lows in the upper 60s. Chance of rain 30%. Wednesday, partly sunny. Hot with highs in the mid-80s. The Omaha, Nebraska climate summary for this evening as of 4 p.m., July 29, 2026. Today's high temperature was 93 degrees. This high was 5 degrees above the normal high of 88. The record high is 104 degrees, which was set in 1917. Today's low temperature was 76 degrees. This low was 8 degrees above the normal low of 68. The record low is 50 degrees, which was set in 1971. No precipitation fell today, which leaves the monthly total at 0.39 inches. This is 2.92 inches below the normal amount of 3.31 inches for July. The total precipitation for the year still stands at 13.03 inches, which is 6.04 inches below normal. The total snowfall for the month stands at 0.0 inches, which is normal. The total snowfall since July 1st stands at 0.0 inches, which is normal. There were no heating degree days today, which is normal. This leaves the monthly total at zero, which is normal. The yearly total since July 1st is zero, which is normal. There were 20 cooling degree days today, which is 7 above normal. This brings the monthly total to 465, which is 92 above normal. The yearly total since January 1st is 902, which is 145 above normal. Today the maximum wind observed was 15 miles an hour from the southeast. The highest wind gust observed was 21 miles per hour from the south. The normal high temperature for tomorrow is 88 degrees, and the normal low is 68. The record high for tomorrow is 104, which occurred in 1955, and the record low is 45, which occurred in 1971. Sunset tonight is at 8:43 p.m. Sunrise tomorrow is at 6:17 a.m. The Valley National Weather Service climate summary for this evening, as of 4 p.m., July 29, 2026. Today's high temperature was 90 degrees, record high is 100 degrees, which was set in 2012, and the low 76 degrees. The record low is 54 degrees, which was set in 1994. No precipitation fell today, which leaves the monthly total at 1.30 inches. The total precipitation for the year still stands at 14.69 inches. No snow fell today, which brings the monthly total to 0.0 inches. This is normal for July. The total snowfall for the season since June 1st still stands at a trace, which is normal. The highest wind gust observed was 23 miles per hour. Sunset tonight is at 8:45 p.m. Sunrise tomorrow is at 6:19 a.m. Here are the forecast key messages. There is a slight chance 20% for isolated showers or storms through early this evening. Any storms may produce heavy rainfall rates up to 2 inches per hour. Scattered showers and thunderstorms are expected to move into eastern Nebraska late tonight into Thursday morning. Heavy rainfall will again be possible under the strongest storms. A more widespread line of thunderstorms is likely to move across the region later on Thursday into Friday morning. Damaging wind will be possible with the initial line of storms, along with heavy rain and small hail. 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The current time is 7:05 p.m. Central Daylight Time. Now for the official National Weather Service forecast for the Omaha and Council Bluffs area. Tonight, partly cloudy with a slight chance of showers and thunderstorms. Lows around 70. Southeast winds 5 to 10 miles an hour. Chance of rain 20%. Thursday, partly sunny with a chance of thunderstorms. Showers likely, mainly in the morning. Hot with highs in the mid-80s. Southeast winds 10 to 15 miles an hour. Chance of rain 60%. Thursday night, a chance of thunderstorms. Showers with lows in the upper 60s.
south winds 10 to 15 miles an hour. Chance of rain 80%. Friday, partly sunny. A chance of showers and thunderstorms in the morning. Humid with highs in the lower 80s. Northwest winds 10 to 15 miles an hour, becoming north 15 to 20 miles an hour with gusts up to 30 miles an hour in the afternoon. Chance of rain 40%. Friday night, mostly clear. Humid with lows in the mid-60s. North winds 15 to 20 miles an hour with gusts up to 30 miles an hour, diminishing to around 10 miles an hour after midnight. Saturday through Monday night, mostly clear. Hot. Highs in the mid-80s. Lows in the mid-60s. Tuesday, mostly sunny. Hot with highs in the upper 80s. Tuesday night, partly cloudy until midnight, then mostly cloudy with a chance of showers and thunderstorms after midnight. Lows in the upper 60s. Chance of rain 30%. Wednesday, partly sunny. Hot with highs in the mid-80s. 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Douglas, Sarpy, Washington, Cass, Odo, Burt, Dodge, Saunders, Harrison, Pottawatomie, and Mills. At 7 p.m. in Omaha, it was partly sunny. The temperature was 91 degrees, the dew point 72, and the relative humidity 53%, producing a heat index of 98. The wind was southeast at 15 miles an hour. The pressure was 29.91 inches and falling. Across eastern Nebraska and southwest Iowa, it was sunny, with a temperature of 87 at Millard, 88 at Fremont, 87 at Blair Airport, 89 at Tecama, and 86 at Flaxman. It was mostly sunny, with a temperature of 86 at Lincoln, 90 at Offutt Air Force Base, 83 at Nebraska City, and 82 at Red Oak, Iowa. At Columbus, it was partly sunny, with a temperature of 86. Here are some observations from across the region. It was sunny, with a temperature of 84 at Grand Island, 89 at Norfolk, 89 at Sioux City, and 87 at North Platte. It was mostly sunny, with a temperature of 87 at Sioux Falls, 84 at Des Moines, 84 at Concordia, Kansas, and 92 at Valentine. At Denver, it was partly sunny, with a temperature of 70. At Kansas City, it was cloudy, with a temperature of 84. Once again, at 7 p.m. in Omaha, it was 91 degrees under partly sunny skies. Here are the forecast key messages. There is a slight chance 20% for isolated showers or storms through early this evening. Any storms may produce heavy rainfall rates up to 2 inches per hour. Scattered showers and thunderstorms are expected to move into eastern Nebraska late tonight into Thursday morning. Heavy rainfall will again be possible under the strongest storms. A more widespread line of thunderstorms is likely to move across the region later on Thursday into Friday morning. Damaging wind will be possible with the initial line of storms, along with heavy rain and small hail. The Omaha, Nebraska climate summary for this evening, as of 4 p.m., July 29, 2026. Today's high temperature was 93 degrees. This high was 5 degrees above the normal high of 88. The record high is 104 degrees, which was set in 1917. Today's low temperature was 76 degrees. This low was 8 degrees above the normal low of 68. The record low is 50 degrees, which was set in 1971. No precipitation fell today, which leaves the monthly total at 0.39 inches. This is 2.92 inches below the normal amount of 3.31 inches for July. The total precipitation for the year still stands at 13.03 inches, which is 6.04 inches below normal. The total snowfall for the month stands at 0.0 inches, which is normal. The total snowfall since July 1st stands at 0.0 inches, which is normal. There were no heating degree days today, which is normal. This leaves the monthly total at zero, which is normal.
The yearly total since July 1st is zero, which is normal. There were 20 cooling degree days today, which is 7 above normal. This brings the monthly total to 465, which is 92 above normal. The yearly total since January 1st is 902, which is 145 above normal. Today the maximum wind observed was 15 miles an hour from the southeast. The highest wind gust observed was 21 miles per hour from the south. The normal high temperature for tomorrow is 88 degrees, and the normal low is 68. The record high for tomorrow is 104, which occurred in 1955, and the record low is 45, which occurred in 1971. Sunset tonight is at 8:43 p.m. Sunrise tomorrow is at 6:17 a.m. The Valley National Weather Service climate summary for this evening, as of 4 p.m., July 29, 2026. Today's high temperature was 90 degrees, record high is 100 degrees, which was set in 2012, and the low 76 degrees. The record low is 54 degrees, which was set in 1994. No precipitation fell today, which leaves the monthly total at 1.30 inches. The total precipitation for the year still stands at 14.69 inches. No snow fell today, which brings the monthly total to 0.0 inches. This is normal for July. The total snowfall for the season since June 1st still stands at a trace, which is normal. The highest wind gust observed was 23 miles per hour. Sunset tonight is at 8:45 p.m. Sunrise tomorrow is at 6:19 a.m. This is NOAA All Hazards Radio Station KIH-61 in Omaha, Nebraska. The current time is 7:13 p.m. Central Daylight Time. Now for the official National Weather Service forecast for the Omaha and Council Bluffs area. Tonight, partly cloudy with a slight chance of showers and thunderstorms. Lows around 70. Southeast winds 5 to 10 miles an hour. Chance of rain 20%. Thursday, partly sunny with a chance of thunderstorms. Showers likely, mainly in the morning. Hot with highs in the mid-80s. Southeast winds 10 to 15 miles an hour. Chance of rain 60%. Thursday night, a chance of thunderstorms. Showers with lows in the upper 60s. South winds 10 to 15 miles an hour. Chance of rain 80%. Friday, partly sunny. A chance of showers and thunderstorms in the morning. Humid with highs in the lower 80s. Northwest winds 10 to 15 miles an hour, becoming north 15 to 20 miles an hour with gusts up to 30 miles an hour in the afternoon. Chance of rain 40%. Friday night, mostly clear. Humid with lows in the mid-60s. North winds 15 to 20 miles an hour with gusts up to 30 miles an hour, diminishing to around 10 miles an hour after midnight. Saturday through Monday night, mostly clear. Hot. Highs in the mid-80s. Lows in the mid-60s. Tuesday, mostly sunny. Hot with highs in the upper 80s. Tuesday night, partly cloudy until midnight, then mostly cloudy with a chance of showers and thunderstorms after midnight. Lows in the upper 60s. Chance of rain 30%. Wednesday, partly sunny. Hot with highs in the mid-80s. At 7 p.m. in Omaha, it was partly sunny. The temperature was 91 degrees, the dew point 72, and the relative humidity 53%, producing a heat index of 98. The wind was southeast at 15 miles an hour. The pressure was 29.91 inches and falling. Across eastern Nebraska and southwest Iowa, it was sunny, with a temperature of 87 at Millard, 88 at Fremont, 87 at Blair Airport, 89 at Tecama, and 86 at Flaxman. It was mostly sunny, with a temperature of 86 at Lincoln, 90 at Offutt Air Force Base, 83 at Nebraska City, and 82 at Red Oak, Iowa. At Columbus, it was partly sunny, with a temperature of 86.
Here are some observations from across the region. It was sunny, with a temperature of 84 in Grand Island, 89 at Norfolk, 89 at Sioux City, and 87 at Northland. It was mostly sunny, with a temperature of 87 at Sioux Falls, 84 at Des Moines, 84 at Concordia, Kansas, and 92 in Valentine. At Denver, it was partly sunny, with a temperature of 70. At Kansas City, it was cloudy, with a temperature of 84. Once again, at 7 p.m. in Omaha, it was 91 degrees under partly sunny skies. Here are the forecast key messages. There is a slight chance, 20%, for isolated showers or storms through early this evening. Any storms may produce heavy rainfall rates up to 2 inches per hour. Scattered showers and thunderstorms are expected to move into eastern Nebraska late tonight into Thursday morning. Heavy rainfall will again be possible under the strongest storms. A more widespread line of thunderstorms is likely to move across the region later on Thursday into Friday morning. Damaging wind will be possible with the initial line of storms, along with heavy rain and small hail. 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The current time is 7:17 p.m. Central Daylight Time. Now for the official National Weather Service forecast for the Omaha and Council Bluffs area. Tonight, partly cloudy with a slight chance of showers and thunderstorms. Lows around 70. Southeast winds 5 to 10 miles an hour. Chance of rain 20%. Thursday, partly sunny with a chance of thunderstorms. Showers likely, mainly in the morning. Hot with highs in the mid-80s. Southeast winds 10 to 15 miles an hour. Chance of rain 60%. Thursday night, a chance of thunderstorms. Showers with lows in the upper 60s. South winds 10 to 15 miles an hour. Chance of rain 80%. Friday, partly sunny. A chance of showers and thunderstorms in the morning. Humid with highs in the lower 80s. Northwest winds 10 to 15 miles an hour, becoming north 15 to 20 miles an hour with gusts up to 30 miles an hour in the afternoon. Chance of rain 40%. Friday night, mostly clear. Humid with lows in the mid-60s. North winds 15 to 20 miles an hour with gusts up to 30 miles an hour, diminishing to around 10 miles an hour after midnight. Saturday through Monday night, mostly clear. Hot. Highs in the mid-80s. Lows in the mid-60s. Tuesday, mostly sunny. Hot with highs in the upper 80s. Tuesday night, partly cloudy until midnight, then mostly cloudy with a chance of showers and thunderstorms after midnight. Lows in the upper 60s. Chance of rain 30%. Wednesday, partly sunny. Hot with highs in the mid-80s. At 7 p.m. in Omaha, it was partly sunny. The temperature was 91 degrees, the dew point 72, and the relative humidity 53%, producing a heat index of 98. The wind was southeast at 15 miles an hour. The pressure was 29.91 inches and falling. Across eastern Nebraska and southwest Iowa, it was sunny, with a temperature of 87 at Millard, 88 at Fremont, 87 at Blair Airport, 89 at Takema, and 86 at Flaxman. It was mostly sunny, with a temperature of 86 at Lincoln, 90 at Offutt Air Force Base, 83 at Nebraska City, and 82 at Red Oak, Iowa. At Columbus, it was partly sunny, with a temperature of 86. Here are some observations from across the region. It was sunny, with a temperature of 84 at Grand Island, 89 at Norfolk, 89 at Sioux City, and 87 at Northland. It was mostly sunny, with a temperature of 87 at Sioux Falls, 84 at Des Moines, 84 at Concordia, Kansas, and 92 in Valentine. At Denver, it was partly sunny, with a temperature of 70. At Kansas City, it was cloudy, with a temperature of 84. Once again, at 7 p.m. in Omaha, it was 91 degrees under partly sunny skies.
The Omaha, Nebraska climate summary for this evening as of 4 p.m., July 29th, 2026. Today's high temperature was 93 degrees. This high was 5 degrees above the normal high of 88. The record high is 104 degrees, which was set in 1917. Today's low temperature was 76 degrees. This low was 8 degrees above the normal low of 68. The record low is 50 degrees, which was set in 1971. No precipitation fell today, which leaves the monthly total at 0.39 inches. This is 2.92 inches below the normal amount of 3.31 inches for July. The total precipitation for the year still stands at 13.03 inches, which is 6.04 inches below normal. The total snowfall for the month stands at 0.0 inches, which is normal. The total snowfall since July 1st stands at 0.0 inches, which is normal. There were no heating degree days today, which is normal. This leaves the monthly total at zero, which is normal. The yearly total since July 1st is zero, which is normal. There were 20 cooling degree days today, which is 7 above normal. This brings the monthly total to 465, which is 92 above normal. The yearly total since January 1st is 902, which is 145 above normal. Today the maximum wind observed was 15 miles an hour from the southeast. The highest wind gust observed was 21 miles per hour from the south. The normal high temperature for tomorrow is 88 degrees, and the normal low is 68. The record high for tomorrow is 104, which occurred in 1955, and the record low is 45, which occurred in 1971. Sunset tonight is at 8:43 p.m. Sunrise tomorrow is at 6:17 a.m. The Valley National Weather Service climate summary for this evening, as of 4 p.m., July 29, 2026. Today's high temperature was 90 degrees, record high is 100 degrees, which was set in 2012, and the low 76 degrees. The record low is 54 degrees, which was set in 1994. No precipitation fell today, which leaves the monthly total at 1.30 inches. The total precipitation for the year still stands at 14.69 inches. No snow fell today, which brings the monthly total to 0.0 inches. This is normal for July. The total snowfall for the season since June 1st still stands at a trace, which is normal. The highest wind gust observed was 23 miles per hour. Sunset tonight is at 8:45 p.m. Sunrise tomorrow is at 6:19 a.m. Here are the forecast key messages. There is a slight chance 20% for isolated showers or storms through early this evening. Any storms may produce heavy rainfall rates up to 2 inches per hour. Scattered showers and thunderstorms are expected to move into eastern Nebraska late tonight into Thursday morning. Heavy rainfall will again be possible under the strongest storms. A more widespread line of thunderstorms is likely to move across the region later on Thursday into Friday morning. Damaging wind will be possible with the initial line of storms, along with heavy rain and small hail. This is NOAA All Hazards Radio Station KIH 61 in Omaha, Nebraska. The current time is 7:25 p.m. Central Daylight Time. Now for the official National Weather Service forecast for the Omaha and Council Bluffs area. Tonight, partly cloudy with a slight chance of showers and thunderstorms. Lows around 70. Southeast winds 5 to 10 miles an hour. Chance of rain 20%. Thursday, partly sunny with a chance of thunderstorms. Showers likely, mainly in the morning. Hot with highs in the mid-80s. Southeast winds 10 to 15 miles an hour. Chance of rain 60%. Thursday night, a chance of thunderstorms. Showers with lows in the upper 60s. South winds 10 to 15 miles an hour. Chance of rain 80%. Friday, partly sunny. A chance of showers and thunderstorms in the morning.
humid with highs in the lower 80s. Northwest winds 10 to 15 miles an hour, becoming north 15 to 20 miles an hour with gusts up to 30 miles an hour in the afternoon. Chance of rain 40%. Friday night, mostly clear. Humid with lows in the mid-60s. North winds 15 to 20 miles an hour with gusts up to 30 miles an hour, diminishing to around 10 miles an hour after midnight. Saturday through Monday night, mostly clear. Hot. Highs in the mid-80s. Lows in the mid-60s. Tuesday, mostly sunny. Hot with highs in the upper 80s. Tuesday night, partly cloudy until midnight, then mostly cloudy with a chance of showers and thunderstorms after midnight. Lows in the upper 60s. Chance of rain 30%. Wednesday, partly sunny. Hot with highs in the mid-80s. At 7 p.m. in Omaha, it was partly sunny. The temperature was 91 degrees, the dew point 72, and the relative humidity 53%, producing a heat index of 98. The wind was southeast at 15 miles an hour. The pressure was 29.91 inches and falling. Across eastern Nebraska and southwest Iowa, it was sunny, with a temperature of 87 at Millard, 88 at Fremont, 87 at Blair Airport, 89 at Tecama, and 86 at Flaxmouth. It was mostly sunny, with a temperature of 86 at Lincoln, 90 at Offutt Air Force Base, 83 at Nebraska City, and 82 at Red Oak, Iowa. At Columbus, it was partly sunny, with a temperature of 86. Here are some observations from across the region. It was sunny, with a temperature of 84 at Grand Island, 89 at Norfolk, 89 at Sioux City, and 87 at North Platte. It was mostly sunny, with a temperature of 87 at Sioux Falls, 84 at Des Moines, 84 at Concordia, Kansas, and 92 at Valentine. At Denver, it was partly sunny, with a temperature of 70. At Kansas City, it was cloudy, with a temperature of 84. Once again, at 7 p.m. in Omaha, it was 91 degrees under partly sunny skies. Here are the forecast key messages. There is a slight chance 20% for isolated showers or storms through early this evening. Any storms may produce heavy rainfall rates up to 2 inches per hour. Scattered showers and thunderstorms are expected to move into eastern Nebraska late tonight into Thursday morning. Heavy rainfall will again be possible under the strongest storms. A more widespread line of thunderstorms is likely to move across the region later on Thursday into Friday morning. Damaging wind will be possible with the initial line of storms, along with heavy rain and small hail. This is NOAA All Hazards Radio Station KIH 61 in Omaha, Nebraska. The current time is 7:29 p.m. Central Daylight Time. Now for the official National Weather Service forecast for the Omaha and Council Bluffs area. Tonight, partly cloudy with a slight chance of showers and thunderstorms. Lows around 70. Southeast winds 5 to 10 miles an hour. Chance of rain 20%. Thursday, partly sunny with a chance of thunderstorms. Showers likely, mainly in the morning. Hot with highs in the mid-80s. Southeast winds 10 to 15 miles an hour. Chance of rain 60%. Thursday night, a chance of thunderstorms. Showers with lows in the upper 60s. South winds 10 to 15 miles an hour. Chance of rain 80%. Friday, partly sunny. A chance of showers and thunderstorms in the morning. Humid with highs in the lower 80s. Northwest winds 10 to 15 miles an hour, becoming north 15 to 20 miles an hour with gusts up to 30 miles an hour in the afternoon. Chance of rain 40%. Friday night, mostly clear. Humid with lows in the mid-60s. North winds 15 to 20 miles an hour with gusts up to 30 miles an hour, diminishing to around 10 miles an hour after midnight. Saturday through Monday night, mostly clear. Hot. Highs in the mid-80s. Lows in the mid-60s.
Tuesday, mostly sunny. Hot with highs in the upper 80s.

The record high is 104 degrees, which was set in 1917. Today's low temperature was 76 degrees. This low was 8 degrees above the normal low of 68. The record low is 50 degrees, which was set in 1971. No precipitation fell today, which leaves the monthly total at 0.39 inches. This is 2.92 inches below the normal amount of 3.31 inches for July. The total precipitation for the year still stands at 13.03 inches, which is 6.04 inches below normal. The total snowfall for the month stands at 0.0 inches, which is normal. The total snowfall since July 1st stands at 0.0 inches, which is normal. There were no heating degree days today, which is normal. This leaves the monthly total at zero, which is normal. The yearly total since July 1st is zero, which is normal. There were 20 cooling degree days today, which is 7 above normal. This brings the monthly total to 465, which is 92 above normal. The yearly total since January 1st is 902, which is 145 above normal. Today the maximum wind observed was 15 miles an hour from the southeast. The highest wind gust observed was 21 miles per hour from the south. The normal high temperature for tomorrow is 88 degrees, and the normal low is 68. The record high for tomorrow is 104, which occurred in 1955, and the record low is 45, which occurred in 1971. Sunset tonight is at 8:43 p.m. Sunrise tomorrow is at 6:17 a.m. The Valley National Weather Service climate summary for this evening, as of 4 p.m., July 29, 2026. Today's high temperature was 90 degrees, record high is 100 degrees, which was set in 2012, and the low 76 degrees. The record low is 54 degrees, which was set in 1994. No precipitation fell today, which leaves the monthly total at 1.30 inches. The total precipitation for the year still stands at 14.69 inches. No snow fell today, which brings the monthly total to 0.0 inches. This is normal for July. The total snowfall for the season since June 1st still stands at a trace, which is normal. The highest wind gust observed was 23 miles per hour. Sunset tonight is at 8:45 p.m. Sunrise tomorrow is at 6:19 a.m. At 7 p.m. in Omaha, it was partly sunny. The temperature was 91 degrees, the dew point 72, and the relative humidity 53%, producing a heat index of 98. The wind was southeast at 15 miles an hour. The pressure was 29.91 inches and falling. Across eastern Nebraska and southwest Iowa, it was sunny, with a temperature of 87 at Millard, 88 at Fremont, 87 at Blair Airport, 89 at Tecama, and 86 at Flaxman. It was mostly sunny, with a temperature of 86 at Lincoln, 90 at Offutt Air Force Base, 83 at Nebraska City, and 82 at Red Oak, Iowa. At Columbus, it was partly sunny, with a temperature of 86. Here are some observations from across the region. It was sunny, with a temperature of 84 at Grand Island, 89 at Norfolk, 89 at Sioux City, and 87 at North Platte. It was mostly sunny, with a temperature of 87 at Sioux Falls, 84 at Des Moines, 84 at Concordia, Kansas, and 92 at Valentine. At Denver, it was partly sunny, with a temperature of 70. At Kansas City, it was cloudy, with a temperature of 84. Once again, at 7 p.m. in Omaha, it was 91 degrees under partly sunny skies. Here are the forecast key messages. There is a slight chance 20% for isolated showers or storms through early this evening. Any storms may produce heavy rainfall rates up to 2 inches per hour. Scattered showers and thunderstorms are expected to move into eastern Nebraska late tonight into Thursday morning. Heavy rainfall will again be possible under the strongest storms. A more widespread line of thunderstorms is likely to move across the region later on Thursday into Friday morning.

damaging wind will be possible with the initial line of storms, along with heavy rain and small hail. This is NOAA All Hazards radio station KIH 61 in Omaha, Nebraska. The current time is 7:37 p.m. Central Daylight Time. Now for the official National Weather Service forecast for the Omaha and Council Bluffs area. Tonight, partly cloudy with a slight chance of showers and thunderstorms. Lows around 70. Southeast winds 5 to 10 miles an hour. Chance of rain 20%. Thursday, partly sunny with a chance of thunderstorms. Showers likely, mainly in the morning. Hot with highs in the mid-80s. Southeast winds 10 to 15 miles an hour. Chance of rain 60%. Thursday night, a chance of thunderstorms. Showers with lows in the upper 60s. South winds 10 to 15 miles an hour. Chance of rain 80%. Friday, partly sunny. A chance of showers and thunderstorms in the morning. Humid with highs in the lower 80s. Northwest winds 10 to 15 miles an hour, becoming north 15 to 20 miles an hour with gusts up to 30 miles an hour in the afternoon. Chance of rain 40%. Friday night, mostly clear. Humid with lows in the mid-60s. North winds 15 to 20 miles an hour with gusts up to 30 miles an hour, diminishing to around 10 miles an hour after midnight. Saturday through Monday night, mostly clear. Hot. Highs in the mid-80s. Lows in the mid-60s. Tuesday, mostly sunny. Hot with highs in the upper 80s. Tuesday night, partly cloudy until midnight, then mostly cloudy with a chance of showers and thunderstorms after midnight. Lows in the upper 60s. Chance of rain 30%. Wednesday, partly sunny. Hot with highs in the mid-80s. At 7 p.m. in Omaha, it was partly sunny. The temperature was 91 degrees, the dew point 72, and the relative humidity 53%, producing a heat index of 98. The wind was southeast at 15 miles an hour. The pressure was 29.91 inches and falling. Across eastern Nebraska and southwest Iowa, it was sunny, with a temperature of 87 at Millard, 88 at Fremont, 87 at Blair Airport, 89 at Tacoma, and 86 at Flaxmouth. It was mostly sunny, with a temperature of 86 at Lincoln, 90 at Offutt Air Force Base, 83 at Nebraska City, and 82 at Red Oak, Iowa. At Columbus, it was partly sunny, with a temperature of 86. Here are some observations from across the region. It was sunny, with a temperature of 84 at Grand Island, 89 at Norfolk, 89 at Sioux City, and 87 at North Platte. It was mostly sunny, with a temperature of 87 at Sioux Falls, 84 at Des Moines, 84 at Concordia, Kansas, and 92 at Valentine. At Denver, it was partly sunny, with a temperature of 70. At Kansas City, it was cloudy, with a temperature of 84. Once again, at 7 p.m. in Omaha, it was 91 degrees under partly sunny skies. The Omaha, Nebraska climate summary for this evening, as of 4 p.m., July 29, 2026. Today's high temperature was 93 degrees. This high was 5 degrees above the normal high of 88. The record high is 104 degrees, which was set in 1917. Today's low temperature was 76 degrees. This low was 8 degrees above the normal low of 68. The record low is 50 degrees, which was set in 1971. No precipitation fell today, which leaves the monthly total at 0.39 inches. This is 2.92 inches below the normal amount of 3.31 inches for July. The total precipitation for the year still stands at 13.03 inches, which is 6.04 inches below normal. The total snowfall for the month stands at 0.0 inches, which is normal. The total snowfall since July 1st stands at 0.0 inches, which is normal. There were no heating degree days today, which is normal.
This leaves the monthly total at zero, which is normal. The yearly total since July 1st is zero, which is normal. There were 20 cooling degree days today, which is 7 above normal. This brings the monthly total to 465, which is 92 above normal. The yearly total since January 1st is 902, which is 145 above normal. Today the maximum wind observed was 15 miles an hour from the southeast. The highest wind gust observed was 21 miles per hour from the south. The normal high temperature for tomorrow is 88 degrees, and the normal low is 68. The record high for tomorrow is 104, which occurred in 1955, and the record low is 45, which occurred in 1971. Sunset tonight is at 8:43 p.m. Sunrise tomorrow is at 6:17 a.m. The Valley National Weather Service climate summary for this evening, as of 4 p.m., July 29, 2026. Today's high temperature was 90 degrees, record high is 100 degrees, which was set in 2012, and the low 76 degrees. The record low is 54 degrees, which was set in 1994. No precipitation fell today, which leaves the monthly total at 1.30 inches. The total precipitation for the year still stands at 14.69 inches. No snow fell today, which brings the monthly total to 0.0 inches. This is normal for July. The total snowfall for the season since June 1st still stands at a trace, which is normal. The highest wind gust observed was 23 miles per hour. Sunset tonight is at 8:45 p.m. Sunrise tomorrow is at 6:19 a.m. Here are the forecast key messages. There is a slight chance 20% for isolated showers or storms through early this evening. Any storms may produce heavy rainfall rates up to 2 inches per hour. Scattered showers and thunderstorms are expected to move into eastern Nebraska late tonight into Thursday morning. Heavy rainfall will again be possible under the strongest storms. A more widespread line of thunderstorms is likely to move across the region later on Thursday into Friday morning. Damaging wind will be possible with the initial line of storms, along with heavy rain and small hail. This is NOAA All Hazards Radio Station KIH-61 in Omaha, Nebraska. The current time is 7:44 p.m. Central Daylight Time. Now for the official National Weather Service forecast for the Omaha and Council Bluffs area. Tonight, partly cloudy with a slight chance of showers and thunderstorms. Lows around 70. Southeast winds 5 to 10 miles an hour. Chance of rain 20%. Thursday, partly sunny with a chance of thunderstorms. Showers likely, mainly in the morning. Hot with highs in the mid-80s. Southeast winds 10 to 15 miles an hour. Chance of rain 60%. Thursday night, a chance of thunderstorms. Showers with lows in the upper 60s. South winds 10 to 15 miles an hour. Chance of rain 80%. Friday, partly sunny. A chance of showers and thunderstorms in the morning. Humid with highs in the lower 80s. Northwest winds 10 to 15 miles an hour, becoming north 15 to 20 miles an hour with gusts up to 30 miles an hour in the afternoon. Chance of rain 40%. Friday night, mostly clear. Humid with lows in the mid-60s. North winds 15 to 20 miles an hour with gusts up to 30 miles an hour, diminishing to around 10 miles an hour after midnight. Saturday through Monday night, mostly clear. Hot. Highs in the mid-80s. Lows in the mid-60s. Tuesday, mostly sunny. Hot with highs in the upper 80s. Tuesday night, partly cloudy until midnight, then mostly cloudy with a chance of showers and thunderstorms after midnight. Lows in the upper 60s. Chance of rain 30%. Wednesday, partly sunny. Hot with highs in the mid-80s. At 7 p.m. in Omaha, it was partly sunny. The temperature was 91 degrees,
the dew point 72, and the relative humidity 53%, producing a heat index of 98. The wind was southeast at 15 miles an hour. The pressure was 29.91 inches and falling. Across eastern Nebraska and southwest Iowa, it was sunny, with a temperature of 87 at Millard, 88 at Fremont, 87 at Blair Airport, 89 at Takema, and 86 at Flaxnut. It was mostly sunny, with a temperature of 86 at Lincoln, 90 at Offutt Air Force Base, 83 at Nebraska City, and 82 at Red Oak, Iowa. At Columbus, it was partly sunny, with a temperature of 86. Here are some observations from across the region. It was sunny, with a temperature of 84 at Grand Island, 89 at North Fork, 89 at Sioux City, and 87 at North Platte. It was mostly sunny, with a temperature of 87 at Sioux Falls, 84 at Des Moines, 84 at Concordia, Kansas, and 92 at Valentine. At Denver, it was partly sunny, with a temperature of 70. At Kansas City, it was cloudy, with a temperature of 84. Once again, at 7 p.m. in Omaha, it was 91 degrees under partly sunny skies. Here are the forecast key messages. There is a slight chance 20% for isolated showers or storms through early this evening. Any storms may produce heavy rainfall rates up to 2 inches per hour. Scattered showers and thunderstorms are expected to move into eastern Nebraska late tonight into Thursday morning. Heavy rainfall will again be possible under the strongest storms. A more widespread line of thunderstorms is likely to move across the region later on Thursday into Friday morning. Damaging wind will be possible with the initial line of storms, along with heavy rain and small hail. This is NOAA All Hazards Radio Station KIH 61 in Omaha, Nebraska. The current time is 7:49 p.m. Central Daylight Time. Now for the official National Weather Service forecast for the Omaha and Council Bluffs area. Tonight, partly cloudy with a slight chance of showers and thunderstorms. Lows around 70. Southeast winds 5 to 10 miles an hour. Chance of rain 20%. Thursday, partly sunny with a chance of thunderstorms. Showers likely, mainly in the morning. Hot with highs in the mid-80s. Southeast winds 10 to 15 miles an hour. Chance of rain 60%. Thursday night, a chance of thunderstorms. Showers with lows in the upper 60s. South winds 10 to 15 miles an hour. Chance of rain 80%. Friday, partly sunny. A chance of showers and thunderstorms in the morning. Humid with highs in the lower 80s. Northwest winds 10 to 15 miles an hour, becoming north 15 to 20 miles an hour with gusts up to 30 miles an hour in the afternoon. Chance of rain 40%. Friday night, mostly clear. Humid with lows in the mid-60s. North winds 15 to 20 miles an hour with gusts up to 30 miles an hour, diminishing to around 10 miles an hour after midnight. Saturday through Monday night, mostly clear. Hot. Highs in the mid-80s. Lows in the mid-60s. Tuesday, mostly sunny. Hot with highs in the upper 80s. Tuesday night, partly cloudy until midnight, then mostly cloudy with a chance of showers and thunderstorms after midnight. Lows in the upper 60s. Chance of rain 30%. Wednesday, partly sunny. Hot with highs in the mid-80s. The Omaha, Nebraska climate summary for this evening, as of 4 p.m., July 29, 2026. Today's high temperature was 93 degrees. This high was 5 degrees above the normal high of 88. The record high is 104 degrees, which was set in 1917. Today's low temperature was 76 degrees. This low was 8 degrees above the normal low of 68. The record low is 50 degrees, which was set in 1971. No precipitation fell today, which leaves the monthly total at 0.39 inches.
This is 2.92 inches below the normal amount of 3.31 inches for July. The total precipitation for the year still stands at 13.03 inches, which is 6.04 inches below normal. The total snowfall for the month stands at 0.0 inches, which is normal. The total snowfall since July 1st stands at 0.0 inches, which is normal. There were no heating degree days today, which is normal. This leaves the monthly total at zero, which is normal. The yearly total since July 1st is zero, which is normal. There were 20 cooling degree days today, which is 7 above normal. This brings the monthly total to 465, which is 92 above normal. The yearly total since January 1st is 902, which is 145 above normal. Today the maximum wind observed was 15 miles an hour from the southeast. The highest wind gust observed was 21 miles per hour from the south. The normal high temperature for tomorrow is 88 degrees, and the normal low is 68. The record high for tomorrow is 104, which occurred in 1955, and the record low is 45, which occurred in 1971. Sunset tonight is at 8:43 p.m. Sunrise tomorrow is at 6:17 a.m. The Valley National Weather Service climate summary for this evening, as of 4 p.m., July 29, 2026. Today's high temperature was 90 degrees, record high is 100 degrees, which was set in 2012, and the low 76 degrees. The record low is 54 degrees, which was set in 1994. No precipitation fell today, which leaves the monthly total at 1.30 inches. The total precipitation for the year still stands at 14.69 inches. No snow fell today, which brings the monthly total to 0.0 inches. This is normal for July. The total snowfall for the season since June 1st still stands at a trace, which is normal. The highest wind gust observed was 23 miles per hour. Sunset tonight is at 8:45 p.m. Sunrise tomorrow is at 6:19 a.m. At 7 p.m. in Omaha, it was partly sunny. The temperature was 91 degrees, the dew point 72, and the relative humidity 53%, producing a heat index of 98. The wind was southeast at 15 miles an hour. The pressure was 29.91 inches and falling. Across eastern Nebraska and southwest Iowa, it was sunny, with a temperature of 87 at Millard, 88 at Fremont, 87 at Blair Airport, 89 at Tecama, and 86 at Flaxmouth. It was mostly sunny, with a temperature of 86 at Lincoln, 90 at Offutt Air Force Base, 83 at Nebraska City, and 82 at Red Oak, Iowa. At Columbus, it was partly sunny, with a temperature of 86. Here are some observations from across the region. It was sunny, with a temperature of 84 at Grand Island, 89 at Norfolk, 89 at Sioux City, and 87 at North Platte. It was mostly sunny, with a temperature of 87 at Sioux Falls, 84 at Des Moines, 84 at Concordia, Kansas, and 92 at Valentine. At Denver, it was partly sunny, with a temperature of 70. At Kansas City, it was cloudy, with a temperature of 84. Once again, at 7 p.m. in Omaha, it was 91 degrees under partly sunny skies. Here are the forecast key messages. There is a slight chance 20% for isolated showers or storms through early this evening. Any storms may produce heavy rainfall rates up to 2 inches per hour. Scattered showers and thunderstorms are expected to move into eastern Nebraska late tonight into Thursday morning. Heavy rainfall will again be possible under the strongest storms. A more widespread line of thunderstorms is likely to move across the region later on Thursday into Friday morning. Damaging wind will be possible with the initial line of storms, along with heavy rain and small hail. This is NOAA All Hazards Radio Station KIH-61 in Omaha, Nebraska. The current time is 7:56 p.m. Central Daylight Time. Now for the official National Weather Service forecast.
for the Omaha and Council Bluffs area. Tonight, partly cloudy with a slight chance of showers and thunderstorms. Lows around 70. Southeast winds 5 to 10 miles an hour. Chance of rain 20%. Thursday, partly sunny with a chance of thunderstorms. Showers likely, mainly in the morning. Hot with highs in the mid-80s. Southeast winds 10 to 15 miles an hour. Chance of rain 60%. Thursday night, a chance of thunderstorms. Showers with lows in the upper 60s. South winds 10 to 15 miles an hour. Chance of rain 80%. Friday, partly sunny. A chance of showers and thunderstorms in the morning. Humid with highs in the lower 80s. Northwest winds 10 to 15 miles an hour, becoming north 15 to 20 miles an hour with gusts up to 30 miles an hour in the afternoon. Chance of rain 40%. Friday night, mostly clear. Humid with lows in the mid-60s. North winds 15 to 20 miles an hour with gusts up to 30 miles an hour, diminishing to around 10 miles an hour after midnight. Saturday through Monday night, mostly clear. Hot. Highs in the mid-80s. Lows in the mid-60s. Tuesday, mostly sunny. Hot with highs in the upper 80s. Tuesday night, partly cloudy until midnight, then mostly cloudy with a chance of showers and thunderstorms after midnight. Lows in the upper 60s. Chance of rain 30%. Wednesday, partly sunny. Hot with highs in the mid-80s. At 7 p.m. in Omaha, it was partly sunny. The temperature was 91 degrees, the dew point 72, and the relative humidity 53%, producing a heat index of 98. The wind was southeast at 15 miles an hour. The pressure was 29.91 inches and falling. Across eastern Nebraska and southwest Iowa, it was sunny, with a temperature of 87 at Millard, 88 at Fremont, 87 at Blair Airport, 89 at Tecama, and 86 at Flaxman. It was mostly sunny, with a temperature of 86 at Lincoln, 90 at Offutt Air Force Base, 83 at Nebraska City, and 82 at Red Oak, Iowa. At Columbus, it was partly sunny, with a temperature of 86. Here are some observations from across the region. It was sunny, with a temperature of 84 at Grand Island, 89 at Norfolk, 89 at Sioux City, and 87 at North Platte. It was mostly sunny, with a temperature of 87 at Sioux Falls, 84 at Des Moines, 84 at Concordia, Kansas, and 92 at Valentine. At Denver, it was partly sunny, with a temperature of 70. At Kansas City, it was cloudy, with a temperature of 84. Once again, at 7 p.m. in Omaha, it was 91 degrees under partly sunny skies. The Omaha, Nebraska climate summary for this evening, as of 4 p.m., July 29, 2026. Today's high temperature was 93 degrees. This high was 5 degrees above the normal high of 88. The record high is 104 degrees, which was set in 1917. Today's low temperature was 76 degrees. This low was 8 degrees above the normal low of 68. The record low is 50 degrees, which was set in 1971. No precipitation fell today, which leaves the monthly total at 0.39 inches. This is 2.92 inches below the normal amount of 3.31 inches for July. The total precipitation for the year still stands at 13.03 inches, which is 6.04 inches below normal. The total snowfall for the month stands at 0.0 inches, which is normal. The total snowfall since July 1st stands at 0.0 inches, which is normal. There were no heating degree days today, which is normal. This leaves the monthly total at zero, which is normal. The yearly total since July 1st is zero, which is normal. There were 20 cooling degree days today, which is 7 above normal. This brings the monthly total to 465, which is 92 above normal.
The yearly total since January 1st is 902, which is 145 above normal. Today, the maximum wind observed was 15 miles an hour from the southeast. The highest wind gust observed was 21 miles per hour from the south. The normal high temperature for tomorrow is 88 degrees, and the normal low is 68. The record high for tomorrow is 104, which occurred in 1955, and the record low is 45, which occurred in 1971. Sunset tonight is at 8:43 p.m. Sunrise tomorrow is at 6:17 a.m. The Valley National Weather Service climate summary for this evening, as of 4 p.m., July 29, 2026. Today's high temperature was 90 degrees, record high is 100 degrees, which was set in 2012, and the low 76 degrees. The record low is 54 degrees, which was set in 1994. No precipitation fell today, which leaves the monthly total at 1.30 inches. The total precipitation for the year still stands at 14.69 inches. No snow fell today, which brings the monthly total to 0.0 inches. This is normal for July. The total snowfall for the season since June 1st still stands at a trace, which is normal. The highest wind gust observed was 23 miles per hour. Sunset tonight is at 8:45 p.m. Sunrise tomorrow is at 6:19 a.m. Here are the forecast key messages. There is a slight chance 20% for isolated showers or storms through early this evening. Any storms may produce heavy rainfall rates up to 2 inches per hour. Scattered showers and thunderstorms are expected to move into eastern Nebraska late tonight into Thursday morning. Heavy rainfall will again be possible under the strongest storms. A more widespread line of thunderstorms is likely to move across the region later on Thursday into Friday morning. Damaging wind will be possible with the initial line of storms, along with heavy rain and small hail. 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The current time is 8:04 p.m. Central Daylight Time. Now for the official National Weather Service forecast for the Omaha and Council Bluffs area. Tonight, partly cloudy with a slight chance of showers and thunderstorms. Lows around 70. Southeast winds 5 to 10 miles an hour. Chance of rain 20%. Thursday, partly sunny with a chance of thunderstorms. Showers likely, mainly in the morning. Hot with highs in the mid-80s. Southeast winds 10 to 15 miles an hour. Chance of rain 60%. Thursday night, a chance of thunderstorms. Showers with lows in the upper 60s. South winds 10 to 15 miles an hour. Chance of rain 80%. Friday, partly sunny. A chance of showers and thunderstorms in the morning. Humid with highs in the lower 80s. Northwest winds 10 to 15 miles an hour, becoming north 15 to 20 miles an hour with gusts up to 30 miles an hour in the afternoon. Chance of rain 40%. Friday night, mostly clear. Humid with lows in the mid-60s. North winds 15 to 20 miles an hour with gusts up to 30 miles an hour, diminishing to around 10 miles an hour after midnight. Saturday through Monday night, mostly clear. Hot. Highs in the mid-80s. Lows in the mid-60s. Tuesday, mostly sunny. Hot with highs in the upper 80s. Tuesday night, partly cloudy until midnight, then mostly cloudy with a chance of showers and thunderstorms after midnight. Lows in the upper 60s. Chance of rain 30%. Wednesday, partly sunny. Hot with highs in the mid-80s. 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Douglas, Sarpy, Washington, Cass, Odo, Burt, Dodge, Saunders, Harrison, Pottawatomie, and Mills. At 8 p.m. in Omaha, it was partly cloudy.
The temperature was 87 degrees, the dew point 73, and the relative humidity 62%, producing a heat index of 94. The wind was southeast at 12 miles an hour. The pressure was 29.92 inches and rising. Across eastern Nebraska and southwest Iowa, at Lincoln, it was clear, with a temperature of 85. At Offutt Air Force Base, it was partly cloudy, with a temperature of 88. Here are some observations from across the region. It was sunny, with a temperature of 82 at Grand Island and 82 at Des Moines. It was mostly sunny, with a temperature of 85 at Sioux City, 84 at North Platte, and 89 at Valentine. At Denver, it was partly sunny, with a temperature of 75. At Kansas City, it was cloudy, with a temperature of 84. Once again, at 8 p.m. in Omaha, it was 87 degrees under partly cloudy skies. Here are the forecast key messages. There is a slight chance, 20%, for isolated showers or storms through early this evening. Any storms may produce heavy rainfall rates up to 2 inches per hour. Scattered showers and thunderstorms are expected to move into eastern Nebraska late tonight into Thursday morning. Heavy rainfall will again be possible under the strongest storms. A more widespread line of thunderstorms is likely to move across the region later on Thursday into Friday morning. Damaging wind will be possible with the initial line of storms, along with heavy rain and small hail. This is NOAA All Hazards Radio Station KIH-61 in Omaha, Nebraska. The current time is 8:08 p.m. Central Daylight Time. Now for the official National Weather Service forecast for the Omaha and Council Bluffs area. Tonight, partly cloudy with a slight chance of showers and thunderstorms. Lows around 70. Southeast winds 5 to 10 miles an hour. Chance of rain 20%. Thursday, partly sunny with a chance of thunderstorms. Showers likely, mainly in the morning. Hot with highs in the mid-80s. Southeast winds 10 to 15 miles an hour. Chance of rain 60%. Thursday night, a chance of thunderstorms. Showers with lows in the upper 60s. South winds 10 to 15 miles an hour. Chance of rain 80%. Friday, partly sunny. A chance of showers and thunderstorms in the morning. Humid with highs in the lower 80s. Northwest winds 10 to 15 miles an hour, becoming north 15 to 20 miles an hour with gusts up to 30 miles an hour in the afternoon. Chance of rain 40%. Friday night, mostly clear. Humid with lows in the mid-60s. North winds 15 to 20 miles an hour with gusts up to 30 miles an hour, diminishing to around 10 miles an hour after midnight. Saturday through Monday night, mostly clear. Hot. Highs in the mid-80s. Lows in the mid-60s. Tuesday, mostly sunny. Hot with highs in the upper 80s. Tuesday night, partly cloudy until midnight, then mostly cloudy with a chance of showers and thunderstorms after midnight. Lows in the upper 60s. Chance of rain 30%. Wednesday, partly sunny. Hot with highs in the mid-80s. The Omaha, Nebraska climate summary for this evening, as of 4 p.m., July 29, 2026. Today's high temperature was 93 degrees. This high was 5 degrees above the normal high of 88. The record high is 104 degrees, which was set in 1917. Today's low temperature was 76 degrees. This low was 8 degrees above the normal low of 68. The record low is 50 degrees, which was set in 1971. No precipitation fell today, which leaves the monthly total at 0.39 inches. This is 2.92 inches below the normal amount of 3.31 inches for July. The total precipitation for the year still stands at 13.03 inches, which is 6.04 inches below normal. The total snowfall for the month stands at 0.0 inches, which is normal.
The total snowfall since July 1st stands at 0.0 inches, which is normal. There were no heating degree days today, which is normal. This leaves the monthly total at zero, which is normal. The yearly total since July 1st is zero, which is normal. There were 20 cooling degree days today, which is 7 above normal. This brings the monthly total to 465, which is 92 above normal. The yearly total since January 1st is 902, which is 145 above normal. Today the maximum wind observed was 15 miles an hour from the southeast. The highest wind gust observed was 21 miles per hour from the south. The normal high temperature for tomorrow is 88 degrees, and the normal low is 68. The record high for tomorrow is 104, which occurred in 1955, and the record low is 45, which occurred in 1971. Sunset tonight is at 8:43 p.m. Sunrise tomorrow is at 6:17 a.m. The Valley National Weather Service climate summary for this evening, as of 4 p.m., July 29, 2026. Today's high temperature was 90 degrees, record high is 100 degrees, which was set in 2012, and the low 76 degrees. The record low is 54 degrees, which was set in 1994. No precipitation fell today, which leaves the monthly total at 1.30 inches. The total precipitation for the year still stands at 14.69 inches. No snow fell today, which brings the monthly total to 0.0 inches. This is normal for July. The total snowfall for the season since June 1st still stands at a trace, which is normal. The highest wind gust observed was 23 miles per hour. Sunset tonight is at 8:45 p.m. Sunrise tomorrow is at 6:19 a.m. Here are the forecast key messages. There is a slight chance 20% for isolated showers or storms through early this evening. Any storms may produce heavy rainfall rates up to 2 inches per hour. Scattered showers and thunderstorms are expected to move into eastern Nebraska late tonight into Thursday morning. Heavy rainfall will again be possible under the strongest storms. A more widespread line of thunderstorms is likely to move across the region later on Thursday into Friday morning. Damaging wind will be possible with the initial line of storms, along with heavy rain and small hail. This is NOAA All Hazards Radio Station KIH 61 in Omaha, Nebraska. The current time is 8:14 p.m. Central Daylight Time. Now for the official National Weather Service forecast for the Omaha and Council Bluffs area. Tonight, partly cloudy with a slight chance of showers and thunderstorms. Lows around 70. Southeast winds 5 to 10 miles an hour. Chance of rain 20%. Thursday, partly sunny with a chance of thunderstorms. Showers likely, mainly in the morning. Hot with highs in the mid-80s. Southeast winds 10 to 15 miles an hour. Chance of rain 60%. Thursday night, a chance of thunderstorms. Showers with lows in the upper 60s. South winds 10 to 15 miles an hour. Chance of rain 80%. Friday, partly sunny. A chance of showers and thunderstorms in the morning. Humid with highs in the lower 80s. Northwest winds 10 to 15 miles an hour, becoming north 15 to 20 miles an hour with gusts up to 30 miles an hour in the afternoon. Chance of rain 40%. Friday night, mostly clear. Humid with lows in the mid-60s. North winds 15 to 20 miles an hour with gusts up to 30 miles an hour, diminishing to around 10 miles an hour after midnight. Saturday through Monday night, mostly clear. Hot. Highs in the mid-80s. Lows in the mid-60s. Tuesday, mostly sunny. Hot with highs in the upper 80s. Tuesday night, partly cloudy until midnight, then mostly cloudy with a chance of showers and thunderstorms after midnight. Lows in the upper 60s. Chance of rain 30%. Wednesday, partly sunny.
hot with highs in the mid-80s. At 8 p.m. in Omaha, it was partly cloudy. The temperature was 87 degrees, the dew point 73, and the relative humidity 62%, producing a heat index of 94. The wind was southeast at 12 miles an hour. The pressure was 29.92 inches and rising. Across eastern Nebraska and southwest Iowa, it was clear, with a temperature of 85 at Lincoln, 86 at Millard, and 85 at Fremont. Under clear skies, Blair Airport reported 85, Tacoma reported 85, and Plattsmouth reported 84. It was partly cloudy, with a temperature of 88 at Offutt Air Force Base, 83 at Nebraska City, and 82 at Red Oak, Iowa. At Columbus, it was mostly cloudy, with a temperature of 84. Here are some observations from across the region. It was sunny, with a temperature of 82 at Grand Island, 87 at Norfolk, 82 at Des Moines, 84 at North Platte, and 89 at Valentine. It was mostly sunny, with a temperature of 85 at Sioux Falls, 85 at Sioux City, and 83 at Concordia, Kansas. At Denver, it was partly sunny, with a temperature of 75. At Kansas City, it was cloudy, with a temperature of 84. Once again, at 8 p.m. in Omaha, it was 87 degrees under partly cloudy skies. Here are the forecast key messages. There is a slight chance 20% for isolated showers or storms through early this evening. Any storms may produce heavy rainfall rates up to 2 inches per hour. Scattered showers and thunderstorms are expected to move into eastern Nebraska late tonight into Thursday morning. Heavy rainfall will again be possible under the strongest storms. A more widespread line of thunderstorms is likely to move across the region later on Thursday into Friday morning. Damaging wind will be possible with the initial line of storms, along with heavy rain and small hail. This is NOAA All Hazards Radio Station KIH 61 in Omaha, Nebraska. The current time is 8:19 p.m. Central Daylight Time. Now for the official National Weather Service forecast for the Omaha and Council Bluffs area. Tonight, partly cloudy with a slight chance of showers and thunderstorms. Lows around 70. Southeast winds 5 to 10 miles an hour. Chance of rain 20%. Thursday, partly sunny with a chance of thunderstorms. Showers likely, mainly in the morning. Hot with highs in the mid-80s. Southeast winds 10 to 15 miles an hour. Chance of rain 60%. Thursday night, a chance of thunderstorms. Showers with lows in the upper 60s. South winds 10 to 15 miles an hour. Chance of rain 80%. Friday, partly sunny. A chance of showers and thunderstorms in the morning. Humid with highs in the lower 80s. Northwest winds 10 to 15 miles an hour, becoming north 15 to 20 miles an hour with gusts up to 30 miles an hour in the afternoon. Chance of rain 40%. Friday night, mostly clear. Humid with lows in the mid-60s. North winds 15 to 20 miles an hour with gusts up to 30 miles an hour, diminishing to around 10 miles an hour after midnight. Saturday through Monday night, mostly clear. Hot. Highs in the mid-80s. Lows in the mid-60s. Tuesday, mostly sunny. Hot with highs in the upper 80s. Tuesday night, partly cloudy until midnight, then mostly cloudy with a chance of showers and thunderstorms after midnight. Lows in the upper 60s. Chance of rain 30%. Wednesday, partly sunny. Hot with highs in the mid-80s. The Omaha, Nebraska climate summary for this evening, as of 4 p.m., July 29, 2026. Today's high temperature was 93 degrees. This high was 5 degrees above the normal high of 88. The record high is 104 degrees, which was set in 1917. Today's low temperature was 76 degrees. This low was 8 degrees above the normal low of 68.
The record low is 50 degrees, which was set in 1971. No precipitation fell today, which leaves the monthly total at 0.39 inches. This is 2.92 inches below the normal amount of 3.31 inches for July. The total precipitation for the year still stands at 13.03 inches, which is 6.04 inches below normal. The total snowfall for the month stands at 0.0 inches, which is normal. The total snowfall since July 1st stands at 0.0 inches, which is normal. There were no heating degree days today, which is normal. This leaves the monthly total at zero, which is normal. The yearly total since July 1st is zero, which is normal. There were 20 cooling degree days today, which is 7 above normal. This brings the monthly total to 465, which is 92 above normal. The yearly total since January 1st is 902, which is 145 above normal. Today the maximum wind observed was 15 miles an hour from the southeast. The highest wind gust observed was 21 miles per hour from the south. The normal high temperature for tomorrow is 88 degrees, and the normal low is 68. The record high for tomorrow is 104, which occurred in 1955, and the record low is 45, which occurred in 1971. Sunset tonight is at 8:43 p.m. Sunrise tomorrow is at 6:17 a.m. The Valley National Weather Service climate summary for this evening, as of 4 p.m., July 29, 2026. Today's high temperature was 90 degrees, record high is 100 degrees, which was set in 2012, and the low 76 degrees. The record low is 54 degrees, which was set in 1994. No precipitation fell today, which leaves the monthly total at 1.30 inches. The total precipitation for the year still stands at 14.69 inches. No snow fell today, which brings the monthly total to 0.0 inches. This is normal for July. The total snowfall for the season since June 1st still stands at a trace, which is normal. The highest wind gust observed was 23 miles per hour. Sunset tonight is at 8:45 p.m. Sunrise tomorrow is at 6:19 a.m. At 8 p.m. in Omaha, it was partly cloudy. The temperature was 87 degrees, the dew point 73, and the relative humidity 62%, producing a heat index of 94. The wind was southeast at 12 miles an hour. The pressure was 29.92 inches and rising. Across eastern Nebraska and southwest Iowa, it was clear, with a temperature of 85 at Lincoln, 86 at Millard, and 85 at Fremont. Under clear skies, Blair Airport reported 85, Tacoma reported 85, and Plattsmouth reported 84. It was partly cloudy, with a temperature of 88 at Offutt Air Force Base, 83 at Nebraska City, and 82 at Red Oak, Iowa. At Columbus, it was mostly cloudy, with a temperature of 84. Here are some observations from across the region. It was sunny, with a temperature of 82 at Grand Island, 87 at Norfolk, 82 at Des Moines, 84 at North Platte, and 89 at Valentine. It was mostly sunny, with a temperature of 85 at Sioux Falls, 85 at Sioux City, and 83 at Concordia, Kansas. At Denver, it was partly sunny, with a temperature of 75. At Kansas City, it was cloudy, with a temperature of 84. Once again, at 8 p.m. in Omaha, it was 87 degrees under partly cloudy skies. Here are the forecast key messages. There is a slight chance, 20%, for isolated showers or storms through early this evening. Any storms may produce heavy rainfall rates up to 2 inches per hour. Scattered showers and thunderstorms are expected to move into eastern Nebraska late tonight into Thursday morning. Heavy rainfall will again be possible under the strongest storms. A more widespread line of thunderstorms is likely to move across the region later on Thursday into Friday morning. Damaging wind will be possible with the initial line of storms, along with heavy rain and small hail.
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The current time is 8:26 p.m. Central Daylight Time. Now for the official National Weather Service forecast for the Omaha and Council Bluffs area. Tonight, partly cloudy with a slight chance of showers and thunderstorms. Lows around 70. Southeast winds 5 to 10 miles an hour. Chance of rain 20%. Thursday, partly sunny with a chance of thunderstorms. Showers likely, mainly in the morning. Hot with highs in the mid-80s. Southeast winds 10 to 15 miles an hour. Chance of rain 60%. Thursday night, a chance of thunderstorms. Showers with lows in the upper 60s. South winds 10 to 15 miles an hour. Chance of rain 80%. Friday, partly sunny. A chance of showers and thunderstorms in the morning. Humid with highs in the lower 80s. Northwest winds 10 to 15 miles an hour, becoming north 15 to 20 miles an hour with gusts up to 30 miles an hour in the afternoon. Chance of rain 40%. Friday night, mostly clear. Humid with lows in the mid-60s. North winds 15 to 20 miles an hour with gusts up to 30 miles an hour, diminishing to around 10 miles an hour after midnight. Saturday through Monday night, mostly clear. Hot. Highs in the mid-80s. Lows in the mid-60s. Tuesday, mostly sunny. Hot with highs in the upper 80s. Tuesday night, partly cloudy until midnight, then mostly cloudy with a chance of showers and thunderstorms after midnight. Lows in the upper 60s. Chance of rain 30%. Wednesday, partly sunny. Hot with highs in the mid-80s. At 8 p.m. in Omaha, it was partly cloudy. The temperature was 87 degrees, the dew point 73, and the relative humidity 62%, producing a heat index of 94. The wind was southeast at 12 miles an hour. The pressure was 29.92 inches and rising. Across eastern Nebraska and southwest Iowa, it was clear, with a temperature of 85 at Lincoln, 86 at Millard, and 85 at Fremont. Under clear skies, Blair Airport reported 85, Tacoma reported 85, and Plattsmouth reported 84. It was partly cloudy, with a temperature of 88 at Offutt Air Force Base, 83 at Nebraska City, and 82 at Red Oak, Iowa. At Columbus, it was mostly cloudy, with a temperature of 84. Here are some observations from across the region. It was sunny, with a temperature of 82 at Grand Island, 87 at North Fork, 82 at Des Moines, 84 at North Platte, and 89 at Valentine. It was mostly sunny, with a temperature of 85 at Sioux Falls, 85 at Sioux City, and 83 at Concordia, Kansas. At Denver, it was partly sunny, with a temperature of 75. At Kansas City, it was cloudy, with a temperature of 84. Once again, at 8 p.m. in Omaha, it was 87 degrees under partly cloudy skies. The Omaha, Nebraska climate summary for this evening, as of 4 p.m., July 29, 2026. Today's high temperature was 93 degrees. This high was 5 degrees above the normal high of 88. The record high is 104 degrees, which was set in 1917. Today's low temperature was 76 degrees. This low was 8 degrees above the normal low of 68. The record low is 50 degrees, which was set in 1971. No precipitation fell today, which leaves the monthly total at 0.39 inches. This is 2.92 inches below the normal amount of 3.31 inches for July. The total precipitation for the year still stands at 13.03 inches, which is 6.04 inches below normal. The total snowfall for the month stands at 0.0 inches, which is normal. The total snowfall since July 1st stands at 0.0 inches, which is normal. There were no heating degree days today, which is normal. This leaves the monthly total at zero, which is normal.
The yearly total since July 1st is zero, which is normal. There were 20 cooling degree days today, which is 7 above normal. This brings the monthly total to 465, which is 92 above normal. The yearly total since January 1st is 902, which is 145 above normal. Today the maximum wind observed was 15 miles an hour from the southeast. The highest wind gust observed was 21 miles per

100 degrees, which was set in 2012, and the low 76 degrees. The record low is 54 degrees, which was set in 1994. No precipitation fell today, which leaves the monthly total at 1.30 inches. The total precipitation for the year still stands at 14.69 inches. No snow fell today, which brings the monthly total to 0.0 inches. This is normal for July. The total snowfall for the season since June 1st still stands at a trace, which is normal. The highest wind gust observed was 23 miles per hour. Sunset tonight is at 8:45 p.m. Sunrise tomorrow is at 6:19 a.m. Here are the forecast key messages. There is a slight chance 20% for isolated showers or storms through early this evening. Any storms may produce heavy rainfall rates up to 2 inches per hour. Scattered showers and thunderstorms are expected to move into eastern Nebraska late tonight into Thursday morning. Heavy rainfall will again be possible under the strongest storms. A more widespread line of thunderstorms is likely to move across the region later on Thursday into Friday morning. Damaging wind will be possible with the initial line of storms, along with heavy rain and small hail. This is NOAA All Hazards Radio Station KIH 61 in Omaha, Nebraska. The current time is 8:34 p.m. Central Daylight Time. Now for the official National Weather Service forecast for the Omaha and Council Bluffs area. Tonight, partly cloudy with a slight chance of showers and thunderstorms. Lows around 70. Southeast winds 5 to 10 miles an hour. Chance of rain 20%. Thursday, partly sunny with a chance of thunderstorms. Showers likely, mainly in the morning. Hot with highs in the mid-80s. Southeast winds 10 to 15 miles an hour. Chance of rain 60%. Thursday night, a chance of thunderstorms. Showers with lows in the upper 60s. South winds 10 to 15 miles an hour. Chance of rain 80%. Friday, partly sunny. A chance of showers and thunderstorms in the morning. Humid with highs in the lower 80s. Northwest winds 10 to 15 miles an hour, becoming north 15 to 20 miles an hour with gusts up to 30 miles an hour in the afternoon. Chance of rain 40%. Friday night, mostly clear. Humid with lows in the mid-60s. North winds 15 to 20 miles an hour with gusts up to 30 miles an hour, diminishing to around 10 miles an hour after midnight. Saturday through Monday night, mostly clear. Hot. Highs in the mid-80s. Lows in the mid-60s. Tuesday, mostly sunny. Hot with highs in the upper 80s. Tuesday night, partly cloudy until midnight, then mostly cloudy with a chance of showers and thunderstorms after midnight. Lows in the upper 60s. Chance of rain 30%. Wednesday, partly sunny. Hot with highs in the mid-80s. At 8 p.m. in Omaha, it was partly cloudy. The temperature was 87 degrees, the dew point 73, and the relative humidity 62%, producing a heat index of 94. The wind was southeast at 12 miles an hour. The pressure was 29.92 inches and rising. Across eastern Nebraska and southwest Iowa, it was clear, with a temperature of 85 in Lincoln, 86 at Millard, and 85 at Fremont. Under clear skies, Blair Airport reported 85, Tacoma reported 85, and Plattsmouth reported 84. It was partly cloudy, with a temperature of 88 at Offutt Air Force Base, 83 at Nebraska City, and 82 at Red Oak, Iowa. At Columbus, it was mostly cloudy, with a temperature of 84. Here are some observations from across the region. It was sunny, with a temperature of 82 at Grand Island, 87 at Norfolk, 82 at Des Moines, 84 at North Platte, and 89 at Valentine. It was mostly sunny, with a temperature of 85 at Sioux Falls, 85 at Sioux City, and 83 at Concordia, Kansas. At Denver,

75. At Kansas City, it was cloudy with a temperature of 84. Once again, at 8 p.m. in Omaha, it was 87 degrees under partly cloudy skies. Here are the forecast key messages. There is a slight chance, 20%, for isolated showers or storms through early this evening. Any storms may produce heavy rainfall rates up to 2 inches per hour. Scattered showers and thunderstorms are expected to move into eastern Nebraska late tonight into Thursday morning. Heavy rainfall will again be possible under the strongest storms. A more widespread line of thunderstorms is likely to move across the region later on Thursday into Friday morning. Damaging wind will be possible with the initial line of storms, along with heavy rain and small hail. This is NOAA All Hazards Radio Station KIH 61 in Omaha, Nebraska. The current time is 8:38 p.m. Central Daylight Time. Now for the official National Weather Service forecast for the Omaha and Council Bluffs area. Tonight, partly cloudy with a slight chance of showers and thunderstorms. Lows around 70. Southeast winds 5 to 10 miles an hour. Chance of rain 20%. Thursday, partly sunny with a chance of thunderstorms. Showers likely, mainly in the morning. Hot with highs in the mid-80s. Southeast winds 10 to 15 miles an hour. Chance of rain 60%. Thursday night, a chance of thunderstorms. Showers with lows in the upper 60s. South winds 10 to 15 miles an hour. Chance of rain 80%. Friday, partly sunny. A chance of showers and thunderstorms in the morning. Humid with highs in the lower 80s. Northwest winds 10 to 15 miles an hour, becoming north 15 to 20 miles an hour with gusts up to 30 miles an hour in the afternoon. Chance of rain 40%. Friday night, mostly clear. Humid with lows in the mid-60s. North winds 15 to 20 miles an hour with gusts up to 30 miles an hour, diminishing to around 10 miles an hour after midnight. Saturday through Monday night, mostly clear. Hot. Highs in the mid-80s. Lows in the mid-60s. Tuesday, mostly sunny. Hot with highs in the upper 80s. Tuesday night, partly cloudy until midnight, then mostly cloudy with a chance of showers and thunderstorms after midnight. Lows in the upper 60s. Chance of rain 30%. Wednesday, partly sunny. Hot with highs in the mid-80s. The Omaha, Nebraska climate summary for this evening, as of 4 p.m., July 29, 2026. Today's high temperature was 93 degrees. This high was 5 degrees above the normal high of 88. The record high is 104 degrees, which was set in 1917. Today's low temperature was 76 degrees. This low was 8 degrees above the normal low of 68. The record low is 50 degrees, which was set in 1971. No precipitation fell today, which leaves the monthly total at 0.39 inches. This is 2.92 inches below the normal amount of 3.31 inches for July. The total precipitation for the year still stands at 13.03 inches, which is 6.04 inches below normal. The total snowfall for the month stands at 0.0 inches, which is normal. The total snowfall since July 1st stands at 0.0 inches, which is normal. There were no heating degree days today, which is normal. This leaves the monthly total at zero, which is normal. The yearly total since July 1st is zero, which is normal. There were 20 cooling degree days today, which is 7 above normal. This brings the monthly total to 465, which is 92 above normal. The yearly total since January 1st is 902, which is 145 above normal. Today the maximum wind observed was 15 miles an hour from the southeast. The highest wind gust observed was 21 miles per hour from the south. The normal high temperature for tomorrow is 88 degrees, and the normal low is 68.
The record high for tomorrow is 104, which occurred in 1955, and the record low is 45, which occurred in 1971. Sunset tonight is at 8:43 p.m. Sunrise tomorrow is at 6:17 a.m. The Valley National Weather Service climate summary for this evening, as of 4 p.m., July 29, 2026. Today's high temperature was 90 degrees, record high is 100 degrees, which was set in 2012, and the low 76 degrees. The record low is 54 degrees, which was set in 1994. No precipitation fell today, which leaves the monthly total at 1.30 inches. The total precipitation for the year still stands at 14.69 inches. No snow fell today, which brings the monthly total to 0.0 inches. This is normal for July. The total snowfall for the season since June 1st still stands at a trace, which is normal. The highest wind gust observed was 23 miles per hour. Sunset tonight is at 8:45 p.m. Sunrise tomorrow is at 6:19 a.m. At 8 p.m. in Omaha, it was partly cloudy. The temperature was 87 degrees, the dew point 73, and the relative humidity 62%, producing a heat index of 94. The wind was southeast at 12 miles an hour. The pressure was 29.92 inches and rising. Across eastern Nebraska and southwest Iowa, it was clear, with a temperature of 85 in Lincoln, 86 at Millard, and 85 at Fremont. Under clear skies, Blair Airport reported 85, Tacoma reported 85, and Plattsmouth reported 84. It was partly cloudy, with a temperature of 88 at Offutt Air Force Base, 83 at Nebraska City, and 82 at Red Oak, Iowa. At Columbus, it was mostly cloudy, with a temperature of 84. Here are some observations from across the region. It was sunny, with a temperature of 82 at Grand Island, 87 at Norfolk, 82 at Des Moines, 84 at North Platte, and 89 at Valentine. It was mostly sunny, with a temperature of 85 at Sioux Falls, 85 at Sioux City, and 83 at Concordia, Kansas. At Denver, it was partly sunny, with a temperature of 75. At Kansas City, it was cloudy, with a temperature of 84. Once again, at 8 p.m. in Omaha, it was 87 degrees under partly cloudy skies. Here are the forecast key messages. There is a slight chance, 20%, for isolated showers or storms through early this evening. Any storms may produce heavy rainfall rates up to 2 inches per hour. Scattered showers and thunderstorms are expected to move into eastern Nebraska late tonight into Thursday morning. Heavy rainfall will again be possible under the strongest storms. A more widespread line of thunderstorms is likely to move across the region later on Thursday into Friday morning. Damaging wind will be possible with the initial line of storms, along with heavy rain and small hail. This is NOAA All Hazards Radio Station KIH 61 in Omaha, Nebraska. The current time is 8:46 p.m. Central Daylight Time. Now for the official National Weather Service forecast for the Omaha and Council Bluffs area. Tonight, partly cloudy with a slight chance of showers and thunderstorms. Lows around 70. Southeast winds 5 to 10 miles an hour. Chance of rain 20%. Thursday, partly sunny with a chance of thunderstorms. Showers likely, mainly in the morning. Hot with highs in the mid-80s. Southeast winds 10 to 15 miles an hour. Chance of rain 60%. Thursday night, a chance of thunderstorms. Showers with lows in the upper 60s. South winds 10 to 15 miles an hour. Chance of rain 80%. Friday, partly sunny. A chance of showers and thunderstorms in the morning. Humid with highs in the lower 80s. Northwest winds 10 to 15 miles an hour, becoming north 15 to 20 miles an hour with gusts up to 30 miles an hour in the afternoon. Chance of rain 40%. Friday night, mostly clear.
humid with lows in the mid-60s. North winds 15 to 20 miles an hour with gusts up to 30 miles an hour, diminishing to around 10 miles an hour after midnight. Saturday through Monday night, mostly clear. Hot. Highs in the mid-80s. Lows in the mid-60s. Tuesday, mostly sunny. Hot with highs in the upper 80s. Tuesday night, partly cloudy until midnight, then mostly cloudy with a chance of showers and thunderstorms after midnight. Lows in the upper 60s. Chance of rain 30%. Wednesday, partly sunny. Hot with highs in the mid-80s. At 8 p.m. in Omaha, it was partly cloudy. The temperature was 87 degrees, the dew point 73, and the relative humidity 62%, producing a heat index of 94. The wind was southeast at 12 miles an hour. The pressure was 29.92 inches and rising. Across eastern Nebraska and southwest Iowa, it was clear, with a temperature of 85 at Lincoln, 86 at Millard, and 85 at Fremont. Under clear skies, Blair Airport reported 85, Tacoma reported 85, and Plattsmouth reported 84. It was partly cloudy, with a temperature of 88 at Offutt Air Force Base, 83 at Nebraska City, and 82 at Red Oak, Iowa. At Columbus, it was mostly cloudy, with a temperature of 84. Here are some observations from across the region. It was sunny, with a temperature of 82 at Grand Island, 87 at Norfolk, 82 at Des Moines, 84 at North Platte, and 89 at Valentine. It was mostly sunny, with a temperature of 85 at Sioux Falls, 85 at Sioux City, and 83 at Concordia, Kansas. At Denver, it was partly sunny, with a temperature of 75. At Kansas City, it was cloudy, with a temperature of 84. Once again, at 8 p.m. in Omaha, it was 87 degrees under partly cloudy skies. The Omaha, Nebraska climate summary for this evening, as of 4 p.m., July 29, 2026. Today's high temperature was 93 degrees. This high was 5 degrees above the normal high of 88. The record high is 104 degrees, which was set in 1917. Today's low temperature was 76 degrees. This low was 8 degrees above the normal low of 68. The record low is 50 degrees, which was set in 1971. No precipitation fell today, which leaves the monthly total at 0.39 inches. This is 2.92 inches below the normal amount of 3.31 inches for July. The total precipitation for the year still stands at 13.03 inches, which is 6.04 inches below normal. The total snowfall for the month stands at 0.0 inches, which is normal. The total snowfall since July 1st stands at 0.0 inches, which is normal. There were no heating degree days today, which is normal. This leaves the monthly total at zero, which is normal. The yearly total since July 1st is zero, which is normal. There were 20 cooling degree days today, which is 7 above normal. This brings the monthly total to 465, which is 92 above normal. The yearly total since January 1st is 902, which is 145 above normal. Today the maximum wind observed was 15 miles an hour from the southeast. The highest wind gust observed was 21 miles per hour from the south. The normal high temperature for tomorrow is 88 degrees, and the normal low is 68. The record high for tomorrow is 104, which occurred in 1955, and the record low is 45, which occurred in 1971. Sunset tonight is at 8:43 p.m. Sunrise tomorrow is at 6:17 a.m. The Valley National Weather Service climate summary for this evening, as of 4 p.m., July 29, 2026. Today's high temperature was 90 degrees, record high is 100 degrees, which was set in 2012, and the low 76 degrees. The record low is 54 degrees, which was set in 1994. No precipitation fell today, which leaves the monthly total at 1.30 inches.
The total precipitation for the year still stands at 14.69 inches. No snow fell today, which brings the monthly total to 0.0 inches. This is normal for July. The total snowfall for the season since June 1st still stands at a trace, which is normal. The highest wind gust observed was 23 miles per hour. Sunset tonight is at 8:45 p.m. Sunrise tomorrow is at 6:19 a.m. Here are the forecast key messages. There is a slight chance 20% for isolated showers or storms through early this evening. Any storms may produce heavy rainfall rates up to 2 inches per hour. Scattered showers and thunderstorms are expected to move into eastern Nebraska late tonight into Thursday morning. Heavy rainfall will again be possible under the strongest storms. A more widespread line of thunderstorms is likely to move across the region later on Thursday into Friday morning. Damaging wind will be possible with the initial line of storms, along with heavy rain and small hail. This is NOAA All Hazards Radio Station KIH-61 in Omaha, Nebraska. The current time is 8:54 p.m. Central Daylight Time. Now for the official National Weather Service forecast for the Omaha and Council Bluffs area. Tonight, partly cloudy with a slight chance of showers and thunderstorms. Lows around 70. Southeast winds 5 to 10 miles an hour. Chance of rain 20%. Thursday, partly sunny with a chance of thunderstorms. Showers likely, mainly in the morning. Hot with highs in the mid-80s. Southeast winds 10 to 15 miles an hour. Chance of rain 60%. Thursday night, a chance of thunderstorms. Showers with lows in the upper 60s. South winds 10 to 15 miles an hour. Chance of rain 80%. Friday, partly sunny. A chance of showers and thunderstorms in the morning. Humid with highs in the lower 80s. Northwest winds 10 to 15 miles an hour, becoming north 15 to 20 miles an hour with gusts up to 30 miles an hour in the afternoon. Chance of rain 40%. Friday night, mostly clear. Humid with lows in the mid-60s. North winds 15 to 20 miles an hour with gusts up to 30 miles an hour, diminishing to around 10 miles an hour after midnight. Saturday through Monday night, mostly clear. Hot. Highs in the mid-80s. Lows in the mid-60s. Tuesday, mostly sunny. Hot with highs in the upper 80s. Tuesday night, partly cloudy until midnight, then mostly cloudy with a chance of showers and thunderstorms after midnight. Lows in the upper 60s. Chance of rain 30%. Wednesday, partly sunny. Hot with highs in the mid-80s. At 8 p.m. in Omaha, it was partly cloudy. The temperature was 87 degrees, the dew point 73, and the relative humidity 62%, producing a heat index of 94. The wind was southeast at 12 miles an hour. The pressure was 29.92 inches and rising. Across eastern Nebraska and southwest Iowa, it was clear, with a temperature of 85 at Lincoln, 86 at Millard, and 85 at Fremont. Under clear skies, Blair Airport reported 85, Tacoma reported 85, and Plattsmouth reported 84. It was partly cloudy, with a temperature of 88 at Offutt Air Force Base, 83 at Nebraska City, and 82 at Red Oak, Iowa. At Columbus, it was mostly cloudy, with a temperature of 84. Here are some observations from across the region. It was sunny, with a temperature of 82 at Grand Island, 87 at North Fork, 82 at Des Moines, 84 at North Platte, and 89 at Valentine. It was mostly sunny, with a temperature of 85 at Sioux Falls, 85 at Sioux City, and 83 at Concordia, Kansas. At Denver, it was partly sunny, with a temperature of 75. At Kansas City, it was cloudy, with a temperature of 84. Once again, at 8 p.m. in Omaha, it was 87 degrees under partly cloudy skies. Here are the forecast key messages.
There is a slight chance, 20%, for isolated showers or storms through early this evening. Any storms may produce heavy rainfall rates up to 2 inches per hour. Scattered showers and thunderstorms are expected to move into eastern Nebraska late tonight into Thursday morning. Heavy rainfall will again be possible under the strongest storms. A more widespread line of thunderstorms is likely to move across the region later on Thursday into Friday morning. Damaging wind will be possible with the initial line of storms, along with heavy rain and small hail. This is NOAA All Hazards Radio Station KIH 61 in Omaha, Nebraska. The current time is 8:58 p.m. Central Daylight Time. Now for the official National Weather Service forecast for the Omaha and Council Bluffs area. Tonight, partly cloudy with a slight chance of showers and thunderstorms. Lows around 70. Southeast winds 5 to 10 miles an hour. Chance of rain 20%. Thursday, partly sunny with a chance of thunderstorms. Showers likely, mainly in the morning. Hot with highs in the mid-80s. Southeast winds 10 to 15 miles an hour. Chance of rain 60%. Thursday night, a chance of thunderstorms. Showers with lows in the upper 60s. South winds 10 to 15 miles an hour. Chance of rain 80%. Friday, partly sunny. A chance of showers and thunderstorms in the morning. Humid with highs in the lower 80s. Northwest winds 10 to 15 miles an hour, becoming north 15 to 20 miles an hour with gusts up to 30 miles an hour in the afternoon. Chance of rain 40%. Friday night, mostly clear. Humid with lows in the mid-60s. North winds 15 to 20 miles an hour with gusts up to 30 miles an hour, diminishing to around 10 miles an hour after midnight. Saturday through Monday night, mostly clear. Hot. Highs in the mid-80s. Lows in the mid-60s. Tuesday, mostly sunny. Hot with highs in the upper 80s. Tuesday night, partly cloudy until midnight, then mostly cloudy with a chance of showers and thunderstorms after midnight. Lows in the upper 60s. Chance of rain 30%. Wednesday, partly sunny. Hot with highs in the mid-80s. Here are the forecast key messages. There is a slight chance, 20%, for isolated showers or storms through early this evening. Any storms may produce heavy rainfall rates up to 2 inches per hour. Scattered showers and thunderstorms are expected to move into eastern Nebraska late tonight into Thursday morning. Heavy rainfall will again be possible under the strongest storms. A more widespread line of thunderstorms is likely to move across the region later on Thursday into Friday morning. Damaging wind will be possible with the initial line of storms, along with heavy rain and small hail. This is NOAA All Hazards Radio Station KIH 61 in Omaha, Nebraska. The current time is 9:01 p.m. Central Daylight Time. Now for the official National Weather Service forecast for the Omaha and Council Bluffs area. Tonight, partly cloudy with a slight chance of showers and thunderstorms. Lows around 70. Southeast winds 5 to 10 miles an hour. Chance of rain 20%. Thursday, partly sunny with a chance of thunderstorms. Showers likely, mainly in the morning. Hot with highs in the mid-80s. Southeast winds 10 to 15 miles an hour. Chance of rain 60%. Thursday night, a chance of thunderstorms. Showers with lows in the upper 60s. South winds 10 to 15 miles an hour. Chance of rain 80%. Friday, partly sunny. A chance of showers and thunderstorms in the morning. Humid with highs in the lower 80s. Northwest winds 10 to 15 miles an hour, becoming north 15 to 20 miles an hour with gusts up to 30 miles an hour in the afternoon. Chance of rain 40%. Friday night, mostly clear. Humid with lows in the mid-60s.
North winds 15 to 20 miles an hour with gusts up to 30 miles an hour, diminishing to around 10 miles an hour after midnight. Saturday through Monday night, mostly clear. Hot. Highs in the mid-80s. Lows in the mid-60s. Tuesday, mostly sunny. Hot with highs in the upper 80s. Tuesday night, partly cloudy until midnight, then mostly cloudy with a chance of showers and thunderstorms after midnight. Lows in the upper 60s. Chance of rain 30%. Wednesday, partly sunny. Hot with highs in the mid-80s. 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Douglas, Sarpy, Washington, Cass, Odo, Burt, Dodge, Saunders, Harrison, Pottawatomie, and Mills. Here are the forecast key messages. There is a slight chance 20% for isolated showers or storms through early this evening. Any storms may produce heavy rainfall rates up to 2 inches per hour. Scattered showers and thunderstorms are expected to move into eastern Nebraska late tonight into Thursday morning. Heavy rainfall will again be possible under the strongest storms. A more widespread line of thunderstorms is likely to move across the region later on Thursday into Friday morning. Damaging wind will be possible with the initial line of storms, along with heavy rain and small hail. This is NOAA All Hazards Radio Station KIH-61 in Omaha, Nebraska. The current time is 9:04 p.m. Central Daylight Time. Now for the official National Weather Service forecast for the Omaha and Council Bluffs area. Tonight, partly cloudy with a slight chance of showers and thunderstorms. Lows around 70. Southeast winds 5 to 10 miles an hour. Chance of rain 20%. Thursday, partly sunny with a chance of thunderstorms. Showers likely, mainly in the morning. Hot with highs in the mid-80s. Southeast winds 10 to 15 miles an hour. Chance of rain 60%. Thursday night, a chance of thunderstorms. Showers with lows in the upper 60s. South winds 10 to 15 miles an hour. Chance of rain 80%. Friday, partly sunny. A chance of showers and thunderstorms in the morning. Humid with highs in the lower 80s. Northwest winds 10 to 15 miles an hour, becoming north 15 to 20 miles an hour with gusts up to 30 miles an hour in the afternoon. Chance of rain 40%. Friday night, mostly clear. Humid with lows in the mid-60s. North winds 15 to 20 miles an hour with gusts up to 30 miles an hour, diminishing to around 10 miles an hour after midnight. Saturday through Monday night, mostly clear. Hot. Highs in the mid-80s. Lows in the mid-60s. Tuesday, mostly sunny. Hot with highs in the upper 80s. Tuesday night, partly cloudy until midnight, then mostly cloudy with a chance of showers and thunderstorms after midnight. Lows in the upper 60s. Chance of rain 30%. Wednesday, partly sunny. Hot with highs in the mid-80s. At 9 p.m. in Omaha, it was partly cloudy. The temperature was 83 degrees, the dew point 73, and the relative humidity 72%. The wind was southeast at 13 miles an hour. The pressure was 29.94 inches and rising. Across eastern Nebraska and southwest Iowa, it was clear, with a temperature of 82 at Lincoln, 83 at Fremont, and 81 at Columbus. It was partly cloudy, with a temperature of 83 at Offutt Air Force Base, 83 at Millard, and 82 at Blair Airport. Under partly cloudy skies, Tacoma reported 82, Nebraska City reported 79, and Red Oak, Iowa reported 79. At Plattsmouth, it was cloudy, with a temperature of 82. Here are some observations from across the region. It was clear, with a temperature of 80 at Grand Island and 82 at Norfolk. It was partly cloudy, with a temperature of 82 at Sioux City, 81 at Des Moines, 80 at Concordia, Kansas,
80 at Northland, and 85 at Valentine. It was mostly cloudy, with a temperature of 83 at Sioux Falls, 82 at Kansas City, and 74 at Denver. Once again, at 9 p.m. in Omaha, it was 83 degrees under partly cloudy skies. Here are the forecast key messages. There is a slight chance, 20%, for isolated showers or storms through early this evening. Any storms may produce heavy rainfall rates up to 2 inches per hour. Scattered showers and thunderstorms are expected to move into eastern Nebraska late tonight into Thursday morning. Heavy rainfall will again be possible under the strongest storms. A more widespread line of thunderstorms is likely to move across the region later on Thursday into Friday morning. Damaging wind will be possible with the initial line of storms, along with heavy rain and small hail. This is NOAA All Hazards Radio Station KIH 61 in Omaha, Nebraska. The current time is 9:08 p.m. Central Daylight Time. Now for the official National Weather Service forecast for the Omaha and Council Bluffs area. Tonight, partly cloudy with a slight chance of showers and thunderstorms. Lows around 70. Southeast winds 5 to 10 miles an hour. Chance of rain 20%. Thursday, partly sunny with a chance of thunderstorms. Showers likely, mainly in the morning. Hot with highs in the mid-80s. Southeast winds 10 to 15 miles an hour. Chance of rain 60%. Thursday night, a chance of thunderstorms. Showers with lows in the upper 60s. South winds 10 to 15 miles an hour. Chance of rain 80%. Friday, partly sunny. A chance of showers and thunderstorms in the morning. Humid with highs in the lower 80s. Northwest winds 10 to 15 miles an hour, becoming north 15 to 20 miles an hour with gusts up to 30 miles an hour in the afternoon. Chance of rain 40%. Friday night, mostly clear. Humid with lows in the mid-60s. North winds 15 to 20 miles an hour with gusts up to 30 miles an hour, diminishing to around 10 miles an hour after midnight. Saturday through Monday night, mostly clear. Hot. Highs in the mid-80s. Lows in the mid-60s. Tuesday, mostly sunny. Hot with highs in the upper 80s. Tuesday night, partly cloudy until midnight, then mostly cloudy with a chance of showers and thunderstorms after midnight. Lows in the upper 60s. Chance of rain 30%. Wednesday, partly sunny. Hot with highs in the mid-80s. At 9 p.m. in Omaha, it was partly cloudy. The temperature was 83 degrees, the dew point 73, and the relative humidity 72%. The wind was southeast at 13 miles an hour. The pressure was 29.94 inches and rising. Across eastern Nebraska and southwest Iowa, it was clear, with a temperature of 82 at Lincoln, 83 at Fremont, and 81 at Columbus. It was partly cloudy, with a temperature of 83 at Offutt Air Force Base, 83 at Millard, and 82 at Blair Airport. Under partly cloudy skies, Takema reported 82, Nebraska City reported 79, and Red Oak, Iowa reported 79. At Plattsmouth, it was cloudy, with a temperature of 82. Here are some observations from across the region. It was clear, with a temperature of 80 at Grand Island and 82 at Norfolk. It was partly cloudy, with a temperature of 82 at Sioux City, 81 at Des Moines, 80 at Concordia, Kansas, 80 at North Platte, and 85 at Valentine. It was mostly cloudy, with a temperature of 83 at Sioux Falls, 82 at Kansas City, and 74 at Denver. Once again, at 9 p.m. in Omaha, it was 83 degrees under partly cloudy skies. At 9 p.m. in Omaha, it was partly cloudy. The temperature was 83 degrees, the dew point 73, and the relative humidity 72%. The wind was southeast at 13 miles an hour. The pressure was 29.94 inches and rising.
Across eastern Nebraska and southwest Iowa, it was clear, with a temperature of 82 at Lincoln, 83 at Fremont, and 81 at Columbus. It was partly cloudy, with a temperature of 83 at Offutt Air Force Base, 83 at Millard, and 82 at Blair Airport. Under partly cloudy skies, Tacoma reported 82, Nebraska City reported 79, and Red Oak, Iowa reported 79. At Plattsmouth, it was cloudy, with a temperature of 82. Here are some observations from across the region. It was clear, with a temperature of 80 at Grand Island, 82 at Norfolk, and 80 at North Platte. It was partly cloudy, with a temperature of 82 at Sioux City, 81 at Des Moines, 80 at Concordia, Kansas, and 85 at Valentine. It was mostly cloudy, with a temperature of 83 at Sioux Falls, 82 at Kansas City, and 74 at Denver. Once again, at 9 p.m. in Omaha, it was 83 degrees under partly cloudy skies. Here are the forecast key messages. There is a slight chance 20% for isolated showers or storms through early this evening. Any storms may produce heavy rainfall rates up to 2 inches per hour. Scattered showers and thunderstorms are expected to move into eastern Nebraska late tonight into Thursday morning. Heavy rainfall will again be possible under the strongest storms. A more widespread line of thunderstorms is likely to move across the region later on Thursday into Friday morning. Damaging wind will be possible with the initial line of storms, along with heavy rain and small hail. This is NOAA All Hazards Radio Station KIH 61 in Omaha, Nebraska. The current time is 9:14 p.m. Central Daylight Time. Now for the official National Weather Service forecast for the Omaha and Council Bluffs area. Tonight, partly cloudy with a slight chance of showers and thunderstorms. Lows around 70. Southeast winds 5 to 10 miles an hour. Chance of rain 20%. Thursday, partly sunny with a chance of thunderstorms. Showers likely, mainly in the morning. Hot with highs in the mid-80s. Southeast winds 10 to 15 miles an hour. Chance of rain 60%. Thursday night, a chance of thunderstorms. Showers with lows in the upper 60s. South winds 10 to 15 miles an hour. Chance of rain 80%. Friday, partly sunny. A chance of showers and thunderstorms in the morning. Humid with highs in the lower 80s. Northwest winds 10 to 15 miles an hour, becoming north 15 to 20 miles an hour with gusts up to 30 miles an hour in the afternoon. Chance of rain 40%. Friday night, mostly clear. Humid with lows in the mid-60s. North winds 15 to 20 miles an hour with gusts up to 30 miles an hour, diminishing to around 10 miles an hour after midnight. Saturday through Monday night, mostly clear. Hot. Highs in the mid-80s. Lows in the mid-60s. Tuesday, mostly sunny. Hot with highs in the upper 80s. Tuesday night, partly cloudy until midnight, then mostly cloudy with a chance of showers and thunderstorms after midnight. Lows in the upper 60s. Chance of rain 30%. Wednesday, partly sunny. Hot with highs in the mid-80s. At 9 p.m. in Omaha, it was partly cloudy. The temperature was 83 degrees, the dew point 73, and the relative humidity 72%. The wind was southeast at 13 miles an hour. The pressure was 29.94 inches and rising. Across eastern Nebraska and southwest Iowa, it was clear, with a temperature of 82 at Lincoln, 83 at Fremont, and 81 at Columbus. It was partly cloudy, with a temperature of 83 at Offutt Air Force Base, 83 at Millard, and 82 at Blair Airport. Under partly cloudy skies, Tacoma reported 82, Nebraska City reported 79, and Red Oak, Iowa reported 79. At Plattsmouth, it was cloudy, with a temperature of 82. Here are some observations from across the region.
it was clear, with a temperature of 80 at Grand Island, 82 at North Fork, and 80 at North Platte. It was partly cloudy, with a temperature of 82 at Sioux City, 81 at Des Moines, 80 at Concordia, Kansas, and 85 at Valentine. It was mostly cloudy, with a temperature of 83 at Sioux Falls, 82 at Kansas City, and 74 at Denver. Once again, at 9 p.m. in Omaha, it was 83 degrees under partly cloudy skies. Here are the forecast key messages. There is a slight chance, 20%, for isolated showers or storms through early this evening. Any storms may produce heavy rainfall rates up to 2 inches per hour. Scattered showers and thunderstorms are expected to move into eastern Nebraska late tonight into Thursday morning. Heavy rainfall will again be possible under the strongest storms. A more widespread line of thunderstorms is likely to move across the region later on Thursday into Friday morning. Damaging wind will be possible with the initial line of storms, along with heavy rain and small hail. This is NOAA All Hazards Radio Station KIH 61 in Omaha, Nebraska. The current time is 9:18 p.m. Central Daylight Time. Now for the official National Weather Service forecast for the Omaha and Council Bluffs area. Tonight, partly cloudy with a slight chance of showers and thunderstorms. Lows around 70. Southeast winds 5 to 10 miles an hour. Chance of rain 20%. Thursday, partly sunny with a chance of thunderstorms. Showers likely, mainly in the morning. Hot with highs in the mid-80s. Southeast winds 10 to 15 miles an hour. Chance of rain 60%. Thursday night, a chance of thunderstorms. Showers with lows in the upper 60s. South winds 10 to 15 miles an hour. Chance of rain 80%. Friday, partly sunny. A chance of showers and thunderstorms in the morning. Humid with highs in the lower 80s. Northwest winds 10 to 15 miles an hour, becoming north 15 to 20 miles an hour with gusts up to 30 miles an hour in the afternoon. Chance of rain 40%. Friday night, mostly clear. Humid with lows in the mid-60s. North winds 15 to 20 miles an hour with gusts up to 30 miles an hour, diminishing to around 10 miles an hour after midnight. Saturday through Monday night, mostly clear. Hot. Highs in the mid-80s. Lows in the mid-60s. Tuesday, mostly sunny. Hot with highs in the upper 80s. Tuesday night, partly cloudy until midnight, then mostly cloudy with a chance of showers and thunderstorms after midnight. Lows in the upper 60s. Chance of rain 30%. Wednesday, partly sunny. Hot with highs in the mid-80s. At 9 p.m. in Omaha, it was partly cloudy. The temperature was 83 degrees, the dew point 73, and the relative humidity 72%. The wind was southeast at 13 miles an hour. The pressure was 29.94 inches and rising. Across eastern Nebraska and southwest Iowa, it was clear, with a temperature of 82 at Lincoln, 83 at Fremont, and 81 at Columbus. It was partly cloudy, with a temperature of 83 at Offutt Air Force Base, 83 at Millard, and 82 at Blair Airport. Under partly cloudy skies, Tacoma reported 82, Nebraska City reported 79, and Red Oak, Iowa reported 79. At Plattsmouth, it was cloudy, with a temperature of 82. Here are some observations from across the region. It was clear, with a temperature of 80 at Grand Island, 82 at North Fork, and 80 at North Platte. It was partly cloudy, with a temperature of 82 at Sioux City, 81 at Des Moines, 80 at Concordia, Kansas, and 85 at Valentine. It was mostly cloudy, with a temperature of 83 at Sioux Falls, 82 at Kansas City, and 74 at Denver. Once again, at 9 p.m. in Omaha, it was 83 degrees under partly cloudy skies. Here are the forecast key messages.
There is a slight chance, 20%, for isolated showers or storms through early this evening. Any storms may produce heavy rainfall rates up to 2 inches per hour. Scattered showers and thunderstorms are expected to move into eastern Nebraska late tonight into Thursday morning. Heavy rainfall will again be possible under the strongest storms. A more widespread line of thunderstorms is likely to move across the region later on Thursday into Friday morning. Damaging wind will be possible with the initial line of storms, along with heavy rain and small hail. This is NOAA All Hazards Radio Station KIH 61 in Omaha, Nebraska. The current time is 9:23 p.m. Central Daylight Time. Now for the official National Weather Service forecast for the Omaha and Council Bluffs area. Tonight, partly cloudy with a slight chance of showers and thunderstorms. Lows around 70. Southeast winds 5 to 10 miles an hour. Chance of rain 20%. Thursday, partly sunny with a chance of thunderstorms. Showers likely, mainly in the morning. Hot with highs in the mid-80s. Southeast winds 10 to 15 miles an hour. Chance of rain 60%. Thursday night, a chance of thunderstorms. Showers with lows in the upper 60s. South winds 10 to 15 miles an hour. Chance of rain 80%. Friday, partly sunny. A chance of showers and thunderstorms in the morning. Humid with highs in the lower 80s. Northwest winds 10 to 15 miles an hour, becoming north 15 to 20 miles an hour with gusts up to 30 miles an hour in the afternoon. Chance of rain 40%. Friday night, mostly clear. Humid with lows in the mid-60s. North winds 15 to 20 miles an hour with gusts up to 30 miles an hour, diminishing to around 10 miles an hour after midnight. Saturday through Monday night, mostly clear. Hot. Highs in the mid-80s. Lows in the mid-60s. Tuesday, mostly sunny. Hot with highs in the upper 80s. Tuesday night, partly cloudy until midnight, then mostly cloudy with a chance of showers and thunderstorms after midnight. Lows in the upper 60s. Chance of rain 30%. Wednesday, partly sunny. Hot with highs in the mid-80s. At 9 p.m. in Omaha, it was partly cloudy. The temperature was 83 degrees, the dew point 73, and the relative humidity 72%. The wind was southeast at 13 miles an hour. The pressure was 29.94 inches and rising. Across eastern Nebraska and southwest Iowa, it was clear, with a temperature of 82 at Lincoln, 83 at Fremont, and 81 at Columbus. It was partly cloudy, with a temperature of 83 at Offutt Air Force Base, 83 at Millard, and 82 at Blair Airport. Under partly cloudy skies, Tacoma reported 82, Nebraska City reported 79, and Red Oak, Iowa reported 79. At Plattsmouth, it was cloudy, with a temperature of 82. Here are some observations from across the region. It was clear, with a temperature of 80 at Grand Island, 82 at North Fork, and 80 at North Platte. It was partly cloudy, with a temperature of 82 at Sioux City, 81 at Des Moines, 80 at Concordia, Kansas, and 85 at Valentine. It was mostly cloudy, with a temperature of 83 at Sioux Falls, 82 at Kansas City, and 74 at Denver. Once again, at 9 p.m. in Omaha, it was 83 degrees under partly cloudy skies. Here are the forecast key messages. There is a slight chance, 20%, for isolated showers or storms through early this evening. Any storms may produce heavy rainfall rates up to 2 inches per hour. Scattered showers and thunderstorms are expected to move into eastern Nebraska late tonight into Thursday morning. Heavy rainfall will again be possible under the strongest storms. A more widespread line of thunderstorms is likely to move across the region later on Thursday into Friday morning. Damaging wind will be possible with the initial line of storms, along with heavy rain and small hail.
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The current time is 9:27 p.m. Central Daylight Time. Now for the official National Weather Service forecast for the Omaha and Council Bluffs area. Tonight, partly cloudy with a slight chance of showers and thunderstorms. Lows around 70. Southeast winds 5 to 10 miles an hour. Chance of rain 20%. Thursday, partly sunny with a chance of thunderstorms. Showers likely, mainly in the morning. Hot with highs in the mid-80s. Southeast winds 10 to 15 miles an hour. Chance of rain 60%. Thursday night, a chance of thunderstorms. Showers with lows in the upper 60s. South winds 10 to 15 miles an hour. Chance of rain 80%. Friday, partly sunny. A chance of showers and thunderstorms in the morning. Humid with highs in the lower 80s. Northwest winds 10 to 15 miles an hour, becoming north 15 to 20 miles an hour with gusts up to 30 miles an hour in the afternoon. Chance of rain 40%. Friday night, mostly clear. Humid with lows in the mid-60s. North winds 15 to 20 miles an hour with gusts up to 30 miles an hour, diminishing to around 10 miles an hour after midnight. Saturday through Monday night, mostly clear. Hot. Highs in the mid-80s. Lows in the mid-60s. Tuesday, mostly sunny. Hot with highs in the upper 80s. Tuesday night, partly cloudy until midnight, then mostly cloudy with a chance of showers and thunderstorms after midnight. Lows in the upper 60s. Chance of rain 30%. Wednesday, partly sunny. Hot with highs in the mid-80s. At 9 p.m. in Omaha, it was partly cloudy. The temperature was 83 degrees, the dew point 73, and the relative humidity 72%. The wind was southeast at 13 miles an hour. The pressure was 29.94 inches and rising. Across eastern Nebraska and southwest Iowa, it was clear, with a temperature of 82 at Lincoln, 83 at Fremont, and 81 at Columbus. It was partly cloudy, with a temperature of 83 at Offutt Air Force Base, 83 at Millard, and 82 at Blair Airport. Under partly cloudy skies, Tecama reported 82, Nebraska City reported 79, and Red Oak, Iowa reported 79. At Plattsmouth, it was cloudy, with a temperature of 82. Here are some observations from across the region. It was clear, with a temperature of 80 at Grand Island, 82 at North Fork, and 80 at North Platte. It was partly cloudy, with a temperature of 82 at Sioux City, 81 at Des Moines, 80 at Concordia, Kansas, and 85 at Valentine. It was mostly cloudy, with a temperature of 83 at Sioux Falls, 82 at Kansas City, and 74 at Denver. Once again, at 9 p.m. in Omaha, it was 83 degrees under partly cloudy skies. Here are the forecast key messages. There is a slight chance 20% for isolated showers or storms through early this evening. Any storms may produce heavy rainfall rates up to 2 inches per hour. Scattered showers and thunderstorms are expected to move into eastern Nebraska late tonight into Thursday morning. Heavy rainfall will again be possible under the strongest storms. A more widespread line of thunderstorms is likely to move across the region later on Thursday into Friday morning. Damaging wind will be possible with the initial line of storms, along with heavy rain and small hail. This is NOAA All Hazards Radio Station KIH 61 in Omaha, Nebraska. The current time is 9:31 p.m. Central Daylight Time. Now for the official National Weather Service forecast for the Omaha and Council Bluffs area. Tonight, partly cloudy with a slight chance of showers and thunderstorms. Lows around 70. Southeast winds 5 to 10 miles an hour. Chance of rain 20%. Thursday, partly sunny with a chance of thunderstorms. Showers likely, mainly in the morning.
hot with highs in the mid-80s. Southeast winds 10 to 15 miles an hour. Chance of rain 60%. Thursday night, a chance of thunderstorms. Showers with lows in the upper 60s. South winds 10 to 15 miles an hour. Chance of rain 80%.

Monday night, mostly clear. Hot. Highs in the mid-80s. Lows in the mid-60s. Tuesday, mostly sunny. Hot with highs in the upper 80s. Tuesday night, partly cloudy until midnight, then mostly cloudy with a chance of showers and thunderstorms after midnight. Lows in the upper 60s. Chance of rain 30%. Wednesday, partly sunny. Hot with highs in the mid-80s. At 9 p.m. in Omaha, it was partly cloudy. The temperature was 83 degrees, the dew point 73, and the relative humidity 72%. The wind was southeast at 13 miles an hour. The pressure was 29.94 inches and rising. Across eastern Nebraska and southwest Iowa, it was clear, with a temperature of 82 at Lincoln, 83 at Fremont, and 81 at Columbus. It was partly cloudy, with a temperature of 83 at Offutt Air Force Base, 83 at Millard, and 82 at Blair Airport. Under partly cloudy skies, Tecama reported 82, Nebraska City reported 79, and Red Oak, Iowa reported 79. At Plattsmouth, it was cloudy, with a temperature of 82. Here are some observations from across the region. It was clear, with a temperature of 80 at Grand Island, 82 at North Fork, and 80 at North Platte. It was partly cloudy, with a temperature of 82 at Sioux City, 81 at Des Moines, 80 at Concordia, Kansas, and 85 at Valentine. It was mostly cloudy, with a temperature of 83 at Sioux Falls, 82 at Kansas City, and 74 at Denver. Once again, at 9 p.m. in Omaha, it was 83 degrees under partly cloudy skies. Here are the forecast key messages. There is a slight chance 20% for isolated showers or storms through early this evening. Any storms may produce heavy rainfall rates up to 2 inches per hour. Scattered showers and thunderstorms are expected to move into eastern Nebraska late tonight into Thursday morning. Heavy rainfall will again be possible under the strongest storms. A more widespread line of thunderstorms is likely to move across the region later on Thursday into Friday morning. Damaging wind will be possible with the initial line of storms, along with heavy rain and small hail. This is NOAA All Hazards Radio Station KIH-61 in Omaha, Nebraska. The current time is 9:36 p.m. Central Daylight Time. Now for the official National Weather Service forecast for the Omaha and Council Bluffs area. Tonight, partly cloudy with a slight chance of showers and thunderstorms. Lows around 70. Southeast winds 5 to 10 miles an hour. Chance of rain 20%. Thursday, partly sunny with a chance of thunderstorms. Showers likely, mainly in the morning. Hot with highs in the mid-80s. Southeast winds 10 to 15 miles an hour. Chance of rain 60%. Thursday night, a chance of thunderstorms. Showers with lows in the upper 60s. South winds 10 to 15 miles an hour. Chance of rain 80%. Friday, partly sunny. A chance of showers and thunderstorms in the morning. Humid with highs in the lower 80s. Northwest winds 10 to 15 miles an hour, becoming north 15 to 20 miles an hour with gusts up to 30 miles an hour in the afternoon. Chance of rain 40%. Friday night, mostly clear. Humid with lows in the mid-60s. North winds 15 to 20 miles an hour with gusts up to 30 miles an hour, diminishing to around 10 miles an hour after midnight. Saturday through Monday night, mostly clear. Hot. Highs in the mid-80s. Lows in the mid-60s. Tuesday, mostly sunny. Hot with highs in the upper 80s. Tuesday night, partly cloudy until midnight, then mostly cloudy with a chance of showers and thunderstorms after midnight. Lows in the upper 60s. Chance of rain 30%. Wednesday, partly sunny. Hot with highs in the mid-80s. At 9 p.m. in Omaha, it was partly cloudy. The temperature was 83 degrees, the dew point

73 and the relative humidity 72%. The wind was southeast at 13 miles an hour. The pressure was 29.94 inches and rising. Across eastern Nebraska and southwest Iowa, it was clear, with a temperature of 82 at Lincoln, 83 at Fremont, and 81 at Columbus. It was partly cloudy, with a temperature of 83 at Offutt Air Force Base, 83 at Millard, and 82 at Blair Airport. Under partly cloudy skies, Tecumseh reported 82, Nebraska City reported 79, and Red Oak, Iowa reported 79. At Plattsmouth, it was cloudy, with a temperature of 82. Here are some observations from across the region. It was clear, with a temperature of 80 at Grand Island, 82 at North Fork, and 80 at North Platte. It was partly cloudy, with a temperature of 82 at Sioux City, 81 at Des Moines, 80 at Concordia, Kansas, and 85 at Valentine. It was mostly cloudy, with a temperature of 83 at Sioux Falls, 82 at Kansas City, and 74 at Denver. Once again, at 9 p.m. in Omaha, it was 83 degrees under partly cloudy skies. Here are the forecast key messages. There is a slight chance, 20%, for isolated showers or storms through early this evening. Any storms may produce heavy rainfall rates up to 2 inches per hour. Scattered showers and thunderstorms are expected to move into eastern Nebraska late tonight into Thursday morning. Heavy rainfall will again be possible under the strongest storms. A more widespread line of thunderstorms is likely to move across the region later on Thursday into Friday morning. Damaging wind will be possible with the initial line of storms, along with heavy rain and small hail. This is NOAA All Hazards Radio Station KIH 61 in Omaha, Nebraska. The current time is 9:40 p.m. Central Daylight Time. Now for the official National Weather Service forecast for the Omaha and Council Bluffs area. Tonight, partly cloudy with a slight chance of showers and thunderstorms. Lows around 70. Southeast winds 5 to 10 miles an hour. Chance of rain 20%. Thursday, partly sunny with a chance of thunderstorms. Showers likely, mainly in the morning. Hot with highs in the mid-80s. Southeast winds 10 to 15 miles an hour. Chance of rain 60%. Thursday night, a chance of thunderstorms. Showers with lows in the upper 60s. South winds 10 to 15 miles an hour. Chance of rain 80%. Friday, partly sunny. A chance of showers and thunderstorms in the morning. Humid with highs in the lower 80s. Northwest winds 10 to 15 miles an hour, becoming north 15 to 20 miles an hour with gusts up to 30 miles an hour in the afternoon. Chance of rain 40%. Friday night, mostly clear. Humid with lows in the mid-60s. North winds 15 to 20 miles an hour with gusts up to 30 miles an hour, diminishing to around 10 miles an hour after midnight. Saturday through Monday night, mostly clear. Hot. Highs in the mid-80s. Lows in the mid-60s. Tuesday, mostly sunny. Hot with highs in the upper 80s. Tuesday night, partly cloudy until midnight, then mostly cloudy with a chance of showers and thunderstorms after midnight. Lows in the upper 60s. Chance of rain 30%. Wednesday, partly sunny. Hot with highs in the mid-80s. At 9 p.m. in Omaha, it was partly cloudy. The temperature was 83 degrees, the dew point 73, and the relative humidity 72%. The wind was southeast at 13 miles an hour. The pressure was 29.94 inches and rising. Across eastern Nebraska and southwest Iowa, it was clear, with a temperature of 82 at Lincoln, 83 at Fremont, and 81 at Columbus. It was partly cloudy, with a temperature of 83 at Offutt Air Force Base, 83 at Millard, and 82 at Blair Airport. Under partly cloudy skies, Tecumseh reported 82, Nebraska City reported 79, and Red Oak, Iowa reported 79.
it was cloudy, with a temperature of 82. Here are some observations from across the region. It was clear, with a temperature of 80 at Grand Island, 82 at North Fork, and 80 at North Platte. It was partly cloudy, with a temperature of 82 at Sioux City, 81 at Des Moines, 80 at Concordia, Kansas, and 85 at Valentine. It was mostly cloudy, with a temperature of 83 at Sioux Falls, 82 at Kansas City, and 74 at Denver. Once again, at 9 p.m. in Omaha, it was 83 degrees under partly cloudy skies. Here are the forecast key messages. There is a slight chance, 20%, for isolated showers or storms through early this evening. Any storms may produce heavy rainfall rates up to 2 inches per hour. Scattered showers and thunderstorms are expected to move into eastern Nebraska late tonight into Thursday morning. Heavy rainfall will again be possible under the strongest storms. A more widespread line of thunderstorms is likely to move across the region later on Thursday into Friday morning. Damaging wind will be possible with the initial line of storms, along with heavy rain and small hail. This is NOAA All Hazards Radio Station KIH 61 in Omaha, Nebraska. The current time is 9:44 p.m. Central Daylight Time. Now for the official National Weather Service forecast for the Omaha and Council Bluffs area. Tonight, partly cloudy with a slight chance of showers and thunderstorms. Lows around 70. Southeast winds 5 to 10 miles an hour. Chance of rain 20%. Thursday, partly sunny with a chance of thunderstorms. Showers likely, mainly in the morning. Hot with highs in the mid-80s. Southeast winds 10 to 15 miles an hour. Chance of rain 60%. Thursday night, a chance of thunderstorms. Showers with lows in the upper 60s. South winds 10 to 15 miles an hour. Chance of rain 80%. Friday, partly sunny. A chance of showers and thunderstorms in the morning. Humid with highs in the lower 80s. Northwest winds 10 to 15 miles an hour, becoming north 15 to 20 miles an hour with gusts up to 30 miles an hour in the afternoon. Chance of rain 40%. Friday night, mostly clear. Humid with lows in the mid-60s. North winds 15 to 20 miles an hour with gusts up to 30 miles an hour, diminishing to around 10 miles an hour after midnight. Saturday through Monday night, mostly clear. Hot. Highs in the mid-80s. Lows in the mid-60s. Tuesday, mostly sunny. Hot with highs in the upper 80s. Tuesday night, partly cloudy until midnight, then mostly cloudy with a chance of showers and thunderstorms after midnight. Lows in the upper 60s. Chance of rain 30%. Wednesday, partly sunny. Hot with highs in the mid-80s. Now for the official National Weather Service forecast for the Omaha and Council Bluffs area. West of tonight, partly cloudy. A slight chance of showers and thunderstorms after midnight. Lows around 70. Southeast winds 5 to 10 miles an hour. Chance of rain 20%. Thursday, partly sunny with a chance of thunderstorms. Showers likely, mainly in the morning. Hot with highs in the mid-80s. Southeast winds 10 to 15 miles an hour. Chance of rain 60%. Thursday night, a chance of thunderstorms. Showers with lows in the upper 60s. South winds 10 to 15 miles an hour. Chance of rain 80%. Friday, partly sunny. A chance of showers and thunderstorms in the morning. Humid with highs in the lower 80s. Northwest winds 10 to 15 miles an hour, becoming north 15 to 20 miles an hour with gusts up to 30 miles an hour in the afternoon. Chance of rain 40%. Friday night, mostly clear. Humid with lows in the mid-60s. North winds 15 to 20 miles an hour with gusts up to 30 miles an hour, diminishing to around 10 miles an hour after midnight. Saturday through Monday night, mostly clear.
highs in the mid-80s, lows in the mid-60s. Tuesday, mostly sunny, hot with highs in the upper 80s. Tuesday night, partly cloudy until midnight, then mostly cloudy with a chance of showers and thunderstorms after midnight. Lows in the upper 60s. Chance of rain 30%. Wednesday, partly sunny, hot with highs in the mid-80s. At 9 p.m. in Omaha, it was partly cloudy. The temperature was 83 degrees, the dew point 73, and the relative humidity 72%. The wind was southeast at 13 miles an hour. The pressure was 29.94 inches and rising. Across eastern Nebraska and southwest Iowa, it was clear, with a temperature of 82 at Lincoln, 83 at Fremont, and 81 at Columbus. It was partly cloudy, with a temperature of 83 at Offutt Air Force Base, 83 at Millard, and 82 at Blair Airport. Under partly cloudy skies, Tecama reported 82, Nebraska City reported 79, and Red Oak, Iowa reported 79. At Plattsmouth, it was cloudy, with a temperature of 82. Here are some observations from across the region. It was clear, with a temperature of 80 at Grand Island, 82 at North Fork, and 80 at North Platte. It was partly cloudy, with a temperature of 82 at Sioux City, 81 at Des Moines, 80 at Concordia, Kansas, and 85 at Valentine. It was mostly cloudy, with a temperature of 83 at Sioux Falls, 82 at Kansas City, and 74 at Denver. Once again, at 9 p.m. in Omaha, it was 83 degrees under partly cloudy skies. Here are the forecast key messages. There is a slight chance 20% for isolated showers or storms through early this evening. Any storms may produce heavy rainfall rates up to 2 inches per hour. Scattered showers and thunderstorms are expected to move into eastern Nebraska late tonight into Thursday morning. Heavy rainfall will again be possible under the strongest storms. A more widespread line of thunderstorms is likely to move across the region later on Thursday into Friday morning. Damaging wind will be possible with the initial line of storms, along with heavy rain and small hail. This is NOAA All Hazards Radio Station KIH 61 in Omaha, Nebraska. The current time is 9:51 p.m. Central Daylight Time. Now for the official National Weather Service forecast for the Omaha and Council Bluffs area. Rest of tonight, partly cloudy. A slight chance of showers and thunderstorms after midnight. Lows around 70. Southeast winds 5 to 10 miles an hour. Chance of rain 20%. Thursday, partly sunny with a chance of thunderstorms. Showers likely, mainly in the morning. Hot with highs in the mid-80s. Southeast winds 10 to 15 miles an hour. Chance of rain 60%. Thursday night, a chance of thunderstorms. Showers with lows in the upper 60s. South winds 10 to 15 miles an hour. Chance of rain 80%. Friday, partly sunny. A chance of showers and thunderstorms in the morning. Humid with highs in the lower 80s. Northwest winds 10 to 15 miles an hour, becoming north 15 to 20 miles an hour with gusts up to 30 miles an hour in the afternoon. Chance of rain 40%. Friday night, mostly clear. Humid with lows in the mid-60s. North winds 15 to 20 miles an hour with gusts up to 30 miles an hour, diminishing to around 10 miles an hour after midnight. Saturday through Monday night, mostly clear. Hot. Highs in the mid-80s. Lows in the mid-60s. Tuesday, mostly sunny. Hot with highs in the upper 80s. Tuesday night, partly cloudy until midnight, then mostly cloudy with a chance of showers and thunderstorms after midnight. Lows in the upper 60s. Chance of rain 30%. Wednesday, partly sunny. Hot with highs in the mid-80s. At 9 p.m. in Omaha, it was partly cloudy. The temperature was 83 degrees, the dew point
1.73 and the relative humidity 72%. The wind was southeast at 13 miles an hour. The pressure was 29.94 inches and rising. Across eastern Nebraska and southwest Iowa, it was clear, with a temperature of 82 at Lincoln, 83 at Fremont, and 81 at Columbus. It was partly cloudy, with a temperature of 83 at Offutt Air Force Base, 83 at Millard, and 82 at Blair Airport. Under partly cloudy skies, Tecama reported 82, Nebraska City reported 79, and Red Oak, Iowa reported 79. At Plattsmouth, it was cloudy, with a temperature of 82. Here are some observations from across the region. It was clear, with a temperature of 80 at Grand Island, 82 at North Fork, and 80 at North Platte. It was partly cloudy, with a temperature of 82 at Sioux City, 81 at Des Moines, 80 at Concordia, Kansas, and 85 at Valentine. It was mostly cloudy, with a temperature of 83 at Sioux Falls, 82 at Kansas City, and 74 at Denver. Once again, at 9 p.m. in Omaha, it was 83 degrees under partly cloudy skies. Here are the forecast key messages. There is a slight chance 20% for isolated showers or storms through early this evening. Any storms may produce heavy rainfall rates up to 2 inches per hour. Scattered showers and thunderstorms are expected to move into eastern Nebraska late tonight into Thursday morning. Heavy rainfall will again be possible under the strongest storms. A more widespread line of thunderstorms is likely to move across the region later on Thursday into Friday morning. Damaging wind will be possible with the initial line of storms, along with heavy rain and small hail. This is NOAA All Hazards Radio Station KIH 61 in Omaha, Nebraska. The current time is 9:55 p.m. Central Daylight Time. Now for the official National Weather Service forecast for the Omaha and Council Bluffs area. West of tonight, partly cloudy. A slight chance of showers and thunderstorms after midnight. Lows around 70. Southeast winds 5 to 10 miles an hour. Chance of rain 20%. Thursday, partly sunny with a chance of thunderstorms. Showers likely, mainly in the morning. Hot with highs in the mid-80s. Southeast winds 10 to 15 miles an hour. Chance of rain 60%. Thursday night, a chance of thunderstorms. Showers with lows in the upper 60s. South winds 10 to 15 miles an hour. Chance of rain 80%. Friday, partly sunny. A chance of showers and thunderstorms in the morning. Humid with highs in the lower 80s. Northwest winds 10 to 15 miles an hour, becoming north 15 to 20 miles an hour with gusts up to 30 miles an hour in the afternoon. Chance of rain 40%. Friday night, mostly clear. Humid with lows in the mid-60s. North winds 15 to 20 miles an hour with gusts up to 30 miles an hour, diminishing to around 10 miles an hour after midnight. Saturday through Monday night, mostly clear. Hot. Highs in the mid-80s. Lows in the mid-60s. Tuesday, mostly sunny. Hot with highs in the upper 80s. Tuesday night, partly cloudy until midnight, then mostly cloudy with a chance of showers and thunderstorms after midnight. Lows in the upper 60s. Chance of rain 30%. Wednesday, partly sunny. Hot with highs in the mid-80s. At 9 p.m. in Omaha, it was partly cloudy. The temperature was 83 degrees, the dew point 73, and the relative humidity 72%. The wind was southeast at 13 miles an hour. The pressure was 29.94 inches and rising. Across eastern Nebraska and southwest Iowa, it was clear, with a temperature of 82 at Lincoln, 83 at Fremont, and 81 at Columbus. It was partly cloudy, with a temperature of 83 at Offutt Air Force Base, 83 at Millard, and 82 at Blair Airport. Under partly cloudy skies,
Tecama reported 82, Nebraska City reported 79, and Red Oak, Iowa reported 79. At Plattsmouth, it was cloudy, with a temperature of 82. Here are some observations from across the region. It was clear, with a temperature of 80 at Grand Island, 82 at North Fork, and 80 at North Platte. It was partly cloudy, with a temperature of 82 at Sioux City, 81 at Des Moines, 80 at Concordia, Kansas, and 85 at Valentine. It was mostly cloudy, with a temperature of 83 at Sioux Falls, 82 at Kansas City, and 74 at Denver. Once again, at 9 p.m. in Omaha, it was 83 degrees under partly cloudy skies. Here are the forecast key messages. There is a slight chance 20% for isolated showers or storms through early this evening. Any storms may produce heavy rainfall rates up to 2 inches per hour. Scattered showers and thunderstorms are expected to move into eastern Nebraska late tonight into Thursday morning. Heavy rainfall will again be possible under the strongest storms. A more widespread line of thunderstorms is likely to move across the region later on Thursday into Friday morning. Damaging wind will be possible with the initial line of storms, along with heavy rain and small hail. 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The current time is 9:59 p.m. Central Daylight Time. Now for the official National Weather Service forecast for the Omaha and Council Bluffs area. West of tonight, partly cloudy. A slight chance of showers and thunderstorms after midnight. Lows around 70. Southeast winds 5 to 10 miles an hour. Chance of rain 20%. Thursday, partly sunny with a chance of thunderstorms. Showers likely, mainly in the morning. Hot with highs in the mid-80s. Southeast winds 10 to 15 miles an hour. Chance of rain 60%. Thursday night, a chance of thunderstorms. Showers with lows in the upper 60s. South winds 10 to 15 miles an hour. Chance of rain 80%. Friday, partly sunny. A chance of showers and thunderstorms in the morning. Humid with highs in the lower 80s. Northwest winds 10 to 15 miles an hour, becoming north 15 to 20 miles an hour with gusts up to 30 miles an hour in the afternoon. Chance of rain 40%. Friday night, mostly clear. Humid with lows in the mid-60s. North winds 15 to 20 miles an hour with gusts up to 30 miles an hour, diminishing to around 10 miles an hour after midnight. Saturday through Monday night, mostly clear. Hot. Highs in the mid-80s. Lows in the mid-60s. Tuesday, mostly sunny. Hot with highs in the upper 80s. Tuesday night, partly cloudy until midnight, then mostly cloudy with a chance of showers and thunderstorms after midnight. Lows in the upper 60s. Chance of rain 30%. Wednesday, partly sunny. Hot with highs in the mid-80s. 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Douglas, Sarpy, Washington, Cass, Odo, Burt, Dodge, Saunders, Harrison, Pottawatomie, and Mills. Here are the forecast key messages. There is a slight chance 20% for isolated showers or storms through early this evening. Any storms may produce heavy rainfall rates up to 2 inches per hour. Scattered showers and thunderstorms are expected to move into eastern Nebraska late tonight into Thursday morning. Heavy rainfall will again be possible under the strongest storms. A more widespread line of thunderstorms is likely to move across the region later on Thursday into Friday morning. Damaging wind will be possible with the initial line of storms, along with heavy rain and small hail. This is NOAA All Hazards Radio Station KIH-61 in Omaha, Nebraska. The current time is 10:03 p.m. Central Daylight Time. Now for the official National Weather Service forecast for the Omaha and Council Bluffs area. West of tonight, partly cloudy.
a slight chance of showers and thunderstorms after midnight. Lows around 70. Southeast winds 5 to 10 miles an hour. Chance of rain 20%. Thursday, partly sunny with a chance of thunderstorms. Showers likely, mainly in the morning. Hot with highs in the mid-80s. Southeast winds 10 to 15 miles an hour. Chance of rain 60%. Thursday night, a chance of thunderstorms. Showers with lows in the upper 60s. South winds 10 to 15 miles an hour. Chance of rain 80%. Friday, partly sunny. A chance of showers and thunderstorms in the morning. Humid with highs in the lower 80s. Northwest winds 10 to 15 miles an hour, becoming north 15 to 20 miles an hour with gusts up to 30 miles an hour in the afternoon. Chance of rain 40%. Friday night, mostly clear. Humid with lows in the mid-60s. North winds 15 to 20 miles an hour with gusts up to 30 miles an hour, diminishing to around 10 miles an hour after midnight. Saturday through Monday night, mostly clear. Hot. Highs in the mid-80s. Lows in the mid-60s. Tuesday, mostly sunny. Hot with highs in the upper 80s. Tuesday night, partly cloudy until midnight, then mostly cloudy with a chance of showers and thunderstorms after midnight. Lows in the upper 60s. Chance of rain 30%. Wednesday, partly sunny. Hot with highs in the mid-80s. Here are the forecast key messages. There is a slight chance 20% for isolated showers or storms through early this evening. Any storms may produce heavy rainfall rates up to 2 inches per hour. Scattered showers and thunderstorms are expected to move into eastern Nebraska late tonight into Thursday morning. Heavy rainfall will again be possible under the strongest storms. A more widespread line of thunderstorms is likely to move across the region later on Thursday into Friday morning. Damaging wind will be possible with the initial line of storms, along with heavy rain and small hail. This is NOAA All Hazards Radio Station KIH-61 in Omaha, Nebraska. The current time is 10:05 p.m. Central Daylight Time. Now for the official National Weather Service forecast for the Omaha and Council Bluffs area. Rest of tonight, partly cloudy. A slight chance of showers and thunderstorms after midnight. Lows around 70. Southeast winds 5 to 10 miles an hour. Chance of rain 20%. Thursday, partly sunny with a chance of thunderstorms. Showers likely, mainly in the morning. Hot with highs in the mid-80s. Southeast winds 10 to 15 miles an hour. Chance of rain 60%. Thursday night, a chance of thunderstorms. Showers with lows in the upper 60s. South winds 10 to 15 miles an hour. Chance of rain 80%. Friday, partly sunny. A chance of showers and thunderstorms in the morning. Humid with highs in the lower 80s. Northwest winds 10 to 15 miles an hour, becoming north 15 to 20 miles an hour with gusts up to 30 miles an hour in the afternoon. Chance of rain 40%. Friday night, mostly clear. Humid with lows in the mid-60s. North winds 15 to 20 miles an hour with gusts up to 30 miles an hour, diminishing to around 10 miles an hour after midnight. Saturday through Monday night, mostly clear. Hot. Highs in the mid-80s. Lows in the mid-60s. Tuesday, mostly sunny. Hot with highs in the upper 80s. Tuesday night, partly cloudy until midnight, then mostly cloudy with a chance of showers and thunderstorms after midnight. Lows in the upper 60s. Chance of rain 30%. Wednesday, partly sunny. Hot with highs in the mid-80s. At 10 p.m. in Omaha, it was partly cloudy. The temperature was 82 degrees, the dew point 73, and the relative humidity 74%. The wind was southeast at 8 miles an hour.
the pressure was 29.95 inches and rising. Across eastern Nebraska and southwest Iowa, it was clear, with a temperature of 81 at Fremont, 79 at Columbus, 79 at Blair Airport, 77 at Nebraska City, and 79 at Plaxmouth. It was partly cloudy, with a temperature of 81 at Lincoln, 79 at Offutt Air Force Base, 82 at Millard, and 79 at Takema. At Red Oak, Iowa, it was mostly cloudy, with a temperature of 77. Here are some observations from across the region. It was clear, with a temperature of 77 at Grand Island, and 80 at Norfolk. It was partly cloudy, with a temperature of 81 at Sioux Falls, and 79 at Des Moines. It was mostly cloudy, with a temperature of 80 at Sioux City, 82 at Kansas City, 79 at Concordia, Kansas, 76 at North Platte, and 69 at Denver. At Valentine, it was cloudy, with a temperature of 83. Once again, at 10 p.m. in Omaha, it was 82 degrees under partly cloudy skies. Here are the forecast key messages. There is a slight chance 20% for isolated showers or storms through early this evening. Any storms may produce heavy rainfall rates up to 2 inches per hour. Scattered showers and thunderstorms are expected to move into eastern Nebraska late tonight into Thursday morning. Heavy rainfall will again be possible under the strongest storms. A more widespread line of thunderstorms is likely to move across the region later on Thursday into Friday morning. Damaging wind will be possible with the initial line of storms, along with heavy rain and small hail. This is NOAA All Hazards Radio Station KIH 61 in Omaha, Nebraska. The current time is 10:10 p.m. Central Daylight Time. Now for the official National Weather Service forecast for the Omaha and Council Bluffs area. Rest of tonight, partly cloudy. A slight chance of showers and thunderstorms after midnight. Lows around 70. Southeast winds 5 to 10 miles an hour. Chance of rain 20%. Thursday, partly sunny with a chance of thunderstorms. Showers likely, mainly in the morning. Hot with highs in the mid-80s. Southeast winds 10 to 15 miles an hour. Chance of rain 60%. Thursday night, a chance of thunderstorms. Showers with lows in the upper 60s. South winds 10 to 15 miles an hour. Chance of rain 80%. Friday, partly sunny. A chance of showers and thunderstorms in the morning. Humid with highs in the lower 80s. Northwest winds 10 to 15 miles an hour, becoming north 15 to 20 miles an hour with gusts up to 30 miles an hour in the afternoon. Chance of rain 40%. Friday night, mostly clear. Humid with lows in the mid-60s. North winds 15 to 20 miles an hour with gusts up to 30 miles an hour, diminishing to around 10 miles an hour after midnight. Saturday through Monday night, mostly clear. Hot. Highs in the mid-80s. Lows in the mid-60s. Tuesday, mostly sunny. Hot with highs in the upper 80s. Tuesday night, partly cloudy until midnight, then mostly cloudy with a chance of showers and thunderstorms after midnight. Lows in the upper 60s. Chance of rain 30%. Wednesday, partly sunny. Hot with highs in the mid-80s. At 10 p.m. in Omaha, it was partly cloudy. The temperature was 82 degrees, the dew point 73, and the relative humidity 74%. The wind was southeast at 8 miles an hour. The pressure was 29.95 inches and rising. Across eastern Nebraska and southwest Iowa, it was clear, with a temperature of 81 at Fremont, 79 at Columbus, 79 at Blair Airport, 77 at Nebraska City, and 79 at Plaxmouth. It was partly cloudy, with a temperature of 81 at Lincoln, 79 at Offutt Air Force Base, 82 at Millard, and 79 at Takema. At Red Oak, Iowa, it was mostly cloudy, with a temperature of 77. Here are some observations from across the region.
It was clear, with a temperature of 77 at Grand Island and 80 at Norfolk. It was partly cloudy, with a temperature of 81 at Sioux Falls, 79 at Des Moines, and 76 at North Platte. It was mostly cloudy, with a temperature of 80 at Sioux City, 82 at Kansas City, 79 at Concordia, Kansas, 69 at Denver, and 83 at Valentine. Once again, at 10 p.m. in Omaha, it was 82 degrees under partly cloudy skies. Here are the forecast key messages. There is a slight chance, 20%, for isolated showers or storms through early this evening. Any storms may produce heavy rainfall rates up to 2 inches per hour. Scattered showers and thunderstorms are expected to move into eastern Nebraska late tonight into Thursday morning. Heavy rainfall will again be possible under the strongest storms. A more widespread line of thunderstorms is likely to move across the region later on Thursday into Friday morning. Damaging wind will be possible with the initial line of storms, along with heavy rain and small hail. This is NOAA All Hazards Radio Station KIH 61 in Omaha, Nebraska. The current time is 10:14 p.m. Central Daylight Time. Now for the official National Weather Service forecast for the Omaha and Council Bluffs area. Rest of tonight, partly cloudy. A slight chance of showers and thunderstorms after midnight. Lows around 70. Southeast winds 5 to 10 miles an hour. Chance of rain 20%. Thursday, partly sunny with a chance of thunderstorms. Showers likely, mainly in the morning. Hot with highs in the mid-80s. Southeast winds 10 to 15 miles an hour. Chance of rain 60%. Thursday night, a chance of thunderstorms. Showers with lows in the upper 60s. South winds 10 to 15 miles an hour. Chance of rain 80%. Friday, partly sunny. A chance of showers and thunderstorms in the morning. Humid with highs in the lower 80s. Northwest winds 10 to 15 miles an hour, becoming north 15 to 20 miles an hour with gusts up to 30 miles an hour in the afternoon. Chance of rain 40%. Friday night, mostly clear. Humid with lows in the mid-60s. North winds 15 to 20 miles an hour with gusts up to 30 miles an hour, diminishing to around 10 miles an hour after midnight. Saturday through Monday night, mostly clear. Hot. Highs in the mid-80s. Lows in the mid-60s. Tuesday, mostly sunny. Hot with highs in the upper 80s. Tuesday night, partly cloudy until midnight, then mostly cloudy with a chance of showers and thunderstorms after midnight. Lows in the upper 60s. Chance of rain 30%. Wednesday, partly sunny. Hot with highs in the mid-80s. At 10 p.m. in Omaha, it was partly cloudy. The temperature was 82 degrees, the dew point 73, and the relative humidity 74%. The wind was southeast at 8 miles an hour. The pressure was 29.95 inches and rising. Across eastern Nebraska and southwest Iowa, it was clear, with a temperature of 81 at Fremont, 79 at Columbus, 79 at Blair Airport, 77 at Nebraska City, and 79 at Plaxmouth. It was partly cloudy, with a temperature of 81 at Lincoln, 79 at Offutt Air Force Base, 82 at Millard, and 79 at Takema. At Red Oak, Iowa, it was mostly cloudy, with a temperature of 77. Here are some observations from across the region. It was clear, with a temperature of 77 at Grand Island and 80 at Norfolk. It was partly cloudy, with a temperature of 81 at Sioux Falls, 79 at Des Moines, and 76 at North Platte. It was mostly cloudy, with a temperature of 80 at Sioux City, 82 at Kansas City, 79 at Concordia, Kansas, 69 at Denver, and 83 at Valentine. Once again, at 10 p.m. in Omaha, it was 82 degrees under partly cloudy skies. Here are the forecast key messages.
There is a slight chance, 20%, for isolated showers or storms through early this evening. Any storms may produce heavy rainfall rates up to 2 inches per hour. Scattered showers and thunderstorms are expected to move into eastern Nebraska late tonight into Thursday morning. Heavy rainfall will again be possible under the strongest storms. A more widespread line of thunderstorms is likely to move across the region later on Thursday into Friday morning. Damaging wind will be possible with the initial line of storms, along with heavy rain and small hail. This is NOAA All Hazards radio station KIH 61 in Omaha, Nebraska. The current time is 10:18 p.m. Central Daylight Time. Now for the official National Weather Service forecast for the Omaha and Council Bluffs area. West of tonight, partly cloudy. A slight chance of showers and thunderstorms after midnight. Lows around 70. Southeast winds 5 to 10 miles an hour. Chance of rain 20%. Thursday, partly sunny with a chance of thunderstorms. Showers likely, mainly in the morning. Hot with highs in the mid-80s. Southeast winds 10 to 15 miles an hour. Chance of rain 60%. Thursday night, a chance of thunderstorms. Showers with lows in the upper 60s. South winds 10 to 15 miles an hour. Chance of rain 80%. Friday, partly sunny. A chance of showers and thunderstorms in the morning. Humid with highs in the lower 80s. Northwest winds 10 to 15 miles an hour, becoming north 15 to 20 miles an hour with gusts up to 30 miles an hour in the afternoon. Chance of rain 40%. Friday night, mostly clear. Humid with lows in the mid-60s. North winds 15 to 20 miles an hour with gusts up to 30 miles an hour, diminishing to around 10 miles an hour after midnight. Saturday through Monday night, mostly clear. Hot. Highs in the mid-80s. Lows in the mid-60s. Tuesday, mostly sunny. Hot with highs in the upper 80s. Tuesday night, partly cloudy until midnight, then mostly cloudy with a chance of showers and thunderstorms after midnight. Lows in the upper 60s. Chance of rain 30%. Wednesday, partly sunny. Hot with highs in the mid-80s. At 10 p.m. in Omaha, it was partly cloudy. The temperature was 82 degrees, the dew point 73, and the relative humidity 74%. The wind was southeast at 8 miles an hour. The pressure was 29.95 inches and rising. Across eastern Nebraska and southwest Iowa, it was clear, with a temperature of 81 at Fremont, 79 at Columbus, 79 at Blair Airport, 77 at Nebraska City, and 79 at Plaxmouth. It was partly cloudy, with a temperature of 81 at Lincoln, 79 at Offutt Air Force Base, 82 at Millard, and 79 at Takema. At Red Oak, Iowa, it was mostly cloudy, with a temperature of 77. Here are some observations from across the region. It was clear, with a temperature of 77 at Grand Island, and 80 at Norfolk. It was partly cloudy, with a temperature of 81 at Sioux Falls, 79 at Des Moines, and 76 at North Platte. It was mostly cloudy, with a temperature of 80 at Sioux City, 82 at Kansas City, 79 at Concordia, Kansas, 69 at Denver, and 83 at Valentine. Once again, at 10 p.m. in Omaha, it was 82 degrees under partly cloudy skies. Here are the forecast key messages. There is a slight chance, 20%, for isolated showers or storms through early this evening. Any storms may produce heavy rainfall rates up to 2 inches per hour. Scattered showers and thunderstorms are expected to move into eastern Nebraska late tonight into Thursday morning. Heavy rainfall will again be possible under the strongest storms. A more widespread line of thunderstorms is likely to move across the region later on Thursday into Friday morning. Damaging wind will be possible with the initial line of storms, along with heavy rain and small hail.
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The current time is 10:23 p.m. Central Daylight Time. Now for the official National Weather Service forecast for the Omaha and Council Bluffs area. West of tonight, partly cloudy. A slight chance of showers and thunderstorms after midnight. Lows around 70. Southeast winds 5 to 10 miles an hour. Chance of rain 20%. Thursday, partly sunny with a chance of thunderstorms. Showers likely, mainly in the morning. Hot with highs in the mid-80s. Southeast winds 10 to 15 miles an hour. Chance of rain 60%. Thursday night, a chance of thunderstorms. Showers with lows in the upper 60s. South winds 10 to 15 miles an hour. Chance of rain 80%. Friday, partly sunny. A chance of showers and thunderstorms in the morning. Humid with highs in the lower 80s. Northwest winds 10 to 15 miles an hour, becoming north 15 to 20 miles an hour with gusts up to 30 miles an hour in the afternoon. Chance of rain 40%. Friday night, mostly clear. Humid with lows in the mid-60s. North winds 15 to 20 miles an hour with gusts up to 30 miles an hour, diminishing to around 10 miles an hour after midnight. Saturday through Monday night, mostly clear. Hot. Highs in the mid-80s. Lows in the mid-60s. Tuesday, mostly sunny. Hot with highs in the upper 80s. Tuesday night, partly cloudy until midnight, then mostly cloudy with a chance of showers and thunderstorms after midnight. Lows in the upper 60s. Chance of rain 30%. Wednesday, partly sunny. Hot with highs in the mid-80s. At 10 p.m. in Omaha, it was partly cloudy. The temperature was 82 degrees, the dew point 73, and the relative humidity 74%. The wind was southeast at 8 miles an hour. The pressure was 29.95 inches and rising. Across eastern Nebraska and southwest Iowa, it was clear, with a temperature of 81 at Fremont, 79 at Columbus, 79 at Blair Airport, 77 at Nebraska City, and 79 at Plaxmouth. It was partly cloudy, with a temperature of 81 at Lincoln, 79 at Offutt Air Force Base, 82 at Millard, and 79 at Tecumseh. At Red Oak, Iowa, it was mostly cloudy, with a temperature of 77. Here are some observations from across the region. It was clear, with a temperature of 77 at Grand Island, and 80 at Norfolk. It was partly cloudy, with a temperature of 81 at Sioux Falls, 79 at Des Moines, and 76 at North Platte. It was mostly cloudy, with a temperature of 80 at Sioux City, 82 at Kansas City, 79 at Concordia, Kansas, 69 at Denver, and 83 at Valentine. Once again, at 10 p.m. in Omaha, it was 82 degrees under partly cloudy skies. Here are the forecast key messages. There is a slight chance 20% for isolated showers or storms through early this evening. Any storms may produce heavy rainfall rates up to 2 inches per hour. Scattered showers and thunderstorms are expected to move into eastern Nebraska late tonight into Thursday morning. Heavy rainfall will again be possible under the strongest storms. A more widespread line of thunderstorms is likely to move across the region later on Thursday into Friday morning. Damaging wind will be possible with the initial line of storms, along with heavy rain and small hail. This is NOAA All Hazards radio station KIH 61 in Omaha, Nebraska. The current time is 10:27 p.m. Central Daylight Time. Now for the official National Weather Service forecast for the Omaha and Council Bluffs area. West of tonight, partly cloudy. A slight chance of showers and thunderstorms after midnight. Lows around 70. Southeast winds 5 to 10 miles an hour. Chance of rain 20%. Thursday, partly sunny with a chance of thunderstorms. Showers likely, mainly in the morning.
northeast winds 10 to 15 miles an hour. Chance of rain 60%. Thursday night, a chance of thunderstorms. Showers with lows in the upper 60s. South winds 10 to 15 miles an hour. Chance of rain 80%. Friday, partly sunny. A chance of showers and thunderstorms in the morning. Humid with highs in the lower 80s. Northwest winds 10 to 15 miles an hour, becoming north 15 to 20 miles an hour with gusts up to 30 miles an hour in the afternoon. Chance of rain 40%. Friday night, mostly clear. Humid with lows in the mid-60s. North winds 15 to 20 miles an hour with gusts up to 30 miles an hour, diminishing to around 10 miles an hour after midnight. Saturday through Monday night, mostly clear. Hot. Highs in the mid-80s. Lows in the mid-60s. Tuesday, mostly sunny. Hot with highs in the upper 80s. Tuesday night, partly cloudy until midnight, then mostly cloudy with a chance of showers and thunderstorms after midnight. Lows in the upper 60s. Chance of rain 30%. Wednesday, partly sunny. Hot with highs in the mid-80s. At 10 p.m. in Omaha, it was partly cloudy. The temperature was 82 degrees, the dew point 73, and the relative humidity 74%. The wind was southeast at 8 miles an hour. The pressure was 29.95 inches and rising. Across eastern Nebraska and southwest Iowa, it was clear, with a temperature of 81 at Fremont, 79 at Columbus, 79 at Blair Airport, 77 at Nebraska City, and 79 at Plaxmouth. It was partly cloudy, with a temperature of 81 at Lincoln, 79 at Offutt Air Force Base, 82 at Millard, and 79 at Takema. At Red Oak, Iowa, it was mostly cloudy, with a temperature of 77. Here are some observations from across the region. It was clear, with a temperature of 77 at Grand Island, and 80 at Norfolk. It was partly cloudy, with a temperature of 81 at Sioux Falls, 79 at Des Moines, and 76 at North Platte. It was mostly cloudy, with a temperature of 80 at Sioux City, 82 at Kansas City, 79 at Concordia, Kansas, 69 at Denver, and 83 at Valentine. Once again, at 10 p.m. in Omaha, it was 82 degrees under partly cloudy skies. Here are the forecast key messages. There is a slight chance 20% for isolated showers or storms through early this evening. Any storms may produce heavy rainfall rates up to 2 inches per hour. Scattered showers and thunderstorms are expected to move into eastern Nebraska late tonight into Thursday morning. Heavy rainfall will again be possible under the strongest storms. A more widespread line of thunderstorms is likely to move across the region later on Thursday into Friday morning. Damaging wind will be possible with the initial line of storms, along with heavy rain and small hail. This is NOAA All Hazards radio station KIH 61 in Omaha, Nebraska. The current time is 10:31 p.m. Central Daylight Time. Now for the official National Weather Service forecast for the Omaha and Council Bluffs area. Rest of tonight, partly cloudy. A slight chance of showers and thunderstorms after midnight. Lows around 70. Southeast winds 5 to 10 miles an hour. Chance of rain 20%. Thursday, partly sunny with a chance of thunderstorms. Showers likely, mainly in the morning. Hot with highs in the mid-80s. Southeast winds 10 to 15 miles an hour. Chance of rain 60%. Thursday night, a chance of thunderstorms. Showers with lows in the upper 60s. South winds 10 to 15 miles an hour. Chance of rain 80%. Friday, partly sunny. A chance of showers and thunderstorms in the morning. Humid with highs in the lower 80s. Northwest winds 10 to 15 miles an hour, becoming north 15 to 20 miles an hour with gusts up to 30 miles an hour in the afternoon. Chance of rain 40%.
Friday night, mostly clear. Humid with lows in the mid-60s. North winds 15 to 20 miles an hour with gusts up to 30 miles an hour, diminishing to around

10 p.m. in Omaha, it was partly cloudy. The temperature was 82 degrees, the dew point 73, and the relative humidity 74%. The wind was southeast at 8 miles an hour. The pressure was 29.95 inches and rising. Across eastern Nebraska and southwest Iowa, it was clear, with a temperature of 81 at Fremont, 79 at Columbus, 79 at Blair Airport, 77 at Nebraska City, and 79 at Plaxmouth. It was partly cloudy, with a temperature of 81 at Lincoln, 79 at Offutt Air Force Base, 82 at Millard, and 79 at Takema. At Red Oak, Iowa, it was mostly cloudy, with a temperature of 77. Here are some observations from across the region. It was clear, with a temperature of 77 at Grand Island and 80 at Norfolk. It was partly cloudy, with a temperature of 81 at Sioux Falls, 79 at Des Moines, and 76 at North Platte. It was mostly cloudy, with a temperature of 80 at Sioux City, 82 at Kansas City, 79 at Concordia, Kansas, 69 at Denver, and 83 at Valentine. Once again, at 10 p.m. in Omaha, it was 82 degrees under partly cloudy skies. Here are the forecast key messages. There is a slight chance 20% for isolated showers or storms through early this evening. Any storms may produce heavy rainfall rates up to 2 inches per hour. Scattered showers and thunderstorms are expected to move into eastern Nebraska late tonight into Thursday morning. Heavy rainfall will again be possible under the strongest storms. A more widespread line of thunderstorms is likely to move across the region later on Thursday into Friday morning. Damaging wind will be possible with the initial line of storms, along with heavy rain and small hail. This is NOAA All Hazards Radio Station KIH-61 in Omaha, Nebraska. The current time is 10:36 p.m. Central Daylight Time. Now for the official National Weather Service forecast for the Omaha and Council Bluffs area. Rest of tonight, partly cloudy. A slight chance of showers and thunderstorms after midnight. Lows around 70. Southeast winds 5 to 10 miles an hour. Chance of rain 20%. Thursday, partly sunny with a chance of thunderstorms. Showers likely, mainly in the morning. Hot with highs in the mid-80s. Southeast winds 10 to 15 miles an hour. Chance of rain 60%. Thursday night, a chance of thunderstorms. Showers with lows in the upper 60s. South winds 10 to 15 miles an hour. Chance of rain 80%. Friday, partly sunny. A chance of showers and thunderstorms in the morning. Humid with highs in the lower 80s. Northwest winds 10 to 15 miles an hour, becoming north 15 to 20 miles an hour with gusts up to 30 miles an hour in the afternoon. Chance of rain 40%. Friday night, mostly clear. Humid with lows in the mid-60s. North winds 15 to 20 miles an hour with gusts up to 30 miles an hour, diminishing to around 10 miles an hour after midnight. Saturday through Monday night, mostly clear. Hot. Highs in the mid-80s. Lows in the mid-60s. Tuesday, mostly sunny. Hot with highs in the upper 80s. Tuesday night, partly cloudy until midnight, then mostly cloudy with a chance of showers and thunderstorms after midnight. Lows in the upper 60s. Chance of rain 30%. Wednesday, partly sunny. Hot with highs in the mid-80s. At 10 p.m. in Omaha, it was partly cloudy. The temperature was 82 degrees, the dew point 73, and the relative humidity 74%. The wind was southeast at 8 miles an hour. The pressure was 29.95 inches and rising. Across eastern Nebraska and southwest Iowa, it was clear, with a temperature of 81 at Fremont, 79 at Columbus, 79 at Blair Airport, 77 at Nebraska City, and 79 at Plaxmouth. It was partly cloudy, with a temperature of 81 at Lincoln, 79 at Offutt Air Force Base, 82.

Millard and 79 at Takema. At Red Oak, Iowa, it was mostly cloudy with a temperature of 77. Here are some observations from across the region. It was clear with a temperature of 77 at Grand Island and 80 at Norfolk. It was partly cloudy with a temperature of 81 at Sioux Falls, 79 at Des Moines, and 76 at North Platte. It was mostly cloudy with a temperature of 80 at Sioux City, 82 at Kansas City, 79 at Concordia, Kansas, 69 at Denver, and 83 at Valentine. Once again, at 10 p.m. in Omaha, it was 82 degrees under partly cloudy skies. Here are the forecast key messages. There is a slight chance, 20%, for isolated showers or storms through early this evening. Any storms may produce heavy rainfall rates up to 2 inches per hour. Scattered showers and thunderstorms are expected to move into eastern Nebraska late tonight into Thursday morning. Heavy rainfall will again be possible under the strongest storms. A more widespread line of thunderstorms is likely to move across the region later on Thursday into Friday morning. Damaging wind will be possible with the initial line of storms, along with heavy rain and small hail. This is NOAA All Hazards Radio Station KIH 61 in Omaha, Nebraska. The current time is 10:40 p.m. Central Daylight Time. Now for the official National Weather Service forecast for the Omaha and Council Bluffs area. West of tonight, partly cloudy. A slight chance of showers and thunderstorms after midnight. Lows around 70. Southeast winds 5 to 10 miles an hour. Chance of rain 20%. Thursday, partly sunny with a chance of thunderstorms. Showers likely, mainly in the morning. Hot with highs in the mid-80s. Southeast winds 10 to 15 miles an hour. Chance of rain 60%. Thursday night, a chance of thunderstorms. Showers with lows in the upper 60s. South winds 10 to 15 miles an hour. Chance of rain 80%. Friday, partly sunny. A chance of showers and thunderstorms in the morning. Humid with highs in the lower 80s. Northwest winds 10 to 15 miles an hour, becoming north 15 to 20 miles an hour with gusts up to 30 miles an hour in the afternoon. Chance of rain 40%. Friday night, mostly clear. Humid with lows in the mid-60s. North winds 15 to 20 miles an hour with gusts up to 30 miles an hour, diminishing to around 10 miles an hour after midnight. Saturday through Monday night, mostly clear. Hot. Highs in the mid-80s. Lows in the mid-60s. Tuesday, mostly sunny. Hot with highs in the upper 80s. Tuesday night, partly cloudy until midnight, then mostly cloudy with a chance of showers and thunderstorms after midnight. Lows in the upper 60s. Chance of rain 30%. Wednesday, partly sunny. Hot with highs in the mid-80s. At 10 p.m. in Omaha, it was partly cloudy. The temperature was 82 degrees, the dew point 73, and the relative humidity 74%. The wind was southeast at 8 miles an hour. The pressure was 29.95 inches and rising. Across eastern Nebraska and southwest Iowa, it was clear, with a temperature of 81 at Fremont, 79 at Columbus, 79 at Blair Airport, 77 at Nebraska City, and 79 at Plaxmouth. It was partly cloudy, with a temperature of 81 at Lincoln, 79 at Offutt Air Force Base, 82 at Millard, and 79 at Takema. At Red Oak, Iowa, it was mostly cloudy, with a temperature of 77. Here are some observations from across the region. It was clear, with a temperature of 77 at Grand Island and 80 at Norfolk. It was partly cloudy, with a temperature of 81 at Sioux Falls, 79 at Des Moines, and 76 at North Platte. It was mostly cloudy, with a temperature of 80 at Sioux City, 82 at Kansas City, 79 at Concordia, Kansas, 69 at Denver, and 83 at Valentine.
Once again, at 10 p.m. in Omaha it was 82 degrees under partly cloudy skies. Here are the forecast key messages. There is a slight chance 20% for isolated showers or storms through early this evening. Any storms may produce heavy rainfall rates up to 2 inches per hour. Scattered showers and thunderstorms are expected to move into eastern Nebraska late tonight into Thursday morning. Heavy rainfall will again be possible under the strongest storms. A more widespread line of thunderstorms is likely to move across the region later on Thursday into Friday morning. Damaging wind will be possible with the initial line of storms, along with heavy rain and small hail. This is NOAA All Hazards Radio Station KIH 61 in Omaha, Nebraska. The current time is 10:44 p.m. Central Daylight Time. Now for the official National Weather Service forecast for the Omaha and Council Bluffs area. West of tonight, partly cloudy. A slight chance of showers and thunderstorms after midnight. Lows around 70. Southeast winds 5 to 10 miles an hour. Chance of rain 20%. Thursday, partly sunny with a chance of thunderstorms. Showers likely, mainly in the morning. Hot with highs in the mid-80s. Southeast winds 10 to 15 miles an hour. Chance of rain 60%. Thursday night, a chance of thunderstorms. Showers with lows in the upper 60s. South winds 10 to 15 miles an hour. Chance of rain 80%. Friday, partly sunny. A chance of showers and thunderstorms in the morning. Humid with highs in the lower 80s. Northwest winds 10 to 15 miles an hour, becoming north 15 to 20 miles an hour with gusts up to 30 miles an hour in the afternoon. Chance of rain 40%. Friday night, mostly clear. Humid with lows in the mid-60s. North winds 15 to 20 miles an hour with gusts up to 30 miles an hour, diminishing to around 10 miles an hour after midnight. Saturday through Monday night, mostly clear. Hot. Highs in the mid-80s. Lows in the mid-60s. Tuesday, mostly sunny. Hot with highs in the upper 80s. Tuesday night, partly cloudy until midnight, then mostly cloudy with a chance of showers and thunderstorms after midnight. Lows in the upper 60s. Chance of rain 30%. Wednesday, partly sunny. Hot with highs in the mid-80s. At 10 p.m. in Omaha, it was partly cloudy. The temperature was 82 degrees, the dew point 73, and the relative humidity 74%. The wind was southeast at 8 miles an hour. The pressure was 29.95 inches and rising. Across eastern Nebraska and southwest Iowa, it was clear, with a temperature of 81 at Fremont, 79 at Columbus, 79 at Blair Airport, 77 at Nebraska City, and 79 at Plaxmouth. It was partly cloudy, with a temperature of 81 at Lincoln, 79 at Offutt Air Force Base, 82 at Millard, and 79 at Takema. At Red Oak, Iowa, it was mostly cloudy, with a temperature of 77. Here are some observations from across the region. It was clear, with a temperature of 77 at Grand Island, and 80 at Norfolk. It was partly cloudy, with a temperature of 81 at Sioux Falls, 79 at Des Moines, and 76 at North Platte. It was mostly cloudy, with a temperature of 80 at Sioux City, 82 at Kansas City, 79 at Concordia, Kansas, 69 at Denver, and 83 at Valentine. Once again, at 10 p.m. in Omaha it was 82 degrees under partly cloudy skies. Here are the forecast key messages. There is a slight chance 20% for isolated showers or storms through early this evening. Any storms may produce heavy rainfall rates up to 2 inches per hour. Scattered showers and thunderstorms are expected to move into eastern Nebraska late tonight into Thursday morning. Heavy rainfall will again be possible under the strongest storms. A more widespread line of thunderstorms is likely to move across the region later on Thursday into Friday morning.
Damaging wind will be possible with the initial line of storms, along with heavy rain and small hail. This is NOAA All Hazards radio station KIH 61 in Omaha, Nebraska. The current time is 10:49 p.m. Central Daylight Time. Now for the official National Weather Service forecast for the Omaha and Council Bluffs area. Rest of tonight, partly cloudy. A slight chance of showers and thunderstorms after midnight. Lows around 70. Southeast winds 5 to 10 miles an hour. Chance of rain 20%. Thursday, partly sunny with a chance of thunderstorms. Showers likely, mainly in the morning. Hot with highs in the mid-80s. Southeast winds 10 to 15 miles an hour. Chance of rain 60%. Thursday night, a chance of thunderstorms. Showers with lows in the upper 60s. South winds 10 to 15 miles an hour. Chance of rain 80%. Friday, partly sunny. A chance of showers and thunderstorms in the morning. Humid with highs in the lower 80s. Northwest winds 10 to 15 miles an hour, becoming north 15 to 20 miles an hour with gusts up to 30 miles an hour in the afternoon. Chance of rain 40%. Friday night, mostly clear. Humid with lows in the mid-60s. North winds 15 to 20 miles an hour with gusts up to 30 miles an hour, diminishing to around 10 miles an hour after midnight. Saturday through Monday night, mostly clear. Hot. Highs in the mid-80s. Lows in the mid-60s. Tuesday, mostly sunny. Hot with highs in the upper 80s. Tuesday night, partly cloudy until midnight, then mostly cloudy with a chance of showers and thunderstorms after midnight. Lows in the upper 60s. Chance of rain 30%. Wednesday, partly sunny. Hot with highs in the mid-80s. At 10 p.m. in Omaha, it was partly cloudy. The temperature was 82 degrees, the dew point 73, and the relative humidity 74%. The wind was southeast at 8 miles an hour. The pressure was 29.95 inches and rising. Across eastern Nebraska and southwest Iowa, it was clear, with a temperature of 81 at Fremont, 79 at Columbus, 79 at Blair Airport, 77 at Nebraska City, and 79 at Plaxmouth. It was partly cloudy, with a temperature of 81 at Lincoln, 79 at Offutt Air Force Base, 82 at Millard, and 79 at Tecumseh. At Red Oak, Iowa, it was mostly cloudy, with a temperature of 77. Here are some observations from across the region. It was clear, with a temperature of 77 at Grand Island, and 80 at Norfolk. It was partly cloudy, with a temperature of 81 at Sioux Falls, 79 at Des Moines, and 76 at North Platte. It was mostly cloudy, with a temperature of 80 at Sioux City, 82 at Kansas City, 79 at Concordia, Kansas, 69 at Denver, and 83 at Valentine. Once again, at 10 p.m. in Omaha, it was 82 degrees under partly cloudy skies. Here are the forecast key messages. There is a slight chance 20% for isolated showers or storms through early this evening. Any storms may produce heavy rainfall rates up to 2 inches per hour. Scattered showers and thunderstorms are expected to move into eastern Nebraska late tonight into Thursday morning. Heavy rainfall will again be possible under the strongest storms. A more widespread line of thunderstorms is likely to move across the region later on Thursday into Friday morning. Damaging wind will be possible with the initial line of storms, along with heavy rain and small hail. This is NOAA All Hazards radio station KIH 61 in Omaha, Nebraska. The current time is 10:53 p.m. Central Daylight Time. Now for the official National Weather Service forecast for the Omaha and Council Bluffs area. Rest of tonight, partly cloudy. A slight chance of showers and thunderstorms after midnight. Lows around 70. Southeast winds 5 to 10 miles an hour. Chance of rain 20%.
Thursday, partly sunny with a chance of thunderstorms. Showers likely, mainly in the morning. Hot with highs in the mid-80s. Southeast winds 10 to 15 miles an hour. Chance of rain 60%. Thursday night, a chance of thunderstorms. Showers with lows in the upper 60s. South winds 10 to 15 miles an hour. Chance of rain 80%. Friday, partly sunny. A chance of showers and thunderstorms in the morning. Humid with highs in the lower 80s. Northwest winds 10 to 15 miles an hour, becoming north 15 to 20 miles an hour with gusts up to 30 miles an hour in the afternoon. Chance of rain 40%. Friday night, mostly clear. Humid with lows in the mid-60s. North winds 15 to 20 miles an hour with gusts up to 30 miles an hour, diminishing to around 10 miles an hour after midnight. Saturday through Monday night, mostly clear. Hot. Highs in the mid-80s. Lows in the mid-60s. Tuesday, mostly sunny. Hot with highs in the upper 80s. Tuesday night, partly cloudy until midnight, then mostly cloudy with a chance of showers and thunderstorms after midnight. Lows in the upper 60s. Chance of rain 30%. Wednesday, partly sunny. Hot with highs in the mid-80s. At 10 p.m. in Omaha, it was partly cloudy. The temperature was 82 degrees, the dew point 73, and the relative humidity 74%. The wind was southeast at 8 miles an hour. The pressure was 29.95 inches and rising. Across eastern Nebraska and southwest Iowa, it was clear, with a temperature of 81 at Fremont, 79 at Columbus, 79 at Blair Airport, 77 at Nebraska City, and 79 at Plaxmouth. It was partly cloudy, with a temperature of 81 at Lincoln, 79 at Offutt Air Force Base, 82 at Millard, and 79 at Takema. At Red Oak, Iowa, it was mostly cloudy, with a temperature of 77. Here are some observations from across the region. It was clear, with a temperature of 77 at Grand Island, and 80 at Norfolk. It was partly cloudy, with a temperature of 81 at Sioux Falls, 79 at Des Moines, and 76 at North Platte. It was mostly cloudy, with a temperature of 80 at Sioux City, 82 at Kansas City, 79 at Concordia, Kansas, 69 at Denver, and 83 at Valentine. Once again, at 10 p.m. in Omaha, it was 82 degrees under partly cloudy skies. Here are the forecast key messages. There is a slight chance 20% for isolated showers or storms through early this evening. Any storms may produce heavy rainfall rates up to 2 inches per hour. Scattered showers and thunderstorms are expected to move into eastern Nebraska late tonight into Thursday morning. Heavy rainfall will again be possible under the strongest storms. A more widespread line of thunderstorms is likely to move across the region later on Thursday into Friday morning. Damaging wind will be possible with the initial line of storms, along with heavy rain and small hail. This is NOAA All Hazards Radio Station KIH-61 in Omaha, Nebraska. The current time is 10:57 p.m. Central Daylight Time. Now for the official National Weather Service forecast for the Omaha and Council Bluffs area. Rest of tonight, partly cloudy. A slight chance of showers and thunderstorms after midnight. Lows around 70. Southeast winds 5 to 10 miles an hour. Chance of rain 20%. Thursday, partly sunny with a chance of thunderstorms. Showers likely, mainly in the morning. Hot with highs in the mid-80s. Southeast winds 10 to 15 miles an hour. Chance of rain 60%. Thursday night, a chance of thunderstorms. Showers with lows in the upper 60s. South winds 10 to 15 miles an hour. Chance of rain 80%. Friday, partly sunny. A chance of showers and thunderstorms in the morning. Humid with highs in the lower 80s.
Northwest winds 10 to 15 miles an hour, becoming north 15 to 20 miles an hour with gusts up to 30 miles an hour in the afternoon. Chance of rain 40%. Friday night, mostly clear. Humid with lows in the mid-60s. North winds 15 to 20 miles an hour with gusts up to 30 miles an hour, diminishing to around 10 miles an hour after midnight. Saturday through Monday night, mostly clear. Hot. Highs in the mid-80s. Lows in the mid-60s. Tuesday, mostly sunny. Hot with highs in the upper 80s. Tuesday night, partly cloudy until midnight, then mostly cloudy with a chance of showers and thunderstorms after midnight. Lows in the upper 60s. Chance of rain 30%. Wednesday, partly sunny. Hot with highs in the mid-80s. 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Douglas, Sarpy, Washington, Cass, Odo, Burt, Dodge, Saunders, Harrison, Pottawatomie, and Mills. Here are the forecast key messages. There is a slight chance 20% for isolated showers or storms through early this evening. Any storms may produce heavy rainfall rates up to 2 inches per hour. Scattered showers and thunderstorms are expected to move into eastern Nebraska late tonight into Thursday morning. Heavy rainfall will again be possible under the strongest storms. A more widespread line of thunderstorms is likely to move across the region later on Thursday into Friday morning. Damaging wind will be possible with the initial line of storms, along with heavy rain and small hail. This is NOAA All Hazards radio station KIH-61 in Omaha, Nebraska. The current time is 11 p.m. Central Daylight Time. Now for the official National Weather Service forecast for the Omaha and Council Bluffs area. Rest of tonight, partly cloudy. A slight chance of showers and thunderstorms after midnight. Lows around 70. Southeast winds 5 to 10 miles an hour. Chance of rain 20%. Thursday, partly sunny with a chance of thunderstorms. Showers likely, mainly in the morning. Hot with highs in the mid-80s. Southeast winds 10 to 15 miles an hour. Chance of rain 60%. Thursday night, a chance of thunderstorms. Showers with lows in the upper 60s. South winds 10 to 15 miles an hour. Chance of rain 80%. Friday, partly sunny. A chance of showers and thunderstorms in the morning. Humid with highs in the lower 80s. Northwest winds 10 to 15 miles an hour, becoming north 15 to 20 miles an hour with gusts up to 30 miles an hour in the afternoon. Chance of rain 40%. Friday night, mostly clear. Humid with lows in the mid-60s. North winds 15 to 20 miles an hour with gusts up to 30 miles an hour, diminishing to around 10 miles an hour after midnight. Saturday through Monday night, mostly clear. Hot. Highs in the mid-80s. Lows in the mid-60s. Tuesday, mostly sunny. Hot with highs in the upper 80s. Tuesday night, partly cloudy until midnight, then mostly cloudy with a chance of showers and thunderstorms after midnight. Lows in the upper 60s. Chance of rain 30%. Wednesday, partly sunny. Hot with highs in the mid-80s. Here are the forecast key messages. There is a slight chance 20% for isolated showers or storms through early this evening. Any storms may produce heavy rainfall rates up to 2 inches per hour. Scattered showers and thunderstorms are expected to move into eastern Nebraska late tonight into Thursday morning. Heavy rainfall will again be possible under the strongest storms. A more widespread line of thunderstorms is likely to move across the region later on Thursday into Friday morning. Damaging wind will be possible with the initial line of storms, along with heavy rain and small hail. This is NOAA All Hazards radio station KIH-61 in Omaha, Nebraska.
The current time is 11:03 p.m. Central Daylight Time. Now for the official National Weather Service forecast for the Omaha and Council Bluffs area. Rest of tonight, partly cloudy. A slight chance of showers and thunderstorms after midnight. Lows around 70. Southeast winds 5 to 10 miles an hour. Chance of rain 20%. Thursday, partly sunny with a chance of thunderstorms. Showers likely, mainly in the morning. Hot with highs in the mid-80s. Southeast winds 10 to 15 miles an hour. Chance of rain 60%. Thursday night, a chance of thunderstorms. Showers with lows in the upper 60s. South winds 10 to 15 miles an hour. Chance of rain 80%. Friday, partly sunny. A chance of showers and thunderstorms in the morning. Humid with highs in the lower 80s. Northwest winds 10 to 15 miles an hour, becoming north 15 to 20 miles an hour with gusts up to 30 miles an hour in the afternoon. Chance of rain 40%. Friday night, mostly clear. Humid with lows in the mid-60s. North winds 15 to 20 miles an hour with gusts up to 30 miles an hour, diminishing to around 10 miles an hour after midnight. Saturday through Monday night, mostly clear. Hot. Highs in the mid-80s. Lows in the mid-60s. Tuesday, mostly sunny. Hot with highs in the upper 80s. Tuesday night, partly cloudy until midnight, then mostly cloudy with a chance of showers and thunderstorms after midnight. Lows in the upper 60s. Chance of rain 30%. Wednesday, partly sunny. Hot with highs in the mid-80s. At 11 p.m. in Omaha, it was mostly cloudy. The temperature was 81 degrees, the dew point 72, and the relative humidity 74%. The wind was southeast at 8 miles an hour. The pressure was 29.97 inches and rising. Across eastern Nebraska and southwest Iowa, it was clear, with a temperature of 80 at Millard, 80 at Fremont, 78 at Columbus, 75 at Nebraska City, and 76 at Plattsmouth. It was partly cloudy, with a temperature of 80 at Lincoln, 77 at Blair Airport, and 77 at Tacoma. At Red Oak, Iowa, it was mostly cloudy, with a temperature of 77. Here are some observations from across the region. It was partly cloudy, with a temperature of 76 at Grand Island, 79 at North Fork, and 80 at Sioux Falls. Under partly cloudy skies, Sioux City reported 78, Des Moines reported 77, and Concordia, Kansas reported 78. It was mostly cloudy, with a temperature of 75 at North Platte, 66 at Denver, and 81 at Valentine. At Kansas City, it was cloudy, with a temperature of 81. Once again, at 11 p.m. in Omaha, it was 81 degrees under mostly cloudy skies. Here are the forecast key messages. There is a slight chance 20% for isolated showers or storms through early this evening. Any storms may produce heavy rainfall rates up to 2 inches per hour. Scattered showers and thunderstorms are expected to move into eastern Nebraska late tonight into Thursday morning. Heavy rainfall will again be possible under the strongest storms. A more widespread line of thunderstorms is likely to move across the region later on Thursday into Friday morning. Damaging wind will be possible with the initial line of storms, along with heavy rain and small hail. 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The current time is 11:08 p.m. Central Daylight Time. Now for the official National Weather Service forecast for the Omaha and Council Bluffs area. Rest of tonight, partly cloudy. A slight chance of showers and thunderstorms after midnight. Lows around 70. Southeast winds 5 to 10 miles an hour. Chance of rain 20%. Thursday, partly sunny with a chance of thunderstorms. Showers likely, mainly in the morning. Hot with highs in the mid-80s.
southeast winds 10 to 15 miles an hour. Chance of rain 60%. Thursday night, a chance of thunderstorms. Showers with lows in the upper 60s. South winds 10 to 15 miles an hour. Chance of rain 80%. Friday, partly sunny. A chance of showers and thunderstorms in the morning. Humid with highs in the lower 80s. Northwest winds 10 to 15 miles an hour, becoming north 15 to 20 miles an hour with gusts up to 30 miles an hour in the afternoon. Chance of rain 40%. Friday night, mostly clear. Humid with lows in the mid-60s. North winds 15 to 20 miles an hour with gusts up to 30 miles an hour, diminishing to around 10 miles an hour after midnight. Saturday through Monday night, mostly clear. Hot. Highs in the mid-80s. Lows in the mid-60s. Tuesday, mostly sunny. Hot with highs in the upper 80s. Tuesday night, partly cloudy until midnight, then mostly cloudy with a chance of showers and thunderstorms after midnight. Lows in the upper 60s. Chance of rain 30%. Wednesday, partly sunny. Hot with highs in the mid-80s. At 11 p.m. in Omaha, it was mostly cloudy. The temperature was 81 degrees, the dew point 72, and the relative humidity 74%. The wind was southeast at 8 miles an hour. The pressure was 29.97 inches and rising. Across eastern Nebraska and southwest Iowa, it was clear, with a temperature of 80 at Millard, 80 at Fremont, 78 at Columbus, 75 at Nebraska City, and 76 at Plattsmouth. It was partly cloudy, with a temperature of 80 at Lincoln, 77 at Blair Airport, and 77 at Tacoma. At Red Oak, Iowa, it was mostly cloudy, with a temperature of 77. Here are some observations from across the region. It was partly cloudy, with a temperature of 76 at Grand Island, 79 at Norfolk, and 80 at Sioux Falls. Under partly cloudy skies, Sioux City reported 78, Des Moines reported 77, and Concordia, Kansas reported 78. It was mostly cloudy, with a temperature of 75 at North Platte, 66 at Denver, and 81 at Valentine. At Kansas City, it was cloudy, with a temperature of 81. Once again, at 11 p.m. in Omaha, it was 81 degrees under mostly cloudy skies. Here are the forecast key messages. There is a slight chance 20% for isolated showers or storms through early this evening. Any storms may produce heavy rainfall rates up to 2 inches per hour. Scattered showers and thunderstorms are expected to move into eastern Nebraska late tonight into Thursday morning. Heavy rainfall will again be possible under the strongest storms. A more widespread line of thunderstorms is likely to move across the region later on Thursday into Friday morning. Damaging wind will be possible with the initial line of storms, along with heavy rain and small hail. This is NOAA All Hazards Radio Station KIH 61 in Omaha, Nebraska. The current time is 11:12 p.m. Central Daylight Time. Now for the official National Weather Service forecast for the Omaha and Council Bluffs area. Rest of tonight, partly cloudy. A slight chance of showers and thunderstorms after midnight. Lows around 70. Southeast winds 5 to 10 miles an hour. Chance of rain 20%. Thursday, partly sunny with a chance of thunderstorms. Showers likely, mainly in the morning. Hot with highs in the mid-80s. Southeast winds 10 to 15 miles an hour. Chance of rain 60%. Thursday night, a chance of thunderstorms. Showers with lows in the upper 60s. South winds 10 to 15 miles an hour. Chance of rain 80%. Friday, partly sunny. A chance of showers and thunderstorms in the morning. Humid with highs in the lower 80s. Northwest winds 10 to 15 miles an hour, becoming north 15 to 20 miles an hour with gusts up to 30 miles an hour in the afternoon. Chance of rain 40%.
Friday night, mostly clear. Humid with lows in the mid-60s. North winds 15 to 20 miles an hour with gusts up to 30 miles an hour, diminishing to around 10 miles an hour after midnight. Saturday through Monday night, mostly clear. Hot. Highs in the mid-80s. Lows in the mid-60s. Tuesday, mostly sunny. Hot with highs in the upper 80s. Tuesday night, partly cloudy until midnight, then mostly cloudy with a chance of showers and thunderstorms after midnight. Lows in the upper 60s. Chance of rain 30%. Wednesday, partly sunny. Hot with highs in the mid-80s. At 11 p.m. in Omaha, it was mostly cloudy. The temperature was 81 degrees, the dew point 72, and the relative humidity 74%. The wind was southeast at 8 miles an hour. The pressure was 29.97 inches and rising. Across eastern Nebraska and southwest Iowa, it was clear, with a temperature of 80 at Millard, 80 at Fremont, 78 at Columbus, 75 at Nebraska City, and 76 at Plattsmouth. It was partly cloudy, with a temperature of 80 at Lincoln, 77 at Blair Airport, and 77 at Tacoma. At Red Oak, Iowa, it was mostly cloudy, with a temperature of 77. Here are some observations from across the region. It was clear, with a temperature of 76 at Grand Island, and 79 at Norfolk. It was partly cloudy, with a temperature of 80 at Sioux Falls, 78 at Sioux City, and 77 at Des Moines. It was mostly cloudy, with a temperature of 78 at Concordia, Kansas, 75 at North Platte, 66 at Denver, and 81 at Valentine. At Kansas City, it was cloudy, with a temperature of 81. Once again, at 11 p.m. in Omaha, it was 81 degrees under mostly cloudy skies. Here are the forecast key messages. There is a slight chance 20% for isolated showers or storms through early this evening. Any storms may produce heavy rainfall rates up to 2 inches per hour. Scattered showers and thunderstorms are expected to move into eastern Nebraska late tonight into Thursday morning. Heavy rainfall will again be possible under the strongest storms. A more widespread line of thunderstorms is likely to move across the region later on Thursday into Friday morning. Damaging wind will be possible with the initial line of storms, along with heavy rain and small hail. This is NOAA All Hazards Radio Station KIH 61 in Omaha, Nebraska. The current time is 11:16 p.m. Central Daylight Time. Now for the official National Weather Service forecast for the Omaha and Council Bluffs area. Rest of tonight, partly cloudy. A slight chance of showers and thunderstorms after midnight. Lows around 70. Southeast winds 5 to 10 miles an hour. Chance of rain 20%. Thursday, partly sunny with a chance of thunderstorms. Showers likely, mainly in the morning. Hot with highs in the mid-80s. Southeast winds 10 to 15 miles an hour. Chance of rain 60%. Thursday night, a chance of thunderstorms. Showers with lows in the upper 60s. South winds 10 to 15 miles an hour. Chance of rain 80%. Friday, partly sunny. A chance of showers and thunderstorms in the morning. Humid with highs in the lower 80s. Northwest winds 10 to 15 miles an hour, becoming north 15 to 20 miles an hour with gusts up to 30 miles an hour in the afternoon. Chance of rain 40%. Friday night, mostly clear. Humid with lows in the mid-60s. North winds 15 to 20 miles an hour with gusts up to 30 miles an hour, diminishing to around 10 miles an hour after midnight. Saturday through Monday night, mostly clear. Hot. Highs in the mid-80s. Lows in the mid-60s. Tuesday, mostly sunny. Hot with highs in the upper 80s. Tuesday night, partly cloudy until midnight, then mostly cloudy with a chance of showers and thunderstorms after midnight. Lows in the upper 60s.
chance of rain 30%. Wednesday, partly sunny. Hot with highs in the mid-80s. At 11 p.m. in Omaha, it was mostly cloudy. The temperature was 81 degrees, the dew point 72, and the relative humidity 74%. The wind was southeast at 8 miles an hour. The pressure was 29.97 inches and rising. Across eastern Nebraska and southwest Iowa, it was clear, with a temperature of 80 at Millard, 80 at Fremont, 78 at Columbus, 75 at Nebraska City, and 76 at Plattsmouth. It was partly cloudy, with a temperature of 80 at Lincoln, 77 at Blair Airport, and 77 at Takema. At Red Oak, Iowa, it was mostly cloudy, with a temperature of 77. Here are some observations from across the region. It was clear, with a temperature of 76 at Grand Island and 79 at Norfolk. It was partly cloudy, with a temperature of 80 at Sioux Falls, 78 at Sioux City, and 77 at Des Moines. It was mostly cloudy, with a temperature of 78 at Concordia, Kansas, 75 at North Platte, 66 at Denver, and 81 at Valentine. At Kansas City, it was cloudy, with a temperature of 81. Once again, at 11 p.m. in Omaha, it was 81 degrees under mostly cloudy skies. Here are the forecast key messages. There is a slight chance, 20%, for isolated showers or storms through early this evening. Any storms may produce heavy rainfall rates up to 2 inches per hour. Scattered showers and thunderstorms are expected to move into eastern Nebraska late tonight into Thursday morning. Heavy rainfall will again be possible under the strongest storms. A more widespread line of thunderstorms is likely to move across the region later on Thursday into Friday morning. Damaging wind will be possible with the initial line of storms, along with heavy rain and small hail. This is NOAA All Hazards Radio Station KIH 61 in Omaha, Nebraska. The current time is 11:21 p.m. Central Daylight Time. Now for the official National Weather Service forecast for the Omaha and Council Bluffs area. Rest of tonight, partly cloudy. A slight chance of showers and thunderstorms after midnight. Lows around 70. Southeast winds 5 to 10 miles an hour. Chance of rain 20%. Thursday, partly sunny with a chance of thunderstorms. Showers likely, mainly in the morning. Hot with highs in the mid-80s. Southeast winds 10 to 15 miles an hour. Chance of rain 60%. Thursday night, a chance of thunderstorms. Showers with lows in the upper 60s. South winds 10 to 15 miles an hour. Chance of rain 80%. Friday, partly sunny. A chance of showers and thunderstorms in the morning. Humid with highs in the lower 80s. Northwest winds 10 to 15 miles an hour, becoming north 15 to 20 miles an hour with gusts up to 30 miles an hour in the afternoon. Chance of rain 40%. Friday night, mostly clear. Humid with lows in the mid-60s. North winds 15 to 20 miles an hour with gusts up to 30 miles an hour, diminishing to around 10 miles an hour after midnight. Saturday through Monday night, mostly clear. Hot. Highs in the mid-80s. Lows in the mid-60s. Tuesday, mostly sunny. Hot with highs in the upper 80s. Tuesday night, partly cloudy until midnight, then mostly cloudy with a chance of showers and thunderstorms after midnight. Lows in the upper 60s. Chance of rain 30%. Wednesday, partly sunny. Hot with highs in the mid-80s. At 11 p.m. in Omaha, it was mostly cloudy. The temperature was 81 degrees, the dew point 72, and the relative humidity 74%. The wind was southeast at 8 miles an hour. The pressure was 29.97 inches and rising. Across eastern Nebraska and southwest Iowa, it was clear, with a temperature of 80 at Millard, 80 at Fremont, 78 at Columbus,
75 at Nebraska City, and 76 at Plattsmouth. It was partly cloudy, with a temperature of 80 at Lincoln, 77 at Blair Airport, and 77 at Tacoma. At Red Oak, Iowa, it was mostly cloudy, with a temperature of 77. Here are some observations from across the region. It was clear, with a temperature of 76 at Grand Island and 79 at Norfolk. It was partly cloudy, with a temperature of 80 at Sioux Falls, 78 at Sioux City, and 77 at Des Moines. It was mostly cloudy, with a temperature of 78 at Concordia, Kansas, 75 at North Platte, 66 at Denver, and 81 at Valentine. At Kansas City, it was cloudy, with a temperature of 81. Once again, at 11 p.m. in Omaha, it was 81 degrees under mostly cloudy skies. Here are the forecast key messages. There is a slight chance 20% for isolated showers or storms through early this evening. Any storms may produce heavy rainfall rates up to 2 inches per hour. Scattered showers and thunderstorms are expected to move into eastern Nebraska late tonight into Thursday morning. Heavy rainfall will again be possible under the strongest storms. A more widespread line of thunderstorms is likely to move across the region later on Thursday into Friday morning. Damaging wind will be possible with the initial line of storms, along with heavy rain and small hail. This is NOAA All Hazards Radio Station KIH 61 in Omaha, Nebraska. The current time is 11:25 p.m. Central Daylight Time. Now for the official National Weather Service forecast for the Omaha and Council Bluffs area. Rest of tonight, partly cloudy. A slight chance of showers and thunderstorms after midnight. Lows around 70. Southeast winds 5 to 10 miles an hour. Chance of rain 20%. Thursday, partly sunny with a chance of thunderstorms. Showers likely, mainly in the morning. Hot with highs in the mid-80s. Southeast winds 10 to 15 miles an hour. Chance of rain 60%. Thursday night, a chance of thunderstorms. Showers with lows in the upper 60s. South winds 10 to 15 miles an hour. Chance of rain 80%. Friday, partly sunny. A chance of showers and thunderstorms in the morning. Humid with highs in the lower 80s. Northwest winds 10 to 15 miles an hour, becoming north 15 to 20 miles an hour with gusts up to 30 miles an hour in the afternoon. Chance of rain 40%. Friday night, mostly clear. Humid with lows in the mid-60s. North winds 15 to 20 miles an hour with gusts up to 30 miles an hour, diminishing to around 10 miles an hour after midnight. Saturday through Monday night, mostly clear. Hot. Highs in the mid-80s. Lows in the mid-60s. Tuesday, mostly sunny. Hot with highs in the upper 80s. Tuesday night, partly cloudy until midnight, then mostly cloudy with a chance of showers and thunderstorms after midnight. Lows in the upper 60s. Chance of rain 30%. Wednesday, partly sunny. Hot with highs in the mid-80s. At 11 p.m. in Omaha, it was mostly cloudy. The temperature was 81 degrees, the dew point 72, and the relative humidity 74%. The wind was southeast at 8 miles an hour. The pressure was 29.97 inches and rising. Across eastern Nebraska and southwest Iowa, it was clear, with a temperature of 80 at Millard, 80 at Fremont, 78 at Columbus, 75 at Nebraska City, and 76 at Plattsmouth. It was partly cloudy, with a temperature of 80 at Lincoln, 77 at Blair Airport, and 77 at Tacoma. At Red Oak, Iowa, it was mostly cloudy, with a temperature of 77. Here are some observations from across the region. It was clear, with a temperature of 76 at Grand Island, and 79 at Norfolk. It was partly cloudy, with a temperature of 80 at Sioux Falls, 78 at Sioux City, and 77 at Des Moines. It was
was mostly cloudy, with a temperature of 78 at Concordia, Kansas, 75 at North Platte, 66 at Denver, and 81 at Valentine. At Kansas City, it was cloudy, with a temperature of 81. Once again, at 11 p.m. in Omaha, it was 81 degrees under mostly cloudy skies. Here are the forecast key messages. Scattered showers and thunderstorms are expected to move into eastern Nebraska into Thursday morning. Heavy rainfall will be possible under the strongest storms. A more widespread line of thunderstorms is likely to move across the region later on Thursday into Friday morning. Damaging wind will be possible with the initial line of storms, along with heavy rain and small hail. Slightly cooler Friday into the weekend, with highs mostly in the lower to mid-80s. This is NOAA All Hazards Radio Station KIH 61 in Omaha, Nebraska. The current time is 11:29 p.m. Central Daylight Time. Now for the official National Weather Service forecast for the Omaha and Council Bluffs area. Rest of tonight, partly cloudy. A slight chance of showers and thunderstorms after midnight. Lows around 70. Southeast winds 5 to 10 miles an hour. Chance of rain 20%. Thursday, partly sunny with a chance of thunderstorms. Showers likely, mainly in the morning. Hot with highs in the mid-80s. Southeast winds 10 to 15 miles an hour. Chance of rain 60%. Thursday night, a chance of thunderstorms. Showers with lows in the upper 60s. South winds 10 to 15 miles an hour. Chance of rain 80%. Friday, partly sunny. A chance of showers and thunderstorms in the morning. Humid with highs in the lower 80s. Northwest winds 10 to 15 miles an hour, becoming north 15 to 20 miles an hour with gusts up to 30 miles an hour in the afternoon. Chance of rain 40%. Friday night, mostly clear. Humid with lows in the mid-60s. North winds 15 to 20 miles an hour with gusts up to 30 miles an hour, diminishing to around 10 miles an hour after midnight. Saturday through Monday night, mostly clear. Hot. Highs in the mid-80s. Lows in the mid-60s. Tuesday, mostly sunny. Hot with highs in the upper 80s. Tuesday night, partly cloudy until midnight, then mostly cloudy with a chance of showers and thunderstorms after midnight. Lows in the upper 60s. Chance of rain 30%. Wednesday, partly sunny. Hot with highs in the mid-80s. Now for the official National Weather Service forecast for the Omaha and Council Bluffs area. Rest of tonight, partly cloudy. Lows around 70. Southeast winds 5 to 10 miles an hour. Thursday, partly sunny with a slight chance of thunderstorms. A slight chance of showers in the morning, then a chance of showers in the afternoon. Hot with highs in the mid-80s. Southeast winds 10 to 15 miles an hour. Chance of rain 50%. Thursday night, mostly cloudy with a chance of thunderstorms. Showers with lows in the upper 60s. South winds 10 to 15 miles an hour. Chance of rain 90%. Friday, partly sunny. A chance of showers and thunderstorms in the morning, then a slight chance of showers in the afternoon. Humid with highs in the lower 80s. West winds 10 to 15 miles an hour, becoming north 15 to 20 miles an hour with gusts up to 30 miles an hour in the afternoon. Chance of rain 40%. Friday night, mostly clear. Humid with lows in the mid-60s. North winds 15 to 20 miles an hour with gusts up to 30 miles an hour, diminishing to around 10 miles an hour after midnight. Saturday through Monday night, mostly clear. Hot. Highs in the mid-80s. Lows in the mid-60s. Tuesday, mostly sunny. Hot with highs in the upper 80s. Tuesday night, partly cloudy until midnight, then mostly cloudy with a chance of showers and thunderstorms after midnight. Lows in the upper 60s.
chance of rain 30%. Wednesday, partly sunny. Hot with highs in the mid-80s. At 11 p.m. in Omaha, it was mostly cloudy. The temperature was 81 degrees, the dew point 70.

1947. Here are some observations from across the region. It was clear, with a temperature of 76 at Grand Island and 79 at Norfolk. It was partly cloudy, with a temperature of 80 at Sioux Falls, 78 at Sioux City, and 77 at Des Moines. It was mostly cloudy, with a temperature of 78 at Concordia, Kansas, 75 at North Platte, 66 at Denver, and 81 at Valentine. At Kansas City, it was cloudy, with a temperature of 81. Once again, at 11 p.m. in Omaha, it was 81 degrees under mostly cloudy skies. Here are the forecast key messages. Scattered showers and thunderstorms are expected to move into eastern Nebraska into Thursday morning. Heavy rainfall will be possible under the strongest storms. A more widespread line of thunderstorms is likely to move across the region later on Thursday into Friday morning. Damaging wind will be possible with the initial line of storms, along with heavy rain and small hail. Slightly cooler Friday into the weekend, with highs mostly in the lower to mid-80s. This is NOAA All Hazards Radio Station KIH-61 in Omaha, Nebraska. The current time is 11:35 p.m. Central Daylight Time. Now for the official National Weather Service forecast for the Omaha and Council Bluffs area. Rest of tonight, partly cloudy. Lows around 70. Southeast winds 5 to 10 miles an hour. Thursday, partly sunny with a slight chance of thunderstorms. A slight chance of showers in the morning, then a chance of showers in the afternoon. Hot with highs in the mid-80s. Southeast winds 10 to 15 miles an hour. Chance of rain 50%. Thursday night, mostly cloudy with a chance of thunderstorms. Showers with lows in the upper 60s. South winds 10 to 15 miles an hour. Chance of rain 90%. Friday, partly sunny. A chance of showers and thunderstorms in the morning, then a slight chance of showers in the afternoon. Humid with highs in the lower 80s. West winds 10 to 15 miles an hour, becoming north 15 to 20 miles an hour with gusts up to 30 miles an hour in the afternoon. Chance of rain 40%. Friday night, mostly clear. Humid with lows in the mid-60s. North winds 15 to 20 miles an hour with gusts up to 30 miles an hour, diminishing to around 10 miles an hour after midnight. Saturday through Monday night, mostly clear. Hot. Highs in the mid-80s. Lows in the mid-60s. Tuesday, mostly sunny. Hot with highs in the upper 80s. Tuesday night, partly cloudy until midnight, then mostly cloudy with a chance of showers and thunderstorms after midnight. Lows in the upper 60s. Chance of rain 30%. Wednesday, partly sunny. Hot with highs in the mid-80s. At 11 p.m. in Omaha, it was mostly cloudy. The temperature was 81 degrees, the dew point 72, and the relative humidity 74%. The wind was southeast at 8 miles an hour. The pressure was 29.97 inches and rising. Across eastern Nebraska and southwest Iowa, it was clear, with a temperature of 80 at Millard, 80 at Fremont, 78 at Columbus, 75 at Nebraska City, and 76 at Plattsmouth. It was partly cloudy, with a temperature of 80 at Lincoln, 77 at Blair Airport, and 77 at Tacoma. At Red Oak, Iowa, it was mostly cloudy, with a temperature of 77. Here are some observations from across the region. It was clear, with a temperature of 76 at Grand Island and 79 at Norfolk. It was partly cloudy, with a temperature of 80 at Sioux Falls, 78 at Sioux City, and 77 at Des Moines. It was mostly cloudy, with a temperature of 78 at Concordia, Kansas, 75 at North Platte, 66 at Denver, and 81 at Valentine. At Kansas City, it was cloudy, with a temperature of 81. Once again, at 11 p.m. in Omaha, it was 81 degrees under mostly cloudy skies. Here are the forecast key messages. Scattered showers and thunderstorms are expected to move.

Nebraska into Thursday morning. Heavy rainfall will be possible under the strongest storms. A more widespread line of thunderstorms is likely to move across the region later on Thursday into Friday morning. Damaging wind will be possible with the initial line of storms, along with heavy rain and small hail. Slightly cooler Friday into the weekend, with highs mostly in the lower to mid-80s. This is NOAA All Hazards radio station KIH 61 in Omaha, Nebraska. The current time is 11:40 p.m. Central Daylight Time. Now for the official National Weather Service forecast for the Omaha and Council Bluffs area. Rest of tonight, partly cloudy. Lows around 70. Southeast winds 5 to 10 miles an hour. Thursday, partly sunny with a slight chance of thunderstorms. A slight chance of showers in the morning, then a chance of showers in the afternoon. Hot with highs in the mid-80s. Southeast winds 10 to 15 miles an hour. Chance of rain 50%. Thursday night, mostly cloudy with a chance of thunderstorms. Showers with lows in the upper 60s. South winds 10 to 15 miles an hour. Chance of rain 90%. Friday, partly sunny. A chance of showers and thunderstorms in the morning, then a slight chance of showers in the afternoon. Humid with highs in the lower 80s. West winds 10 to 15 miles an hour, becoming north 15 to 20 miles an hour with gusts up to 30 miles an hour in the afternoon. Chance of rain 40%. Friday night, mostly clear. Humid with lows in the mid-60s. North winds 15 to 20 miles an hour with gusts up to 30 miles an hour, diminishing to around 10 miles an hour after midnight. Saturday through Monday night, mostly clear. Hot. Highs in the mid-80s. Lows in the mid-60s. Tuesday, mostly sunny. Hot with highs in the upper 80s. Tuesday night, partly cloudy until midnight, then mostly cloudy with a chance of showers and thunderstorms after midnight. Lows in the upper 60s. Chance of rain 30%. Wednesday, partly sunny. Hot with highs in the mid-80s. At 11 p.m. in Omaha, it was mostly cloudy. The temperature was 81 degrees, the dew point 72, and the relative humidity 74%. The wind was southeast at 8 miles an hour. The pressure was 29.97 inches and rising. Across eastern Nebraska and southwest Iowa, it was clear, with a temperature of 80 at Millard, 80 at Fremont, 78 at Columbus, 75 at Nebraska City, and 76 at Plattsmouth. It was partly cloudy, with a temperature of 80 at Lincoln, 77 at Blair Airport, and 77 at Tacoma. At Red Oak, Iowa, it was mostly cloudy, with a temperature of 77. Here are some observations from across the region. It was clear, with a temperature of 76 at Grand Island and 79 at Norfolk. It was partly cloudy, with a temperature of 80 at Sioux Falls, 78 at Sioux City, and 77 at Des Moines. It was mostly cloudy, with a temperature of 78 at Concordia, Kansas, 75 at North Platte, 66 at Denver, and 81 at Valentine. At Kansas City, it was cloudy, with a temperature of 81. Once again, at 11 p.m. in Omaha, it was 81 degrees under mostly cloudy skies. Here are the forecast key messages. Scattered showers and thunderstorms are expected to move into eastern Nebraska into Thursday morning. Heavy rainfall will be possible under the strongest storms. A more widespread line of thunderstorms is likely to move across the region later on Thursday into Friday morning. Damaging wind will be possible with the initial line of storms, along with heavy rain and small hail. Slightly cooler Friday into the weekend, with highs mostly in the lower to mid-80s. This is NOAA All Hazards radio station KIH 61 in Omaha, Nebraska. The current time is 11:44 p.m. Central Daylight Time. Now for the official National Weather Service forecast for the Omaha and Council Bluffs area. Rest of tonight, partly cloudy.
lows around 70. Southeast winds 5 to 10 miles an hour. Thursday, partly sunny with a slight chance of thunderstorms. A slight chance of showers in the morning, then a chance of showers in the afternoon. Hot with highs in the mid-80s. Southeast winds 10 to 15 miles an hour. Chance of rain 50%. Thursday night, mostly cloudy with a chance of thunderstorms. Showers with lows in the upper 60s. South winds 10 to 15 miles an hour. Chance of rain 90%. Friday, partly sunny. A chance of showers and thunderstorms in the morning, then a slight chance of showers in the afternoon. Humid with highs in the lower 80s. West winds 10 to 15 miles an hour, becoming north 15 to 20 miles an hour with gusts up to 30 miles an hour in the afternoon. Chance of rain 40%. Friday night, mostly clear. Humid with lows in the mid-60s. North winds 15 to 20 miles an hour with gusts up to 30 miles an hour, diminishing to around 10 miles an hour after midnight. Saturday through Monday night, mostly clear. Hot. Highs in the mid-80s. Lows in the mid-60s. Tuesday, mostly sunny. Hot with highs in the upper 80s. Tuesday night, partly cloudy until midnight, then mostly cloudy with a chance of showers and thunderstorms after midnight. Lows in the upper 60s. Chance of rain 30%. Wednesday, partly sunny. Hot with highs in the mid-80s. At 11 p.m. in Omaha, it was mostly cloudy. The temperature was 81 degrees, the dew point 72, and the relative humidity 74%. The wind was southeast at 8 miles an hour. The pressure was 29.97 inches and rising. Across eastern Nebraska and southwest Iowa, it was clear, with a temperature of 80 at Millard, 80 at Fremont, 78 at Columbus, 75 at Nebraska City, and 76 at Plattsmouth. It was partly cloudy, with a temperature of 80 at Lincoln, 77 at Blair Airport, and 77 at Tacoma. At Red Oak, Iowa, it was mostly cloudy, with a temperature of 77. Here are some observations from across the region. It was clear, with a temperature of 76 at Grand Island and 79 at Norfolk. It was partly cloudy, with a temperature of 80 at Sioux Falls, 78 at Sioux City, and 77 at Des Moines. It was mostly cloudy, with a temperature of 78 at Concordia, Kansas, 75 at North Platte, 66 at Denver, and 81 at Valentine. At Kansas City, it was cloudy, with a temperature of 81. Once again, at 11 p.m. in Omaha, it was 81 degrees under mostly cloudy skies. Here are the forecast key messages. Scattered showers and thunderstorms are expected to move into eastern Nebraska into Thursday morning. Heavy rainfall will be possible under the strongest storms. A more widespread line of thunderstorms is likely to move across the region later on Thursday into Friday morning. Damaging wind will be possible with the initial line of storms, along with heavy rain and small hail. Slightly cooler Friday into the weekend, with highs mostly in the lower to mid-80s. This is NOAA All Hazards Radio Station KIH 61 in Omaha, Nebraska. The current time is 11:48 p.m. Central Daylight Time. Now for the official National Weather Service forecast for the Omaha and Council Bluffs area. Rest of tonight, partly cloudy. Lows around 70. Southeast winds 5 to 10 miles an hour. Thursday, partly sunny with a slight chance of thunderstorms. A slight chance of showers in the morning, then a chance of showers in the afternoon. Hot with highs in the mid-80s. Southeast winds 10 to 15 miles an hour. Chance of rain 50%. Thursday night, mostly cloudy with a chance of thunderstorms. Showers with lows in the upper 60s. South winds 10 to 15 miles an hour. Chance of rain 90%. Friday, partly sunny. A chance of showers and thunderstorms in the morning, then a slight chance of showers in the afternoon.
humid with highs in the lower 80s. West winds 10 to 15 miles an hour, becoming north 15 to 20 miles an hour with gusts up to 30 miles an hour in the afternoon. Chance of rain 40%. Friday night, mostly clear. Humid with lows in the mid-60s. North winds 15 to 20 miles an hour with gusts up to 30 miles an hour, diminishing to around 10 miles an hour after midnight. Saturday through Monday night, mostly clear. Hot. Highs in the mid-80s. Lows in the mid-60s. Tuesday, mostly sunny. Hot with highs in the upper 80s. Tuesday night, partly cloudy until midnight, then mostly cloudy with a chance of showers and thunderstorms after midnight. Lows in the upper 60s. Chance of rain 30%. Wednesday, partly sunny. Hot with highs in the mid-80s. At 11 p.m. in Omaha, it was mostly cloudy. The temperature was 81 degrees, the dew point 72, and the relative humidity 74%. The wind was southeast at 8 miles an hour. The pressure was 29.97 inches and rising. Across eastern Nebraska and southwest Iowa, it was clear, with a temperature of 80 at Millard, 80 at Fremont, 78 at Columbus, 75 at Nebraska City, and 76 at Plattsmouth. It was partly cloudy, with a temperature of 80 at Lincoln, 77 at Blair Airport, and 77 at Tecumseh. At Red Oak, Iowa, it was mostly cloudy, with a temperature of 77. Here are some observations from across the region. It was clear, with a temperature of 76 at Grand Island and 79 at Norfolk. It was partly cloudy, with a temperature of 80 at Sioux Falls, 78 at Sioux City, and 77 at Des Moines. It was mostly cloudy, with a temperature of 78 at Concordia, Kansas, 75 at North Platte, 66 at Denver, and 81 at Valentine. At Kansas City, it was cloudy, with a temperature of 81. Once again, at 11 p.m. in Omaha, it was 81 degrees under mostly cloudy skies. Here are the forecast key messages. Scattered showers and thunderstorms are expected to move into eastern Nebraska into Thursday morning. Heavy rainfall will be possible under the strongest storms. A more widespread line of thunderstorms is likely to move across the region later on Thursday into Friday morning. Damaging wind will be possible with the initial line of storms, along with heavy rain and small hail. Slightly cooler Friday into the weekend, with highs mostly in the lower to mid-80s. This is NOAA All Hazards radio station KIH 61 in Omaha, Nebraska. The current time is 11:52 p.m. Central Daylight Time. Now for the official National Weather Service forecast for the Omaha and Council Bluffs area. Rest of tonight, partly cloudy. Lows around 70. Southeast winds 5 to 10 miles an hour. Thursday, partly sunny with a slight chance of thunderstorms. A slight chance of showers in the morning, then a chance of showers in the afternoon. Hot with highs in the mid-80s. Southeast winds 10 to 15 miles an hour. Chance of rain 50%. Thursday night, mostly cloudy with a chance of thunderstorms. Showers with lows in the upper 60s. South winds 10 to 15 miles an hour. Chance of rain 90%. Friday, partly sunny. A chance of showers and thunderstorms in the morning, then a slight chance of showers in the afternoon. Humid with highs in the lower 80s. West winds 10 to 15 miles an hour, becoming north 15 to 20 miles an hour with gusts up to 30 miles an hour in the afternoon. Chance of rain 40%. Friday night, mostly clear. Humid with lows in the mid-60s. North winds 15 to 20 miles an hour with gusts up to 30 miles an hour, diminishing to around 10 miles an hour after midnight. Saturday through Monday night, mostly clear. Hot. Highs in the mid-80s. Lows in the mid-60s. Tuesday, mostly sunny. Hot with highs in the upper 80s. Tuesday night,
partly cloudy until midnight, then mostly cloudy with a chance of showers and thunderstorms after midnight. Lows in the upper 60s. Chance of rain 30%. Wednesday, partly sunny. Hot with highs in the mid-80s. At 11 p.m. in Omaha, it was mostly cloudy. The temperature was 81 degrees, the dew point 72, and the relative humidity 74%. The wind was southeast at 8 miles an hour. The pressure was 29.97 inches and rising. Across eastern Nebraska and southwest Iowa, it was clear, with a temperature of 80 at Millard, 80 at Fremont, 78 at Columbus, 75 at Nebraska City, and 76 at Plattsmouth. It was partly cloudy, with a temperature of 80 at Lincoln, 77 at Blair Airport, and 77 at Tacoma. At Red Oak, Iowa, it was mostly cloudy, with a temperature of 77. Here are some observations from across the region. It was clear, with a temperature of 76 at Grand Island and 79 at North Fork. It was partly cloudy, with a temperature of 80 at Sioux Falls, 78 at Sioux City, and 77 at Des Moines. It was mostly cloudy, with a temperature of 78 at Concordia, Kansas, 75 at North Platte, 66 at Denver, and 81 at Valentine. At Kansas City, it was cloudy, with a temperature of 81. Once again, at 11 p.m. in Omaha, it was 81 degrees under mostly cloudy skies. Here are the forecast key messages. Scattered showers and thunderstorms are expected to move into eastern Nebraska into Thursday morning. Heavy rainfall will be possible under the strongest storms. A more widespread line of thunderstorms is likely to move across the region later on Thursday into Friday morning. Damaging wind will be possible with the initial line of storms, along with heavy rain and small hail. Slightly cooler Friday into the weekend, with highs mostly in the lower to mid-80s. 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Douglas, Sarpy, Washington, Cass, Odo, Burt, Dodge, Saunders, Harrison, Pottawatomie, and Mills. Now for the official National Weather Service forecast for the Omaha and Council Bluffs area. Rest of tonight, partly cloudy. Lows around 70. Southeast winds 5 to 10 miles an hour. Thursday, partly sunny with a slight chance of thunderstorms. A slight chance of showers in the morning, then a chance of showers in the afternoon. Hot with highs in the mid-80s. Southeast winds 10 to 15 miles an hour. Chance of rain 50%. Thursday night, mostly cloudy with a chance of thunderstorms. Showers with lows in the upper 60s. South winds 10 to 15 miles an hour. Chance of rain 90%. Friday, partly sunny. A chance of showers and thunderstorms in the morning, then a slight chance of showers in the afternoon. Humid with highs in the lower 80s. West winds 10 to 15 miles an hour, becoming north 15 to 20 miles an hour with gusts up to 30 miles an hour in the afternoon. Chance of rain 40%. Friday night, mostly clear. Humid with lows in the mid-60s. North winds 15 to 20 miles an hour with gusts up to 30 miles an hour, diminishing to around 10 miles an hour after midnight. Saturday through Monday night, mostly clear. Hot. Highs in the mid-80s. Lows in the mid-60s. Tuesday, mostly sunny. Hot with highs in the upper 80s. Tuesday night, partly cloudy until midnight, then mostly cloudy with a chance of showers and thunderstorms after midnight. Lows in the upper 60s. Chance of rain 30%. Wednesday, partly sunny. Hot with highs in the mid-80s. At 11 p.m. in Omaha, it was mostly cloudy. The temperature was 81 degrees, the dew point 72, and the relative humidity 74%.
The wind was southeast at 8 miles an hour. The pressure was 29.97 inches and rising. Across eastern Nebraska and southwest Iowa, it was clear, with a temperature of 80 at Millard, 80 at Fremont, 78 at Columbus, 75 at Nebraska City, and 76 at Plattsmouth. It was partly cloudy, with a temperature of 80 at Lincoln, 77 at Blair Airport, and 77 at Tecumseh. At Red Oak, Iowa, it was mostly cloudy, with a temperature of 77. Here are some observations from across the region. It was clear, with a temperature of 76 at Grand Island and 79 at Norfolk. It was partly cloudy, with a temperature of 80 at Sioux Falls, 78 at Sioux City, and 77 at Des Moines. It was mostly cloudy, with a temperature of 78 at Concordia, Kansas, 75 at North Platte, 66 at Denver, and 81 at Valentine. At Kansas City, it was cloudy, with a temperature of 81. Once again, at 11 p.m. in Omaha, it was 81 degrees under mostly cloudy skies. Here are the forecast key messages. Scattered showers and thunderstorms are expected to move into eastern Nebraska into Thursday morning. Heavy rainfall will be possible under the strongest storms. A more widespread line of thunderstorms is likely to move across the region later on Thursday into Friday morning. Damaging wind will be possible with the initial line of storms, along with heavy rain and small hail. Slightly cooler Friday into the weekend, with highs mostly in the lower to mid-80s. This is NOAA All Hazards Radio Station KIH 61 in Omaha, Nebraska. The current time is 12:01 a.m. Central Daylight Time. Now for the official National Weather Service forecast for the Omaha and Council Bluffs area. Rest of tonight, partly cloudy. Lows around 70. Southeast winds 5 to 10 miles an hour. Thursday, partly sunny with a chance of showers. A slight chance of thunderstorms in the morning, then a chance of thunderstorms in the afternoon. Hot with highs in the upper 80s. Southeast winds 10 to 15 miles an hour. Chance of rain 50%. Thursday night, mostly cloudy with a chance of thunderstorms. A chance of showers until midnight, then showers after midnight. Humid with lows in the lower 70s. South winds 10 to 15 miles an hour. Chance of rain 90%. Friday, partly sunny. A chance of showers and thunderstorms, mainly in the morning. Humid with highs in the lower 80s. West winds 10 to 15 miles an hour, becoming north 15 to 20 miles an hour with gusts up to 30 miles an hour in the afternoon. Chance of rain 40%. Friday night, mostly clear. Humid with lows in the mid-60s. North winds 15 to 20 miles an hour with gusts up to 30 miles an hour, diminishing to around 10 miles an hour after midnight. Saturday and Saturday night, mostly clear. Highs in the mid-80s. Lows in the mid-60s. Sunday, sunny, hot with highs in the upper 80s. Sunday night through Monday night, mostly clear. Hot. Lows in the upper 60s. Highs in the upper 80s. Tuesday, mostly sunny. Hot with highs in the upper 80s. Tuesday night, partly cloudy until midnight, then mostly cloudy with a chance of showers and thunderstorms after midnight. Lows in the upper 60s. Chance of rain 30%. Wednesday, partly sunny. Hot with highs in the mid-80s. Here are the forecast key messages. Scattered showers and thunderstorms are expected to move into eastern Nebraska into Thursday morning. Heavy rainfall will be possible under the strongest storms. A more widespread line of thunderstorms is likely to move across the region later on Thursday into Friday morning. Damaging wind will be possible with the initial line of storms, along with heavy rain and small hail. Slightly cooler Friday into the weekend, with highs mostly in the lower to mid-80s. This is NOAA All Hazards Radio Station KIH 61 in Omaha, Nebraska.
The current time is 12:04 a.m. Central Daylight Time. Now for the official National Weather Service forecast for the Omaha and Council Bluffs area. West of tonight, partly cloudy. Lows around 70. Southeast winds 5 to 10 miles an hour. Thursday, partly sunny with a chance of showers. A slight chance of thunderstorms in the morning, then a chance of thunderstorms in the afternoon. Hot with highs in the upper 80s. Southeast winds 10 to 15 miles an hour. Chance of rain 50%. Thursday night, mostly cloudy with a chance of thunderstorms. A chance of showers until midnight, then showers after midnight. Humid with lows in the lower 70s. South winds 10 to 15 miles an hour. Chance of rain 90%. Friday, partly sunny. A chance of showers and thunderstorms, mainly in the morning. Humid with highs in the lower 80s. West winds 10 to 15 miles an hour, becoming north 15 to 20 miles an hour with gusts up to 30 miles an hour in the afternoon. Chance of rain 40%. Friday night, mostly clear. Humid with lows in the mid-60s. North winds 15 to 20 miles an hour with gusts up to 30 miles an hour, diminishing to around 10 miles an hour after midnight. Saturday and Saturday night, mostly clear. Highs in the mid-80s. Lows in the mid-60s. Sunday, sunny, hot with highs in the upper 80s. Sunday night through Monday night, mostly clear. Hot. Lows in the upper 60s. Highs in the upper 80s. Tuesday, mostly sunny. Hot with highs in the upper 80s. Tuesday night, partly cloudy until midnight, then mostly cloudy with a chance of showers and thunderstorms after midnight. Lows in the upper 60s. Chance of rain 30%. Wednesday, partly sunny. Hot with highs in the mid-80s. At midnight in Omaha, it was mostly cloudy. The temperature was 80 degrees, the dew point 72, and the relative humidity 76%. The wind was southeast at 7 miles an hour. The pressure was 29.97 inches and steady. Across eastern Nebraska and southwest Iowa, it was clear, with a temperature of 78 at Fremont, 77 at Columbus, and 76 at Blair Airport. It was partly cloudy, with a temperature of 79 at Lincoln, 78 at Millard, 76 at Tecumseh, 74 at Nebraska City, and 76 at Plattsmouth. At Red Oak, Iowa, it was cloudy, with a temperature of 77. Here are some observations from across the region. At Sioux City, it was clear, with a temperature of 76. It was partly cloudy, with a temperature of 75 in Grand Island, 77 at Norfolk, and 76 at Des Moines. It was mostly cloudy, with a temperature of 79 at Sioux Falls, 78 at Concordia, Kansas, 74 at North Platte, 68 at Denver, and 80 at Valentine. At Kansas City, it was cloudy, with a temperature of 81. Once again, at midnight in Omaha, it was 80 degrees under mostly cloudy skies. Here are the forecast key messages. Scattered showers and thunderstorms are expected to move into eastern Nebraska into Thursday morning. Heavy rainfall will be possible under the strongest storms. A more widespread line of thunderstorms is likely to move across the region later on Thursday into Friday morning. Damaging wind will be possible with the initial line of storms, along with heavy rain and small hail. Slightly cooler Friday into the weekend, with highs mostly in the lower to mid-80s. This is NOAA All Hazards radio station KIH 61 in Omaha, Nebraska. The current time is 12:08 a.m. Central Daylight Time. Now for the official National Weather Service forecast for the Omaha and Council Bluffs area. West of tonight, partly cloudy. Lows around 70. Southeast winds 5 to 10 miles an hour. Thursday, partly sunny with a chance of showers. A slight chance of thunderstorms in the morning, then a chance of thunderstorms in the afternoon.
hot with highs in the upper 80s. Southeast winds 10 to 15 miles an hour. Chance of rain 50%. Thursday night, mostly cloudy with a chance of thunderstorms. A chance of showers until midnight, then showers after midnight. Humid with lows in the lower 70s. South winds 10 to 15 miles an hour. Chance of rain 90%. Friday, partly sunny. A chance of showers and thunderstorms, mainly in the morning. Humid with highs in the lower 80s. West winds 10 to 15 miles an hour, becoming north 15 to 20 miles an hour with gusts up to 30 miles an hour in the afternoon. Chance of rain 40%. Friday night, mostly clear. Humid with lows in the mid-60s. North winds 15 to 20 miles an hour with gusts up to 30 miles an hour, diminishing to around 10 miles an hour after midnight. Saturday and Saturday night, mostly clear. Highs in the mid-80s. Lows in the mid-60s. Sunday, sunny, hot with highs in the upper 80s. Sunday night through Monday night, mostly clear. Hot. Lows in the upper 60s. Highs in the upper 80s. Tuesday, mostly sunny. Hot with highs in the upper 80s. Tuesday night, partly cloudy until midnight, then mostly cloudy with a chance of showers and thunderstorms after midnight. Lows in the upper 60s. Chance of rain 30%. Wednesday, partly sunny. Hot with highs in the mid-80s. At midnight in Omaha, it was mostly cloudy. The temperature was 80 degrees, the dew point 72, and the relative humidity 76%. The wind was southeast at 7 miles an hour. The pressure was 29.97 inches and steady. Across eastern Nebraska and southwest Iowa, it was clear, with a temperature of 78 at Fremont, 77 at Columbus, and 76 at Blair Airport. It was partly cloudy, with a temperature of 79 at Lincoln, 78 at Millard, 76 at Tecoma, 74 at Nebraska City, and 76 at Plattsmouth. At Red Oak, Iowa, it was cloudy, with a temperature of 77. Here are some observations from across the region. At Sioux City, it was clear, with a temperature of 76. It was partly cloudy, with a temperature of 75 at Grand Island, 77 at Norfolk, and 76 at Des Moines. It was mostly cloudy, with a temperature of 79 at Sioux Falls, 78 at Concordia, Kansas, 74 at North Platte, 68 at Denver, and 80 at Valentine. At Kansas City, it was cloudy, with a temperature of 81. Once again, at midnight in Omaha, it was 80 degrees under mostly cloudy skies. At midnight in Omaha, it was mostly cloudy. The temperature was 80 degrees, the dew point 72, and the relative humidity 76%. The wind was southeast at 7 miles an hour. The pressure was 29.97 inches and steady. Across eastern Nebraska and southwest Iowa, it was clear, with a temperature of 78 at Fremont, 77 at Columbus, 76 at Blair Airport, and 76 at Tecoma. It was partly cloudy, with a temperature of 79 at Lincoln, 78 at Millard, 74 at Nebraska City, and 76 at Plattsmouth. At Red Oak, Iowa, it was cloudy, with a temperature of 77. Here are some observations from across the region. At Sioux City, it was clear, with a temperature of 76. It was partly cloudy, with a temperature of 75 at Grand Island, 77 at Norfolk, and 76 at Des Moines. It was mostly cloudy, with a temperature of 79 at Sioux Falls, 78 at Concordia, Kansas, 74 at North Platte, 68 at Denver, and 80 at Valentine. At Kansas City, it was cloudy, with a temperature of 81. Once again, at midnight in Omaha, it was 80 degrees under mostly cloudy skies. Here are the forecast key messages. Scattered showers and thunderstorms are expected to move into eastern Nebraska into Thursday morning. Heavy rainfall will be possible under the strongest storms.
A more widespread line of thunderstorms is likely to move across the region later on Thursday into Friday morning. Damaging wind will be possible with the initial line of storms, along with heavy rain and small hail. Slightly cooler Friday into the weekend, with highs mostly in the lower to mid-80s. This is NOAA All Hazards radio station KIH-61 in Omaha, Nebraska. The current time is 12:14 a.m. Central Daylight Time. Now for the official National Weather Service forecast for the Omaha and Council Bluffs area. West of tonight, partly cloudy. Lows around 70. Southeast winds 5 to 10 miles an hour. Thursday, partly sunny with a chance of showers. A slight chance of thunderstorms in the morning, then a chance of thunderstorms in the afternoon. Hot with highs in the upper 80s. Southeast winds 10 to 15 miles an hour. Chance of rain 50%. Thursday night, mostly cloudy with a chance of thunderstorms. A chance of showers until midnight, then showers after midnight. Humid with lows in the lower 70s. South winds 10 to 15 miles an hour. Chance of rain 90%. Friday, partly sunny. A chance of showers and thunderstorms, mainly in the morning. Humid with highs in the lower 80s. West winds 10 to 15 miles an hour, becoming north 15 to 20 miles an hour with gusts up to 30 miles an hour in the afternoon. Chance of rain 40%. Friday night, mostly clear. Humid with lows in the mid-60s. North winds 15 to 20 miles an hour with gusts up to 30 miles an hour, diminishing to around 10 miles an hour after midnight. Saturday and Saturday night, mostly clear. Highs in the mid-80s. Lows in the mid-60s. Sunday, sunny, hot with highs in the upper 80s. Sunday night through Monday night, mostly clear. Hot. Lows in the upper 60s. Highs in the upper 80s. Tuesday, mostly sunny. Hot with highs in the upper 80s. Tuesday night, partly cloudy until midnight, then mostly cloudy with a chance of showers and thunderstorms after midnight. Lows in the upper 60s. Chance of rain 30%. Wednesday, partly sunny. Hot with highs in the mid-80s. At midnight in Omaha, it was mostly cloudy. The temperature was 80 degrees, the dew point 72, and the relative humidity 76%. The wind was southeast at 7 miles an hour. The pressure was 29.97 inches and steady. Across eastern Nebraska and southwest Iowa, it was clear, with a temperature of 78 at Fremont, 77 at Columbus, 76 at Blair Airport, and 76 at Tecumseh. It was partly cloudy, with a temperature of 79 at Lincoln, 78 at Millard, 74 at Nebraska City, and 76 at Plattsmouth. At Red Oak, Iowa, it was cloudy, with a temperature of 77. Here are some observations from across the region. At Sioux City, it was clear, with a temperature of 76. It was partly cloudy, with a temperature of 75 at Grand Island, 77 at Norfolk, and 76 at Des Moines. It was mostly cloudy, with a temperature of 79 at Sioux Falls, 78 at Concordia, Kansas, 74 at North Platte, 68 at Denver, and 80 at Valentine. At Kansas City, it was cloudy, with a temperature of 81. Once again, at midnight in Omaha, it was 80 degrees under mostly cloudy skies. Here are the forecast key messages. Scattered showers and thunderstorms are expected to move into eastern Nebraska into Thursday morning. Heavy rainfall will be possible under the strongest storms. A more widespread line of thunderstorms is likely to move across the region later on Thursday into Friday morning. Damaging wind will be possible with the initial line of storms, along with heavy rain and small hail. Slightly cooler Friday into the weekend, with highs mostly in the lower to mid-80s. This is NOAA All Hazards radio station KIH-61 in Omaha, Nebraska. The current time is 12:19 a.m. Central Daylight Time.
Now for the official National Weather Service forecast for the Omaha and Council Bluffs area. Rest of tonight, partly cloudy. Lows around 70. Southeast winds 5 to 10 miles an hour. Thursday, partly sunny with a chance of showers. A slight chance of thunderstorms in the morning, then a chance of thunderstorms in the afternoon. Hot with highs in the upper 80s. Southeast winds 10 to 15 miles an hour. Chance of rain 50%. Thursday night, mostly cloudy with a chance of thunderstorms. A chance of showers until midnight, then showers after midnight. Humid with lows in the lower 70s. South winds 10 to 15 miles an hour. Chance of rain 90%. Friday, partly sunny. A chance of showers and thunderstorms, mainly in the morning. Humid with highs in the lower 80s. West winds 10 to 15 miles an hour, becoming north 15 to 20 miles an hour with gusts up to 30 miles an hour in the afternoon. Chance of rain 40%. Friday night, mostly clear. Humid with lows in the mid-60s. North winds 15 to 20 miles an hour with gusts up to 30 miles an hour, diminishing to around 10 miles an hour after midnight. Saturday and Saturday night, mostly clear. Highs in the mid-80s. Lows in the mid-60s. Sunday, sunny, hot with highs in the upper 80s. Sunday night through Monday night, mostly clear. Hot. Lows in the upper 60s. Highs in the upper 80s. Tuesday, mostly sunny. Hot with highs in the upper 80s. Tuesday night, partly cloudy until midnight, then mostly cloudy with a chance of showers and thunderstorms after midnight. Lows in the upper 60s. Chance of rain 30%. Wednesday, partly sunny. Hot with highs in the mid-80s. At midnight in Omaha, it was mostly cloudy. The temperature was 80 degrees, the dew point 72, and the relative humidity 76%. The wind was southeast at 7 miles an hour. The pressure was 29.97 inches and steady. Across eastern Nebraska and southwest Iowa, it was clear, with a temperature of 78 at Fremont, 77 at Columbus, 76 at Blair Airport, and 76 at Tecumseh. It was partly cloudy, with a temperature of 79 at Lincoln, 78 at Millard, 74 at Nebraska City, and 76 at Plattsmouth. At Red Oak, Iowa, it was cloudy, with a temperature of 77. Here are some observations from across the region. At Sioux City, it was clear, with a temperature of 76. It was partly cloudy, with a temperature of 75 at Grand Island, 77 at Norfolk, and 76 at Des Moines. It was mostly cloudy, with a temperature of 79 at Sioux Falls, 78 at Concordia, Kansas, 74 at North Platte, 68 at Denver, and 80 at Valentine. At Kansas City, it was cloudy, with a temperature of 81. Once again, at midnight in Omaha, it was 80 degrees under mostly cloudy skies. Here are the forecast key messages. Scattered showers and thunderstorms are expected to move into eastern Nebraska into Thursday morning. Heavy rainfall will be possible under the strongest storms. A more widespread line of thunderstorms is likely to move across the region later on Thursday into Friday morning. Damaging wind will be possible with the initial line of storms, along with heavy rain and small hail. Slightly cooler Friday into the weekend, with highs mostly in the lower to mid-80s. This is NOAA All Hazards Radio Station KIH-61 in Omaha, Nebraska. The current time is 12:23 a.m. Central Daylight Time. Now for the official National Weather Service forecast for the Omaha and Council Bluffs area. West of tonight, partly cloudy. Lows around 70. Southeast winds 5 to 10 miles an hour. Thursday, partly sunny with a chance of showers. A slight chance of thunderstorms in the morning, then a chance of thunderstorms in the afternoon. Hot with highs in the upper 80s. Southeast winds 10 to 15 miles an hour.
chance of rain 50%. Thursday night, mostly cloudy with a chance of thunderstorms. A chance of showers until midnight, then showers after midnight. Humid with lows in the lower 70s. South winds 10 to 15 miles an hour. Chance of rain 90%. Friday, partly sunny. A chance of showers and thunderstorms, mainly in the morning. Humid with highs in the lower 80s. West winds 10 to 15 miles an hour, becoming north 15 to 20 miles an hour with gusts up to 30 miles an hour in the afternoon. Chance of rain 40%. Friday night, mostly clear. Humid with lows in the mid-60s. North winds 15 to 20 miles an hour with gusts up to 30 miles an hour, diminishing to around 10 miles an hour after midnight. Saturday and Saturday night, mostly clear. Highs in the mid-80s. Lows in the mid-60s. Sunday, sunny, hot with highs in the upper 80s. Sunday night through Monday night, mostly clear. Hot. Lows in the upper 60s. Highs in the upper 80s. Tuesday, mostly sunny. Hot with highs in the upper 80s. Tuesday night, partly cloudy until midnight, then mostly cloudy with a chance of showers and thunderstorms after midnight. Lows in the upper 60s. Chance of rain 30%. Wednesday, partly sunny. Hot with highs in the mid-80s. At midnight in Omaha, it was mostly cloudy. The temperature was 80 degrees, the dew point 72, and the relative humidity 76%. The wind was southeast at 7 miles an hour. The pressure was 29.97 inches and steady. Across eastern Nebraska and southwest Iowa, it was clear, with a temperature of 78 at Fremont, 77 at Columbus, 76 at Blair Airport, and 76 at Tecumseh. It was partly cloudy, with a temperature of 79 at Lincoln, 78 at Millard, 74 at Nebraska City, and 76 at Plattsmouth. At Red Oak, Iowa, it was cloudy, with a temperature of 77. Here are some observations from across the region. At Sioux City, it was clear, with a temperature of 76. It was partly cloudy, with a temperature of 75 in Grand Island, 77 at Norfolk, and 76 at Des Moines. It was mostly cloudy, with a temperature of 79 at Sioux Falls, 78 at Concordia, Kansas, 74 at North Platte, 68 at Denver, and 80 at Valentine. At Kansas City, it was cloudy, with a temperature of 81. Once again, at midnight in Omaha, it was 80 degrees under mostly cloudy skies. Here are the forecast key messages. Scattered showers and thunderstorms are expected to move into eastern Nebraska into Thursday morning. Heavy rainfall will be possible under the strongest storms. A more widespread line of thunderstorms is likely to move across the region later on Thursday into Friday morning. Damaging wind will be possible with the initial line of storms, along with heavy rain and small hail. Slightly cooler Friday into the weekend, with highs mostly in the lower to mid-80s. 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The current time is 12:28 a.m. Central Daylight Time. Now for the official National Weather Service forecast for the Omaha and Council Bluffs area. Rest of tonight, partly cloudy. Lows around 70. Southeast winds 5 to 10 miles an hour. Thursday, partly sunny with a chance of showers. A slight chance of thunderstorms in the morning, then a chance of thunderstorms in the afternoon. Hot with highs in the upper 80s. Southeast winds 10 to 15 miles an hour. Chance of rain 50%. Thursday night, mostly cloudy with a chance of thunderstorms. A chance of showers until midnight, then showers after midnight. Humid with lows in the lower 70s. South winds 10 to 15 miles an hour. Chance of rain 90%. Friday, partly sunny. A chance of showers and thunderstorms, mainly in the morning. Humid with highs in the lower 80s.
west winds 10 to 15 miles an hour, becoming north 15 to 20 miles an hour with gusts up to 30 miles an hour in the afternoon. Chance of rain 40%. Friday night, mostly clear. Humid with lows in the mid-60s. North winds 15 to 20 miles an hour with gusts up to 30 miles an hour, diminishing to around 10 miles an hour after midnight. Saturday and Saturday night, mostly clear. Highs in the mid-80s. Lows in the mid-60s. Sunday, sunny, hot with highs in the upper 80s. Sunday night through Monday night, mostly clear. Hot. Lows in the upper 60s. Highs in the upper 80s. Tuesday, mostly sunny. Hot with highs in the upper 80s. Tuesday night, partly cloudy until midnight, then mostly cloudy with a chance of showers and thunderstorms after midnight. Lows in the upper 60s. Chance of rain 30%. Wednesday, partly sunny. Hot with highs in the mid-80s. At midnight in Omaha, it was mostly cloudy. The temperature was 80 degrees, the dew point 72, and the relative humidity 76%. The wind was southeast at 7 miles an hour. The pressure was 29.97 inches and steady. Across eastern Nebraska and southwest Iowa, it was clear, with a temperature of 78 at Fremont, 77 at Columbus, 76 at Blair Airport, and 76 at Tacoma. It was partly cloudy, with a temperature of 79 at Lincoln, 78 at Millard, 74 at Nebraska City, and 76 at Plattsmouth. At Red Oak, Iowa, it was cloudy, with a temperature of 77. Here are some observations from across the region. At Sioux City, it was clear, with a temperature of 76. It was partly cloudy, with a temperature of 75 in Grand Island, 77 at Norfolk, and 76 at Des Moines. It was mostly cloudy, with a temperature of 79 at Sioux Falls, 78 at Concordia, Kansas, 74 at North Platte, 68 at Denver, and 80 at Valentine. At Kansas City, it was cloudy, with a temperature of 81. Once again, at midnight in Omaha, it was 80 degrees under mostly cloudy skies. Here are the forecast key messages. Scattered showers and thunderstorms are expected to move into eastern Nebraska into Thursday morning. Heavy rainfall will be possible under the strongest storms. A more widespread line of thunderstorms is likely to move across the region later on Thursday into Friday morning. Damaging wind will be possible with the initial line of storms, along with heavy rain and small hail. Slightly cooler Friday into the weekend, with highs mostly in the lower to mid-80s. This is NOAA All Hazards Radio Station KIH 61 in Omaha, Nebraska. The current time is 12:32 a.m. Central Daylight Time. Now for the official National Weather Service forecast for the Omaha and Council Bluffs area. West of tonight, partly cloudy. Lows around 70. Southeast winds 5 to 10 miles an hour. Thursday, partly sunny with a chance of showers. A slight chance of thunderstorms in the morning, then a chance of thunderstorms in the afternoon. Hot with highs in the upper 80s. Southeast winds 10 to 15 miles an hour. Chance of rain 50%. Thursday night, mostly cloudy with a chance of thunderstorms. A chance of showers until midnight, then showers after midnight. Humid with lows in the lower 70s. South winds 10 to 15 miles an hour. Chance of rain 90%. Friday, partly sunny. A chance of showers and thunderstorms, mainly in the morning. Humid with highs in the lower 80s. West winds 10 to 15 miles an hour, becoming north 15 to 20 miles an hour with gusts up to 30 miles an hour in the afternoon. Chance of rain 40%. Friday night, mostly clear. Humid with lows in the mid-60s. North winds 15 to 20 miles an hour with gusts up to 30 miles an hour, diminishing to around 10 miles an hour after midnight. Saturday and Saturday night, mostly clear. Highs in the mid-80s.
lows in the mid-60s. Sunday, sunny, hot with highs in the upper 80s. Sunday night through Monday night, mostly clear. Hot.

at 7 miles an hour. The pressure was 29.97 inches and steady. Across eastern Nebraska and southwest Iowa, it was clear, with a temperature of 78 at Fremont, 77 at Columbus, 76 at Blair Airport, and 76 at Tacoma. It was partly cloudy, with a temperature of 79 at Lincoln, 78 at Millard, 74 at Nebraska City, and 76 at Plattsmouth. At Red Oak, Iowa, it was cloudy, with a temperature of 77. Here are some observations from across the region. At Sioux City, it was clear, with a temperature of 76. It was partly cloudy, with a temperature of 75 at Grand Island, 77 at Norfolk, and 76 at Des Moines. It was mostly cloudy, with a temperature of 79 at Sioux Falls, 78 at Concordia, Kansas, 74 at North Platte, 68 at Denver, and 80 at Valentine. At Kansas City, it was cloudy, with a temperature of 81. Once again, at midnight in Omaha, it was 80 degrees under mostly cloudy skies. Here are the forecast key messages. Scattered showers and thunderstorms are expected to move into eastern Nebraska into Thursday morning. Heavy rainfall will be possible under the strongest storms. A more widespread line of thunderstorms is likely to move across the region later on Thursday into Friday morning. Damaging wind will be possible with the initial line of storms, along with heavy rain and small hail. Slightly cooler Friday into the weekend, with highs mostly in the lower to mid-80s. This is NOAA All Hazards radio station KIH-61 in Omaha, Nebraska. The current time is 12:37 a.m. Central Daylight Time. Now for the official National Weather Service forecast for the Omaha and Council Bluffs area. West of tonight, partly cloudy. Lows around 70. Southeast winds 5 to 10 miles an hour. Thursday, partly sunny with a chance of showers. A slight chance of thunderstorms in the morning, then a chance of thunderstorms in the afternoon. Hot with highs in the upper 80s. Southeast winds 10 to 15 miles an hour. Chance of rain 50%. Thursday night, mostly cloudy with a chance of thunderstorms. A chance of showers until midnight, then showers after midnight. Humid with lows in the lower 70s. South winds 10 to 15 miles an hour. Chance of rain 90%. Friday, partly sunny. A chance of showers and thunderstorms, mainly in the morning. Humid with highs in the lower 80s. West winds 10 to 15 miles an hour, becoming north 15 to 20 miles an hour with gusts up to 30 miles an hour in the afternoon. Chance of rain 40%. Friday night, mostly clear. Humid with lows in the mid-60s. North winds 15 to 20 miles an hour with gusts up to 30 miles an hour, diminishing to around 10 miles an hour after midnight. Saturday and Saturday night, mostly clear. Highs in the mid-80s. Lows in the mid-60s. Sunday, sunny, hot with highs in the upper 80s. Sunday night through Monday night, mostly clear. Hot. Lows in the upper 60s. Highs in the upper 80s. Tuesday, mostly sunny. Hot with highs in the upper 80s. Tuesday night, partly cloudy until midnight, then mostly cloudy with a chance of showers and thunderstorms after midnight. Lows in the upper 60s. Chance of rain 30%. Wednesday, partly sunny. Hot with highs in the mid 80s. At midnight in Omaha, it was mostly cloudy. The temperature was 80 degrees, the dew point 72, and the relative humidity 76%. The wind was southeast at 7 miles an hour. The pressure was 29.97 inches and steady. Across eastern Nebraska and southwest Iowa, it was clear, with a temperature of 78 at Fremont, 77 at Columbus, 76 at Blair Airport, and 76 at Tacoma. It was partly cloudy, with a temperature of 79 at Lincoln, 78 at Millard, 74 at Nebraska City, and 76 at Plattsmouth. At Red Oak, Iowa, it was cloudy.

with a temperature of 77. Here are some observations from across the region. At Sioux City, it was clear with a temperature of 76. It was partly cloudy with a temperature of 75 in Grand Island, 77 at Norfolk, and 76 at Des Moines. It was mostly cloudy with a temperature of 79 at Sioux Falls, 78 at Concordia, Kansas, 74 at North Platte, 68 at Denver, and 80 at Valentine. At Kansas City, it was cloudy with a temperature of 81. Once again, at midnight in Omaha, it was 80 degrees under mostly cloudy skies. Here are the forecast key messages. Scattered showers and thunderstorms are expected to move into eastern Nebraska into Thursday morning. Heavy rainfall will be possible under the strongest storms. A more widespread line of thunderstorms is likely to move across the region later on Thursday into Friday morning. Damaging wind will be possible with the initial line of storms, along with heavy rain and small hail. Slightly cooler Friday into the weekend, with highs mostly in the lower to mid 80s. This is NOAA All Hazards Radio Station KIH 61 in Omaha, Nebraska. The current time is 12:41 a.m. Central Daylight Time. Now for the official National Weather Service forecast for the Omaha and Council Bluffs area. West of tonight, partly cloudy. Lows around 70. Southeast winds 5 to 10 miles an hour. Thursday, partly sunny with a chance of showers. A slight chance of thunderstorms in the morning, then a chance of thunderstorms in the afternoon. Hot with highs in the upper 80s. Southeast winds 10 to 15 miles an hour. Chance of rain 50%. Thursday night, mostly cloudy with a chance of thunderstorms. A chance of showers until midnight, then showers after midnight. Humid with lows in the lower 70s. South winds 10 to 15 miles an hour. Chance of rain 90%. Friday, partly sunny. A chance of showers and thunderstorms, mainly in the morning. Humid with highs in the lower 80s. West winds 10 to 15 miles an hour, becoming north 15 to 20 miles an hour with gusts up to 30 miles an hour in the afternoon. Chance of rain 40%. Friday night, mostly clear. Humid with lows in the mid-60s. North winds 15 to 20 miles an hour with gusts up to 30 miles an hour, diminishing to around 10 miles an hour after midnight. Saturday and Saturday night, mostly clear. Highs in the mid-80s. Lows in the mid-60s. Sunday, sunny, hot with highs in the upper 80s. Sunday night through Monday night, mostly clear. Hot. Lows in the upper 60s. Highs in the upper 80s. Tuesday, mostly sunny. Hot with highs in the upper 80s. Tuesday night, partly cloudy until midnight, then mostly cloudy with a chance of showers and thunderstorms after midnight. Lows in the upper 60s. Chance of rain 30%. Wednesday, partly sunny. Hot with highs in the mid 80s. At midnight in Omaha, it was mostly cloudy. The temperature was 80 degrees, the dew point 72, and the relative humidity 76%. The wind was southeast at 7 miles an hour. The pressure was 29.97 inches and steady. Across eastern Nebraska and southwest Iowa, it was clear, with a temperature of 78 at Fremont, 77 at Columbus, 76 at Blair Airport, and 76 at Tecumseh. It was partly cloudy, with a temperature of 79 at Lincoln, 78 at Millard, 74 at Nebraska City, and 76 at Plattsmouth. At Red Oak, Iowa, it was cloudy, with a temperature of 77. Here are some observations from across the region. At Sioux City, it was clear, with a temperature of 76. It was partly cloudy, with a temperature of 75 in Grand Island, 77 at Norfolk, and 76 at Des Moines. It was mostly cloudy, with a temperature of 79 at Sioux Falls, 78 at Concordia, Kansas, 74 at North Platte, 68 at Denver, and 80 at Valentine.
at Kansas City, it was cloudy with a temperature of 81. Once again, at midnight in Omaha, it was 80 degrees under mostly cloudy skies. Here are the forecast key messages. Scattered showers and thunderstorms are expected to move into eastern Nebraska into Thursday morning. Heavy rainfall will be possible under the strongest storms. A more widespread line of thunderstorms is likely to move across the region later on Thursday into Friday morning. Damaging wind will be possible with the initial line of storms, along with heavy rain and small hail. Slightly cooler Friday into the weekend, with highs mostly in the lower to mid-80s. This is NOAA All Hazards radio station KIH-61 in Omaha, Nebraska. The current time is 12:46 a.m. Central Daylight Time. Now for the official National Weather Service forecast for the Omaha and Council Bluffs area. Rest of tonight, partly cloudy. Lows around 70. Southeast winds 5 to 10 miles an hour. Thursday, partly sunny with a chance of showers. A slight chance of thunderstorms in the morning, then a chance of thunderstorms in the afternoon. Hot with highs in the upper 80s. Southeast winds 10 to 15 miles an hour. Chance of rain 50%. Thursday night, mostly cloudy with a chance of thunderstorms. A chance of showers until midnight, then showers after midnight. Humid with lows in the lower 70s. South winds 10 to 15 miles an hour. Chance of rain 90%. Friday, partly sunny. A chance of showers and thunderstorms, mainly in the morning. Humid with highs in the lower 80s. West winds 10 to 15 miles an hour, becoming north 15 to 20 miles an hour with gusts up to 30 miles an hour in the afternoon. Chance of rain 40%. Friday night, mostly clear. Humid with lows in the mid-60s. North winds 15 to 20 miles an hour with gusts up to 30 miles an hour, diminishing to around 10 miles an hour after midnight. Saturday and Saturday night, mostly clear. Highs in the mid-80s. Lows in the mid-60s. Sunday, sunny, hot with highs in the upper 80s. Sunday night through Tuesday, mostly clear. Hot. Lows in the upper 60s. Highs around 90. Tuesday night, partly cloudy. A chance of showers and thunderstorms after midnight. Lows in the upper 60s. Chance of rain 40%. Wednesday, mostly sunny. Hot with highs in the upper 80s. At midnight in Omaha, it was mostly cloudy. The temperature was 80 degrees. The dew point 72, and the relative humidity 76%. The wind was southeast at 7 miles an hour. The pressure was 29.97 inches and steady. Across eastern Nebraska and southwest Iowa, it was clear, with a temperature of 78 at Fremont, 77 at Columbus, 76 at Blair Airport, and 76 at Tacoma. It was partly cloudy, with a temperature of 79 at Lincoln, 78 at Millard, 74 at Nebraska City, and 76 at Plattsmouth. At Red Oak, Iowa, it was cloudy, with a temperature of 77. Here are some observations from across the region. At Sioux City, it was clear, with a temperature of 76. It was partly cloudy, with a temperature of 75 at Grand Island, 77 at Norfolk, and 76 at Des Moines. It was mostly cloudy, with a temperature of 79 at Sioux Falls, 78 at Concordia, Kansas, 74 at North Platte, 68 at Denver, and 80 at Valentine. At Kansas City, it was cloudy, with a temperature of 81. Once again, at midnight in Omaha, it was 80 degrees under mostly cloudy skies. Here are the forecast key messages. Scattered showers and thunderstorms are expected to move into eastern Nebraska into Thursday morning. Heavy rainfall will be possible under the strongest storms. A more widespread line of thunderstorms is likely to move across the region later on Thursday into Friday morning. Damaging wind will be possible with the initial line of storms, along with heavy rain and small hail.
slightly cooler Friday into the weekend, with highs mostly in the lower to mid-80s. This is NOAA All Hazards radio station KIH 61 in Omaha, Nebraska. The current time is 12:50 a.m. Central Daylight Time. Now for the official National Weather Service forecast for the Omaha and Council Bluffs area. Rest of tonight, partly cloudy. Lows around 70. Southeast winds 5 to 10 miles an hour. Thursday, partly sunny with a chance of showers. A slight chance of thunderstorms in the morning, then a chance of thunderstorms in the afternoon. Hot with highs in the upper 80s. Southeast winds 10 to 15 miles an hour. Chance of rain 50%. Thursday night, mostly cloudy with a chance of thunderstorms. A chance of showers until midnight, then showers after midnight. Humid with lows in the lower 70s. South winds 10 to 15 miles an hour. Chance of rain 90%. Friday, partly sunny. A chance of showers and thunderstorms, mainly in the morning. Humid with highs in the lower 80s. West winds 10 to 15 miles an hour, becoming north 15 to 20 miles an hour with gusts up to 30 miles an hour in the afternoon. Chance of rain 40%. Friday night, mostly clear. Humid with lows in the mid-60s. North winds 15 to 20 miles an hour with gusts up to 30 miles an hour, diminishing to around 10 miles an hour after midnight. Saturday and Saturday night, mostly clear. Highs in the mid-80s. Lows in the mid-60s. Sunday, sunny, hot with highs in the upper 80s. Sunday night through Tuesday, mostly clear. Hot. Lows in the upper 60s. Highs around 90. Tuesday night, partly cloudy. A chance of showers and thunderstorms after midnight. Lows in the upper 60s. Chance of rain 40%. Wednesday, mostly sunny. Hot with highs in the upper 80s. At midnight in Omaha, it was mostly cloudy. The temperature was 80 degrees, the dew point 72, and the relative humidity 76%. The wind was southeast at 7 miles an hour. The pressure was 29.97 inches and steady. Across eastern Nebraska and southwest Iowa, it was clear, with a temperature of 78 at Fremont, 77 at Columbus, 76 at Blair Airport, and 76 at Tacoma. It was partly cloudy, with a temperature of 79 at Lincoln, 78 at Millard, 74 at Nebraska City, and 76 at Plattsmouth. At Red Oak, Iowa, it was cloudy, with a temperature of 77. Here are some observations from across the region. At Sioux City, it was clear, with a temperature of 76. It was partly cloudy, with a temperature of 75 in Grand Island, 77 at Norfolk, and 76 at Des Moines. It was mostly cloudy, with a temperature of 79 at Sioux Falls, 78 at Concordia, Kansas, 74 at North Platte, 68 at Denver, and 80 at Valentine. At Kansas City, it was cloudy, with a temperature of 81. Once again, at midnight in Omaha, it was 80 degrees under mostly cloudy skies. Here are the forecast key messages. Scattered showers and thunderstorms are expected to move into eastern Nebraska into Thursday morning. Heavy rainfall will be possible under the strongest storms. A more widespread line of thunderstorms is likely to move across the region later on Thursday into Friday morning. Damaging wind will be possible with the initial line of storms, along with heavy rain and small hail. Slightly cooler Friday into the weekend, with highs mostly in the lower to mid-80s. This is NOAA All Hazards radio station KIH 61 in Omaha, Nebraska. The current time is 12:54 a.m. Central Daylight Time. Now for the official National Weather Service forecast for the Omaha and Council Bluffs area. Rest of tonight, partly cloudy. Lows around 70. Southeast winds 5 to 10 miles an hour. Thursday, partly sunny with a chance of showers.
a slight chance of thunderstorms in the morning, then a chance of thunderstorms in the afternoon. Hot with highs in the upper 80s. Southeast winds 10 to 15 miles an hour. Chance of rain 50%. Thursday night, mostly cloudy with a chance of thunderstorms. A chance of showers until midnight, then showers after midnight. Humid with lows in the lower 70s. South winds 10 to 15 miles an hour. Chance of rain 90%. Friday, partly sunny. A chance of showers and thunderstorms, mainly in the morning. Humid with highs in the lower 80s. West winds 10 to 15 miles an hour, becoming north 15 to 20 miles an hour with gusts up to 30 miles an hour in the afternoon. Chance of rain 40%. Friday night, mostly clear. Humid with lows in the mid-60s. North winds 15 to 20 miles an hour with gusts up to 30 miles an hour, diminishing to around 10 miles an hour after midnight. Saturday and Saturday night, mostly clear. Highs in the mid-80s. Lows in the mid-60s. Sunday, sunny, hot with highs in the upper 80s. Sunday night through Tuesday, mostly clear. Hot. Lows in the upper 60s. Highs around 90. Tuesday night, partly cloudy. A chance of showers and thunderstorms after midnight. Lows in the upper 60s. Chance of rain 40%. Wednesday, mostly sunny. Hot with highs in the upper 80s. 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Douglas, Sarpy, Washington, Cass, Odo, Burt, Dodge, Saunders, Harrison, Pottawatomie, and Mills. At midnight in Omaha, it was mostly cloudy. The temperature was 80 degrees, the dew point 72, and the relative humidity 76%. The wind was southeast at 7 miles an hour. The pressure was 29.97 inches and steady. Across eastern Nebraska and southwest Iowa, it was clear, with a temperature of 78 at Fremont, 77 at Columbus, 76 at Blair Airport, and 76 at Tacoma. It was partly cloudy, with a temperature of 79 at Lincoln, 78 at Millard, 74 at Nebraska City, and 76 at Plattsmouth. At Red Oak, Iowa, it was cloudy, with a temperature of 77. Here are some observations from across the region. At Sioux City, it was clear, with a temperature of 76. It was partly cloudy, with a temperature of 75 at Grand Island, 77 at Norfolk, and 76 at Des Moines. It was mostly cloudy, with a temperature of 79 at Sioux Falls, 78 at Concordia, Kansas, 74 at North Platte, 68 at Denver, and 80 at Valentine. At Kansas City, it was cloudy, with a temperature of 81. Once again, at midnight in Omaha, it was 80 degrees under mostly cloudy skies. Here are the forecast key messages. Scattered showers and thunderstorms are expected to move into eastern Nebraska into Thursday morning. Heavy rainfall will be possible under the strongest storms. A more widespread line of thunderstorms is likely to move across the region later on Thursday into Friday morning. Damaging wind will be possible with the initial line of storms, along with heavy rain and small hail. Slightly cooler Friday into the weekend, with highs mostly in the lower to mid-80s. This is NOAA All Hazards Radio Station KIH-61 in Omaha, Nebraska. The current time is 12:59 a.m. Central Daylight Time. Now for the official National Weather Service forecast for the Omaha and Council Bluffs area. Rest of tonight, partly cloudy. Lows around 70. Southeast winds 5 to 10 miles an hour. Thursday, partly sunny with a chance of showers. A slight chance of thunderstorms in the morning, then a chance of thunderstorms in the afternoon. Hot with highs in the upper 80s. Southeast winds 10 to 15 miles an hour. Chance of rain 50%. Thursday night, mostly cloudy with a chance of thunderstorms.
a chance of showers until midnight, then showers after midnight. Humid with lows in the lower 70s. South winds 10 to 15 miles an hour. Chance of rain 90%. Friday, partly sunny. A chance of showers and thunderstorms, mainly in the morning. Humid with highs in the lower 80s. West winds 10 to 15 miles an hour, becoming north 15 to 20 miles an hour with gusts up to 30 miles an hour in the afternoon. Chance of rain 40%. Friday night, mostly clear. Humid with lows in the mid-60s. North winds 15 to 20 miles an hour with gusts up to 30 miles an hour, diminishing to around 10 miles an hour after midnight. Saturday and Saturday night, mostly clear. Highs in the mid-80s. Lows in the mid-60s. Sunday, sunny, hot with highs in the upper 80s. Sunday night through Tuesday, mostly clear. Hot. Lows in the upper 60s. Highs around 90. Tuesday night, partly cloudy. A chance of showers and thunderstorms after midnight. Lows in the upper 60s. Chance of rain 40%. Wednesday, mostly sunny. Hot with highs in the upper 80s. Here are the forecast key messages. Scattered showers and thunderstorms are expected to move into eastern Nebraska into Thursday morning. Heavy rainfall will be possible under the strongest storms. A more widespread line of thunderstorms is likely to move across the region later on Thursday into Friday morning. Damaging wind will be possible with the initial line of storms, along with heavy rain and small hail. Slightly cooler Friday into the weekend, with highs mostly in the lower to mid-80s. This is NOAA All Hazards radio station KIH-61 in Omaha, Nebraska. The current time is 1:02 a.m. Central Daylight Time. Now for the official National Weather Service forecast for the Omaha and Council Bluffs area. Rest of tonight, partly cloudy. Lows around 70. Southeast winds 5 to 10 miles an hour. Thursday, partly sunny with a chance of showers. A slight chance of thunderstorms in the morning, then a chance of thunderstorms in the afternoon. Hot with highs in the upper 80s. Southeast winds 10 to 15 miles an hour. Chance of rain 50%. Thursday night, mostly cloudy with a chance of thunderstorms. A chance of showers until midnight, then showers after midnight. Humid with lows in the lower 70s. South winds 10 to 15 miles an hour. Chance of rain 90%. Friday, partly sunny. A chance of showers and thunderstorms, mainly in the morning. Humid with highs in the lower 80s. West winds 10 to 15 miles an hour, becoming north 15 to 20 miles an hour with gusts up to 30 miles an hour in the afternoon. Chance of rain 40%. Friday night, mostly clear. Humid with lows in the mid-60s. North winds 15 to 20 miles an hour with gusts up to 30 miles an hour, diminishing to around 10 miles an hour after midnight. Saturday and Saturday night, mostly clear. Highs in the mid-80s. Lows in the mid-60s. Sunday, sunny, hot with highs in the upper 80s. Sunday night through Tuesday, mostly clear. Hot. Lows in the upper 60s. Highs around 90. Tuesday night, partly cloudy. A chance of showers and thunderstorms after midnight. Lows in the upper 60s. Chance of rain 40%. Wednesday, mostly sunny. Hot with highs in the upper 80s. Here are the forecast key messages. Scattered showers and thunderstorms are expected to move into eastern Nebraska into Thursday morning. Heavy rainfall will be possible under the strongest storms. A more widespread line of thunderstorms is likely to move across the region later on Thursday into Friday morning. Damaging wind will be possible with the initial line of storms, along with heavy rain and small hail. Slightly cooler Friday into the weekend, with highs mostly in the lower to mid-80s.
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The current time is 1:05 a.m. Central Daylight Time. Now for the official National Weather Service forecast for the Omaha and Council Bluffs area. Rest of tonight, partly cloudy. Lows around 70. Southeast winds 5 to 10 miles an hour. Thursday, partly sunny with a chance of showers. A slight chance of thunderstorms in the morning, then a chance of thunderstorms in the afternoon. Hot with highs in the upper 80s. Southeast winds 10 to 15 miles an hour. Chance of rain 50%. Thursday night, mostly cloudy with a chance of thunderstorms. A chance of showers until midnight, then showers after midnight. Humid with lows in the lower 70s. South winds 10 to 15 miles an hour. Chance of rain 90%. Friday, partly sunny. A chance of showers and thunderstorms, mainly in the morning. Humid with highs in the lower 80s. West winds 10 to 15 miles an hour, becoming north 15 to 20 miles an hour with gusts up to 30 miles an hour in the afternoon. Chance of rain 40%. Friday night, mostly clear. Humid with lows in the mid-60s. North winds 15 to 20 miles an hour with gusts up to 30 miles an hour, diminishing to around 10 miles an hour after midnight. Saturday and Saturday night, mostly clear. Highs in the mid-80s. Lows in the mid-60s. Sunday, sunny, hot with highs in the upper 80s. Sunday night through Tuesday, mostly clear. Hot. Lows in the upper 60s. Highs around 90. Tuesday night, partly cloudy. A chance of showers and thunderstorms after midnight. Lows in the upper 60s. Chance of rain 40%. Wednesday, mostly sunny. Hot with highs in the upper 80s. At 1 a.m. in Omaha, it was mostly cloudy. The temperature was 79 degrees, the dew point 72, and the relative humidity 79%. The wind was southeast at 12 miles an hour. The pressure was 29.97 inches and steady. Across eastern Nebraska and southwest Iowa, it was clear, with a temperature of 76 at Takema, 74 at Plattsmouth, and 75 at Red Oak, Iowa. It was partly cloudy, with a temperature of 78 at Lincoln, 78 at Fremont, and 76 at Columbus. It was mostly cloudy, with a temperature of 79 at Offutt Air Force Base, and 76 at Blair Airport. It was cloudy, with a temperature of 78 at Millard, and 75 at Nebraska City. Here are some observations from across the region. At Valentine, a thunderstorm was reported with a temperature of 71. It was clear, with a temperature of 76 at North Fork and 74 at Des Moines. It was partly cloudy, with a temperature of 75 at Grand Island, 78 at Sioux Falls, 75 at Sioux City, and 77 at Concordia, Kansas. It was cloudy, with a temperature of 74 at North Platte and 70 at Denver. Once again, at 1 a.m. in Omaha, it was 79 degrees under mostly cloudy skies. Here are the forecast key messages. Scattered showers and thunderstorms are expected to move into eastern Nebraska into Thursday morning. Heavy rainfall will be possible under the strongest storms. A more widespread line of thunderstorms is likely to move across the region later on Thursday into Friday morning. Damaging wind will be possible with the initial line of storms, along with heavy rain and small hail. Slightly cooler Friday into the weekend, with highs mostly in the lower to mid-80s. This is NOAA All Hazards Radio Station KIH 61 in Omaha, Nebraska. The current time is 1:09 a.m. Central Daylight Time. Now for the official National Weather Service forecast for the Omaha and Council Bluffs area. West of tonight, partly cloudy. Lows around 70. Southeast winds 5 to 10 miles an hour. Thursday, partly sunny with a chance of showers.
a slight chance of thunderstorms in the morning, then a chance of thunderstorms in the afternoon. Hot with highs in the upper 80s. Southeast winds 10 to 15 miles an hour. Chance of rain 50%. Thursday night, mostly cloudy with a chance of thunderstorms. A chance of showers until midnight, then showers after midnight. Humid with lows in the lower 70s. South winds 10 to 15 miles an hour. Chance of rain 90%. Friday, partly sunny. A chance of showers and thunderstorms, mainly in the morning. Humid with highs in the lower 80s. West winds 10 to 15 miles an hour, becoming north 15 to 20 miles an hour with gusts up to 30 miles an hour in the afternoon. Chance of rain 40%. Friday night, mostly clear. Humid with lows in the mid-60s. North winds 15 to 20 miles an hour with gusts up to 30 miles an hour, diminishing to around 10 miles an hour after midnight. Saturday and Saturday night, mostly clear. Highs in the mid-80s. Lows in the mid-60s. Sunday, sunny, hot with highs in the upper 80s. Sunday night through Tuesday, mostly clear. Hot. Lows in the upper 60s. Highs around 90. Tuesday night, partly cloudy. A chance of showers and thunderstorms after midnight. Lows in the upper 60s. Chance of rain 40%. Wednesday, mostly sunny. Hot with highs in the upper 80s. At 1 a.m. in Omaha, it was mostly cloudy. The temperature was 79 degrees, the dew point 72, and the relative humidity 79%. The wind was southeast at 12 miles an hour. The pressure was 29.97 inches and steady. Across eastern Nebraska and southwest Iowa, it was clear, with a temperature of 78 at Lincoln, 76 at Columbus, 76 at Tecoma, 74 at Plattsmouth, and 75 at Red Oak, Iowa. At Fremont, it was partly cloudy, with a temperature of 78. It was mostly cloudy, with a temperature of 79 at Offutt Air Force Base, and 76 at Blair Airport. It was cloudy, with a temperature of 78 at Millard, and 75 at Nebraska City. Here are some observations from across the region. At Valentine, a thunderstorm was reported, with a temperature of 71. It was clear, with a temperature of 76 at North Fork, and 74 at Des Moines. It was partly cloudy, with a temperature of 75 at Grand Island, 78 at Sioux Falls, 75 at Sioux City, and 77 at Concordia, Kansas. It was mostly cloudy, with a temperature of 74 at North Platte, and 70 at Denver. Once again, at 1 a.m. in Omaha, it was 79 degrees under mostly cloudy skies. Here are the forecast key messages. Scattered showers and thunderstorms are expected to move into eastern Nebraska into Thursday morning. Heavy rainfall will be possible under the strongest storms. A more widespread line of thunderstorms is likely to move across the region later on Thursday into Friday morning. Damaging wind will be possible with the initial line of storms, along with heavy rain and small hail. Slightly cooler Friday into the weekend, with highs mostly in the lower to mid-80s. This is NOAA All Hazards radio station KIH-61 in Omaha, Nebraska. The current time is 1:14 a.m. Central Daylight Time. Now for the official National Weather Service forecast for the Omaha and Council Bluffs area. West of tonight, partly cloudy. Lows around 70. Southeast winds 5 to 10 miles an hour. Thursday, partly sunny with a chance of showers. A slight chance of thunderstorms in the morning, then a chance of thunderstorms in the afternoon. Hot with highs in the upper 80s. Southeast winds 10 to 15 miles an hour. Chance of rain 50%. Thursday night, mostly cloudy with a chance of thunderstorms. A chance of showers until midnight, then showers after midnight. Humid with lows in the lower 70s. South winds 10 to 15 miles an hour. Chance of rain 90%.
Friday, partly sunny. A chance of showers and thunderstorms, mainly in the morning. Humid with highs in the lower 80s. West winds 10 to 15 miles an hour, becoming north 15 to 20 miles an hour with gusts up to 30 miles an hour in the afternoon. Chance of rain 40%. Friday night, mostly clear. Humid with lows in the mid-60s. North winds 15 to 20 miles an hour with gusts up to 30 miles an hour, diminishing to around 10 miles an hour after midnight. Saturday and Saturday night, mostly clear. Highs in the mid-80s. Lows in the mid-60s. Sunday, sunny, hot with highs in the upper 80s. Sunday night through Tuesday, mostly clear. Hot. Lows in the upper 60s. Highs around 90. Tuesday night, partly cloudy. A chance of showers and thunderstorms after midnight. Lows in the upper 60s. Chance of rain 40%. Wednesday, mostly sunny. Hot with highs in the upper 80s. At 1 a.m. in Omaha, it was mostly cloudy. The temperature was 79 degrees, the dew point 72, and the relative humidity 79%. The wind was southeast at 12 miles an hour. The pressure was 29.97 inches and steady. Across eastern Nebraska and southwest Iowa, it was clear, with a temperature of 78 at Lincoln, 76 at Columbus, 76 at Tecumseh, 74 at Plattsmouth, and 75 at Red Oak, Iowa. At Fremont, it was partly cloudy, with a temperature of 78. It was mostly cloudy, with a temperature of 79 at Offutt Air Force Base, and 76 at Blair Airport. It was cloudy, with a temperature of 78 at Millard, and 75 at Nebraska City. Here are some observations from across the region. At Valentine, a thunderstorm was reported, with a temperature of 71. It was clear, with a temperature of 76 at North Fork, and 74 at Des Moines. It was partly cloudy, with a temperature of 75 at Grand Island, 78 at Sioux Falls, 75 at Sioux City, and 77 at Concordia, Kansas. It was mostly cloudy, with a temperature of 74 at North Platte, and 70 at Denver. Once again, at 1 a.m. in Omaha, it was 79 degrees under mostly cloudy skies. Here are the forecast key messages. Scattered showers and thunderstorms are expected to move into eastern Nebraska into Thursday morning. Heavy rainfall will be possible under the strongest storms. A more widespread line of thunderstorms is likely to move across the region later on Thursday into Friday morning. Damaging wind will be possible with the initial line of storms, along with heavy rain and small hail. Slightly cooler Friday into the weekend, with highs mostly in the lower to mid-80s. This is NOAA All Hazards Radio Station KIH 61 in Omaha, Nebraska. The current time is 1:18 a.m. Central Daylight Time. Now for the official National Weather Service forecast for the Omaha and Council Bluffs area. Rest of tonight, partly cloudy. Lows around 70. Southeast winds 5 to 10 miles an hour. Thursday, partly sunny with a chance of showers. A slight chance of thunderstorms in the morning, then a chance of thunderstorms in the afternoon. Hot with highs in the upper 80s. Southeast winds 10 to 15 miles an hour. Chance of rain 50%. Thursday night, mostly cloudy with a chance of thunderstorms. A chance of showers until midnight, then showers after midnight. Humid with lows in the lower 70s. South winds 10 to 15 miles an hour. Chance of rain 90%. Friday, partly sunny. A chance of showers and thunderstorms, mainly in the morning. Humid with highs in the lower 80s. West winds 10 to 15 miles an hour, becoming north 15 to 20 miles an hour with gusts up to 30 miles an hour in the afternoon. Chance of rain 40%. Friday night, mostly clear. Humid with lows in the mid-60s.
North winds 15 to 20 miles an hour with gusts up to 30 miles an hour, diminishing to around 10 miles an hour after midnight. Saturday and Saturday night, mostly clear. Highs in the mid-80s. Lows in the mid-60s. Sunday, sunny, hot with highs in the upper 80s. Sunday night through Tuesday, mostly clear. Hot. Lows in the upper 60s. Highs around 90. Tuesday night, partly cloudy. A chance of showers and thunderstorms after midnight. Lows in the upper 60s. Chance of rain 40%. Wednesday, mostly sunny. Hot with highs in the upper 80s. At 1 a.m. in Omaha, it was mostly cloudy. The temperature was 79 degrees, the dew point 72, and the relative humidity 79%. The wind was southeast at 12 miles an hour. The pressure was 29.97 inches and steady. Across eastern Nebraska and southwest Iowa, it was clear, with a temperature of 78 at Lincoln, 76 at Columbus, 76 at Tecumseh, 74 at Plattsmouth, and 75 at Red Oak, Iowa. At Fremont, it was partly cloudy, with a temperature of 78. It was mostly cloudy, with a temperature of 79 at Offutt Air Force Base, and 76 at Blair Airport. It was cloudy, with a temperature of 78 at Millard, and 75 at Nebraska City. Here are some observations from across the region. At Valentine, a thunderstorm was reported, with a temperature of 71. It was clear, with a temperature of 76 at North Fork, and 74 at Des Moines. It was partly cloudy, with a temperature of 75 at Grand Island, 78 at Sioux Falls, 75 at Sioux City, and 77 at Concordia, Kansas. It was mostly cloudy, with a temperature of 74 at North Platte, and 70 at Denver. Once again, at 1 a.m. in Omaha, it was 79 degrees under mostly cloudy skies. Here are the forecast key messages. Scattered showers and thunderstorms are expected to move into eastern Nebraska into Thursday morning. Heavy rainfall will be possible under the strongest storms. A more widespread line of thunderstorms is likely to move across the region later on Thursday into Friday morning. Damaging wind will be possible with the initial line of storms, along with heavy rain and small hail. Slightly cooler Friday into the weekend, with highs mostly in the lower to mid-80s. This is NOAA All Hazards Radio Station KIH 61 in Omaha, Nebraska. The current time is 1:23 a.m. Central Daylight Time. Now for the official National Weather Service forecast for the Omaha and Council Bluffs area. West of tonight, partly cloudy. Lows around 70. Southeast winds 5 to 10 miles an hour. Thursday, partly sunny with a chance of showers. A slight chance of thunderstorms in the morning, then a chance of thunderstorms in the afternoon. Hot with highs in the upper 80s. Southeast winds 10 to 15 miles an hour. Chance of rain 50%. Thursday night, mostly cloudy with a chance of thunderstorms. A chance of showers until midnight, then showers after midnight. Humid with lows in the lower 70s. South winds 10 to 15 miles an hour. Chance of rain 90%. Friday, partly sunny. A chance of showers and thunderstorms, mainly in the morning. Humid with highs in the lower 80s. West winds 10 to 15 miles an hour, becoming north 15 to 20 miles an hour with gusts up to 30 miles an hour in the afternoon. Chance of rain 40%. Friday night, mostly clear. Humid with lows in the mid-60s. North winds 15 to 20 miles an hour with gusts up to 30 miles an hour, diminishing to around 10 miles an hour after midnight. Saturday and Saturday night, mostly clear. Highs in the mid-80s. Lows in the mid-60s. Sunday, sunny, hot with highs in the upper 80s. Sunday night through Tuesday, mostly clear. Hot. Lows in the upper 60s. Highs around 90. Tuesday night, partly cloudy.
a chance of showers and thunderstorms after midnight. Lows in the upper 60s. Chance of rain 40%. Wednesday, mostly sunny. Hot with highs in the upper 80s. At 1 a.m. in Omaha, it was mostly cloudy. The temperature was 79 degrees, the dew point 72, and the relative humidity 79%. The wind was southeast at 12 miles an hour. The pressure was 29.97 inches and steady. Across eastern Nebraska and southwest Iowa, it was clear, with a temperature of 78 at Lincoln, 76 at Columbus, 76 at Tecoma, 74 at Plattsmouth, and 75 at Red Oak, Iowa. At Fremont, it was partly cloudy, with a temperature of 78. It was mostly cloudy, with a temperature of 79 at Offutt Air Force Base, and 76 at Blair Airport. It was cloudy, with a temperature of 78 at Millard, and 75 at Nebraska City. Here are some observations from across the region. At Valentine, a thunderstorm was reported, with a temperature of 71. It was clear, with a temperature of 76 at North Fork, and 74 at Des Moines. It was partly cloudy, with a temperature of 75 at Grand Island, 78 at Sioux Falls, 75 at Sioux City, and 77 at Concordia, Kansas. It was mostly cloudy, with a temperature of 74 at North Platte, and 70 at Denver. Once again, at 1 a.m. in Omaha, it was 79 degrees under mostly cloudy skies. Here are the forecast key messages. Scattered showers and thunderstorms are expected to move into eastern Nebraska into Thursday morning. Heavy rainfall will be possible under the strongest storms. A more widespread line of thunderstorms is likely to move across the region later on Thursday into Friday morning. Damaging wind will be possible with the initial line of storms, along with heavy rain and small hail. Slightly cooler Friday into the weekend, with highs mostly in the lower to mid-80s. This is NOAA All Hazards radio station KIH-61 in Omaha, Nebraska. The current time is 1:27 a.m. Central Daylight Time. Now for the official National Weather Service forecast for the Omaha and Council Bluffs area. West of tonight, partly cloudy. Lows around 70. Southeast winds 5 to 10 miles an hour. Thursday, partly sunny with a chance of showers. A slight chance of thunderstorms in the morning, then a chance of thunderstorms in the afternoon. Hot with highs in the upper 80s. Southeast winds 10 to 15 miles an hour. Chance of rain 50%. Thursday night, mostly cloudy with a chance of thunderstorms. A chance of showers until midnight, then showers after midnight. Humid with lows in the lower 70s. South winds 10 to 15 miles an hour. Chance of rain 90%. Friday, partly sunny. A chance of showers and thunderstorms, mainly in the morning. Humid with highs in the lower 80s. West winds 10 to 15 miles an hour, becoming north 15 to 20 miles an hour with gusts up to 30 miles an hour in the afternoon. Chance of rain 40%. Friday night, mostly clear. Humid with lows in the mid-60s. North winds 15 to 20 miles an hour with gusts up to 30 miles an hour, diminishing to around 10 miles an hour after midnight. Saturday and Saturday night, mostly clear. Highs in the mid-80s. Lows in the mid-60s. Sunday, sunny, hot with highs in the upper 80s. Sunday night through Tuesday, mostly clear. Hot. Lows in the upper 60s. Highs around 90. Tuesday night, partly cloudy. A chance of showers and thunderstorms after midnight. Lows in the upper 60s. Chance of rain 40%. Wednesday, mostly sunny. Hot with highs in the upper 80s. At 1 a.m. in Omaha, it was mostly cloudy. The temperature was 79 degrees, the dew point 72, and the relative humidity 79%. The wind was southeast at 12 miles an hour.
the pressure was 29.97 inches and steady. Across eastern Nebraska and southwest Iowa, it was clear, with a temperature of 78 at Lincoln, 76 at Columbus, 76 at Tecumseh, 74 at Plattsmouth, and 75 at Red Oak, Iowa. At Fremont, it was partly cloudy, with a temperature of 78. It was mostly cloudy, with a temperature of 79 at Offutt Air Force Base, and 76 at Blair Airport. It was cloudy, with a temperature of 78 at Millard, and 75 at Nebraska City. Here are some observations from across the region. At Valentine, a thunderstorm was reported, with a temperature of 71. It was clear, with a temperature of 76 at North Fork, and 74 at Des Moines. It was partly cloudy, with a temperature of 75 at Grand Island, 78 at Sioux Falls, 75 at Sioux City, and 77 at Concordia, Kansas. It was mostly cloudy, with a temperature of 74 at North Platte, and 70 at Denver. Once again, at 1 a.m. in Omaha, it was 79 degrees under mostly cloudy skies. Here are the forecast key messages. Scattered showers and thunderstorms are expected to move into eastern Nebraska into Thursday morning. Heavy rainfall will be possible under the strongest storms. A more widespread line of thunderstorms is likely to move across the region later on Thursday into Friday morning. Damaging wind will be possible with the initial line of storms, along with heavy rain and small hail. Slightly cooler Friday into the weekend, with highs mostly in the lower to mid-80s. This is NOAA All Hazards Radio Station KIH 61 in Omaha, Nebraska. The current time is 1:31 a.m. Central Daylight Time. Now for the official National Weather Service forecast for the Omaha and Council Bluffs area. West of tonight, partly cloudy. Lows around 70. Southeast winds 5 to 10 miles an hour. Thursday, partly sunny with a chance of showers. A slight chance of thunderstorms in the morning, then a chance of thunderstorms in the afternoon. Hot with highs in the upper 80s. Southeast winds 10 to 15 miles an hour. Chance of rain 50%. Thursday night, mostly cloudy with a chance of thunderstorms. A chance of showers until midnight, then showers after midnight. Humid with lows in the lower 70s. South winds 10 to 15 miles an hour. Chance of rain 90%. Friday, partly sunny. A chance of showers and thunderstorms, mainly in the morning. Humid with highs in the lower 80s. West winds 10 to 15 miles an hour, becoming north 15 to 20 miles an hour with gusts up to 30 miles an hour in the afternoon. Chance of rain 40%. Friday night, mostly clear. Humid with lows in the mid-60s. North winds 15 to 20 miles an hour with gusts up to 30 miles an hour, diminishing to around 10 miles an hour after midnight. Saturday and Saturday night, mostly clear. Highs in the mid-80s. Lows in the mid-60s. Sunday, sunny, hot with highs in the upper 80s. Sunday night through Tuesday, mostly clear. Hot. Lows in the upper 60s. Highs around 90. Tuesday night, partly cloudy. A chance of showers and thunderstorms after midnight. Lows in the upper 60s. Chance of rain 40%. Wednesday, mostly sunny. Hot with highs in the upper 80s. At 1 a.m. in Omaha, it was mostly cloudy. The temperature was 79 degrees, the dew point 72, and the relative humidity 79%. The wind was southeast at 12 miles an hour. The pressure was 29.97 inches and steady. Across eastern Nebraska and southwest Iowa, it was clear, with a temperature of 78 at Lincoln, 76 at Columbus, 76 at Tecumseh, 74 at Plattsmouth, and 75 at Red Oak, Iowa. At Fremont, it was partly cloudy, with a temperature of 78. It was mostly cloudy, with a temperature of 79 at Offutt Air Force Base, and 76 at Blair Airport.
It was cloudy, with a temperature of 78 at Millard and 75 at Nebraska City. Here are some observations from across the region. At Valentine, a thunderstorm was reported with a temperature of 71. It was clear, with a temperature of 76 at North Fork and 74 at Des Moines.

A more widespread line of thunderstorms is likely to move across the region later on Thursday into Friday morning. Damaging wind will be possible with the initial line of storms, along with heavy rain and small hail. Slightly cooler Friday into the weekend, with highs mostly in the lower to mid-80s. This is NOAA All Hazards radio station KIH 61 in Omaha, Nebraska. The current time is 1:36 a.m. Central Daylight Time. Now for the official National Weather Service forecast for the Omaha and Council Bluffs area. Rest of tonight, mostly cloudy. Lows around 70. Southeast winds 5 to 10 miles an hour. Thursday, partly sunny with a chance of showers. A slight chance of thunderstorms in the morning, then a chance of thunderstorms in the afternoon. Hot with highs in the upper 80s. Southeast winds 10 to 15 miles an hour. Chance of rain 50%. Thursday night, mostly cloudy with a chance of thunderstorms. A chance of showers until midnight, then showers after midnight. Humid with lows in the lower 70s. South winds 10 to 15 miles an hour. Chance of rain 90%. Friday, partly sunny. A chance of showers and thunderstorms, mainly in the morning. Humid with highs in the lower 80s. West winds 10 to 15 miles an hour, becoming north 15 to 20 miles an hour with gusts up to 30 miles an hour in the afternoon. Chance of rain 40%. Friday night, mostly clear. Humid with lows in the mid-60s. North winds 15 to 20 miles an hour with gusts up to 30 miles an hour, diminishing to around 10 miles an hour after midnight. Saturday and Saturday night, mostly clear. Highs in the mid-80s. Lows in the mid-60s. Sunday, sunny, hot with highs in the upper 80s. Sunday night through Tuesday, mostly clear. Hot. Lows in the upper 60s. Highs around 90. Tuesday night, mostly clear until midnight, then partly cloudy with a chance of showers and thunderstorms after midnight. Lows in the upper 60s. Chance of rain 40%. Wednesday, mostly sunny. Hot with highs in the upper 80s. At 1 a.m. in Omaha, it was mostly cloudy. The temperature was 79 degrees, the dew point 72, and the relative humidity 79%. The wind was southeast at 12 miles an hour. The pressure was 29.97 inches and steady. Across eastern Nebraska and southwest Iowa, it was clear, with a temperature of 78 at Lincoln, 76 at Columbus, 76 at Tecumseh, 74 at Plattsmouth, and 75 at Red Oak, Iowa. At Fremont, it was partly cloudy, with a temperature of 78. It was mostly cloudy, with a temperature of 79 at Offutt Air Force Base, and 76 at Blair Airport. It was cloudy, with a temperature of 78 at Millard, and 75 at Nebraska City. Here are some observations from across the region. At Valentine, a thunderstorm was reported, with a temperature of 71. It was clear, with a temperature of 76 at North Fork, and 74 at Des Moines. It was partly cloudy, with a temperature of 75 at Grand Island, 78 at Sioux Falls, 75 at Sioux City, and 77 at Concordia, Kansas. It was mostly cloudy, with a temperature of 74 at North Platte, and 70 at Denver. Once again, at 1 a.m. in Omaha, it was 79 degrees under mostly cloudy skies. Here are the forecast key messages. Scattered showers and thunderstorms are expected to move into eastern Nebraska into Thursday morning. Heavy rainfall will be possible under the strongest storms. A more widespread line of thunderstorms is likely to move across the region later on Thursday into Friday morning. Damaging wind will be possible with the initial line of storms, along with heavy rain and small hail. Slightly cooler Friday into the weekend, with highs mostly in the lower to mid-80s. This is NOAA All Hazards radio station KIH 61 in Omaha, Nebraska. The current time is 1:40 a.m. Central Daylight Time. Now for

Central National Weather Service forecast for the Omaha and Council Bluffs area. West of tonight, mostly cloudy. Lows around 70. Southeast winds 5 to 10 miles an hour. Thursday, partly sunny with a chance of showers. A slight chance of thunderstorms in the morning, then a chance of thunderstorms in the afternoon. Hot with highs in the upper 80s. Southeast winds 10 to 15 miles an hour. Chance of rain 50%. Thursday night, mostly cloudy with a chance of thunderstorms. A chance of showers until midnight, then showers after midnight. Humid with lows in the lower 70s. South winds 10 to 15 miles an hour. Chance of rain 90%. Friday, partly sunny. A chance of showers and thunderstorms, mainly in the morning. Humid with highs in the lower 80s. West winds 10 to 15 miles an hour, becoming north 15 to 20 miles an hour with gusts up to 30 miles an hour in the afternoon. Chance of rain 40%. Friday night, mostly clear. Humid with lows in the mid-60s. North winds 15 to 20 miles an hour with gusts up to 30 miles an hour, diminishing to around 10 miles an hour after midnight. Saturday and Saturday night, mostly clear. Highs in the mid-80s. Lows in the mid-60s. Sunday, sunny, hot with highs in the upper 80s. Sunday night through Tuesday, mostly clear. Hot. Lows in the upper 60s. Highs around 90. Tuesday night, mostly clear until midnight, then partly cloudy with a chance of showers and thunderstorms after midnight. Lows in the upper 60s. Chance of rain 40%. Wednesday, mostly sunny. Hot with highs in the upper 80s. At 1 a.m. in Omaha, it was mostly cloudy. The temperature was 79 degrees, the dew point 72, and the relative humidity 79%. The wind was southeast at 12 miles an hour. The pressure was 29.97 inches and steady. Across eastern Nebraska and southwest Iowa, it was clear, with a temperature of 78 at Lincoln, 76 at Columbus, 76 at Tecumseh, 74 at Plattsmouth, and 75 at Red Oak, Iowa. At Fremont, it was partly cloudy, with a temperature of 78. It was mostly cloudy, with a temperature of 79 at Offutt Air Force Base, and 76 at Blair Airport. It was cloudy, with a temperature of 78 at Millard, and 75 at Nebraska City. Here are some observations from across the region. At Valentine, a thunderstorm was reported, with a temperature of 71. It was clear, with a temperature of 76 at North Fork, and 74 at Des Moines. It was partly cloudy, with a temperature of 75 in Grand Island, 78 at Sioux Falls, 75 at Sioux City, and 77 at Concordia, Kansas. It was mostly cloudy, with a temperature of 74 at North Platte, and 70 at Denver. Once again, at 1 a.m. in Omaha, it was 79 degrees under mostly cloudy skies. Here are the forecast key messages. Scattered showers and thunderstorms are expected to move into eastern Nebraska into Thursday morning. Heavy rainfall will be possible under the strongest storms. A more widespread line of thunderstorms is likely to move across the region later on Thursday into Friday morning. Damaging wind will be possible with the initial line of storms, along with heavy rain and small hail. Slightly cooler Friday into the weekend, with highs mostly in the lower to mid-80s. This is NOAA All Hazards Radio Station KIH 61 in Omaha, Nebraska. The current time is 1:45 a.m. Central Daylight Time. Now for the official National Weather Service forecast for the Omaha and Council Bluffs area. West of tonight, mostly cloudy. Lows around 70. Southeast winds 5 to 10 miles an hour. Thursday, partly sunny with a chance of showers. A slight chance of thunderstorms in the morning, then a chance of thunderstorms in the afternoon. Hot with highs in the upper 80s. Southeast winds 10 to 15 miles an hour. Chance of rain 50%.
Thursday night, mostly cloudy with a chance of thunderstorms. A chance of showers until midnight, then showers after midnight. Humid with lows in the lower 70s. South winds 10 to 15 miles an hour. Chance of rain 90%. Friday, partly sunny. A chance of showers and thunderstorms, mainly in the morning. Humid with highs in the lower 80s. West winds 10 to 15 miles an hour, becoming north 15 to 20 miles an hour with gusts up to 30 miles an hour in the afternoon. Chance of rain 40%. Friday night, mostly clear. Humid with lows in the mid-60s. North winds 15 to 20 miles an hour with gusts up to 30 miles an hour, diminishing to around 10 miles an hour after midnight. Saturday and Saturday night, mostly clear. Highs in the mid-80s. Lows in the mid-60s. Sunday, sunny, hot with highs in the upper 80s. Sunday night through Tuesday, mostly clear. Hot. Lows in the upper 60s. Highs around 90. Tuesday night, mostly clear until midnight, then partly cloudy with a chance of showers and thunderstorms after midnight. Lows in the upper 60s. Chance of rain 40%. Wednesday, mostly sunny. Hot with highs in the upper 80s. At 1 a.m. in Omaha, it was mostly cloudy. The temperature was 79 degrees, the dew point 72, and the relative humidity 79%. The wind was southeast at 12 miles an hour. The pressure was 29.97 inches and steady. Across eastern Nebraska and southwest Iowa, it was clear, with a temperature of 78 at Lincoln, 76 at Columbus, 76 at Tecumseh, 74 at Plattsmouth, and 75 at Red Oak, Iowa. At Fremont, it was partly cloudy, with a temperature of 78. It was mostly cloudy, with a temperature of 79 at Offutt Air Force Base, and 76 at Blair Airport. It was cloudy, with a temperature of 78 at Millard, and 75 at Nebraska City. Here are some observations from across the region. At Valentine, a thunderstorm was reported, with a temperature of 71. It was clear, with a temperature of 76 at North Fork, and 74 at Des Moines. It was partly cloudy, with a temperature of 75 at Grand Island, 78 at Sioux Falls, 75 at Sioux City, and 77 at Concordia, Kansas. It was mostly cloudy, with a temperature of 74 at North Platte, and 70 at Denver. Once again, at 1 a.m. in Omaha, it was 79 degrees under mostly cloudy skies. Here are the forecast key messages. Scattered showers and thunderstorms are expected to move into eastern Nebraska into Thursday morning. Heavy rainfall will be possible under the strongest storms. A more widespread line of thunderstorms is likely to move across the region later on Thursday into Friday morning. Damaging wind will be possible with the initial line of storms, along with heavy rain and small hail. Slightly cooler Friday into the weekend, with highs mostly in the lower to mid-80s. This is NOAA All Hazards Radio Station KIH 61 in Omaha, Nebraska. The current time is 1:49 a.m. Central Daylight Time. Now for the official National Weather Service forecast for the Omaha and Council Bluffs area. Rest of tonight, mostly cloudy. Lows around 70. Southeast winds 5 to 10 miles an hour. Thursday, partly sunny with a chance of showers. A slight chance of thunderstorms in the morning, then a chance of thunderstorms in the afternoon. Hot with highs in the upper 80s. Southeast winds 10 to 15 miles an hour. Chance of rain 50%. Thursday night, mostly cloudy with a chance of thunderstorms. A chance of showers until midnight, then showers after midnight. Humid with lows in the lower 70s. South winds 10 to 15 miles an hour. Chance of rain 90%. Friday, partly sunny. A chance of showers and thunderstorms, mainly in the morning. Humid with highs in the lower 80s.
west winds 10 to 15 miles an hour, becoming north 15 to 20 miles an hour with gusts up to 30 miles an hour in the afternoon. Chance of rain 40%. Friday night, mostly clear. Humid with lows in the mid-60s. North winds 15 to 20 miles an hour with gusts up to 30 miles an hour, diminishing to around 10 miles an hour after midnight. Saturday and Saturday night, mostly clear. Highs in the mid-80s. Lows in the mid-60s. Sunday, sunny, hot with highs in the upper 80s. Sunday night through Tuesday, mostly clear. Hot. Lows in the upper 60s. Highs around 90. Tuesday night, mostly clear until midnight, then partly cloudy with a chance of showers and thunderstorms after midnight. Lows in the upper 60s. Chance of rain 40%. Wednesday, mostly sunny. Hot with highs in the upper 80s. At 1 a.m. in Omaha, it was mostly cloudy. The temperature was 79 degrees, the dew point 72, and the relative humidity 79%. The wind was southeast at 12 miles an hour. The pressure was 29.97 inches and steady. Across eastern Nebraska and southwest Iowa, it was clear, with a temperature of 78 at Lincoln, 76 at Columbus, 76 at Tacoma, 74 at Plattsmouth, and 75 at Red Oak, Iowa. At Fremont, it was partly cloudy, with a temperature of 78. It was mostly cloudy, with a temperature of 79 at Offutt Air Force Base, and 76 at Blair Airport. It was cloudy, with a temperature of 78 at Millard, and 75 at Nebraska City. Here are some observations from across the region. At Valentine, a thunderstorm was reported, with a temperature of 71. It was clear, with a temperature of 76 at North Fork, and 74 at Des Moines. It was partly cloudy, with a temperature of 75 in Grand Island, 78 at Sioux Falls, 75 at Sioux City, and 77 at Concordia, Kansas. It was mostly cloudy, with a temperature of 74 at North Platte, and 70 at Denver. Once again, at 1 a.m. in Omaha, it was 79 degrees under mostly cloudy skies. This is NOAA All Hazards Radio Station KIH-61 serving the following counties in Nebraska and Iowa. Douglas, Sarpy, Washington, Cass, Odo, Burt, Dodge, Saunders, Harrison, Pottawatomie, and Mills. Here are the forecast key messages. Scattered showers and thunderstorms are expected to move into eastern Nebraska into Thursday morning. Heavy rainfall will be possible under the strongest storms. A more widespread line of thunderstorms is likely to move across the region later on Thursday into Friday morning. Damaging wind will be possible with the initial line of storms, along with heavy rain and small hail. Slightly cooler Friday into the weekend, with highs mostly in the lower to mid-80s. This is NOAA All Hazards Radio Station KIH-61 in Omaha, Nebraska. The current time is 1:54 a.m. Central Daylight Time. Now for the official National Weather Service forecast for the Omaha and Council Bluffs area. Rest of tonight, mostly cloudy. Lows around 70. Southeast winds 5 to 10 miles an hour. Thursday, partly sunny with a chance of showers. A slight chance of thunderstorms in the morning, then a chance of thunderstorms in the afternoon. Hot with highs in the upper 80s. Southeast winds 10 to 15 miles an hour. Chance of rain 50%. Thursday night, mostly cloudy with a chance of thunderstorms. A chance of showers until midnight, then showers after midnight. Humid with lows in the lower 70s. South winds 10 to 15 miles an hour. Chance of rain 90%. Friday, partly sunny. A chance of showers and thunderstorms, mainly in the morning. Humid with highs in the lower 80s. West winds 10 to 15 miles an hour, becoming north 15 to 20 miles an hour with gusts up to 30 miles an hour in the afternoon. Chance of rain 40%. Friday night, mostly clear.
humid with lows in the mid-60s. North winds 15 to 20 miles an hour with gusts up to 30 miles an hour, diminishing to around 10 miles an hour after midnight. Saturday and Saturday night, mostly clear. Highs in the mid-80s. Lows in the mid-60s. Sunday, sunny, hot with highs in the upper 80s. Sunday night through Tuesday, mostly clear. Hot. Lows in the upper 60s. Highs around 90. Tuesday night, mostly clear until midnight, then partly cloudy with a chance of showers and thunderstorms after midnight. Lows in the upper 60s. Chance of rain 40%. Wednesday, mostly sunny. Hot with highs in the upper 80s. At 1 a.m. in Omaha, it was mostly cloudy. The temperature was 79 degrees, the dew point 72, and the relative humidity 79%. The wind was southeast at 12 miles an hour. The pressure was 29.97 inches and steady. Across eastern Nebraska and southwest Iowa, it was clear, with a temperature of 78 at Lincoln, 76 at Columbus, 76 at Tecumseh, 74 at Plattsmouth, and 75 at Red Oak, Iowa. At Fremont, it was partly cloudy, with a temperature of 78. It was mostly cloudy, with a temperature of 79 at Offutt Air Force Base, and 76 at Blair Airport. It was cloudy, with a temperature of 78 at Millard, and 75 at Nebraska City. Here are some observations from across the region. At Valentine, a thunderstorm was reported, with a temperature of 71. It was clear, with a temperature of 76 at North Fork, and 74 at Des Moines. It was partly cloudy, with a temperature of 75 at Grand Island, 78 at Sioux Falls, 75 at Sioux City, and 77 at Concordia, Kansas. It was mostly cloudy, with a temperature of 74 at North Platte, and 70 at Denver. Once again, at 1 a.m. in Omaha, it was 79 degrees under mostly cloudy skies. Here are the forecast key messages. Scattered showers and thunderstorms are expected to move into eastern Nebraska into Thursday morning. Heavy rainfall will be possible under the strongest storms. A more widespread line of thunderstorms is likely to move across the region later on Thursday into Friday morning. Damaging wind will be possible with the initial line of storms, along with heavy rain and small hail. Slightly cooler Friday into the weekend, with highs mostly in the lower to mid-80s. This is NOAA All Hazards radio station KIH-61 in Omaha, Nebraska. The current time is 1:58 a.m. Central Daylight Time. Now for the official National Weather Service forecast for the Omaha and Council Bluffs area. Rest of tonight, mostly cloudy. Lows around 70. Southeast winds 5 to 10 miles an hour. Thursday, partly sunny with a chance of showers. A slight chance of thunderstorms in the morning, then a chance of thunderstorms in the afternoon. Hot with highs in the upper 80s. Southeast winds 10 to 15 miles an hour. Chance of rain 50%. Thursday night, mostly cloudy with a chance of thunderstorms. A chance of showers until midnight, then showers after midnight. Humid with lows in the lower 70s. South winds 10 to 15 miles an hour. Chance of rain 90%. Friday, partly sunny. A chance of showers and thunderstorms, mainly in the morning. Humid with highs in the lower 80s. West winds 10 to 15 miles an hour, becoming north 15 to 20 miles an hour with gusts up to 30 miles an hour in the afternoon. Chance of rain 40%. Friday night, mostly clear. Humid with lows in the mid-60s. North winds 15 to 20 miles an hour with gusts up to 30 miles an hour, diminishing to around 10 miles an hour after midnight. Saturday and Saturday night, mostly clear. Highs in the mid-80s. Lows in the mid-60s. Sunday, sunny, hot with highs in the upper 80s. Sunday night through Tuesday, mostly clear. Hot. Lows in the upper 60s.
highs around 90. Tuesday night, mostly clear until midnight, then partly cloudy with a chance of showers and thunderstorms after midnight. Lows in the upper 60s. Chance of rain 40%. Wednesday, mostly sunny. Hot with highs in the upper 80s. Here are the forecast key messages. Scattered showers and thunderstorms are expected to move into eastern Nebraska into Thursday morning. Heavy rainfall will be possible under the strongest storms. A more widespread line of thunderstorms is likely to move across the region later on Thursday into Friday morning. Damaging wind will be possible with the initial line of storms, along with heavy rain and small hail. Slightly cooler Friday into the weekend, with highs mostly in the lower to mid 80s. This is NOAA All Hazards Radio Station KIH 61 in Omaha, Nebraska. The current time is 2:01 a.m. Central Daylight Time. Now for the official National Weather Service forecast for the Omaha and Council Bluffs area. Rest of tonight, mostly cloudy. Lows around 70. Southeast winds 5 to 10 miles an hour. Thursday, partly sunny with a chance of showers. A slight chance of thunderstorms in the morning, then a chance of thunderstorms in the afternoon. Hot with highs in the upper 80s. Southeast winds 10 to 15 miles an hour. Chance of rain 50%. Thursday night, mostly cloudy with a chance of thunderstorms. A chance of showers until midnight, then showers after midnight. Humid with lows in the lower 70s. South winds 10 to 15 miles an hour. Chance of rain 90%. Friday, partly sunny. A chance of showers and thunderstorms, mainly in the morning. Humid with highs in the lower 80s. West winds 10 to 15 miles an hour, becoming north 15 to 20 miles an hour with gusts up to 30 miles an hour in the afternoon. Chance of rain 40%. Friday night, mostly clear. Humid with lows in the mid-60s. North winds 15 to 20 miles an hour with gusts up to 30 miles an hour, diminishing to around 10 miles an hour after midnight. Saturday and Saturday night, mostly clear. Highs in the mid-80s. Lows in the mid-60s. Sunday, sunny, hot with highs in the upper 80s. Sunday night through Tuesday, mostly clear. Hot. Lows in the upper 60s. Highs around 90. Tuesday night, mostly clear until midnight, then partly cloudy with a chance of showers and thunderstorms after midnight. Lows in the upper 60s. Chance of rain 40%. Wednesday, mostly sunny. Hot with highs in the upper 80s. Here are the forecast key messages. Scattered showers and thunderstorms are expected to move into eastern Nebraska into Thursday morning. Heavy rainfall will be possible under the strongest storms. A more widespread line of thunderstorms is likely to move across the region later on Thursday into Friday morning. Damaging wind will be possible with the initial line of storms, along with heavy rain and small hail. Slightly cooler Friday into the weekend, with highs mostly in the lower to mid 80s. This is NOAA All Hazards Radio Station KIH 61 in Omaha, Nebraska. The current time is 2:04 a.m. Central Daylight Time. Now for the official National Weather Service forecast for the Omaha and Council Bluffs area. Rest of tonight, mostly cloudy. Lows around 70. Southeast winds 5 to 10 miles an hour. Thursday, partly sunny with a chance of showers. A slight chance of thunderstorms in the morning, then a chance of thunderstorms in the afternoon. Hot with highs in the upper 80s. Southeast winds 10 to 15 miles an hour. Chance of rain 50%. Thursday night, mostly cloudy with a chance of thunderstorms. A chance of showers until midnight, then showers after midnight. Humid with lows in the lower 70s. South winds 10 to 15 miles an hour. Chance of rain 90%. Friday, partly sunny. A chance of showers and thunderstorms, mainly in the morning.
humid with highs in the lower 80s. West winds 10 to 15 miles an hour, becoming north 15 to 20 miles an hour with gusts up to 30 miles an hour in the afternoon. Chance of rain 40%. Friday night, mostly clear. Humid with lows in the mid-60s. North winds 15 to 20 miles an hour with gusts up to 30 miles an hour, diminishing to around 10 miles an hour after midnight. Saturday and Saturday night, mostly clear. Highs in the mid-80s. Lows in the mid-60s. Sunday, sunny, hot with highs in the upper 80s. Sunday night through Tuesday, mostly clear. Hot. Lows in the upper 60s. Highs around 90. Tuesday night, mostly clear until midnight, then partly cloudy with a chance of showers and thunderstorms after midnight. Lows in the upper 60s. Chance of rain 40%. Wednesday, mostly sunny. Hot with highs in the upper 80s. At 2 a.m. in Omaha, it was mostly cloudy. The temperature was 79 degrees, the dew point 71, and the relative humidity 76%. The wind was southeast at 10 miles an hour. The pressure was 29.97 inches and steady. Across eastern Nebraska and southwest Iowa, at Lincoln, it was mostly cloudy, with a temperature of 77. Here are some observations from across the region. At Valentine, a thunderstorm was reported with a temperature of 70. At Sioux City, it was clear with a temperature of 75. At Des Moines, it was partly cloudy with a temperature of 73. It was mostly cloudy with a temperature of 74 at North Platte and 69 at Denver. At Grand Island, it was cloudy with a temperature of 74. Once again, at 2 a.m. in Omaha, it was 79 degrees under mostly cloudy skies. Here are the forecast key messages. Scattered showers and thunderstorms are expected to move into eastern Nebraska into Thursday morning. Heavy rainfall will be possible under the strongest storms. A more widespread line of thunderstorms is likely to move across the region later on Thursday into Friday morning. Damaging wind will be possible with the initial line of storms, along with heavy rain and small hail. Slightly cooler Friday into the weekend, with highs mostly in the lower to mid-80s. This is NOAA All Hazards Radio Station KIH-61 in Omaha, Nebraska. The current time is 2:08 a.m. Central Daylight Time. Now for the official National Weather Service forecast for the Omaha and Council Bluffs area. West of tonight, mostly cloudy. Lows around 70. Southeast winds 5 to 10 miles an hour. Thursday, partly sunny with a chance of showers. A slight chance of thunderstorms in the morning, then a chance of thunderstorms in the afternoon. Hot with highs in the upper 80s. Southeast winds 10 to 15 miles an hour. Chance of rain 50%. Thursday night, mostly cloudy with a chance of thunderstorms. A chance of showers until midnight, then showers after midnight. Humid with lows in the lower 70s. South winds 10 to 15 miles an hour. Chance of rain 90%. Friday, partly sunny. A chance of showers and thunderstorms, mainly in the morning. Humid with highs in the lower 80s. West winds 10 to 15 miles an hour, becoming north 15 to 20 miles an hour with gusts up to 30 miles an hour in the afternoon. Chance of rain 40%. Friday night, mostly clear. Humid with lows in the mid-60s. North winds 15 to 20 miles an hour with gusts up to 30 miles an hour, diminishing to around 10 miles an hour after midnight. Saturday and Saturday night, mostly clear. Highs in the mid-80s. Lows in the mid-60s. Sunday, sunny, hot with highs in the upper 80s. Sunday night through Tuesday, mostly clear. Hot. Lows in the upper 60s. Highs around 90. Tuesday night, mostly clear until midnight, then partly cloudy with a chance of showers and thunderstorms after midnight.
lows in the upper 60s. Chance of rain 40%. Wednesday, mostly sunny. Hot with highs in the upper 80s. At 2 a.m. in Omaha, it was mostly cloudy. The temperature was 79 degrees, the dew point 71, and the relative humidity 76%. The wind was southeast at 10 miles an hour. The pressure was 29.97 inches and steady. Across eastern Nebraska and southwest Iowa, at Lincoln, it was mostly cloudy, with a temperature of 77. Here are some observations from across the region. At Valentine, a thunderstorm was reported, with a temperature of 70. At Sioux City, it was clear, with a temperature of 75. At Des Moines, it was partly cloudy, with a temperature of 73. It was mostly cloudy, with a temperature of 74 at North Platte, and 69 at Denver. At Grand Island, it was cloudy, with a temperature of 74. Once again, at 2 a.m. in Omaha, it was 79 degrees under mostly cloudy skies. At 2 a.m. in Omaha, it was mostly cloudy. The temperature was 79 degrees, the dew point 71, and the relative humidity 76%. The wind was southeast at 10 miles an hour. The pressure was 29.97 inches and steady. Across eastern Nebraska and southwest Iowa, it was clear, with a temperature of 73 at Columbus, 76 at Blair Airport, 73 at Tacoma, 75 at Nebraska City, and 73 at Red Oak, Iowa. It was partly cloudy, with a temperature of 78 at Offutt Air Force Base, 77 at Millard, 78 at Fremont, and 75 at Plattsmouth. At Lincoln, it was mostly cloudy, with a temperature of 77. Here are some observations from across the region. It was clear, with a temperature of 75 at Norfolk, and 75 at Sioux City. At Des Moines, it was partly cloudy, with a temperature of 73. It was mostly cloudy, with a temperature of 77 at Sioux Falls, 77 at Concordia, Kansas, and 74 at North Platte. It was cloudy, with a temperature of 74 at Grand Island, and 69 at Denver. At Valentine, rain and fog were reported, with a temperature of 70. Once again, at 2 a.m. in Omaha, it was 79 degrees under mostly cloudy skies. Here are the forecast key messages. Scattered showers and thunderstorms are expected to move into eastern Nebraska into Thursday morning. Heavy rainfall will be possible under the strongest storms. A more widespread line of thunderstorms is likely to move across the region later on Thursday into Friday morning. Damaging wind will be possible with the initial line of storms, along with heavy rain and small hail. Slightly cooler Friday into the weekend, with highs mostly in the lower to mid-80s. This is NOAA All Hazards Radio Station KIH-61 in Omaha, Nebraska. The current time is 2:14 a.m. Central Daylight Time. Now for the official National Weather Service forecast for the Omaha and Council Bluffs area. West of tonight, mostly cloudy. Lows around 70. Southeast winds 5 to 10 miles an hour. Thursday, partly sunny with a chance of showers. A slight chance of thunderstorms in the morning, then a chance of thunderstorms in the afternoon. Hot with highs in the upper 80s. Southeast winds 10 to 15 miles an hour. Chance of rain 50%. Thursday night, mostly cloudy with a chance of thunderstorms. A chance of showers until midnight, then showers after midnight. Humid with lows in the lower 70s. South winds 10 to 15 miles an hour. Chance of rain 90%. Friday, partly sunny. A chance of showers and thunderstorms, mainly in the morning. Humid with highs in the lower 80s. West winds 10 to 15 miles an hour, becoming north 15 to 20 miles an hour with gusts up to 30 miles an hour in the afternoon. Chance of rain 40%. Friday night, mostly clear. Humid with lows in the mid-60s.
North winds 15 to 20 miles an hour with gusts up to 30 miles an hour, diminishing to around 10 miles an hour after midnight. Saturday and Saturday night, mostly clear. Highs in the mid-80s. Lows in the mid-60s. Sunday, sunny, hot with highs in the upper 80s. Sunday night through Tuesday, mostly clear. Hot. Lows in the upper 60s. Highs around 90. Tuesday night, mostly clear until midnight, then partly cloudy with a chance of showers and thunderstorms after midnight. Lows in the upper 60s. Chance of rain 40%. Wednesday, mostly sunny. Hot with highs in the upper 80s. At 2 a.m. in Omaha, it was mostly cloudy. The temperature was 79 degrees, the dew point 71, and the relative humidity 76%. The wind was southeast at 10 miles an hour. The pressure was 29.97 inches and steady. Across eastern Nebraska and southwest Iowa, it was clear, with a temperature of 73 at Columbus, 76 at Blair Airport, 73 at Tacoma, 75 at Nebraska City, and 73 at Red Oak, Iowa. It was partly cloudy, with a temperature of 78 at Offutt Air Force Base, 77 at Millard, 78 at Fremont, and 75 at Plattsmouth. At Lincoln, it was mostly cloudy, with a temperature of 77. Here are some observations from across the region. It was clear, with a temperature of 75 at Norfolk, and 75 at Sioux City. At Des Moines, it was partly cloudy, with a temperature of 73. It was mostly cloudy, with a temperature of 77 at Sioux Falls, 77 at Concordia, Kansas, and 74 at North Platte. It was cloudy, with a temperature of 74 at Grand Island, and 69 at Denver. At Valentine, rain and fog were reported, with a temperature of 70. Once again, at 2 a.m. in Omaha, it was 79 degrees under mostly cloudy skies. Here are the forecast key messages. Scattered showers and thunderstorms are expected to move into eastern Nebraska into Thursday morning. Heavy rainfall will be possible under the strongest storms. A more widespread line of thunderstorms is likely to move across the region later on Thursday into Friday morning. Damaging wind will be possible with the initial line of storms, along with heavy rain and small hail. Slightly cooler Friday into the weekend, with highs mostly in the lower to mid-80s. This is NOAA All Hazards Radio Station KIH 61 in Omaha, Nebraska. The current time is 2:18 a.m. Central Daylight Time. Now for the official National Weather Service forecast for the Omaha and Council Bluffs area. Rest of tonight, mostly cloudy. Lows around 70. Southeast winds 5 to 10 miles an hour. Thursday, partly sunny with a chance of showers. A slight chance of thunderstorms in the morning, then a chance of thunderstorms in the afternoon. Hot with highs in the upper 80s. Southeast winds 10 to 15 miles an hour. Chance of rain 50%. Thursday night, mostly cloudy with a chance of thunderstorms. A chance of showers until midnight, then showers after midnight. Humid with lows in the lower 70s. South winds 10 to 15 miles an hour. Chance of rain 90%. Friday, partly sunny. A chance of showers and thunderstorms, mainly in the morning. Humid with highs in the lower 80s. West winds 10 to 15 miles an hour, becoming north 15 to 20 miles an hour with gusts up to 30 miles an hour in the afternoon. Chance of rain 40%. Friday night, mostly clear. Humid with lows in the mid-60s. North winds 15 to 20 miles an hour with gusts up to 30 miles an hour, diminishing to around 10 miles an hour after midnight. Saturday and Saturday night, mostly clear. Highs in the mid-80s. Lows in the mid-60s. Sunday, sunny, hot with highs in the upper 80s. Sunday night through Tuesday, mostly clear. Hot. Lows in the upper 60s. Highs around 90.
Tuesday night, mostly clear until midnight, then partly cloudy with a chance of showers and thunderstorms after midnight. Lows in the upper 60s. Chance of rain 40%. Wednesday, mostly sunny. Hot with highs in the upper 80s. At 2 a.m. in Omaha, it was mostly cloudy. The temperature was 79 degrees, the dew point 71, and the relative humidity 76%. The wind was southeast at 10 miles an hour. The pressure was 29.97 inches and steady. Across eastern Nebraska and southwest Iowa, it was clear, with a temperature of 73 at Columbus, 76 at Blair Airport, 73 at Tacoma, 75 at Nebraska City, and 73 at Red Oak, Iowa. It was partly cloudy, with a temperature of 78 at Offutt Air Force Base, 77 at Millard, 78 at Fremont, and 75 at Plattsmouth. At Lincoln, it was mostly cloudy, with a temperature of 77. Here are some observations from across the region. It was clear, with a temperature of 75 at Norfolk, and 75 at Sioux City. At Des Moines, it was partly cloudy, with a temperature of 73. It was mostly cloudy, with a temperature of 77 at Sioux Falls, 77 at Concordia, Kansas, and 74 at North Platte. It was cloudy, with a temperature of 74 at Grand Island, and 69 at Denver. At Valentine, rain and fog were reported, with a temperature of 70. Once again, at 2 a.m. in Omaha, it was 79 degrees under mostly cloudy skies. Here are the forecast key messages. Scattered showers and thunderstorms are expected to move into eastern Nebraska into Thursday morning. Heavy rainfall will be possible under the strongest storms. A more widespread line of thunderstorms is likely to move across the region later on Thursday into Friday morning. Damaging wind will be possible with the initial line of storms, along with heavy rain and small hail. Slightly cooler Friday into the weekend, with highs mostly in the lower to mid 80s. This is NOAA All Hazards Radio Station KIH 61 in Omaha, Nebraska. The current time is 2:23 a.m. Central Daylight Time. Now for the official National Weather Service forecast for the Omaha and Council Bluffs area. Rest of tonight, mostly cloudy. Lows around 70. Southeast winds 5 to 10 miles an hour. Thursday, partly sunny with a chance of showers. A slight chance of thunderstorms in the morning, then a chance of thunderstorms in the afternoon. Hot with highs in the upper 80s. Southeast winds 10 to 15 miles an hour. Chance of rain 50%. Thursday night, mostly cloudy with a chance of thunderstorms. A chance of showers until midnight, then showers after midnight. Humid with lows in the lower 70s. South winds 10 to 15 miles an hour. Chance of rain 90%. Friday, partly sunny. A chance of showers and thunderstorms, mainly in the morning. Humid with highs in the lower 80s. West winds 10 to 15 miles an hour, becoming north 15 to 20 miles an hour with gusts up to 30 miles an hour in the afternoon. Chance of rain 40%. Friday night, mostly clear. Humid with lows in the mid-60s. North winds 15 to 20 miles an hour with gusts up to 30 miles an hour, diminishing to around 10 miles an hour after midnight. Saturday and Saturday night, mostly clear. Highs in the mid-80s. Lows in the mid-60s. Sunday, sunny, hot with highs in the upper 80s. Sunday night through Tuesday, mostly clear. Hot. Lows in the upper 60s. Highs around 90. Tuesday night, mostly clear until midnight, then partly cloudy with a chance of showers and thunderstorms after midnight. Lows in the upper 60s. Chance of rain 40%. Wednesday, mostly sunny. Hot with highs in the upper 80s. At 2 a.m. in Omaha, it was mostly cloudy. The temperature was 79 degrees, the dew point 71, and the relative humidity 76%.
The wind was southeast at 10 miles an hour. The pressure was 29.97 inches and steady. Across eastern Nebraska and southwest Iowa, it was clear, with a temperature of 73 at Columbus, 76 at Blair Airport, 73 at Tacoma, 75 at Nebraska City, and 73 at Red Oak, Iowa. It was partly cloudy, with a temperature of 78 at Offutt Air Force Base, 77 at Millard, 78 at Fremont, and 75 at Plattsmouth. At Lincoln, it was mostly cloudy, with a temperature of 77. Here are some observations from across the region. It was clear, with a temperature of 75 at North Fork, and 75 at Sioux City. At Des Moines, it was partly cloudy, with a temperature of 73. It was mostly cloudy, with a temperature of 77 at Sioux Falls, 77 at Concordia, Kansas, and 74 at North Platte. It was cloudy, with a temperature of 74 at Grand Island, and 69 at Denver. At Valentine, rain and fog were reported, with a temperature of 70. Once again, at 2 a.m. in Omaha, it was 79 degrees under mostly cloudy skies. Here are the forecast key messages. Scattered showers and thunderstorms are expected to move into eastern Nebraska into Thursday morning. Heavy rainfall will be possible under the strongest storms. A more widespread line of thunderstorms is likely to move across the region later on Thursday into Friday morning. Damaging wind will be possible with the initial line of storms, along with heavy rain and small hail. Slightly cooler Friday into the weekend, with highs mostly in the lower to mid 80s. This is NOAA All Hazards Radio Station KIH 61 in Omaha, Nebraska. The current time is 2:27 a.m. Central Daylight Time. Now for the official National Weather Service forecast for the Omaha and Council Bluffs area. Rest of tonight, mostly cloudy. Lows around 70. Southeast winds 5 to 10 miles an hour. Thursday, partly sunny with a chance of showers. A slight chance of thunderstorms in the morning, then a chance of thunderstorms in the afternoon. Hot with highs in the upper 80s. Southeast winds 10 to 15 miles an hour. Chance of rain 50%. Thursday night, mostly cloudy with a chance of thunderstorms. A chance of showers until midnight, then showers after midnight. Humid with lows in the lower 70s. South winds 10 to 15 miles an hour. Chance of rain 90%. Friday, partly sunny. A chance of showers and thunderstorms, mainly in the morning. Humid with highs in the lower 80s. West winds 10 to 15 miles an hour, becoming north 15 to 20 miles an hour with gusts up to 30 miles an hour in the afternoon. Chance of rain 40%. Friday night, mostly clear. Humid with lows in the mid-60s. North winds 15 to 20 miles an hour with gusts up to 30 miles an hour, diminishing to around 10 miles an hour after midnight. Saturday and Saturday night, mostly clear. Highs in the mid-80s. Lows in the mid-60s. Sunday, sunny, hot with highs in the upper 80s. Sunday night through Tuesday, mostly clear. Hot. Lows in the upper 60s. Highs around 90. Tuesday night, mostly clear until midnight, then partly cloudy with a chance of showers and thunderstorms after midnight. Lows in the upper 60s. Chance of rain 40%. Wednesday, mostly sunny. Hot with highs in the upper 80s. At 2 a.m. in Omaha, it was mostly cloudy. The temperature was 79 degrees, the dew point 71, and the relative humidity 76%. The wind was southeast at 10 miles an hour. The pressure was 29.97 inches and steady. Across eastern Nebraska and southwest Iowa, it was clear, with a temperature of 73 at Columbus, 76 at Blair Airport, 73 at Tacoma, 75 at Nebraska City, and 73 at Red Oak, Iowa. It was partly cloudy, with a temperature of 78 at Offutt Air Force Base, 77 at Millard,
78 at Fremont and 75 at Plattsmouth. At Lincoln, it was mostly cloudy, with a temperature of 77. Here are some observations from across the region. It was clear, with a temperature of 75 at Norfolk and 75 at Sioux City. At Des Moines, it was partly cloudy, with a temperature of 73. It was mostly cloudy, with a temperature of 77 at Sioux Falls, 77 at Concordia, Kansas, and 74 at North Platte. It was cloudy, with a temperature of 74 at Grand Island and 69 at Denver. At Valentine, rain and fog were reported, with a temperature of 70. Once again, at 2 a.m. in Omaha, it was 79 degrees under mostly cloudy skies. Here are the forecast key messages. Scattered showers and thunderstorms are expected to move into eastern Nebraska into Thursday morning. Heavy rainfall will be possible under the strongest storms. A more widespread line of thunderstorms is likely to move across the region later on Thursday into Friday morning. Damaging wind will be possible with the initial line of storms, along with heavy rain and small hail. Slightly cooler Friday into the weekend, with highs mostly in the lower to mid-80s. 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The current time is 2:32 a.m. Central Daylight Time. Now for the official National Weather Service forecast for the Omaha and Council Bluffs area. Rest of tonight, mostly cloudy. Lows around 70. Southeast winds 5 to 10 miles an hour. Thursday, partly sunny with a chance of showers. A slight chance of thunderstorms in the morning, then a chance of thunderstorms in the afternoon. Hot with highs in the upper 80s. Southeast winds 10 to 15 miles an hour. Chance of rain 50%. Thursday night, mostly cloudy with a chance of thunderstorms. A chance of showers until midnight, then showers after midnight. Humid with lows in the lower 70s. South winds 10 to 15 miles an hour. Chance of rain 90%. Friday, partly sunny. A chance of showers and thunderstorms, mainly in the morning. Humid with highs in the lower 80s. West winds 10 to 15 miles an hour, becoming north 15 to 20 miles an hour with gusts up to 30 miles an hour in the afternoon. Chance of rain 40%. Friday night, mostly clear. Humid with lows in the mid-60s. North winds 15 to 20 miles an hour with gusts up to 30 miles an hour, diminishing to around 10 miles an hour after midnight. Saturday and Saturday night, mostly clear. Highs in the mid-80s. Lows in the mid-60s. Sunday, sunny, hot with highs in the upper 80s. Sunday night through Tuesday, mostly clear. Hot. Lows in the upper 60s. Highs around 90. Tuesday night, mostly clear until midnight, then partly cloudy with a chance of showers and thunderstorms after midnight. Lows in the upper 60s. Chance of rain 40%. Wednesday, mostly sunny. Hot with highs in the upper 80s. At 2 a.m. in Omaha, it was mostly cloudy. The temperature was 79 degrees, the dew point 71, and the relative humidity 76%. The wind was southeast at 10 miles an hour. The pressure was 29.97 inches and steady. Across eastern Nebraska and southwest Iowa, it was clear, with a temperature of 73 at Columbus, 76 at Blair Airport, 73 at Tacoma, 75 at Nebraska City, and 73 at Red Oak, Iowa. It was partly cloudy, with a temperature of 78 at Offutt Air Force Base, 77 at Millard, 78 at Fremont, and 75 at Plattsmouth. At Lincoln, it was mostly cloudy, with a temperature of 77. Here are some observations from across the region. It was clear, with a temperature of 75 at Norfolk and 75 at Sioux City. At Des Moines, it was partly cloudy, with a temperature of 73. It was mostly cloudy, with a temperature of 77 at Sioux Falls,
77 at Concordia, Kansas, and 74 at Northland. It was cloudy, with a temperature of 74 at Grand Island and 69 at Denver. At Valentine, rain and fog were reported, with a temperature of 70.

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The current time is 2:36 a.m. Central Daylight Time. Now for the official National Weather Service forecast for the Omaha and Council Bluffs area. West of tonight, mostly cloudy. Lows around 70. Southeast winds 5 to 10 miles an hour. Thursday, partly sunny with a chance of showers. A slight chance of thunderstorms in the morning, then a chance of thunderstorms in the afternoon. Hot with highs in the upper 80s. Southeast winds 10 to 15 miles an hour. Chance of rain 50%. Thursday night, mostly cloudy with a chance of thunderstorms. A chance of showers until midnight, then showers after midnight. Humid with lows in the lower 70s. South winds 10 to 15 miles an hour. Chance of rain 90%. Friday, partly sunny. A chance of showers and thunderstorms, mainly in the morning. Humid with highs in the lower 80s. West winds 10 to 15 miles an hour, becoming north 15 to 20 miles an hour with gusts up to 30 miles an hour in the afternoon. Chance of rain 40%. Friday night, mostly clear. Humid with lows in the mid-60s. North winds 15 to 20 miles an hour with gusts up to 30 miles an hour, diminishing to around 10 miles an hour after midnight. Saturday and Saturday night, mostly clear. Highs in the mid-80s. Lows in the mid-60s. Sunday, sunny, hot with highs in the upper 80s. Sunday night through Tuesday, mostly clear. Hot. Lows in the upper 60s. Highs around 90. Tuesday night, mostly clear until midnight, then partly cloudy with a chance of showers and thunderstorms after midnight. Lows in the upper 60s. Chance of rain 40%. Wednesday, mostly sunny. Hot with highs in the upper 80s. At 2 a.m. in Omaha, it was mostly cloudy. The temperature was 79 degrees, the dew point 71, and the relative humidity 76%. The wind was southeast at 10 miles an hour. The pressure was 29.97 inches and steady. Across eastern Nebraska and southwest Iowa, it was clear, with a temperature of 73 at Columbus, 76 at Blair Airport, 73 at Tacoma, 75 at Nebraska City, and 73 at Red Oak, Iowa. It was partly cloudy, with a temperature of 78 at Offutt Air Force Base, 77 at Millard, 78 at Fremont, and 75 at Plattsmouth. At Lincoln, it was mostly cloudy, with a temperature of 77. Here are some observations from across the region. It was clear, with a temperature of 75 at Norfolk, and 75 at Sioux City. At Des Moines, it was partly cloudy, with a temperature of 73. It was mostly cloudy, with a temperature of 77 at Sioux Falls, 77 at Concordia, Kansas, and 74 at North Platte. It was cloudy, with a temperature of 74 at Grand Island, and 69 at Denver. At Valentine, rain and fog were reported, with a temperature of 70. Once again, at 2 a.m. in Omaha, it was 79 degrees under mostly cloudy skies. Here are the forecast key messages. Scattered showers and thunderstorms are expected to move into eastern Nebraska into Thursday morning. Heavy rainfall will be possible under the strongest storms. A more widespread line of thunderstorms is likely to move across the region later on Thursday into Friday morning. Damaging wind will be possible with the initial line of storms, along with heavy rain and small hail. Slightly cooler Friday into the weekend, with highs mostly in the lower to mid-80s. This is NOAA All Hazards Radio Station KIH-61 in Omaha, Nebraska. The current time is 2:41 a.m. Central Daylight Time. Now for the official National Weather Service forecast for the Omaha and Council Bluffs area. West of tonight, mostly cloudy. Lows around 70. Southeast winds 5 to 10 miles an hour. Thursday, partly sunny with a chance of showers.

slight chance of thunderstorms in the morning, then a chance of thunderstorms in the afternoon. Hot with highs in the upper 80s. Southeast winds 10 to 15 miles an hour. Chance of rain 50%. Thursday night, mostly cloudy with a chance of thunderstorms. A chance of showers until midnight, then showers after midnight. Humid with lows in the lower 70s. South winds 10 to 15 miles an hour. Chance of rain 90%. Friday, partly sunny. A chance of showers and thunderstorms, mainly in the morning. Humid with highs in the lower 80s. West winds 10 to 15 miles an hour, becoming north 15 to 20 miles an hour with gusts up to 30 miles an hour in the afternoon. Chance of rain 40%. Friday night, mostly clear. Humid with lows in the mid-60s. North winds 15 to 20 miles an hour with gusts up to 30 miles an hour, diminishing to around 10 miles an hour after midnight. Saturday and Saturday night, mostly clear. Highs in the mid-80s. Lows in the mid-60s. Sunday, sunny, hot with highs in the upper 80s. Sunday night through Tuesday, mostly clear. Hot. Lows in the upper 60s. Highs around 90. Tuesday night, mostly clear until midnight, then partly cloudy with a chance of showers and thunderstorms after midnight. Lows in the upper 60s. Chance of rain 40%. Wednesday, mostly sunny. Hot with highs in the upper 80s. At 2 a.m. in Omaha, it was mostly cloudy. The temperature was 79 degrees, the dew point 71, and the relative humidity 76%. The wind was southeast at 10 miles an hour. The pressure was 29.97 inches and steady. Across eastern Nebraska and southwest Iowa, it was clear, with a temperature of 73 at Columbus, 76 at Blair Airport, 73 at Takema, 75 at Nebraska City, and 73 at Red Oak, Iowa. It was partly cloudy, with a temperature of 78 at Offutt Air Force Base, 77 at Millard, 78 at Fremont, and 75 at Plattsmouth. At Lincoln, it was mostly cloudy, with a temperature of 77. Here are some observations from across the region. It was clear, with a temperature of 75 at Norfolk, and 75 at Sioux City. At Des Moines, it was partly cloudy, with a temperature of 73. It was mostly cloudy, with a temperature of 77 at Sioux Falls, 77 at Concordia, Kansas, and 74 at North Platte. It was cloudy, with a temperature of 74 at Grand Island, and 69 at Denver. At Valentine, rain and fog were reported, with a temperature of 70. Once again, at 2 a.m. in Omaha, it was 79 degrees under mostly cloudy skies. Here are the forecast key messages. Scattered showers and thunderstorms are expected to move into eastern Nebraska into Thursday morning. Heavy rainfall will be possible under the strongest storms. A more widespread line of thunderstorms is likely to move across the region later on Thursday into Friday morning. Damaging wind will be possible with the initial line of storms, along with heavy rain and small hail. Slightly cooler Friday into the weekend, with highs mostly in the lower to mid-80s. 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The current time is 2:45 a.m. Central Daylight Time. Now for the official National Weather Service forecast for the Omaha and Council Bluffs area. West of tonight, mostly cloudy. Lows around 70. Southeast winds 5 to 10 miles an hour. Thursday, partly sunny with a chance of showers. A slight chance of thunderstorms in the morning, then a chance of thunderstorms in the afternoon. Hot with highs in the upper 80s. Southeast winds 10 to 15 miles an hour. Chance of rain 50%. Thursday night, mostly cloudy with a chance of thunderstorms. A chance of showers until midnight, then showers after midnight. Humid with lows in the lower 70s. South winds 10 to 15 miles an hour.
chance of rain 90%. Friday, partly sunny. A chance of showers and thunderstorms, mainly in the morning. Humid with highs in the lower 80s. West winds 10 to 15 miles an hour, becoming north 15 to 20 miles an hour with gusts up to 30 miles an hour in the afternoon. Chance of rain 40%. Friday night, mostly clear. Humid with lows in the mid-60s. North winds 15 to 20 miles an hour with gusts up to 30 miles an hour, diminishing to around 10 miles an hour after midnight. Saturday and Saturday night, mostly clear. Highs in the mid-80s. Lows in the mid-60s. Sunday, sunny, hot with highs in the upper 80s. Sunday night through Tuesday, mostly clear. Hot. Lows in the upper 60s. Highs around 90. Tuesday night, mostly clear until midnight, then partly cloudy with a chance of showers and thunderstorms after midnight. Lows in the upper 60s. Chance of rain 40%. Wednesday, mostly sunny. Hot with highs in the upper 80s. At 2 a.m. in Omaha, it was mostly cloudy. The temperature was 79 degrees, the dew point 71, and the relative humidity 76%. The wind was southeast at 10 miles an hour. The pressure was 29.97 inches and steady. Across eastern Nebraska and southwest Iowa, it was clear, with a temperature of 73 at Columbus, 76 at Blair Airport, 73 at Tacoma, 75 at Nebraska City, and 73 at Red Oak, Iowa. It was partly cloudy, with a temperature of 78 at Offutt Air Force Base, 77 at Millard, 78 at Fremont, and 75 at Plattsmouth. At Lincoln, it was mostly cloudy, with a temperature of 77. Here are some observations from across the region. It was clear, with a temperature of 75 at Norfolk, and 75 at Sioux City. At Des Moines, it was partly cloudy, with a temperature of 73. It was mostly cloudy, with a temperature of 77 at Sioux Falls, 77 at Concordia, Kansas, and 74 at North Platte. It was cloudy, with a temperature of 74 at Grand Island and 69 at Denver. At Valentine, rain and fog were reported, with a temperature of 70. Once again, at 2 a.m. in Omaha, it was 79 degrees under mostly cloudy skies. Here are the forecast key messages. Scattered showers and thunderstorms are expected to move into eastern Nebraska into Thursday morning. Heavy rainfall will be possible under the strongest storms. A more widespread line of thunderstorms is likely to move across the region later on Thursday into Friday morning. Damaging wind will be possible with the initial line of storms, along with heavy rain and small hail. Slightly cooler Friday into the weekend, with highs mostly in the lower to mid-80s. 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The current time is 2:50 a.m. Central Daylight Time. Now for the official National Weather Service forecast for the Omaha and Council Bluffs area. Rest of tonight, mostly cloudy. Lows around 70. Southeast winds 5 to 10 miles an hour. Thursday, partly sunny with a chance of showers. A slight chance of thunderstorms in the morning, then a chance of thunderstorms in the afternoon. Hot with highs in the upper 80s. Southeast winds 10 to 15 miles an hour. Chance of rain 50%. Thursday night, mostly cloudy with a chance of thunderstorms. A chance of showers until midnight, then showers after midnight. Humid with lows in the lower 70s. South winds 10 to 15 miles an hour. Chance of rain 90%. Friday, partly sunny. A chance of showers and thunderstorms, mainly in the morning. Humid with highs in the lower 80s. West winds 10 to 15 miles an hour, becoming north 15 to 20 miles an hour with gusts up to 30 miles an hour in the afternoon. Chance of rain 40%. Friday night, mostly clear. Humid with lows in the mid-60s.
North winds 15 to 20 miles an hour with gusts up to 30 miles an hour, diminishing to around 10 miles an hour after midnight. Saturday and Saturday night, mostly clear. Highs in the mid-80s. Lows in the mid-60s. Sunday, sunny, hot with highs in the upper 80s. Sunday night through Tuesday, mostly clear. Hot. Lows in the upper 60s. Highs around 90. Tuesday night, mostly clear until midnight, then partly cloudy with a chance of showers and thunderstorms after midnight. Lows in the upper 60s. Chance of rain 40%. Wednesday, mostly sunny. Hot with highs in the upper 80s. This is NOAA All Hazards Radio Station KIH-61 serving the following counties in Nebraska and Iowa. Douglas, Sarpy, Washington, Cass, Odo, Burt, Dodge, Saunders, Harrison, Pottawatomie, and Mills. At 2 a.m. in Omaha, it was mostly cloudy. The temperature was 79 degrees, the dew point 71, and the relative humidity 76%. The wind was southeast at 10 miles an hour. The pressure was 29.97 inches and steady. Across eastern Nebraska and southwest Iowa, it was clear, with a temperature of 73 at Columbus, 76 at Blair Airport, 73 at Takema, 75 at Nebraska City, and 73 at Red Oak, Iowa. It was partly cloudy, with a temperature of 78 at Offutt Air Force Base, 77 at Millard, 78 at Fremont, and 75 at Plattsmouth. At Lincoln, it was mostly cloudy, with a temperature of 77. Here are some observations from across the region. It was clear, with a temperature of 75 at Norfolk, and 75 at Sioux City. At Des Moines, it was partly cloudy, with a temperature of 73. It was mostly cloudy, with a temperature of 77 at Sioux Falls, 77 at Concordia, Kansas, and 74 at North Platte. It was cloudy, with a temperature of 74 at Grand Island and 69 at Denver. At Valentine, rain and fog were reported, with a temperature of 70. Once again, at 2 a.m. in Omaha, it was 79 degrees under mostly cloudy skies. Here are the forecast key messages. Scattered showers and thunderstorms are expected to move into eastern Nebraska into Thursday morning. Heavy rainfall will be possible under the strongest storms. A more widespread line of thunderstorms is likely to move across the region later on Thursday into Friday morning. Damaging wind will be possible with the initial line of storms, along with heavy rain and small hail. Slightly cooler Friday into the weekend, with highs mostly in the lower to mid-80s. This is NOAA All Hazards Radio Station KIH-61 in Omaha, Nebraska. The current time is 2:54 a.m. Central Daylight Time. Now for the official National Weather Service forecast for the Omaha and Council Bluffs area. Rest of tonight, mostly cloudy. Lows around 70. Southeast winds 5 to 10 miles an hour. Thursday, partly sunny with a chance of showers. A slight chance of thunderstorms in the morning, then a chance of thunderstorms in the afternoon. Hot with highs in the upper 80s. Southeast winds 10 to 15 miles an hour. Chance of rain 50%. Thursday night, mostly cloudy with a chance of thunderstorms. A chance of showers until midnight, then showers after midnight. Humid with lows in the lower 70s. South winds 10 to 15 miles an hour. Chance of rain 90%. Friday, partly sunny. A chance of showers and thunderstorms, mainly in the morning. Humid with highs in the lower 80s. West winds 10 to 15 miles an hour, becoming north 15 to 20 miles an hour with gusts up to 30 miles an hour in the afternoon. Chance of rain 40%. Friday night, mostly clear. Humid with lows in the mid-60s. North winds 15 to 20 miles an hour with gusts up to 30 miles an hour, diminishing to around 10 miles an hour after midnight. Saturday and Saturday night, mostly clear. Highs in the mid-80s.
lows in the mid-60s. Sunday, sunny, hot with highs in the upper 80s. Sunday night through Tuesday, mostly clear. Hot. Lows in the upper 60s. Highs around 90. Tuesday night, mostly clear until midnight, then partly cloudy with a chance of showers and thunderstorms after midnight. Lows in the upper 60s. Chance of rain 40%. Wednesday, mostly sunny. Hot with highs in the upper 80s. At 2 a.m. in Omaha, it was mostly cloudy. The temperature was 79 degrees, the dew point 71, and the relative humidity 76%. The wind was southeast at 10 miles an hour. The pressure was 29.97 inches and steady. Across eastern Nebraska and southwest Iowa, it was clear, with a temperature of 73 at Columbus, 76 at Blair Airport, 73 at Tacoma, 75 at Nebraska City, and 73 at Red Oak, Iowa. It was partly cloudy, with a temperature of 78 at Offutt Air Force Base, 77 at Millard, 78 at Fremont, and 75 at Plattsmouth. At Lincoln, it was mostly cloudy, with a temperature of 77. Here are some observations from across the region. It was clear, with a temperature of 75 at Norfolk, and 75 at Sioux City. At Des Moines, it was partly cloudy, with a temperature of 73. It was mostly cloudy, with a temperature of 77 at Sioux Falls, 77 at Concordia, Kansas, and 74 at North Platte. It was cloudy, with a temperature of 74 in Grand Island, and 69 at Denver. At Valentine, rain and fog were reported, with a temperature of 70. Once again, at 2 a.m. in Omaha, it was 79 degrees under mostly cloudy skies. Here are the forecast key messages. Scattered showers and thunderstorms are expected to move into eastern Nebraska into Thursday morning. Heavy rainfall will be possible under the strongest storms. A more widespread line of thunderstorms is likely to move across the region later on Thursday into Friday morning. Damaging wind will be possible with the initial line of storms, along with heavy rain and small hail. Slightly cooler Friday into the weekend, with highs mostly in the lower to mid-80s. This is NOAA All Hazards radio station KIH 61 in Omaha, Nebraska. The current time is 2:59 a.m. Central Daylight Time. Now for the official National Weather Service forecast for the Omaha and Council Bluffs area. Rest of tonight, mostly cloudy. Lows around 70. Southeast winds 5 to 10 miles an hour. Thursday, partly sunny with a chance of showers. A slight chance of thunderstorms in the morning, then a chance of thunderstorms in the afternoon. Hot with highs in the upper 80s. Southeast winds 10 to 15 miles an hour. Chance of rain 50%. Thursday night, mostly cloudy with a chance of thunderstorms. A chance of showers until midnight, then showers after midnight. Humid with lows in the lower 70s. South winds 10 to 15 miles an hour. Chance of rain 90%. Friday, partly sunny. A chance of showers and thunderstorms, mainly in the morning. Humid with highs in the lower 80s. West winds 10 to 15 miles an hour, becoming north 15 to 20 miles an hour with gusts up to 30 miles an hour in the afternoon. Chance of rain 40%. Friday night, mostly clear. Humid with lows in the mid-60s. North winds 15 to 20 miles an hour with gusts up to 30 miles an hour, diminishing to around 10 miles an hour after midnight. Saturday and Saturday night, mostly clear. Highs in the mid-80s. Lows in the mid-60s. Sunday, sunny, hot with highs in the upper 80s. Sunday night through Tuesday, mostly clear. Hot. Lows in the upper 60s. Highs around 90. Tuesday night, mostly clear until midnight, then partly cloudy with a chance of showers and thunderstorms after midnight. Lows in the upper 60s. Chance of rain 40%. Wednesday, mostly sunny.
hot with highs in the upper 80s. Here are the forecast key messages. Scattered showers and thunderstorms are expected to move into eastern Nebraska into Thursday morning. Heavy rainfall will be possible under the strongest storms. A more widespread line of thunderstorms is likely to move across the region later on Thursday into Friday morning. Damaging wind will be possible with the initial line of storms, along with heavy rain and small hail. Slightly cooler Friday into the weekend, with highs mostly in the lower to mid 80s. This is NOAA All Hazards radio station KIH 61 in Omaha, Nebraska. The current time is 3:02 a.m. Central Daylight Time. Now for the official National Weather Service forecast for the Omaha and Council Bluffs area. Rest of tonight, mostly cloudy. Lows around 70. Southeast winds 5 to 10 miles an hour. Thursday, partly sunny with a chance of showers. A slight chance of thunderstorms in the morning, then a chance of thunderstorms in the afternoon. Hot with highs in the upper 80s. Southeast winds 10 to 15 miles an hour. Chance of rain 50%. Thursday night, mostly cloudy with a chance of thunderstorms. A chance of showers until midnight, then showers after midnight. Humid with lows in the lower 70s. South winds 10 to 15 miles an hour. Chance of rain 90%. Friday, partly sunny. A chance of showers and thunderstorms, mainly in the morning. Humid with highs in the lower 80s. West winds 10 to 15 miles an hour, becoming north 15 to 20 miles an hour with gusts up to 30 miles an hour in the afternoon. Chance of rain 40%. Friday night, mostly clear. Humid with lows in the mid-60s. North winds 15 to 20 miles an hour with gusts up to 30 miles an hour, diminishing to around 10 miles an hour after midnight. Saturday and Saturday night, mostly clear. Highs in the mid-80s. Lows in the mid-60s. Sunday, sunny, hot with highs in the upper 80s. Sunday night through Tuesday, mostly clear. Hot. Lows in the upper 60s. Highs around 90. Tuesday night, mostly clear until midnight, then partly cloudy with a chance of showers and thunderstorms after midnight. Lows in the upper 60s. Chance of rain 40%. Wednesday, mostly sunny. Hot with highs in the upper 80s. Here are the forecast key messages. Scattered showers and thunderstorms are expected to move into eastern Nebraska into Thursday morning. Heavy rainfall will be possible under the strongest storms. A more widespread line of thunderstorms is likely to move across the region later on Thursday into Friday morning. Damaging wind will be possible with the initial line of storms, along with heavy rain and small hail. Slightly cooler Friday into the weekend, with highs mostly in the lower to mid 80s. This is NOAA All Hazards radio station KIH 61 in Omaha, Nebraska. The current time is 3:05 a.m. Central Daylight Time. Now for the official National Weather Service forecast for the Omaha and Council Bluffs area. Rest of tonight, mostly cloudy. Lows around 70. Southeast winds 5 to 10 miles an hour. Thursday, partly sunny with a chance of showers. A slight chance of thunderstorms in the morning, then a chance of thunderstorms in the afternoon. Hot with highs in the upper 80s. Southeast winds 10 to 15 miles an hour. Chance of rain 50%. Thursday night, mostly cloudy with a chance of thunderstorms. A chance of showers until midnight, then showers after midnight. Humid with lows in the lower 70s. South winds 10 to 15 miles an hour. Chance of rain 90%. Friday, partly sunny. A chance of showers and thunderstorms, mainly in the morning. Humid with highs in the lower 80s. West winds 10 to 15 miles an hour, becoming north 15 to 20 miles an hour with gusts up to 30 miles an hour in the afternoon. Chance of rain 40%. Friday night, mostly clear.
humid with lows in the mid-60s. North winds 15 to 20 miles an hour with gusts up to 30 miles an hour, diminishing to around 10 miles an hour after midnight. Saturday and Saturday night, mostly clear. Highs in the mid-80s. Lows in the mid-60s. Sunday, sunny, hot with highs in the upper 80s. Sunday night through Tuesday, mostly clear. Hot. Lows in the upper 60s. Highs around 90. Tuesday night, mostly clear until midnight, then partly cloudy with a chance of showers and thunderstorms after midnight. Lows in the upper 60s. Chance of rain 40%. Wednesday, mostly sunny. Hot with highs in the upper 80s. At 3 a.m. in Omaha, it was partly cloudy. The temperature was 77 degrees, the dew point 70, and the relative humidity 79%. The wind was southeast at 14 miles an hour. The pressure was 29.98 inches and rising. Across eastern Nebraska and southwest Iowa, at Columbus, fog was reported with a temperature of 74. It was clear, with a temperature of 74 at Plattsmouth and 73 at Red Oak, Iowa. It was partly cloudy, with a temperature of 76 at Millard, 77 at Fremont, and 74 at Nebraska City. It was mostly cloudy, with a temperature of 76 at Lincoln, 77 at Blair Airport, and 73 at Takema. Here are some observations from across the region. At Valentine, rain was falling, with a temperature of 70. At Des Moines, it was clear, with a temperature of 72. It was partly cloudy, with a temperature of 74 at Norfolk, 74 at Sioux City, and 75 at Kansas City. It was mostly cloudy, with a temperature of 74 at Grand Island, 74 at North Platte, and 70 at Denver. It was cloudy, with a temperature of 76 at Sioux Falls, and 78 at Concordia, Kansas. Once again, at 3 a.m. in Omaha, it was 77 degrees under partly cloudy skies. Here are the forecast key messages. Scattered showers and thunderstorms are expected to move into eastern Nebraska into Thursday morning. Heavy rainfall will be possible under the strongest storms. A more widespread line of thunderstorms is likely to move across the region later on Thursday into Friday morning. Damaging wind will be possible with the initial line of storms, along with heavy rain and small hail. Slightly cooler Friday into the weekend, with highs mostly in the lower to mid-80s. This is NOAA All Hazards radio station KIH-61 in Omaha, Nebraska. The current time is 3:09 a.m. Central Daylight Time. Now for the official National Weather Service forecast for the Omaha and Council Bluffs area. West of tonight, mostly cloudy. Lows around 70. Southeast winds 5 to 10 miles an hour. Thursday, partly sunny with a chance of showers. A slight chance of thunderstorms in the morning, then a chance of thunderstorms in the afternoon. Hot with highs in the upper 80s. Southeast winds 10 to 15 miles an hour. Chance of rain 50%. Thursday night, mostly cloudy with a chance of thunderstorms. A chance of showers until midnight, then showers after midnight. Humid with lows in the lower 70s. South winds 10 to 15 miles an hour. Chance of rain 90%. Friday, partly sunny. A chance of showers and thunderstorms, mainly in the morning. Humid with highs in the lower 80s. West winds 10 to 15 miles an hour, becoming north 15 to 20 miles an hour with gusts up to 30 miles an hour in the afternoon. Chance of rain 40%. Friday night, mostly clear. Humid with lows in the mid-60s. North winds 15 to 20 miles an hour with gusts up to 30 miles an hour, diminishing to around 10 miles an hour after midnight. Saturday and Saturday night, mostly clear. Highs in the mid-80s. Lows in the mid-60s. Sunday, sunny, hot with highs in the upper 80s. Sunday night through Tuesday, mostly clear. Hot.
lows in the upper 60s, highs around 90. Tuesday night, mostly clear until midnight, then partly cloudy with a chance of showers and thunderstorms after midnight. Lows in the upper 60s. Chance of rain 40%. Wednesday, mostly sunny. Hot with highs in the upper 80s. At 3 a.m. in Omaha, it was partly cloudy. The temperature was 77 degrees, the dew point 70, and the relative humidity 79%. The wind was southeast at 14 miles an hour. The pressure was 29.98 inches and rising. Across eastern Nebraska and southwest Iowa, at Columbus, fog was reported with a temperature of 73. It was clear with a temperature of 74 at Plattsmouth and 73 at Red Oak, Iowa. It was partly cloudy with a temperature of 76 at Offutt Air Force Base, 76 at Millard, 77 at Fremont, and 74 at Nebraska City. It was mostly cloudy, with a temperature of 76 at Lincoln, 77 at Blair Airport, and 73 at Tacoma. Here are some observations from across the region. At Valentine, rain was falling, with a temperature of 70. At Des Moines, it was clear, with a temperature of 72. It was partly cloudy, with a temperature of 74 at Norfolk, 74 at Sioux City, and 75 at Kansas City. It was mostly cloudy, with a temperature of 74 at Grand Island, 74 at North Platte, and 70 at Denver. It was cloudy, with a temperature of 76 at Sioux Falls, and 78 at Concordia, Kansas. Once again, at 3 a.m. in Omaha, it was 77 degrees under partly cloudy skies. Here are the forecast key messages. Scattered showers and thunderstorms are expected to move into eastern Nebraska into Thursday morning. Heavy rainfall will be possible under the strongest storms. A more widespread line of thunderstorms is likely to move across the region later on Thursday into Friday morning. Damaging wind will be possible with the initial line of storms, along with heavy rain and small hail. Slightly cooler Friday into the weekend, with highs mostly in the lower to mid-80s. This is NOAA All Hazards Radio Station KIH 61 in Omaha, Nebraska. The current time is 3:14 a.m. Central Daylight Time. Now for the official National Weather Service forecast for the Omaha and Council Bluffs area. Rest of tonight, mostly cloudy. Lows around 70. Southeast winds 5 to 10 miles an hour. Thursday, partly sunny with a chance of showers. A slight chance of thunderstorms in the morning, then a chance of thunderstorms in the afternoon. Hot with highs in the upper 80s. Southeast winds 10 to 15 miles an hour. Chance of rain 50%. Thursday night, mostly cloudy with a chance of thunderstorms. A chance of showers until midnight, then showers after midnight. Humid with lows in the lower 70s. South winds 10 to 15 miles an hour. Chance of rain 90%. Friday, partly sunny. A chance of showers and thunderstorms, mainly in the morning. Humid with highs in the lower 80s. West winds 10 to 15 miles an hour, becoming north 15 to 20 miles an hour with gusts up to 30 miles an hour in the afternoon. Chance of rain 40%. Friday night, mostly clear. Humid with lows in the mid-60s. North winds 15 to 20 miles an hour with gusts up to 30 miles an hour, diminishing to around 10 miles an hour after midnight. Saturday and Saturday night, mostly clear. Highs in the mid-80s. Lows in the mid-60s. Sunday, sunny, hot with highs in the upper 80s. Sunday night through Tuesday, mostly clear. Hot. Lows in the upper 60s. Highs around 90. Tuesday night, mostly clear until midnight, then partly cloudy with a chance of showers and thunderstorms after midnight. Lows in the upper 60s. Chance of rain 40%. Wednesday, mostly sunny. Hot with highs in the upper 80s. At 3 a.m. in Omaha, it was partly cloudy.
The temperature was 77 degrees, the dew point 70, and the relative humidity 79%. The wind was southeast at 14 miles an hour. The pressure was 29.98 inches and rising. Across eastern Nebraska and southwest Iowa, at Columbus, fog was reported with a temperature of 73. It was clear with a temperature of 74 at Plattsmouth and 73 at Red Oak, Iowa. It was partly cloudy with a temperature of 76 at Offutt Air Force Base, 76 at Millard, 77 at Fremont, and 74 at Nebraska City. It was mostly cloudy with a temperature of 76 at Lincoln, 77 at Blair Airport, and 73 at Tacoma. Here are some observations from across the region. At Valentine, rain was falling with a temperature of 70. At Des Moines, it was clear with a temperature of 72. It was partly cloudy with a temperature of 74 at North Fork, 74 at Sioux City, and 75 at Kansas City. It was mostly cloudy with a temperature of 74 at Grand Island, 74 at North Platte, and 70 at Denver. It was cloudy with a temperature of 76 at Sioux Falls and 78 at Concordia, Kansas. Once again, at 3 a.m. in Omaha, it was 77 degrees under partly cloudy skies. Here are the forecast key messages. Scattered showers and thunderstorms are expected to move into eastern Nebraska into Thursday morning. Heavy rainfall will be possible under the strongest storms. A more widespread line of thunderstorms is likely to move across the region later on Thursday into Friday morning. Damaging wind will be possible with the initial line of storms, along with heavy rain and small hail. Slightly cooler Friday into the weekend, with highs mostly in the lower to mid-80s. This is NOAA All Hazards Radio Station KIH-61 in Omaha, Nebraska. The current time is 3:18 a.m. Central Daylight Time. Now for the official National Weather Service forecast for the Omaha and Council Bluffs area. West of tonight, mostly cloudy. Lows around 70. Southeast winds 5 to 10 miles an hour. Thursday, partly sunny with a chance of showers. A slight chance of thunderstorms in the morning, then a chance of thunderstorms in the afternoon. Hot with highs in the upper 80s. Southeast winds 10 to 15 miles an hour. Chance of rain 50%. Thursday night, mostly cloudy with a chance of thunderstorms. A chance of showers until midnight, then showers after midnight. Humid with lows in the lower 70s. South winds 10 to 15 miles an hour. Chance of rain 90%. Friday, partly sunny. A chance of showers and thunderstorms, mainly in the morning. Humid with highs in the lower 80s. West winds 10 to 15 miles an hour, becoming north 15 to 20 miles an hour with gusts up to 30 miles an hour in the afternoon. Chance of rain 40%. Friday night, mostly clear. Humid with lows in the mid-60s. North winds 15 to 20 miles an hour with gusts up to 30 miles an hour, diminishing to around 10 miles an hour after midnight. Saturday and Saturday night, mostly clear. Highs in the mid-80s. Lows in the mid-60s. Sunday, sunny, hot with highs in the upper 80s. Sunday night through Tuesday, mostly clear. Hot. Lows in the upper 60s. Highs around 90. Tuesday night, mostly clear until midnight, then partly cloudy with a chance of showers and thunderstorms after midnight. Lows in the upper 60s. Chance of rain 40%. Wednesday, mostly sunny. Hot with highs in the upper 80s. At 3 a.m. in Omaha, it was partly cloudy. The temperature was 77 degrees. The dew point 70, and the relative humidity 79%. The wind was southeast at 14 miles an hour. The pressure was 29.98 inches and rising. Across eastern Nebraska and southwest Iowa, at Columbus, fog was reported with a temperature of 73. It was clear
with a temperature of 74 at Plattsmouth and 73 at Red Oak, Iowa. It was partly cloudy, with a temperature of 76 at Offutt Air Force Base, 76 at Millard, 77 at Fremont, and 74 at Nebraska City. It was mostly cloudy, with a temperature of 76 at Lincoln, 77 at Blair Airport, and 73 at Tacoma. Here are some observations from across the region. At Valentine, rain was falling, with a temperature of 70. At Des Moines, it was clear, with a temperature of 72. It was partly cloudy, with a temperature of 74 at North Fork, 74 at Sioux City, and 75 at Kansas City. It was mostly cloudy, with a temperature of 74 at Grand Island, 74 at North Platte, and 70 at Denver. It was cloudy, with a temperature of 76 at Sioux Falls, and 78 at Concordia, Kansas. Once again, at 3 a.m. in Omaha, it was 77 degrees under partly cloudy skies. Here are the forecast key messages. Scattered showers and thunderstorms are expected to move into eastern Nebraska into Thursday morning. Heavy rainfall will be possible under the strongest storms. A more widespread line of thunderstorms is likely to move across the region later on Thursday into Friday morning. Damaging wind will be possible with the initial line of storms, along with heavy rain and small hail. Slightly cooler Friday into the weekend, with highs mostly in the lower to mid-80s. 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The current time is 3:23 a.m. Central Daylight Time. Now for the official National Weather Service forecast for the Omaha and Council Bluffs area. Rest of tonight, mostly cloudy. Lows around 70. Southeast winds 5 to 10 miles an hour. Thursday, partly sunny with a chance of showers. A slight chance of thunderstorms in the morning, then a chance of thunderstorms in the afternoon. Hot with highs in the upper 80s. Southeast winds 10 to 15 miles an hour. Chance of rain 50%. Thursday night, mostly cloudy with a chance of thunderstorms. A chance of showers until midnight, then showers after midnight. Humid with lows in the lower 70s. South winds 10 to 15 miles an hour. Chance of rain 90%. Friday, partly sunny. A chance of showers and thunderstorms, mainly in the morning. Humid with highs in the lower 80s. West winds 10 to 15 miles an hour, becoming north 15 to 20 miles an hour with gusts up to 30 miles an hour in the afternoon. Chance of rain 40%. Friday night, mostly clear. Humid with lows in the mid-60s. North winds 15 to 20 miles an hour with gusts up to 30 miles an hour, diminishing to around 10 miles an hour after midnight. Saturday and Saturday night, mostly clear. Highs in the mid-80s. Lows in the mid-60s. Sunday, sunny, hot with highs in the upper 80s. Sunday night through Tuesday, mostly clear. Hot. Lows in the upper 60s. Highs around 90. Tuesday night, mostly clear until midnight, then partly cloudy with a chance of showers and thunderstorms after midnight. Lows in the upper 60s. Chance of rain 40%. Wednesday, mostly sunny. Hot with highs in the upper 80s. At 3 a.m. in Omaha, it was partly cloudy. The temperature was 77 degrees. The dew point 70, and the relative humidity 79%. The wind was southeast at 14 miles an hour. The pressure was 29.98 inches and rising. Across eastern Nebraska and southwest Iowa, at Columbus, fog was reported with a temperature of 73. It was clear with a temperature of 74 at Plattsmouth and 73 at Red Oak, Iowa. It was partly cloudy, with a temperature of 76 at Offutt Air Force Base, 76 at Millard, 77 at Fremont, and 74 at Nebraska City. It was mostly cloudy, with a temperature of 76 at Lincoln, 77 at Blair Airport, and 73 at Tacoma.
here are some observations from across the region. At Valentine, rain was falling with a temperature of 70. At Des Moines, it was clear with a temperature of 72. It was partly cloudy with a temperature of 74 at Norfolk, 74 at Sioux City, and 75 at Kansas City. It was mostly cloudy with a temperature of 74 at Grand Island, 74 at North Platte, and 70 at Denver. It was cloudy with a temperature of 76 at Sioux Falls and 78 at Concordia, Kansas. Once again, at 3 a.m. in Omaha, it was 77 degrees under partly cloudy skies. Here are the forecast key messages. Scattered showers and thunderstorms are expected to move into eastern Nebraska into Thursday morning. Heavy rainfall will be possible under the strongest storms. A more widespread line of thunderstorms is likely to move across the region later on Thursday into Friday morning. Damaging wind will be possible with the initial line of storms, along with heavy rain and small hail. Slightly cooler Friday into the weekend, with highs mostly in the lower to mid-80s. 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The current time is 3:27 a.m. Central Daylight Time. Now for the official National Weather Service forecast for the Omaha and Council Bluffs area. West of tonight, mostly cloudy. Lows around 70. Southeast winds 5 to 10 miles an hour. Thursday, partly sunny with a chance of showers. A slight chance of thunderstorms in the morning, then a chance of thunderstorms in the afternoon. Hot with highs in the upper 80s. Southeast winds 10 to 15 miles an hour. Chance of rain 50%. Thursday night, mostly cloudy with a chance of thunderstorms. A chance of showers until midnight, then showers after midnight. Humid with lows in the lower 70s. South winds 10 to 15 miles an hour. Chance of rain 90%. Friday, partly sunny. A chance of showers and thunderstorms, mainly in the morning. Humid with highs in the lower 80s. West winds 10 to 15 miles an hour, becoming north 15 to 20 miles an hour with gusts up to 30 miles an hour in the afternoon. Chance of rain 40%. Friday night, mostly clear. Humid with lows in the mid-60s. North winds 15 to 20 miles an hour with gusts up to 30 miles an hour, diminishing to around 10 miles an hour after midnight. Saturday and Saturday night, mostly clear. Highs in the mid-80s. Lows in the mid-60s. Sunday, sunny, hot with highs in the upper 80s. Sunday night through Tuesday, mostly clear. Hot. Lows in the upper 60s. Highs around 90. Tuesday night, mostly clear until midnight, then partly cloudy with a chance of showers and thunderstorms after midnight. Lows in the upper 60s. Chance of rain 40%. Wednesday, mostly sunny. Hot with highs in the upper 80s. At 3 a.m. in Omaha, it was partly cloudy. The temperature was 77 degrees, the dew point 70, and the relative humidity 79%. The wind was southeast at 14 miles an hour. The pressure was 29.98 inches and rising. Across eastern Nebraska and southwest Iowa, at Columbus, fog was reported with a temperature of 73. It was clear, with a temperature of 74 at Plattsmouth and 73 at Red Oak, Iowa. It was partly cloudy, with a temperature of 76 at Offutt Air Force Base, 76 at Millard, 77 at Fremont, and 74 at Nebraska City. It was mostly cloudy, with a temperature of 76 at Lincoln, 77 at Blair Airport, and 73 at Tecumseh. Here are some observations from across the region. At Valentine, rain was falling with a temperature of 70. At Des Moines, it was clear with a temperature of 72. It was partly cloudy with a temperature of 74 at Norfolk, 74 at Sioux City, and 75 at Kansas City. It was mostly cloudy with a temperature of 74 at Grand Island,
74 at North Platte and 70 at Denver. It was cloudy, with a temperature of 76 at Sioux Falls and 78 at Concordia, Kansas. Once again, at 3 a.m. in Omaha, it was 77 degrees under partly cloudy skies. Here are the forecast key messages. Scattered showers and thunderstorms are expected to move into eastern Nebraska into Thursday morning. Heavy rainfall will be possible under the strongest storms. A more widespread line of thunderstorms is likely to move across the region later on Thursday into Friday morning. Damaging wind will be possible with the initial line of storms, along with heavy rain and small hail. Slightly cooler Friday into the weekend, with highs mostly in the lower to mid-80s. This is NOAA All Hazards Radio Station KIH 61 in Omaha, Nebraska. The current time is 3:32 a.m. Central Daylight Time. Now for the official National Weather Service forecast for the Omaha and Council Bluffs area. Rest of tonight, mostly cloudy. Lows around 70. Southeast winds 5 to 10 miles an hour. Thursday, partly sunny with a chance of showers. A slight chance of thunderstorms in the morning, then a chance of thunderstorms in the afternoon. Hot with highs in the upper 80s. Southeast winds 10 to 15 miles an hour. Chance of rain 50%. Thursday night, mostly cloudy with a chance of thunderstorms. A chance of showers until midnight, then showers after midnight. Humid with lows in the lower 70s. South winds 10 to 15 miles an hour. Chance of rain 90%. Friday, partly sunny. A chance of showers and thunderstorms, mainly in the morning. Humid with highs in the lower 80s. West winds 10 to 15 miles an hour, becoming north 15 to 20 miles an hour with gusts up to 30 miles an hour in the afternoon. Chance of rain 40%. Friday night, mostly clear. Humid with lows in the mid-60s. North winds 15 to 20 miles an hour with gusts up to 30 miles an hour, diminishing to around 10 miles an hour after midnight. Saturday and Saturday night, mostly clear. Highs in the mid-80s. Lows in the mid-60s. Sunday, sunny, hot with highs in the upper 80s. Sunday night through Tuesday, mostly clear. Hot. Lows in the upper 60s. Highs around 90. Tuesday night, mostly clear until midnight, then partly cloudy with a chance of showers and thunderstorms after midnight. Lows in the upper 60s. Chance of rain 40%. Wednesday, mostly sunny. Hot with highs in the upper 80s. At 3 a.m. in Omaha, it was partly cloudy. The temperature was 77 degrees, the dew point 70, and the relative humidity 79%. The wind was southeast at 14 miles an hour. The pressure was 29.98 inches and rising. Across eastern Nebraska and southwest Iowa, at Columbus, fog was reported with a temperature of 73. It was clear, with a temperature of 74 at Plattsmouth and 73 at Red Oak, Iowa. It was partly cloudy, with a temperature of 76 at Offutt Air Force Base, 76 at Millard, 77 at Fremont, and 74 at Nebraska City. It was mostly cloudy, with a temperature of 76 at Lincoln, 77 at Blair Airport, and 73 at Tecumseh. Here are some observations from across the region. At Valentine, rain was falling, with a temperature of 70. At Des Moines, it was clear, with a temperature of 72. It was partly cloudy, with a temperature of 74 at Norfolk, 74 at Sioux City, and 75 at Kansas City. It was mostly cloudy, with a temperature of 74 at Grand Island, 74 at North Platte, and 70 at Denver. It was cloudy, with a temperature of 76 at Sioux Falls, and 78 at Concordia, Kansas. Once again, at 3 a.m. in Omaha, it was 77 degrees under partly cloudy skies. Here are the forecast key messages. Scattered showers and thunderstorms are expected to move into eastern Nebraska into Thursday morning.
heavy rainfall will be possible under the strongest storms. A more widespread line of thunder.

southeast winds 5 to 10 miles an hour. Thursday, partly sunny with a chance of showers. A slight chance of thunderstorms in the morning, then a chance of thunderstorms in the afternoon. Hot with highs in the upper 80s. Southeast winds 10 to 15 miles an hour. Chance of rain 50%. Thursday night, mostly cloudy with a chance of thunderstorms. A chance of showers until midnight, then showers after midnight. Humid with lows in the lower 70s. South winds 10 to 15 miles an hour. Chance of rain 90%. Friday, partly sunny. A chance of showers and thunderstorms, mainly in the morning. Humid with highs in the lower 80s. West winds 10 to 15 miles an hour, becoming north 15 to 20 miles an hour with gusts up to 30 miles an hour in the afternoon. Chance of rain 40%. Friday night, mostly clear. Humid with lows in the mid-60s. North winds 15 to 20 miles an hour with gusts up to 30 miles an hour, diminishing to around 10 miles an hour after midnight. Saturday and Saturday night, mostly clear. Highs in the mid-80s. Lows in the mid-60s. Sunday, sunny, hot with highs in the upper 80s. Sunday night through Tuesday, mostly clear. Hot. Lows in the upper 60s. Highs around 90. Tuesday night, mostly clear until midnight, then partly cloudy with a chance of showers and thunderstorms after midnight. Lows in the upper 60s. Chance of rain 40%. Wednesday, mostly sunny. Hot with highs in the upper 80s. At 3 a.m. in Omaha, it was partly cloudy. The temperature was 77 degrees, the dew point 70, and the relative humidity 79%. The wind was southeast at 14 miles an hour. The pressure was 29.98 inches and rising. Across eastern Nebraska and southwest Iowa, at Columbus, fog was reported with a temperature of 73. It was clear, with a temperature of 74 at Plattsmouth and 73 at Red Oak, Iowa. It was partly cloudy, with a temperature of 76 at Offutt Air Force Base, 76 at Millard, 77 at Fremont, and 74 at Nebraska City. It was mostly cloudy, with a temperature of 76 at Lincoln, 77 at Blair Airport, and 73 at Tacoma. Here are some observations from across the region. At Valentine, rain was falling, with a temperature of 70. At Des Moines, it was clear, with a temperature of 72. It was partly cloudy, with a temperature of 74 at Norfolk, 74 at Sioux City, and 75 at Kansas City. It was mostly cloudy, with a temperature of 74 at Grand Island, 74 at North Platte, and 70 at Denver. It was cloudy, with a temperature of 76 at Sioux Falls, and 78 at Concordia, Kansas. Once again, at 3 a.m. in Omaha, it was 77 degrees under partly cloudy skies. Here are the forecast key messages. Scattered showers and thunderstorms are expected to move into eastern Nebraska into Thursday morning. Heavy rainfall will be possible under the strongest storms. A more widespread line of thunderstorms is likely to move across the region later on Thursday into Friday morning. Damaging wind will be possible with the initial line of storms, along with heavy rain and small hail. Slightly cooler Friday into the weekend, with highs mostly in the lower to mid-80s. This is NOAA All Hazards Radio Station KIH 61 in Omaha, Nebraska. The current time is 3:41 a.m. Central Daylight Time. Now for the official National Weather Service forecast for the Omaha and Council Bluffs area. Rest of tonight, mostly cloudy. Lows around 70. Southeast winds 5 to 10 miles an hour. Thursday, partly sunny with a chance of showers. A slight chance of thunderstorms in the morning, then a chance of thunderstorms in the afternoon. Hot with highs in the upper 80s. Southeast winds 10 to 15 miles an hour. Chance of rain 50%. Thursday night, mostly cloudy with a chance of

thunderstorms. A chance of showers until midnight, then showers after midnight. Humid with lows in the lower 70s. South winds 10 to 15 miles an hour. Chance of rain 90%. Friday, partly sunny. A chance of showers and thunderstorms, mainly in the morning. Humid with highs in the lower 80s. West winds 10 to 15 miles an hour, becoming north 15 to 20 miles an hour with gusts up to 30 miles an hour in the afternoon. Chance of rain 40%. Friday night, mostly clear. Humid with lows in the mid-60s. North winds 15 to 20 miles an hour with gusts up to 30 miles an hour, diminishing to around 10 miles an hour after midnight. Saturday and Saturday night, mostly clear. Highs in the mid-80s. Lows in the mid-60s. Sunday, sunny, hot with highs in the upper 80s. Sunday night through Tuesday, mostly clear. Hot. Lows in the upper 60s. Highs around 90. Tuesday night, mostly clear until midnight, then partly cloudy with a chance of showers and thunderstorms after midnight. Lows in the upper 60s. Chance of rain 40%. Wednesday, mostly sunny. Hot with highs in the upper 80s. At 3 a.m. in Omaha, it was partly cloudy. The temperature was 77 degrees, the dew point 70, and the relative humidity 79%. The wind was southeast at 14 miles an hour. The pressure was 29.98 inches and rising. Across eastern Nebraska and southwest Iowa, at Columbus, fog was reported with a temperature of 73. It was clear, with a temperature of 74 at Plattsmouth and 73 at Red Oak, Iowa. It was partly cloudy, with a temperature of 76 at Offutt Air Force Base, 76 at Millard, 77 at Fremont, and 74 at Nebraska City. It was mostly cloudy, with a temperature of 76 at Lincoln, 77 at Blair Airport, and 73 at Tacoma. Here are some observations from across the region. At Valentine, rain was falling, with a temperature of 70. At Des Moines, it was clear, with a temperature of 72. It was partly cloudy, with a temperature of 74 at Norfolk, 74 at Sioux City, and 75 at Kansas City. It was mostly cloudy, with a temperature of 74 at Grand Island, 74 at North Platte, and 70 at Denver. It was cloudy, with a temperature of 76 at Sioux Falls, and 78 at Concordia, Kansas. Once again, at 3 a.m. in Omaha, it was 77 degrees under partly cloudy skies. Here are the forecast key messages. Scattered showers and thunderstorms are expected to move into eastern Nebraska into Thursday morning. Heavy rainfall will be possible under the strongest storms. A more widespread line of thunderstorms is likely to move across the region later on Thursday into Friday morning. Damaging wind will be possible with the initial line of storms, along with heavy rain and small hail. Slightly cooler Friday into the weekend, with highs mostly in the lower to mid-80s. 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The current time is 3:46 a.m. Central Daylight Time. Now for the official National Weather Service forecast for the Omaha and Council Bluffs area. Today, hot. Mostly cloudy. A chance of showers and a slight chance of thunderstorms this morning. A chance of showers and thunderstorms this afternoon. Highs in the upper 80s. Southeast winds 10 to 15 miles an hour. Chance of rain 50%. Tonight, mostly cloudy with a chance of thunderstorms. A chance of showers until midnight, then showers after midnight. Lows in the lower 70s. South winds 10 to 15 miles an hour. Chance of rain 90%. Friday, partly sunny. A chance of showers and thunderstorms, mainly in the morning. Humid with highs in the lower 80s. West winds 10 to 15 miles an hour, becoming north 15 to 20 miles an hour with gusts up to 30 miles an hour in the afternoon.
chance of rain 40%. Friday night, mostly clear. Humid with lows in the mid-60s. North winds 15 to 20 miles an hour with gusts up to 30 miles an hour, diminishing to around 10 miles an hour after midnight. Saturday, sunny with highs in the mid-80s. North winds 5 to 10 miles an hour. Saturday night, mostly clear. Lows in the mid-60s. Sunday, sunny, hot with highs in the upper 80s. Sunday night through Tuesday, mostly clear. Hot. Lows in the upper 60s. Highs around 90. Tuesday night, mostly clear until midnight, then partly cloudy with a chance of showers and thunderstorms after midnight. Lows in the upper 60s. Chance of rain 40%. Wednesday, mostly sunny. Hot with highs in the upper 80s. At 3 a.m. in Omaha, it was partly cloudy. The temperature was 77 degrees, the dew point 70, and the relative humidity 79%. The wind was southeast at 14 miles an hour. The pressure was 29.98 inches and rising. Across eastern Nebraska and southwest Iowa, at Columbus, fog was reported with a temperature of 73. It was clear with a temperature of 74 at Plattsmouth and 73 at Red Oak, Iowa. It was partly cloudy with a temperature of 76 at Offutt Air Force Base, 76 at Millard, 77 at Fremont, and 74 at Nebraska City. It was mostly cloudy with a temperature of 76 at Lincoln, 77 at Blair Airport, and 73 at Tacoma. Here are some observations from across the region. At Valentine, rain was falling with a temperature of 70. At Des Moines, it was clear with a temperature of 72. It was partly cloudy with a temperature of 74 at Norfolk, 74 at Sioux City, and 75 at Kansas City. It was mostly cloudy with a temperature of 74 at Grand Island, 74 at North Platte, and 70 at Denver. It was cloudy with a temperature of 76 at Sioux Falls and 78 at Concordia, Kansas. Once again, at 3 a.m. in Omaha, it was 77 degrees under partly cloudy skies. This is NOAA All Hazards Radio Station KIH-61 serving the following counties in Nebraska and Iowa. Douglas, Sarpy, Washington, Cass, Odo, Burt, Dodge, Saunders, Harrison, Pottawatomie, and Mills. Here are the forecast key messages. Scattered showers and thunderstorms are expected to move into eastern Nebraska into Thursday morning. Heavy rainfall will be possible under the strongest storms. A more widespread line of thunderstorms is likely to move across the region later on Thursday into Friday morning. Damaging wind will be possible with the initial line of storms, along with heavy rain and small hail. Slightly cooler Friday into the weekend, with highs mostly in the lower to mid-80s. This is NOAA All Hazards Radio Station KIH-61 in Omaha, Nebraska. The current time is 3:50 a.m. Central Daylight Time. Now for the official National Weather Service forecast for the Omaha and Council Bluffs area. Today, hot. Mostly cloudy. A chance of showers and a slight chance of thunderstorms this morning. A chance of showers and thunderstorms this afternoon. Highs in the upper 80s. Southeast winds 10 to 15 miles an hour. Chance of rain 50%. Tonight, mostly cloudy with a chance of thunderstorms. A chance of showers until midnight, then showers after midnight. Lows in the lower 70s. South winds 10 to 15 miles an hour. Chance of rain 90%. Friday, partly sunny. A chance of showers and thunderstorms, mainly in the morning. Humid with highs in the lower 80s. West winds 10 to 15 miles an hour, becoming north 15 to 20 miles an hour with gusts up to 30 miles an hour in the afternoon. Chance of rain 40%. Friday night, mostly clear. Humid with lows in the mid-60s.
North winds 15 to 20 miles an hour with gusts up to 30 miles an hour, diminishing to around 10 miles an hour after midnight. Saturday, sunny with highs in the mid-80s. North winds 5 to 10 miles an hour. Saturday night, mostly clear. Lows in the mid-60s. Sunday, sunny, hot with highs in the upper 80s. Sunday night through Tuesday, mostly clear. Hot. Lows in the upper 60s. Highs around 90. Tuesday night, mostly clear until midnight, then partly cloudy with a chance of showers and thunderstorms after midnight. Lows in the upper 60s. Chance of rain 40%. Wednesday, mostly sunny. Hot with highs in the upper 80s. At 3 a.m. in Omaha, it was partly cloudy. The temperature was 77 degrees, the dew point 70, and the relative humidity 79%. The wind was southeast at 14 miles an hour. The pressure was 29.98 inches and rising. Across eastern Nebraska and southwest Iowa, at Columbus, fog was reported with a temperature of 73. It was clear with a temperature of 74 at Plattsmouth and 73 at Red Oak, Iowa. It was partly cloudy with a temperature of 76 at Offutt Air Force Base, 76 at Millard, 77 at Fremont, and 74 at Nebraska City. It was mostly cloudy with a temperature of 76 at Lincoln, 77 at Blair Airport, and 73 at Tacoma. Here are some observations from across the region. At Valentine, rain was falling with a temperature of 70. At Des Moines, it was clear with a temperature of 72. It was partly cloudy with a temperature of 74 at Norfolk, 74 at Sioux City, and 75 at Kansas City. It was mostly cloudy with a temperature of 74 at Grand Island, 74 at North Platte, and 70 at Denver. It was cloudy with a temperature of 76 at Sioux Falls and 78 at Concordia, Kansas. Once again, at 3 a.m. in Omaha, it was 77 degrees under partly cloudy skies. Here are the forecast key messages. Scattered showers and thunderstorms are expected to move into eastern Nebraska into Thursday morning. Heavy rainfall will be possible under the strongest storms. A more widespread line of thunderstorms is likely to move across the region later on Thursday into Friday morning. Damaging wind will be possible with the initial line of storms, along with heavy rain and small hail. Slightly cooler Friday into the weekend, with highs mostly in the lower to mid-80s. This is NOAA All Hazards Radio Station KIH 61 in Omaha, Nebraska. The current time is 3:55 a.m. Central Daylight Time. Now for the official National Weather Service forecast for the Omaha and Council Bluffs area. Today, hot. Mostly cloudy. A chance of showers and a slight chance of thunderstorms this morning. A chance of showers and thunderstorms this afternoon. Highs in the upper 80s. Southeast winds 10 to 15 miles an hour. Chance of rain 50%. Tonight, mostly cloudy with a chance of thunderstorms. A chance of showers until midnight, then showers after midnight. Lows in the lower 70s. South winds 10 to 15 miles an hour. Chance of rain 90%. Friday, partly sunny. A chance of showers and thunderstorms, mainly in the morning. Humid with highs in the lower 80s. West winds 10 to 15 miles an hour, becoming north 15 to 20 miles an hour with gusts up to 30 miles an hour in the afternoon. Chance of rain 40%. Friday night, mostly clear. Humid with lows in the mid-60s. North winds 15 to 20 miles an hour with gusts up to 30 miles an hour, diminishing to around 10 miles an hour after midnight. Saturday, sunny with highs in the mid-80s. North winds 5 to 10 miles an hour. Saturday night, mostly clear. Lows in the mid-60s. Sunday, sunny, hot with highs in the upper 80s. Sunday night through Tuesday, mostly clear. Hot.
lows in the upper 60s, highs around 90. Tuesday night, mostly clear until midnight, then partly cloudy with a chance of showers and thunderstorms after midnight. Lows in the upper 60s. Chance of rain 40%. Wednesday, mostly sunny. Hot with highs in the upper 80s. At 3 a.m. in Omaha, it was partly cloudy. The temperature was 77 degrees, the dew point 70, and the relative humidity 79%. The wind was southeast at 14 miles an hour. The pressure was 29.98 inches and rising. Across eastern Nebraska and southwest Iowa, at Columbus, fog was reported with a temperature of 73. It was clear with a temperature of 74 at Plattsmouth and 73 at Red Oak, Iowa. It was partly cloudy with a temperature of 76 at Offutt Air Force Base, 76 at Millard, 77 at Fremont, and 74 at Nebraska City. It was mostly cloudy with a temperature of 76 at Lincoln, 77 at Blair Airport, and 73 at Tacoma. Here are some observations from across the region. At Valentine, rain was falling with a temperature of 70. At Des Moines, it was clear with a temperature of 72. It was partly cloudy with a temperature of 74 at Norfolk, 74 at Sioux City, and 75 at Kansas City. It was mostly cloudy with a temperature of 74 at Grand Island, 74 at North Platte, and 70 at Denver. It was cloudy with a temperature of 76 at Sioux Falls and 78 at Concordia, Kansas. Once again, at 3 a.m. in Omaha, it was 77 degrees under partly cloudy skies. Here are the forecast key messages. Scattered showers and thunderstorms are expected to move into eastern Nebraska into Thursday morning. Heavy rainfall will be possible under the strongest storms. A more widespread line of thunderstorms is likely to move across the region later on Thursday into Friday morning. Damaging wind will be possible with the initial line of storms, along with heavy rain and small hail. Slightly cooler Friday into the weekend, with highs mostly in the lower to mid-80s. This is NOAA All Hazards Radio Station KIH 61 in Omaha, Nebraska. The current time is 3:59 a.m. Central Daylight Time. Now for the official National Weather Service forecast for the Omaha and Council Bluffs area. Today, hot. Mostly cloudy. A chance of showers and a slight chance of thunderstorms this morning. A chance of showers and thunderstorms this afternoon. Highs in the upper 80s. Southeast winds 10 to 15 miles an hour. Chance of rain 50%. Tonight, mostly cloudy with a chance of thunderstorms. A chance of showers until midnight, then showers after midnight. Lows in the lower 70s. South winds 10 to 15 miles an hour. Chance of rain 90%. Friday, partly sunny. A chance of showers and thunderstorms, mainly in the morning. Humid with highs in the lower 80s. West winds 10 to 15 miles an hour, becoming north 15 to 20 miles an hour with gusts up to 30 miles an hour in the afternoon. Chance of rain 40%. Friday night, mostly clear. Humid with lows in the mid-60s. North winds 15 to 20 miles an hour with gusts up to 30 miles an hour, diminishing to around 10 miles an hour after midnight. Saturday, sunny with highs in the mid-80s. North winds 5 to 10 miles an hour. Saturday night, mostly clear. Lows in the mid-60s. Sunday, sunny, hot with highs in the upper 80s. Sunday night through Tuesday, mostly clear. Hot. Lows in the upper 60s. Highs around 90. Tuesday night, mostly clear until midnight, then partly cloudy with a chance of showers and thunderstorms after midnight. Lows in the upper 60s. Chance of rain 40%. Wednesday, mostly sunny. Hot with highs in the upper 80s. Here are the forecast key messages.
Scattered showers and thunderstorms are expected to move into eastern Nebraska into Thursday morning. Heavy rainfall will be possible under the strongest storms. A more widespread line of thunderstorms is likely to move across the region later on Thursday into Friday morning. Damaging wind will be possible with the initial line of storms, along with heavy rain and small hail. Slightly cooler Friday into the weekend, with highs mostly in the lower to mid-80s. This is NOAA All Hazards radio station KIH-61 in Omaha, Nebraska. The current time is 4:02 a.m. Central Daylight Time. Now for the official National Weather Service forecast for the Omaha and Council Bluffs area. Today, hot. Mostly cloudy. A chance of showers and a slight chance of thunderstorms this morning. A chance of showers and thunderstorms this afternoon. Highs in the upper 80s. Southeast winds 10 to 15 miles an hour. Chance of rain 50%. Tonight, mostly cloudy with a chance of thunderstorms. A chance of showers until midnight, then showers after midnight. Lows in the lower 70s. South winds 10 to 15 miles an hour. Chance of rain 90%. Friday, partly sunny. A chance of showers and thunderstorms, mainly in the morning. Humid with highs in the lower 80s. West winds 10 to 15 miles an hour, becoming north 15 to 20 miles an hour with gusts up to 30 miles an hour in the afternoon. Chance of rain 40%. Friday night, mostly clear. Humid with lows in the mid-60s. North winds 15 to 20 miles an hour with gusts up to 30 miles an hour, diminishing to around 10 miles an hour after midnight. Saturday, sunny with highs in the mid-80s. North winds 5 to 10 miles an hour. Saturday night, mostly clear. Lows in the mid-60s. Sunday, sunny, hot with highs in the upper 80s. Sunday night through Tuesday, mostly clear. Hot. Lows in the upper 60s. Highs around 90. Tuesday night, mostly clear until midnight, then partly cloudy with a chance of showers and thunderstorms after midnight. Lows in the upper 60s. Chance of rain 40%. Wednesday, mostly sunny. Hot with highs in the upper 80s. Here are the forecast key messages. Scattered showers and thunderstorms are expected to move into eastern Nebraska into Thursday morning. Heavy rainfall will be possible under the strongest storms. A more widespread line of thunderstorms is likely to move across the region later on Thursday into Friday morning. Damaging wind will be possible with the initial line of storms, along with heavy rain and small hail. Slightly cooler Friday into the weekend, with highs mostly in the lower to mid-80s. This is NOAA All Hazards radio station KIH-61 in Omaha, Nebraska. The current time is 4:05 a.m. Central Daylight Time. Now for the official National Weather Service forecast for the Omaha and Council Bluffs area. Today, hot. Mostly cloudy. A chance of showers and a slight chance of thunderstorms this morning. A chance of showers and thunderstorms this afternoon. Highs in the upper 80s. Southeast winds 10 to 15 miles an hour. Chance of rain 50%. Tonight, mostly cloudy with a chance of thunderstorms. A chance of showers until midnight, then showers after midnight. Lows in the lower 70s. South winds 10 to 15 miles an hour. Chance of rain 90%. Friday, partly sunny. A chance of showers and thunderstorms, mainly in the morning. Humid with highs in the lower 80s. West winds 10 to 15 miles an hour, becoming north 15 to 20 miles an hour with gusts up to 30 miles an hour in the afternoon. Chance of rain 40%. Friday night, mostly clear. Humid with lows in the mid-60s. North winds 15 to 20 miles an hour with gusts up to 30 miles an hour, diminishing to around 10 miles an hour after midnight. Saturday, sunny with highs in the mid-80s. North winds 5 to 10 miles an hour.
Saturday night, mostly clear. Lows in the mid-60s. Sunday, sunny, hot with highs in the upper 80s. Sunday night through Tuesday, mostly clear. Hot. Lows in the upper 60s. Highs around 90. Tuesday night, mostly clear until midnight, then partly cloudy with a chance of showers and thunderstorms after midnight. Lows in the upper 60s. Chance of rain 40%. Wednesday, mostly sunny. Hot with highs in the upper 80s. At 4 a.m. in Omaha, it was clear. The temperature was 77 degrees, the dew point 69, and the relative humidity 76%. The wind was southeast at 10 miles an hour. The pressure was 29.98 inches and steady. Across eastern Nebraska and southwest Iowa, it was clear, with a temperature of 75 at Millard, 74 at Blair Airport, 73 at Takema, and 72 at Red Oak, Iowa. It was partly cloudy, with a temperature of 76 at Lincoln, 74 at Offutt Air Force Base, 74 at Columbus, and 74 at Nebraska City. It was mostly cloudy, with a temperature of 77 at Fremont, and 74 at Plattsmouth. Here are some observations from across the region. Rain was falling, with a temperature of 73 at North Platte, and 68 at Valentine. Fog was reported, with a temperature of 75 at Grand Island, 73 at Norfolk, and 77 at Concordia, Kansas. It was partly cloudy, with a temperature of 72 at Des Moines, and 67 at Denver. It was mostly cloudy, with a temperature of 75 at Sioux Falls, and 73 at Sioux City. At Kansas City, it was cloudy, with a temperature of 75. Once again, at 4 a.m. in Omaha, it was 77 degrees under clear skies. Here are the forecast key messages. Scattered showers and thunderstorms are expected to move into eastern Nebraska into Thursday morning. Heavy rainfall will be possible under the strongest storms. A more widespread line of thunderstorms is likely to move across the region later on Thursday into Friday morning. Damaging wind will be possible with the initial line of storms, along with heavy rain and small hail. Slightly cooler Friday into the weekend, with highs mostly in the lower to mid-80s. 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The current time is 4:09 a.m. Central Daylight Time. Now for the official National Weather Service forecast for the Omaha and Council Bluffs area. Today, hot. Mostly cloudy. A chance of showers and a slight chance of thunderstorms this morning. A chance of showers and thunderstorms this afternoon. Highs in the upper 80s. Southeast winds 10 to 15 miles an hour. Chance of rain 50%. Tonight, mostly cloudy with a chance of thunderstorms. A chance of showers until midnight, then showers after midnight. Lows in the lower 70s. South winds 10 to 15 miles an hour. Chance of rain 90%. Friday, partly sunny. A chance of showers and thunderstorms, mainly in the morning. Humid with highs in the lower 80s. West winds 10 to 15 miles an hour, becoming north 15 to 20 miles an hour with gusts up to 30 miles an hour in the afternoon. Chance of rain 40%. Friday night, mostly clear. Humid with lows in the mid-60s. North winds 15 to 20 miles an hour with gusts up to 30 miles an hour, diminishing to around 10 miles an hour after midnight. Saturday, sunny with highs in the mid-80s. North winds 5 to 10 miles an hour. Saturday night, mostly clear. Lows in the mid-60s. Sunday, sunny, hot with highs in the upper 80s. Sunday night through Tuesday, mostly clear. Hot. Lows in the upper 60s. Highs around 90. Tuesday night, mostly clear until midnight, then partly cloudy with a chance of showers and thunderstorms after midnight. Lows in the upper 60s. Chance of rain 40%. Wednesday, mostly sunny.
hot with highs in the upper 80s. At 4 a.m. in Omaha, it was clear. The temperature was 77 degrees, the dew point 69, and the relative humidity 76%. The wind was southeast at 10 miles an hour. The pressure was 29.98 inches and steady. Across eastern Nebraska and southwest Iowa, it was clear, with a temperature of 75 at Millard, 74 at Blair Airport, 73 at Tecama, and 72 at Red Oak, Iowa. It was partly cloudy, with a temperature of 76 at Lincoln, 74 at Offutt Air Force Base, 74 at Columbus, and 74 at Nebraska City. It was mostly cloudy, with a temperature of 77 at Fremont, and 74 at Plattsmouth. Here are some observations from across the region. Rain was falling, with a temperature of 73 at North Platte, and 68 at Valentine. Fog was reported, with a temperature of 75 at Grand Island, 73 at Norfolk, and 77 at Concordia, Kansas. It was partly cloudy, with a temperature of 72 at Des Moines and 67 at Denver. At Sioux City, it was mostly cloudy, with a temperature of 73. It was cloudy, with a temperature of 75 at Sioux Falls and 75 at Kansas City. Once again, at 4 a.m. in Omaha, it was 77 degrees under clear skies. Here are the forecast key messages. Scattered showers and thunderstorms are expected to move into eastern Nebraska into Thursday morning. Heavy rainfall will be possible under the strongest storms. A more widespread line of thunderstorms is likely to move across the region later on Thursday into Friday morning. Damaging wind will be possible with the initial line of storms, along with heavy rain and small hail. Slightly cooler Friday into the weekend, with highs mostly in the lower to mid-80s. This is NOAA All Hazards Radio Station KIH 61 in Omaha, Nebraska. The current time is 4:14 a.m. Central Daylight Time. Now for the official National Weather Service forecast for the Omaha and Council Bluffs area. Today, hot. Mostly cloudy. A chance of showers and a slight chance of thunderstorms this morning. A chance of showers and thunderstorms this afternoon. Highs in the upper 80s. Southeast winds 10 to 15 miles an hour. Chance of rain 50%. Tonight, mostly cloudy with a chance of thunderstorms. A chance of showers until midnight, then showers after midnight. Lows in the lower 70s. South winds 10 to 15 miles an hour. Chance of rain 90%. Friday, partly sunny. A chance of showers and thunderstorms, mainly in the morning. Humid with highs in the lower 80s. West winds 10 to 15 miles an hour, becoming north 15 to 20 miles an hour with gusts up to 30 miles an hour in the afternoon. Chance of rain 40%. Friday night, mostly clear. Humid with lows in the mid-60s. North winds 15 to 20 miles an hour with gusts up to 30 miles an hour, diminishing to around 10 miles an hour after midnight. Saturday, sunny with highs in the mid-80s. North winds 5 to 10 miles an hour. Saturday night, mostly clear. Lows in the mid-60s. Sunday, sunny, hot with highs in the upper 80s. Sunday night through Tuesday, mostly clear. Hot. Lows in the upper 60s. Highs around 90. Tuesday night, mostly clear until midnight, then partly cloudy with a chance of showers and thunderstorms after midnight. Lows in the upper 60s. Chance of rain 40%. Wednesday, mostly sunny. Hot with highs in the upper 80s. At 4 a.m. in Omaha, it was clear. The temperature was 77 degrees, the dew point 69, and the relative humidity 76%. The wind was southeast at 10 miles an hour. The pressure was 29.98 inches and steady. Across eastern Nebraska and southwest Iowa, it was clear, with a temperature of 75 at Millard, 74 at Blair Airport, 73 at Tecama, and 72 at Red Oak, Iowa.
It was partly cloudy, with a temperature of 76 at Lincoln, 74 at Offutt Air Force Base, 74 at Columbus, and 74 at Nebraska City. It was mostly cloudy, with a temperature of 77 at Fremont, and 74 at Plattsmouth. Here are some observations from across the region. Rain was falling, with a temperature of 73 at North Platte, and 68 at Valentine. Fog was reported, with a temperature of 75 at Grand Island, 73 at Norfolk, and 77 at Concordia, Kansas. It was partly cloudy, with a temperature of 72 at Des Moines, and 67 at Denver. At Sioux City, it was mostly cloudy, with a temperature of 73. It was cloudy, with a temperature of 75 at Sioux Falls, and 75 at Kansas City. Once again, at 4 a.m. in Omaha, it was 77 degrees under clear skies. Here are the forecast key messages. Scattered showers and thunderstorms are expected to move into eastern Nebraska into Thursday morning. Heavy rainfall will be possible under the strongest storms. A more widespread line of thunderstorms is likely to move across the region later on Thursday into Friday morning. Damaging wind will be possible with the initial line of storms, along with heavy rain and small hail. Slightly cooler Friday into the weekend, with highs mostly in the lower to mid-80s. This is NOAA All Hazards Radio Station KIH 61 in Omaha, Nebraska. The current time is 4:18 a.m. Central Daylight Time. Now for the official National Weather Service forecast for the Omaha and Council Bluffs area. Today, hot. Mostly cloudy. A chance of showers and a slight chance of thunderstorms this morning. A chance of showers and thunderstorms this afternoon. Highs in the upper 80s. Southeast winds 10 to 15 miles an hour. Chance of rain 50%. Tonight, mostly cloudy with a chance of thunderstorms. A chance of showers until midnight, then showers after midnight. Lows in the lower 70s. South winds 10 to 15 miles an hour. Chance of rain 90%. Friday, partly sunny. A chance of showers and thunderstorms, mainly in the morning. Humid with highs in the lower 80s. West winds 10 to 15 miles an hour, becoming north 15 to 20 miles an hour with gusts up to 30 miles an hour in the afternoon. Chance of rain 40%. Friday night, mostly clear. Humid with lows in the mid-60s. North winds 15 to 20 miles an hour with gusts up to 30 miles an hour, diminishing to around 10 miles an hour after midnight. Saturday, sunny with highs in the mid-80s. North winds 5 to 10 miles an hour. Saturday night, mostly clear. Lows in the mid-60s. Sunday, sunny, hot with highs in the upper 80s. Sunday night through Tuesday, mostly clear. Hot. Lows in the upper 60s. Highs around 90. Tuesday night, mostly clear until midnight, then partly cloudy with a chance of showers and thunderstorms after midnight. Lows in the upper 60s. Chance of rain 40%. Wednesday, mostly sunny. Hot with highs in the upper 80s. At 4 a.m. in Omaha, it was clear. The temperature was 77 degrees, the dew point 69, and the relative humidity 76%. The wind was southeast at 10 miles an hour. The pressure was 29.98 inches and steady. Across eastern Nebraska and southwest Iowa, it was clear, with a temperature of 75 at Millard, 74 at Blair Airport, 73 at Tecama, and 72 at Red Oak, Iowa. It was partly cloudy, with a temperature of 76 at Lincoln, 74 at Offutt Air Force Base, 74 at Columbus, and 74 at Nebraska City. It was mostly cloudy, with a temperature of 77 at Fremont, and 74 at Plattsmouth. Here are some observations from across the region. Rain was falling, with a temperature of 73 at North Platte, and 68 at Valentine. Fog was reported, with a temperature of 75 at Grand Island, 73 at Norfolk,
and 77 at Concordia, Kansas. It was partly cloudy, with a temperature of 72 at Des Moines and 67 at Denver. At Sioux City, it was mostly cloudy, with a temperature of 73. It was cloudy, with a temperature of 75 at Sioux Falls and 75 at Kansas City. Once again, at 4 a.m. in Omaha, it was 77 degrees under clear skies. Here are the forecast key messages. Scattered showers and thunderstorms are expected to move into eastern Nebraska into Thursday morning. Heavy rainfall will be possible under the strongest storms. A more widespread line of thunderstorms is likely to move across the region later on Thursday into Friday morning. Damaging wind will be possible with the initial line of storms, along with heavy rain and small hail. Slightly cooler Friday into the weekend, with highs mostly in the lower to mid-80s. This is NOAA All Hazards Radio Station KIH 61 in Omaha, Nebraska. The current time is 4:23 a.m. Central Daylight Time. Now for the official National Weather Service forecast for the Omaha and Council Bluffs area. Today, hot. Mostly cloudy. A chance of showers and a slight chance of thunderstorms this morning. A chance of showers and thunderstorms this afternoon. Highs in the upper 80s. Southeast winds 10 to 15 miles an hour. Chance of rain 50%. Tonight, mostly cloudy with a chance of thunderstorms. A chance of showers until midnight, then showers after midnight. Lows in the lower 70s. South winds 10 to 15 miles an hour. Chance of rain 90%. Friday, partly sunny. A chance of showers and thunderstorms, mainly in the morning. Humid with highs in the lower 80s. West winds 10 to 15 miles an hour, becoming north 15 to 20 miles an hour with gusts up to 30 miles an hour in the afternoon. Chance of rain 40%. Friday night, mostly clear. Humid with lows in the mid-60s. North winds 15 to 20 miles an hour with gusts up to 30 miles an hour, diminishing to around 10 miles an hour after midnight. Saturday, sunny with highs in the mid-80s. North winds 5 to 10 miles an hour. Saturday night, mostly clear. Lows in the mid-60s. Sunday, sunny, hot with highs in the upper 80s. Sunday night through Tuesday, mostly clear. Hot. Lows in the upper 60s. Highs around 90. Tuesday night, mostly clear until midnight, then partly cloudy with a chance of showers and thunderstorms after midnight. Lows in the upper 60s. Chance of rain 40%. Wednesday, mostly sunny. Hot with highs in the upper 80s. At 4 a.m. in Omaha, it was clear. The temperature was 77 degrees, the dew point 69, and the relative humidity 76%. The wind was southeast at 10 miles an hour. The pressure was 29.98 inches and steady. Across eastern Nebraska and southwest Iowa, it was clear, with a temperature of 75 at Millard, 74 at Blair Airport, 73 at Tacoma, and 72 at Red Oak, Iowa. It was partly cloudy, with a temperature of 76 at Lincoln, 74 at Offutt Air Force Base, 74 at Columbus, and 74 at Nebraska City. It was mostly cloudy, with a temperature of 77 at Fremont and 74 at Plattsmouth. Here are some observations from across the region. Rain was falling, with a temperature of 73 at North Platte and 68 at Valentine. Fog was reported, with a temperature of 75 at Grand Island, 73 at Norfolk, and 77 at Concordia, Kansas. It was partly cloudy, with a temperature of 72 at Des Moines and 67 at Denver. At Sioux City, it was mostly cloudy, with a temperature of 73. It was cloudy, with a temperature of 75 at Sioux Falls and 75 at Kansas City. Once again, at 4 a.m. in Omaha, it was 77 degrees under clear skies. Here are the forecast key messages.
scattered showers and thunderstorms are expected to move into eastern Nebraska into Thursday morning. Heavy rainfall will be possible under the strongest storms. A more widespread line of thunderstorms is likely to move across the region later on Thursday into Friday morning. Damaging wind will be possible with the initial line of storms, along with heavy rain and small hail. Slightly cooler Friday into the weekend, with highs mostly in the lower to mid-80s. This is NOAA All Hazards radio station KIH-61 in Omaha, Nebraska. The current time is 4:27 a.m. Central Daylight Time. Now for the official National Weather Service forecast for the Omaha and Council Bluffs area. Today, hot. Mostly cloudy. A chance of showers and a slight chance of thunderstorms this morning. A chance of showers and thunderstorms this afternoon. Highs in the upper 80s. Southeast winds 10 to 15 miles an hour. Chance of rain 50%. Tonight, mostly cloudy with a chance of thunderstorms. A chance of showers until midnight, then showers after midnight. Lows in the lower 70s. South winds 10 to 15 miles an hour. Chance of rain 90%. Friday, partly sunny. A chance of showers and thunderstorms, mainly in the morning. Humid with highs in the lower 80s. West winds 10 to 15 miles an hour, becoming north 15 to 20 miles an hour with gusts up to 30 miles an hour in the afternoon. Chance of rain 40%. Friday night, mostly clear. Humid with lows in the mid-60s. North winds 15 to 20 miles an hour with gusts up to 30 miles an hour, diminishing to around 10 miles an hour after midnight. Saturday, sunny with highs in the mid-80s. North winds 5 to 10 miles an hour. Saturday night, mostly clear. Lows in the mid-60s. Sunday, sunny, hot with highs in the upper 80s. Sunday night through Tuesday, mostly clear. Hot. Lows in the upper 60s. Highs around 90. Tuesday night, mostly clear until midnight, then partly cloudy with a chance of showers and thunderstorms after midnight. Lows in the upper 60s. Chance of rain 40%. Wednesday, mostly sunny. Hot with highs in the upper 80s. At 4 a.m. in Omaha, it was clear. The temperature was 77 degrees, the dew point 69, and the relative humidity 76%. The wind was southeast at 10 miles an hour. The pressure was 29.98 inches and steady. Across eastern Nebraska and southwest Iowa, it was clear, with a temperature of 75 at Millard, 74 at Blair Airport, 73 at Tecama, and 72 at Red Oak, Iowa. It was partly cloudy, with a temperature of 76 at Lincoln, 74 at Offutt Air Force Base, 74 at Columbus, and 74 at Nebraska City. It was mostly cloudy, with a temperature of 77 at Fremont, and 74 at Plattsmouth. Here are some observations from across the region. Rain was falling, with a temperature of 73 at North Platte and 68 at Valentine. Fog was reported, with a temperature of 75 at Grand Island, 73 at Norfolk, and 77 at Concordia, Kansas. It was partly cloudy, with a temperature of 72 at Des Moines and 67 at Denver. At Sioux City, it was mostly cloudy, with a temperature of 73. It was cloudy, with a temperature of 75 at Sioux Falls, and 75 at Kansas City. Once again, at 4 a.m. in Omaha, it was 77 degrees under clear skies. Here are the forecast key messages. Scattered showers and thunderstorms are expected to move into eastern Nebraska into Thursday morning. Heavy rainfall will be possible under the strongest storms. A more widespread line of thunderstorms is likely to move across the region later on Thursday into Friday morning. Damaging wind will be possible with the initial line of storms, along with heavy rain and small hail. Slightly cooler Friday into the weekend, with highs mostly in the lower to mid-80s.
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The current time is 4:32 a.m. Central Daylight Time. Now for the official National Weather Service forecast for the Omaha and Council Bluffs area. Today, hot. Mostly cloudy. A chance of showers and a slight chance of thunderstorms this morning. A chance of showers and thunderstorms this afternoon. Highs in the upper 80s. Southeast winds 10 to 15 miles an hour. Chance of rain 50%. Tonight, mostly cloudy with a chance of thunderstorms. A chance of showers until midnight, then showers after midnight. Lows in the lower 70s. South winds 10 to 15 miles an hour. Chance of rain 90%. Friday, partly sunny. A chance of showers and thunderstorms, mainly in the morning. Humid with highs in the lower 80s. West winds 10 to 15 miles an hour, becoming north 15 to 20 miles an hour with gusts up to 30 miles an hour in the afternoon. Chance of rain 40%. Friday night, mostly clear. Humid with lows in the mid-60s. North winds 15 to 20 miles an hour with gusts up to 30 miles an hour, diminishing to around 10 miles an hour after midnight. Saturday, sunny with highs in the mid-80s. North winds 5 to 10 miles an hour. Saturday night, mostly clear. Lows in the mid-60s. Sunday, sunny, hot with highs in the upper 80s. Sunday night through Tuesday, mostly clear. Hot. Lows in the upper 60s. Highs around 90. Tuesday night, mostly clear until midnight, then partly cloudy with a chance of showers and thunderstorms after midnight. Lows in the upper 60s. Chance of rain 40%. Wednesday, mostly sunny. Hot with highs in the upper 80s. At 4 a.m. in Omaha, it was clear. The temperature was 77 degrees, the dew point 69, and the relative humidity 76%. The wind was southeast at 10 miles an hour. The pressure was 29.98 inches and steady. Across eastern Nebraska and southwest Iowa, it was clear, with a temperature of 75 at Millard, 74 at Blair Airport, 73 at Tecama, and 72 at Red Oak, Iowa. It was partly cloudy, with a temperature of 76 at Lincoln, 74 at Offutt Air Force Base, 74 at Columbus, and 74 at Nebraska City. It was mostly cloudy, with a temperature of 77 at Fremont, and 74 at Plattsmouth. Here are some observations from across the region. Rain was falling, with a temperature of 73 at North Platte, and 68 at Valentine. Fog was reported, with a temperature of 75 at Grand Island, 73 at Norfolk, and 77 at Concordia, Kansas. It was partly cloudy, with a temperature of 72 at Des Moines, and 67 at Denver. At Sioux City, it was mostly cloudy, with a temperature of 73. It was cloudy, with a temperature of 75 at Sioux Falls, and 75 at Kansas City. Once again, at 4 a.m. in Omaha, it was 77 degrees under clear skies. Here are the forecast key messages. Scattered showers and thunderstorms are expected to move into eastern Nebraska into Thursday morning. Heavy rainfall will be possible under the strongest storms. A more widespread line of thunderstorms is likely to move across the region later on Thursday into Friday morning. Damaging wind will be possible with the initial line of storms, along with heavy rain and small hail. Slightly cooler Friday into the weekend, with highs mostly in the lower to mid-80s. This is NOAA All Hazards radio station KIH-61 in Omaha, Nebraska. The current time is 4:36 a.m. Central Daylight Time. Now for the official National Weather Service forecast for the Omaha and Council Bluffs area. Today, hot. Mostly cloudy. A chance of showers and a slight chance of thunderstorms this morning. A chance of showers and thunderstorms this afternoon. Highs in the upper 80s.
southeast winds 10 to 15 miles an hour. Chance of rain 50%. Tonight, mostly cloudy with a chance of thunderstorms. A chance of showers until midnight, then showers after midnight. Lows in the lower 70s.

30 miles an hour, diminishing to around 10 miles an hour after midnight. Saturday, sunny with highs in the mid-80s. North winds 5 to 10 miles an hour. Saturday night, mostly clear. Lows in the mid-60s. Sunday, sunny, hot with highs in the upper 80s. Sunday night through Tuesday, mostly clear. Hot. Lows in the upper 60s. Highs around 90. Tuesday night, mostly clear until midnight, then partly cloudy with a chance of showers and thunderstorms after midnight. Lows in the upper 60s. Chance of rain 40%. Wednesday, mostly sunny. Hot with highs in the upper 80s. At 4 a.m. in Omaha, it was clear. The temperature was 77 degrees, the dew point 69, and the relative humidity 76%. The wind was southeast at 10 miles an hour. The pressure was 29.98 inches and steady. Across eastern Nebraska and southwest Iowa, it was clear, with a temperature of 75 at Millard, 74 at Blair Airport, 73 at Tacoma, and 72 at Red Oak, Iowa. It was partly cloudy, with a temperature of 76 at Lincoln, 74 at Offutt Air Force Base, 74 at Columbus, and 74 at Nebraska City. It was mostly cloudy, with a temperature of 77 at Fremont, and 74 at Plattsmouth. Here are some observations from across the region. Rain was falling, with a temperature of 73 at North Platte and 68 at Valentine. Fog was reported, with a temperature of 75 at Grand Island, 73 at Norfolk, and 77 at Concordia, Kansas. It was partly cloudy, with a temperature of 72 at Des Moines and 67 at Denver. At Sioux City, it was mostly cloudy, with a temperature of 73. It was cloudy, with a temperature of 75 at Sioux Falls, and 75 at Kansas City. Once again, at 4 a.m. in Omaha, it was 77 degrees under clear skies. Here are the forecast key messages. Scattered showers and thunderstorms are expected to move into eastern Nebraska into Thursday morning. Heavy rainfall will be possible under the strongest storms. A more widespread line of thunderstorms is likely to move across the region later on Thursday into Friday morning. Damaging wind will be possible with the initial line of storms, along with heavy rain and small hail. Slightly cooler Friday into the weekend, with highs mostly in the lower to mid-80s. This is NOAA All Hazards Radio Station KIH 61 in Omaha, Nebraska. The current time is 4:40 a.m. Central Daylight Time. Now for the official National Weather Service forecast for the Omaha and Council Bluffs area. Today, hot. Mostly cloudy. A chance of showers and a slight chance of thunderstorms this morning. A chance of showers and thunderstorms this afternoon. Highs in the upper 80s. Southeast winds 10 to 15 miles an hour. Chance of rain 50%. Tonight, mostly cloudy with a chance of thunderstorms. A chance of showers until midnight, then showers after midnight. Lows in the lower 70s. South winds 10 to 15 miles an hour. Chance of rain 90%. Friday, partly sunny. A chance of showers and thunderstorms, mainly in the morning. Humid with highs in the lower 80s. West winds 10 to 15 miles an hour, becoming north 15 to 20 miles an hour with gusts up to 30 miles an hour in the afternoon. Chance of rain 40%. Friday night, mostly clear. Humid with lows in the mid-60s. North winds 15 to 20 miles an hour with gusts up to 30 miles an hour, diminishing to around 10 miles an hour after midnight. Saturday, sunny with highs in the mid-80s. North winds 5 to 10 miles an hour. Saturday night, mostly clear. Lows in the mid-60s. Sunday, sunny, hot with highs in the upper 80s. Sunday night through Tuesday, mostly clear. Hot. Lows in the upper 60s. Highs around 90. Tuesday night, mostly clear until midnight, then

cloudy with a chance of showers and thunderstorms after midnight. Lows in the upper 60s. Chance of rain 40%. Wednesday, mostly sunny. Hot with highs in the upper 80s. At 4 a.m. in Omaha, it was clear. The temperature was 77 degrees, the dew point 69, and the relative humidity 76%. The wind was southeast at 10 miles an hour. The pressure was 29.98 inches and steady. Across eastern Nebraska and southwest Iowa, it was clear, with a temperature of 75 at Millard, 74 at Blair Airport, 73 at Takema, and 72 at Red Oak, Iowa. It was partly cloudy, with a temperature of 76 at Lincoln, 74 at Offutt Air Force Base, 74 at Columbus, and 74 at Nebraska City. It was mostly cloudy, with a temperature of 77 at Fremont, and 74 at Plattsmouth. Here are some observations from across the region. Rain was falling, with a temperature of 73 at North Platte, and 68 at Valentine. Fog was reported, with a temperature of 75 at Grand Island, 73 at Norfolk, and 77 at Concordia, Kansas. It was partly cloudy, with a temperature of 72 at Des Moines, and 67 at Denver. At Sioux City, it was mostly cloudy, with a temperature of 73. It was cloudy, with a temperature of 75 at Sioux Falls, and 75 at Kansas City. Once again, at 4 a.m. in Omaha, it was 77 degrees under clear skies. Here are the forecast key messages. Scattered showers and thunderstorms are expected to move into eastern Nebraska into Thursday morning. Heavy rainfall will be possible under the strongest storms. A more widespread line of thunderstorms is likely to move across the region later on Thursday into Friday morning. Damaging wind will be possible with the initial line of storms, along with heavy rain and small hail. Slightly cooler Friday into the weekend, with highs mostly in the lower to mid 80s. This is NOAA All Hazards Radio Station KIH 61 in Omaha, Nebraska. The current time is 4:45 a.m. Central Daylight Time. Now for the official National Weather Service forecast for the Omaha and Council Bluffs area. Today, hot. Mostly cloudy. A chance of showers and a slight chance of thunderstorms this morning. A chance of showers and thunderstorms this afternoon. Highs in the upper 80s. Southeast winds 10 to 15 miles an hour. Chance of rain 50%. Tonight, mostly cloudy with a chance of thunderstorms. A chance of showers until midnight, then showers after midnight. Lows in the lower 70s. South winds 10 to 15 miles an hour. Chance of rain 90%. Friday, partly sunny. A chance of showers and thunderstorms, mainly in the morning. Humid with highs in the lower 80s. West winds 10 to 15 miles an hour, becoming north 15 to 20 miles an hour with gusts up to 30 miles an hour in the afternoon. Chance of rain 40%. Friday night, mostly clear. Humid with lows in the mid 60s. North winds 15 to 20 miles an hour with gusts up to 30 miles an hour, diminishing to around 10 miles an hour after midnight. Saturday, sunny with highs in the mid 80s. North winds 5 to 10 miles an hour. Saturday night, mostly clear. Lows in the mid 60s. Sunday, sunny, hot with highs in the upper 80s. Sunday night through Tuesday, mostly clear. Hot. Lows in the upper 60s. Highs around 90. Tuesday night, mostly clear until midnight, then partly cloudy with a chance of showers and thunderstorms after midnight. Lows in the upper 60s. Chance of rain 40%. Wednesday, mostly sunny. Hot with highs in the upper 80s. 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Douglas, Sarpy, Washington, Cass, Odo, Burt, Dodge, Saunders, Harrison, Pottawatomie, and Mills. At 4 a.m. in Omaha,
It was clear. The temperature was 77 degrees, the dew point 69, and the relative humidity 76%. The wind was southeast at 10 miles an hour. The pressure was 29.98 inches and steady. Across eastern Nebraska and southwest Iowa, it was clear, with a temperature of 75 at Millard, 74 at Blair Airport, 73 at Tecama, and 72 at Red Oak, Iowa. It was partly cloudy, with a temperature of 76 at Lincoln, 74 at Offutt Air Force Base, 74 at Columbus, and 74 at Nebraska City. It was mostly cloudy, with a temperature of 77 at Fremont, and 74 at Plattsmouth. Here are some observations from across the region. Rain was falling, with a temperature of 73 at North Platte, and 68 at Valentine. Fog was reported, with a temperature of 75 at Grand Island, 73 at Norfolk, and 77 at Concordia, Kansas. It was partly cloudy, with a temperature of 72 at Des Moines, and 67 at Denver. At Sioux City, it was mostly cloudy, with a temperature of 73. It was cloudy, with a temperature of 75 at Sioux Falls, and 75 at Kansas City. Once again, at 4 a.m. in Omaha, it was 77 degrees under clear skies. Here are the forecast key messages. Scattered showers and thunderstorms are expected to move into eastern Nebraska into Thursday morning. Heavy rainfall will be possible under the strongest storms. A more widespread line of thunderstorms is likely to move across the region later on Thursday into Friday morning. Damaging wind will be possible with the initial line of storms, along with heavy rain and small hail. Slightly cooler Friday into the weekend, with highs mostly in the lower to mid-80s. This is NOAA All Hazards radio station KIH-61 in Omaha, Nebraska. The current time is 4:49 a.m. Central Daylight Time. Now for the official National Weather Service forecast for the Omaha and Council Bluffs area. Today, hot. Mostly cloudy. A chance of showers and a slight chance of thunderstorms this morning. A chance of showers and thunderstorms this afternoon. Highs in the upper 80s. Southeast winds 10 to 15 miles an hour. Chance of rain 50%. Tonight, mostly cloudy with a chance of thunderstorms. A chance of showers until midnight, then showers after midnight. Lows in the lower 70s. South winds 10 to 15 miles an hour. Chance of rain 90%. Friday, partly sunny. A chance of showers and thunderstorms, mainly in the morning. Humid with highs in the lower 80s. West winds 10 to 15 miles an hour, becoming north 15 to 20 miles an hour with gusts up to 30 miles an hour in the afternoon. Chance of rain 40%. Friday night, mostly clear. Humid with lows in the mid-60s. North winds 15 to 20 miles an hour with gusts up to 30 miles an hour, diminishing to around 10 miles an hour after midnight. Saturday, sunny with highs in the mid-80s. North winds 5 to 10 miles an hour. Saturday night, mostly clear. Lows in the mid-60s. Sunday, sunny, hot with highs in the upper 80s. Sunday night through Tuesday, mostly clear. Hot. Lows in the upper 60s. Highs around 90. Tuesday night, mostly clear until midnight, then partly cloudy with a chance of showers and thunderstorms after midnight. Lows in the upper 60s. Chance of rain 40%. Wednesday, mostly sunny. Hot with highs in the upper 80s. At 4 a.m. in Omaha, it was clear. The temperature was 77 degrees, the dew point 69, and the relative humidity 76%. The wind was southeast at 10 miles an hour. The pressure was 29.98 inches and steady. Across eastern Nebraska and southwest Iowa, it was clear, with a temperature of 75 at Millard, 74 at Blair Airport, 73 at Tecama, and 72 at Red Oak, Iowa. It was partly cloudy, with a temperature of 76 at Lincoln,
74 at Offutt Air Force Base, 74 at Columbus, and 74 at Nebraska City. It was mostly cloudy, with a temperature of 77 at Fremont and 74 at Plattsmouth. Here are some observations from across the region. Rain was falling, with a temperature of 73 at North Platte and 68 at Valentine. Fog was reported, with a temperature of 75 in Grand Island, 73 at Norfolk, and 77 at Concordia, Kansas. It was partly cloudy, with a temperature of 72 at Des Moines and 67 at Denver. At Sioux City, it was mostly cloudy, with a temperature of 73. It was cloudy, with a temperature of 75 at Sioux Falls and 75 at Kansas City. Once again, at 4 a.m. in Omaha, it was 77 degrees under clear skies. Here are the forecast key messages. Scattered showers and thunderstorms are expected to move into eastern Nebraska into Thursday morning. Heavy rainfall will be possible under the strongest storms. A more widespread line of thunderstorms is likely to move across the region later on Thursday into Friday morning. Damaging wind will be possible with the initial line of storms, along with heavy rain and small hail. Slightly cooler Friday into the weekend, with highs mostly in the lower to mid-80s. This is NOAA All Hazards radio station KIH-61 in Omaha, Nebraska. The current time is 4:54 a.m. Central Daylight Time. Now for the official National Weather Service forecast for the Omaha and Council Bluffs area. Today, hot. Mostly cloudy. A chance of showers and a slight chance of thunderstorms this morning. A chance of showers and thunderstorms this afternoon. Highs in the upper 80s. Southeast winds 10 to 15 miles an hour. Chance of rain 50%. Tonight, mostly cloudy with a chance of thunderstorms. A chance of showers until midnight, then showers after midnight. Lows in the lower 70s. South winds 10 to 15 miles an hour. Chance of rain 90%. Friday, partly sunny. A chance of showers and thunderstorms, mainly in the morning. Humid with highs in the lower 80s. West winds 10 to 15 miles an hour, becoming north 15 to 20 miles an hour with gusts up to 30 miles an hour in the afternoon. Chance of rain 40%. Friday night, mostly clear. Humid with lows in the mid-60s. North winds 15 to 20 miles an hour with gusts up to 30 miles an hour, diminishing to around 10 miles an hour after midnight. Saturday, sunny with highs in the mid-80s. North winds 5 to 10 miles an hour. Saturday night, mostly clear. Lows in the mid-60s. Sunday, sunny, hot with highs in the upper 80s. Sunday night through Tuesday, mostly clear. Hot. Lows in the upper 60s. Highs around 90. Tuesday night, mostly clear until midnight, then partly cloudy with a chance of showers and thunderstorms after midnight. Lows in the upper 60s. Chance of rain 40%. Wednesday, mostly sunny. Hot with highs in the upper 80s. At 4 a.m. in Omaha, it was clear. The temperature was 77 degrees, the dew point 69, and the relative humidity 76%. The wind was southeast at 10 miles an hour. The pressure was 29.98 inches and steady. Across eastern Nebraska and southwest Iowa, it was clear, with a temperature of 75 at Millard, 74 at Blair Airport, 73 at Tecama, and 72 at Red Oak, Iowa. It was partly cloudy, with a temperature of 76 at Lincoln, 74 at Offutt Air Force Base, 74 at Columbus, and 74 at Nebraska City. It was mostly cloudy, with a temperature of 77 at Fremont and 74 at Plattsmouth. Here are some observations from across the region. Rain was falling, with a temperature of 73 at North Platte and 68 at Valentine. Fog was reported, with a temperature of 75 in Grand Island, 73 at Norfolk, and 77 at Concordia, Kansas.
It was partly cloudy, with a temperature of 72 in Des Moines and 67 in Denver. In Sioux City, it was mostly cloudy, with a temperature of 73. It was cloudy, with a temperature of 75 at Sioux Falls and 75 at Kansas City. Once again, at 4 a.m. in Omaha, it was 77 degrees under clear skies. Here are the forecast key messages. Scattered showers and thunderstorms are expected to move into eastern Nebraska into Thursday morning. Heavy rainfall will be possible under the strongest storms. A more widespread line of thunderstorms is likely to move across the region later on Thursday into Friday morning. Damaging wind will be possible with the initial line of storms, along with heavy rain and small hail. Slightly cooler Friday into the weekend, with highs mostly in the lower to mid-80s. This is NOAA All Hazards Radio Station KIH 61 in Omaha, Nebraska. The current time is 4:58 a.m. Central Daylight Time. Now for the official National Weather Service forecast for the Omaha and Council Bluffs area. Today, hot. Mostly cloudy. A chance of showers and a slight chance of thunderstorms this morning. A chance of showers and thunderstorms this afternoon. Highs in the upper 80s. Southeast winds 10 to 15 miles an hour. Chance of rain 50%. Tonight, mostly cloudy with a chance of thunderstorms. A chance of showers until midnight, then showers after midnight. Lows in the lower 70s. South winds 10 to 15 miles an hour. Chance of rain 90%. Friday, partly sunny. A chance of showers and thunderstorms, mainly in the morning. Humid with highs in the lower 80s. West winds 10 to 15 miles an hour, becoming north 15 to 20 miles an hour with gusts up to 30 miles an hour in the afternoon. Chance of rain 40%. Friday night, mostly clear. Humid with lows in the mid-60s. North winds 15 to 20 miles an hour with gusts up to 30 miles an hour, diminishing to around 10 miles an hour after midnight. Saturday, sunny with highs in the mid-80s. North winds 5 to 10 miles an hour. Saturday night, mostly clear. Lows in the mid-60s. Sunday, sunny, hot with highs in the upper 80s. Sunday night through Tuesday, mostly clear. Hot. Lows in the upper 60s. Highs around 90. Tuesday night, mostly clear until midnight, then partly cloudy with a chance of showers and thunderstorms after midnight. Lows in the upper 60s. Chance of rain 40%. Wednesday, mostly sunny. Hot with highs in the upper 80s. Here are the forecast key messages. Scattered showers and thunderstorms are expected to move into eastern Nebraska into Thursday morning. Heavy rainfall will be possible under the strongest storms. A more widespread line of thunderstorms is likely to move across the region later on Thursday into Friday morning. Damaging wind will be possible with the initial line of storms, along with heavy rain and small hail. Slightly cooler Friday into the weekend, with highs mostly in the lower to mid-80s. This is NOAA All Hazards Radio Station KIH 61 in Omaha, Nebraska. The current time is 5:01 a.m. Central Daylight Time. Now for the official National Weather Service forecast for the Omaha and Council Bluffs area. Today, hot. Mostly cloudy. A chance of showers and a slight chance of thunderstorms this morning. A chance of showers and thunderstorms this afternoon. Highs in the upper 80s. Southeast winds 10 to 15 miles an hour. Chance of rain 50%. Tonight, mostly cloudy with a chance of thunderstorms. A chance of showers until midnight, then showers after midnight. Lows in the lower 70s. South winds 10 to 15 miles an hour. Chance of rain 90%. Friday, partly sunny. A chance of showers and thunderstorms, mainly in the morning. Humid with highs in the lower 80s.
west winds 10 to 15 miles an hour, becoming north 15 to 20 miles an hour with gusts up to 30 miles an hour in the afternoon. Chance of rain 40%. Friday night, mostly clear. Humid with lows in the mid-60s. North winds 15 to 20 miles an hour with gusts up to 30 miles an hour, diminishing to around 10 miles an hour after midnight. Saturday, sunny with highs in the mid-80s. North winds 5 to 10 miles an hour. Saturday night, mostly clear. Lows in the mid-60s. Sunday, sunny, hot with highs in the upper 80s. Sunday night through Tuesday, mostly clear. Hot. Lows in the upper 60s. Highs around 90. Tuesday night, mostly clear until midnight, then partly cloudy with a chance of showers and thunderstorms after midnight. Lows in the upper 60s. Chance of rain 40%. Wednesday, mostly sunny. Hot with highs in the upper 80s. Here are the forecast key messages. Scattered showers and thunderstorms are expected to move into eastern Nebraska into Thursday morning. Heavy rainfall will be possible under the strongest storms. A more widespread line of thunderstorms is likely to move across the region later on Thursday into Friday morning. Damaging wind will be possible with the initial line of storms, along with heavy rain and small hail. Slightly cooler Friday into the weekend, with highs mostly in the lower to mid-80s. This is NOAA All Hazards Radio Station KIH 61 in Omaha, Nebraska. The current time is 5:04 a.m. Central Daylight Time. Now for the official National Weather Service forecast for the Omaha and Council Bluffs area. Today, hot. Mostly cloudy. A chance of showers and a slight chance of thunderstorms this morning. A chance of showers and thunderstorms this afternoon. Highs in the upper 80s. Southeast winds 10 to 15 miles an hour. Chance of rain 50%. Tonight, mostly cloudy with a chance of thunderstorms. A chance of showers until midnight, then showers after midnight. Lows in the lower 70s. South winds 10 to 15 miles an hour. Chance of rain 90%. Friday, partly sunny. A chance of showers and thunderstorms, mainly in the morning. Humid with highs in the lower 80s. West winds 10 to 15 miles an hour, becoming north 15 to 20 miles an hour with gusts up to 30 miles an hour in the afternoon. Chance of rain 40%. Friday night, mostly clear. Humid with lows in the mid-60s. North winds 15 to 20 miles an hour with gusts up to 30 miles an hour, diminishing to around 10 miles an hour after midnight. Saturday, sunny with highs in the mid-80s. North winds 5 to 10 miles an hour. Saturday night, mostly clear. Lows in the mid-60s. Sunday, sunny, hot with highs in the upper 80s. Sunday night through Tuesday, mostly clear. Hot. Lows in the upper 60s. Highs around 90. Tuesday night, mostly clear until midnight, then partly cloudy with a chance of showers and thunderstorms after midnight. Lows in the upper 60s. Chance of rain 40%. Wednesday, mostly sunny. Hot with highs in the upper 80s. At 5 a.m. in Omaha, it was clear. The temperature was 75 degrees, the dew point 69, and the relative humidity 81%. The wind was southeast at 13 miles an hour. The pressure was 29.98 inches and steady. Across eastern Nebraska and southwest Iowa, it was clear, with a temperature of 75 at Millard and 72 at Red Oak, Iowa. It was partly cloudy, with a temperature of 76 at Fremont, 74 at Blair Airport, 73 at Tacoma, and 72 at Plattsmouth. At Nebraska City, it was mostly cloudy, with a temperature of 73. It was cloudy, with a temperature of 76 at Lincoln, and 74 at Columbus. Here are some observations from across the region.
fog was reported, with a temperature of 75 at Grand Island, 74 at Norfolk, and 77 at Concordia, Kansas. It was partly cloudy, with a temperature of 71 at Des Moines, 73 at Kansas City, and 68 at Denver. It was cloudy, with a temperature of 75 at Sioux Falls, 73 at Sioux City, 74 at North Platte, and 68 at Valentine. Once again, at 5 a.m. in Omaha, it was 75 degrees under clear skies. Here are the forecast key messages. Scattered showers and thunderstorms are expected to move into eastern Nebraska into Thursday morning. Heavy rainfall will be possible under the strongest storms. A more widespread line of thunderstorms is likely to move across the region later on Thursday into Friday morning. Damaging wind will be possible with the initial line of storms, along with heavy rain and small hail. Slightly cooler Friday into the weekend, with highs mostly in the lower to mid-80s. This is NOAA All Hazards Radio Station KIH 61 in Omaha, Nebraska. The current time is 5:08 a.m. Central Daylight Time. Now for the official National Weather Service forecast for the Omaha and Council Bluffs area. Today, hot. Mostly cloudy. A chance of showers and a slight chance of thunderstorms this morning. A chance of showers and thunderstorms this afternoon. Highs in the upper 80s. Southeast winds 10 to 15 miles an hour. Chance of rain 50%. Tonight, mostly cloudy with a chance of thunderstorms. A chance of showers until midnight, then showers after midnight. Lows in the lower 70s. South winds 10 to 15 miles an hour. Chance of rain 90%. Friday, partly sunny. A chance of showers and thunderstorms, mainly in the morning. Humid with highs in the lower 80s. West winds 10 to 15 miles an hour, becoming north 15 to 20 miles an hour with gusts up to 30 miles an hour in the afternoon. Chance of rain 40%. Friday night, mostly clear. Humid with lows in the mid-60s. North winds 15 to 20 miles an hour with gusts up to 30 miles an hour, diminishing to around 10 miles an hour after midnight. Saturday, sunny with highs in the mid-80s. North winds 5 to 10 miles an hour. Saturday night, mostly clear. Lows in the mid-60s. Sunday, sunny, hot with highs in the upper 80s. Sunday night through Tuesday, mostly clear. Hot. Lows in the upper 60s. Highs around 90. Tuesday night, mostly clear until midnight, then partly cloudy with a chance of showers and thunderstorms after midnight. Lows in the upper 60s. Chance of rain 40%. Wednesday, mostly sunny. Hot with highs in the upper 80s. At 5 a.m. in Omaha, it was clear. The temperature was 75 degrees, the dew point 69, and the relative humidity 81%. The wind was southeast at 13 miles an hour. The pressure was 29.98 inches and steady. Across eastern Nebraska and southwest Iowa, it was clear, with a temperature of 75 at Millard and 72 at Red Oak, Iowa. It was partly cloudy, with a temperature of 76 at Fremont, 74 at Blair Airport, 73 at Tacoma, and 72 at Plattsmouth. At Nebraska City, it was mostly cloudy, with a temperature of 73. It was cloudy, with a temperature of 76 at Lincoln and 74 at Columbus. Here are some observations from across the region. Fog was reported, with a temperature of 75 at Grand Island, 74 at Norfolk, and 77 at Concordia, Kansas. It was partly cloudy, with a temperature of 71 at Des Moines, 73 at Kansas City, and 68 at Denver. It was cloudy, with a temperature of 75 at Sioux Falls, 73 at Sioux City, 74 at North Platte, and 68 at Valentine. Once again, at 5 a.m. in Omaha, it was 75 degrees under clear skies. At 5 a.m. in Omaha, it was clear. The temperature was 75 degrees,
the dew point 69, and the relative humidity 81%. The wind was southeast at 13 miles an hour. The pressure was 29.98 inches and steady. Across eastern Nebraska and southwest Iowa, it was clear, with a temperature of 75 at Millard, 72 at Plattsmouth, and 72 at Red Oak, Iowa. It was partly cloudy, with a temperature of 76 at Fremont, 74 at Blair Airport, and 73 at Takema. At Nebraska City, it was mostly cloudy, with a temperature of 73. It was cloudy, with a temperature of 76 at Lincoln, and 74 at Columbus. Here are some observations from across the region. Fog was reported, with a temperature of 75 at Grand Island, 74 at Norfolk, and 77 at Concordia, Kansas. It was partly cloudy, with a temperature of 71 at Des Moines, 73 at Kansas City, and 68 at Denver. At Sioux City, it was mostly cloudy, with a temperature of 73. It was cloudy, with a temperature of 75 at Sioux Falls, 74 at North Platte, and 68 at Valentine. Once again, at 5 a.m. in Omaha, it was 75 degrees under clear skies. Here are the forecast key messages. Scattered showers and thunderstorms are expected to move into eastern Nebraska into Thursday morning. Heavy rainfall will be possible under the strongest storms. A more widespread line of thunderstorms is likely to move across the region later on Thursday into Friday morning. Damaging wind will be possible with the initial line of storms, along with heavy rain and small hail. Slightly cooler Friday into the weekend, with highs mostly in the lower to mid-80s. 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The current time is 5:14 a.m. Central Daylight Time. Now for the official National Weather Service forecast for the Omaha and Council Bluffs area. Today, hot. Mostly cloudy. A chance of showers and a slight chance of thunderstorms this morning. A chance of showers and thunderstorms this afternoon. Highs in the upper 80s. Southeast winds 10 to 15 miles an hour. Chance of rain 50%. Tonight, mostly cloudy with a chance of thunderstorms. A chance of showers until midnight, then showers after midnight. Lows in the lower 70s. South winds 10 to 15 miles an hour. Chance of rain 90%. Friday, partly sunny. A chance of showers and thunderstorms, mainly in the morning. Humid with highs in the lower 80s. West winds 10 to 15 miles an hour, becoming north 15 to 20 miles an hour with gusts up to 30 miles an hour in the afternoon. Chance of rain 40%. Friday night, mostly clear. Humid with lows in the mid-60s. North winds 15 to 20 miles an hour with gusts up to 30 miles an hour, diminishing to around 10 miles an hour after midnight. Saturday, sunny with highs in the mid-80s. North winds 5 to 10 miles an hour. Saturday night, mostly clear. Lows in the mid-60s. Sunday, sunny, hot with highs in the upper 80s. Sunday night through Tuesday, mostly clear. Hot. Lows in the upper 60s. Highs around 90. Tuesday night, mostly clear until midnight, then partly cloudy with a chance of showers and thunderstorms after midnight. Lows in the upper 60s. Chance of rain 40%. Wednesday, mostly sunny. Hot with highs in the upper 80s. At 5 a.m. in Omaha, it was clear. The temperature was 75 degrees, the dew point 69, and the relative humidity 81%. The wind was southeast at 13 miles an hour. The pressure was 29.98 inches and steady. Across eastern Nebraska and southwest Iowa, it was clear, with a temperature of 75 at Millard, 72 at Plattsmouth, and 72 at Red Oak, Iowa. It was partly cloudy, with a temperature of 76 at Fremont, 74 at Blair Airport, and 73 at Takema. At Nebraska City, it was mostly cloudy, with a temperature of 73.
It was cloudy, with a temperature of 76 at Lincoln and 74 at Columbus. Here are some observations from across the region. Fog was reported, with a temperature of 75 at Grand Island, 74 at Norfolk, and 77 at Concordia, Kansas. It was partly cloudy, with a temperature of 71 at Des Moines, 73 at Kansas City, and 68 at Denver. At Sioux City, it was mostly cloudy, with a temperature of 73. It was cloudy, with a temperature of 75 at Sioux Falls, 74 at North Platte, and 68 at Valentine. Once again, at 5 a.m. in Omaha, it was 75 degrees under clear skies. Here are the forecast key messages. Scattered showers and thunderstorms are expected to move into eastern Nebraska into Thursday morning. Heavy rainfall will be possible under the strongest storms. A more widespread line of thunderstorms is likely to move across the region later on Thursday into Friday morning. Damaging wind will be possible with the initial line of storms, along with heavy rain and small hail. Slightly cooler Friday into the weekend, with highs mostly in the lower to mid-80s. This is NOAA All Hazards radio station KIH-61 in Omaha, Nebraska. The current time is 5:19 a.m. Central Daylight Time. Now for the official National Weather Service forecast for the Omaha and Council Bluffs area. Today, hot. Mostly cloudy. A chance of showers and a slight chance of thunderstorms this morning. A chance of showers and thunderstorms this afternoon. Highs in the upper 80s. Southeast winds 10 to 15 miles an hour. Chance of rain 50%. Tonight, mostly cloudy with a chance of thunderstorms. A chance of showers until midnight, then showers after midnight. Lows in the lower 70s. South winds 10 to 15 miles an hour. Chance of rain 90%. Friday, partly sunny. A chance of showers and thunderstorms, mainly in the morning. Humid with highs in the lower 80s. West winds 10 to 15 miles an hour, becoming north 15 to 20 miles an hour with gusts up to 30 miles an hour in the afternoon. Chance of rain 40%. Friday night, mostly clear. Humid with lows in the mid-60s. North winds 15 to 20 miles an hour with gusts up to 30 miles an hour, diminishing to around 10 miles an hour after midnight. Saturday, sunny with highs in the mid-80s. North winds 5 to 10 miles an hour. Saturday night, mostly clear. Lows in the mid-60s. Sunday, sunny, hot with highs in the upper 80s. Sunday night through Tuesday, mostly clear. Hot. Lows in the upper 60s. Highs around 90. Tuesday night, mostly clear until midnight, then partly cloudy with a chance of showers and thunderstorms after midnight. Lows in the upper 60s. Chance of rain 40%. Wednesday, mostly sunny. Hot with highs in the upper 80s. At 5 a.m. in Omaha, it was clear. The temperature was 75 degrees, the dew point 69, and the relative humidity 81%. The wind was southeast at 13 miles an hour. The pressure was 29.98 inches and steady. Across eastern Nebraska and southwest Iowa, it was clear, with a temperature of 75 at Millard, 72 at Plattsmouth, and 72 at Red Oak, Iowa. It was partly cloudy, with a temperature of 76 at Fremont, 74 at Blair Airport, and 73 at Tecumseh. At Nebraska City, it was mostly cloudy, with a temperature of 73. It was cloudy, with a temperature of 76 at Lincoln and 74 at Columbus. Here are some observations from across the region. Fog was reported, with a temperature of 75 at Grand Island, 74 at Norfolk, and 77 at Concordia, Kansas. It was partly cloudy, with a temperature of 71 at Des Moines, 73 at Kansas City, and 68 at Denver. At Sioux City, it was mostly cloudy, with a temperature of 73. It was cloudy, with a temperature of 75 at Sioux Falls,
74 at Northland, and 68 at Valentine. Once again, at 5 a.m. in Omaha, it was 75 degrees under clear skies. Here are the forecast key messages. Scattered showers and thunderstorms are expected to move into eastern Nebraska into Thursday morning. Heavy rainfall will be possible under the strongest storms. A more widespread line of thunderstorms is likely to move across the region later on Thursday into Friday morning. Damaging wind will be possible with the initial line of storms, along with heavy rain and small hail. Slightly cooler Friday into the weekend, with highs mostly in the lower to mid-80s. This is NOAA All Hazards radio station KIH 61 in Omaha, Nebraska. The current time is 5:23 a.m. Central Daylight Time. Now for the official National Weather Service forecast for the Omaha and Council Bluffs area. Today, hot. Mostly cloudy. A chance of showers and a slight chance of thunderstorms this morning. A chance of showers and thunderstorms this afternoon. Highs in the upper 80s. Southeast winds 10 to 15 miles an hour. Chance of rain 50%. Tonight, mostly cloudy with a chance of thunderstorms. A chance of showers until midnight, then showers after midnight. Lows in the lower 70s. South winds 10 to 15 miles an hour. Chance of rain 90%. Friday, partly sunny. A chance of showers and thunderstorms, mainly in the morning. Humid with highs in the lower 80s. West winds 10 to 15 miles an hour, becoming north 15 to 20 miles an hour with gusts up to 30 miles an hour in the afternoon. Chance of rain 40%. Friday night, mostly clear. Humid with lows in the mid-60s. North winds 15 to 20 miles an hour with gusts up to 30 miles an hour, diminishing to around 10 miles an hour after midnight. Saturday, sunny with highs in the mid-80s. North winds 5 to 10 miles an hour. Saturday night, mostly clear. Lows in the mid-60s. Sunday, sunny, hot with highs in the upper 80s. Sunday night through Tuesday, mostly clear. Hot. Lows in the upper 60s. Highs around 90. Tuesday night, mostly clear until midnight, then partly cloudy with a chance of showers and thunderstorms after midnight. Lows in the upper 60s. Chance of rain 40%. Wednesday, mostly sunny. Hot with highs in the upper 80s. At 5 a.m. in Omaha, it was clear. The temperature was 75 degrees, the dew point 69, and the relative humidity 81%. The wind was southeast at 13 miles an hour. The pressure was 29.98 inches and steady. Across eastern Nebraska and southwest Iowa, it was clear, with a temperature of 75 at Millard, 72 at Plattsmouth, and 72 at Red Oak, Iowa. It was partly cloudy, with a temperature of 76 at Fremont, 74 at Blair Airport, and 73 at Takema. At Nebraska City, it was mostly cloudy, with a temperature of 73. It was cloudy, with a temperature of 76 at Lincoln, and 74 at Columbus. Here are some observations from across the region. Fog was reported, with a temperature of 75 at Grand Island, 74 at Norfolk, and 77 at Concordia, Kansas. It was partly cloudy, with a temperature of 71 at Des Moines, 73 at Kansas City, and 68 at Denver. At Sioux City, it was mostly cloudy, with a temperature of 73. It was cloudy, with a temperature of 75 at Sioux Falls, 74 at North Platte, and 68 at Valentine. Once again, at 5 a.m. in Omaha, it was 75 degrees under clear skies. Here are the forecast key messages. Scattered showers and thunderstorms are expected to move into eastern Nebraska into Thursday morning. Heavy rainfall will be possible under the strongest storms. A more widespread line of thunderstorms is likely to move across the region later on Thursday into Friday morning. Damaging wind will be possible with the initial line of storms,
along with heavy rain and small hail. Slightly cooler Friday into the weekend, with highs mostly in the lower to mid-80s. This is NOAA All Hazards radio station KIH 61 in Omaha, Nebraska. The current time is 5:27 a.m. Central Daylight Time. Now for the official National Weather Service forecast for the Omaha and Council Bluffs area. Today, hot. Mostly cloudy. A chance of showers and a slight chance of thunderstorms this morning. A chance of showers and thunderstorms this afternoon. Highs in the upper 80s. Southeast winds 10 to 15 miles an hour. Chance of rain 50%. Tonight, mostly cloudy with a chance of thunderstorms. A chance of showers until midnight, then showers after midnight. Lows in the lower 70s. South winds 10 to 15 miles an hour. Chance of rain 90%. Friday, partly sunny. A chance of showers and thunderstorms, mainly in the morning. Humid with highs in the lower 80s. West winds 10 to 15 miles an hour, becoming north 15 to 20 miles an hour with gusts up to 30 miles an hour in the afternoon. Chance of rain 40%. Friday night, mostly clear. Humid with lows in the mid-60s. North winds 15 to 20 miles an hour with gusts up to 30 miles an hour, diminishing to around 10 miles an hour after midnight. Saturday, sunny with highs in the mid-80s. North winds 5 to 10 miles an hour. Saturday night, mostly clear. Lows in the mid-60s. Sunday, sunny, hot with highs in the upper 80s. Sunday night through Tuesday, mostly clear. Hot. Lows in the upper 60s. Highs around 90. Tuesday night, mostly clear until midnight, then partly cloudy with a chance of showers and thunderstorms after midnight. Lows in the upper 60s. Chance of rain 40%. Wednesday, mostly sunny. Hot with highs in the upper 80s. At 5 a.m. in Omaha, it was clear. The temperature was 75 degrees, the dew point 69, and the relative humidity 81%. The wind was southeast at 13 miles an hour. The pressure was 29.98 inches and steady. Across eastern Nebraska and southwest Iowa, it was clear, with a temperature of 75 at Millard, 72 at Plattsmouth, and 72 at Red Oak, Iowa. It was partly cloudy, with a temperature of 76 at Fremont, 74 at Blair Airport, and 73 at Tecumseh. At Nebraska City, it was mostly cloudy, with a temperature of 73. It was cloudy, with a temperature of 76 at Lincoln, and 74 at Columbus. Here are some observations from across the region. Fog was reported, with a temperature of 75 at Grand Island, 74 at Norfolk, and 77 at Concordia, Kansas. It was partly cloudy, with a temperature of 71 at Des Moines, 73 at Kansas City, and 68 at Denver. At Sioux City, it was mostly cloudy, with a temperature of 73. It was cloudy, with a temperature of 75 at Sioux Falls, 74 at North Platte, and 68 at Valentine. Once again, at 5 a.m. in Omaha, it was 75 degrees under clear skies. Here are the forecast key messages. Scattered showers and thunderstorms are expected to move into eastern Nebraska into Thursday morning. Heavy rainfall will be possible under the strongest storms. A more widespread line of thunderstorms is likely to move across the region later on Thursday into Friday morning. Damaging wind will be possible with the initial line of storms, along with heavy rain and small hail. Slightly cooler Friday into the weekend, with highs mostly in the lower to mid-80s. This is NOAA All Hazards radio station KIH 61 in Omaha, Nebraska. The current time is 5:32 a.m. Central Daylight Time. Now for the official National Weather Service forecast for the Omaha and Council Bluffs area. Today, hot. Mostly cloudy. A chance of showers and a slight chance of thunderstorms this morning.
A chance of showers and thunderstorms this afternoon. Highs in the upper 80s. Southeast winds 10 to 15 miles an hour. Chance of rain 50%. Tonight, mostly cloudy with a chance of thunderstorms. A chance of showers until midnight, then showers after midnight. Lows in the lower 70s. South winds 10 to 15 miles an hour. Chance of rain 90%. Friday, partly sunny. A chance of showers and thunderstorms, mainly in the morning. Humid with highs in the lower 80s. West winds 10 to 15 miles an hour, becoming north 15 to 20 miles an hour with gusts up to 30 miles an hour in the afternoon. Chance of rain 40%. Friday night, mostly clear. Humid with lows in the mid-60s. North winds 15 to 20 miles an hour with gusts up to 30 miles an hour, diminishing to around 10 miles an hour after midnight. Saturday, sunny with highs in the mid-80s. North winds 5 to 10 miles an hour. Saturday night, mostly clear. Lows in the mid-60s. Sunday, sunny, hot with highs in the upper 80s. Sunday night through Tuesday, mostly clear. Hot. Lows in the upper 60s. Highs around 90. Tuesday night, mostly clear until midnight, then partly cloudy with a chance of showers and thunderstorms after midnight. Lows in the upper 60s. Chance of rain 40%. Wednesday, mostly sunny. Hot with highs in the upper 80s. At 5 a.m. in Omaha, it was clear. The temperature was 75 degrees, the dew point 69, and the relative humidity 81%. The wind was southeast at 13 miles an hour. The pressure was 29.98 inches and steady. Across eastern Nebraska and southwest Iowa, it was clear, with a temperature of 75 at Millard, 72 at Plattsmouth, and 72 at Red Oak, Iowa. It was partly cloudy, with a temperature of 76 at Fremont, 74 at Blair Airport, and 73 at Tecumseh. At Nebraska City, it was mostly cloudy, with a temperature of 73. It was cloudy, with a temperature of 76 at Lincoln and 74 at Columbus. Here are some observations from across the region. Fog was reported, with a temperature of 75 at Grand Island, 74 at Norfolk, and 77 at Concordia, Kansas. It was partly cloudy, with a temperature of 71 at Des Moines, 73 at Kansas City, and 68 at Denver. At Sioux City, it was mostly cloudy, with a temperature of 73. It was cloudy, with a temperature of 75 at Sioux Falls, 74 at North Platte, and 68 at Valentine. Once again, at 5 a.m. in Omaha, it was 75 degrees under clear skies. Here are the forecast key messages. Scattered showers and thunderstorms are expected to move into eastern Nebraska into Thursday morning. Heavy rainfall will be possible under the strongest storms. A more widespread line of thunderstorms is likely to move across the region later on Thursday into Friday morning. Damaging wind will be possible with the initial line of storms, along with heavy rain and small hail. Slightly cooler Friday into the weekend, with highs mostly in the lower to mid-80s. This is NOAA All Hazards Radio Station KIH-61 in Omaha, Nebraska. The current time is 5:36 a.m. Central Daylight Time. Now for the official National Weather Service forecast for the Omaha and Council Bluffs area. Today, hot. Mostly cloudy. A chance of showers and a slight chance of thunderstorms this morning. A chance of showers and thunderstorms this afternoon. Highs in the upper 80s. Southeast winds 10 to 15 miles an hour. Chance of rain 50%. Tonight, mostly cloudy with a chance of thunderstorms. A chance of showers until midnight, then showers after midnight. Lows in the lower 70s. South winds 10 to 15 miles an hour. Chance of rain 90%. Friday, partly sunny. A chance of showers and thunderstorms, mainly in the morning.
humid with highs in the lower 80s. West winds 10 to 15 miles an hour, becoming north 15 to 20 miles an hour with gusts up to 30 miles an hour in the afternoon. Chance of rain 40%.

lows in the upper 60s, highs around 90. Tuesday night, mostly clear until midnight, then partly cloudy with a chance of showers and thunderstorms after midnight. Lows in the upper 60s. Chance of rain 40%. Wednesday, mostly sunny. Hot with highs in the upper 80s. At 5 a.m. in Omaha, it was clear. The temperature was 75 degrees, the dew point 69, and the relative humidity 81%. The wind was southeast at 13 miles an hour. The pressure was 29.98 inches and steady. Across eastern Nebraska and southwest Iowa, it was clear, with a temperature of 75 at Millard, 72 at Plattsmouth, and 72 at Red Oak, Iowa. It was partly cloudy, with a temperature of 76 at Fremont, 74 at Blair Airport, and 73 at Takema. At Nebraska City, it was mostly cloudy, with a temperature of 73. It was cloudy, with a temperature of 76 at Lincoln, and 74 at Columbus. Here are some observations from across the region. Fog was reported, with a temperature of 75 at Grand Island, 74 at Norfolk, and 77 at Concordia, Kansas. It was partly cloudy, with a temperature of 71 at Des Moines, 73 at Kansas City, and 68 at Denver. At Sioux City, it was mostly cloudy, with a temperature of 73. It was cloudy, with a temperature of 75 at Sioux Falls, 74 at North Platte, and 68 at Valentine. Once again, at 5 a.m. in Omaha, it was 75 degrees under clear skies. Here are the forecast key messages. Scattered showers and thunderstorms are expected to move into eastern Nebraska into Thursday morning. Heavy rainfall will be possible under the strongest storms. A more widespread line of thunderstorms is likely to move across the region later on Thursday into Friday morning. Damaging wind will be possible with the initial line of storms, along with heavy rain and small hail. Slightly cooler Friday into the weekend, with highs mostly in the lower to mid-80s. This is NOAA All Hazards Radio Station KIH-61 in Omaha, Nebraska. The current time is 5:40 a.m. Central Daylight Time. Now for the official National Weather Service forecast for the Omaha and Council Bluffs area. Today, hot. Mostly cloudy. A chance of showers and a slight chance of thunderstorms this morning. A chance of showers and thunderstorms this afternoon. Highs in the upper 80s. Southeast winds 10 to 15 miles an hour. Chance of rain 50%. Tonight, mostly cloudy with a chance of thunderstorms. A chance of showers until midnight, then showers after midnight. Lows in the lower 70s. South winds 10 to 15 miles an hour. Chance of rain 90%. Friday, partly sunny. A chance of showers and thunderstorms, mainly in the morning. Humid with highs in the lower 80s. West winds 10 to 15 miles an hour, becoming north 15 to 20 miles an hour with gusts up to 30 miles an hour in the afternoon. Chance of rain 40%. Friday night, mostly clear. Humid with lows in the mid-60s. North winds 15 to 20 miles an hour with gusts up to 30 miles an hour, diminishing to around 10 miles an hour after midnight. Saturday, sunny with highs in the mid-80s. North winds 5 to 10 miles an hour. Saturday night, mostly clear. Lows in the mid-60s. Sunday, sunny, hot with highs in the upper 80s. Sunday night through Tuesday, mostly clear. Hot. Lows in the upper 60s. Highs around 90. Tuesday night, mostly clear until midnight, then partly cloudy with a chance of showers and thunderstorms after midnight. Lows in the upper 60s. Chance of rain 40%. Wednesday, mostly sunny. Hot with highs in the upper 80s. At 5 a.m. in Omaha, it was clear. The temperature was 75 degrees, the dew point 69, and the relative humidity 81%. The wind was southeast at 13 miles an hour.

temperature was 29.98 inches and steady. Across eastern Nebraska and southwest Iowa, it was clear, with a temperature of 75 at Millard, 72 at Plattsmouth, and 72 at Red Oak, Iowa. It was partly cloudy, with a temperature of 76 at Fremont, 74 at Blair Airport, and 73 at Takema. At Nebraska City, it was mostly cloudy, with a temperature of 73. It was cloudy, with a temperature of 76 at Lincoln and 74 at Columbus. Here are some observations from across the region. Fog was reported, with a temperature of 75 in Grand Island, 74 at Norfolk, and 77 at Concordia, Kansas. It was partly cloudy, with a temperature of 71 at Des Moines, 73 at Kansas City, and 68 at Denver. At Sioux City, it was mostly cloudy, with a temperature of 73. It was cloudy, with a temperature of 75 at Sioux Falls, 74 at North Platte, and 68 at Valentine. Once again, at 5 a.m. in Omaha, it was 75 degrees under clear skies. Here are the forecast key messages. Scattered showers and thunderstorms are expected to move into eastern Nebraska into Thursday morning. Heavy rainfall will be possible under the strongest storms. A more widespread line of thunderstorms is likely to move across the region later on Thursday into Friday morning. Damaging wind will be possible with the initial line of storms, along with heavy rain and small hail. Slightly cooler Friday into the weekend, with highs mostly in the lower to mid-80s. 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Douglas, Sarpy, Washington, Cass, Odo, Burt, Dodge, Saunders, Harrison, Pottawatomie, and Mills. 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The current time is 5:45 a.m. Central Daylight Time. Now for the official National Weather Service forecast for the Omaha and Council Bluffs area. Today, hot. Mostly cloudy. A chance of showers and a slight chance of thunderstorms this morning. A chance of showers and thunderstorms this afternoon. Highs in the upper 80s. Southeast winds 10 to 15 miles an hour. Chance of rain 50%. Tonight, mostly cloudy with a chance of thunderstorms. A chance of showers until midnight, then showers after midnight. Lows in the lower 70s. South winds 10 to 15 miles an hour. Chance of rain 90%. Friday, partly sunny. A chance of showers and thunderstorms, mainly in the morning. Humid with highs in the lower 80s. West winds 10 to 15 miles an hour, becoming north 15 to 20 miles an hour with gusts up to 30 miles an hour in the afternoon. Chance of rain 40%. Friday night, mostly clear. Humid with lows in the mid-60s. North winds 15 to 20 miles an hour with gusts up to 30 miles an hour, diminishing to around 10 miles an hour after midnight. Saturday, sunny with highs in the mid-80s. North winds 5 to 10 miles an hour. Saturday night, mostly clear. Lows in the mid-60s. Sunday, sunny, hot with highs in the upper 80s. Sunday night through Tuesday, mostly clear. Hot. Lows in the upper 60s. Highs around 90. Tuesday night, mostly clear until midnight, then partly cloudy with a chance of showers and thunderstorms after midnight. Lows in the upper 60s. Chance of rain 40%. Wednesday, mostly sunny. Hot with highs in the upper 80s. At 5 a.m. in Omaha, it was clear. The temperature was 75 degrees, the dew point 69, and the relative humidity 81%. The wind was southeast at 13 miles an hour. The pressure was 29.98 inches and steady. Across eastern Nebraska and southwest Iowa, it was clear, with a temperature of 75 at Millard, 72 at Plattsmouth, and 72 at Red Oak, Iowa. It was partly cloudy, with a temperature of 76 at Fremont, 74 at Blair Airport.
FEMA. At Nebraska City, it was mostly cloudy with a temperature of 73. It was cloudy with a temperature of 76 at Lincoln and 74 at Columbus. Here are some observations from across the region. Fog was reported with a temperature of 75 at Grand Island, 74 at Norfolk, and 77 at Concordia, Kansas. It was partly cloudy with a temperature of 71 at Des Moines, 73 at Kansas City, and 68 at Denver. At Sioux City, it was mostly cloudy with a temperature of 73. It was cloudy with a temperature of 75 at Sioux Falls, 74 at North Platte, and 68 at Valentine. Once again, at 5 a.m. in Omaha, it was 75 degrees under clear skies. Here are the forecast key messages. Scattered showers and thunderstorms are expected to move into eastern Nebraska into Thursday morning. Heavy rainfall will be possible under the strongest storms. A more widespread line of thunderstorms is likely to move across the region later on Thursday into Friday morning. Damaging wind will be possible with the initial line of storms, along with heavy rain and small hail. Slightly cooler Friday into the weekend, with highs mostly in the lower to mid-80s. This is NOAA All Hazards Radio Station KIH 61 in Omaha, Nebraska. The current time is 5:49 a.m. Central Daylight Time. Now for the official National Weather Service forecast for the Omaha and Council Bluffs area. Today, hot. Mostly cloudy. A chance of showers and a slight chance of thunderstorms this morning. A chance of showers and thunderstorms this afternoon. Highs in the upper 80s. Southeast winds 10 to 15 miles an hour. Chance of rain 50%. Tonight, mostly cloudy with a chance of thunderstorms. A chance of showers until midnight, then showers after midnight. Lows in the lower 70s. South winds 10 to 15 miles an hour. Chance of rain 90%. Friday, partly sunny. A chance of showers and thunderstorms, mainly in the morning. Humid with highs in the lower 80s. West winds 10 to 15 miles an hour, becoming north 15 to 20 miles an hour with gusts up to 30 miles an hour in the afternoon. Chance of rain 40%. Friday night, mostly clear. Humid with lows in the mid-60s. North winds 15 to 20 miles an hour with gusts up to 30 miles an hour, diminishing to around 10 miles an hour after midnight. Saturday, sunny with highs in the mid-80s. North winds 5 to 10 miles an hour. Saturday night, mostly clear. Lows in the mid-60s. Sunday, sunny, hot with highs in the upper 80s. Sunday night through Tuesday, mostly clear. Hot. Lows in the upper 60s. Highs around 90. Tuesday night, mostly clear until midnight, then partly cloudy with a chance of showers and thunderstorms after midnight. Lows in the upper 60s. Chance of rain 40%. Wednesday, mostly sunny. Hot with highs in the upper 80s. At 5 a.m. in Omaha, it was clear. The temperature was 75 degrees, the dew point 69, and the relative humidity 81%. The wind was southeast at 13 miles an hour. The pressure was 29.98 inches and steady. Across eastern Nebraska and southwest Iowa, it was clear, with a temperature of 75 at Millard, 72 at Plattsmouth, and 72 at Red Oak, Iowa. It was partly cloudy, with a temperature of 76 at Fremont, 74 at Blair Airport, and 73 at Tecama. At Nebraska City, it was mostly cloudy, with a temperature of 73. It was cloudy, with a temperature of 76 at Lincoln and 74 at Columbus. Here are some observations from across the region. Fog was reported with a temperature of 75 at Grand Island, 74 at Norfolk, and 77 at Concordia, Kansas. It was partly cloudy, with a temperature of 71 at Des Moines, 73 at Kansas City, and 68 at Denver.
At Sioux City, it was mostly cloudy with a temperature of 73. It was cloudy with a temperature of 75 at Sioux Falls, 74 at North Platte, and 68 at Valentine. Once again, at 5 a.m. in Omaha, it was 75 degrees under clear skies. Here are the forecast key messages. Scattered showers and thunderstorms are expected to move into eastern Nebraska into Thursday morning. Heavy rainfall will be possible under the strongest storms. A more widespread line of thunderstorms is likely to move across the region later on Thursday into Friday morning. Damaging wind will be possible with the initial line of storms, along with heavy rain and small hail. Slightly cooler Friday into the weekend, with highs mostly in the lower to mid-80s. This is NOAA All Hazards Radio Station KIH 61 in Omaha, Nebraska. The current time is 5:54 a.m. Central Daylight Time. Now for the official National Weather Service forecast for the Omaha and Council Bluffs area. Today, hot. Mostly cloudy. A chance of showers and a slight chance of thunderstorms this morning. A chance of showers and thunderstorms this afternoon. Highs in the upper 80s. Southeast winds 10 to 15 miles an hour. Chance of rain 50%. Tonight, mostly cloudy with a chance of thunderstorms. A chance of showers until midnight, then showers after midnight. Lows in the lower 70s. South winds 10 to 15 miles an hour. Chance of rain 90%. Friday, partly sunny. A chance of showers and thunderstorms, mainly in the morning. Humid with highs in the lower 80s. West winds 10 to 15 miles an hour, becoming north 15 to 20 miles an hour with gusts up to 30 miles an hour in the afternoon. Chance of rain 40%. Friday night, mostly clear. Humid with lows in the mid-60s. North winds 15 to 20 miles an hour with gusts up to 30 miles an hour, diminishing to around 10 miles an hour after midnight. Saturday, sunny with highs in the mid-80s. North winds 5 to 10 miles an hour. Saturday night, mostly clear. Lows in the mid-60s. Sunday, sunny, hot with highs in the upper 80s. Sunday night through Tuesday, mostly clear. Hot. Lows in the upper 60s. Highs around 90. Tuesday night, mostly clear until midnight, then partly cloudy with a chance of showers and thunderstorms after midnight. Lows in the upper 60s. Chance of rain 40%. Wednesday, mostly sunny. Hot with highs in the upper 80s. At 5 a.m. in Omaha, it was clear. The temperature was 75 degrees, the dew point 69, and the relative humidity 81%. The wind was southeast at 13 miles an hour. The pressure was 29.98 inches and steady. Across eastern Nebraska and southwest Iowa, it was clear, with a temperature of 75 at Millard, 72 at Plattsmouth, and 72 at Red Oak, Iowa. It was partly cloudy, with a temperature of 76 at Fremont, 74 at Blair Airport, and 73 at Tecama. At Nebraska City, it was mostly cloudy, with a temperature of 73. It was cloudy, with a temperature of 76 at Lincoln, and 74 at Columbus. Here are some observations from across the region. Fog was reported, with a temperature of 75 at Grand Island, 74 at Norfolk, and 77 at Concordia, Kansas. It was partly cloudy, with a temperature of 71 at Des Moines, 73 at Kansas City, and 68 at Denver. At Sioux City, it was mostly cloudy, with a temperature of 73. It was cloudy, with a temperature of 75 at Sioux Falls, 74 at North Platte, and 68 at Valentine. Once again, at 5 a.m. in Omaha, it was 75 degrees under clear skies. Here are the forecast key messages. Scattered showers and thunderstorms are expected to move into eastern Nebraska into Thursday morning. Heavy rainfall will be possible under the strongest storms.
A more widespread line of thunderstorms is likely to move across the region later on Thursday into Friday morning. Damaging wind will be possible with the initial line of storms, along with heavy rain and small hail. Slightly cooler Friday into the weekend, with highs mostly in the lower to mid-80s. This is NOAA All Hazards radio station KIH-61 in Omaha, Nebraska. The current time is 5:58 a.m. Central Daylight Time. Now for the official National Weather Service forecast for the Omaha and Council Bluffs area. Today, hot. Mostly cloudy. A chance of showers and a slight chance of thunderstorms this morning. A chance of showers and thunderstorms this afternoon. Highs in the upper 80s. Southeast winds 10 to 15 miles an hour. Chance of rain 50%. Tonight, mostly cloudy with a chance of thunderstorms. A chance of showers until midnight, then showers after midnight. Lows in the lower 70s. South winds 10 to 15 miles an hour. Chance of rain 90%. Friday, partly sunny. A chance of showers and thunderstorms, mainly in the morning. Humid with highs in the lower 80s. West winds 10 to 15 miles an hour, becoming north 15 to 20 miles an hour with gusts up to 30 miles an hour in the afternoon. Chance of rain 40%. Friday night, mostly clear. Humid with lows in the mid-60s. North winds 15 to 20 miles an hour with gusts up to 30 miles an hour, diminishing to around 10 miles an hour after midnight. Saturday, sunny with highs in the mid-80s. North winds 5 to 10 miles an hour. Saturday night, mostly clear. Lows in the mid-60s. Sunday, sunny, hot with highs in the upper 80s. Sunday night through Tuesday, mostly clear. Hot. Lows in the upper 60s. Highs around 90. Tuesday night, mostly clear until midnight, then partly cloudy with a chance of showers and thunderstorms after midnight. Lows in the upper 60s. Chance of rain 40%. Wednesday, mostly sunny. Hot with highs in the upper 80s. The Omaha, Nebraska climate summary for yesterday, July 29, 2026. Yesterday's high temperature was 93 degrees. This high was 5 degrees above the normal high of 88. The record high is 104 degrees, which was set in 1917. Yesterday's low temperature was 76 degrees. This low was 8 degrees above the normal low of 68. The record low is 50 degrees, which was set in 1971. No precipitation fell yesterday, which leaves the monthly total at 0.39 inches. This is 2.92 inches below the normal amount of 3.31 inches for July. The total precipitation for the year still stands at 13.03 inches, which is 6.04 inches below normal. No snow fell yesterday, which brings the monthly total to 0.0 inches. This is normal for July. The total snowfall since July 1st still stands at 0.0 inches, which is normal. There were no heating degree days yesterday, which is normal. This leaves the monthly total at zero, which is normal. The yearly total since July 1st is zero, which is normal. There were 20 cooling degree days yesterday, which is 7 above normal. This brings the monthly total to 465, which is 92 above normal. The yearly total since January 1st is 902, which is 145 above normal. Yesterday, the maximum wind observed was 17 miles an hour from the southeast. The highest wind gust observed was 21 miles per hour from the southeast. The normal high temperature for today is 88 degrees, and the normal low is 68. The record high for today is 104, which occurred in 1955, and the record low is 45, which occurred in 1971. Sunrise today is at 6:17 a.m. and sunset is at 8:42 p.m. The Valley National Weather Service climate summary for yesterday, July 29, 2026.
Yesterday's high temperature was 90 degrees, record high is 100 degrees, which was set in 2012. And the low 76 degrees. The record low is 54 degrees, which was set in 1994. No precipitation fell yesterday, which leaves the monthly total at 1.30 inches. The total precipitation for the year still stands at 14.69 inches. No snow fell yesterday, which brings the monthly total to 0.0 inches. This is normal for July. The total snowfall since July 1st still stands at 0.0 inches, which is normal. The highest wind gust observed was 23 miles per hour. The normal high temperature for today is 86 degrees, and the normal low is 68. Sunrise today is at 6:19 a.m. and sunset is at 8:44 p.m. Here are the forecast key messages. Scattered showers and thunderstorms are expected to move into eastern Nebraska into Thursday morning. Heavy rainfall will be possible under the strongest storms. A more widespread line of thunderstorms is likely to move across the region later on Thursday into Friday morning. Damaging wind will be possible with the initial line of storms, along with heavy rain and small hail. Slightly cooler Friday into the weekend, with highs mostly in the lower to mid-80s. This is NOAA All Hazards Radio Station KIH-61 in Omaha, Nebraska. The current time is 6:04 a.m. Central Daylight Time. Now for the official National Weather Service forecast for the Omaha and Council Bluffs area. Today, hot. Mostly cloudy. A chance of showers and a slight chance of thunderstorms this morning. A chance of showers and thunderstorms this afternoon. Highs in the upper 80s. Southeast winds 10 to 15 miles an hour. Chance of rain 50%. Tonight, mostly cloudy with a chance of thunderstorms. A chance of showers until midnight, then showers after midnight. Lows in the lower 70s. South winds 10 to 15 miles an hour. Chance of rain 90%. Friday, partly sunny. A chance of showers and thunderstorms, mainly in the morning. Humid with highs in the lower 80s. West winds 10 to 15 miles an hour, becoming north 15 to 20 miles an hour with gusts up to 30 miles an hour in the afternoon. Chance of rain 40%. Friday night, mostly clear. Humid with lows in the mid-60s. North winds 15 to 20 miles an hour with gusts up to 30 miles an hour, diminishing to around 10 miles an hour after midnight. Saturday, sunny with highs in the mid-80s. North winds 5 to 10 miles an hour. Saturday night, mostly clear. Lows in the mid-60s. Sunday, sunny, hot with highs in the upper 80s. Sunday night through Tuesday, mostly clear. Hot. Lows in the upper 60s. Highs around 90. Tuesday night, mostly clear until midnight, then partly cloudy with a chance of showers and thunderstorms after midnight. Lows in the upper 60s. Chance of rain 40%. Wednesday, mostly sunny. Hot with highs in the upper 80s. At 6 a.m. in Omaha, it was partly cloudy. The temperature was 74 degrees, the dew point 67, and the relative humidity 78%. The wind was southeast at 10 miles an hour. The pressure was 29.98 inches and steady. Across eastern Nebraska and southwest Iowa, it was partly cloudy, with a temperature of 74 at Offutt Air Force Base, 72 at Blair Airport, 72 at Takema, and 70 at Red Oak, Iowa. It was mostly cloudy, with a temperature of 74 at Millard, 74 at Columbus, and 72 at Nebraska City. It was cloudy, with a temperature of 76 at Lincoln, 76 at Fremont, and 72 at Plattsmouth. Here are some observations from across the region. At Grand Island, fog was reported with a temperature of 76. At Kansas City, it was partly cloudy with a temperature of 73.
it was mostly cloudy, with a temperature of 72 at Sioux City, 70 at Des Moines, 69 at Denver, and 68 at Valentine. It was cloudy, with a temperature of 74 at Norfolk, 74 at Sioux Falls, 77 at Concordia, Kansas, and 74 at North Platte. Once again, at 6 a.m. in Omaha, it was 74 degrees under partly cloudy skies. Here are the forecast key messages. Scattered showers and thunderstorms are expected to move into eastern Nebraska into Thursday morning. Heavy rainfall will be possible under the strongest storms. A more widespread line of thunderstorms is likely to move across the region later on Thursday into Friday morning. Damaging wind will be possible with the initial line of storms, along with heavy rain and small hail. Slightly cooler Friday into the weekend, with highs mostly in the lower to mid-80s. This is NOAA All Hazards Radio Station KIH 61 in Omaha, Nebraska. The current time is 6:09 a.m. Central Daylight Time. Now for the official National Weather Service forecast for the Omaha and Council Bluffs area. Today, hot. Mostly cloudy. A chance of showers and a slight chance of thunderstorms this morning. A chance of showers and thunderstorms this afternoon. Highs in the upper 80s. Southeast winds 10 to 15 miles an hour. Chance of rain 50%. Tonight, mostly cloudy with a chance of thunderstorms. A chance of showers until midnight, then showers after midnight. Lows in the lower 70s. South winds 10 to 15 miles an hour. Chance of rain 90%. Friday, partly sunny. A chance of showers and thunderstorms, mainly in the morning. Humid with highs in the lower 80s. West winds 10 to 15 miles an hour, becoming north 15 to 20 miles an hour with gusts up to 30 miles an hour in the afternoon. Chance of rain 40%. Friday night, mostly clear. Humid with lows in the mid-60s. North winds 15 to 20 miles an hour with gusts up to 30 miles an hour, diminishing to around 10 miles an hour after midnight. Saturday, sunny with highs in the mid-80s. North winds 5 to 10 miles an hour. Saturday night, mostly clear. Lows in the mid-60s. Sunday, sunny, hot with highs in the upper 80s. Sunday night through Tuesday, mostly clear. Hot. Lows in the upper 60s. Highs around 90. Tuesday night, mostly clear until midnight, then partly cloudy with a chance of showers and thunderstorms after midnight. Lows in the upper 60s. Chance of rain 40%. Wednesday, mostly sunny. Hot with highs in the upper 80s. The Omaha, Nebraska climate summary for yesterday, July 29, 2026. Yesterday's high temperature was 93 degrees. This high was 5 degrees above the normal high of 88. The record high is 104 degrees, which was set in 1917. Yesterday's low temperature was 76 degrees. This low was 8 degrees above the normal low of 68. The record low is 50 degrees, which was set in 1971. No precipitation fell yesterday, which leaves the monthly total at 0.39 inches. This is 2.92 inches below the normal amount of 3.31 inches for July. The total precipitation for the year still stands at 13.03 inches, which is 6.04 inches below normal. No snow fell yesterday, which brings the monthly total to 0.0 inches. This is normal for July. The total snowfall since July 1st still stands at 0.0 inches, which is normal. There were no heating degree days yesterday, which is normal. This leaves the monthly total at zero, which is normal. The yearly total since July 1st is zero, which is normal. There were 20 cooling degree days yesterday, which is 7 above normal. This brings the monthly total to 465, which is 92 above normal. The yearly total since January 1st is 902, which is 145 above normal.
Yesterday, the maximum wind observed was 17 miles an hour from the southeast. The highest wind gust observed was 21 miles per hour from the southeast. The normal high temperature for today is 88 degrees, and the normal low is 68. The record high for today is 104, which occurred in 1955, and the record low is 45, which occurred in 1971. Sunrise today is at 6:17 a.m. and sunset is at 8:42 p.m. The Valley National Weather Service climate summary for yesterday, July 29, 2026. Yesterday's high temperature was 90 degrees, record high is 100 degrees, which was set in 2012, and the low 76 degrees. The record low is 54 degrees, which was set in 1994. No precipitation fell yesterday, which leaves the monthly total at 1.30 inches. The total precipitation for the year still stands at 14.69 inches. No snow fell yesterday, which brings the monthly total to 0.0 inches. This is normal for July. The total snowfall since July 1st still stands at 0.0 inches, which is normal. The highest wind gust observed was 23 miles per hour. The normal high temperature for today is 86 degrees, and the normal low is 68. Sunrise today is at 6:19 a.m. and sunset is at 8:44 p.m. Here are the forecast key messages. Scattered showers and thunderstorms are expected to move into eastern Nebraska into Thursday morning. Heavy rainfall will be possible under the strongest storms. A more widespread line of thunderstorms is likely to move across the region later on Thursday into Friday morning. Damaging wind will be possible with the initial line of storms, along with heavy rain and small hail. Slightly cooler Friday into the weekend, with highs mostly in the lower to mid-80s. This is NOAA All Hazards Radio Station KIH-61 in Omaha, Nebraska. The current time is 6:15 a.m. Central Daylight Time. Now for the official National Weather Service forecast for the Omaha and Council Bluffs area. Today, hot. Mostly cloudy. A chance of showers and a slight chance of thunderstorms this morning. A chance of showers and thunderstorms this afternoon. Highs in the upper 80s. Southeast winds 10 to 15 miles an hour. Chance of rain 50%. Tonight, mostly cloudy with a chance of thunderstorms. A chance of showers until midnight, then showers after midnight. Lows in the lower 70s. South winds 10 to 15 miles an hour. Chance of rain 90%. Friday, partly sunny. A chance of showers and thunderstorms, mainly in the morning. Humid with highs in the lower 80s. West winds 10 to 15 miles an hour, becoming north 15 to 20 miles an hour with gusts up to 30 miles an hour in the afternoon. Chance of rain 40%. Friday night, mostly clear. Humid with lows in the mid-60s. North winds 15 to 20 miles an hour with gusts up to 30 miles an hour, diminishing to around 10 miles an hour after midnight. Saturday, sunny with highs in the mid-80s. North winds 5 to 10 miles an hour. Saturday night, mostly clear. Lows in the mid-60s. Sunday, sunny, hot with highs in the upper 80s. Sunday night through Tuesday, mostly clear. Hot. Lows in the upper 60s. Highs around 90. Tuesday night, mostly clear until midnight, then partly cloudy with a chance of showers and thunderstorms after midnight. Lows in the upper 60s. Chance of rain 40%. Wednesday, mostly sunny. Hot with highs in the upper 80s. At 6 a.m. in Omaha, it was partly cloudy. The temperature was 74 degrees, the dew point 67, and the relative humidity 78%. The wind was southeast at 10 miles an hour. The pressure was 29.98 inches and steady. Across eastern Nebraska and southwest Iowa, it was partly cloudy, with a temperature of 74 at Offutt Air Force Base,
72 at Blair Airport, and 70 at Red Oak, Iowa. It was mostly cloudy, with a temperature of 74 at Millard, 74 at Columbus, 72 at Takema, and 72 at Nebraska City. It was cloudy, with a temperature of 76 at Lincoln, 76 at Fremont, and 72 at Plattsmouth. Here are some observations from across the region. At Grand Island, fog was reported, with a temperature of 76. At Kansas City, it was partly cloudy, with a temperature of 73. It was mostly cloudy, with a temperature of 72 at Sioux City, 70 at Des Moines, 69 at Denver, and 68 at Valentine. It was cloudy, with a temperature of 74 at Norfolk, 74 at Sioux Falls, 77 at Concordia, Kansas, and 74 at North Platte. Once again, at 6 a.m. in Omaha, it was 74 degrees under partly cloudy skies. Here are the forecast key messages. Scattered showers and thunderstorms are expected to move into eastern Nebraska into Thursday morning. Heavy rainfall will be possible under the strongest storms. A more widespread line of thunderstorms is likely to move across the region later on Thursday into Friday morning. Damaging wind will be possible with the initial line of storms, along with heavy rain and small hail. Slightly cooler Friday into the weekend, with highs mostly in the lower to mid-80s. This is NOAA All Hazards Radio Station KIH-61 in Omaha, Nebraska. The current time is 6:19 a.m. Central Daylight Time. Now for the official National Weather Service forecast for the Omaha and Council Bluffs area. Today, hot. Mostly cloudy. A chance of showers and a slight chance of thunderstorms this morning. A chance of showers and thunderstorms this afternoon. Highs in the upper 80s. Southeast winds 10 to 15 miles an hour. Chance of rain 50%. Tonight, mostly cloudy with a chance of thunderstorms. A chance of showers until midnight, then showers after midnight. Lows in the lower 70s. South winds 10 to 15 miles an hour. Chance of rain 90%. Friday, partly sunny. A chance of showers and thunderstorms, mainly in the morning. Humid with highs in the lower 80s. West winds 10 to 15 miles an hour, becoming north 15 to 20 miles an hour with gusts up to 30 miles an hour in the afternoon. Chance of rain 40%. Friday night, mostly clear. Humid with lows in the mid-60s. North winds 15 to 20 miles an hour with gusts up to 30 miles an hour, diminishing to around 10 miles an hour after midnight. Saturday, sunny with highs in the mid-80s. North winds 5 to 10 miles an hour. Saturday night, mostly clear. Lows in the mid-60s. Sunday, sunny, hot with highs in the upper 80s. Sunday night through Tuesday, mostly clear. Hot. Lows in the upper 60s. Highs around 90. Tuesday night, mostly clear until midnight, then partly cloudy with a chance of showers and thunderstorms after midnight. Lows in the upper 60s. Chance of rain 40%. Wednesday, mostly sunny. Hot with highs in the upper 80s. The Omaha, Nebraska climate summary for yesterday, July 29, 2026. Yesterday's high temperature was 93 degrees. This high was 5 degrees above the normal high of 88. The record high is 104 degrees, which was set in 1917. Yesterday's low temperature was 76 degrees. This low was 8 degrees above the normal low of 68. The record low is 50 degrees, which was set in 1971. No precipitation fell yesterday, which leaves the monthly total at 0.39 inches. This is 2.92 inches below the normal amount of 3.31 inches for July. The total precipitation for the year still stands at 13.03 inches, which is 6.04 inches below normal. No snow fell yesterday, which brings the monthly total to 0.0 inches. This is normal for July.
The total snowfall since July 1st still stands at 0.0 inches, which is normal. There were no heating degree days yesterday, which is normal. This leaves the monthly total at zero, which is normal. The yearly total since July 1st is zero, which is normal. There were 20 cooling degree days yesterday, which is 7 above normal. This brings the monthly total to 465, which is 92 above normal. The yearly total since January 1st is 902, which is 145 above normal. Yesterday, the maximum wind observed was 17 miles an hour from the southeast. The highest wind gust observed was 21 miles per hour from the southeast. The normal high temperature for today is 88 degrees, and the normal low is 68. The record high for today is 104, which occurred in 1955, and the record low is 45, which occurred in 1971. Sunrise today is at 6:17 a.m. and sunset is at 8:42 p.m. The Valley National Weather Service climate summary for yesterday, July 29, 2026. Yesterday's high temperature was 90 degrees, record high is 100 degrees, which was set in 2012, and the low 76 degrees. The record low is 54 degrees, which was set in 1994. No precipitation fell yesterday, which leaves the monthly total at 1.30 inches. The total precipitation for the year still stands at 14.69 inches. No snow fell yesterday, which brings the monthly total to 0.0 inches. This is normal for July. The total snowfall since July 1st still stands at 0.0 inches, which is normal. The highest wind gust observed was 23 miles per hour. The normal high temperature for today is 86 degrees, and the normal low is 68. Sunrise today is at 6:19 a.m. and sunset is at 8:44 p.m. At 6 a.m. in Omaha, it was partly cloudy. The temperature was 74 degrees, the dew point 67, and the relative humidity 78%. The wind was southeast at 10 miles an hour. The pressure was 29.98 inches and steady. Across eastern Nebraska and southwest Iowa, it was partly cloudy, with a temperature of 74 at Offutt Air Force Base, 72 at Blair Airport, and 70 at Red Oak, Iowa. It was mostly cloudy, with a temperature of 74 at Millard, 74 at Columbus, 72 at Takema, and 72 at Nebraska City. It was cloudy, with a temperature of 76 at Lincoln, 76 at Fremont, and 72 at Plattsmouth. Here are some observations from across the region. At Grand Island, fog was reported, with a temperature of 76. At Kansas City, it was partly cloudy, with a temperature of 73. It was mostly cloudy, with a temperature of 72 at Sioux City, 70 at Des Moines, 69 at Denver, and 68 at Valentine. It was cloudy, with a temperature of 74 at Norfolk, 74 at Sioux Falls, 77 at Concordia, Kansas, and 74 at North Platte. Once again, at 6 a.m. in Omaha, it was 74 degrees under partly cloudy skies. Here are the forecast key messages. Scattered showers and thunderstorms are expected to move into eastern Nebraska into Thursday morning. Heavy rainfall will be possible under the strongest storms. A more widespread line of thunderstorms is likely to move across the region later on Thursday into Friday morning. Damaging wind will be possible with the initial line of storms, along with heavy rain and small hail. Slightly cooler Friday into the weekend, with highs mostly in the lower to mid-80s. This is NOAA All Hazards Radio Station KIH-61 in Omaha, Nebraska. The current time is 6:27 a.m. Central Daylight Time. Now for the official National Weather Service forecast for the Omaha and Council Bluffs area. Today, hot. Mostly cloudy. A chance of showers and a slight chance of thunderstorms this morning. A chance of showers and thunderstorms this afternoon. Highs in the upper 80s. Southeast winds 10 to 15 miles an hour. Chance of rain 50%. Tonight,
mostly cloudy with a chance of thunderstorms. A chance of showers until midnight, then showers after midnight. Lows in the lower 70s. South winds 10 to 15 miles an hour. Chance of rain 90%. Friday, partly sunny. A chance of showers and thunderstorms, mainly in the morning. Humid with highs in the lower 80s. West winds 10 to 15 miles an hour, becoming north 15 to 20 miles an hour with gusts up to 30 miles an hour in the afternoon. Chance of rain 40%. Friday night, mostly clear. Humid with lows in the mid-60s. North winds 15 to 20 miles an hour with gusts up to 30 miles an hour, diminishing to around 10 miles an hour after midnight. Saturday, sunny with highs in the mid-80s. North winds 5 to 10 miles an hour. Saturday night, mostly clear. Lows in the mid-60s. Sunday, sunny, hot with highs in the upper 80s. Sunday night through Tuesday, mostly clear. Hot. Lows in the upper 60s. Highs around 90. Tuesday night, mostly clear until midnight, then partly cloudy with a chance of showers and thunderstorms after midnight. Lows in the upper 60s. Chance of rain 40%. Wednesday, mostly sunny. Hot with highs in the upper 80s. At 6 a.m. in Omaha, it was partly cloudy. The temperature was 74 degrees, the dew point 67, and the relative humidity 78%. The wind was southeast at 10 miles an hour. The pressure was 29.98 inches and steady. Across eastern Nebraska and southwest Iowa, it was partly cloudy, with a temperature of 74 at Offutt Air Force Base, 72 at Blair Airport, and 70 at Red Oak, Iowa. It was mostly cloudy, with a temperature of 74 at Millard, 74 at Columbus, 72 at Takema, and 72 at Nebraska City. It was cloudy, with a temperature of 76 at Lincoln, 76 at Fremont, and 72 at Plattsmouth. Here are some observations from across the region. At Grand Island, fog was reported with a temperature of 76. At Kansas City, it was partly cloudy with a temperature of 73. It was mostly cloudy with a temperature of 72 at Sioux City, 70 at Des Moines, 69 at Denver, and 68 at Valentine. It was cloudy with a temperature of 74 at Norfolk, 74 at Sioux Falls, 77 at Concordia, Kansas, and 74 at North Platte. Once again, at 6 a.m. in Omaha, it was 74 degrees under partly cloudy skies. The Omaha, Nebraska climate summary for yesterday, July 29, 2026. Yesterday's high temperature was 93 degrees. This high was 5 degrees above the normal high of 88. The record high is 104 degrees, which was set in 1917. Yesterday's low temperature was 76 degrees. This low was 8 degrees above the normal low of 68. The record low is 50 degrees, which was set in 1971. No precipitation fell yesterday, which leaves the monthly total at 0.39 inches. This is 2.92 inches below the normal amount of 3.31 inches for July. The total precipitation for the year still stands at 13.03 inches, which is 6.04 inches below normal. No snow fell yesterday, which brings the monthly total to 0.0 inches. This is normal for July. The total snowfall since July 1st still stands at 0.0 inches, which is normal. There were no heating degree days yesterday, which is normal. This leaves the monthly total at zero, which is normal. The yearly total since July 1st is zero, which is normal. There were 20 cooling degree days yesterday, which is 7 above normal. This brings the monthly total to 465, which is 92 above normal. The yearly total since January 1st is 902, which is 145 above normal. Yesterday, the maximum wind observed was 17 miles an hour from the southeast. The highest wind gust observed was 21 miles per hour from the southeast.
The normal high temperature for today is 88 degrees, and the normal low is 68. The record high for today is 104, which occurred in 1955, and the record low is 45, which occurred in 1971. Sunrise today is at 6:17 a.m. and sunset is at 8:42 p.m. The Valley National Weather Service climate summary for yesterday, July 29, 2026. Yesterday's high temperature was 90 degrees, record high is 100 degrees, which was set in 2012. And the low 76 degrees. The record low is 54 degrees, which was set in 1994. No precipitation fell yesterday, which leaves the monthly total at 1.30 inches. The total precipitation for the year still stands at 14.69 inches. No snow fell yesterday, which brings the monthly total to 0.0 inches. This is normal for July. The total snowfall since July 1st still stands at 0.0 inches, which is normal. The highest wind gust observed was 23 miles per hour. The normal high temperature for today is 86 degrees, and the normal low is 68. Sunrise today is at 6:19 a.m. and sunset is at 8:44 p.m. Here are the forecast key messages. Scattered showers and thunderstorms are expected to move into eastern Nebraska into Thursday morning. Heavy rainfall will be possible under the strongest storms. A more widespread line of thunderstorms is likely to move across the region later on Thursday into Friday morning. Damaging wind will be possible with the initial line of storms, along with heavy rain and small hail. Slightly cooler Friday into the weekend, with highs mostly in the lower to mid-80s. 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The current time is 6:35 a.m. Central Daylight Time. Now for the official National Weather Service forecast for the Omaha and Council Bluffs area. Today, hot. Mostly cloudy. A chance of showers and a slight chance of thunderstorms this morning. A chance of showers and thunderstorms this afternoon. Highs in the upper 80s. Southeast winds 10 to 15 miles an hour. Chance of rain 50%. Tonight, mostly cloudy with a chance of thunderstorms. A chance of showers until midnight, then showers after midnight. Lows in the lower 70s. South winds 10 to 15 miles an hour. Chance of rain 90%. Friday, partly sunny. A chance of showers and thunderstorms, mainly in the morning. Humid with highs in the lower 80s. West winds 10 to 15 miles an hour, becoming north 15 to 20 miles an hour with gusts up to 30 miles an hour in the afternoon. Chance of rain 40%. Friday night, mostly clear. Humid with lows in the mid-60s. North winds 15 to 20 miles an hour with gusts up to 30 miles an hour, diminishing to around 10 miles an hour after midnight. Saturday, sunny with highs in the mid-80s. North winds 5 to 10 miles an hour. Saturday night, mostly clear. Lows in the mid-60s. Sunday, sunny, hot with highs in the upper 80s. Sunday night through Tuesday, mostly clear. Hot. Lows in the upper 60s. Highs around 90. Tuesday night, mostly clear until midnight, then partly cloudy with a chance of showers and thunderstorms after midnight. Lows in the upper 60s. Chance of rain 40%. Wednesday, mostly sunny. Hot with highs in the upper 80s. At 6 a.m. in Omaha, it was partly cloudy. The temperature was 74 degrees, the dew point 67, and the relative humidity 78%. The wind was southeast at 10 miles an hour. The pressure was 29.98 inches and steady. Across eastern Nebraska and southwest Iowa, it was partly cloudy, with a temperature of 74 at Offutt Air Force Base, 72 at Blair Airport, and 70 at Red Oak, Iowa. It was mostly cloudy, with a temperature of 74 at Millard, 74 at Columbus, 72 at Takema, and 72 at Nebraska City.
It was cloudy, with a temperature of 76 at Lincoln, 76 at Fremont, and 72 at Plattsmouth. Here are some observations from across the region. At Grand Island, fog was reported, with a temperature of 76. At Kansas City, it was partly cloudy, with a temperature of 73.

possible under the strongest storms. A more widespread line of thunderstorms is likely to move across the region later on Thursday into Friday morning. Damaging wind will be possible with the initial line of storms, along with heavy rain and small hail. Slightly cooler Friday into the weekend, with highs mostly in the lower to mid-80s. This is NOAA All Hazards radio station KIH 61 in Omaha, Nebraska. The current time is 6:39 a.m. Central Daylight Time. Now for the official National Weather Service forecast for the Omaha and Council Bluffs area. Today, hot. Mostly cloudy. A chance of showers and a slight chance of thunderstorms this morning. A chance of showers and thunderstorms this afternoon. Highs in the upper 80s. Southeast winds 10 to 15 miles an hour. Chance of rain 50%. Tonight, mostly cloudy with a chance of thunderstorms. A chance of showers until midnight, then showers after midnight. Lows in the lower 70s. South winds 10 to 15 miles an hour. Chance of rain 90%. Friday, partly sunny. A chance of showers and thunderstorms, mainly in the morning. Humid with highs in the lower 80s. West winds 10 to 15 miles an hour, becoming north 15 to 20 miles an hour with gusts up to 30 miles an hour in the afternoon. Chance of rain 40%. Friday night, mostly clear. Humid with lows in the mid-60s. North winds 15 to 20 miles an hour with gusts up to 30 miles an hour, diminishing to around 10 miles an hour after midnight. Saturday, sunny with highs in the mid-80s. North winds 5 to 10 miles an hour. Saturday night, mostly clear. Lows in the mid-60s. Sunday, sunny, hot with highs in the upper 80s. Sunday night through Tuesday, mostly clear. Hot. Lows in the upper 60s. Highs around 90. Tuesday night, mostly clear until midnight, then partly cloudy with a chance of showers and thunderstorms after midnight. Lows in the upper 60s. Chance of rain 40%. Wednesday, mostly sunny. Hot with highs in the upper 80s. The Omaha, Nebraska climate summary for yesterday, July 29, 2026. Yesterday's high temperature was 93 degrees. This high was 5 degrees above the normal high of 88. The record high is 104 degrees, which was set in 1917. Yesterday's low temperature was 76 degrees. This low was 8 degrees above the normal low of 68. The record low is 50 degrees, which was set in 1971. No precipitation fell yesterday, which leaves the monthly total at 0.39 inches. This is 2.92 inches below the normal amount of 3.31 inches for July. The total precipitation for the year still stands at 13.03 inches, which is 6.04 inches below normal. No snow fell yesterday, which brings the monthly total to 0.0 inches. This is normal for July. The total snowfall since July 1st still stands at 0.0 inches, which is normal. There were no heating degree days yesterday, which is normal. This leaves the monthly total at zero, which is normal. The yearly total since July 1st is zero, which is normal. There were 20 cooling degree days yesterday, which is 7 above normal. This brings the monthly total to 465, which is 92 above normal. The yearly total since January 1st is 902, which is 145 above normal. Yesterday, the maximum wind observed was 17 miles an hour from the southeast. The highest wind gust observed was 21 miles per hour from the southeast. The normal high temperature for today is 88 degrees, and the normal low is 68. The record high for today is 104, which occurred in 1955, and the record low is 45, which occurred in 1971. Sunrise today is at 6:17 a.m. and sunset is at 8:42 p.m. The Valley National Weather Service climate summary for yesterday, July 20.

26th. Yesterday's high temperature was 90 degrees, record high is 100 degrees, which was set in 2012. And the low 76 degrees. The record low is 54 degrees, which was set in 1994. No precipitation fell yesterday, which leaves the monthly total at 1.30 inches. The total precipitation for the year still stands at 14.69 inches. No snow fell yesterday, which brings the monthly total to 0.0 inches. This is normal for July. The total snowfall since July 1st still stands at 0.0 inches, which is normal. The highest wind gust observed was 23 miles per hour. The normal high temperature for today is 86 degrees, and the normal low is 68. Sunrise today is at 6:19 a.m. and sunset is at 8:44 p.m. This is NOAA All Hazards Radio Station KIH-61 serving the following counties in Nebraska and Iowa. Douglas, Sarpy, Washington, Cass, Odo, Burt, Dodge, Saunders, Harrison, Pottawatomie, and Mills. At 6 a.m. in Omaha, it was partly cloudy. The temperature was 74 degrees, the dew point 67, and the relative humidity 78%. The wind was southeast at 10 miles an hour. The pressure was 29.98 inches and steady. Across eastern Nebraska and southwest Iowa, it was partly cloudy, with a temperature of 74 at Offutt Air Force Base, 72 at Blair Airport, and 70 at Red Oak, Iowa. It was mostly cloudy, with a temperature of 74 at Millard, 74 at Columbus, 72 at Takema, and 72 at Nebraska City. It was cloudy, with a temperature of 76 at Lincoln, 76 at Fremont, and 72 at Plattsmouth. Here are some observations from across the region. At Grand Island, fog was reported, with a temperature of 76. At Kansas City, it was partly cloudy, with a temperature of 73. It was mostly cloudy, with a temperature of 72 at Sioux City, 70 at Des Moines, 69 at Denver, and 68 at Valentine. It was cloudy, with a temperature of 74 at Norfolk, 74 at Sioux Falls, 77 at Concordia, Kansas, and 74 at North Platte. Once again, at 6 a.m. in Omaha, it was 74 degrees under partly cloudy skies. Here are the forecast key messages. Scattered showers and thunderstorms are expected to move into eastern Nebraska into Thursday morning. Heavy rainfall will be possible under the strongest storms. A more widespread line of thunderstorms is likely to move across the region later on Thursday into Friday morning. Damaging wind will be possible with the initial line of storms, along with heavy rain and small hail. Slightly cooler Friday into the weekend, with highs mostly in the lower to mid-80s. 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The current time is 6:47 a.m. Central Daylight Time. 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Today, hot. Mostly cloudy. A chance of showers and a slight chance of thunderstorms this morning. A chance of showers and thunderstorms this afternoon. Highs in the upper 80s. Southeast winds 10 to 15 miles an hour. Chance of rain 50%. Tonight, mostly cloudy with a chance of thunderstorms. A chance of showers until midnight, then showers after midnight. Lows in the lower 70s. South winds 10 to 15 miles an hour. Chance of rain 90%. Friday, partly sunny. A chance of showers and thunderstorms, mainly in the morning. Humid with highs in the lower 80s. West winds 10 to 15 miles an hour, becoming north 15 to 20 miles an hour with gusts up to 30 miles an hour in the afternoon. Chance of rain 40%. Friday night, mostly clear. Humid with lows in the mid-60s. North winds 15 to 20 miles an hour with gusts up to 30 miles an hour, diminishing to around 10 miles an hour after midnight. Saturday, sunny with highs in the mid-80s.
North winds 5 to 10 miles an hour. Saturday night, mostly clear. Lows in the mid-60s. Sunday, sunny, hot with highs in the upper 80s. Sunday night through Tuesday, mostly clear. Hot. Lows in the upper 60s. Highs around 90. Tuesday night, mostly clear until midnight, then partly cloudy with a chance of showers and thunderstorms after midnight. Lows in the upper 60s. Chance of rain 40%. Wednesday, mostly sunny. Hot with highs in the upper 80s. At 6 a.m. in Omaha, it was partly cloudy. The temperature was 74 degrees, the dew point 67, and the relative humidity 78%. The wind was southeast at 10 miles an hour. The pressure was 29.98 inches and steady. Across eastern Nebraska and southwest Iowa, it was partly cloudy, with a temperature of 74 at Offutt Air Force Base, 72 at Blair Airport, and 70 at Red Oak, Iowa. It was mostly cloudy, with a temperature of 74 at Millard, 74 at Columbus, 72 at Takema, and 72 at Nebraska City. It was cloudy, with a temperature of 76 at Lincoln, 76 at Fremont, and 72 at Plattsmouth. Here are some observations from across the region. At Grand Island, fog was reported with a temperature of 76. At Kansas City, it was partly cloudy with a temperature of 73. It was mostly cloudy with a temperature of 72 at Sioux City, 70 at Des Moines, 69 at Denver, and 68 at Valentine. It was cloudy with a temperature of 74 at Norfolk, 74 at Sioux Falls, 77 at Concordia, Kansas, and 74 at North Platte. Once again, at 6 a.m. in Omaha, it was 74 degrees under partly cloudy skies. The Omaha, Nebraska climate summary for yesterday, July 29, 2026. Yesterday's high temperature was 93 degrees. This high was 5 degrees above the normal high of 88. The record high is 104 degrees, which was set in 1917. Yesterday's low temperature was 76 degrees. This low was 8 degrees above the normal low of 68. The record low is 50 degrees, which was set in 1971. No precipitation fell yesterday, which leaves the monthly total at 0.39 inches. This is 2.92 inches below the normal amount of 3.31 inches for July. The total precipitation for the year still stands at 13.03 inches, which is 6.04 inches below normal. No snow fell yesterday, which brings the monthly total to 0.0 inches. This is normal for July. The total snowfall since July 1st still stands at 0.0 inches, which is normal. There were no heating degree days yesterday, which is normal. This leaves the monthly total at zero, which is normal. The yearly total since July 1st is zero, which is normal. There were 20 cooling degree days yesterday, which is 7 above normal. This brings the monthly total to 465, which is 92 above normal. The yearly total since January 1st is 902, which is 145 above normal. Yesterday, the maximum wind observed was 17 miles an hour from the southeast. The highest wind gust observed was 21 miles per hour from the southeast. The normal high temperature for today is 88 degrees, and the normal low is 68. The record high for today is 104, which occurred in 1955, and the record low is 45, which occurred in 1971. Sunrise today is at 6:17 a.m. and sunset is at 8:42 p.m. The Valley National Weather Service climate summary for yesterday, July 29, 2026. Yesterday's high temperature was 90 degrees, record high is 100 degrees, which was set in 2012, and the low 76 degrees. The record low is 54 degrees, which was set in 1994. No precipitation fell yesterday, which leaves the monthly total at 1.30 inches. The total precipitation for the year still stands at 14.69 inches.
No snow fell yesterday, which brings the monthly total to 0.0 inches. This is normal for July. The total snowfall since July 1st still stands at 0.0 inches, which is normal. The highest wind gust observed was 23 miles per hour. The normal high temperature for today is 86 degrees, and the normal low is 68. Sunrise today is at 6:19 a.m. and sunset is at 8:44 p.m. Here are the forecast key messages. Scattered showers and thunderstorms are expected to move into eastern Nebraska into Thursday morning. Heavy rainfall will be possible under the strongest storms. A more widespread line of thunderstorms is likely to move across the region later on Thursday into Friday morning. Damaging wind will be possible with the initial line of storms, along with heavy rain and small hail. Slightly cooler Friday into the weekend, with highs mostly in the lower to mid-80s. This is NOAA All Hazards radio station KIH-61 in Omaha, Nebraska. The current time is 6:55 a.m. Central Daylight Time. Now for the official National Weather Service forecast for the Omaha and Council Bluffs area. Today, hot. Mostly cloudy. A chance of showers and a slight chance of thunderstorms this morning. A chance of showers and thunderstorms this afternoon. Highs in the upper 80s. Southeast winds 10 to 15 miles an hour. Chance of rain 50%. Tonight, mostly cloudy with a chance of thunderstorms. A chance of showers until midnight, then showers after midnight. Lows in the lower 70s. South winds 10 to 15 miles an hour. Chance of rain 90%. Friday, partly sunny. A chance of showers and thunderstorms, mainly in the morning. Humid with highs in the lower 80s. West winds 10 to 15 miles an hour, becoming north 15 to 20 miles an hour with gusts up to 30 miles an hour in the afternoon. Chance of rain 40%. Friday night, mostly clear. Humid with lows in the mid-60s. North winds 15 to 20 miles an hour with gusts up to 30 miles an hour, diminishing to around 10 miles an hour after midnight. Saturday, sunny with highs in the mid-80s. North winds 5 to 10 miles an hour. Saturday night, mostly clear. Lows in the mid-60s. Sunday, sunny, hot with highs in the upper 80s. Sunday night through Tuesday, mostly clear. Hot. Lows in the upper 60s. Highs around 90. Tuesday night, mostly clear until midnight, then partly cloudy with a chance of showers and thunderstorms after midnight. Lows in the upper 60s. Chance of rain 40%. Wednesday, mostly sunny. Hot with highs in the upper 80s. At 6 a.m. in Omaha, it was partly cloudy. The temperature was 74 degrees, the dew point 67, and the relative humidity 78%. The wind was southeast at 10 miles an hour. The pressure was 29.98 inches and steady. Across eastern Nebraska and southwest Iowa, it was partly cloudy, with a temperature of 74 at Offutt Air Force Base, 72 at Blair Airport, and 70 at Red Oak, Iowa. It was mostly cloudy, with a temperature of 74 at Millard, 74 at Columbus, 72 at Takema, and 72 at Nebraska City. It was cloudy, with a temperature of 76 at Lincoln, 76 at Fremont, and 72 at Plattsmouth. Here are some observations from across the region. At Grand Island, fog was reported with a temperature of 76. At Kansas City, it was partly cloudy with a temperature of 73. It was mostly cloudy with a temperature of 72 at Sioux City, 70 at Des Moines, 69 at Denver, and 68 at Valentine. It was cloudy with a temperature of 74 at Norfolk, 74 at Sioux Falls, 77 at Concordia, Kansas, and 74 at North Platte. Once again, at 6 a.m. in Omaha, it was 74 degrees under partly cloudy skies. Here are the forecast key messages.
scattered showers and thunderstorms are expected to move into eastern Nebraska into Thursday morning. Heavy rainfall will be possible under the strongest storms. A more widespread line of thunderstorms is likely to move across the region later on Thursday into Friday morning. Damaging wind will be possible with the initial line of storms, along with heavy rain and small hail. Slightly cooler Friday into the weekend, with highs mostly in the lower to mid-80s. This is NOAA All Hazards radio station KIH 61 in Omaha, Nebraska. The current time is 6:59 a.m. Central Daylight Time. Now for the official National Weather Service forecast for the Omaha and Council Bluffs area. Today, hot. Mostly cloudy. A chance of showers and a slight chance of thunderstorms this morning. A chance of showers and thunderstorms this afternoon. Highs in the upper 80s. Southeast winds 10 to 15 miles an hour. Chance of rain 50%. Tonight, mostly cloudy with a chance of thunderstorms. A chance of showers until midnight, then showers after midnight. Lows in the lower 70s. South winds 10 to 15 miles an hour. Chance of rain 90%. Friday, partly sunny. A chance of showers and thunderstorms, mainly in the morning. Humid with highs in the lower 80s. West winds 10 to 15 miles an hour, becoming north 15 to 20 miles an hour with gusts up to 30 miles an hour in the afternoon. Chance of rain 40%. Friday night, mostly clear. Humid with lows in the mid-60s. North winds 15 to 20 miles an hour with gusts up to 30 miles an hour, diminishing to around 10 miles an hour after midnight. Saturday, sunny with highs in the mid-80s. North winds 5 to 10 miles an hour. Saturday night, mostly clear. Lows in the mid-60s. Sunday, sunny, hot with highs in the upper 80s. Sunday night through Tuesday, mostly clear. Hot. Lows in the upper 60s. Highs around 90. Tuesday night, mostly clear until midnight, then partly cloudy with a chance of showers and thunderstorms after midnight. Lows in the upper 60s. Chance of rain 40%. Wednesday, mostly sunny. Hot with highs in the upper 80s. Now for the official National Weather Service forecast for the Omaha and Council Bluffs area. Today, hot. Partly sunny with a chance of showers. A slight chance of thunderstorms this morning. Then a chance of thunderstorms this afternoon. Highs in the upper 80s. Southeast winds 10 to 15 miles an hour. Chance of rain 50%. Tonight, mostly cloudy with a chance of thunderstorms. A chance of showers until midnight, then showers after midnight. Lows in the lower 70s. South winds 10 to 15 miles an hour. Chance of rain 90%. Friday, partly sunny. A chance of showers and thunderstorms, mainly in the morning. Humid with highs in the lower 80s. West winds 10 to 15 miles an hour, becoming north 15 to 20 miles an hour with gusts up to 30 miles an hour in the afternoon. Chance of rain 40%. Friday night, mostly clear. Humid with lows in the mid-60s. North winds 15 to 20 miles an hour with gusts up to 30 miles an hour, diminishing to around 10 miles an hour after midnight. Saturday, sunny with highs in the mid-80s. North winds 5 to 10 miles an hour. Saturday night, mostly clear. Lows in the mid-60s. Sunday, sunny, hot with highs in the upper 80s. Sunday night through Tuesday, mostly clear. Hot. Lows in the upper 60s. Highs around 90. Tuesday night, mostly clear until midnight, then partly cloudy with a chance of showers and thunderstorms after midnight. Lows in the upper 60s. Chance of rain 40%. Wednesday, mostly sunny. Hot with highs in the upper 80s. The Omaha, Nebraska climate summary for yesterday, July 29th, 2026.
Yesterday's high temperature was 93 degrees. This high was 5 degrees above the normal high of 88. The record high is 104 degrees, which was set in 1917. Yesterday's low temperature was 76 degrees. This low was 8 degrees above the normal low of 68. The record low is 50 degrees, which was set in 1971. No precipitation fell yesterday, which leaves the monthly total at 0.39 inches. This is 2.92 inches below the normal amount of 3.31 inches for July. The total precipitation for the year still stands at 13.03 inches, which is 6.04 inches below normal. No snow fell yesterday, which brings the monthly total to 0.0 inches. This is normal for July. The total snowfall since July 1st still stands at 0.0 inches, which is normal. There were no heating degree days yesterday, which is normal. This leaves the monthly total at zero, which is normal. The yearly total since July 1st is zero, which is normal. There were 20 cooling degree days yesterday, which is 7 above normal. This brings the monthly total to 465, which is 92 above normal. The yearly total since January 1st is 902, which is 145 above normal. Yesterday, the maximum wind observed was 17 miles an hour from the southeast. The highest wind gust observed was 21 miles per hour from the southeast. The normal high temperature for today is 88 degrees, and the normal low is 68. The record high for today is 104, which occurred in 1955, and the record low is 45, which occurred in 1971. Sunrise today is at 6:17 a.m. and sunset is at 8:42 p.m. The Valley National Weather Service climate summary for yesterday, July 29, 2026. Yesterday's high temperature was 90 degrees, record high is 100 degrees, which was set in 2012, and the low 76 degrees. The record low is 54 degrees, which was set in 1994. No precipitation fell yesterday, which leaves the monthly total at 1.30 inches. The total precipitation for the year still stands at 14.69 inches. No snow fell yesterday, which brings the monthly total to 0.0 inches. This is normal for July. The total snowfall since July 1st still stands at 0.0 inches, which is normal. The highest wind gust observed was 23 miles per hour. The normal high temperature for today is 86 degrees, and the normal low is 68. Sunrise today is at 6:19 a.m. and sunset is at 8:44 p.m. Here are the forecast key messages. Scattered showers and thunderstorms are expected to move into eastern Nebraska into Thursday morning. Heavy rainfall will be possible under the strongest storms. A more widespread line of thunderstorms is likely to move across the region later on Thursday into Friday morning. Damaging wind will be possible with the initial line of storms, along with heavy rain and small hail. Slightly cooler Friday into the weekend, with highs mostly in the lower to mid-80s. This is NOAA All Hazards radio station KIH-61 in Omaha, Nebraska. The current time is 7:07 a.m. Central Daylight Time. Now for the official National Weather Service forecast for the Omaha and Council Bluffs area. Today, hot. Partly sunny with a chance of showers. A slight chance of thunderstorms this morning, then a chance of thunderstorms this afternoon. Highs in the upper 80s. Southeast winds 10 to 15 miles an hour. Chance of rain 50%. Tonight, mostly cloudy with a chance of thunderstorms. A chance of showers until midnight, then showers after midnight. Lows in the lower 70s. South winds 10 to 15 miles an hour. Chance of rain 90%. Friday, partly sunny. A chance of showers and thunderstorms, mainly in the morning. Humid with highs in the lower 80s. West winds 10 to 15 miles an hour, becoming north 15 to 20 miles an hour with gusts up to 30 miles an hour in the afternoon.
chance of rain 40%. Friday night, mostly clear. Humid with lows in the mid-60s. North winds 15 to 20 miles an hour with gusts up to 30 miles an hour, diminishing to around 10 miles an hour after midnight. Saturday, sunny with highs in the mid-80s. North winds 5 to 10 miles an hour. Saturday night, mostly clear. Lows in the mid-60s. Sunday, sunny, hot with highs in the upper 80s. Sunday night through Tuesday, mostly clear. Hot. Lows in the upper 60s. Highs around 90. Tuesday night, mostly clear until midnight, then partly cloudy with a chance of showers and thunderstorms after midnight. Lows in the upper 60s. Chance of rain 40%. Wednesday, mostly sunny. Hot with highs in the upper 80s. At 7 a.m. in Omaha, it was mostly cloudy. The temperature was 74 degrees, the dew point 66, and the relative humidity 76%. The wind was southeast at 13 miles an hour. The pressure was 29.99 inches and rising. Across eastern Nebraska and southwest Iowa, at Red Oak, Iowa, it was partly cloudy, with a temperature of 70. It was mostly cloudy, with a temperature of 74 at Lincoln, 74 at Offutt Air Force Base, 75 at Fremont, and 74 at Columbus. Under mostly cloudy skies, Blair Airport reported 73, Tacoma reported 72, Nebraska City reported 72, and Plattsmouth reported 72. At Millard, it was cloudy, with a temperature of 74. Here are some observations from across the region. At Grand Island, fog was reported, with a temperature of 75. It was partly cloudy, with a temperature of 68 at Denver, and 68 at Valentine. At Kansas City, it was mostly cloudy, with a temperature of 73. It was cloudy, with a temperature of 74 at Norfolk, 74 at Sioux Falls, and 72 at Sioux City. Under cloudy skies, Des Moines reported 70, Concordia, Kansas reported 76, and North Platte reported 75. Once again, at 7 a.m. in Omaha, it was 74 degrees under mostly cloudy skies. The Omaha, Nebraska climate summary for yesterday, July 29, 2026. Yesterday's high temperature was 93 degrees. This high was 5 degrees above the normal high of 88. The record high is 104 degrees, which was set in 1917. Yesterday's low temperature was 76 degrees. This low was 8 degrees above the normal low of 68. The record low is 50 degrees, which was set in 1971. No precipitation fell yesterday, which leaves the monthly total at 0.39 inches. This is 2.92 inches below the normal amount of 3.31 inches for July. The total precipitation for the year still stands at 13.03 inches, which is 6.04 inches below normal. No snow fell yesterday, which brings the monthly total to 0.0 inches. This is normal for July. The total snowfall since July 1st still stands at 0.0 inches, which is normal. There were no heating degree days yesterday, which is normal. This leaves the monthly total at zero, which is normal. The yearly total since July 1st is zero, which is normal. There were 20 cooling degree days yesterday, which is 7 above normal. This brings the monthly total to 465, which is 92 above normal. The yearly total since January 1st is 902, which is 145 above normal. Yesterday, the maximum wind observed was 17 miles an hour from the southeast. The highest wind gust observed was 21 miles per hour from the southeast. The normal high temperature for today is 88 degrees, and the normal low is 68. The record high for today is 104, which occurred in 1955, and the record low is 45, which occurred in 1971. Sunrise today is at 6:17 a.m. and sunset is at 8:42 p.m.
Valley National Weather Service climate summary for yesterday, July 29, 2026. Yesterday's high temperature was 90 degrees, record high is 100 degrees, which was set in 2012, and the low 76 degrees. The record low is 54 degrees, which was set in 1994. No precipitation fell yesterday, which leaves the monthly total at 1.30 inches. The total precipitation for the year still stands at 14.69 inches. No snow fell yesterday, which brings the monthly total to 0.0 inches. This is normal for July. The total snowfall since July 1st still stands at 0.0 inches, which is normal. The highest wind gust observed was 23 miles per hour. The normal high temperature for today is 86 degrees, and the normal low is 68. Sunrise today is at 6:19 a.m. and sunset is at 8:44 p.m. Here are the forecast key messages. Scattered showers and thunderstorms are expected to move into eastern Nebraska into Thursday morning. Heavy rainfall will be possible under the strongest storms. A more widespread line of thunderstorms is likely to move across the region later on Thursday into Friday morning. Damaging wind will be possible with the initial line of storms, along with heavy rain and small hail. Slightly cooler Friday into the weekend, with highs mostly in the lower to mid-80s. This is NOAA All Hazards radio station KIH-61 in Omaha, Nebraska. The current time is 7:15 a.m. Central Daylight Time. Now for the official National Weather Service forecast for the Omaha and Council Bluffs area. Today, hot. Partly sunny with a chance of showers. A slight chance of thunderstorms this morning, then a chance of thunderstorms this afternoon. Highs in the upper 80s. Southeast winds 10 to 15 miles an hour. Chance of rain 50%. Tonight, mostly cloudy with a chance of thunderstorms. A chance of showers until midnight, then showers after midnight. Lows in the lower 70s. South winds 10 to 15 miles an hour. Chance of rain 90%. Friday, partly sunny. A chance of showers and thunderstorms, mainly in the morning. Humid with highs in the lower 80s. West winds 10 to 15 miles an hour, becoming north 15 to 20 miles an hour with gusts up to 30 miles an hour in the afternoon. Chance of rain 40%. Friday night, mostly clear. Humid with lows in the mid-60s. North winds 15 to 20 miles an hour with gusts up to 30 miles an hour, diminishing to around 10 miles an hour after midnight. Saturday, sunny with highs in the mid-80s. North winds 5 to 10 miles an hour. Saturday night, mostly clear. Lows in the mid-60s. Sunday, sunny, hot with highs in the upper 80s. Sunday night through Tuesday, mostly clear. Hot. Lows in the upper 60s. Highs around 90. Tuesday night, mostly clear until midnight, then partly cloudy with a chance of showers and thunderstorms after midnight. Lows in the upper 60s. Chance of rain 40%. Wednesday, mostly sunny. Hot with highs in the upper 80s. At 7 a.m. in Omaha, it was mostly cloudy. The temperature was 74 degrees, the dew point 66, and the relative humidity 76%. The wind was southeast at 13 miles an hour. The pressure was 29.99 inches and rising. Across eastern Nebraska and southwest Iowa, at Red Oak, Iowa, it was partly cloudy, with a temperature of 70. It was mostly cloudy, with a temperature of 74 at Lincoln, 74 at Offutt Air Force Base, 75 at Fremont, and 74 at Columbus. Under mostly cloudy skies, Blair Airport reported 73. Tacoma reported 72, Nebraska City reported 72, and Plattsmouth reported 72. At Millard, it was cloudy, with a temperature of 74. Here are some observations from across the region. At Grand Island, fog was reported, with a temperature of 75.
at Denver, it was partly cloudy with a temperature of 68. It was mostly cloudy with a temperature of 72 at Sioux City, 73 at Kansas City, and 68 at Valentine. It was cloudy with a temperature of 74 at Norfolk, 74 at Sioux Falls, 70 at Des Moines, 76 at Concordia, Kansas, and 75 at North Platte. Once again, at 7 a.m. in Omaha, it was 74 degrees under mostly cloudy skies. Here are the forecast key messages. Scattered showers and thunderstorms are expected to move into eastern Nebraska into Thursday morning. Heavy rainfall will be possible under the strongest storms. A more widespread line of thunderstorms is likely to move across the region later on Thursday into Friday morning. Damaging wind will be possible with the initial line of storms, along with heavy rain and small hail. Slightly cooler Friday into the weekend, with highs mostly in the lower to mid-80s. This is NOAA All Hazards radio station KIH-61 in Omaha, Nebraska. The current time is 7:19 a.m. Central Daylight Time. The Omaha, Nebraska climate summary for yesterday, July 29, 2026. Yesterday's high temperature was 93 degrees. This high was 5 degrees above the normal high of 88. The record high is 104 degrees, which was set in 1917. Yesterday's low temperature was 76 degrees. This low was 8 degrees above the normal low of 68. The record low is 50 degrees, which was set in 1971. No precipitation fell yesterday, which leaves the monthly total at 0.39 inches. This is 2.92 inches below the normal amount of 3.31 inches for July. The total precipitation for the year still stands at 13.03 inches, which is 6.04 inches below normal. No snow fell yesterday, which brings the monthly total to 0.0 inches. This is normal for July. The total snowfall since July 1st still stands at 0.0 inches, which is normal. There were no heating degree days yesterday, which is normal. This leaves the monthly total at zero, which is normal. The yearly total since July 1st is zero, which is normal. There were 20 cooling degree days yesterday, which is 7 above normal. This brings the monthly total to 465, which is 92 above normal. The yearly total since January 1st is 902, which is 145 above normal. Yesterday, the maximum wind observed was 17 miles an hour from the southeast. The highest wind gust observed was 21 miles per hour from the southeast. The normal high temperature for today is 88 degrees, and the normal low is 68. The record high for today is 104, which occurred in 1955, and the record low is 45, which occurred in 1971. Sunrise today is at 6:17 a.m. and sunset is at 8:42 p.m. The Valley National Weather Service climate summary for yesterday, July 29, 2026. Yesterday's high temperature was 90 degrees, record high is 100 degrees, which was set in 2012, and the low 76 degrees. The record low is 54 degrees, which was set in 1994. No precipitation fell yesterday, which leaves the monthly total at 1.30 inches. The total precipitation for the year still stands at 14.69 inches. No snow fell yesterday, which brings the monthly total to 0.0 inches. This is normal for July. The total snowfall since July 1st still stands at 0.0 inches, which is normal. The highest wind gust observed was 23 miles per hour. The normal high temperature for today is 86 degrees, and the normal low is 68. Sunrise today is at 6:19 a.m. and sunset is at 8:44 p.m. Now for the official National Weather Service forecast for the Omaha and Council Bluffs area. Today, hot. Partly sunny with a chance of showers. A slight chance of thunderstorms this morning, then a chance of thunderstorms this afternoon. Highs in the upper 80s. Southeast winds 10 to 15 miles an hour.
chance of rain 50%. Tonight, mostly cloudy with a chance of thunderstorms. A chance of showers until midnight, then showers after midnight. Lows in the lower 70s. South winds 10 to 15 miles an hour. Chance of rain 90%. Friday, partly sunny. A chance of showers and thunderstorms, mainly in the morning. Humid with highs in the lower 80s. West winds 10 to 15 miles an hour, becoming north 15 to 20 miles an hour with gusts up to 30 miles an hour in the afternoon. Chance of rain 40%. Friday night, mostly clear. Humid with lows in the mid-60s. North winds 15 to 20 miles an hour with gusts up to 30 miles an hour, diminishing to around 10 miles an hour after midnight. Saturday, sunny with highs in the mid-80s. North winds 5 to 10 miles an hour. Saturday night, mostly clear. Lows in the mid-60s. Sunday, sunny, hot with highs in the upper 80s. Sunday night through Tuesday, mostly clear. Hot. Lows in the upper 60s. Highs around 90. Tuesday night, mostly clear until midnight, then partly cloudy with a chance of showers and thunderstorms after midnight. Lows in the upper 60s. Chance of rain 40%. Wednesday, mostly sunny. Hot with highs in the upper 80s. At 7 a.m. in Omaha, it was mostly cloudy. The temperature was 74 degrees, the dew point 66, and the relative humidity 76%. The wind was southeast at 13 miles an hour. The pressure was 29.99 inches and rising. Across eastern Nebraska and southwest Iowa, at Red Oak, Iowa, it was partly cloudy, with a temperature of 70. It was mostly cloudy, with a temperature of 74 at Lincoln, 74 at Offutt Air Force Base, 75 at Fremont, and 74 at Columbus. Under mostly cloudy skies, Blair Airport reported 73, Tacoma reported 72, Nebraska City reported 72, and Plattsmouth reported 72. At Millard, it was cloudy, with a temperature of 74. Here are some observations from across the region. At Grand Island, fog was reported, with a temperature of 75. At Denver, it was partly cloudy, with a temperature of 68. It was mostly cloudy, with a temperature of 72 at Sioux City, 73 at Kansas City, and 68 at Valentine. It was cloudy, with a temperature of 74 at Norfolk, 74 at Sioux Falls, 70 at Des Moines, 76 at Concordia, Kansas, and 75 at North Platte. Once again, at 7 a.m. in Omaha, it was 74 degrees under mostly cloudy skies. Here are the forecast key messages. Scattered showers and thunderstorms are expected to move into eastern Nebraska into Thursday morning. Heavy rainfall will be possible under the strongest storms. A more widespread line of thunderstorms is likely to move across the region later on Thursday into Friday morning. Damaging wind will be possible with the initial line of storms, along with heavy rain and small hail. Slightly cooler Friday into the weekend, with highs mostly in the lower to mid-80s. This is NOAA All Hazards Radio Station KIH 61 in Omaha, Nebraska. The current time is 7:27 a.m. Central Daylight Time. Now for the official National Weather Service forecast for the Omaha and Council Bluffs area. Today, hot. Partly sunny with a chance of showers. A slight chance of thunderstorms this morning, then a chance of thunderstorms this afternoon. Highs in the upper 80s. Southeast winds 10 to 15 miles an hour. Chance of rain 50%. Tonight, mostly cloudy with a chance of thunderstorms. A chance of showers until midnight, then showers after midnight. Lows in the lower 70s. South winds 10 to 15 miles an hour. Chance of rain 90%. Friday, partly sunny. A chance of showers and thunderstorms, mainly in the morning. Humid with highs in the lower 80s. West winds 10 to 15 miles an hour, becoming
becoming north 15 to 20 miles an hour with gusts up to 30 miles an hour in the afternoon. Chance of rain 40%. Friday night, mostly clear. Humid with lows in the mid-60s. North winds 15 to 20 miles an hour with gusts up to 30 miles an hour, diminishing to around 10 miles an hour after midnight. Saturday, sunny with highs in the mid-80s. North winds 5 to 10 miles an hour. Saturday night, mostly clear. Lows in the mid-60s. Sunday, sunny, hot with highs in the upper 80s. Sunday night through Tuesday, mostly clear. Hot. Lows in the upper 60s. Highs around 90. Tuesday night, mostly clear until midnight, then partly cloudy with a chance of showers and thunderstorms after midnight. Lows in the upper 60s. Chance of rain 40%. Wednesday, mostly sunny. Hot with highs in the upper 80s. At 7 a.m. in Omaha, it was mostly cloudy. The temperature was 74 degrees, the dew point 66, and the relative humidity 76%. The wind was southeast at 13 miles an hour. The pressure was 29.99 inches and rising. Across eastern Nebraska and southwest Iowa, at Red Oak, Iowa, it was partly cloudy, with a temperature of 70. It was mostly cloudy, with a temperature of 74 at Lincoln, 74 at Offutt Air Force Base, 75 at Fremont, and 74 at Columbus. Under mostly cloudy skies, Blair Airport reported 73, Tacoma reported 72, Nebraska City reported 72, and Plattsmouth reported 72. At Millard, it was cloudy, with a temperature of 74. Here are some observations from across the region. At Grand Island, fog was reported, with a temperature of 75. At Denver, it was partly cloudy, with a temperature of 68. It was mostly cloudy, with a temperature of 72 at Sioux City, 73 at Kansas City, and 68 at Valentine. It was cloudy, with a temperature of 74 at Norfolk, 74 at Sioux Falls, 70 at Des Moines, 76 at Concordia, Kansas, and 75 at North Platte. Once again, at 7 a.m. in Omaha, it was 74 degrees under mostly cloudy skies. The Omaha, Nebraska climate summary for yesterday, July 29, 2026. Yesterday's high temperature was 93 degrees. This high was 5 degrees above the normal high of 88. The record high is 104 degrees, which was set in 1917. Yesterday's low temperature was 76 degrees. This low was 8 degrees above the normal low of 68. The record low is 50 degrees, which was set in 1971. No precipitation fell yesterday, which leaves the monthly total at 0.39 inches. This is 2.92 inches below the normal amount of 3.31 inches for July. The total precipitation for the year still stands at 13.03 inches, which is 6.04 inches below normal. No snow fell yesterday, which brings the monthly total to 0.0 inches. This is normal for July. The total snowfall since July 1st still stands at 0.0 inches, which is normal. There were no heating degree days yesterday, which is normal. This leaves the monthly total at zero, which is normal. The yearly total since July 1st is zero, which is normal. There were 20 cooling degree days yesterday, which is 7 above normal. This brings the monthly total to 465, which is 92 above normal. The yearly total since January 1st is 902, which is 145 above normal. Yesterday, the maximum wind observed was 17 miles an hour from the southeast. The highest wind gust observed was 21 miles per hour from the southeast. The normal high temperature for today is 88 degrees, and the normal low is 68. The record high for today is 104, which occurred in 1955, and the record low is 45, which occurred in 1971. Sunrise today is at 6:17 a.m. and sunset is at 8:42 p.m.
The Valley National Weather Service climate summary for yesterday, July 29, 2026. Yesterday's high temperature was 90 degrees, record high is 100 degrees, which was set in 2012, and the low 76 degrees. The record low is 54 degrees, which was set in 1994. No precipitation fell yesterday, which leaves the monthly total at 1.30 inches. The total precipitation for the year still stands at 14.69 inches. No snow fell yesterday, which brings the monthly total to 0.0 inches. This is normal for July. The total snowfall since July 1st still stands at 0.0 inches, which is normal. The highest wind gust observed was 23 miles per hour. The normal high temperature for today is 86 degrees, and the normal low is 68. Sunrise today is at 6:19 a.m. and sunset is at 8:44 p.m. Here are the forecast key messages. Scattered showers and thunderstorms are expected to move into eastern Nebraska into Thursday morning. Heavy rainfall will be possible under the strongest storms. A more widespread line of thunderstorms is likely to move across the region later on Thursday into Friday morning. Damaging wind will be possible with the initial line of storms, along with heavy rain and small hail. Slightly cooler Friday into the weekend, with highs mostly in the lower to mid-80s. 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The current time is 7:35 a.m. Central Daylight Time. Now for the official National Weather Service forecast for the Omaha and Council Bluffs area. Today, hot. Partly sunny with a chance of showers. A slight chance of thunderstorms this morning, then a chance of thunderstorms this afternoon. Highs in the upper 80s. Southeast winds 10 to 15 miles an hour. Chance of rain 50%. Tonight, mostly cloudy with a chance of thunderstorms. A chance of showers until midnight, then showers after midnight. Lows in the lower 70s. South winds 10 to 15 miles an hour. Chance of rain 90%. Friday, partly sunny. A chance of showers and thunderstorms, mainly in the morning. Humid with highs in the lower 80s. West winds 10 to 15 miles an hour, becoming north 15 to 20 miles an hour with gusts up to 30 miles an hour in the afternoon. Chance of rain 40%. Friday night, mostly clear. Humid with lows in the mid-60s. North winds 15 to 20 miles an hour with gusts up to 30 miles an hour, diminishing to around 10 miles an hour after midnight. Saturday, sunny with highs in the mid-80s. North winds 5 to 10 miles an hour. Saturday night, mostly clear. Lows in the mid-60s. Sunday, sunny, hot with highs in the upper 80s. Sunday night through Tuesday, mostly clear. Hot. Lows in the upper 60s. Highs around 90. Tuesday night, mostly clear until midnight, then partly cloudy with a chance of showers and thunderstorms after midnight. Lows in the upper 60s. Chance of rain 40%. Wednesday, mostly sunny. Hot with highs in the upper 80s. At 7 a.m. in Omaha, it was mostly cloudy. The temperature was 74 degrees, the dew point 66, and the relative humidity 76%. The wind was southeast at 13 miles an hour. The pressure was 29.99 inches and rising. Across eastern Nebraska and southwest Iowa, at Red Oak, Iowa, it was partly cloudy, with a temperature of 70. It was mostly cloudy, with a temperature of 74 at Lincoln, 74 at Offutt Air Force Base, 75 at Fremont, and 74 at Columbus. Under mostly cloudy skies, Blair Airport reported 73. Tacoma reported 72, Nebraska City reported 72, and Plattsmouth reported 72. At Millard, it was cloudy, with a temperature of 74. Here are some observations from across the region. At Grand Island, fog was reported, with a temperature of 75. At
outside Denver, it was partly cloudy, with a temperature of 68. It was mostly cloudy, with a temperature of 72 at Sioux City, 73 at Kansas City, and 68 at Valentine. It was cloudy, with a

damaging wind will be possible with the initial line of storms, along with heavy rain and small hail. Slightly cooler Friday into the weekend, with highs mostly in the lower to mid-80s. This is NOAA All Hazards radio station KIH 61 in Omaha, Nebraska. The current time is 7:39 a.m. Central Daylight Time. The Omaha, Nebraska climate summary for yesterday, July 29, 2026. Yesterday's high temperature was 93 degrees. This high was 5 degrees above the normal high of 88. The record high is 104 degrees, which was set in 1917. Yesterday's low temperature was 76 degrees. This low was 8 degrees above the normal low of 68. The record low is 50 degrees, which was set in 1971. No precipitation fell yesterday, which leaves the monthly total at 0.39 inches. This is 2.92 inches below the normal amount of 3.31 inches for July. The total precipitation for the year still stands at 13.03 inches, which is 6.04 inches below normal. No snow fell yesterday, which brings the monthly total to 0.0 inches. This is normal for July. The total snowfall since July 1st still stands at 0.0 inches, which is normal. There were no heating degree days yesterday, which is normal. This leaves the monthly total at zero, which is normal. The yearly total since July 1st is zero, which is normal. There were 20 cooling degree days yesterday, which is 7 above normal. This brings the monthly total to 465, which is 92 above normal. The yearly total since January 1st is 902, which is 145 above normal. Yesterday, the maximum wind observed was 17 miles an hour from the southeast. The highest wind gust observed was 21 miles per hour from the southeast. The normal high temperature for today is 88 degrees, and the normal low is 68. The record high for today is 104, which occurred in 1955, and the record low is 45, which occurred in 1971. Sunrise today is at 6:17 a.m. and sunset is at 8:42 p.m. The Valley National Weather Service climate summary for yesterday, July 29, 2026. Yesterday's high temperature was 90 degrees, record high is 100 degrees, which was set in 2012, and the low 76 degrees. The record low is 54 degrees, which was set in 1994. No precipitation fell yesterday, which leaves the monthly total at 1.30 inches. The total precipitation for the year still stands at 14.69 inches. No snow fell yesterday, which brings the monthly total to 0.0 inches. This is normal for July. The total snowfall since July 1st still stands at 0.0 inches, which is normal. The highest wind gust observed was 23 miles per hour. The normal high temperature for today is 86 degrees, and the normal low is 68. Sunrise today is at 6:19 a.m. and sunset is at 8:44 p.m. This is NOAA All Hazards radio station KIH 61 serving the following counties in Nebraska and Iowa: Douglas, Sarpy, Washington, Cass, Odo, Burt, Dodge, Saunders, Harrison, Pottawatomie, and Mills. Now for the official National Weather Service forecast for the Omaha and Council Bluffs area. Today, hot. Partly sunny with a chance of showers. A slight chance of thunderstorms this morning, then a chance of thunderstorms this afternoon. Highs in the upper 80s. Southeast winds 10 to 15 miles an hour. Chance of rain 50%. Tonight, mostly cloudy with a chance of thunderstorms. A chance of showers until midnight, then showers after midnight. Lows in the lower 70s. South winds 10 to 15 miles an hour. Chance of rain 90%. Friday, partly sunny. A chance of showers and thunderstorms, mainly in the morning. Humid with highs in the lower 80s. West winds 10 to 15 miles an hour, becoming north 15 to 20 miles an hour with gusts up to 30 miles an hour in the afternoon.

afternoon. Chance of rain 40%. Friday night, mostly clear. Humid with lows in the mid-60s. North winds 15 to 20 miles an hour with gusts up to 30 miles an hour, diminishing to around 10 miles an hour after midnight. Saturday, sunny with highs in the mid-80s. North winds 5 to 10 miles an hour. Saturday night, mostly clear. Lows in the mid-60s. Sunday, sunny, hot with highs in the upper 80s. Sunday night through Tuesday, mostly clear. Hot. Lows in the upper 60s. Highs around 90. Tuesday night, mostly clear until midnight, then partly cloudy with a chance of showers and thunderstorms after midnight. Lows in the upper 60s. Chance of rain 40%. Wednesday, mostly sunny. Hot with highs in the upper 80s. At 7 a.m. in Omaha, it was mostly cloudy. The temperature was 74 degrees, the dew point 66, and the relative humidity 76%. The wind was southeast at 13 miles an hour. The pressure was 29.99 inches and rising. Across eastern Nebraska and southwest Iowa, at Red Oak, Iowa, it was partly cloudy, with a temperature of 70. It was mostly cloudy, with a temperature of 74 at Lincoln, 74 at Offutt Air Force Base, 75 at Fremont, and 74 at Columbus. Under mostly cloudy skies, Blair Airport reported 73, Tacoma reported 72, Nebraska City reported 72, and Plattsmouth reported 72. At Millard, it was cloudy, with a temperature of 74. Here are some observations from across the region. At Grand Island, fog was reported, with a temperature of 75. At Denver, it was partly cloudy, with a temperature of 68. It was mostly cloudy, with a temperature of 72 at Sioux City, 73 at Kansas City, and 68 at Valentine. It was cloudy, with a temperature of 74 at Norfolk, 74 at Sioux Falls, 70 at Des Moines, 76 at Concordia, Kansas, and 75 at North Platte. Once again, at 7 a.m. in Omaha, it was 74 degrees under mostly cloudy skies. Here are the forecast key messages. Scattered showers and thunderstorms are expected to move into eastern Nebraska into Thursday morning. Heavy rainfall will be possible under the strongest storms. A more widespread line of thunderstorms is likely to move across the region later on Thursday into Friday morning. Damaging wind will be possible with the initial line of storms, along with heavy rain and small hail. Slightly cooler Friday into the weekend, with highs mostly in the lower to mid-80s. This is NOAA All Hazards radio station KIH-61 in Omaha, Nebraska. The current time is 7:47 a.m. Central Daylight Time. Now for the official National Weather Service forecast for the Omaha and Council Bluffs area. Today, hot. Partly sunny with a chance of showers. A slight chance of thunderstorms this morning, then a chance of thunderstorms this afternoon. Highs in the upper 80s. Southeast winds 10 to 15 miles an hour. Chance of rain 50%. Tonight, mostly cloudy with a chance of thunderstorms. A chance of showers until midnight, then showers after midnight. Lows in the lower 70s. South winds 10 to 15 miles an hour. Chance of rain 90%. Friday, partly sunny. A chance of showers and thunderstorms, mainly in the morning. Humid with highs in the lower 80s. West winds 10 to 15 miles an hour, becoming north 15 to 20 miles an hour with gusts up to 30 miles an hour in the afternoon. Chance of rain 40%. Friday night, mostly clear. Humid with lows in the mid-60s. North winds 15 to 20 miles an hour with gusts up to 30 miles an hour, diminishing to around 10 miles an hour after midnight. Saturday, sunny with highs in the mid-80s. North winds 5 to 10 miles an hour. Saturday night, mostly clear. Lows in the mid-60s. Sunday, sunny, hot with highs.
through Tuesday, mostly clear. Hot. Lows in the upper 60s. Highs around 90. Tuesday night, mostly clear until midnight, then partly cloudy with a chance of showers and thunderstorms after midnight. Lows in the upper 60s. Chance of rain 40%. Wednesday, mostly sunny. Hot with highs in the upper 80s. The Omaha, Nebraska climate summary for yesterday, July 29, 2026. Yesterday's high temperature was 93 degrees. This high was 5 degrees above the normal high of 88. The record high is 104 degrees, which was set in 1917. Yesterday's low temperature was 76 degrees. This low was 8 degrees above the normal low of 68. The record low is 50 degrees, which was set in 1971. No precipitation fell yesterday, which leaves the monthly total at 0.39 inches. This is 2.92 inches below the normal amount of 3.31 inches for July. The total precipitation for the year still stands at 13.03 inches, which is 6.04 inches below normal. No snow fell yesterday, which brings the monthly total to 0.0 inches. This is normal for July. The total snowfall since July 1st still stands at 0.0 inches, which is normal. There were no heating degree days yesterday, which is normal. This leaves the monthly total at zero, which is normal. The yearly total since July 1st is zero, which is normal. There were 20 cooling degree days yesterday, which is 7 above normal. This brings the monthly total to 465, which is 92 above normal. The yearly total since January 1st is 902, which is 145 above normal. Yesterday, the maximum wind observed was 17 miles an hour from the southeast. The highest wind gust observed was 21 miles per hour from the southeast. The normal high temperature for today is 88 degrees, and the normal low is 68. The record high for today is 104, which occurred in 1955, and the record low is 45, which occurred in 1971. Sunrise today is at 6:17 a.m. and sunset is at 8:42 p.m. The Valley National Weather Service climate summary for yesterday, July 29, 2026. Yesterday's high temperature was 90 degrees, record high is 100 degrees, which was set in 2012, and the low 76 degrees. The record low is 54 degrees, which was set in 1994. No precipitation fell yesterday, which leaves the monthly total at 1.30 inches. The total precipitation for the year still stands at 14.69 inches. No snow fell yesterday, which brings the monthly total to 0.0 inches. This is normal for July. The total snowfall since July 1st still stands at 0.0 inches, which is normal. The highest wind gust observed was 23 miles per hour. The normal high temperature for today is 86 degrees, and the normal low is 68. Sunrise today is at 6:19 a.m. and sunset is at 8:44 p.m. At 7 a.m. in Omaha, it was mostly cloudy. The temperature was 74 degrees, the dew point 66, and the relative humidity 76%. The wind was southeast at 13 miles an hour. The pressure was 29.99 inches and rising. Across eastern Nebraska and southwest Iowa, at Red Oak, Iowa, it was partly cloudy, with a temperature of 70. It was mostly cloudy, with a temperature of 74 at Lincoln, 74 at Offutt Air Force Base, 75 at Fremont, and 74 at Columbus. Under mostly cloudy skies, Blair Airport reported 73, Tacoma reported 72, Nebraska City reported 72, and Plattsmouth reported 72. At Millard, it was cloudy, with a temperature of 74. Here are some observations from across the region. At Grand Island, fog was reported, with a temperature of 75. At Denver, it was partly cloudy, with a temperature of 68.
it was mostly cloudy, with a temperature of 72 at Sioux City, 73 at Kansas City, and 68 at Valentine. It was cloudy, with a temperature of 74 at Norfolk, 74 at Sioux Falls, 70 at Des Moines, 76 at Concordia, Kansas, and 75 at Northland. Once again, at 7 a.m. in Omaha, it was 74 degrees under mostly cloudy skies. Here are the forecast key messages. Scattered showers and thunderstorms are expected to move into eastern Nebraska into Thursday morning. Heavy rainfall will be possible under the strongest storms. A more widespread line of thunderstorms is likely to move across the region later on Thursday into Friday morning. Damaging wind will be possible with the initial line of storms, along with heavy rain and small hail. Slightly cooler Friday into the weekend, with highs mostly in the lower to mid-80s. This is NOAA All Hazards radio station KIH-61 in Omaha, Nebraska. The current time is 7:55 a.m. Central Daylight Time. Now for the official National Weather Service forecast for the Omaha and Council Bluffs area. Today, hot. Partly sunny with a chance of showers. A slight chance of thunderstorms this morning, then a chance of thunderstorms this afternoon. Highs in the upper 80s. Southeast winds 10 to 15 miles an hour. Chance of rain 50%. Tonight, mostly cloudy with a chance of thunderstorms. A chance of showers until midnight, then showers after midnight. Lows in the lower 70s. South winds 10 to 15 miles an hour. Chance of rain 90%. Friday, partly sunny. A chance of showers and thunderstorms, mainly in the morning. Humid with highs in the lower 80s. West winds 10 to 15 miles an hour, becoming north 15 to 20 miles an hour with gusts up to 30 miles an hour in the afternoon. Chance of rain 40%. Friday night, mostly clear. Humid with lows in the mid-60s. North winds 15 to 20 miles an hour with gusts up to 30 miles an hour, diminishing to around 10 miles an hour after midnight. Saturday, sunny with highs in the mid-80s. North winds 5 to 10 miles an hour. Saturday night, mostly clear. Lows in the mid-60s. Sunday, sunny, hot with highs in the upper 80s. Sunday night through Tuesday, mostly clear. Hot. Lows in the upper 60s. Highs around 90. Tuesday night, mostly clear until midnight, then partly cloudy with a chance of showers and thunderstorms after midnight. Lows in the upper 60s. Chance of rain 40%. Wednesday, mostly sunny. Hot with highs in the upper 80s. At 7 a.m. in Omaha, it was mostly cloudy. The temperature was 74 degrees, the dew point 66, and the relative humidity 76%. The wind was southeast at 13 miles an hour. The pressure was 29.99 inches and rising. Across eastern Nebraska and southwest Iowa, at Red Oak, Iowa, it was partly cloudy, with a temperature of 70. It was mostly cloudy, with a temperature of 74 at Lincoln, 74 at Offutt Air Force Base, 75 at Fremont, and 74 at Columbus. Under mostly cloudy skies, Blair Airport reported 73, Tacoma reported 72, Nebraska City reported 72, and Plattsmouth reported 72. At Millard, it was cloudy, with a temperature of 74. Here are some observations from across the region. At Grand Island, fog was reported, with a temperature of 75. At Denver, it was partly cloudy, with a temperature of 68. It was mostly cloudy, with a temperature of 72 at Sioux City, 73 at Kansas City, and 68 at Valentine. It was cloudy, with a temperature of 74 at Norfolk, 74 at Sioux Falls, 70 at Des Moines, 76 at Concordia, Kansas, and 75 at Northland. Once again, at 7 a.m. in Omaha, it was 74 degrees under mostly cloudy skies. Here are the forecast key messages.
Scattered showers and thunderstorms are expected to move into eastern Nebraska into Thursday morning. Heavy rainfall will be possible under the strongest storms. A more widespread line of thunderstorms is likely to move across the region later on Thursday into Friday morning. Damaging wind will be possible with the initial line of storms, along with heavy rain and small hail. Slightly cooler Friday into the weekend, with highs mostly in the lower to mid-80s. The Omaha, Nebraska climate summary for yesterday, July 29, 2026. Yesterday's high temperature was 93 degrees. This high was 5 degrees above the normal high of 88. The record high is 104 degrees, which was set in 1917. Yesterday's low temperature was 76 degrees. This low was 8 degrees above the normal low of 68. The record low is 50 degrees, which was set in 1971. No precipitation fell yesterday, which leaves the monthly total at 0.39 inches. This is 2.92 inches below the normal amount of 3.31 inches for July. The total precipitation for the year still stands at 13.03 inches, which is 6.04 inches below normal. No snow fell yesterday, which brings the monthly total to 0.0 inches. This is normal for July. The total snowfall since July 1st still stands at 0.0 inches, which is normal. There were no heating degree days yesterday, which is normal. This leaves the monthly total at zero, which is normal. The yearly total since July 1st is zero, which is normal. There were 20 cooling degree days yesterday, which is 7 above normal. This brings the monthly total to 465, which is 92 above normal. The yearly total since January 1st is 902, which is 145 above normal. Yesterday, the maximum wind observed was 17 miles an hour from the southeast. The highest wind gust observed was 21 miles per hour from the southeast. The normal high temperature for today is 88 degrees, and the normal low is 68. The record high for today is 104, which occurred in 1955, and the record low is 45, which occurred in 1971. Sunrise today is at 6:17 a.m. and sunset is at 8:42 p.m. The Valley National Weather Service climate summary for yesterday, July 29, 2026. Yesterday's high temperature was 90 degrees, record high is 100 degrees, which was set in 2012, and the low 76 degrees. The record low is 54 degrees, which was set in 1994. No precipitation fell yesterday, which leaves the monthly total at 1.30 inches. The total precipitation for the year still stands at 14.69 inches. No snow fell yesterday, which brings the monthly total to 0.0 inches. This is normal for July. The total snowfall since July 1st still stands at 0.0 inches, which is normal. The highest wind gust observed was 23 miles per hour. The normal high temperature for today is 86 degrees, and the normal low is 68. Sunrise today is at 6:19 a.m. and sunset is at 8:44 p.m. This is NOAA All Hazards Radio Station KIH-61 in Omaha, Nebraska. The current time is 8:03 a.m. Central Daylight Time. Now for the official National Weather Service forecast for the Omaha and Council Bluffs area. Today, hot. Partly sunny with a chance of showers. A slight chance of thunderstorms this morning, then a chance of thunderstorms this afternoon. Highs in the upper 80s. Southeast winds 10 to 15 miles an hour. Chance of rain 50%. Tonight, mostly cloudy with a chance of thunderstorms. A chance of showers until midnight, then showers after midnight. Lows in the lower 70s. South winds 10 to 15 miles an hour. Chance of rain 90%. Friday, partly sunny. A chance of showers and thunderstorms, mainly in the morning. Humid with highs in the lower 80s.
west winds 10 to 15 miles an hour, becoming north 15 to 20 miles an hour with gusts up to 30 miles an hour in the afternoon. Chance of rain 40%. Friday night, mostly clear. Humid with lows in the mid-60s. North winds 15 to 20 miles an hour with gusts up to 30 miles an hour, diminishing to around 10 miles an hour after midnight. Saturday, sunny with highs in the mid-80s. North winds 5 to 10 miles an hour. Saturday night, mostly clear. Lows in the mid-60s. Sunday, sunny, hot with highs in the upper 80s. Sunday night through Tuesday, mostly clear. Hot. Lows in the upper 60s. Highs around 90. Tuesday night, mostly clear until midnight, then partly cloudy with a chance of showers and thunderstorms after midnight. Lows in the upper 60s. Chance of rain 40%. Wednesday, mostly sunny. Hot with highs in the upper 80s. At 8 a.m. in Omaha, it was cloudy. The temperature was 75 degrees, the dew point 65, and the relative humidity 70%. The wind was southeast at 13 miles an hour. The pressure was 29.99 inches and steady. Across eastern Nebraska and southwest Iowa, temperatures were between 72 and 75 degrees. At Columbus, rain was falling. At Red Oak, Iowa, it was mostly sunny. It was partly sunny at Offutt Air Force Base, Millard, and Blair Airport. At Takema, Nebraska City, and Plattsmouth, it was partly sunny. It was cloudy at Lincoln and Fremont. Here are some observations from across the region. At Grand Island, fog was reported with a temperature of 76. It was mostly sunny, with a temperature of 69 at Denver and 71 at Valentine. It was partly sunny, with a temperature of 71 at Des Moines and 77 at Concordia, Kansas. It was cloudy, with a temperature of 74 at Norfolk, 75 at Sioux Falls, 74 at Sioux City, and 74 at Kansas City. At North Platte, rain and fog were reported, with a temperature of 74. Once again, at 8 a.m. in Omaha, it was 75 degrees under cloudy skies. Here are the forecast key messages. Scattered showers and thunderstorms are expected to move into eastern Nebraska into Thursday morning. Heavy rainfall will be possible under the strongest storms. A more widespread line of thunderstorms is likely to move across the region later on Thursday into Friday morning. Damaging wind will be possible with the initial line of storms, along with heavy rain and small hail. Slightly cooler Friday into the weekend, with highs mostly in the lower to mid-80s. This is NOAA All Hazards radio station KIH-61 in Omaha, Nebraska. The current time is 8:07 a.m. Central Daylight Time. Now for the official National Weather Service forecast for the Omaha and Council Bluffs area. Today, hot. Partly sunny with a chance of showers. A slight chance of thunderstorms this morning, then a chance of thunderstorms this afternoon. Highs in the upper 80s. Southeast winds 10 to 15 miles an hour. Chance of rain 50%. Tonight, mostly cloudy with a chance of thunderstorms. A chance of showers until midnight, then showers after midnight. Lows in the lower 70s. South winds 10 to 15 miles an hour. Chance of rain 90%. Friday, partly sunny. A chance of showers and thunderstorms, mainly in the morning. Humid with highs in the lower 80s. West winds 10 to 15 miles an hour, becoming north 15 to 20 miles an hour with gusts up to 30 miles an hour in the afternoon. Chance of rain 40%. Friday night, mostly clear. Humid with lows in the mid-60s. North winds 15 to 20 miles an hour with gusts up to 30 miles an hour, diminishing to around 10 miles an hour after midnight. Saturday, sunny with highs in the mid-80s. North winds 5 to 10 miles an hour. Saturday night, mostly clear. Lows in the mid-60s. Sunday,
sunny, hot with highs in the upper 80s. Sunday night through Tuesday, mostly clear, hot, lows in the upper 60s, highs around 90. Tuesday night, mostly clear until midnight, then partly cloudy with a chance of showers and thunderstorms after midnight. Lows in the upper 60s. Chance of rain 40%. Wednesday, mostly sunny. Hot with highs in the upper 80s. At 8 a.m. in Omaha, it was cloudy. The temperature was 75 degrees, the dew point 65, and the relative humidity 70%. The wind was southeast at 13 miles an hour. The pressure was 29.99 inches and steady. Across eastern Nebraska and southwest Iowa, temperatures were between 72 and 75 degrees. At Columbus, rain was falling. At Red Oak, Iowa, it was mostly sunny. It was partly sunny at Offutt Air Force Base, Millard, and Blair Airport. At Takema, Nebraska City, and Plattsmouth, it was partly sunny. It was cloudy at Lincoln and Fremont. Here are some observations from across the region. At Grand Island, fog was reported with a temperature of 76. It was mostly sunny, with a temperature of 69 at Denver and 71 at Valentine. It was partly sunny, with a temperature of 71 at Des Moines and 77 at Concordia, Kansas. It was cloudy, with a temperature of 74 at Norfolk, 75 at Sioux Falls, 74 at Sioux City, and 74 at Kansas City. At North Platte, rain and fog were reported, with a temperature of 74. Once again, at 8 a.m. in Omaha, it was 75 degrees under cloudy skies. The Omaha, Nebraska climate summary for yesterday, July 29, 2026. Yesterday's high temperature was 93 degrees. This high was 5 degrees above the normal high of 88. The record high is 104 degrees, which was set in 1917. Yesterday's low temperature was 76 degrees. This low was 8 degrees above the normal low of 68. The record low is 50 degrees, which was set in 1971. No precipitation fell yesterday, which leaves the monthly total at 0.39 inches. This is 2.92 inches below the normal amount of 3.31 inches for July. The total precipitation for the year still stands at 13.03 inches, which is 6.04 inches below normal. No snow fell yesterday, which brings the monthly total to 0.0 inches. This is normal for July. The total snowfall since July 1st still stands at 0.0 inches, which is normal. There were no heating degree days yesterday, which is normal. This leaves the monthly total at zero, which is normal. The yearly total since July 1st is zero, which is normal. There were 20 cooling degree days yesterday, which is 7 above normal. This brings the monthly total to 465, which is 92 above normal. The yearly total since January 1st is 902, which is 145 above normal. Yesterday, the maximum wind observed was 17 miles an hour from the southeast. The highest wind gust observed was 21 miles per hour from the southeast. The normal high temperature for today is 88 degrees, and the normal low is 68. The record high for today is 104, which occurred in 1955, and the record low is 45, which occurred in 1971. Sunrise today is at 6:17 a.m. and sunset is at 8:42 p.m. The Valley National Weather Service climate summary for yesterday, July 29, 2026. Yesterday's high temperature was 90 degrees, record high is 100 degrees, which was set in 2012, and the low 76 degrees. The record low is 54 degrees, which was set in 1994. No precipitation fell yesterday, which leaves the monthly total at 1.30 inches. The total precipitation for the year still stands at 14.69 inches. No snow fell yesterday, which brings the monthly total to 0.0 inches. This is normal for July.
The total snowfall since July 1st still stands at 0.0 inches, which is normal. The highest wind gust observed was 23 miles per hour. The normal high temperature for today is 86 degrees, and the normal low is 68. Sunrise today is at 6:19 a.m. and sunset is at 8:44 p.m. Here are the forecast key messages. Scattered showers and thunderstorms are expected to move into eastern Nebraska into Thursday morning. Heavy rainfall will be possible under the strongest storms. A more widespread line of thunderstorms is likely to move across the region later on Thursday into Friday morning. Damaging wind will be possible with the initial line of storms, along with heavy rain and small hail. Slightly cooler Friday into the weekend, with highs mostly in the lower to mid-80s. This is NOAA All Hazards radio station KIH 61 in Omaha, Nebraska. The current time is 8:15 a.m. Central Daylight Time. Now for the official National Weather Service forecast for the Omaha and Council Bluffs area. Today, hot. Partly sunny with a chance of showers. A slight chance of thunderstorms this morning, then a chance of thunderstorms this afternoon. Highs in the upper 80s. Southeast winds 10 to 15 miles an hour. Chance of rain 50%. Tonight, mostly cloudy with a chance of thunderstorms. A chance of showers until midnight, then showers after midnight. Lows in the lower 70s. South winds 10 to 15 miles an hour. Chance of rain 90%. Friday, partly sunny. A chance of showers and thunderstorms, mainly in the morning. Humid with highs in the lower 80s. West winds 10 to 15 miles an hour, becoming north 15 to 20 miles an hour with gusts up to 30 miles an hour in the afternoon. Chance of rain 40%. Friday night, mostly clear. Humid with lows in the mid-60s. North winds 15 to 20 miles an hour with gusts up to 30 miles an hour, diminishing to around 10 miles an hour after midnight. Saturday, sunny with highs in the mid-80s. North winds 5 to 10 miles an hour. Saturday night, mostly clear. Lows in the mid-60s. Sunday, sunny, hot with highs in the upper 80s. Sunday night through Tuesday, mostly clear. Hot. Lows in the upper 60s. Highs around 90. Tuesday night, mostly clear until midnight, then partly cloudy with a chance of showers and thunderstorms after midnight. Lows in the upper 60s. Chance of rain 40%. Wednesday, mostly sunny. Hot with highs in the upper 80s. At 8 a.m. in Omaha, it was cloudy. The temperature was 75 degrees, the dew point 65, and the relative humidity 70%. The wind was southeast at 13 miles an hour. The pressure was 29.99 inches and steady. Across eastern Nebraska and southwest Iowa, temperatures were between 72 and 75 degrees. At Columbus, rain was falling. At Red Oak, Iowa, it was mostly sunny. It was partly sunny at Offutt Air Force Base, Millard, and Blair Airport. At Takaima, Nebraska City, in Plattsmouth, it was partly sunny. It was cloudy at Lincoln and Fremont. Here are some observations from across the region. It was mostly sunny, with a temperature of 69 at Denver and 71 at Valentine. It was partly sunny, with a temperature of 74 at Sioux City and 71 at Des Moines. It was cloudy, with a temperature of 74 at Norfolk, 75 at Sioux Falls, 74 at Kansas City, and 77 at Concordia, Kansas. At Grand Island, rain and fog were reported, with a temperature of 76. At North Platte, rain and fog were reported, with a temperature of 74. Once again, at 8 a.m. in Omaha, it was 75 degrees under cloudy skies. Here are the forecast key messages. Scattered showers and thunderstorms are expected to move into eastern Nebraska into Thursday morning. Heavy rainfall will be possible under the strongest storms.
A more widespread line of thunderstorms is likely to move across the region later on Thursday into Friday morning. Damaging wind will be possible with the initial line of storms, along with heavy rain and small hail. Slightly cooler Friday into the weekend, with highs mostly in the lower to mid-80s. This is NOAA All Hazards radio station KIH 61 in Omaha, Nebraska. The current time is 8:19 a.m. Central Daylight Time. Now for the official National Weather Service forecast for the Omaha and Council Bluffs area. Today, hot. Partly sunny with a chance of showers. A slight chance of thunderstorms this morning, then a chance of thunderstorms this afternoon. Highs in the upper 80s. Southeast winds 10 to 15 miles an hour. Chance of rain 50%. Tonight, mostly cloudy with a chance of thunderstorms. A chance of showers until midnight, then showers after midnight. Lows in the lower 70s. South winds 10 to 15 miles an hour. Chance of rain 90%. Friday, partly sunny. A chance of showers and thunderstorms, mainly in the morning. Humid with highs in the lower 80s. West winds 10 to 15 miles an hour, becoming north 15 to 20 miles an hour with gusts up to 30 miles an hour in the afternoon. Chance of rain 40%. Friday night, mostly clear. Humid with lows in the mid-60s. North winds 15 to 20 miles an hour with gusts up to 30 miles an hour, diminishing to around 10 miles an hour after midnight. Saturday, sunny with highs in the mid-80s. North winds 5 to 10 miles an hour. Saturday night, mostly clear. Lows in the mid-60s. Sunday, sunny, hot with highs in the upper 80s. Sunday night through Tuesday, mostly clear. Hot. Lows in the upper 60s. Highs around 90. Tuesday night, mostly clear until midnight, then partly cloudy with a chance of showers and thunderstorms after midnight. Lows in the upper 60s. Chance of rain 40%. Wednesday, mostly sunny. Hot with highs in the upper 80s. The Omaha, Nebraska climate summary for yesterday, July 29, 2026. Yesterday's high temperature was 93 degrees. This high was 5 degrees above the normal high of 88. The record high is 104 degrees, which was set in 1917. Yesterday's low temperature was 76 degrees. This low was 8 degrees above the normal low of 68. The record low is 50 degrees, which was set in 1971. No precipitation fell yesterday, which leaves the monthly total at 0.39 inches. This is 2.92 inches below the normal amount of 3.31 inches for July. The total precipitation for the year still stands at 13.03 inches, which is 6.04 inches below normal. No snow fell yesterday, which brings the monthly total to 0.0 inches. This is normal for July. The total snowfall since July 1st still stands at 0.0 inches, which is normal. There were no heating degree days yesterday, which is normal. This leaves the monthly total at zero, which is normal. The yearly total since July 1st is zero, which is normal. There were 20 cooling degree days yesterday, which is 7 above normal. This brings the monthly total to 465, which is 92 above normal. The yearly total since January 1st is 902, which is 145 above normal. Yesterday, the maximum wind observed was 17 miles an hour from the southeast. The highest wind gust observed was 21 miles per hour from the southeast. The normal high temperature for today is 88 degrees, and the normal low is 68. The record high for today is 104, which occurred in 1955, and the record low is 45, which occurred in 1971. Sunrise today is at 6:17 a.m. and sunset is at 8:42 p.m. The Valley National Weather Service climate summary for yesterday, July 29, 2026.
Yesterday's high temperature was 90 degrees, record high is 100 degrees, which was set in 2012. And the low 76 degrees. The record low is 54 degrees, which was set in 1994. No precipitation fell yesterday, which leaves the monthly total at 1.30 inches. The total precipitation for the year still stands at 14.69 inches. No snow fell yesterday, which brings the monthly total to 0.0 inches. This is normal for July. The total snowfall since July 1st still stands at 0.0 inches, which is normal. The highest wind gust observed was 23 miles per hour. The normal high temperature for today is 86 degrees, and the normal low is 68. Sunrise today is at 6:19 a.m. and sunset is at 8:44 p.m. At 8 a.m. in Omaha, it was cloudy. The temperature was 75 degrees, the dew point 65, and the relative humidity 70%. The wind was southeast at 13 miles an hour. The pressure was 29.99 inches and steady. Across eastern Nebraska and southwest Iowa, temperatures were between 72 and 75 degrees. At Columbus, rain was falling. At Red Oak, Iowa, it was mostly sunny. It was partly sunny at Offutt Air Force Base, Millard, and Blair Airport. At Takema, Nebraska City, in Plattsmouth, it was partly sunny. It was cloudy at Lincoln and Fremont. Here are some observations from across the region. It was mostly sunny, with a temperature of 69 at Denver and 71 at Valentine. It was partly sunny, with a temperature of 74 at Sioux City and 71 at Des Moines. It was cloudy, with a temperature of 74 at Norfolk, 75 at Sioux Falls, 74 at Kansas City, and 77 at Concordia, Kansas. At Grand Island, rain and fog were reported, with a temperature of 76. At North Platte, rain and fog were reported, with a temperature of 74. Once again, at 8 a.m. in Omaha, it was 75 degrees under cloudy skies. Here are the forecast key messages. Scattered showers and thunderstorms are expected to move into eastern Nebraska into Thursday morning. Heavy rainfall will be possible under the strongest storms. A more widespread line of thunderstorms is likely to move across the region later on Thursday into Friday morning. Damaging wind will be possible with the initial line of storms, along with heavy rain and small hail. Slightly cooler Friday into the weekend, with highs mostly in the lower to mid-80s. 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The current time is 8:27 a.m. Central Daylight Time. Now for the official National Weather Service forecast for the Omaha and Council Bluffs area. Today, hot. Partly sunny with a chance of showers. A slight chance of thunderstorms this morning, then a chance of thunderstorms this afternoon. Highs in the upper 80s. Southeast winds 10 to 15 miles an hour. Chance of rain 50%. Tonight, mostly cloudy with a chance of thunderstorms. A chance of showers until midnight, then showers after midnight. Lows in the lower 70s. South winds 10 to 15 miles an hour. Chance of rain 90%. Friday, partly sunny. A chance of showers and thunderstorms, mainly in the morning. Humid with highs in the lower 80s. West winds 10 to 15 miles an hour, becoming north 15 to 20 miles an hour with gusts up to 30 miles an hour in the afternoon. Chance of rain 40%. Friday night, mostly clear. Humid with lows in the mid-60s. North winds 15 to 20 miles an hour with gusts up to 30 miles an hour, diminishing to around 10 miles an hour after midnight. Saturday, sunny with highs in the mid-80s. North winds 5 to 10 miles an hour. Saturday night, mostly clear. Lows in the mid-60s. Sunday, sunny, hot with highs in the upper 80s. Sunday night through Tuesday, mostly clear. Hot. Lows in the upper 60s. Highs around 90.
Tuesday night, mostly clear until midnight, then partly cloudy with a chance of showers and thunderstorms after midnight. Lows in the upper 60s. Chance of rain 40%. Wednesday, mostly sunny. Hot with highs in the upper 80s. At 8 a.m. in Omaha, it was cloudy. The temperature was 75 degrees, the dew point 65, and the relative humidity 70%. The wind was southeast at 13 miles an hour. The pressure was 29.99 inches and steady. Across eastern Nebraska and southwest Iowa, temperatures were between 72 and 75 degrees. At Columbus, rain was falling. At Red Oak, Iowa, it was mostly sunny. It was partly sunny at Offutt Air Force Base, Millard, and Blair Airport. At Takema, Nebraska City, and Plattsmouth, it was partly sunny. It was cloudy at Lincoln and Fremont. Here are some observations from across the region. It was mostly sunny, with a temperature of 69 at Denver and 71 at Valentine. It was partly sunny, with a temperature of 74 at Sioux City and 71 at Des Moines. It was cloudy, with a temperature of 74 at Norfolk, 75 at Sioux Falls, 74 at Kansas City, and 77 at Concordia, Kansas. At Grand Island, rain and fog were reported, with a temperature of 76. At North Platte, rain and fog were reported, with a temperature of 74. Once again, at 8 a.m. in Omaha, it was 75 degrees under cloudy skies. The Omaha, Nebraska climate summary for yesterday, July 29, 2026. Yesterday's high temperature was 93 degrees. This high was 5 degrees above the normal high of 88. The record high is 104 degrees, which was set in 1917. Yesterday's low temperature was 76 degrees. This low was 8 degrees above the normal low of 68. The record low is 50 degrees, which was set in 1971. No precipitation fell yesterday, which leaves the monthly total at 0.39 inches. This is 2.92 inches below the normal amount of 3.31 inches for July. The total precipitation for the year still stands at 13.03 inches, which is 6.04 inches below normal. No snow fell yesterday, which brings the monthly total to 0.0 inches. This is normal for July. The total snowfall since July 1st still stands at 0.0 inches, which is normal. There were no heating degree days yesterday, which is normal. This leaves the monthly total at zero, which is normal. The yearly total since July 1st is zero, which is normal. There were 20 cooling degree days yesterday, which is 7 above normal. This brings the monthly total to 465, which is 92 above normal. The yearly total since January 1st is 902, which is 145 above normal. Yesterday, the maximum wind observed was 17 miles an hour from the southeast. The highest wind gust observed was 21 miles per hour from the southeast. The normal high temperature for today is 88 degrees, and the normal low is 68. The record high for today is 104, which occurred in 1955, and the record low is 45, which occurred in 1971. Sunrise today is at 6:17 a.m. and sunset is at 8:42 p.m. The Valley National Weather Service climate summary for yesterday, July 29, 2026. Yesterday's high temperature was 90 degrees, record high is 100 degrees, which was set in 2012, and the low 76 degrees. The record low is 54 degrees, which was set in 1994. No precipitation fell yesterday, which leaves the monthly total at 1.30 inches. The total precipitation for the year still stands at 14.69 inches. No snow fell yesterday, which brings the monthly total to 0.0 inches. This is normal for July. The total snowfall since July 1st still stands at 0.0 inches, which is normal. The highest wind gust observed was 23 miles per hour. The normal high temperature for today is 86 degrees,
and the normal low is 68. Sunrise today is at 6:19 a.m. and sunset is at 8:44 p.m. Here are the forecast key messages. Scattered showers and thunderstorms are expected to move into eastern Nebraska into Thursday morning. Heavy rainfall will be possible under the strongest storms. A more widespread line of thunderstorms is likely to move across the region later on Thursday into Friday morning. Damaging wind will be possible with the initial line of storms, along with heavy rain and small hail. Slightly cooler Friday into the weekend, with highs mostly in the lower to mid-80s. This is NOAA All Hazards radio station KIH-61 in Omaha, Nebraska. The current time is 8:35 a.m. Central Daylight Time. Now for the official National Weather Service forecast for the Omaha and Council Bluffs area. Today, hot. Partly sunny with a chance of showers. A slight chance of thunderstorms this morning, then a chance of thunderstorms this afternoon. Highs in the upper 80s. Southeast winds 10 to 15 miles an hour. Chance of rain 50%. Tonight, mostly cloudy with a chance of thunderstorms. A chance of showers until midnight, then showers after midnight. Lows in the lower 70s. South winds 10 to 15 miles an hour. Chance of rain 90%. Friday, partly sunny. A chance of showers and thunderstorms, mainly in the morning. Humid with highs in the lower 80s. West winds 10 to 15 miles an hour, becoming north 15 to 20 miles an hour with gusts up to 30 miles an hour in the afternoon. Chance of rain 40%. Friday night, mostly clear. Humid with lows in the mid-60s. North winds 15 to 20 miles an hour with gusts up to 30 miles an hour, diminishing to around 10 miles an hour after midnight. Saturday, sunny with highs in the mid-80s. North winds 5 to 10 miles an hour. Saturday night, mostly clear. Lows in the mid-60s. Sunday, sunny, hot with highs in the upper 80s. Sunday night through Tuesday, mostly clear. Hot. Lows in the upper 60s. Highs around 90. Tuesday night, mostly clear until midnight, then partly cloudy with a chance of showers and thunderstorms after midnight. Lows in the upper 60s. Chance of rain 40%. Wednesday, mostly sunny. Hot with highs in the upper 80s. At 8 a.m. in Omaha, it was cloudy. The temperature was 75 degrees, the dew point 65, and the relative humidity 70%. The wind was southeast at 13 miles an hour. The pressure was 29.99 inches and steady. Across eastern Nebraska and southwest Iowa, temperatures were between 72 and 75 degrees. At Columbus, rain was falling. At Red Oak, Iowa, it was mostly sunny. It was partly sunny at Offutt Air Force Base, Millard, and Blair Airport. At Takema, Nebraska City, and Plattsmouth, it was partly sunny. It was cloudy at Lincoln and Fremont. Here are some observations from across the region. It was mostly sunny, with a temperature of 69 at Denver and 71 at Valentine. It was partly sunny, with a temperature of 74 at Sioux City and 71 at Des Moines. It was cloudy, with a temperature of 74 at Norfolk, 75 at Sioux Falls, 74 at Kansas City, and 77 at Concordia, Kansas. At Grand Island, rain and fog were reported, with a temperature of 76. At North Platte, rain and fog were reported, with a temperature of 74. Once again, at 8 a.m. in Omaha, it was 75 degrees under cloudy skies. Here are the forecast key messages. Scattered showers and thunderstorms are expected to move into eastern Nebraska into Thursday morning. Heavy rainfall will be possible under the strongest storms. A more widespread line of thunderstorms is likely to move across the region later on Thursday into Friday morning. Damaging wind will be possible with the initial line of storms, along with heavy rain and small hail.
slightly cooler Friday into the weekend, with highs mostly in the lower to mid-80s. This is NOAA All Hazards radio station KIH-61 serving the following counties in Nebraska and Iowa. Douglas, Sarpy, Washington, Cass, Odo, Burt, Dodge, Saunders, Harrison, Pottawatomie, and Mills. This is NOAA All Hazards.

cloudy with a chance of thunderstorms. A chance of showers until midnight, then showers after midnight. Lows in the lower 70s. South winds 10 to 15 miles an hour. Chance of rain 90%. Friday, partly sunny. A chance of showers and thunderstorms, mainly in the morning. Humid with highs in the lower 80s. West winds 10 to 15 miles an hour, becoming north 15 to 20 miles an hour with gusts up to 30 miles an hour in the afternoon. Chance of rain 40%. Friday night, mostly clear. Humid with lows in the mid-60s. North winds 15 to 20 miles an hour with gusts up to 30 miles an hour, diminishing to around 10 miles an hour after midnight. Saturday, sunny with highs in the mid-80s. North winds 5 to 10 miles an hour. Saturday night, mostly clear. Lows in the mid-60s. Sunday, sunny, hot with highs in the upper 80s. Sunday night through Tuesday, mostly clear. Hot. Lows in the upper 60s. Highs around 90. Tuesday night, mostly clear until midnight, then partly cloudy with a chance of showers and thunderstorms after midnight. Lows in the upper 60s. Chance of rain 40%. Wednesday, mostly sunny. Hot with highs in the upper 80s. The Omaha, Nebraska climate summary for yesterday, July 29, 2026. Yesterday's high temperature was 93 degrees. This high was 5 degrees above the normal high of 88. The record high is 104 degrees, which was set in 1917. Yesterday's low temperature was 76 degrees. This low was 8 degrees above the normal low of 68. The record low is 50 degrees, which was set in 1971. No precipitation fell yesterday, which leaves the monthly total at 0.39 inches. This is 2.92 inches below the normal amount of 3.31 inches for July. The total precipitation for the year still stands at 13.03 inches, which is 6.04 inches below normal. No snow fell yesterday, which brings the monthly total to 0.0 inches. This is normal for July. The total snowfall since July 1st still stands at 0.0 inches, which is normal. There were no heating degree days yesterday, which is normal. This leaves the monthly total at zero, which is normal. The yearly total since July 1st is zero, which is normal. There were 20 cooling degree days yesterday, which is 7 above normal. This brings the monthly total to 465, which is 92 above normal. The yearly total since January 1st is 902, which is 145 above normal. Yesterday, the maximum wind observed was 17 miles an hour from the southeast. The highest wind gust observed was 21 miles per hour from the southeast. The normal high temperature for today is 88 degrees, and the normal low is 68. The record high for today is 104, which occurred in 1955, and the record low is 45, which occurred in 1971. Sunrise today is at 6:17 a.m. and sunset is at 8:42 p.m. The Valley National Weather Service climate summary for yesterday, July 29, 2026. Yesterday's high temperature was 90 degrees, record high is 100 degrees, which was set in 2012, and the low 76 degrees. The record low is 54 degrees, which was set in 1994. No precipitation fell yesterday, which leaves the monthly total at 1.30 inches. The total precipitation for the year still stands at 14.69 inches. No snow fell yesterday, which brings the monthly total to 0.0 inches. This is normal for July. The total snowfall since July 1st still stands at 0.0 inches, which is normal. The highest wind gust observed was 23 miles per hour. The normal high temperature for today is 86 degrees, and the normal low is 68. Sunrise today is at 6:19 a.m. and sunset is at 8:44 p.m. At 8 a.m. in Omaha, it was cloudy. The temperature was 75 degrees.

the dew point 65, and the relative humidity 70%. The wind was southeast at 13 miles an hour. The pressure was 29.99 inches and steady. Across eastern Nebraska and southwest Iowa, temperatures were between 72 and 75 degrees. At Columbus, rain was falling. At Red Oak, Iowa, it was mostly sunny. It was partly sunny at Offutt Air Force Base, Millard, and Blair Airport. At Takema, Nebraska City, and Plattsmouth, it was partly sunny. It was cloudy at Lincoln and Fremont. Here are some observations from across the region. It was mostly sunny, with a temperature of 69 at Denver and 71 at Valentine. It was partly sunny, with a temperature of 74 at Sioux City and 71 at Des Moines. It was cloudy, with a temperature of 74 at Norfolk, 75 at Sioux Falls, 74 at Kansas City, and 77 at Concordia, Kansas. At Grand Island, rain and fog were reported, with a temperature of 76. At North Platte, rain and fog were reported, with a temperature of 74. Once again, at 8 a.m. in Omaha, it was 75 degrees under cloudy skies. Here are the forecast key messages. Scattered showers and thunderstorms are expected to move into eastern Nebraska into Thursday morning. Heavy rainfall will be possible under the strongest storms. A more widespread line of thunderstorms is likely to move across the region later on Thursday into Friday morning. Damaging wind will be possible with the initial line of storms, along with heavy rain and small hail. Slightly cooler Friday into the weekend, with highs mostly in the lower to mid-80s. This is NOAA All Hazards Radio Station KIH 61 in Omaha, Nebraska. The current time is 8:47 a.m. Central Daylight Time. Now for the official National Weather Service forecast for the Omaha and Council Bluffs area. Today, hot. Partly sunny with a chance of showers. A slight chance of thunderstorms this morning, then a chance of thunderstorms this afternoon. Highs in the upper 80s. Southeast winds 10 to 15 miles an hour. Chance of rain 50%. Tonight, mostly cloudy with a chance of thunderstorms. A chance of showers until midnight, then showers after midnight. Lows in the lower 70s. South winds 10 to 15 miles an hour. Chance of rain 90%. Friday, partly sunny. A chance of showers and thunderstorms, mainly in the morning. Humid with highs in the lower 80s. West winds 10 to 15 miles an hour, becoming north 15 to 20 miles an hour with gusts up to 30 miles an hour in the afternoon. Chance of rain 40%. Friday night, mostly clear. Humid with lows in the mid-60s. North winds 15 to 20 miles an hour with gusts up to 30 miles an hour, diminishing to around 10 miles an hour after midnight. Saturday, sunny with highs in the mid-80s. North winds 5 to 10 miles an hour. Saturday night, mostly clear. Lows in the mid-60s. Sunday, sunny, hot with highs in the upper 80s. Sunday night through Tuesday, mostly clear. Hot. Lows in the upper 60s. Highs around 90. Tuesday night, mostly clear until midnight, then partly cloudy with a chance of showers and thunderstorms after midnight. Lows in the upper 60s. Chance of rain 40%. Wednesday, mostly sunny. Hot with highs in the upper 80s. At 8 a.m. in Omaha, it was cloudy. The temperature was 75 degrees, the dew point 65, and the relative humidity 70%. The wind was southeast at 13 miles an hour. The pressure was 29.99 inches and steady. Across eastern Nebraska and southwest Iowa, temperatures were between 72 and 75 degrees. At Columbus, rain was falling. At Red Oak, Iowa, it was mostly sunny. It was partly sunny at Offutt Air Force Base, Millard, and Blair Airport. At Takema, Nebraska City, and Plattsmouth, it was partly sunny.
it was cloudy at Lincoln and Fremont. Here are some observations from across the region. It was mostly sunny, with a temperature of 69 at Denver and 71 at Valentine. It was partly sunny, with a temperature of 74 at Sioux City and 71 at Des Moines. It was cloudy, with a temperature of 74 at Norfolk, 75 at Sioux Falls, 74 at Kansas City, and 77 at Concordia, Kansas. At Grand Island, rain and fog were reported, with a temperature of 76. At North Platte, rain and fog were reported, with a temperature of 74. Once again, at 8 a.m. in Omaha, it was 75 degrees under cloudy skies. The Omaha, Nebraska climate summary for yesterday, July 29, 2026. Yesterday's high temperature was 93 degrees. This high was 5 degrees above the normal high of 88. The record high is 104 degrees, which was set in 1917. Yesterday's low temperature was 76 degrees. This low was 8 degrees above the normal low of 68. The record low is 50 degrees, which was set in 1971. No precipitation fell yesterday, which leaves the monthly total at 0.39 inches. This is 2.92 inches below the normal amount of 3.31 inches for July. The total precipitation for the year still stands at 13.03 inches, which is 6.04 inches below normal. No snow fell yesterday, which brings the monthly total to 0.0 inches. This is normal for July. The total snowfall since July 1st still stands at 0.0 inches, which is normal. There were no heating degree days yesterday, which is normal. This leaves the monthly total at zero, which is normal. The yearly total since July 1st is zero, which is normal. There were 20 cooling degree days yesterday, which is 7 above normal. This brings the monthly total to 465, which is 92 above normal. The yearly total since January 1st is 902, which is 145 above normal. Yesterday, the maximum wind observed was 17 miles an hour from the southeast. The highest wind gust observed was 21 miles per hour from the southeast. The normal high temperature for today is 88 degrees, and the normal low is 68. The record high for today is 104, which occurred in 1955, and the record low is 45, which occurred in 1971. Sunrise today is at 6:17 a.m. and sunset is at 8:42 p.m. The Valley National Weather Service climate summary for yesterday, July 29, 2026. Yesterday's high temperature was 90 degrees, record high is 100 degrees, which was set in 2012, and the low 76 degrees. The record low is 54 degrees, which was set in 1994. No precipitation fell yesterday, which leaves the monthly total at 1.30 inches. The total precipitation for the year still stands at 14.69 inches. No snow fell yesterday, which brings the monthly total to 0.0 inches. This is normal for July. The total snowfall since July 1st still stands at 0.0 inches, which is normal. The highest wind gust observed was 23 miles per hour. The normal high temperature for today is 86 degrees, and the normal low is 68. Sunrise today is at 6:19 a.m. and sunset is at 8:44 p.m. Here are the forecast key messages. Scattered showers and thunderstorms are expected to move into eastern Nebraska into Thursday morning. Heavy rainfall will be possible under the strongest storms. A more widespread line of thunderstorms is likely to move across the region later on Thursday into Friday morning. Damaging wind will be possible with the initial line of storms, along with heavy rain and small hail. Slightly cooler Friday into the weekend, with highs mostly in the lower to mid-80s. This is NOAA All Hazards Radio Station KIH 61 in Omaha, Nebraska. The current time is 8:54 a.m. Central Daylight Time. Now for the official National Weather Service forecast for the Omaha and Council Bluffs area. Today, hot.
partly sunny with a chance of showers. A slight chance of thunderstorms this morning, then a chance of thunderstorms this afternoon. Highs in the upper 80s. Southeast winds 10 to 15 miles an hour. Chance of rain 50%. Tonight, mostly cloudy with a chance of thunderstorms. A chance of showers until midnight, then showers after midnight. Lows in the lower 70s. South winds 10 to 15 miles an hour. Chance of rain 90%. Friday, partly sunny. A chance of showers and thunderstorms, mainly in the morning. Humid with highs in the lower 80s. West winds 10 to 15 miles an hour, becoming north 15 to 20 miles an hour with gusts up to 30 miles an hour in the afternoon. Chance of rain 40%. Friday night, mostly clear. Humid with lows in the mid-60s. North winds 15 to 20 miles an hour with gusts up to 30 miles an hour, diminishing to around 10 miles an hour after midnight. Saturday, sunny with highs in the mid-80s. North winds 5 to 10 miles an hour. Saturday night, mostly clear. Lows in the mid-60s. Sunday, sunny, hot with highs in the upper 80s. Sunday night through Tuesday, mostly clear. Hot. Lows in the upper 60s. Highs around 90. Tuesday night, mostly clear until midnight, then partly cloudy with a chance of showers and thunderstorms after midnight. Lows in the upper 60s. Chance of rain 40%. Wednesday, mostly sunny. Hot with highs in the upper 80s. At 8 a.m. in Omaha, it was cloudy. The temperature was 75 degrees, the dew point 65, and the relative humidity 70%. The wind was southeast at 13 miles an hour. The pressure was 29.99 inches and steady. Across eastern Nebraska and southwest Iowa, temperatures were between 72 and 75 degrees. At Columbus, rain was falling. At Red Oak, Iowa, it was mostly sunny. It was partly sunny at Offutt Air Force Base, Millard, and Blair Airport. At Takaima, Nebraska City, and Plattsmouth, it was partly sunny. It was cloudy at Lincoln and Fremont. Here are some observations from across the region. It was mostly sunny, with a temperature of 69 at Denver and 71 at Valentine. It was partly sunny, with a temperature of 74 at Sioux City and 71 at Des Moines. It was cloudy, with a temperature of 74 at Norfolk, 75 at Sioux Falls, 74 at Kansas City, and 77 at Concordia, Kansas. At Grand Island, rain and fog were reported, with a temperature of 76. At North Platte, rain and fog were reported, with a temperature of 74. Once again, at 8 a.m. in Omaha, it was 75 degrees under cloudy skies. Here are the forecast key messages. Scattered showers and thunderstorms are expected to move into eastern Nebraska into Thursday morning. Heavy rainfall will be possible under the strongest storms. A more widespread line of thunderstorms is likely to move across the region later on Thursday into Friday morning. Damaging wind will be possible with the initial line of storms, along with heavy rain and small hail. Slightly cooler Friday into the weekend, with highs mostly in the lower to mid-80s. This is NOAA All Hazards Radio Station KIH 61 in Omaha, Nebraska. The current time is 8:59 a.m. Central Daylight Time. Now for the official National Weather Service forecast for the Omaha and Council Bluffs area. Today, hot. Partly sunny with a chance of showers. A slight chance of thunderstorms this morning, then a chance of thunderstorms this afternoon. Highs in the upper 80s. Southeast winds 10 to 15 miles an hour. Chance of rain 50%. Tonight, mostly cloudy with a chance of thunderstorms. A chance of showers until midnight, then showers after midnight. Lows in the lower 70s. South winds 10 to 15 miles an hour. Chance of rain 90%. Friday, partly sunny.
a chance of showers and thunderstorms, mainly in the morning. Humid with highs in the lower 80s. West winds 10 to 15 miles an hour, becoming north 15 to 20 miles an hour with gusts up to 30 miles an hour in the afternoon. Chance of rain 40%. Friday night, mostly clear. Humid with lows in the mid-60s. North winds 15 to 20 miles an hour with gusts up to 30 miles an hour, diminishing to around 10 miles an hour after midnight. Saturday, sunny with highs in the mid-80s. North winds 5 to 10 miles an hour. Saturday night, mostly clear. Lows in the mid-60s. Sunday, sunny, hot with highs in the upper 80s. Sunday night through Tuesday, mostly clear. Hot. Lows in the upper 60s. Highs around 90. Tuesday night, mostly clear until midnight, then partly cloudy with a chance of showers and thunderstorms after midnight. Lows in the upper 60s. Chance of rain 40%. Wednesday, mostly sunny. Hot with highs in the upper 80s. Here are the forecast key messages. Scattered showers and thunderstorms are expected to move into eastern Nebraska into Thursday morning. Heavy rainfall will be possible under the strongest storms. A more widespread line of thunderstorms is likely to move across the region later on Thursday into Friday morning. Damaging wind will be possible with the initial line of storms, along with heavy rain and small hail. Slightly cooler Friday into the weekend, with highs mostly in the lower to mid-80s. This is NOAA All Hazards Radio Station KIH 61 in Omaha, Nebraska. The current time is 9:02 a.m. Central Daylight Time. Now for the official National Weather Service forecast for the Omaha and Council Bluffs area. Today, hot. Partly sunny with a chance of showers. A slight chance of thunderstorms this morning, then a chance of thunderstorms this afternoon. Highs in the upper 80s. Southeast winds 10 to 15 miles an hour. Chance of rain 50%. Tonight, mostly cloudy with a chance of thunderstorms. A chance of showers until midnight, then showers after midnight. Lows in the lower 70s. South winds 10 to 15 miles an hour. Chance of rain 90%. Friday, partly sunny. A chance of showers and thunderstorms, mainly in the morning. Humid with highs in the lower 80s. West winds 10 to 15 miles an hour, becoming north 15 to 20 miles an hour with gusts up to 30 miles an hour in the afternoon. Chance of rain 40%. Friday night, mostly clear. Humid with lows in the mid-60s. North winds 15 to 20 miles an hour with gusts up to 30 miles an hour, diminishing to around 10 miles an hour after midnight. Saturday, sunny with highs in the mid-80s. North winds 5 to 10 miles an hour. Saturday night, mostly clear. Lows in the mid-60s. Sunday, sunny, hot with highs in the upper 80s. Sunday night through Tuesday, mostly clear. Hot. Lows in the upper 60s. Highs around 90. Tuesday night, mostly clear until midnight, then partly cloudy with a chance of showers and thunderstorms after midnight. Lows in the upper 60s. Chance of rain 40%. Wednesday, mostly sunny. Hot with highs in the upper 80s. Here are the forecast key messages. Scattered showers and thunderstorms are expected to move into eastern Nebraska into Thursday morning. Heavy rainfall will be possible under the strongest storms. A more widespread line of thunderstorms is likely to move across the region later on Thursday into Friday morning. Damaging wind will be possible with the initial line of storms, along with heavy rain and small hail. Slightly cooler Friday into the weekend, with highs mostly in the lower to mid-80s. This is NOAA All Hazards Radio Station KIH 61 in Omaha, Nebraska. The current time is 9:04 a.m. Central Daylight Time. Now for the official National Weather Service forecast for the Omaha and Council Bluffs area.
today, hot. Partly sunny with a chance of showers. A slight chance of thunderstorms this morning, then a chance of thunderstorms this afternoon. Highs in the upper 80s. Southeast winds 10 to 15 miles an hour. Chance of rain 50%. Tonight, mostly cloudy with a chance of thunderstorms. A chance of showers until midnight, then showers after midnight. Lows in the lower 70s. South winds 10 to 15 miles an hour. Chance of rain 90%. Friday, partly sunny. A chance of showers and thunderstorms, mainly in the morning. Humid with highs in the lower 80s. West winds 10 to 15 miles an hour, becoming north 15 to 20 miles an hour with gusts up to 30 miles an hour in the afternoon. Chance of rain 40%. Friday night, mostly clear. Humid with lows in the mid-60s. North winds 15 to 20 miles an hour with gusts up to 30 miles an hour, diminishing to around 10 miles an hour after midnight. Saturday, sunny with highs in the mid-80s. North winds 5 to 10 miles an hour. Saturday night, mostly clear. Lows in the mid-60s. Sunday, sunny, hot with highs in the upper 80s. Sunday night through Tuesday, mostly clear. Hot. Lows in the upper 60s. Highs around 90. Tuesday night, mostly clear until midnight, then partly cloudy with a chance of showers and thunderstorms after midnight. Lows in the upper 60s. Chance of rain 40%. Wednesday, mostly sunny. Hot with highs in the upper 80s. At 9 a.m. in Omaha, it was cloudy. The temperature was 76 degrees, the dew point 65, and the relative humidity 68%. The wind was southeast at 16 miles an hour, gusting to 23. The pressure was 29.99 inches and steady. Across eastern Nebraska and southwest Iowa, it was partly sunny, with a temperature of 75 at Millard, 77 at Fremont, 74 at Blair Airport, and 75 at Tecumseh. Under partly sunny skies, Nebraska City reported 73, Plattsmouth reported 74, and Red Oak, Iowa reported 75. It was cloudy, with a temperature of 74 at Lincoln and 75 at Columbus. Here are some observations from across the region. At Kansas City, rain was falling, with a temperature of 74. At Grand Island, fog was reported, with a temperature of 77. It was mostly sunny, with a temperature of 76 at Denver and 74 at Valentine. At Concordia, Kansas, it was partly sunny, with a temperature of 79. It was cloudy, with a temperature of 76 at Sioux Falls, 75 at Sioux City, and 73 at Des Moines. At Norfolk, rain and fog were reported, with a temperature of 72. At North Platte, rain and fog were reported, with a temperature of 74. Once again, at 9 a.m. in Omaha, it was 76 degrees under cloudy skies. The Omaha Metropolitan Area Pollutant Standards Index for today is 55, which represents moderate air quality, with particulates the main pollutant. The forecast for Friday is the same. The SAI is 55, considered moderate air quality, with particulates the primary pollutant again. The pollen count today for trees was 1, a low count, with the primary pollen. The pollen count today for weeds was 20, a moderate count, with hemp, nettle, and pigweed the primary pollens. The pollen count today for grass was 1, a low count. Air pollution forecasts and pollen counts are provided by the Douglas County Health Department. Here are the forecast key messages. Scattered showers and thunderstorms are expected to move into eastern Nebraska into Thursday morning. Heavy rainfall will be possible under the strongest storms. A more widespread line of thunderstorms is likely to move across the region later on Thursday into Friday morning. Damaging wind will be possible with the initial line of storms, along with heavy rain and small hail. Slightly cooler Friday into the weekend, with highs mostly in the lower to mid-80s.
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The current time is 9:10 a.m. Central Daylight Time. Now for the official National Weather Service forecast for the Omaha and Council Bluffs area. Today, hot. Partly sunny with a chance of showers. A slight chance of thunderstorms this morning, then a chance of thunderstorms this afternoon. Highs in the upper 80s. Southeast winds 10 to 15 miles an hour. Chance of rain 50%. Tonight, mostly cloudy with a chance of thunderstorms. A chance of showers until midnight, then showers after midnight. Lows in the lower 70s. South winds 10 to 15 miles an hour. Chance of rain 90%. Friday, partly sunny. A chance of showers and thunderstorms, mainly in the morning. Humid with highs in the lower 80s. West winds 10 to 15 miles an hour, becoming north 15 to 20 miles an hour with gusts up to 30 miles an hour in the afternoon. Chance of rain 40%. Friday night, mostly clear. Humid with lows in the mid-60s. North winds 15 to 20 miles an hour with gusts up to 30 miles an hour, diminishing to around 10 miles an hour after midnight. Saturday, sunny with highs in the mid-80s. North winds 5 to 10 miles an hour. Saturday night, mostly clear. Lows in the mid-60s. Sunday, sunny, hot with highs in the upper 80s. Sunday night through Tuesday, mostly clear. Hot. Lows in the upper 60s. Highs around 90. Tuesday night, mostly clear until midnight, then partly cloudy with a chance of showers and thunderstorms after midnight. Lows in the upper 60s. Chance of rain 40%. Wednesday, mostly sunny. Hot with highs in the upper 80s. At 9 a.m. in Omaha, it was cloudy. The temperature was 76 degrees, the dew point 65, and the relative humidity 68%. The wind was southeast at 16 miles an hour, gusting to 23. The pressure was 29.99 inches and steady. Across eastern Nebraska and southwest Iowa, at Millard, it was mostly sunny, with a temperature of 75. It was partly sunny, with a temperature of 77 at Fremont, 74 at Blair Airport, and 75 at Tecumseh. Under partly sunny skies, Nebraska City reported 73, Plattsmouth reported 74, and Red Oak, Iowa reported 75. It was cloudy, with a temperature of 74 at Lincoln, 78 at Offutt Air Force Base, and 75 at Columbus. Here are some observations from across the region. At Kansas City, rain was falling, with a temperature of 74. At Grand Island, fog was reported, with a temperature of 77. It was mostly sunny, with a temperature of 76 at Denver, and 74 at Valentine. It was partly sunny, with a temperature of 75 at Sioux City, and 79 at Concordia, Kansas. It was cloudy, with a temperature of 76 at Sioux Falls, and 73 at Des Moines. At Norfolk, rain and fog were reported, with a temperature of 72. At North Platte, rain and fog were reported, with a temperature of 74. Once again, at 9 a.m. in Omaha, it was 76 degrees under cloudy skies. The Omaha Metropolitan Area Pollutant Standards Index for today is 55, which represents moderate air quality, with particulates the main pollutant. The forecast for Friday is the same. The PSI is 55, considered moderate air quality, with particulates the primary pollutant again. The pollen count today for trees was 1, a low count, with the primary pollen. The pollen count today for weeds was 20, a moderate count, with hemp, nettle, and pigweed the primary pollens. The pollen count today for grass was 1, a low count. Air pollution forecasts and pollen counts are provided by the Douglas County Health Department. Here are the forecast key messages. Scattered showers and thunderstorms are expected to move into eastern Nebraska into Thursday morning.
heavy rainfall will be possible under the strongest storms. A more widespread line of thunderstorms is likely to move across the region later on Thursday into Friday morning. Damaging wind will be possible with the initial line of storms, along with heavy rain and small hail. Slightly cooler Friday into the weekend, with highs mostly in the lower to mid-80s. This is NOAA All Hazards radio station KIH-61 in Omaha, Nebraska. The current time is 9:15 a.m. Central Daylight Time. Now for the official National Weather Service forecast for the Omaha and Council Bluffs area. Today, hot. Partly sunny with a chance of showers. A slight chance of thunderstorms this morning, then a chance of thunderstorms this afternoon. Highs in the upper 80s. Southeast winds 10 to 15 miles an hour. Chance of rain 50%. Tonight, mostly cloudy with a chance of thunderstorms. A chance of showers until midnight, then showers after midnight. Lows in the lower 70s. South winds 10 to 15 miles an hour. Chance of rain 90%. Friday, partly sunny. A chance of showers and thunderstorms, mainly in the morning. Humid with highs in the lower 80s. West winds 10 to 15 miles an hour, becoming north 15 to 20 miles an hour with gusts up to 30 miles an hour in the afternoon. Chance of rain 40%. Friday night, mostly clear. Humid with lows in the mid-60s. North winds 15 to 20 miles an hour with gusts up to 30 miles an hour, diminishing to around 10 miles an hour after midnight. Saturday, sunny with highs in the mid-80s. North winds 5 to 10 miles an hour. Saturday night, mostly clear. Lows in the mid-60s. Sunday, sunny, hot with highs in the upper 80s. Sunday night through Tuesday, mostly clear. Hot. Lows in the upper 60s. Highs around 90. Tuesday night, mostly clear until midnight, then partly cloudy with a chance of showers and thunderstorms after midnight. Lows in the upper 60s. Chance of rain 40%. Wednesday, mostly sunny. Hot with highs in the upper 80s. At 9 a.m. in Omaha, it was cloudy. The temperature was 76 degrees, the dew point 65, and the relative humidity 68%. The wind was southeast at 16 miles an hour, gusting to 23. The pressure was 29.99 inches and steady. Across eastern Nebraska and southwest Iowa, at Millard, it was mostly sunny, with a temperature of 75. It was partly sunny, with a temperature of 77 at Fremont, 74 at Blair Airport, and 75 at Tecumseh. Under partly sunny skies, Nebraska City reported 73, Plattsmouth reported 74, and Red Oak, Iowa reported 75. It was cloudy, with a temperature of 74 at Lincoln, 78 at Offutt Air Force Base, and 75 at Columbus. Here are some observations from across the region. At Kansas City, rain was falling, with a temperature of 74. At Grand Island, fog was reported, with a temperature of 77. It was mostly sunny, with a temperature of 76 at Denver, and 74 at Valentine. It was partly sunny, with a temperature of 75 at Sioux City, and 79 at Concordia, Kansas. It was cloudy, with a temperature of 76 at Sioux Falls, and 73 at Des Moines. At Norfolk, rain and fog were reported, with a temperature of 72. At North Platte, rain and fog were reported, with a temperature of 74. Once again, at 9 a.m. in Omaha, it was 76 degrees under cloudy skies. The Omaha Metropolitan Area Pollutant Standards Index for today is 55, which represents moderate air quality, with particulates the main pollutant. The forecast for Friday is the same. The SAI is 55, considered moderate air quality, with particulates the primary pollutant again. The pollen count today for trees was 1, a low count, with the primary pollen. The pollen count today for weeds was 20, a moderate count, with hemp,
nettle, and pigweed the primary pollens. The pollen count today for grass was 1, a low count. Air pollution forecasts and pollen counts are provided by the Douglas County Health Department. Here are the forecast key messages. Scattered showers and thunderstorms are expected to move into eastern Nebraska into Thursday morning. Heavy rainfall will be possible under the strongest storms. A more widespread line of thunderstorms is likely to move across the region later on Thursday into Friday morning. Damaging wind will be possible with the initial line of storms, along with heavy rain and small hail. Slightly cooler Friday into the weekend, with highs mostly in the lower to mid-80s. 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The current time is 9:20 a.m. Central Daylight Time. Now for the official National Weather Service forecast for the Omaha and Council Bluffs area. Today, hot. Partly sunny with a chance of showers. A slight chance of thunderstorms this morning, then a chance of thunderstorms this afternoon. Highs in the upper 80s. Southeast winds 10 to 15 miles an hour. Chance of rain 50%. Tonight, mostly cloudy with a chance of thunderstorms. A chance of showers until midnight, then showers after midnight. Lows in the lower 70s. South winds 10 to 15 miles an hour. Chance of rain 90%. Friday, partly sunny. A chance of showers and thunderstorms, mainly in the morning. Humid with highs in the lower 80s. West winds 10 to 15 miles an hour, becoming north 15 to 20 miles an hour with gusts up to 30 miles an hour in the afternoon. Chance of rain 40%. Friday night, mostly clear. Humid with lows in the mid-60s. North winds 15 to 20 miles an hour with gusts up to 30 miles an hour, diminishing to around 10 miles an hour after midnight. Saturday, sunny with highs in the mid-80s. North winds 5 to 10 miles an hour. Saturday night, mostly clear. Lows in the mid-60s. Sunday, sunny, hot with highs in the upper 80s. Sunday night through Tuesday, mostly clear. Hot. Lows in the upper 60s. Highs around 90. Tuesday night, mostly clear until midnight, then partly cloudy with a chance of showers and thunderstorms after midnight. Lows in the upper 60s. Chance of rain 40%. Wednesday, mostly sunny. Hot with highs in the upper 80s. At 9 a.m. in Omaha, it was cloudy. The temperature was 76 degrees, the dew point 65, and the relative humidity 68%. The wind was southeast at 16 miles an hour, gusting to 23. The pressure was 29.99 inches and steady. Across eastern Nebraska and southwest Iowa, at Millard, it was mostly sunny, with a temperature of 75. It was partly sunny, with a temperature of 77 at Fremont, 74 at Blair Airport, and 75 at Tecumseh. Under partly sunny skies, Nebraska City reported 73, Plattsmouth reported 74, and Red Oak, Iowa reported 75. It was cloudy, with a temperature of 74 at Lincoln, 78 at Offutt Air Force Base, and 75 at Columbus. Here are some observations from across the region. At Kansas City, rain was falling, with a temperature of 74. At Grand Island, fog was reported, with a temperature of 77. It was mostly sunny, with a temperature of 76 at Denver, and 74 at Valentine. It was partly sunny, with a temperature of 75 at Sioux City, and 79 at Concordia, Kansas. It was cloudy, with a temperature of 76 at Sioux Falls, and 73 at Des Moines. At Norfolk, rain and fog were reported, with a temperature of 72. At North Platte, rain and fog were reported, with a temperature of 74. Once again, at 9 a.m. in Omaha, it was 76 degrees under cloudy skies.
The Omaha Metropolitan Area Pollutant Standards Index for today is 55, which represents moderate air quality, with particulates the main pollutant. The forecast for Friday is the same. The PSI is 55, considered moderate air quality, with particulates the primary pollutant again. The pollen count today for trees was 1, a low count, with the primary pollen. The pollen count today for weeds was 20, a moderate count, with hemp, nettle, and pigweed the primary pollens. The pollen count today for grass was 1, a low count. Air pollution forecasts and pollen counts are provided by the Douglas County Health Department. Here are the forecast key messages. Scattered showers and thunderstorms are expected to move into eastern Nebraska into Thursday morning. Heavy rainfall will be possible under the strongest storms. A more widespread line of thunderstorms is likely to move across the region later on Thursday into Friday morning. Damaging wind will be possible with the initial line of storms, along with heavy rain and small hail. Slightly cooler Friday into the weekend, with highs mostly in the lower to mid-80s. 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The current time is 9:26 a.m. Central Daylight Time. Now for the official National Weather Service forecast for the Omaha and Council Bluffs area. Today, hot. Partly sunny with a chance of showers. A slight chance of thunderstorms this morning, then a chance of thunderstorms this afternoon. Highs in the upper 80s. Southeast winds 10 to 15 miles an hour. Chance of rain 50%. Tonight, mostly cloudy with a chance of thunderstorms. A chance of showers until midnight, then showers after midnight. Lows in the lower 70s. South winds 10 to 15 miles an hour. Chance of rain 90%. Friday, partly sunny. A chance of showers and thunderstorms, mainly in the morning. Humid with highs in the lower 80s. West winds 10 to 15 miles an hour, becoming north 15 to 20 miles an hour with gusts up to 30 miles an hour in the afternoon. Chance of rain 40%. Friday night, mostly clear. Humid with lows in the mid-60s. North winds 15 to 20 miles an hour with gusts up to 30 miles an hour, diminishing to around 10 miles an hour after midnight. Saturday, sunny with highs in the mid-80s. North winds 5 to 10 miles an hour. Saturday night, mostly clear. Lows in the mid-60s. Sunday, sunny, hot with highs in the upper 80s. Sunday night through Tuesday, mostly clear. Hot. Lows in the upper 60s. Highs around 90. Tuesday night, mostly clear until midnight, then partly cloudy with a chance of showers and thunderstorms after midnight. Lows in the upper 60s. Chance of rain 40%. Wednesday, mostly sunny. Hot with highs in the upper 80s. At 9 a.m. in Omaha, it was cloudy. The temperature was 76 degrees, the dew point 65, and the relative humidity 68%. The wind was southeast at 16 miles an hour, gusting to 23. The pressure was 29.99 inches and steady. Across eastern Nebraska and southwest Iowa, at Millard, it was mostly sunny, with a temperature of 75. It was partly sunny, with a temperature of 77 at Fremont, 74 at Blair Airport, and 75 at Tecama. Under partly sunny skies, Nebraska City reported 73, Plattsmouth reported 74, and Red Oak, Iowa reported 75. It was cloudy, with a temperature of 74 at Lincoln, 78 at Offutt Air Force Base, and 75 at Columbus. Here are some observations from across the region. At Kansas City, rain was falling, with a temperature of 74. At Grand Island, fog was reported, with a temperature of 77. It was mostly sunny, with a temperature of 76 at Denver, and 74 at Valentine. It was partly sunny, with a temperature of 75 at Sioux City, and 79 at Concordia, Kansas.
It was cloudy, with a temperature of 76 at Sioux Falls and 73 at Des Moines. At Norfolk, rain and fog were reported, with a temperature of 72. At North Platte, rain and fog were reported, with a temperature of 74. Once again, at 9 a.m. in Omaha, it was 76 degrees under cloudy skies. The Omaha Metropolitan Area Pollutant Standards Index for today is 55, which represents moderate air quality, with particulates the main pollutant. The forecast for Friday is the same. The SAI is 55, considered moderate air quality, with particulates the primary pollutant again. The pollen count today for trees was 1, a low count, with the primary pollen. The pollen count today for weeds was 20, a moderate count, with hemp, nettle, and pigweed the primary pollens. The pollen count today for grass was 1, a low count. Air pollution forecasts and pollen counts are provided by the Douglas County Health Department. Here are the forecast key messages. Scattered showers and thunderstorms are expected to move into eastern Nebraska into Thursday morning. Heavy rainfall will be possible under the strongest storms. A more widespread line of thunderstorms is likely to move across the region later on Thursday into Friday morning. Damaging wind will be possible with the initial line of storms, along with heavy rain and small hail. Slightly cooler Friday into the weekend, with highs mostly in the lower to mid-80s. 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The current time is 9:31 a.m. Central Daylight Time. Now for the official National Weather Service forecast for the Omaha and Council Bluffs area. Today, hot. Partly sunny with a chance of showers. A slight chance of thunderstorms this morning, then a chance of thunderstorms this afternoon. Highs in the upper 80s. Southeast winds 10 to 15 miles an hour. Chance of rain 50%. Tonight, mostly cloudy with a chance of thunderstorms. A chance of showers until midnight, then showers after midnight. Lows in the lower 70s. South winds 10 to 15 miles an hour. Chance of rain 90%. Friday, partly sunny. A chance of showers and thunderstorms, mainly in the morning. Humid with highs in the lower 80s. West winds 10 to 15 miles an hour, becoming north 15 to 20 miles an hour with gusts up to 30 miles an hour in the afternoon. Chance of rain 40%. Friday night, mostly clear. Humid with lows in the mid-60s. North winds 15 to 20 miles an hour with gusts up to 30 miles an hour, diminishing to around 10 miles an hour after midnight. Saturday, sunny with highs in the mid-80s. North winds 5 to 10 miles an hour. Saturday night, mostly clear. Lows in the mid-60s. Sunday, sunny, hot with highs in the upper 80s. Sunday night through Tuesday, mostly clear. Hot. Lows in the upper 60s. Highs around 90. Tuesday night, mostly clear until midnight, then partly cloudy with a chance of showers and thunderstorms after midnight. Lows in the upper 60s. Chance of rain 40%. Wednesday, mostly sunny. Hot with highs in the upper 80s. At 9 a.m. in Omaha, it was cloudy. The temperature was 76 degrees, the dew point 65, and the relative humidity 68%. The wind was southeast at 16 miles an hour, gusting to 23. The pressure was 29.99 inches and steady. Across eastern Nebraska and southwest Iowa, at Millard, it was mostly sunny, with a temperature of 75. It was partly sunny, with a temperature of 77 at Fremont, 74 at Blair Airport, and 75 at Tecumseh. Under partly sunny skies, Nebraska City reported 73, Plattsmouth reported 74, and Red Oak, Iowa reported 75. It was cloudy, with a temperature of 74 at Lincoln, 78 at Offutt Air Force Base, and 75 at Columbus. Here are some observations from across the region.
at Kansas City, rain was falling with a temperature of 74. At Grand Island, fog was reported with a temperature of 77. It was mostly sunny, with a temperature of 76 at Denver and 74 at Valentine. It was partly sunny, with a temperature of 75 at Sioux City and 79 at Concordia, Kansas. It was cloudy, with a temperature of 76 at Sioux Falls and 73 at Des Moines. At Norfolk, rain and fog were reported, with a temperature of 72. At North Platte, rain and fog were reported, with a temperature of 74. Once again, at 9 a.m. in Omaha, it was 76 degrees under cloudy skies. The Omaha Metropolitan Area Pollutant Standards Index for today is 55, which represents moderate air quality, with particulates the main pollutant. The forecast for Friday is the same. The PSI is 55, considered moderate air quality, with particulates the primary pollutant again. The pollen count today for trees was 1, a low count, with the primary pollen. The pollen count today for weeds was 20, a moderate count, with hemp, nettle, and pigweed the primary pollens. The pollen count today for grass was 1, a low count. Air pollution forecasts and pollen counts are provided by the Douglas County Health Department. Here are the forecast key messages. Scattered showers and thunderstorms are expected to move into eastern Nebraska into Thursday morning. Heavy rainfall will be possible under the strongest storms. A more widespread line of thunderstorms is likely to move across the region later on Thursday into Friday morning. Damaging wind will be possible with the initial line of storms, along with heavy rain and small hail. Slightly cooler Friday into the weekend, with highs mostly in the lower to mid-80s. 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Douglas, Sarpy, Washington, Cass, Odo, Burt, Dodge, Saunders, Harrison, Pottawatomie, and Mills. The current time is 9:37 a.m. Central Daylight Time. Now for the official National Weather Service forecast for the Omaha and Council Bluffs area. Today, hot. Partly sunny with a chance of showers. A slight chance of thunderstorms this morning, then a chance of thunderstorms this afternoon. Highs in the upper 80s. Southeast winds 10 to 15 miles an hour. Chance of rain 50%. Tonight, mostly cloudy with a chance of thunderstorms. A chance of showers until midnight, then showers after midnight. Lows in the lower 70s. South winds 10 to 15 miles an hour. Chance of rain 90%. Friday, partly sunny. A chance of showers and thunderstorms, mainly in the morning. Humid with highs in the lower 80s. West winds 10 to 15 miles an hour, becoming north 15 to 20 miles an hour with gusts up to 30 miles an hour in the afternoon. Chance of rain 40%. Friday night, mostly clear. Humid with lows in the mid-60s. North winds 15 to 20 miles an hour with gusts up to 30 miles an hour, diminishing to around 10 miles an hour after midnight. Saturday, sunny with highs in the mid-80s. North winds 5 to 10 miles an hour. Saturday night, mostly clear. Lows in the mid-60s. Sunday, sunny, hot with highs in the upper 80s. Sunday night through Tuesday, mostly clear. Hot. Lows in the upper 60s. Highs around 90. Tuesday night, mostly clear until midnight, then partly cloudy with a chance of showers and thunderstorms after midnight. Lows in the upper 60s. Chance of rain 40%. Wednesday, mostly sunny. Hot with highs in the upper 80s. At 9 a.m. in Omaha, it was cloudy. The temperature was 76 degrees, the dew point 65, and the relative humidity 68%. The wind was southeast at 16 miles an hour, gusting to 23.
the pressure was 29.99 inches and steady. Across eastern Nebraska and southwest Iowa, at Millard, it was mostly sunny, with a temperature of 75. It was partly sunny, with a temperature of 77 at Fremont, 74 at Blair Airport, and 75 at Tecumseh. Under partly sunny skies, Nebraska City

temperature of 75 at Sioux City and 79 at Concordia, Kansas. It was cloudy with a temperature of 76 at Sioux Falls and 73 at Des Moines. At Norfolk, rain and fog were reported with a temperature of 72. At North Platte, rain and fog were reported with a temperature of 74. Once again, at 9 a.m. in Omaha, it was 76 degrees under cloudy skies. The Omaha Metropolitan Area Pollutant Standards Index for today is 55, which represents moderate air quality, with particulates the main pollutant. The forecast for Friday is the same. The SI is 55, considered moderate air quality, with particulates the primary pollutant again. The pollen count today for trees was 1, a low count, with the primary pollen. The pollen count today for weeds was 20, a moderate count, with hemp, nettle, and pigweed the primary pollens. The pollen count today for grass was 1, a low count. Air pollution forecasts and pollen counts are provided by the Douglas County Health Department. Here are the forecast key messages. Scattered showers and thunderstorms are expected to move into eastern Nebraska into Thursday morning. Heavy rainfall will be possible under the strongest storms. A more widespread line of thunderstorms is likely to move across the region later on Thursday into Friday morning. Damaging wind will be possible with the initial line of storms, along with heavy rain and small hail. Slightly cooler Friday into the weekend, with highs mostly in the lower to mid-80s. 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The current time is 9:42 a.m. Central Daylight Time. Now for the official National Weather Service forecast for the Omaha and Council Bluffs area. Today, hot. Partly sunny with a chance of showers. A slight chance of thunderstorms this morning, then a chance of thunderstorms this afternoon. Highs in the upper 80s. Southeast winds 10 to 15 miles an hour. Chance of rain 50%. Tonight, mostly cloudy with a chance of thunderstorms. A chance of showers until midnight, then showers after midnight. Lows in the lower 70s. South winds 10 to 15 miles an hour. Chance of rain 90%. Friday, partly sunny. A chance of showers and thunderstorms, mainly in the morning. Humid with highs in the lower 80s. West winds 10 to 15 miles an hour, becoming north 15 to 20 miles an hour with gusts up to 30 miles an hour in the afternoon. Chance of rain 40%. Friday night, mostly clear. Humid with lows in the mid-60s. North winds 15 to 20 miles an hour with gusts up to 30 miles an hour, diminishing to around 10 miles an hour after midnight. Saturday, sunny with highs in the mid-80s. North winds 5 to 10 miles an hour. Saturday night, mostly clear. Lows in the mid-60s. Sunday, sunny, hot with highs in the upper 80s. Sunday night through Tuesday, mostly clear. Hot. Lows in the upper 60s. Highs around 90. Tuesday night, mostly clear until midnight, then partly cloudy with a chance of showers and thunderstorms after midnight. Lows in the upper 60s. Chance of rain 40%. Wednesday, mostly sunny. Hot with highs in the upper 80s. At 9 a.m. in Omaha, it was cloudy. The temperature was 76 degrees, the dew point 65, and the relative humidity 68%. The wind was southeast at 16 miles an hour, gusting to 23. The pressure was 29.99 inches and steady. Across eastern Nebraska and southwest Iowa, at Millard, it was mostly sunny, with a temperature of 75. It was partly sunny, with a temperature of 77 at Fremont, 74 at Blair Airport, and 75 at Tecumseh. Under partly sunny skies, Nebraska City reported 73, Plattsmouth reported 74, and Red Oak, Iowa reported 75. It was cloudy, with a temperature of 74 at Lincoln, 78 at Offutt Air Force Base, and 75 at Columbus.

Here are some observations from across the region. At Kansas City, rain was falling with a temperature of 74. At Grand Island, fog was reported with a temperature of 77. It was mostly sunny, with a temperature of 76 at Denver and 74 at Valentine. It was partly sunny, with a temperature of 75 at Sioux City and 79 at Concordia, Kansas. It was cloudy, with a temperature of 76 at Sioux Falls and 73 at Des Moines. At Norfolk, rain and fog were reported, with a temperature of 72. At North Platte, rain and fog were reported, with a temperature of 74. Once again, at 9 a.m. in Omaha, it was 76 degrees under cloudy skies. The Omaha Metropolitan Area Pollutant Standards Index for today is 55, which represents moderate air quality, with particulates the main pollutant. The forecast for Friday is the same. PSI is 55, considered moderate air quality, with particulates the primary pollutant again. The pollen count today for trees was 1, a low count, with the primary pollen. The pollen count today for weeds was 20, a moderate count, with hemp, nettle, and pigweed the primary pollens. The pollen count today for grass was 1, a low count. Air pollution forecasts and pollen counts are provided by the Douglas County Health Department. Here are the forecast key messages. Scattered showers and thunderstorms are expected to move into eastern Nebraska into Thursday morning. Heavy rainfall will be possible under the strongest storms. A more widespread line of thunderstorms is likely to move across the region later on Thursday into Friday morning. Damaging wind will be possible with the initial line of storms, along with heavy rain and small hail. Slightly cooler Friday into the weekend, with highs mostly in the lower to mid-80s. This is NOAA All Hazards Radio Station KIH-61 in Omaha, Nebraska. The current time is 9:48 a.m. Central Daylight Time. Now for the official National Weather Service forecast for the Omaha and Council Bluffs area. Today, hot. Partly sunny with a chance of showers. A slight chance of thunderstorms this morning, then a chance of thunderstorms this afternoon. Highs in the upper 80s. Southeast winds 10 to 15 miles an hour. Chance of rain 50%. Tonight, mostly cloudy with a chance of thunderstorms. A chance of showers until midnight, then showers after midnight. Lows in the lower 70s. South winds 10 to 15 miles an hour. Chance of rain 90%. Friday, partly sunny. A chance of showers and thunderstorms, mainly in the morning. Humid with highs in the lower 80s. West winds 10 to 15 miles an hour, becoming north 15 to 20 miles an hour with gusts up to 30 miles an hour in the afternoon. Chance of rain 40%. Friday night, mostly clear. Humid with lows in the mid-60s. North winds 15 to 20 miles an hour with gusts up to 30 miles an hour, diminishing to around 10 miles an hour after midnight. Saturday, sunny with highs in the mid-80s. North winds 5 to 10 miles an hour. Saturday night, mostly clear. Lows in the mid-60s. Sunday, sunny, hot with highs in the upper 80s. Sunday night through Tuesday, mostly clear. Hot. Lows in the upper 60s. Highs around 90. Tuesday night, mostly clear until midnight, then partly cloudy with a chance of showers and thunderstorms after midnight. Lows in the upper 60s. Chance of rain 40%. Wednesday, mostly sunny. Hot with highs in the upper 80s. At 9 a.m. in Omaha, it was cloudy. The temperature was 76 degrees, the dew point 65, and the relative humidity 68%. The wind was southeast at 16 miles an hour, gusting to 23. The pressure was 29.99 inches and steady. Across eastern Nebraska and southwest Iowa, at Millard, it was mostly sunny, with a temperature of 75. It was partly sunny, with a temperature of 77 at Fremont,
74 at Blair Airport and 75 at Tecumseh. Under partly sunny skies, Nebraska City reported 73, Plattsmouth reported 74, and Red Oak, Iowa reported 75. It was cloudy, with a temperature of 74 at Lincoln, 78 at Offutt Air Force Base, and 75 at Columbus. Here are some observations from across the region. At Kansas City, rain was falling, with a temperature of 74. At Grand Island, fog was reported, with a temperature of 77. It was mostly sunny, with a temperature of 76 at Denver, and 74 at Valentine. It was partly sunny, with a temperature of 75 at Sioux City, and 79 at Concordia, Kansas. It was cloudy, with a temperature of 76 at Sioux Falls, and 73 at Des Moines. At Norfolk, rain and fog were reported, with a temperature of 72. At North Platte, rain and fog were reported, with a temperature of 74. Once again, at 9 a.m. in Omaha, it was 76 degrees under cloudy skies. The Omaha Metropolitan Area Pollutant Standards Index for today is 55, which represents moderate air quality, with particulates the main pollutant. The forecast for Friday is the same. The SAI is 55, considered moderate air quality, with particulates the primary pollutant again. The pollen count today for trees was 1, a low count, with the primary pollen. The pollen count today for weeds was 20, a moderate count, with hemp, nettle, and pigweed the primary pollens. The pollen count today for grass was 1, a low count. Air pollution forecasts and pollen counts are provided by the Douglas County Health Department. Here are the forecast key messages. Scattered showers and thunderstorms are expected to move into eastern Nebraska into Thursday morning. Heavy rainfall will be possible under the strongest storms. A more widespread line of thunderstorms is likely to move across the region later on Thursday into Friday morning. Damaging wind will be possible with the initial line of storms, along with heavy rain and small hail. Slightly cooler Friday into the weekend, with highs mostly in the lower to mid-80s. This is NOAA All Hazards Radio Station KIH 61 in Omaha, Nebraska. The current time is 9:53 a.m. Central Daylight Time. Now for the official National Weather Service forecast for the Omaha and Council Bluffs area. Today, hot. Partly sunny with a chance of showers. A slight chance of thunderstorms this morning, then a chance of thunderstorms this afternoon. Highs in the upper 80s. Southeast winds 10 to 15 miles an hour. Chance of rain 50%. Tonight, mostly cloudy with a chance of thunderstorms. A chance of showers until midnight, then showers after midnight. Lows in the lower 70s. South winds 10 to 15 miles an hour. Chance of rain 90%. Friday, partly sunny. A chance of showers and thunderstorms, mainly in the morning. Humid with highs in the lower 80s. West winds 10 to 15 miles an hour, becoming north 15 to 20 miles an hour with gusts up to 30 miles an hour in the afternoon. Chance of rain 40%. Friday night, mostly clear. Humid with lows in the mid-60s. North winds 15 to 20 miles an hour with gusts up to 30 miles an hour, diminishing to around 10 miles an hour after midnight. Saturday, sunny with highs in the mid-80s. North winds 5 to 10 miles an hour. Saturday night, mostly clear. Lows in the mid-60s. Sunday, sunny, hot with highs in the upper 80s. Sunday night through Tuesday, mostly clear. Hot. Lows in the upper 60s. Highs around 90. Tuesday night, mostly clear until midnight, then partly cloudy with a chance of showers and thunderstorms after midnight. Lows in the upper 60s. Chance of rain 40%. Wednesday, mostly sunny. Hot with highs in the upper 80s. At 9 a.m. in Omaha, it was cloudy. The temperature was 76 degrees, the dew point 65, and the relative humidity 68%.
The wind was southeast at 16 miles an hour, gusting to 23. The pressure was 29.99 inches and steady. Across eastern Nebraska and southwest Iowa, at Millard, it was mostly sunny, with a temperature of 75. It was partly sunny, with a temperature of 77 at Fremont, 74 at Blair Airport, and 75 at Tecama. Under partly sunny skies, Nebraska City reported 73, Plattsmouth reported 74, and Red Oak, Iowa reported 75. It was cloudy, with a temperature of 74 at Lincoln, 78 at Offutt Air Force Base, and 75 at Columbus. Here are some observations from across the region. At Kansas City, rain was falling, with a temperature of 74. At Grand Island, fog was reported, with a temperature of 77. It was mostly sunny, with a temperature of 76 at Denver, and 74 at Valentine. It was partly sunny, with a temperature of 75 at Sioux City, and 79 at Concordia, Kansas. It was cloudy, with a temperature of 76 at Sioux Falls, and 73 at Des Moines. At North Fork, rain and fog were reported, with a temperature of 72. At North Platte, rain and fog were reported, with a temperature of 74. Once again, at 9 a.m. in Omaha, it was 76 degrees under cloudy skies. The Omaha Metropolitan Area Pollutant Standards Index for today is 55, which represents moderate air quality, with particulates the main pollutant. The forecast for Friday is the same. The PSI is 55, considered moderate air quality, with particulates the primary pollutant again. The pollen count today for trees was 1, a low count, with the primary pollen. The pollen count today for weeds was 20, a moderate count, with hemp, nettle, and pigweed the primary pollens. The pollen count today for grass was 1, a low count. Air pollution forecasts and pollen counts are provided by the Douglas County Health Department. Here are the forecast key messages. Scattered showers and thunderstorms are expected to move into eastern Nebraska into Thursday morning. Heavy rainfall will be possible under the strongest storms. A more widespread line of thunderstorms is likely to move across the region later on Thursday into Friday morning. Damaging wind will be possible with the initial line of storms, along with heavy rain and small hail. Slightly cooler Friday into the weekend, with highs mostly in the lower to mid-80s. This is NOAA All Hazards Radio Station KIH 61 in Omaha, Nebraska. The current time is 9:58 a.m. Central Daylight Time. Now for the official National Weather Service forecast for the Omaha and Council Bluffs area. Today, hot. Partly sunny with a chance of showers. A slight chance of thunderstorms this morning, then a chance of thunderstorms this afternoon. Highs in the upper 80s. Southeast winds 10 to 15 miles an hour. Chance of rain 50%. Tonight, mostly cloudy with a chance of thunderstorms. A chance of showers until midnight, then showers after midnight. Lows in the lower 70s. South winds 10 to 15 miles an hour. Chance of rain 90%. Friday, partly sunny. A chance of showers and thunderstorms, mainly in the morning. Humid with highs in the lower 80s. West winds 10 to 15 miles an hour, becoming north 15 to 20 miles an hour with gusts up to 30 miles an hour in the afternoon. Chance of rain 40%. Friday night, mostly clear. Humid with lows in the mid-60s. North winds 15 to 20 miles an hour with gusts up to 30 miles an hour, diminishing to around 10 miles an hour after midnight. Saturday, sunny with highs in the mid-80s. North winds 5 to 10 miles an hour. Saturday night, mostly clear. Lows in the mid-60s. Sunday, sunny, hot with highs in the upper 80s. Sunday night through Tuesday, mostly clear. Hot. Lows in the upper 60s. Highs around 90. Tuesday night, mostly clear until midnight, then partly cloudy with a chance of showers and thunderstorms after midnight.
lows in the upper 60s. Chance of rain 40%. Wednesday, mostly sunny. Hot with highs in the upper 80s. The Omaha Metropolitan Area Pollutant Standards Index for today is 55, which represents moderate air quality, with particulates the main pollutant. The forecast for Friday is the same. The PSI is 55, considered moderate air quality, with particulates the primary pollutant again. The pollen count today for trees was 1, a low count, with the primary pollen. The pollen count today for weeds was 20, a moderate count, with hemp, nettle, and pigweed the primary pollens. The pollen count today for grass was 1, a low count. Air pollution forecasts and pollen counts are provided by the Douglas County Health Department. Here are the forecast key messages. Scattered showers and thunderstorms are expected to move into eastern Nebraska into Thursday morning. Heavy rainfall will be possible under the strongest storms. A more widespread line of thunderstorms is likely to move across the region later on Thursday into Friday morning. Damaging wind will be possible with the initial line of storms, along with heavy rain and small hail. Slightly cooler Friday into the weekend, with highs mostly in the lower to mid-80s. 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The current time is 10:02 a.m. Central Daylight Time. Now for the official National Weather Service forecast for the Omaha and Council Bluffs area. Today, hot. Partly sunny with a chance of showers. A slight chance of thunderstorms this morning, then a chance of thunderstorms this afternoon. Highs in the upper 80s. Southeast winds 10 to 15 miles an hour. Chance of rain 50%. Tonight, mostly cloudy with a chance of thunderstorms. A chance of showers until midnight, then showers after midnight. Lows in the lower 70s. South winds 10 to 15 miles an hour. Chance of rain 90%. Friday, partly sunny. A chance of showers and thunderstorms, mainly in the morning. Humid with highs in the lower 80s. West winds 10 to 15 miles an hour, becoming north 15 to 20 miles an hour with gusts up to 30 miles an hour in the afternoon. Chance of rain 40%. Friday night, mostly clear. Humid with lows in the mid-60s. North winds 15 to 20 miles an hour with gusts up to 30 miles an hour, diminishing to around 10 miles an hour after midnight. Saturday, sunny with highs in the mid-80s. North winds 5 to 10 miles an hour. Saturday night, mostly clear. Lows in the mid-60s. Sunday, sunny, hot with highs in the upper 80s. Sunday night through Tuesday, mostly clear. Hot. Lows in the upper 60s. Highs around 90. Tuesday night, mostly clear until midnight, then partly cloudy with a chance of showers and thunderstorms after midnight. Lows in the upper 60s. Chance of rain 40%. Wednesday, mostly sunny. Hot with highs in the upper 80s. The Omaha Metropolitan Area Pollutant Standards Index for today is 55, which represents moderate air quality, with particulates the main pollutant. The forecast for Friday is the same. The PSI is 55, considered moderate air quality, with particulates the primary pollutant again. The pollen count today for trees was 1, a low count, with the primary pollen. The pollen count today for weeds was 20, a moderate count, with hemp, nettle, and pigweed the primary pollens. The pollen count today for grass was 1, a low count. Air pollution forecasts and pollen counts are provided by the Douglas County Health Department. Here are the forecast key messages. Scattered showers and thunderstorms are expected to move into eastern Nebraska into Thursday morning. Heavy rainfall will be possible under the strongest storms. A more widespread line of thunderstorms is likely to move across the region later on Thursday into Friday morning. Damaging wind will be possible with the initial line of storms, along with heavy rain and small hail.
slightly cooler Friday into the weekend, with highs mostly in the lower to mid-80s. This is NOAA All Hazards radio station KIH 61 in Omaha, Nebraska. The current time is 10:06 a.m. Central Daylight Time. Now for the official National Weather Service forecast for the Omaha and Council Bluffs area. Today, hot. Partly sunny with a chance of showers. A slight chance of thunderstorms this morning, then a chance of thunderstorms this afternoon. Highs in the upper 80s. Southeast winds 10 to 15 miles an hour. Chance of rain 50%. Tonight, mostly cloudy with a chance of thunderstorms. A chance of showers until midnight, then showers after midnight. Lows in the lower 70s. South winds 10 to 15 miles an hour. Chance of rain 90%. Friday, partly sunny. A chance of showers and thunderstorms, mainly in the morning. Humid with highs in the lower 80s. West winds 10 to 15 miles an hour, becoming north 15 to 20 miles an hour with gusts up to 30 miles an hour in the afternoon. Chance of rain 40%. Friday night, mostly clear. Humid with lows in the mid-60s. North winds 15 to 20 miles an hour with gusts up to 30 miles an hour, diminishing to around 10 miles an hour after midnight. Saturday, sunny with highs in the mid-80s. North winds 5 to 10 miles an hour. Saturday night, mostly clear. Lows in the mid-60s. Sunday, sunny, hot with highs in the upper 80s. Sunday night through Tuesday, mostly clear. Hot. Lows in the upper 60s. Highs around 90. Tuesday night, mostly clear until midnight, then partly cloudy with a chance of showers and thunderstorms after midnight. Lows in the upper 60s. Chance of rain 40%. Wednesday, mostly sunny. Hot with highs in the upper 80s. At 10 a.m. in Omaha, it was partly sunny. The temperature was 80 degrees, the dew point 66, and the relative humidity 62%. The wind was southeast at 15 miles an hour. The pressure was 29.99 inches and steady. Across eastern Nebraska and southwest Iowa, it was partly sunny, with a temperature of 77 at Millard, 77 at Fremont, 76 at Blair Airport, and 76 at Tecumseh. Under partly sunny skies, Nebraska City reported 74, Plattsmouth reported 76, and Red Oak, Iowa reported 77. It was cloudy, with a temperature of 76 at Lincoln and 75 at Columbus. Here are some observations from across the region. At Norfolk, a thunderstorm was reported with a temperature of 71. At Kansas City, rain was falling with a temperature of 75. It was mostly sunny with a temperature of 75 at Sioux City, 79 at Denver, and 78 at Valentine. It was partly sunny with a temperature of 77 at Des Moines, 80 at Concordia, Kansas, and 75 at North Platte. It was cloudy with a temperature of 78 at Grand Island and 77 at Sioux Falls. Once again, at 10 a.m. in Omaha, it was 80 degrees under partly sunny skies. The Omaha Metropolitan Area Pollutant Standards Index for today is 55, which represents moderate air quality, with particulates the main pollutant. The forecast for Friday is the same. The PSI is 55, considered moderate air quality, with particulates the primary pollutant again. The pollen count today for trees was 1, a low count, with the primary pollen. The pollen count today for weeds was 20, a moderate count, with hemp, nettle, and pigweed the primary pollens. The pollen count today for grass was 1, a low count. Air pollution forecasts and pollen counts are provided by the Douglas County Health Department. Here are the forecast key messages. Scattered showers and thunderstorms are expected to move into eastern Nebraska into Thursday morning. Heavy rainfall will be possible under the strongest storms. A more widespread line of thunderstorms is likely to move across the region later on Thursday into Friday morning.
Damaging wind will be possible with the initial line of storms, along with heavy rain and small hail. Slightly cooler Friday into the weekend, with highs mostly in the lower to mid-80s. This is NOAA All Hazards radio station KIH 61 in Omaha, Nebraska. The current time is 10:11 a.m. Central Daylight Time. Now for the official National Weather Service forecast for the Omaha and Council Bluffs area. Today, hot. Partly sunny with a chance of showers. A slight chance of thunderstorms this morning, then a chance of thunderstorms this afternoon. Highs in the upper 80s. Southeast winds 10 to 15 miles an hour. Chance of rain 50%. Tonight, mostly cloudy with a chance of thunderstorms. A chance of showers until midnight, then showers after midnight. Lows in the lower 70s. South winds 10 to 15 miles an hour. Chance of rain 90%. Friday, partly sunny. A chance of showers and thunderstorms, mainly in the morning. Humid with highs in the lower 80s. West winds 10 to 15 miles an hour, becoming north 15 to 20 miles an hour with gusts up to 30 miles an hour in the afternoon. Chance of rain 40%. Friday night, mostly clear. Humid with lows in the mid-60s. North winds 15 to 20 miles an hour with gusts up to 30 miles an hour, diminishing to around 10 miles an hour after midnight. Saturday, sunny with highs in the mid-80s. North winds 5 to 10 miles an hour. Saturday night, mostly clear. Lows in the mid-60s. Sunday, sunny, hot with highs in the upper 80s. Sunday night through Tuesday, mostly clear. Hot. Lows in the upper 60s. Highs around 90. Tuesday night, mostly clear until midnight, then partly cloudy with a chance of showers and thunderstorms after midnight. Lows in the upper 60s. Chance of rain 40%. Wednesday, mostly sunny. Hot with highs in the upper 80s. At 10 a.m. in Omaha, it was partly sunny. The temperature was 80 degrees, the dew point 66, and the relative humidity 62%. The wind was southeast at 15 miles an hour. The pressure was 29.99 inches and steady. Across eastern Nebraska and southwest Iowa, temperatures were between 74 and 77 degrees. At Offutt Air Force Base, it was mostly sunny. It was partly sunny at Fremont, Blair Airport, and Takema. At Nebraska City, Plattsmouth, and Red Oak, Iowa, it was partly sunny. It was cloudy at Lincoln, Millard, and Columbus. Here are some observations from across the region. At Norfolk, a thunderstorm was reported with a temperature of 71. At Kansas City, rain was falling with a temperature of 75. It was mostly sunny, with a temperature of 79 at Denver and 78 at Valentine. It was partly sunny, with a temperature of 75 at Sioux City, 77 at Des Moines, and 80 at Concordia, Kansas. It was cloudy, with a temperature of 78 at Grand Island, 77 at Sioux Falls, and 75 at North Platte. Once again, at 10 a.m. in Omaha, it was 80 degrees under partly sunny skies. The Omaha Metropolitan Area Pollutant Standards Index for today is 55, which represents moderate air quality, with particulates the main pollutant. The forecast for Friday is the same. The PSI is 55, considered moderate air quality, with particulates the primary pollutant again. The pollen count today for trees was 1, a low count, with the primary pollen. The pollen count today for weeds was 20, a moderate count, with hemp, nettle, and pigweed the primary pollens. The pollen count today for grass was 1, a low count. Air pollution forecasts and pollen counts are provided by the Douglas County Health Department. Here are the forecast key messages. Scattered showers and thunderstorms are expected to move into eastern Nebraska into Thursday morning. Heavy rainfall will be possible under the strongest storms.
a more widespread line of thunderstorms is likely to move across the region later on Thursday into Friday morning. Damaging wind will be possible with the initial line of storms, along with heavy rain and small hail. Slightly cooler Friday into the weekend, with highs mostly in the lower to mid-80s. This is NOAA All Hazards radio station KIH 61 in Omaha, Nebraska. The current time is 10:16 a.m. Central Daylight Time. Now for the official National Weather Service forecast for the Omaha and Council Bluffs area. Today, hot. Partly sunny with a chance of showers. A slight chance of thunderstorms this morning, then a chance of thunderstorms this afternoon. Highs in the upper 80s. Southeast winds 10 to 15 miles an hour. Chance of rain 50%. Tonight, mostly cloudy with a chance of thunderstorms. A chance of showers until midnight, then showers after midnight. Lows in the lower 70s. South winds 10 to 15 miles an hour. Chance of rain 90%. Friday, partly sunny. A chance of showers and thunderstorms, mainly in the morning. Humid with highs in the lower 80s. West winds 10 to 15 miles an hour, becoming north 15 to 20 miles an hour with gusts up to 30 miles an hour in the afternoon. Chance of rain 40%. Friday night, mostly clear. Humid with lows in the mid-60s. North winds 15 to 20 miles an hour with gusts up to 30 miles an hour, diminishing to around 10 miles an hour after midnight. Saturday, sunny with highs in the mid-80s. North winds 5 to 10 miles an hour. Saturday night, mostly clear. Lows in the mid-60s. Sunday, sunny, hot with highs in the upper 80s. Sunday night through Tuesday, mostly clear. Hot. Lows in the upper 60s. Highs around 90. Tuesday night, mostly clear until midnight, then partly cloudy with a chance of showers and thunderstorms after midnight. Lows in the upper 60s. Chance of rain 40%. Wednesday, mostly sunny. Hot with highs in the upper 80s. At 10 a.m. in Omaha, it was partly sunny. The temperature was 80 degrees, the dew point 66, and the relative humidity 62%. The wind was southeast at 15 miles an hour. The pressure was 29.99 inches and steady. Across eastern Nebraska and southwest Iowa, temperatures were between 74 and 77 degrees. At Offutt Air Force Base, it was mostly sunny. It was partly sunny at Fremont, Blair Airport, and Takema. At Nebraska City, Plattsmouth, and Red Oak, Iowa, it was partly sunny. It was cloudy at Lincoln, Millard, and Columbus. Here are some observations from across the region. At Norfolk, a thunderstorm was reported with a temperature of 71. At Kansas City, rain was falling with a temperature of 75. It was mostly sunny with a temperature of 79 at Denver and 78 at Valentine. It was partly sunny with a temperature of 75 at Sioux City, 77 at Des Moines, and 80 at Concordia, Kansas. It was cloudy with a temperature of 78 at Grand Island, 77 at Sioux Falls, and 75 at North Platte. Once again, at 10 a.m. in Omaha, it was 80 degrees under partly sunny skies. The Omaha Metropolitan Area Pollutant Standards Index for today is 55, which represents moderate air quality, with particulates the main pollutant. The forecast for Friday is the same. The PSI is 55, considered moderate air quality, with particulates the primary pollutant again. The pollen count today for trees was 1, a low count, with the primary pollen. The pollen count today for weeds was 20, a moderate count, with hemp, nettle, and pigweed the primary pollens. The pollen count today for grass was 1, a low count. Air pollution forecasts and pollen counts are provided by the Douglas County Health Department. Here are the forecast key messages. Scattered showers and thunderstorms are expected to move into eastern Nebraska into Thursday morning.
heavy rainfall will be possible under the strongest storms. A more widespread line of thunderstorms is likely to move across the region later on Thursday into Friday morning. Damaging wind will be possible with the initial line of storms, along with heavy rain and small hail. Slightly cooler Friday into the weekend, with highs mostly in the lower to mid-80s. This is NOAA All Hazards radio station KIH-61 in Omaha, Nebraska. The current time is 10:21 a.m. Central Daylight Time. Now for the official National Weather Service forecast for the Omaha and Council Bluffs area. Today, hot. Partly sunny with a chance of showers. A slight chance of thunderstorms this morning, then a chance of thunderstorms this afternoon. Highs in the upper 80s. Southeast winds 10 to 15 miles an hour. Chance of rain 50%. Tonight, mostly cloudy with a chance of thunderstorms. A chance of showers until midnight, then showers after midnight. Lows in the lower 70s. South winds 10 to 15 miles an hour. Chance of rain 90%. Friday, partly sunny. A chance of showers and thunderstorms, mainly in the morning. Humid with highs in the lower 80s. West winds 10 to 15 miles an hour, becoming north 15 to 20 miles an hour with gusts up to 30 miles an hour in the afternoon. Chance of rain 40%. Friday night, mostly clear. Humid with lows in the mid-60s. North winds 15 to 20 miles an hour with gusts up to 30 miles an hour, diminishing to around 10 miles an hour after midnight. Saturday, sunny with highs in the mid-80s. North winds 5 to 10 miles an hour. Saturday night, mostly clear. Lows in the mid-60s. Sunday, sunny, hot with highs in the upper 80s. Sunday night through Tuesday, mostly clear. Hot. Lows in the upper 60s. Highs around 90. Tuesday night, mostly clear until midnight, then partly cloudy with a chance of showers and thunderstorms after midnight. Lows in the upper 60s. Chance of rain 40%. Wednesday, mostly sunny. Hot with highs in the upper 80s. At 10 a.m. in Omaha, it was partly sunny. The temperature was 80 degrees, the dew point 66, and the relative humidity 62%. The wind was southeast at 15 miles an hour. The pressure was 29.99 inches and steady. Across eastern Nebraska and southwest Iowa, temperatures were between 74 and 77 degrees. At Offutt Air Force Base, it was mostly sunny. It was partly sunny at Fremont, Blair Airport, and Takema. At Nebraska City, Plattsmouth, and Red Oak, Iowa, it was partly sunny. It was cloudy at Lincoln, Millard, and Columbus. Here are some observations from across the region. At Norfolk, a thunderstorm was reported with a temperature of 71. At Kansas City, rain was falling with a temperature of 75. It was mostly sunny, with a temperature of 79 at Denver and 78 at Valentine. It was partly sunny, with a temperature of 75 at Sioux City, 77 at Des Moines, and 80 at Concordia, Kansas. It was cloudy, with a temperature of 78 at Grand Island, 77 at Sioux Falls, and 75 at North Platte. Once again, at 10 a.m. in Omaha, it was 80 degrees under partly sunny skies. The Omaha Metropolitan Area Pollutant Standards Index for today is 55, which represents moderate air quality, with particulates the main pollutant. The forecast for Friday is the same. The PSI is 55, considered moderate air quality, with particulates the primary pollutant again. The pollen count today for trees was 1, a low count, with the primary pollen. The pollen count today for weeds was 20, a moderate count, with hemp, nettle, and pigweed the primary pollens. The pollen count today for grass was 1, a low count. Air pollution forecasts and pollen counts are provided by the Douglas County Health Department. Here are the forecast key messages.
Scattered showers and thunderstorms are expected to move into eastern Nebraska into Thursday morning. Heavy rainfall will be possible under the strongest storms. A more widespread line of thunderstorms is likely to move across the region later on Thursday into Friday morning. Damaging wind will be possible with the initial line of storms, along with heavy rain and small hail. Slightly cooler Friday into the weekend, with highs mostly in the lower to mid-80s. This is NOAA All Hazards radio station KIH 61 in Omaha, Nebraska. The current time is 10:26 a.m. Central Daylight Time. Now for the official National Weather Service forecast for the Omaha and Council Bluffs area. Today, hot. Partly sunny with a chance of showers. A slight chance of thunderstorms this morning, then a chance of thunderstorms this afternoon. Highs in the upper 80s. Southeast winds 10 to 15 miles an hour. Chance of rain 50%. Tonight, mostly cloudy with a chance of thunderstorms. A chance of showers until midnight, then showers after midnight. Lows in the lower 70s. South winds 10 to 15 miles an hour. Chance of rain 90%. Friday, partly sunny. A chance of showers and thunderstorms, mainly in the morning. Humid with highs in the lower 80s. West winds 10 to 15 miles an hour, becoming north 15 to 20 miles an hour with gusts up to 30 miles an hour in the afternoon. Chance of rain 40%. Friday night, mostly clear. Humid with lows in the mid-60s. North winds 15 to 20 miles an hour with gusts up to 30 miles an hour, diminishing to around 10 miles an hour after midnight. Saturday, sunny with highs in the mid-80s. North winds 5 to 10 miles an hour. Saturday night, mostly clear. Lows in the mid-60s. Sunday, sunny, hot with highs in the upper 80s. Sunday night through Tuesday, mostly clear. Hot. Lows in the upper 60s. Highs around 90. Tuesday night, mostly clear until midnight, then partly cloudy with a chance of showers and thunderstorms after midnight. Lows in the upper 60s. Chance of rain 40%. Wednesday, mostly sunny. Hot with highs in the upper 80s. At 10 a.m. in Omaha, it was partly sunny. The temperature was 80 degrees, the dew point 66, and the relative humidity 62%. The wind was southeast at 15 miles an hour. The pressure was 29.99 inches and steady. Across eastern Nebraska and southwest Iowa, temperatures were between 74 and 77 degrees. At Offutt Air Force Base, it was mostly sunny. It was partly sunny at Fremont, Blair Airport, and Takema. At Nebraska City, Plattsmouth, and Red Oak, Iowa, it was partly sunny. It was cloudy at Lincoln, Millard, and Columbus. Here are some observations from across the region. At Norfolk, a thunderstorm was reported with a temperature of 71. At Kansas City, rain was falling with a temperature of 75. It was mostly sunny with a temperature of 79 at Denver and 78 at Valentine. It was partly sunny with a temperature of 75 at Sioux City, 77 at Des Moines, and 80 at Concordia, Kansas. It was cloudy with a temperature of 78 at Grand Island, 77 at Sioux Falls, and 75 at Northland. Once again, at 10 a.m. in Omaha, it was 80 degrees under partly sunny skies. The Omaha Metropolitan Area Pollutant Standards Index for today is 55, which represents moderate air quality, with particulates the main pollutant. The forecast for Friday is the same. The PSI is 55, considered moderate air quality, with particulates the primary pollutant again. The pollen count today for trees was 1, a low count, with the primary pollen. The pollen count today for weeds was 20, a moderate count, with hemp, nettle, and pigweed the primary pollens. The pollen count today for grass was 1, a low count. Air pollution forecasts and pollen counts are provided by the Douglas County Health Department.
Here are the forecast key messages. Scattered showers and thunderstorms are expected to move into eastern Nebraska into Thursday morning. Heavy rainfall will be possible under the strongest storms. A more widespread line of thunderstorms is likely to move across the region later on Thursday into Friday morning. Damaging wind will be possible with the initial line of storms, along with heavy rain and small hail. Slightly cooler Friday into the weekend, with highs mostly in the lower to mid-80s. This is NOAA All Hazards radio station KIH 61 in Omaha, Nebraska. The current time is 10:31 a.m. Central Daylight Time. Now for the official National Weather Service forecast for the Omaha and Council Bluffs area. Today, hot. Partly sunny with a chance of showers. A slight chance of thunderstorms this morning, then a chance of thunderstorms this afternoon. Highs in the upper 80s. Southeast winds 10 to 15 miles an hour. Chance of rain 50%. Tonight, mostly cloudy with a chance of thunderstorms. A chance of showers until midnight, then showers after midnight. Lows in the lower 70s. South winds 10 to 15 miles an hour. Chance of rain 90%. Friday, partly sunny. A chance of showers and thunderstorms, mainly in the morning. Humid with highs in the lower 80s. West winds 10 to 15 miles an hour, becoming north 15 to 20 miles an hour with gusts up to 30 miles an hour in the afternoon. Chance of rain 40%. Friday night, mostly clear. Humid with lows in the mid-60s. North winds 15 to 20 miles an hour with gusts up to 30 miles an hour, diminishing to around 10 miles an hour after midnight. Saturday, sunny with highs in the mid-80s. North winds 5 to 10 miles an hour. Saturday night, mostly clear. Lows in the mid-60s. Sunday, sunny, hot with highs in the upper 80s. Sunday night through Tuesday, mostly clear. Hot. Lows in the upper 60s. Highs around 90. Tuesday night, mostly clear until midnight, then partly cloudy with a chance of showers and thunderstorms after midnight. Lows in the upper 60s. Chance of rain 40%. Wednesday, mostly sunny. Hot with highs in the upper 80s. At 10 a.m. in Omaha, it was partly sunny. The temperature was 80 degrees, the dew point 66, and the relative humidity 62%. The wind was southeast at 15 miles an hour. The pressure was 29.99 inches and steady. Across eastern Nebraska and southwest Iowa, temperatures were between 74 and 77 degrees. At Offutt Air Force Base, it was mostly sunny. It was partly sunny at Fremont, Blair Airport, and Takema. At Nebraska City, Plattsmouth, and Red Oak, Iowa, it was partly sunny. It was cloudy at Lincoln, Millard, and Columbus. Here are some observations from across the region. At Norfolk, a thunderstorm was reported with a temperature of 71. At Kansas City, rain was falling with a temperature of 75. It was mostly sunny with a temperature of 79 at Denver and 78 at Valentine. It was partly sunny with a temperature of 75 at Sioux City, 77 at Des Moines, and 80 at Concordia, Kansas. It was cloudy, with a temperature of 78 at Grand Island, 77 at Sioux Falls, and 75 at North Platte. Once again, at 10 a.m. in Omaha, it was 80 degrees under partly sunny skies. This is NOAA All Hazards radio station KIH 61 serving the following counties in Nebraska and Iowa. Douglas, Sarpy, Washington, Cass, Odo, Burt, Dodge, Saunders, Harrison, Pottawatomie, and Mills. The Omaha Metropolitan Area Pollutant Standards Index for today is 55, which represents moderate air quality, with particulates the main pollutant. The forecast for Friday is the same. The PSI is 55, considered moderate air quality, with particulates the primary pollutant again.
The pollen count today for trees was 1, a low count, with the primary pollen. The pollen count today for weeds was 20, a moderate count, with hemp, nettle, and pigweed the primary pollens. The pollen count today for grass was 1, a low count. Air pollution forecasts and pollen counts are provided by the Douglas County Health Department. Here are the forecast key messages. Scattered showers and thunderstorms are expected to move into eastern Nebraska into Thursday morning. Heavy rainfall will be possible under the strongest storms. A more widespread line of thunderstorms is likely to move across the region later on Thursday into Friday morning. Damaging wind will be possible with the initial line of storms, along with heavy rain and small hail. Slightly cooler Friday into the weekend, with highs mostly in the lower to mid-80s. This is NOAA All Hazards Radio Station KIH-61 in Omaha, Nebraska. The current time is 10:36 a.m. Central Daylight Time. Now for the official National Weather Service forecast for the Omaha and Council Bluffs area. Today, hot. Partly sunny with a chance of showers. A slight chance of thunderstorms this morning, then a chance of thunderstorms this afternoon. Highs in the upper 80s. Southeast winds 10 to 15 miles an hour. Chance of rain 50%. Tonight, mostly cloudy with a chance of thunderstorms. A chance of showers until midnight, then showers after midnight. Lows in the lower 70s. South winds 10 to 15 miles an hour. Chance of rain 90%. Friday, partly sunny. A chance of showers and thunderstorms, mainly in the morning. Humid with highs in the lower 80s. West winds 10 to 15 miles an hour, becoming north 15 to 20 miles an hour with gusts up to 30 miles an hour in the afternoon. Chance of rain 40%. Friday night, mostly clear. Humid with lows in the mid-60s. North winds 15 to 20 miles an hour with gusts up to 30 miles an hour, diminishing to around 10 miles an hour after midnight. Saturday, sunny with highs in the mid-80s. North winds 5 to 10 miles an hour. Saturday night, mostly clear. Lows in the mid-60s. Sunday, sunny, hot with highs in the upper 80s. Sunday night through Tuesday, mostly clear. Hot. Lows in the upper 60s. Highs around 90. Tuesday night, mostly clear until midnight, then partly cloudy with a chance of showers and thunderstorms after midnight. Lows in the upper 60s. Chance of rain 40%. Wednesday, mostly sunny. Hot with highs in the upper 80s. At 10 a.m. in Omaha, it was partly sunny. The temperature was 80 degrees, the dew point 66, and the relative humidity 62%. The wind was southeast at 15 miles an hour. The pressure was 29.99 inches and steady. Across eastern Nebraska and southwest Iowa, temperatures were between 74 and 77 degrees. And off at Air Force Base, it was mostly sunny. It was partly sunny at Fremont, Blair Airport, and Takema. At Nebraska City, Plattsmouth, and Red Oak, Iowa, it was partly sunny. It was cloudy at Lincoln, Millard, and Columbus. Here are some observations from across the region. At Norfolk, a thunderstorm was reported with a temperature of 71. At Kansas City, rain was falling with a temperature of 75. It was mostly sunny with a temperature of 79 at Denver and 78 at Valentine. It was partly sunny with a temperature of 75 at Sioux City, 77 at Des Moines, and 80 at Concordia, Kansas. It was cloudy, with a temperature of 78 at Grand Island, 77 at Sioux Falls, and 75 at Northland. Once again, at 10 a.m. in Omaha it was 80 degrees under partly sunny skies. The Omaha Metropolitan Area Pollutant Standards Index for today is 55, which represents moderate air quality, with particulates the main pollutant. The forecast for Friday is the same.
PSI is 55, considered moderate air quality, with particulates the primary pollutant again. The pollen count today for trees was 1, a low count, with the primary pollen. The pollen count today

damaging wind will be possible with the initial line of storms, along with heavy rain and small hail. Slightly cooler Friday into the weekend, with highs mostly in the lower to mid-80s. This is NOAA All Hazards radio station KIH 61 in Omaha, Nebraska. The current time is 10:41 a.m. Central Daylight Time. Now for the official National Weather Service forecast for the Omaha and Council Bluffs area. Today, hot. Partly sunny with a chance of showers. A slight chance of thunderstorms this morning, then a chance of thunderstorms this afternoon. Highs in the upper 80s. Southeast winds 10 to 15 miles an hour. Chance of rain 50%. Tonight, mostly cloudy with a chance of thunderstorms. A chance of showers until midnight, then showers after midnight. Lows in the lower 70s. South winds 10 to 15 miles an hour. Chance of rain 90%. Friday, partly sunny. A chance of showers and thunderstorms, mainly in the morning. Humid with highs in the lower 80s. West winds 10 to 15 miles an hour, becoming north 15 to 20 miles an hour with gusts up to 30 miles an hour in the afternoon. Chance of rain 40%. Friday night, mostly clear. Humid with lows in the mid-60s. North winds 15 to 20 miles an hour with gusts up to 30 miles an hour, diminishing to around 10 miles an hour after midnight. Saturday, sunny with highs in the mid-80s. North winds 5 to 10 miles an hour. Saturday night, mostly clear. Lows in the mid-60s. Sunday, sunny, hot with highs in the upper 80s. Sunday night through Tuesday, mostly clear. Hot. Lows in the upper 60s. Highs around 90. Tuesday night, mostly clear until midnight, then partly cloudy with a chance of showers and thunderstorms after midnight. Lows in the upper 60s. Chance of rain 40%. Wednesday, mostly sunny. Hot with highs in the upper 80s. At 10 a.m. in Omaha, it was partly sunny. The temperature was 80 degrees, the dew point 66, and the relative humidity 62%. The wind was southeast at 15 miles an hour. The pressure was 29.99 inches and steady. Across eastern Nebraska and southwest Iowa, temperatures were between 74 and 77 degrees. At Offutt Air Force Base, it was mostly sunny. It was partly sunny at Fremont, Blair Airport, and Takema. At Nebraska City, Plattsmouth, and Red Oak, Iowa, it was partly sunny. It was cloudy at Lincoln, Millard, and Columbus. Here are some observations from across the region. At Norfolk, a thunderstorm was reported with a temperature of 71. At Kansas City, rain was falling with a temperature of 75. It was mostly sunny, with a temperature of 79 at Denver and 78 at Valentine. It was partly sunny, with a temperature of 75 at Sioux City, 77 at Des Moines, and 80 at Concordia, Kansas. It was cloudy, with a temperature of 78 at Grand Island, 77 at Sioux Falls, and 75 at North Platte. Once again, at 10 a.m. in Omaha, it was 80 degrees under partly sunny skies. The Omaha Metropolitan Area Pollutant Standards Index for today is 55, which represents moderate air quality, with particulates the main pollutant. The forecast for Friday is the same. The SAI is 55, considered moderate air quality, with particulates the primary pollutant again. The pollen count today for trees was 1, a low count, with the primary pollen. The pollen count today for weeds was 20, a moderate count, with hemp, nettle, and pigweed the primary pollens. The pollen count today for grass was 1, a low count. Air pollution forecasts and pollen counts are provided by the Douglas County Health Department. Here are the forecast key messages. Scattered showers and thunderstorms are expected to move into eastern Nebraska into Thursday morning. Heavy rainfall will be possible under the strongest storms. A more widespread line of thunderstorms

likely to move across the region later on Thursday into Friday morning. Damaging wind will be possible with the initial line of storms, along with heavy rain and small hail. Slightly cooler Friday into the weekend, with highs mostly in the lower to mid-80s. This is NOAA All Hazards radio station KIH 61 in Omaha, Nebraska. The current time is 10:46 a.m. Central Daylight Time. Now for the official National Weather Service forecast for the Omaha and Council Bluffs area. Today, hot. Partly sunny with a chance of showers. A slight chance of thunderstorms this morning, then a chance of thunderstorms this afternoon. Highs in the upper 80s. Southeast winds 10 to 15 miles an hour. Chance of rain 50%. Tonight, mostly cloudy with a chance of thunderstorms. A chance of showers until midnight, then showers after midnight. Lows in the lower 70s. South winds 10 to 15 miles an hour. Chance of rain 90%. Friday, partly sunny. A chance of showers and thunderstorms, mainly in the morning. Humid with highs in the lower 80s. West winds 10 to 15 miles an hour, becoming north 15 to 20 miles an hour with gusts up to 30 miles an hour in the afternoon. Chance of rain 40%. Friday night, mostly clear. Humid with lows in the mid-60s. North winds 15 to 20 miles an hour with gusts up to 30 miles an hour, diminishing to around 10 miles an hour after midnight. Saturday, sunny with highs in the mid-80s. North winds 5 to 10 miles an hour. Saturday night, mostly clear. Lows in the mid-60s. Sunday, sunny, hot with highs in the upper 80s. Sunday night through Tuesday, mostly clear. Hot. Lows in the upper 60s. Highs around 90. Tuesday night, mostly clear until midnight, then partly cloudy with a chance of showers and thunderstorms after midnight. Lows in the upper 60s. Chance of rain 40%. Wednesday, mostly sunny. Hot with highs in the upper 80s. At 10 a.m. in Omaha, it was partly sunny. The temperature was 80 degrees, the dew point 66, and the relative humidity 62%. The wind was southeast at 15 miles an hour. The pressure was 29.99 inches and steady. Across eastern Nebraska and southwest Iowa, temperatures were between 74 and 77 degrees. At Offutt Air Force Base, it was mostly sunny. It was partly sunny at Fremont, Blair Airport, and Takema. At Nebraska City, Plattsmouth, and Red Oak, Iowa, it was partly sunny. It was cloudy at Lincoln, Millard, and Columbus. Here are some observations from across the region. At Norfolk, a thunderstorm was reported with a temperature of 71. At Kansas City, rain was falling with a temperature of 75. It was mostly sunny, with a temperature of 79 at Denver and 78 at Valentine. It was partly sunny, with a temperature of 75 at Sioux City, 77 at Des Moines, and 80 at Concordia, Kansas. It was cloudy, with a temperature of 78 at Grand Island, 77 at Sioux Falls, and 75 at North Platte. Once again, at 10 a.m. in Omaha, it was 80 degrees under partly sunny skies. The Omaha Metropolitan Area Pollutant Standards Index for today is 55, which represents moderate air quality, with particulates the main pollutant. The forecast for Friday is the same. The PSI is 55, considered moderate air quality, with particulates the primary pollutant again. The pollen count today for trees was 1, a low count, with the primary pollen. The pollen count today for weeds was 20, a moderate count, with hemp, nettle, and pigweed the primary pollens. The pollen count today for grass was 1, a low count. Air pollution forecasts and pollen counts are provided by the Douglas County Health Department. Here are the forecast key messages. Scattered showers and thunderstorms are expected to move into eastern Nebraska into Thursday morning.
heavy rainfall will be possible under the strongest storms. A more widespread line of thunderstorms is likely to move across the region later on Thursday into Friday morning. Damaging wind will be possible with the initial line of storms, along with heavy rain and small hail. Slightly cooler Friday into the weekend, with highs mostly in the lower to mid-80s. This is NOAA All Hazards radio station KIH 61 in Omaha, Nebraska. The current time is 10:51 a.m. Central Daylight Time. Now for the official National Weather Service forecast for the Omaha and Council Bluffs area. Today, hot. Partly sunny with a chance of showers. A slight chance of thunderstorms this morning, then a chance of thunderstorms this afternoon. Highs in the upper 80s. Southeast winds 10 to 15 miles an hour. Chance of rain 50%. Tonight, mostly cloudy with a chance of thunderstorms. A chance of showers until midnight, then showers after midnight. Lows in the lower 70s. South winds 10 to 15 miles an hour. Chance of rain 90%. Friday, partly sunny. A chance of showers and thunderstorms, mainly in the morning. Humid with highs in the lower 80s. West winds 10 to 15 miles an hour, becoming north 15 to 20 miles an hour with gusts up to 30 miles an hour in the afternoon. Chance of rain 40%. Friday night, mostly clear. Humid with lows in the mid-60s. North winds 15 to 20 miles an hour with gusts up to 30 miles an hour, diminishing to around 10 miles an hour after midnight. Saturday, sunny with highs in the mid-80s. North winds 5 to 10 miles an hour. Saturday night, mostly clear. Lows in the mid-60s. Sunday, sunny, hot with highs in the upper 80s. Sunday night through Tuesday, mostly clear. Hot. Lows in the upper 60s. Highs around 90. Tuesday night, mostly clear until midnight, then partly cloudy with a chance of showers and thunderstorms after midnight. Lows in the upper 60s. Chance of rain 40%. Wednesday, mostly sunny. Hot with highs in the upper 80s. At 10 a.m. in Omaha, it was partly sunny. The temperature was 80 degrees, the dew point 66, and the relative humidity 62%. The wind was southeast at 15 miles an hour. The pressure was 29.99 inches and steady. Across eastern Nebraska and southwest Iowa, temperatures were between 74 and 77 degrees. At Offutt Air Force Base, it was mostly sunny. It was partly sunny at Fremont, Blair Airport, and Takaima. At Nebraska City, Plattsmouth, and Red Oak, Iowa, it was partly sunny. It was cloudy at Lincoln, Millard, and Columbus. Here are some observations from across the region. At Norfolk, a thunderstorm was reported with a temperature of 71. At Kansas City, rain was falling with a temperature of 75. It was mostly sunny, with a temperature of 79 at Denver and 78 at Valentine. It was partly sunny, with a temperature of 75 at Sioux City, 77 at Des Moines, and 80 at Concordia, Kansas. It was cloudy, with a temperature of 78 at Grand Island, 77 at Sioux Falls, and 75 at North Platte. Once again, at 10 a.m. in Omaha, it was 80 degrees under partly sunny skies. The Omaha Metropolitan Area Pollutant Standards Index for today is 55, which represents moderate air quality, with particulates the main pollutant. The forecast for Friday is the same. The PSI is 55, considered moderate air quality, with particulates the primary pollutant again. The pollen count today for trees was 1, a low count, with the primary pollen. The pollen count today for weeds was 20, a moderate count, with hemp, nettle, and pigweed the primary pollens. The pollen count today for grass was 1, a low count. Air pollution forecasts and pollen counts are provided by the Douglas County Health Department. Here are the forecast key messages.
scattered showers and thunderstorms are expected to move into eastern Nebraska into Thursday morning. Heavy rainfall will be possible under the strongest storms. A more widespread line of thunderstorms is likely to move across the region later on Thursday into Friday morning. Damaging wind will be possible with the initial line of storms, along with heavy rain and small hail. Slightly cooler Friday into the weekend, with highs mostly in the lower to mid-80s. This is NOAA All Hazards radio station KIH 61 in Omaha, Nebraska. The current time is 10:56 a.m. Central Daylight Time. Now for the official National Weather Service forecast for the Omaha and Council Bluffs area. Today, hot. Partly sunny with a chance of showers. A slight chance of thunderstorms this morning, then a chance of thunderstorms this afternoon. Highs in the upper 80s. Southeast winds 10 to 15 miles an hour. Chance of rain 50%. Tonight, mostly cloudy with a chance of thunderstorms. A chance of showers until midnight, then showers after midnight. Lows in the lower 70s. South winds 10 to 15 miles an hour. Chance of rain 90%. Friday, partly sunny. A chance of showers and thunderstorms, mainly in the morning. Humid with highs in the lower 80s. West winds 10 to 15 miles an hour, becoming north 15 to 20 miles an hour with gusts up to 30 miles an hour in the afternoon. Chance of rain 40%. Friday night, mostly clear. Humid with lows in the mid-60s. North winds 15 to 20 miles an hour with gusts up to 30 miles an hour, diminishing to around 10 miles an hour after midnight. Saturday, sunny with highs in the mid-80s. North winds 5 to 10 miles an hour. Saturday night, mostly clear. Lows in the mid-60s. Sunday, sunny, hot with highs in the upper 80s. Sunday night through Tuesday, mostly clear. Hot. Lows in the upper 60s. Highs around 90. Tuesday night, mostly clear until midnight, then partly cloudy with a chance of showers and thunderstorms after midnight. Lows in the upper 60s. Chance of rain 40%. Wednesday, mostly sunny. Hot with highs in the upper 80s. At 10 a.m. in Omaha, it was partly sunny. The temperature was 80 degrees, the dew point 66, and the relative humidity 62%. The wind was southeast at 15 miles an hour. The pressure was 29.99 inches and steady. Across eastern Nebraska and southwest Iowa, temperatures were between 74 and 77 degrees. At Offutt Air Force Base, it was mostly sunny. It was partly sunny at Fremont, Blair Airport, and Takema. At Nebraska City, Plattsmouth, and Red Oak, Iowa, it was partly sunny. It was cloudy at Lincoln, Millard, and Columbus. Here are some observations from across the region. At Norfolk, a thunderstorm was reported with a temperature of 71. At Kansas City, rain was falling with a temperature of 75. It was mostly sunny with a temperature of 79 at Denver and 78 at Valentine. It was partly sunny with a temperature of 75 at Sioux City, 77 at Des Moines, and 80 at Concordia, Kansas. It was cloudy, with a temperature of 78 at Grand Island, 77 at Sioux Falls, and 75 at North Platte. Once again, at 10 a.m. in Omaha, it was 80 degrees under partly sunny skies. The Omaha Metropolitan Area Pollutant Standards Index for today is 55, which represents moderate air quality, with particulates the main pollutant. The forecast for Friday is the same. The PSI is 55, considered moderate air quality, with particulates the primary pollutant again. The pollen count today for trees was 1, a low count, with the primary pollen. The pollen count today for weeds was 20, a moderate count, with hemp, nettle, and pigweed the primary pollens. The pollen count today for grass was 1, a low count. Air pollution forecasts and pollen counts are provided by the Douglas County Health Department.
Here are the forecast key messages. Scattered showers and thunderstorms are expected to move into eastern Nebraska into Thursday morning. Heavy rainfall will be possible under the strongest storms. A more widespread line of thunderstorms is likely to move across the region later on Thursday into Friday morning. Damaging wind will be possible with the initial line of storms, along with heavy rain and small hail. Slightly cooler Friday into the weekend, with highs mostly in the lower to mid-80s. This is NOAA All Hazards Radio Station KIH 61 in Omaha, Nebraska. The current time is 11:02 a.m. Central Daylight Time. Now for the official National Weather Service forecast for the Omaha and Council Bluffs area. Today, hot. Partly sunny with a chance of showers. A slight chance of thunderstorms this morning, then a chance of thunderstorms this afternoon. Highs in the upper 80s. Southeast winds 10 to 15 miles an hour. Chance of rain 50%. Tonight, mostly cloudy with a chance of thunderstorms. A chance of showers until midnight, then showers after midnight. Lows in the lower 70s. South winds 10 to 15 miles an hour. Chance of rain 90%. Friday, partly sunny. A chance of showers and thunderstorms, mainly in the morning. Humid with highs in the lower 80s. West winds 10 to 15 miles an hour, becoming north 15 to 20 miles an hour with gusts up to 30 miles an hour in the afternoon. Chance of rain 40%. Friday night, mostly clear. Humid with lows in the mid-60s. North winds 15 to 20 miles an hour with gusts up to 30 miles an hour, diminishing to around 10 miles an hour after midnight. Saturday, sunny with highs in the mid-80s. North winds 5 to 10 miles an hour. Saturday night, mostly clear. Lows in the mid-60s. Sunday, sunny, hot with highs in the upper 80s. Sunday night through Tuesday, mostly clear. Hot. Lows in the upper 60s. Highs around 90. Tuesday night, mostly clear until midnight, then partly cloudy with a chance of showers and thunderstorms after midnight. Lows in the upper 60s. Chance of rain 40%. Wednesday, mostly sunny. Hot with highs in the upper 80s. The Omaha Metropolitan Area Pollutant Standards Index for today is 55, which represents moderate air quality, with particulates the main pollutant. The forecast for Friday is the same. The PSI is 55, considered moderate air quality, with particulates the primary pollutant again. The pollen count today for trees was 1, a low count, with the primary pollen. The pollen count today for weeds was 20, a moderate count, with hemp, nettle, and pigweed the primary pollens. The pollen count today for grass was 1, a low count. Air pollution forecasts and pollen counts are provided by the Douglas County Health Department. Here are the forecast key messages. Scattered showers and thunderstorms are expected to move into eastern Nebraska into Thursday morning. Heavy rainfall will be possible under the strongest storms. A more widespread line of thunderstorms is likely to move across the region later on Thursday into Friday morning. Damaging wind will be possible with the initial line of storms, along with heavy rain and small hail. Slightly cooler Friday into the weekend, with highs mostly in the lower to mid-80s. This is NOAA All Hazards Radio Station KIH 61 in Omaha, Nebraska. The current time is 11:05 a.m. Central Daylight Time. Now for the official National Weather Service forecast for the Omaha and Council Bluffs area. Today, hot. Partly sunny with a chance of showers. A slight chance of thunderstorms this morning, then a chance of thunderstorms this afternoon. Highs in the upper 80s. Southeast winds 10 to 15 miles an hour. Chance of rain 50%. Tonight, mostly cloudy with a chance of thunderstorms. A chance of showers until midnight, then showers after midnight. Lows in the lower 70s.
south winds 10 to 15 miles an hour. Chance of rain 90%. Friday, partly sunny. A chance of showers and thunderstorms, mainly in the morning. Humid with highs in the lower 80s. West winds 10 to 15 miles an hour, becoming north 15 to 20 miles an hour with gusts up to 30 miles an hour in the afternoon. Chance of rain 40%. Friday night, mostly clear. Humid with lows in the mid-60s. North winds 15 to 20 miles an hour with gusts up to 30 miles an hour, diminishing to around 10 miles an hour after midnight. Saturday, sunny with highs in the mid-80s. North winds 5 to 10 miles an hour. Saturday night, mostly clear. Lows in the mid-60s. Sunday, sunny, hot with highs in the upper 80s. Sunday night through Tuesday, mostly clear. Hot. Lows in the upper 60s. Highs around 90. Tuesday night, mostly clear until midnight, then partly cloudy with a chance of showers and thunderstorms after midnight. Lows in the upper 60s. Chance of rain 40%. Wednesday, mostly sunny. Hot with highs in the upper 80s. At 11 a.m. in Omaha, it was partly sunny. The temperature was 80 degrees, the dew point 66, and the relative humidity 62%. The wind was southeast at 18 miles an hour. The pressure was 29.98 inches and falling. Across eastern Nebraska and southwest Iowa, it was partly sunny, with a temperature of 80 at Lincoln, 78 at Millard, 78 at Fremont, and 78 at Blair Airport. Under partly sunny skies, Tacoma reported 76, Nebraska City reported 77, Plattsmouth reported 78, and Red Oak, Iowa reported 79. At Columbus, it was cloudy, with a temperature of 76. Here are some observations from across the region. At Norfolk, a thunderstorm was reported with a temperature of 71. It was mostly sunny, with a temperature of 76 at Sioux City and 84 at Denver. It was partly sunny, with a temperature of 84 at Concordia, Kansas, and 79 at Valentine. It was cloudy, with a temperature of 79 at Grand Island, 78 at Sioux Falls, 79 at Des Moines, 77 at Kansas City, and 77 at North Platte. Once again, at 11 a.m. in Omaha, it was 80 degrees under partly sunny skies. The Omaha Metropolitan Area Pollutant Standards Index for today is 55, which represents moderate air quality, with particulates the main pollutant. The forecast for Friday is the same. The PSI is 55, considered moderate air quality, with particulates the primary pollutant again. The pollen count today for trees was 1, a low count, with the primary pollen. The pollen count today for weeds was 20, a moderate count, with hemp, nettle, and pigweed the primary pollens. The pollen count today for grass was 1, a low count. Air pollution forecasts and pollen counts are provided by the Douglas County Health Department. Here are the forecast key messages. Scattered showers and thunderstorms are expected to move into eastern Nebraska into Thursday morning. Heavy rainfall will be possible under the strongest storms. A more widespread line of thunderstorms is likely to move across the region later on Thursday into Friday morning. Damaging wind will be possible with the initial line of storms, along with heavy rain and small hail. Slightly cooler Friday into the weekend, with highs mostly in the lower to mid-80s. This is NOAA All Hazards Radio Station KIH 61 in Omaha, Nebraska. The current time is 11:10 a.m. Central Daylight Time. Now for the official National Weather Service forecast for the Omaha and Council Bluffs area. Today, hot. Partly sunny with a chance of showers. A slight chance of thunderstorms this morning, then a chance of thunderstorms this afternoon. Highs in the upper 80s. Southeast winds 10 to 15 miles an hour. Chance of rain 50%. Tonight, mostly cloudy with a chance of thunderstorms.
a chance of showers until midnight, then showers after midnight. Lows in the lower 70s. South winds 10 to 15 miles an hour. Chance of rain 90%. Friday, partly sunny. A chance of showers and thunderstorms, mainly in the morning. Humid with highs in the lower 80s. West winds 10 to 15 miles an hour, becoming north 15 to 20 miles an hour with gusts up to 30 miles an hour in the afternoon. Chance of rain 40%. Friday night, mostly clear. Humid with lows in the mid-60s. North winds 15 to 20 miles an hour with gusts up to 30 miles an hour, diminishing to around 10 miles an hour after midnight. Saturday, sunny with highs in the mid-80s. North winds 5 to 10 miles an hour. Saturday night, mostly clear. Lows in the mid-60s. Sunday, sunny, hot with highs in the upper 80s. Sunday night through Tuesday, mostly clear. Hot. Lows in the upper 60s. Highs around 90. Tuesday night, mostly clear until midnight, then partly cloudy with a chance of showers and thunderstorms after midnight. Lows in the upper 60s. Chance of rain 40%. Wednesday, mostly sunny. Hot with highs in the upper 80s. At 11 a.m. in Omaha, it was partly sunny. The temperature was 80 degrees, the dew point 66, and the relative humidity 62%. The wind was southeast at 18 miles an hour. The pressure was 29.98 inches and falling. Across eastern Nebraska and southwest Iowa, it was partly sunny, with a temperature of 80 at Lincoln, 78 at Millard, 78 at Fremont, and 78 at Blair Airport. Under partly sunny skies, Tehama reported 76, Nebraska City reported 77, and Plattsmouth reported 78. It was cloudy, with a temperature of 76 at Columbus, and 79 at Red Oak, Iowa. Here are some observations from across the region. At Norfolk, a thunderstorm was reported with a temperature of 71. It was mostly sunny, with a temperature of 76 at Sioux City and 84 at Denver. It was partly sunny, with a temperature of 84 at Concordia, Kansas, and 79 at Valentine. It was cloudy, with a temperature of 79 at Grand Island, 78 at Sioux Falls, 79 at Des Moines, 77 at Kansas City, and 78 at North Platte. Once again, at 11 a.m. in Omaha, it was 80 degrees under partly sunny skies. The Omaha Metropolitan Area Pollutant Standards Index for today is 55, which represents moderate air quality, with particulates the main pollutant. The forecast for Friday is the same. The PSI is 55, considered moderate air quality, with particulates the primary pollutant again. The pollen count today for trees was 1, a low count, with the primary pollen. The pollen count today for weeds was 20, a moderate count, with hemp, nettle, and pigweed the primary pollens. The pollen count today for grass was 1, a low count. Air pollution forecasts and pollen counts are provided by the Douglas County Health Department. Here are the forecast key messages. Scattered showers and thunderstorms are expected to move into eastern Nebraska into Thursday morning. Heavy rainfall will be possible under the strongest storms. A more widespread line of thunderstorms is likely to move across the region later on Thursday into Friday morning. Damaging wind will be possible with the initial line of storms, along with heavy rain and small hail. Slightly cooler Friday into the weekend, with highs mostly in the lower to mid-80s. This is NOAA All Hazards Radio Station KIH 61 in Omaha, Nebraska. The current time is 11:15 a.m. Central Daylight Time. Now for the official National Weather Service forecast for the Omaha and Council Bluffs area. Today, hot. Partly sunny with a chance of showers. A slight chance of thunderstorms this morning, then a chance of thunderstorms this afternoon. Highs in the upper 80s. Southeast winds 10 to 15 miles an hour. Chance of rain 50%.
tonight, mostly cloudy with a chance of thunderstorms. A chance of showers until midnight, then showers after midnight. Lows in the lower 70s. South winds 10 to 15 miles an hour. Chance of rain 90%. Friday, partly sunny. A chance of showers and thunderstorms, mainly in the morning. Humid with highs in the lower 80s. West winds 10 to 15 miles an hour, becoming north 15 to 20 miles an hour with gusts up to 30 miles an hour in the afternoon. Chance of rain 40%. Friday night, mostly clear. Humid with lows in the mid-60s. North winds 15 to 20 miles an hour with gusts up to 30 miles an hour, diminishing to around 10 miles an hour after midnight. Saturday, sunny with highs in the mid-80s. North winds 5 to 10 miles an hour. Saturday night, mostly clear. Lows in the mid-60s. Sunday, sunny, hot with highs in the upper 80s. Sunday night through Tuesday, mostly clear. Hot. Lows in the upper 60s. Highs around 90. Tuesday night, mostly clear until midnight, then partly cloudy with a chance of showers and thunderstorms after midnight. Lows in the upper 60s. Chance of rain 40%. Wednesday, mostly sunny. Hot with highs in the upper 80s. At 11 a.m. in Omaha, it was partly sunny. The temperature was 80 degrees, the dew point 66, and the relative humidity 62%. The wind was southeast at 18 miles an hour. The pressure was 29.98 inches and falling. Across eastern Nebraska and southwest Iowa, it was partly sunny, with a temperature of 80 at Lincoln, 78 at Millard, 78 at Fremont, and 78 at Blair Airport. Under partly sunny skies, Tacoma reported 76, Nebraska City reported 77, and Plattsmouth reported 78. It was cloudy, with a temperature of 76 at Columbus, and 79 at Red Oak, Iowa. Here are some observations from across the region. At Norfolk, a thunderstorm was reported with a temperature of 71. It was mostly sunny, with a temperature of 76 at Sioux City and 84 at Denver. It was partly sunny, with a temperature of 84 at Concordia, Kansas, and 79 at Valentine. It was cloudy, with a temperature of 79 at Grand Island, 78 at Sioux Falls, 79 at Des Moines, 77 at Kansas City, and 78 at North Platte. Once again, at 11 a.m. in Omaha, it was 80 degrees under partly sunny skies. The Omaha Metropolitan Area Pollutant Standards Index for today is 55, which represents moderate air quality, with particulates the main pollutant. The forecast for Friday is the same. The PSI is 55, considered moderate air quality, with particulates the primary pollutant again. The pollen count today for trees was 1, a low count, with the primary pollen. The pollen count today for weeds was 20, a moderate count, with hemp, nettle, and pigweed the primary pollens. The pollen count today for grass was 1, a low count. Air pollution forecasts and pollen counts are provided by the Douglas County Health Department. Here are the forecast key messages. Scattered showers and thunderstorms are expected to move into eastern Nebraska into Thursday morning. Heavy rainfall will be possible under the strongest storms. A more widespread line of thunderstorms is likely to move across the region later on Thursday into Friday morning. Damaging wind will be possible with the initial line of storms, along with heavy rain and small hail. Slightly cooler Friday into the weekend, with highs mostly in the lower to mid-80s. This is NOAA All Hazards Radio Station KIH 61 in Omaha, Nebraska. The current time is 11:20 a.m. Central Daylight Time. Now for the official National Weather Service forecast for the Omaha and Council Bluffs area. Today, hot. Partly sunny with a chance of showers. A slight chance of thunderstorms this morning, then a chance of thunderstorms this afternoon. Highs in the upper 80s. Southeast winds 10 to 15 miles an hour,
chance of rain 50%. Tonight, mostly cloudy with a chance of thunderstorms. A chance of showers until midnight, then showers after midnight. Lows in the lower 70s. South winds 10 to 15 miles an hour. Chance of rain 90%. Friday, partly sunny. A chance of showers and thunderstorms, mainly in the morning. Humid with highs in the lower 80s. West winds 10 to 15 miles an hour, becoming north 15 to 20 miles an hour with gusts up to 30 miles an hour in the afternoon. Chance of rain 40%. Friday night, mostly clear. Humid with lows in the mid-60s. North winds 15 to 20 miles an hour with gusts up to 30 miles an hour, diminishing to around 10 miles an hour after midnight. Saturday, sunny with highs in the mid-80s. North winds 5 to 10 miles an hour. Saturday night, mostly clear. Lows in the mid-60s. Sunday, sunny, hot with highs in the upper 80s. Sunday night through Tuesday, mostly clear. Hot. Lows in the upper 60s. Highs around 90. Tuesday night, mostly clear until midnight, then partly cloudy with a chance of showers and thunderstorms after midnight. Lows in the upper 60s. Chance of rain 40%. Wednesday, mostly sunny. Hot with highs in the upper 80s. At 11 a.m. in Omaha, it was partly sunny. The temperature was 80 degrees, the dew point 66, and the relative humidity 62%. The wind was southeast at 18 miles an hour. The pressure was 29.98 inches and falling. Across eastern Nebraska and southwest Iowa, it was partly sunny, with a temperature of 80 at Lincoln, 78 at Millard, 78 at Fremont, and 78 at Blair Airport. Under partly sunny skies, Tacoma reported 76, Nebraska City reported 77, and Plattsmouth reported 78. It was cloudy, with a temperature of 76 at Columbus, and 79 at Red Oak, Iowa. Here are some observations from across the region. At Norfolk, a thunderstorm was reported with a temperature of 71. It was mostly sunny with a temperature of 76 at Sioux City and 84 at Denver. It was partly sunny with a temperature of 84 at Concordia, Kansas and 79 at Valentine. It was cloudy with a temperature of 79 at Grand Island, 78 at Sioux Falls, 79 at Des Moines, 77 at Kansas City, and 78 at North Platte. Once again, at 11 a.m. in Omaha, it was 80 degrees under partly sunny skies. The Omaha Metropolitan Area Pollutant Standards Index for today is 55, which represents moderate air quality, with particulates the main pollutant. The forecast for Friday is the same. The PSI is 55, considered moderate air quality, with particulates the primary pollutant again. The pollen count today for trees was 1, a low count, with the primary pollen. The pollen count today for weeds was 20, a moderate count, with hemp, nettle, and pigweed the primary pollens. The pollen count today for grass was 1, a low count. Air pollution forecasts and pollen counts are provided by the Douglas County Health Department. Here are the forecast key messages. Scattered showers and thunderstorms are expected to move into eastern Nebraska into Thursday morning. Heavy rainfall will be possible under the strongest storms. A more widespread line of thunderstorms is likely to move across the region later on Thursday into Friday morning. Damaging wind will be possible with the initial line of storms, along with heavy rain and small hail. Slightly cooler Friday into the weekend, with highs mostly in the lower to mid-80s. 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The current time is 11:25 a.m. Central Daylight Time. Now for the official National Weather Service forecast for the Omaha and Council Bluffs area. Today, hot. Partly sunny with a chance of showers. A slight chance of thunderstorms this morning, then a chance of thunderstorms this afternoon. Highs in the upper 80s.
southeast winds 10 to 15 miles an hour. Chance of rain 50%. Tonight, mostly cloudy with a chance of thunderstorms. A chance of showers until midnight, then showers after midnight. Lows in the lower 70s. South winds 10 to 15 miles an hour. Chance of rain 90%. Friday, partly sunny. A chance of showers and thunderstorms, mainly in the morning. Humid with highs in the lower 80s. West winds 10 to 15 miles an hour, becoming north 15 to 20 miles an hour with gusts up to 30 miles an hour in the afternoon. Chance of rain 40%. Friday night, mostly clear. Humid with lows in the mid-60s. North winds 15 to 20 miles an hour with gusts up to 30 miles an hour, diminishing to around 10 miles an hour after midnight. Saturday, sunny with highs in the mid-80s. North winds 5 to 10 miles an hour. Saturday night, mostly clear. Lows in the mid-60s. Sunday, sunny, hot with highs in the upper 80s. Sunday night through Tuesday, mostly clear. Hot. Lows in the upper 60s. Highs around 90. Tuesday night, mostly clear until midnight, then partly cloudy with a chance of showers and thunderstorms after midnight. Lows in the upper 60s. Chance of rain 40%. Wednesday, mostly sunny. Hot with highs in the upper 80s. At 11 a.m. in Omaha, it was partly sunny. The temperature was 80 degrees, the dew point 66, and the relative humidity 62%. The wind was southeast at 18 miles an hour. The pressure was 29.98 inches and falling. Across eastern Nebraska and southwest Iowa, it was partly sunny, with a temperature of 80 at Lincoln, 78 at Millard, 78 at Fremont, and 78 at Blair Airport. Under partly sunny skies, Tacoma reported 76, Nebraska City reported 77, and Plattsmouth reported 78. It was cloudy, with a temperature of 76 at Columbus, and 79 at Red Oak, Iowa. Here are some observations from across the region. At Norfolk, a thunderstorm was reported with a temperature of 71. It was mostly sunny with a temperature of 76 at Sioux City and 84 at Denver. It was partly sunny with a temperature of 84 at Concordia, Kansas and 79 at Valentine. It was cloudy with a temperature of 79 at Grand Island, 78 at Sioux Falls, 79 at Des Moines, 77 at Kansas City, and 78 at North Platte. Once again, at 11 a.m. in Omaha, it was 80 degrees under partly sunny skies. The Omaha Metropolitan Area Pollutant Standards Index for today is 55, which represents moderate air quality, with particulates the main pollutant. The forecast for Friday is the same. The SAI is 55, considered moderate air quality, with particulates the primary pollutant again. The pollen count today for trees was 1, a low count, with the primary pollen. The pollen count today for weeds was 20, a moderate count, with hemp, nettle, and pigweed the primary pollens. The pollen count today for grass was 1, a low count. Air pollution forecasts and pollen counts are provided by the Douglas County Health Department. Here are the forecast key messages. Scattered showers and thunderstorms are expected to move into eastern Nebraska into Thursday morning. Heavy rainfall will be possible under the strongest storms. A more widespread line of thunderstorms is likely to move across the region later on Thursday into Friday morning. Damaging wind will be possible with the initial line of storms, along with heavy rain and small hail. Slightly cooler Friday into the weekend, with highs mostly in the lower to mid-80s. This is NOAA All Hazards radio station KIH 61 in Omaha, Nebraska. The current time is 11:30 a.m. Central Daylight Time. Now for the official National Weather Service forecast for the Omaha and Council Bluffs area. This afternoon, hot. Partly sunny with a chance of showers. A slight chance of thunderstorms early this afternoon,
Then a chance of thunderstorms this afternoon. Highs in the upper 80s. Southeast winds 10 to 15 miles an hour with gusts up to 25 miles an hour. Chance of rain 50%. Tonight, a chance of showers and thunderstorms until midnight, then showers with thunderstorms likely after midnight. Lows in the lower 70s. South winds 10 to 15 miles an hour. Chance of rain near 100%. Friday, partly sunny with a slight chance of thunderstorms. A chance of showers, mainly in the morning. Humid with highs in the lower 80s. West winds 10 to 15 miles an hour, becoming north 15 to 20 miles an hour with gusts up to 30 miles an hour in the afternoon. Chance of rain 40%. Friday night, mostly clear. Humid with lows in the mid-60s. North winds 15 to 20 miles an hour with gusts up to 30 miles an hour, diminishing to around 10 miles an hour after midnight. Saturday, sunny with highs in the mid-80s. North winds 5 to 10 miles an hour. Saturday night, mostly clear. Lows in the mid-60s. Sunday, sunny, hot with highs in the upper 80s. Sunday night through Tuesday, mostly clear. Hot. Lows in the upper 60s. Highs around 90. Tuesday night, mostly clear until midnight, then partly cloudy with a chance of showers and thunderstorms after midnight. Lows in the upper 60s. Chance of rain 40%. Wednesday, mostly sunny. Hot with highs in the upper 80s. 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Douglas, Sarpy, Washington, Cass, Odo, Burt, Dodge, Saunders, Harrison, Pottawatomie, and Mills. At 11 a.m. in Omaha, it was partly sunny. The temperature was 80 degrees, the dew point 66, and the relative humidity 62%. The wind was southeast at 18 miles an hour. The pressure was 29.98 inches and falling. Across eastern Nebraska and southwest Iowa, it was partly sunny, with a temperature of 80 at Lincoln, 78 at Millard, 78 at Fremont, and 78 at Blair Airport. Under partly sunny skies, Tacoma reported 76, Nebraska City reported 77, and Plattsmouth reported 78. It was cloudy, with a temperature of 76 at Columbus and 79 at Red Oak, Iowa. Here are some observations from across the region. At Norfolk, a thunderstorm was reported with a temperature of 71. It was mostly sunny, with a temperature of 76 at Sioux City and 84 at Denver. It was partly sunny, with a temperature of 84 at Concordia, Kansas, and 79 at Valentine. It was cloudy, with a temperature of 79 at Grand Island, 78 at Sioux Falls, 79 at Des Moines, 77 at Kansas City, and 78 at North Platte. Once again, at 11 a.m. in Omaha, it was 80 degrees under partly sunny skies. The Omaha Metropolitan Area Pollutant Standards Index for today is 55, which represents moderate air quality, with particulates the main pollutant. The forecast for Friday is the same. The PSI is 55, considered moderate air quality, with particulates the primary pollutant again. The pollen count today for trees was 1, a low count, with the primary pollen. The pollen count today for weeds was 20, a moderate count, with hemp, nettle, and pigweed the primary pollens. The pollen count today for grass was 1, a low count. Air pollution forecasts and pollen counts are provided by the Douglas County Health Department. Here are the forecast key messages. Scattered showers and thunderstorms are expected to move into eastern Nebraska into Thursday morning. Heavy rainfall will be possible under the strongest storms. A more widespread line of thunderstorms is likely to move across the region later on Thursday into Friday morning. Damaging wind will be possible with the initial line of storms, along with heavy rain and small hail. Slightly cooler Friday into the weekend, with highs mostly in the lower to mid-80s.
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The current time is 11:36 a.m. Central Daylight Time. Now for the official National Weather Service forecast for the Omaha and Council Bluffs area. This afternoon, hot. Partly sunny with a chance of showers. A slight chance of thunderstorms early this afternoon, then a chance of thunderstorms this afternoon. Highs in the upper 80s. Southeast winds 10 to 15 miles an hour with gusts up to 25 miles an hour. Chance of rain 50%. Tonight, a chance of showers and thunderstorms until midnight, then showers with thunderstorms likely after midnight. Lows in the lower 70s. South winds 10 to 15 miles an hour. Chance of rain near 100%. Friday, partly sunny with a slight chance of thunderstorms. A chance of showers, mainly in the morning. Humid with highs in the lower 80s. West winds 10 to 15 miles an hour, becoming north 15 to 20 miles an hour with gusts up to 30 miles an hour in the afternoon. Chance of rain 40%. Friday night, mostly clear. Humid with lows in the mid-60s. North winds 15 to 20 miles an hour with gusts up to 30 miles an hour, diminishing to around 10 miles an hour after midnight. Saturday, sunny with highs in the mid-80s. North winds 5 to 10 miles an hour. Saturday night, mostly clear. Lows in the mid-60s. Sunday, sunny, hot with highs in the upper 80s. Sunday night through Tuesday, mostly clear. Hot. Lows in the upper 60s. Highs around 90. Tuesday night, mostly clear until midnight, then partly cloudy with a chance of showers and thunderstorms after midnight. Lows in the upper 60s. Chance of rain 40%. Wednesday, mostly sunny. Hot with highs in the upper 80s. At 11 a.m. in Omaha, it was partly sunny. The temperature was 80 degrees, the dew point 66, and the relative humidity 62%. The wind was southeast at 18 miles an hour. The pressure was 29.98 inches and falling. Across eastern Nebraska and southwest Iowa, it was partly sunny, with a temperature of 80 at Lincoln, 78 at Millard, 78 at Fremont, and 78 at Blair Airport. Under partly sunny skies, Tacoma reported 76, Nebraska City reported 77, and Plattsmouth reported 78. It was cloudy, with a temperature of 76 at Columbus, and 79 at Red Oak, Iowa. Here are some observations from across the region. At Norfolk, a thunderstorm was reported with a temperature of 71. It was mostly sunny, with a temperature of 76 at Sioux City and 84 at Denver. It was partly sunny, with a temperature of 84 at Concordia, Kansas, and 79 at Valentine. It was cloudy, with a temperature of 79 at Grand Island, 78 at Sioux Falls, 79 at Des Moines, 77 at Kansas City, and 78 at North Platte. Once again, at 11 a.m. in Omaha, it was 80 degrees under partly sunny skies. The Omaha Metropolitan Area Pollutant Standards Index for today is 55, which represents moderate air quality, with particulates the main pollutant. The forecast for Friday is the same. The PSI is 55, considered moderate air quality, with particulates the primary pollutant again. The pollen count today for trees was 1, a low count, with the primary pollen. The pollen count today for weeds was 20, a moderate count, with hemp, nettle, and pigweed the primary pollens. The pollen count today for grass was 1, a low count. Air pollution forecasts and pollen counts are provided by the Douglas County Health Department. Here are the forecast key messages. Scattered showers and thunderstorms are expected to move into eastern Nebraska into Thursday morning. Heavy rainfall will be possible under the strongest storms. A more widespread line of thunderstorms is likely to move across the region later on Thursday into Friday morning. Damaging wind will be possible with the initial line of storms,
along with heavy rain and small hail. Slightly cooler Friday into the weekend, with highs mostly in the lower to mid-80s. This is NOAA All Hazards radio station KIH 61 in Omaha, Nebraska. The current time is 11.

until midnight, then showers with thunderstorms likely after midnight. Lows in the lower 70s. South winds 10 to 15 miles an hour. Chance of rain near 100%. Friday, partly sunny with a slight chance of thunderstorms. A chance of showers, mainly in the morning. Humid with highs in the lower 80s. West winds 10 to 15 miles an hour, becoming north 15 to 20 miles an hour with gusts up to 30 miles an hour in the afternoon. Chance of rain 40%. Friday night, mostly clear. Humid with lows in the mid-60s. North winds 15 to 20 miles an hour with gusts up to 30 miles an hour, diminishing to around 10 miles an hour after midnight. Saturday, sunny with highs in the mid-80s. North winds 5 to 10 miles an hour. Saturday night, mostly clear. Lows in the mid-60s. Sunday, sunny, hot with highs in the upper 80s. Sunday night through Tuesday, mostly clear. Hot. Lows in the upper 60s. Highs around 90. Tuesday night, mostly clear until midnight, then partly cloudy with a chance of showers and thunderstorms after midnight. Lows in the upper 60s. Chance of rain 40%. Wednesday, mostly sunny. Hot with highs in the upper 80s. At 11 a.m. in Omaha, it was partly sunny. The temperature was 80 degrees, the dew point 66, and the relative humidity 62%. The wind was southeast at 18 miles an hour. The pressure was 29.98 inches and falling. Across eastern Nebraska and southwest Iowa, it was partly sunny, with a temperature of 80 at Lincoln, 78 at Millard, 78 at Fremont, and 78 at Blair Airport. Under partly sunny skies, Tacoma reported 76, Nebraska City reported 77, and Plattsmouth reported 78. It was cloudy, with a temperature of 76 at Columbus, and 79 at Red Oak, Iowa. Here are some observations from across the region. At Norfolk, a thunderstorm was reported with a temperature of 71. It was mostly sunny, with a temperature of 76 at Sioux City and 84 at Denver. It was partly sunny, with a temperature of 84 at Concordia, Kansas, and 79 at Valentine. It was cloudy, with a temperature of 79 at Grand Island, 78 at Sioux Falls, 79 at Des Moines, 77 at Kansas City, and 78 at North Platte. Once again, at 11 a.m. in Omaha, it was 80 degrees under partly sunny skies. The Omaha Metropolitan Area Pollutant Standards Index for today is 55, which represents moderate air quality, with particulates the main pollutant. The forecast for Friday is the same. The PSI is 55, considered moderate air quality, with particulates the primary pollutant again. The pollen count today for trees was 1, a low count, with the primary pollen. The pollen count today for weeds was 20, a moderate count, with hemp, nettle, and pigweed the primary pollens. The pollen count today for grass was 1, a low count. Air pollution forecasts and pollen counts are provided by the Douglas County Health Department. Here are the forecast key messages. Scattered showers and thunderstorms are expected to move into eastern Nebraska into Thursday morning. Heavy rainfall will be possible under the strongest storms. A more widespread line of thunderstorms is likely to move across the region later on Thursday into Friday morning. Damaging wind will be possible with the initial line of storms, along with heavy rain and small hail. Slightly cooler Friday into the weekend, with highs mostly in the lower to mid-80s. This is NOAA All Hazards Radio Station KIH 61 in Omaha, Nebraska. The current time is 11:46 a.m. Central Daylight Time. Now for the official National Weather Service forecast for the Omaha and Council Bluffs area. This afternoon, hot. Partly sunny with a chance of showers. A slight chance of thunderstorms early this afternoon, then a chance of thunderstorms this afternoon. Highs in the upper 80s. Southeast winds 10 to 15 miles an hour with gusts up to

25 miles an hour. Chance of rain 50%. Tonight, a chance of showers and thunderstorms until midnight, then showers with thunderstorms likely after midnight. Lows in the lower 70s. South winds 10 to 15 miles an hour. Chance of rain near 100%. Friday, partly sunny with a slight chance of thunderstorms. A chance of showers, mainly in the morning. Humid with highs in the lower 80s. West winds 10 to 15 miles an hour, becoming north 15 to 20 miles an hour with gusts up to 30 miles an hour in the afternoon. Chance of rain 40%. Friday night, mostly clear. Humid with lows in the mid-60s. North winds 15 to 20 miles an hour with gusts up to 30 miles an hour, diminishing to around 10 miles an hour after midnight. Saturday, sunny with highs in the mid-80s. North winds 5 to 10 miles an hour. Saturday night, mostly clear. Lows in the mid-60s. Sunday, sunny, hot with highs in the upper 80s. Sunday night through Tuesday, mostly clear. Hot. Lows in the upper 60s. Highs around 90. Tuesday night, mostly clear until midnight, then partly cloudy with a chance of showers and thunderstorms after midnight. Lows in the upper 60s. Chance of rain 40%. Wednesday, mostly sunny. Hot with highs in the upper 80s. At 11 a.m. in Omaha, it was partly sunny. The temperature was 80 degrees, the dew point 66, and the relative humidity 62%. The wind was southeast at 18 miles an hour. The pressure was 29.98 inches and falling. Across eastern Nebraska and southwest Iowa, it was partly sunny, with a temperature of 80 at Lincoln, 78 at Millard, 78 at Fremont, and 78 at Blair Airport. Under partly sunny skies, Tacoma reported 76, Nebraska City reported 77, and Plattsmouth reported 78. It was cloudy, with a temperature of 76 at Columbus, and 79 at Red Oak, Iowa. Here are some observations from across the region. At North Fork, a thunderstorm was reported, with a temperature of 71. It was mostly sunny, with a temperature of 76 at Sioux City and 84 at Denver. It was partly sunny, with a temperature of 84 at Concordia, Kansas, and 79 at Valentine. It was cloudy, with a temperature of 79 at Grand Island, 78 at Sioux Falls, 79 at Des Moines, 77 at Kansas City, and 78 at North Platte. Once again, at 11 a.m. in Omaha, it was 80 degrees under partly sunny skies. The Omaha Metropolitan Area Pollutant Standards Index for today is 55, which represents moderate air quality, with particulates the main pollutant. The forecast for Friday is the same. The PSI is 55, considered moderate air quality, with particulates the primary pollutant again. The pollen count today for trees was 1, a low count, with the primary pollen. The pollen count today for weeds was 20, a moderate count, with hemp, nettle, and pigweed the primary pollens. The pollen count today for grass was 1, a low count. Air pollution forecasts and pollen counts are provided by the Douglas County Health Department. Here are the forecast key messages. Scattered showers and thunderstorms are expected to move into eastern Nebraska into Thursday morning. Heavy rainfall will be possible under the strongest storms. A more widespread line of thunderstorms is likely to move across the region later on Thursday into Friday morning. Damaging wind will be possible with the initial line of storms, along with heavy rain and small hail. Slightly cooler Friday into the weekend, with highs mostly in the lower to mid-80s. This is NOAA All Hazards Radio Station KIH-61 in Omaha, Nebraska. The current time is 11:51 a.m. Central Daylight Time. Now for the official National Weather Service forecast for the Omaha and Council Bluffs area. This afternoon, hot. Partly sunny with a chance of showers. A slight chance of thunderstorms early this afternoon, then a chance of thunderstorms this afternoon.
Highs in the upper 80s. Southeast winds 10 to 15 miles an hour with gusts up to 25 miles an hour. Chance of rain 50%. Tonight, a chance of showers and thunderstorms until midnight, then showers with thunderstorms likely after midnight. Lows in the lower 70s. South winds 10 to 15 miles an hour. Chance of rain near 100%. Friday, partly sunny with a slight chance of thunderstorms. A chance of showers, mainly in the morning. Humid with highs in the lower 80s. West winds 10 to 15 miles an hour, becoming north 15 to 20 miles an hour with gusts up to 30 miles an hour in the afternoon. Chance of rain 40%. Friday night, mostly clear. Humid with lows in the mid-60s. North winds 15 to 20 miles an hour with gusts up to 30 miles an hour, diminishing to around 10 miles an hour after midnight. Saturday, sunny with highs in the mid-80s. North winds 5 to 10 miles an hour. Saturday night, mostly clear. Lows in the mid-60s. Sunday, sunny, hot with highs in the upper 80s. Sunday night through Tuesday, mostly clear. Hot. Lows in the upper 60s. Highs around 90. Tuesday night, mostly clear until midnight, then partly cloudy with a chance of showers and thunderstorms after midnight. Lows in the upper 60s. Chance of rain 40%. Wednesday, mostly sunny. Hot with highs in the upper 80s. At 11 a.m. in Omaha, it was partly sunny. The temperature was 80 degrees, the dew point 66, and the relative humidity 62%. The wind was southeast at 18 miles an hour. The pressure was 29.98 inches and falling. Across eastern Nebraska and southwest Iowa, it was partly sunny, with a temperature of 80 at Lincoln, 78 at Millard, 78 at Fremont, and 78 at Blair Airport. Under partly sunny skies, Tacoma reported 76, Nebraska City reported 77, and Plattsmouth reported 78. It was cloudy, with a temperature of 76 at Columbus, and 79 at Red Oak, Iowa. Here are some observations from across the region. At Norfolk, a thunderstorm was reported with a temperature of 71. It was mostly sunny, with a temperature of 76 at Sioux City and 84 at Denver. It was partly sunny, with a temperature of 84 at Concordia, Kansas, and 79 at Valentine. It was cloudy, with a temperature of 79 at Grand Island, 78 at Sioux Falls, 79 at Des Moines, 77 at Kansas City, and 78 at North Platte. Once again, at 11 a.m. in Omaha, it was 80 degrees under partly sunny skies. The Omaha Metropolitan Area Pollutant Standards Index for today is 55, which represents moderate air quality, with particulates the main pollutant. The forecast for Friday is the same. The SAI is 55, considered moderate air quality, with particulates the primary pollutant again. The pollen count today for trees was 1, a low count, with the primary pollen. The pollen count today for weeds was 20, a moderate count, with hemp, nettle, and pigweed the primary pollens. The pollen count today for grass was 1, a low count. Air pollution forecasts and pollen counts are provided by the Douglas County Health Department. Here are the forecast key messages. Scattered showers and thunderstorms are expected to move into eastern Nebraska into Thursday morning. Heavy rainfall will be possible under the strongest storms. A more widespread line of thunderstorms is likely to move across the region later on Thursday into Friday morning. Damaging wind will be possible with the initial line of storms, along with heavy rain and small hail. Slightly cooler Friday into the weekend, with highs mostly in the lower to mid-80s. This is NOAA All Hazards Radio Station KIH 61 in Omaha, Nebraska. The current time is 11:56 a.m. Central Daylight Time. Now for the official National Weather Service forecast for the Omaha and Council Bluffs area. This afternoon, hot. Partly sunny with a chance of showers.
A slight chance of thunderstorms early this afternoon. Then a chance of thunderstorms this afternoon. Highs in the upper 80s. Southeast winds 10 to 15 miles an hour with gusts up to 25 miles an hour. Chance of rain 50%. Tonight, a chance of showers and thunderstorms until midnight, then showers with thunderstorms likely after midnight. Lows in the lower 70s. South winds 10 to 15 miles an hour. Chance of rain near 100%. Friday, partly sunny with a slight chance of thunderstorms. A chance of showers, mainly in the morning. Humid with highs in the lower 80s. West winds 10 to 15 miles an hour, becoming north 15 to 20 miles an hour with gusts up to 30 miles an hour in the afternoon. Chance of rain 40%. Friday night, mostly clear. Humid with lows in the mid-60s. North winds 15 to 20 miles an hour with gusts up to 30 miles an hour, diminishing to around 10 miles an hour after midnight. Saturday, sunny with highs in the mid-80s. North winds 5 to 10 miles an hour. Saturday night, mostly clear. Lows in the mid-60s. Sunday, sunny, hot with highs in the upper 80s. Sunday night through Tuesday, mostly clear. Hot. Lows in the upper 60s. Highs around 90. Tuesday night, mostly clear until midnight, then partly cloudy with a chance of showers and thunderstorms after midnight. Lows in the upper 60s. Chance of rain 40%. Wednesday, mostly sunny. Hot with highs in the upper 80s. At 11 a.m. in Omaha, it was partly sunny. The temperature was 80 degrees, the dew point 66, and the relative humidity 62%. The wind was southeast at 18 miles an hour. The pressure was 29.98 inches and falling. Across eastern Nebraska and southwest Iowa, it was partly sunny, with a temperature of 80 at Lincoln, 78 at Millard, 78 at Fremont, and 78 at Blair Airport. Under partly sunny skies, Tacoma reported 76, Nebraska City reported 77, and Plattsmouth reported 78. It was cloudy, with a temperature of 76 at Columbus, and 79 at Red Oak, Iowa. Here are some observations from across the region. At Norfolk, a thunderstorm was reported with a temperature of 71. It was mostly sunny, with a temperature of 76 at Sioux City and 84 at Denver. It was partly sunny, with a temperature of 84 at Concordia, Kansas, and 79 at Valentine. It was cloudy, with a temperature of 79 at Grand Island, 78 at Sioux Falls, 79 at Des Moines, 77 at Kansas City, and 78 at North Platte. Once again, at 11 a.m. in Omaha, it was 80 degrees under partly sunny skies. The Omaha Metropolitan Area Pollutant Standards Index for today is 55, which represents moderate air quality, with particulates the main pollutant. The forecast for Friday is the same. The PSI is 55, considered moderate air quality, with particulates the primary pollutant again. The pollen count today for trees was 1, a low count, with the primary pollen. The pollen count today for weeds was 20, a moderate count, with hemp, nettle, and pigweed the primary pollens. The pollen count today for grass was 1, a low count. Air pollution forecasts and pollen counts are provided by the Douglas County Health Department. Here are the forecast key messages. Scattered showers and thunderstorms are expected to move into eastern Nebraska into Thursday morning. Heavy rainfall will be possible under the strongest storms. A more widespread line of thunderstorms is likely to move across the region later on Thursday into Friday morning. Damaging wind will be possible with the initial line of storms, along with heavy rain and small hail. Slightly cooler Friday into the weekend, with highs mostly in the lower to mid-80s. 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The current time is 12:01 p.m. Central Daylight Time. 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
for the Omaha and Council Bluffs area. This afternoon, hot. Partly sunny with a chance of showers. A slight chance of thunderstorms early this afternoon. Then a chance of thunderstorms this afternoon. Highs in the upper 80s. Southeast winds 10 to 15 miles an hour with gusts up to 25 miles an hour. Chance of rain 50%. Tonight, a chance of showers and thunderstorms until midnight, then showers with thunderstorms likely after midnight. Lows in the lower 70s. South winds 10 to 15 miles an hour. Chance of rain near 100%. Friday, partly sunny with a slight chance of thunderstorms. A chance of showers, mainly in the morning. Humid with highs in the lower 80s. West winds 10 to 15 miles an hour, becoming north 15 to 20 miles an hour with gusts up to 30 miles an hour in the afternoon. Chance of rain 40%. Friday night, mostly clear. Humid with lows in the mid-60s. North winds 15 to 20 miles an hour with gusts up to 30 miles an hour, diminishing to around 10 miles an hour after midnight. Saturday, sunny with highs in the mid-80s. North winds 5 to 10 miles an hour. Saturday night, mostly clear. Lows in the mid-60s. Sunday, sunny, hot with highs in the upper 80s. Sunday night through Tuesday, mostly clear. Hot. Lows in the upper 60s. Highs around 90. Tuesday night, mostly clear until midnight, then partly cloudy with a chance of showers and thunderstorms after midnight. Lows in the upper 60s. Chance of rain 40%. Wednesday, mostly sunny. Hot with highs in the upper 80s. The Omaha Metropolitan Area Pollutant Standards Index for today is 55, which represents moderate air quality, with particulates the main pollutant. The forecast for Friday is the same. The SAI is 55, considered moderate air quality, with particulates the primary pollutant again. The pollen count today for trees was 1, a low count, with the primary pollen. The pollen count today for weeds was 20, a moderate count, with hemp, nettle, and pigweed the primary pollens. The pollen count today for grass was 1, a low count. Air pollution forecasts and pollen counts are provided by the Douglas County Health Department. Here are the forecast key messages. Scattered showers and thunderstorms are expected to move into eastern Nebraska into Thursday morning. Heavy rainfall will be possible under the strongest storms. A more widespread line of thunderstorms is likely to move across the region later on Thursday into Friday morning. Damaging wind will be possible with the initial line of storms, along with heavy rain and small hail. Slightly cooler Friday into the weekend, with highs mostly in the lower to mid-80s. This is NOAA All Hazards Radio Station KIH-61 in Omaha, Nebraska. The current time is 12:05 p.m. Central Daylight Time. Now for the official National Weather Service forecast for the Omaha and Council Bluffs area. This afternoon, hot. Partly sunny with a chance of showers. A slight chance of thunderstorms early this afternoon. Then a chance of thunderstorms this afternoon. Highs in the upper 80s. Southeast winds 10 to 15 miles an hour with gusts up to 25 miles an hour. Chance of rain 50%. Tonight, a chance of showers and thunderstorms until midnight, then showers with thunderstorms likely after midnight. Lows in the lower 70s. South winds 10 to 15 miles an hour. Chance of rain near 100%. Friday, partly sunny with a slight chance of thunderstorms. A chance of showers, mainly in the morning. Humid with highs in the lower 80s. West winds 10 to 15 miles an hour, becoming north 15 to 20 miles an hour with gusts up to 30 miles an hour in the afternoon. Chance of rain 40%. Friday night, mostly clear. Humid with lows in the mid-60s. North winds 15 to 20 miles an hour with gusts up to 30 miles an hour, diminishing to around 10 miles an hour after midnight. Saturday,
sunny with highs in the mid-80s. North winds 5 to 10 miles an hour. Saturday night, mostly clear. Lows in the mid-60s. Sunday, sunny, hot with highs in the upper 80s. Sunday night through Tuesday, mostly clear. Hot. Lows in the upper 60s. Highs around 90. Tuesday night, mostly clear until midnight, then partly cloudy with a chance of showers and thunderstorms after midnight. Lows in the upper 60s. Chance of rain 40%. Wednesday, mostly sunny. Hot with highs in the upper 80s. At noon in Omaha, it was partly sunny. The temperature was 84 degrees, the dew point 69, and the relative humidity 60%. The wind was southeast at 13 miles an hour. The pressure was 29.97 inches and falling. Across eastern Nebraska and southwest Iowa, it was mostly sunny, with a temperature of 80 at Nebraska City and 82 at Plattsmouth. It was partly sunny, with a temperature of 81 at Lincoln, 80 at Millard, 80 at Blair Airport, 77 at Tacoma, and 82 at Red Oak, Iowa. It was cloudy, with a temperature of 80 at Fremont and 76 at Columbus. Here are some observations from across the region. At Kansas City, rain was falling, with a temperature of 76. It was mostly sunny, with a temperature of 87 at Concordia, Kansas, 82 at North Platte, and 82 in Valentine. It was cloudy, with a temperature of 82 at Grand Island, 79 at Sioux Falls, 75 at Sioux City, and 80 at Des Moines. At Norfolk, rain and fog were reported, with a temperature of 72. Once again, at noon in Omaha, it was 84 degrees under partly sunny skies. The Omaha Metropolitan Area Pollutant Standards Index for today is 55, which represents moderate air quality, with particulates the main pollutant. The forecast for Friday is the same. The PSI is 55, considered moderate air quality, with particulates the primary pollutant again. The pollen count today for trees was 1, a low count, with the primary pollen. The pollen count today for weeds was 20, a moderate count, with hemp, nettle, and pigweed the primary pollens. The pollen count today for grass was 1, a low count. Air pollution forecasts and pollen counts are provided by the Douglas County Health Department. Here are the forecast key messages. Scattered showers and thunderstorms are expected to move into eastern Nebraska into Thursday morning. Heavy rainfall will be possible under the strongest storms. A more widespread line of thunderstorms is likely to move across the region later on Thursday into Friday morning. Damaging wind will be possible with the initial line of storms, along with heavy rain and small hail. Slightly cooler Friday into the weekend, with highs mostly in the lower to mid-80s. 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The current time is 12:10 p.m. Central Daylight Time. Now for the official National Weather Service forecast for the Omaha and Council Bluffs area. This afternoon, hot. Partly sunny with a chance of showers. A slight chance of thunderstorms early this afternoon, then a chance of thunderstorms this afternoon. Highs in the upper 80s. Southeast winds 10 to 15 miles an hour with gusts up to 25 miles an hour. Chance of rain 50%. Tonight, a chance of showers and thunderstorms until midnight, then showers with thunderstorms likely after midnight. Lows in the lower 70s. South winds 10 to 15 miles an hour. Chance of rain near 100%. Friday, partly sunny with a slight chance of thunderstorms. A chance of showers, mainly in the morning. Humid with highs in the lower 80s. West winds 10 to 15 miles an hour, becoming north 15 to 20 miles an hour with gusts up to 30 miles an hour in the afternoon. Chance of rain 40%. Friday night, mostly clear. Humid with lows in the mid-60s. North winds 15 to 20 miles an hour with gusts up to 30 miles an hour, diminishing to around 10 miles an hour after midnight.
Saturday, sunny with highs in the mid-80s. North winds 5 to 10 miles an hour. Saturday night, mostly clear. Lows in the mid-60s. Sunday, sunny, hot with highs in the upper 80s. Sunday night through Tuesday, mostly clear. Hot. Lows in the upper 60s. Highs around 90. Tuesday night, mostly clear until midnight, then partly cloudy with a chance of showers and thunderstorms after midnight. Lows in the upper 60s. Chance of rain 40%. Wednesday, mostly sunny. Hot with highs in the upper 80s. At noon in Omaha, it was partly sunny. The temperature was 84 degrees, the dew point 69, and the relative humidity 60%. The wind was southeast at 13 miles an hour. The pressure was 29.97 inches and falling. Across eastern Nebraska and southwest Iowa, skies ranged from partly sunny to cloudy. It was 81 at Lincoln, 84 at Offutt Air Force Base, 80 at Millard, 80 at Fremont, and 76 at Columbus. Blair Airport reported 80, Tacoma reported 77, Nebraska City reported 80, Plattsmouth reported 82, and Red Oak, Iowa reported 82. Here are some observations from across the region. At Kansas City, rain was falling, with a temperature of 76. It was mostly sunny, with a temperature of 87 at Concordia, Kansas, 82 at Northland, and 82 at Valentine. It was cloudy, with a temperature of 82 at Grand Island, 79 at Sioux Falls, 75 at Sioux City, and 80 at Des Moines. At Norfolk, rain and fog were reported, with a temperature of 72. Once again, at noon in Omaha, it was 84 degrees under partly sunny skies. The Omaha Metropolitan Area Pollutant Standards Index for today is 55, which represents moderate air quality, with particulates the main pollutant. The forecast for Friday is the same. The SAI is 55, considered moderate air quality, with particulates the primary pollutant again. The pollen count today for trees was 1, a low count, with the primary pollen. The pollen count today for weeds was 20, a moderate count, with hemp, nettle, and pigweed the primary pollens. The pollen count today for grass was 1, a low count. Air pollution forecasts and pollen counts are provided by the Douglas County Health Department. Here are the forecast key messages. Scattered showers and thunderstorms are expected to move into eastern Nebraska into Thursday morning. Heavy rainfall will be possible under the strongest storms. A more widespread line of thunderstorms is likely to move across the region later on Thursday into Friday morning. Damaging wind will be possible with the initial line of storms, along with heavy rain and small hail. Slightly cooler Friday into the weekend, with highs mostly in the lower to mid-80s. This is NOAA All Hazards Radio Station KIH 61 in Omaha, Nebraska. The current time is 12:15 p.m. Central Daylight Time. Now for the official National Weather Service forecast for the Omaha and Council Bluffs area. This afternoon, hot. Partly sunny with a chance of showers. A slight chance of thunderstorms early this afternoon, then a chance of thunderstorms this afternoon. Highs in the upper 80s. Southeast winds 10 to 15 miles an hour with gusts up to 25 miles an hour. Chance of rain 50%. Tonight, a chance of showers and thunderstorms until midnight, then showers with thunderstorms likely after midnight. Lows in the lower 70s. South winds 10 to 15 miles an hour. Chance of rain near 100%. Friday, partly sunny with a slight chance of thunderstorms. A chance of showers, mainly in the morning. Humid with highs in the lower 80s. West winds 10 to 15 miles an hour, becoming north 15 to 20 miles an hour with gusts up to 30 miles an hour in the afternoon. Chance of rain 40%. Friday night, mostly clear. Humid with lows in the mid-60s.
North winds 15 to 20 miles an hour with gusts up to 30 miles an hour, diminishing to around 10 miles an hour after midnight. Saturday, sunny with highs in the mid-80s. North winds 5 to 10 miles an hour. Saturday night, mostly clear. Lows in the mid-60s. Sunday, sunny, hot with highs in the upper 80s. Sunday night through Tuesday, mostly clear. Hot. Lows in the upper 60s. Highs around 90. Tuesday night, mostly clear until midnight, then partly cloudy with a chance of showers and thunderstorms after midnight. Lows in the upper 60s. Chance of rain 40%. Wednesday, mostly sunny. Hot with highs in the upper 80s. At noon in Omaha, it was partly sunny. The temperature was 84 degrees, the dew point 69, and the relative humidity 60%. The wind was southeast at 13 miles an hour. The pressure was 29.97 inches and falling. Across eastern Nebraska and southwest Iowa, skies ranged from partly sunny to cloudy. It was 81 at Lincoln, 84 at Offutt Air Force Base, 80 at Millard, 80 at Fremont, and 76 at Columbus. Blair Airport reported 80, Tacoma reported 77, Nebraska City reported 80, Plattsmouth reported 82, and Red Oak, Iowa reported 82. Here are some observations from across the region. At Kansas City, rain was falling with a temperature of 76. It was mostly sunny, with a temperature of 87 at Concordia, Kansas, 82 at North Platte, and 82 in Valentine. It was cloudy, with a temperature of 82 at Grand Island, 79 at Sioux Falls, 75 at Sioux City, and 80 at Des Moines. At North Fork, rain and fog were reported, with a temperature of 72. Once again, at noon in Omaha, it was 84 degrees under partly sunny skies. The Omaha Metropolitan Area Pollutant Standards Index for today is 55, which represents moderate air quality, with particulates the main pollutant. The forecast for Friday is the same. The PSI is 55, considered moderate air quality, with particulates the primary pollutant again. The pollen count today for trees was 1, a low count, with the primary pollen. The pollen count today for weeds was 20, a moderate count, with hemp, nettle, and pigweed the primary pollens. The pollen count today for grass was 1, a low count. Air pollution forecasts and pollen counts are provided by the Douglas County Health Department. Here are the forecast key messages. Scattered showers and thunderstorms are expected to move into eastern Nebraska into Thursday morning. Heavy rainfall will be possible under the strongest storms. A more widespread line of thunderstorms is likely to move across the region later on Thursday into Friday morning. Damaging wind will be possible with the initial line of storms, along with heavy rain and small hail. Slightly cooler Friday into the weekend, with highs mostly in the lower to mid-80s. This is NOAA All Hazards Radio Station KIH 61 in Omaha, Nebraska. The current time is 12:20 p.m. Central Daylight Time. Now for the official National Weather Service forecast for the Omaha and Council Bluffs area. This afternoon, hot. Partly sunny with a chance of showers. A slight chance of thunderstorms early this afternoon, then a chance of thunderstorms this afternoon. Highs in the upper 80s. Southeast winds 10 to 15 miles an hour with gusts up to 25 miles an hour. Chance of rain 50%. Tonight, a chance of showers and thunderstorms until midnight, then showers with thunderstorms likely after midnight. Lows in the lower 70s. South winds 10 to 15 miles an hour. Chance of rain near 100%. Friday, partly sunny with a slight chance of thunderstorms. A chance of showers, mainly in the morning. Humid with highs in the lower 80s. West winds 10 to 15 miles an hour, becoming north 15 to 20 miles an hour with gusts up to 30 miles an hour in the afternoon. Chance of rain 40%.
Friday night, mostly clear. Humid with lows in the mid-60s. North winds 15 to 20 miles an hour with gusts up to 30 miles an hour, diminishing to around 10 miles an hour after midnight. Saturday, sunny with highs in the mid-80s. North winds 5 to 10 miles an hour. Saturday night, mostly clear. Lows in the mid-60s. Sunday, sunny, hot with highs in the upper 80s. Sunday night through Tuesday, mostly clear. Hot. Lows in the upper 60s. Highs around 90. Tuesday night, mostly clear until midnight, then partly cloudy with a chance of showers and thunderstorms after midnight. Lows in the upper 60s. Chance of rain 40%. Wednesday, mostly sunny. Hot with highs in the upper 80s. At noon in Omaha, it was partly sunny. The temperature was 84 degrees, the dew point 69, and the relative humidity 60%. The wind was southeast at 13 miles an hour. The pressure was 29.97 inches and falling. Across eastern Nebraska and southwest Iowa, skies ranged from partly sunny to cloudy. It was 81 at Lincoln, 84 at Offutt Air Force Base, 80 at Millard, 80 at Fremont, and 76 at Columbus. Blair Airport reported 80, Tacoma reported 77, Nebraska City reported 80, Plattsmouth reported 82, and Red Oak, Iowa reported 82. Here are some observations from across the region. At Kansas City, rain was falling with a temperature of 76. It was mostly sunny, with a temperature of 87 at Concordia, Kansas, 82 at North Platte, and 82 in Valentine. It was cloudy, with a temperature of 82 at Grand Island, 79 at Sioux Falls, 75 at Sioux City, and 80 at Des Moines. At North Fork, rain and fog were reported, with a temperature of 72. Once again, at noon in Omaha, it was 84 degrees under partly sunny skies. The Omaha Metropolitan Area Pollutant Standards Index for today is 55, which represents moderate air quality, with particulates the main pollutant. The forecast for Friday is the same. The PSI is 55, considered moderate air quality, with particulates the primary pollutant again. The pollen count today for trees was 1, a low count, with the primary pollen. The pollen count today for weeds was 20, a moderate count, with hemp, nettle, and pigweed the primary pollens. The pollen count today for grass was 1, a low count. Air pollution forecasts and pollen counts are provided by the Douglas County Health Department. Here are the forecast key messages. Scattered showers and thunderstorms are expected to move into eastern Nebraska into Thursday morning. Heavy rainfall will be possible under the strongest storms. A more widespread line of thunderstorms is likely to move across the region later on Thursday into Friday morning. Damaging wind will be possible with the initial line of storms, along with heavy rain and small hail. Slightly cooler Friday into the weekend, with highs mostly in the lower to mid-80s. 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The current time is 12:25 p.m. Central Daylight Time. Now for the official National Weather Service forecast for the Omaha and Council Bluffs area. This afternoon, hot. Partly sunny with a chance of showers. A slight chance of thunderstorms early this afternoon, then a chance of thunderstorms this afternoon. Highs in the upper 80s. Southeast winds 10 to 15 miles an hour with gusts up to 25 miles an hour. Chance of rain 50%. Tonight, a chance of showers and thunderstorms until midnight, then showers with thunderstorms likely after midnight. Lows in the lower 70s. South winds 10 to 15 miles an hour. Chance of rain near 100%. Friday, partly sunny with a slight chance of thunderstorms. A chance of showers, mainly in the morning. Humid with highs in the lower 80s. West winds 10 to 15 miles an hour, becoming north 15 to 20 miles an hour with gusts up to 30 miles an hour in the afternoon.
Chance of rain 40%. Friday night, mostly clear. Humid with lows in the mid-60s. North winds 15 to 20 miles an hour with gusts up to 30 miles an hour, diminishing to around 10 miles an hour after midnight. Saturday, sunny with highs in the mid-80s. North winds 5 to 10 miles an hour. Saturday night, mostly clear. Lows in the mid-60s. Sunday, sunny, hot with highs in the upper 80s. Sunday night through Tuesday, mostly clear. Hot. Lows in the upper 60s. Highs around 90. Tuesday night, mostly clear until midnight, then partly cloudy with a chance of showers and thunderstorms after midnight. Lows in the upper 60s. Chance of rain 40%. Wednesday, mostly sunny. Hot with highs in the upper 80s. At noon in Omaha, it was partly sunny. The temperature was 84 degrees, the dew point 69, and the relative humidity 60%. The wind was southeast at 13 miles an hour. The pressure was 29.97 inches and falling. Across eastern Nebraska and southwest Iowa, skies ranged from partly sunny to cloudy. It was 81 at Lincoln, 84 at Offutt Air Force Base, 80 at Millard, 80 at Fremont, and 76 at Columbus. Blair Airport reported 80, Tacoma reported 77, Nebraska City reported 80, Plattsmouth reported 82, and Red Oak, Iowa reported 82. Here are some observations from across the region. At Kansas City, rain was falling with a temperature of 76. It was mostly sunny, with a temperature of 87 at Concordia, Kansas, 82 at North Platte, and 82 in Valentine. It was cloudy, with a temperature of 82 at Grand Island, 79 at Sioux Falls, 75 at Sioux City, and 80 at Des Moines. At Norfolk, rain and fog were reported, with a temperature of 72. Once again, at noon in Omaha, it was 84 degrees under partly sunny skies. The Omaha Metropolitan Area Pollutant Standards Index for today is 55, which represents moderate air quality, with particulates the main pollutant. The forecast for Friday is the same. The PSI is 55, considered moderate air quality, with particulates the primary pollutant again. The pollen count today for trees was 1, a low count, with the primary pollen. The pollen count today for weeds was 20, a moderate count, with hemp, nettle, and pigweed the primary pollens. The pollen count today for grass was 1, a low count. Air pollution forecasts and pollen counts are provided by the Douglas County Health Department. Here are the forecast key messages. Scattered showers and thunderstorms are expected to move into eastern Nebraska into Thursday morning. Heavy rainfall will be possible under the strongest storms. A more widespread line of thunderstorms is likely to move across the region later on Thursday into Friday morning. Damaging wind will be possible with the initial line of storms, along with heavy rain and small hail. Slightly cooler Friday into the weekend, with highs mostly in the lower to mid-80s. 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The current time is 12:30 p.m. Central Daylight Time. Now for the official National Weather Service forecast for the Omaha and Council Bluffs area. This afternoon, hot. Partly sunny with a chance of showers. A slight chance of thunderstorms early this afternoon, then a chance of thunderstorms this afternoon. Highs in the upper 80s. Southeast winds 10 to 15 miles an hour with gusts up to 25 miles an hour. Chance of rain 50%. Tonight, a chance of showers and thunderstorms until midnight, then showers with thunderstorms likely after midnight. Lows in the lower 70s. South winds 10 to 15 miles an hour. Chance of rain near 100%. Friday, partly sunny with a slight chance of thunderstorms. A chance of showers, mainly in the morning. Humid with highs in the lower 80s.
West winds 10 to 15 miles an hour, becoming north 15 to 20 miles an hour with gusts up to 30 miles an hour in the afternoon. Chance of rain 40%. Friday night, mostly clear. Humid with lows in the mid-60s. North winds 15 to 20 miles an hour with gusts up to 30 miles an hour, diminishing to around 10 miles an hour after midnight. Saturday, sunny with highs in the mid-80s. North winds 5 to 10 miles an hour. Saturday night, mostly clear. Lows in the mid-60s. Sunday, sunny, hot with highs in the upper 80s. Sunday night through Tuesday, mostly clear. Hot. Lows in the upper 60s. Highs around 90. Tuesday night, mostly clear until midnight, then partly cloudy with a chance of showers and thunderstorms after midnight. Lows in the upper 60s. Chance of rain 40%. Wednesday, mostly sunny. Hot with highs in the upper 80s. This is NOAA All Hazards radio station KIH 61 serving the following counties in Nebraska and Iowa. Douglas, Sarpy, Washington, Cass, Odo, Burt, Dodge, Saunders, Harrison, Pottawatomie, and Mills. At noon in Omaha, it was partly sunny. The temperature was 84 degrees, the dew point 69, and the relative humidity 60%. The wind was southeast at 13 miles an hour. The pressure was 29.97 inches and falling. Across eastern Nebraska and southwest Iowa, skies ranged from partly sunny to cloudy. It was 81 at Lincoln, 84 at Offutt Air Force Base, 80 at Millard, 80 at Fremont, and 76 at Columbus. Blair Airport reported 80, Tacoma reported 77, Nebraska City reported 80, Plattsmouth reported 82, and Red Oak, Iowa reported 82. Here are some observations from across the region. At Kansas City, rain was falling, with a temperature of 76. It was mostly sunny, with a temperature of 87 at Concordia, Kansas, 82 at North Platte, and 82 in Valentine. It was cloudy, with a temperature of 82 at Grand Island, 79 at Sioux Falls, 75 at Sioux City, and 80 at Des Moines. At Norfolk, rain and fog were reported, with a temperature of 72. Once again, at noon in Omaha, it was 84 degrees under partly sunny skies. The Omaha Metropolitan Area Pollutant Standards Index for today is 55, which represents moderate air quality, with particulates the main pollutant. The forecast for Friday is the same. The SAI is 55, considered moderate air quality, with particulates the primary pollutant again. The pollen count today for trees was 1, a low count, with the primary pollen. The pollen count today for weeds was 20, a moderate count, with hemp, nettle, and pigweed the primary pollens. The pollen count today for grass was 1, a low count. Air pollution forecasts and pollen counts are provided by the Douglas County Health Department. Here are the forecast key messages. Scattered showers and thunderstorms are expected to move into eastern Nebraska into Thursday morning. Heavy rainfall will be possible under the strongest storms. A more widespread line of thunderstorms is likely to move across the region later on Thursday into Friday morning. Damaging wind will be possible with the initial line of storms, along with heavy rain and small hail. Slightly cooler Friday into the weekend, with highs mostly in the lower to mid-80s. This is NOAA All Hazards radio station KIH 61 in Omaha, Nebraska. The current time is 12:36 p.m. Central Daylight Time. Now for the official National Weather Service forecast for the Omaha and Council Bluffs area. This afternoon, hot. Partly sunny with a chance of showers. A slight chance of thunderstorms early this afternoon, then a chance of thunderstorms this afternoon. Highs in the upper 80s. Southeast winds 10 to 15 miles an hour with gusts up to 25 miles an hour. Chance of rain 50%. Tonight,
A chance of showers and thunderstorms until midnight, then showers with thunderstorms likely after midnight. Lows in the lower 70s. South winds 10 to 15 miles an hour. Chance of rain near 100%. Friday, partly sunny with a slight chance of thunderstorms. A chance of showers, mainly in the morning. Humid with highs in the lower 80s. West winds 10 to 15 miles an hour, becoming north 15 to 20 miles an hour with gusts up to 30 miles an hour in the afternoon. Chance of rain 40%. Friday night, mostly clear. Humid with lows in the mid-60s. North winds 15 to 20 miles an hour with gusts up to 30 miles an hour, diminishing to around 10 miles an hour after midnight. Saturday, sunny with highs in the mid-80s. North winds 5 to 10 miles an hour. Saturday night, mostly clear. Lows in the mid-60s. Sunday, sunny, hot with highs in the upper 80s. Sunday night through Tuesday, mostly clear. Hot. Lows in the upper 60s. Highs around 90. Tuesday night, mostly clear until midnight, then partly cloudy with a chance of showers and thunderstorms after midnight. Lows in the upper 60s. Chance of rain 40%. Wednesday, mostly sunny. Hot with highs in the upper 80s. At noon in Omaha, it was partly sunny. The temperature was 84 degrees, the dew point 69, and the relative humidity 60%. The wind was southeast at 13 miles an hour. The pressure was 29.97 inches and falling. Across eastern Nebraska and southwest Iowa, skies ranged from partly sunny to cloudy. It was 81 at Lincoln, 84 at Offutt Air Force Base, 80 at Millard, 80 at Fremont, and 76 at Columbus. Blair Airport reported 80, Tacoma reported 77, Nebraska City reported 80, Plattsmouth reported 82, and Red Oak, Iowa reported 82. Here are some observations from across the region. At Kansas City, rain was falling, with a temperature of 76. It was mostly sunny, with a temperature of 87 at Concordia, Kansas, 82 at North Platte, and 82 in Valentine. It was cloudy, with a temperature of 82 at Grand Island, 79 at Sioux Falls, 75 at Sioux City, and 80 at Des Moines. At Norfolk, rain and fog were reported, with a temperature of 72. Once again, at noon in Omaha, it was 84 degrees under partly sunny skies. The Omaha Metropolitan Area Pollutant Standards Index for today is 55, which represents moderate air quality, with particulates the main pollutant. The forecast for Friday is the same. The PSI is 55, considered moderate air quality, with particulates the primary pollutant again. The pollen count today for trees was 1, a low count, with the primary pollen. The pollen count today for weeds was 20, a moderate count, with hemp, nettle, and pigweed the primary pollens. The pollen count today for grass was 1, a low count. Air pollution forecasts and pollen counts are provided by the Douglas County Health Department. Here are the forecast key messages. Scattered showers and thunderstorms are expected to move into eastern Nebraska into Thursday morning. Heavy rainfall will be possible under the strongest storms. A more widespread line of thunderstorms is likely to move across the region later on Thursday into Friday morning. Damaging wind will be possible with the initial line of storms, along with heavy rain and small hail. Slightly cooler Friday into the weekend, with highs mostly in the lower to mid-80s. This is NOAA All Hazards Radio Station KIH-61 in Omaha, Nebraska. The current time is 12:41 p.m. Central Daylight Time. Now for the official National Weather Service forecast for the Omaha and Council Bluffs area. This afternoon, hot. Partly sunny with a chance of showers. A slight chance of thunderstorms early this afternoon, then a chance of thunderstorms this afternoon. Highs in the upper 80s. Southeast winds 10 to 15 miles an hour with gusts up to 25 miles an hour.
chance of rain 50%. Tonight, a chance of showers and thunderstorms until midnight, then showers with thunderstorms likely after midnight. Lows in the lower 70s. South winds 10 to 15 miles an hour. Chance of rain near 100%. Friday, partly sunny with a slight

sunny with highs in the mid-80s. North winds 5 to 10 miles an hour. Saturday night, mostly clear. Lows in the mid-60s. Sunday, sunny, hot with highs in the upper 80s. Sunday night through Tuesday, mostly clear. Hot. Lows in the upper 60s. Highs around 90. Tuesday night, mostly clear until midnight, then partly cloudy with a chance of showers and thunderstorms after midnight. Lows in the upper 60s. Chance of rain 40%. Wednesday, mostly sunny. Hot with highs in the upper 80s. At noon in Omaha, it was partly sunny. The temperature was 84 degrees, the dew point 69, and the relative humidity 60%. The wind was southeast at 13 miles an hour. The pressure was 29.97 inches and falling. Across eastern Nebraska and southwest Iowa, skies ranged from partly sunny to cloudy. It was 81 at Lincoln, 84 at Offutt Air Force Base, 80 at Millard, 80 at Fremont, and 76 at Columbus. Blair Airport reported 80, Tacoma reported 77, Nebraska City reported 80, Plattsmouth reported 82, and Red Oak, Iowa reported 82. Here are some observations from across the region. At Kansas City, rain was falling with a temperature of 76. It was mostly sunny, with a temperature of 87 at Concordia, Kansas, 82 at North Platte, and 82 in Valentine. It was cloudy, with a temperature of 82 at Grand Island, 79 at Sioux Falls, 75 at Sioux City, and 80 at Des Moines. At Norfolk, rain and fog were reported, with a temperature of 72. Once again, at noon in Omaha, it was 84 degrees under partly sunny skies. The Omaha Metropolitan Area Pollutant Standards Index for today is 55, which represents moderate air quality, with particulates the main pollutant. The forecast for Friday is the same. The SAI is 55, considered moderate air quality, with particulates the primary pollutant again. The pollen count today for trees was 1, a low count, with the primary pollen. The pollen count today for weeds was 20, a moderate count, with hemp, nettle, and pigweed the primary pollens. The pollen count today for grass was 1, a low count. Air pollution forecasts and pollen counts are provided by the Douglas County Health Department. Here are the forecast key messages. Scattered showers and thunderstorms are expected to move into eastern Nebraska into Thursday morning. Heavy rainfall will be possible under the strongest storms. A more widespread line of thunderstorms is likely to move across the region later on Thursday into Friday morning. Damaging wind will be possible with the initial line of storms, along with heavy rain and small hail. Slightly cooler Friday into the weekend, with highs mostly in the lower to mid-80s. This is NOAA All Hazards Radio Station KIH 61 in Omaha, Nebraska. The current time is 12:46 p.m. Central Daylight Time. Now for the official National Weather Service forecast for the Omaha and Council Bluffs area. This afternoon, hot. Partly sunny with a chance of showers. A slight chance of thunderstorms early this afternoon, then a chance of thunderstorms this afternoon. Highs in the upper 80s. Southeast winds 10 to 15 miles an hour with gusts up to 25 miles an hour. Chance of rain 50%. Tonight, a chance of showers and thunderstorms until midnight, then showers with thunderstorms likely after midnight. Lows in the lower 70s. South winds 10 to 15 miles an hour. Chance of rain near 100%. Friday, partly sunny with a slight chance of thunderstorms. A chance of showers, mainly in the morning. Humid with highs in the lower 80s. West winds 10 to 15 miles an hour, becoming north 15 to 20 miles an hour with gusts up to 30 miles an hour in the afternoon. Chance of rain 40%. Friday night, mostly clear. Humid with lows in the mid-60s. North winds 15 to 20 miles an hour with gusts up to 30 miles an hour, diminishing to around

around 10 miles an hour after midnight. Saturday, sunny with highs in the mid-80s. North winds 5 to 10 miles an hour. Saturday night, mostly clear. Lows in the mid-60s. Sunday, sunny, hot with highs in the upper 80s. Sunday night through Tuesday, mostly clear. Hot. Lows in the upper 60s. Highs around 90. Tuesday night, mostly clear until midnight, then partly cloudy with a chance of showers and thunderstorms after midnight. Lows in the upper 60s. Chance of rain 40%. Wednesday, mostly sunny. Hot with highs in the upper 80s. At noon in Omaha, it was partly sunny. The temperature was 84 degrees, the dew point 69, and the relative humidity 60%. The wind was southeast at 13 miles an hour. The pressure was 29.97 inches and falling. Across eastern Nebraska and southwest Iowa, skies ranged from partly sunny to cloudy. It was 81 at Lincoln, 84 at Offutt Air Force Base, 80 at Millard, 80 at Fremont, and 76 at Columbus. Blair Airport reported 80, Tacoma reported 77, Nebraska City reported 80, Plattsmouth reported 82, and Red Oak, Iowa reported 82. Here are some observations from across the region. At Kansas City, rain was falling with a temperature of 76. It was mostly sunny, with a temperature of 87 at Concordia, Kansas, 82 at North Platte, and 82 in Valentine. It was cloudy, with a temperature of 82 at Grand Island, 79 at Sioux Falls, 75 at Sioux City, and 80 at Des Moines. At Norfolk, rain and fog were reported, with a temperature of 72. Once again, at noon in Omaha, it was 84 degrees under partly sunny skies. The Omaha Metropolitan Area Pollutant Standards Index for today is 55, which represents moderate air quality, with particulates the main pollutant. The forecast for Friday is the same. The PSI is 55, considered moderate air quality, with particulates the primary pollutant again. The pollen count today for trees was 1, a low count, with the primary pollen. The pollen count today for weeds was 20, a moderate count, with hemp, nettle, and pigweed the primary pollens. The pollen count today for grass was 1, a low count. Air pollution forecasts and pollen counts are provided by the Douglas County Health Department. Here are the forecast key messages. Scattered showers and thunderstorms are expected to move into eastern Nebraska into Thursday morning. Heavy rainfall will be possible under the strongest storms. A more widespread line of thunderstorms is likely to move across the region later on Thursday into Friday morning. Damaging wind will be possible with the initial line of storms, along with heavy rain and small hail. Slightly cooler Friday into the weekend, with highs mostly in the lower to mid-80s. 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The current time is 12:51 p.m. Central Daylight Time. Now for the official National Weather Service forecast for the Omaha and Council Bluffs area. This afternoon, hot. Partly sunny with a chance of showers and thunderstorms. Highs in the mid-80s. Southeast winds 10 to 15 miles an hour with gusts up to 25 miles an hour. Chance of rain 50%. Tonight, a chance of showers and thunderstorms until midnight, then showers with thunderstorms likely after midnight. Lows in the lower 70s. South winds 10 to 15 miles an hour. Chance of rain near 100%. Friday, mostly cloudy in the morning, then becoming partly sunny. A chance of thunderstorms in the morning. A chance of showers. Humid with highs in the lower 80s. Northwest winds 15 to 20 miles an hour. Gusts up to 35 miles an hour in the afternoon. Chance of rain 40%. Friday night, partly cloudy until midnight, then clearing. Humid with lows in the lower 60s. North winds 15 to 20 miles an hour.
Gusts up to 35 miles an hour until midnight. Saturday, sunny with highs in the mid-80s. North winds 10 to 15 miles an hour with gusts up to 25 miles an hour. Saturday night, clear. Lows in the lower 60s. Sunday through Monday night, mostly clear. Hot. Highs in the upper 80s. Lows in the mid-60s. Tuesday, mostly sunny. Hot with highs in the upper 80s. Tuesday night, partly cloudy until midnight, then mostly cloudy with a chance of showers and thunderstorms after midnight. Lows in the upper 60s. Chance of rain 40%. Wednesday, a chance of showers in the morning. Mostly sunny. Hot with highs in the upper 80s. Chance of rain 40%. At noon in Omaha, it was partly sunny. The temperature was 84 degrees, the dew point 69, and the relative humidity 60%. The wind was southeast at 13 miles an hour. The pressure was 29.97 inches and falling. Across eastern Nebraska and southwest Iowa, skies ranged from partly sunny to cloudy. It was 81 at Lincoln, 84 at Offutt Air Force Base, 80 at Millard, 80 at Fremont, and 76 at Columbus. Blair Airport reported 80, Tacoma reported 77, Nebraska City reported 80, Plattsmouth reported 82, and Red Oak, Iowa reported 82. Here are some observations from across the region. At Kansas City, rain was falling, with a temperature of 76. It was mostly sunny, with a temperature of 87 at Concordia, Kansas, 82 at North Platte, and 82 at Valentine. It was cloudy, with a temperature of 82 at Grand Island, 79 at Sioux Falls, 75 at Sioux City, and 80 at Des Moines. At Norfolk, rain and fog were reported, with a temperature of 72. Once again, at noon in Omaha, it was 84 degrees under partly sunny skies. The Omaha Metropolitan Area Pollutant Standards Index for today is 55, which represents moderate air quality, with particulates the main pollutant. The forecast for Friday is the same. The SAI is 55, considered moderate air quality, with particulates the primary pollutant again. The pollen count today for trees was 1, a low count, with the primary pollen. The pollen count today for weeds was 20, a moderate count, with hemp, nettle, and pigweed the primary pollens. The pollen count today for grass was 1, a low count. Air pollution forecasts and pollen counts are provided by the Douglas County Health Department. Here are the forecast key messages. Scattered showers and thunderstorms are expected to move into eastern Nebraska into Thursday morning. Heavy rainfall will be possible under the strongest storms. A more widespread line of thunderstorms is likely to move across the region later on Thursday into Friday morning. Damaging wind will be possible with the initial line of storms, along with heavy rain and small hail. Slightly cooler Friday into the weekend, with highs mostly in the lower to mid-80s. 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The current time is 12:56 p.m. Central Daylight Time. Now for the official National Weather Service forecast for the Omaha and Council Bluffs area. This afternoon, hot. Partly sunny with a chance of showers and thunderstorms. Highs in the mid-80s. Southeast winds 10 to 15 miles an hour with gusts up to 25 miles an hour. Chance of rain 50%. Tonight, a chance of showers and thunderstorms until midnight, then showers with thunderstorms likely after midnight. Lows in the lower 70s. South winds 10 to 15 miles an hour. Chance of rain near 100%. Friday, mostly cloudy in the morning, then becoming partly sunny. A chance of thunderstorms in the morning. A chance of showers. Humid with highs in the lower 80s. Northwest winds 15 to 20 miles an hour. Gusts up to 35 miles an hour in the afternoon. Chance of rain 40%.
Friday night, partly cloudy until midnight, then clearing. Humid with lows in the lower 60s. North winds 15 to 20 miles an hour. Gusts up to 35 miles an hour until midnight. Saturday, sunny with highs in the mid-80s. North winds 10 to 15 miles an hour with gusts up to 25 miles an hour. Saturday night, clear. Lows in the lower 60s. Sunday through Monday night, mostly clear. Hot. Highs in the upper 80s. Lows in the mid-60s. Tuesday, mostly sunny. Hot with highs in the upper 80s. Tuesday night, partly cloudy until midnight, then mostly cloudy with a chance of showers and thunderstorms after midnight. Lows in the upper 60s. Chance of rain 40%. Wednesday, a chance of showers in the morning. Mostly sunny. Hot with highs in the upper 80s. Chance of rain 40%. At noon in Omaha, it was partly sunny. The temperature was 84 degrees, the dew point 69, and the relative humidity 60%. The wind was southeast at 13 miles an hour. The pressure was 29.97 inches and falling. Across eastern Nebraska and southwest Iowa, skies ranged from partly sunny to cloudy. It was 81 at Lincoln, 84 at Offutt Air Force Base, 80 at Millard, 80 at Fremont, and 76 at Columbus. Blair Airport reported 80, Tacoma reported 77, Nebraska City reported 80, Plattsmouth reported 82, and Red Oak, Iowa reported 82. Here are some observations from across the region. At Kansas City, rain was falling with a temperature of 76. It was mostly sunny, with a temperature of 87 at Concordia, Kansas, 82 at North Platte, and 82 in Valentine. It was cloudy, with a temperature of 82 at Grand Island, 79 at Sioux Falls, 75 at Sioux City, and 80 at Des Moines. At Norfolk, rain and fog were reported, with a temperature of 72. Once again, at noon in Omaha, it was 84 degrees under partly sunny skies. The Omaha Metropolitan Area Pollutant Standards Index for today is 55, which represents moderate air quality, with particulates the main pollutant. The forecast for Friday is the same. The PSI is 55, considered moderate air quality, with particulates the primary pollutant again. The pollen count today for trees was 1, a low count, with the primary pollen. The pollen count today for weeds was 20, a moderate count, with hemp, nettle, and pigweed the primary pollens. The pollen count today for grass was 1, a low count. Air pollution forecasts and pollen counts are provided by the Douglas County Health Department. Here are the forecast key messages. Scattered showers and thunderstorms are expected to move into eastern Nebraska into Thursday morning. Heavy rainfall will be possible under the strongest storms. A more widespread line of thunderstorms is likely to move across the region later on Thursday into Friday morning. Damaging wind will be possible with the initial line of storms, along with heavy rain and small hail. Slightly cooler Friday into the weekend, with highs mostly in the lower to mid-80s. 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The current time is 1:01 p.m. Central Daylight Time. Now for the official National Weather Service forecast for the Omaha and Council Bluffs area. This afternoon, hot. Partly sunny with a chance of showers and thunderstorms. Highs in the mid-80s. Southeast winds 10 to 15 miles an hour with gusts up to 25 miles an hour. Chance of rain 50%. Tonight, a chance of showers and thunderstorms until midnight, then showers with thunderstorms likely after midnight. Lows in the lower 70s. South winds 10 to 15 miles an hour. Chance of rain near 100%. Friday, mostly cloudy in the morning, then becoming partly sunny. A chance of thunderstorms in the morning. A chance of showers. Humid with highs in the lower 80s. Northwest winds 15 to 20 miles an hour.
Gusts up to 35 miles an hour in the afternoon. Chance of rain 40%. Friday night, partly cloudy until midnight, then clearing. Humid with lows in the lower 60s. North winds 15 to 20 miles an hour. Gusts up to 35 miles an hour until midnight. Saturday, sunny with highs in the mid-80s. North winds 10 to 15 miles an hour with gusts up to 25 miles an hour. Saturday night, clear. Lows in the lower 60s. Sunday through Monday night, mostly clear. Hot. Highs in the upper 80s. Lows in the mid-60s. Tuesday, mostly sunny. Hot with highs in the upper 80s. Tuesday night, partly cloudy until midnight, then mostly cloudy with a chance of showers and thunderstorms after midnight. Lows in the upper 60s. Chance of rain 40%. Wednesday, a chance of showers in the morning. Mostly sunny. Hot with highs in the upper 80s. Chance of rain 40%. The Omaha Metropolitan Area Pollutant Standards Index for today is 55, which represents moderate air quality, with particulates the main pollutant. The forecast for Friday is the same. The PSI is 55, considered moderate air quality, with particulates the primary pollutant again. The pollen count today for trees was 1, a low count, with the primary pollen. The pollen count today for weeds was 20, a moderate count, with hemp, nettle, and pigweed the primary pollens. The pollen count today for grass was 1, a low count. Air pollution forecasts and pollen counts are provided by the Douglas County Health Department. Here are the forecast key messages. Scattered showers and thunderstorms are expected to move into eastern Nebraska into Thursday morning. Heavy rainfall will be possible under the strongest storms. A more widespread line of thunderstorms is likely to move across the region later on Thursday into Friday morning. Damaging wind will be possible with the initial line of storms, along with heavy rain and small hail. Slightly cooler Friday into the weekend, with highs mostly in the lower to mid-80s. This is NOAA All Hazards Radio Station KIH 61 in Omaha, Nebraska. The current time is 1:05 p.m. Central Daylight Time. Now for the official National Weather Service forecast for the Omaha and Council Bluffs area. This afternoon, hot. Partly sunny with a chance of showers and thunderstorms. Highs in the mid-80s. Southeast winds 10 to 15 miles an hour with gusts up to 25 miles an hour. Chance of rain 50%. Tonight, a chance of showers and thunderstorms until midnight, then showers with thunderstorms likely after midnight. Lows in the lower 70s. South winds 10 to 15 miles an hour. Chance of rain near 100%. Friday, mostly cloudy in the morning, then becoming partly sunny. A chance of thunderstorms in the morning. A chance of showers. Humid with highs in the lower 80s. Northwest winds 15 to 20 miles an hour. Gusts up to 35 miles an hour in the afternoon. Chance of rain 40%. Friday night, partly cloudy until midnight, then clearing. Humid with lows in the lower 60s. North winds 15 to 20 miles an hour. Gusts up to 35 miles an hour until midnight. Saturday, sunny with highs in the mid-80s. North winds 10 to 15 miles an hour with gusts up to 25 miles an hour. Saturday night, clear. Lows in the lower 60s. Sunday through Monday night, mostly clear. Hot. Highs in the upper 80s. Lows in the mid-60s. Tuesday, mostly sunny. Hot with highs in the upper 80s. Tuesday night, partly cloudy until midnight, then mostly cloudy with a chance of showers and thunderstorms after midnight. Lows in the upper 60s. Chance of rain 40%. Wednesday, a chance of showers in the morning. Mostly sunny. Hot with highs in the upper 80s. Chance of rain 40%.
At 1 p.m. in Omaha, it was cloudy. The temperature was 85 degrees, the dew point 70, and the relative humidity 60%. The wind was southeast at 14 miles an hour. The pressure was 29.96 inches and falling. Across eastern Nebraska and southwest Iowa, it was partly sunny, with a temperature of 82 at Lincoln, 82 at Millard, and 78 at Takema. Under partly sunny skies, Nebraska City reported 81, Plattsmouth reported 82, and Red Oak, Iowa reported 84. It was cloudy, with a temperature of 81 at Fremont, 76 at Columbus, and 81 at Blair Airport. Here are some observations from across the region. It was mostly sunny, with a temperature of 85 at Concordia, Kansas, 85 at North Platte, and 90 at Denver. At Valentine, it was partly sunny, with a temperature of 85. It was cloudy, with a temperature of 81 at Grand Island, 78 at Sioux Falls, 80 at Des Moines, and 78 at Kansas City. At Norfolk, rain and fog were reported, with a temperature of 71. At Sioux City, rain and fog were reported, with a temperature of 73. Once again, at 1 p.m. in Omaha, it was 85 degrees under cloudy skies. The Omaha Metropolitan Area Pollutant Standards Index for today is 55, which represents moderate air quality, with particulates the main pollutant. The forecast for Friday is the same. The PSI is 55, considered moderate air quality, with particulates the primary pollutant again. The pollen count today for trees was 1, a low count, with the primary pollen. The pollen count today for weeds was 20, a moderate count, with hemp, nettle, and pigweed the primary pollens. The pollen count today for grass was 1, a low count. Air pollution forecasts and pollen counts are provided by the Douglas County Health Department. Here are the forecast key messages. Scattered showers and thunderstorms are expected to move into eastern Nebraska into Thursday morning. Heavy rainfall will be possible under the strongest storms. A more widespread line of thunderstorms is likely to move across the region later on Thursday into Friday morning. Damaging wind will be possible with the initial line of storms, along with heavy rain and small hail. Slightly cooler Friday into the weekend, with highs mostly in the lower to mid-80s. 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The current time is 1:10 p.m. Central Daylight Time. Now for the official National Weather Service forecast for the Omaha and Council Bluffs area. This afternoon, hot. Partly sunny with a chance of showers and thunderstorms. Highs in the mid-80s. Southeast winds 10 to 15 miles an hour with gusts up to 25 miles an hour. Chance of rain 50%. Tonight, a chance of showers and thunderstorms until midnight, then showers with thunderstorms likely after midnight. Lows in the lower 70s. South winds 10 to 15 miles an hour. Chance of rain near 100%. Friday, mostly cloudy in the morning, then becoming partly sunny. A chance of thunderstorms in the morning. A chance of showers. Humid with highs in the lower 80s. Northwest winds 15 to 20 miles an hour. Gusts up to 35 miles an hour in the afternoon. Chance of rain 40%. Friday night, partly cloudy until midnight, then clearing. Humid with lows in the lower 60s. North winds 15 to 20 miles an hour. Gusts up to 35 miles an hour until midnight. Saturday, sunny with highs in the mid-80s. North winds 10 to 15 miles an hour with gusts up to 25 miles an hour. Saturday night, clear. Lows in the lower 60s. Sunday through Monday night, mostly clear. Hot. Highs in the upper 80s. Lows in the mid-60s. Tuesday, mostly sunny. Hot with highs in the upper 80s. Tuesday night, partly cloudy until midnight, then mostly cloudy with a chance of showers and thunderstorms after midnight. Lows in the upper 60s. Chance of rain 40%.
Wednesday, a chance of showers in the morning. Mostly sunny. Hot with highs in the upper 80s. Chance of rain 40%. At 1 p.m. in Omaha, it was cloudy. The temperature was 85 degrees, the dew point 70, and the relative humidity 60%. The wind was southeast at 14 miles an hour. The pressure was 29.96 inches and falling. Across eastern Nebraska and southwest Iowa, it was mostly sunny, with a temperature of 84 at Offutt Air Force Base and 81 at Nebraska City. It was partly sunny, with a temperature of 82 at Lincoln, 82 at Millard, 78 at Takema, 82 at Plattsmouth, and 84 at Red Oak, Iowa. It was cloudy, with a temperature of 81 at Fremont, 76 at Columbus, and 81 at Blair Airport. Here are some observations from across the region. At North Platte, it was sunny, with a temperature of 85. It was mostly sunny, with a temperature of 85 at Concordia, Kansas, and 90 at Denver. At Valentine, it was partly sunny, with a temperature of 85. It was cloudy, with a temperature of 81 at Grand Island, 78 at Sioux Falls, 80 at Des Moines, and 78 at Kansas City. At Norfolk, rain and fog were reported, with a temperature of 71. At Sioux City, rain and fog were reported, with a temperature of 73. Once again, at 1 p.m. in Omaha, it was 85 degrees under cloudy skies. The Omaha Metropolitan Area Pollutant Standards Index for today is 55, which represents moderate air quality, with particulates the main pollutant. The forecast for Friday is the same. The PSI is 55, considered moderate air quality, with particulates the primary pollutant again. The pollen count today for trees was 1, a low count, with the primary pollen. The pollen count today for weeds was 20, a moderate count, with hemp, nettle, and pigweed the primary pollens. The pollen count today for grass was 1, a low count. Air pollution forecasts and pollen counts are provided by the Douglas County Health Department. Here are the forecast key messages. Scattered showers and thunderstorms are expected to move into eastern Nebraska into Thursday morning. Heavy rainfall will be possible under the strongest storms. A more widespread line of thunderstorms is likely to move across the region later on Thursday into Friday morning. Damaging wind will be possible with the initial line of storms, along with heavy rain and small hail. Slightly cooler Friday into the weekend, with highs mostly in the lower to mid-80s. This is NOAA All Hazards radio station KIH 61 in Omaha, Nebraska. The current time is 1:15 p.m. Central Daylight Time. Now for the official National Weather Service forecast for the Omaha and Council Bluffs area. This afternoon, hot. Partly sunny with a chance of showers and thunderstorms. Highs in the mid-80s. Southeast winds 10 to 15 miles an hour with gusts up to 25 miles an hour. Chance of rain 50%. Tonight, a chance of showers and thunderstorms until midnight, then showers with thunderstorms likely after midnight. Lows in the lower 70s. South winds 10 to 15 miles an hour. Chance of rain near 100%. Friday, mostly cloudy in the morning, then becoming partly sunny. A chance of thunderstorms in the morning. A chance of showers. Humid with highs in the lower 80s. Northwest winds 15 to 20 miles an hour. Gusts up to 35 miles an hour in the afternoon. Chance of rain 40%. Friday night, partly cloudy until midnight, then clearing. Humid with lows in the lower 60s. North winds 15 to 20 miles an hour. Gusts up to 35 miles an hour until midnight. Saturday, sunny with highs in the mid-80s. North winds 10 to 15 miles an hour with gusts up to 25 miles an hour. Saturday night, clear. Lows in the lower 60s. Sunday through Monday night, mostly clear. Hot. Highs in the upper 80s. Lows in the mid-60s.
Tuesday, mostly sunny. Hot with highs in the upper 80s. Tuesday night, partly cloudy until midnight, then mostly cloudy with a chance of showers and thunderstorms after midnight. Lows in the upper 60s. Chance of rain 40%. Wednesday, a chance of showers in the morning. Mostly sunny. Hot with highs in the upper 80s. Chance of rain 40%. At 1 p.m. in Omaha, it was cloudy. The temperature was 85 degrees, the dew point 70, and the relative humidity 60%. The wind was southeast at 14 miles an hour. The pressure was 29.96 inches and falling. Across eastern Nebraska and southwest Iowa, it was mostly sunny, with a temperature of 84 at Offutt Air Force Base and 81 at Nebraska City. It was partly sunny, with a temperature of 82 at Lincoln, 82 at Millard, 78 at Takema, 82 at Plattsmouth, and 84 at Red Oak, Iowa. It was cloudy, with a temperature of 81 at Fremont, 76 at Columbus, and 81 at Blair Airport. Here are some observations from across the region. At North Platte, it was sunny, with a temperature of 85. It was mostly sunny, with a temperature of 85 at Concordia, Kansas, and 90 at Denver. At Valentine, it was partly sunny, with a temperature of 85. It was cloudy, with a temperature of 81 at Grand Island, 78 at Sioux Falls, 80 at Des Moines, and 78 at Kansas City. At North Fork, rain and fog were reported, with a temperature of 71. At Sioux City, rain and fog were reported, with a temperature of 73. Once again, at 1 p.m. in Omaha, it was 85 degrees under cloudy skies. The Omaha Metropolitan Area Pollutant Standards Index for today is 55, which represents moderate air quality, with particulates the main pollutant. The forecast for Friday is the same. The PSI is 55, considered moderate air quality, with particulates the primary pollutant again. The pollen count today for trees was 1, a low count, with the primary pollen. The pollen count today for weeds was 20, a moderate count, with hemp, nettle, and pigweed the primary pollens. The pollen count today for grass was 1, a low count. Air pollution forecasts and pollen counts are provided by the Douglas County Health Department. Here are the forecast key messages. Scattered showers and thunderstorms are expected to move into eastern Nebraska into Thursday morning. Heavy rainfall will be possible under the strongest storms. A more widespread line of thunderstorms is likely to move across the region later on Thursday into Friday morning. Damaging wind will be possible with the initial line of storms, along with heavy rain and small hail. Slightly cooler Friday into the weekend, with highs mostly in the lower to mid-80s. 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The current time is 1:20 p.m. Central Daylight Time. Now for the official National Weather Service forecast for the Omaha and Council Bluffs area. This afternoon, hot. Partly sunny with a chance of showers and thunderstorms. Highs in the mid-80s. Southeast winds 10 to 15 miles an hour with gusts up to 25 miles an hour. Chance of rain 50%. Tonight, a chance of showers and thunderstorms until midnight, then showers with thunderstorms likely after midnight. Lows in the lower 70s. South winds 10 to 15 miles an hour. Chance of rain near 100%. Friday, mostly cloudy in the morning, then becoming partly sunny. A chance of thunderstorms in the morning. A chance of showers. Humid with highs in the lower 80s. Northwest winds 15 to 20 miles an hour. Gusts up to 35 miles an hour in the afternoon. Chance of rain 40%. Friday night, partly cloudy until midnight, then clearing. Humid with lows in the lower 60s. North winds 15 to 20 miles an hour. Gusts up to 35 miles an hour until midnight. Saturday, sunny with highs in the mid-80s.
North winds 10 to 15 miles an hour with gusts up to 25 miles an hour. Saturday night, clear. Lows in the lower 60s. Sunday through Monday night, mostly clear. Hot. Highs in the upper 80s. Lows in the mid 60s. Tuesday, mostly sunny. Hot with highs in the upper 80s. Tuesday night, partly cloudy until midnight, then mostly cloudy with a chance of showers and thunderstorms after midnight. Lows in the upper 60s. Chance of rain 40%. Wednesday, a chance of showers in the morning. Mostly sunny. Hot with highs in the upper 80s. Chance of rain 40%. At 1 p.m. in Omaha, it was cloudy. The temperature was 85 degrees, the dew point 70, and the relative humidity 60%. The wind was southeast at 14 miles an hour. The pressure was 29.96 inches and falling. Across eastern Nebraska and southwest Iowa, it was mostly sunny, with a temperature of 84 at Offutt Air Force Base and 81 at Nebraska City. It was partly sunny, with a temperature of 82 at Lincoln, 82 at Millard, 78 at Takema, 82 at Plattsmouth, and 84 at Red Oak, Iowa. It was cloudy, with a temperature of 81 at Fremont, 76 at Columbus, and 81 at Blair Airport. Here are some observations from across the region. At North Platte, it was sunny, with a temperature of 85. It was mostly sunny, with a temperature of 85 at Concordia, Kansas, and 90 at Denver. At Valentine, it was partly sunny, with a temperature of 85. It was cloudy, with a temperature of 81 at Grand Island, 78 at Sioux Falls, 80 at Des Moines, and 78 at Kansas City. At Norfolk, rain and fog were reported, with a temperature of 71. At Sioux City, rain and fog were reported, with a temperature of 73. Once again, at 1 p.m. in Omaha, it was 85 degrees under cloudy skies. The Omaha Metropolitan Area Pollutant Standards Index for today is 55, which represents moderate air quality, with particulates the main pollutant. The forecast for Friday is the same. The PSI is 55, considered moderate air quality, with particulates the primary pollutant again. The pollen count today for trees was 1, a low count, with the primary pollen. The pollen count today for weeds was 20, a moderate count, with hemp, nettle, and pigweed the primary pollens. The pollen count today for grass was 1, a low count. Air pollution forecasts and pollen counts are provided by the Douglas County Health Department. Here are the forecast key messages. Scattered showers and thunderstorms are expected to move into eastern Nebraska into Thursday morning. Heavy rainfall will be possible under the strongest storms. A more widespread line of thunderstorms is likely to move across the region later on Thursday into Friday morning. Damaging wind will be possible with the initial line of storms, along with heavy rain and small hail. Slightly cooler Friday into the weekend, with highs mostly in the lower to mid-80s. This is NOAA All Hazards Radio Station KIH 61 in Omaha, Nebraska. The current time is 1:26 p.m. Central Daylight Time. Now for the official National Weather Service forecast for the Omaha and Council Bluffs area. This afternoon, hot. Partly sunny with a chance of showers and thunderstorms. Highs in the mid-80s. Southeast winds 10 to 15 miles an hour with gusts up to 25 miles an hour. Chance of rain 50%. Tonight, a chance of showers and thunderstorms until midnight, then showers with thunderstorms likely after midnight. Lows in the lower 70s. South winds 10 to 15 miles an hour. Chance of rain near 100%. Friday, mostly cloudy in the morning, then becoming partly sunny. A chance of thunderstorms in the morning. A chance of showers. Humid with highs in the lower 80s. Northwest winds 15 to 20 miles an hour. Gusts up to 35 miles an hour in the afternoon. Chance of rain 40%. Friday.
Friday night, partly cloudy until midnight, then clearing. Humid with lows in the lower 60s. North winds 15 to 20 miles an hour. Gusts up to 35 miles an hour until midnight. Saturday, sunny with highs in the mid-80s. North winds 10 to 15 miles an hour with gusts up to 25 miles an hour. Saturday night, clear. Lows in the lower 60s. Sunday through Monday night, mostly clear. Hot. Highs in the upper 80s. Lows in the mid-60s. Tuesday, mostly sunny. Hot with highs in the upper 80s. Tuesday night, partly cloudy until midnight, then mostly cloudy with a chance of showers and thunderstorms after midnight. Lows in the upper 60s. Chance of rain 40%. Wednesday, a chance of showers in the morning. Mostly sunny. Hot with highs in the upper 80s. Chance of rain 40%. At 1 p.m. in Omaha, it was cloudy. The temperature was 85 degrees, the dew point 70, and the relative humidity 60%. The wind was southeast at 14 miles an hour. The pressure was 29.96 inches and falling. Across eastern Nebraska and southwest Iowa, it was mostly sunny, with a temperature of 84 at Offutt Air Force Base and 81 at Nebraska City. It was partly sunny, with a temperature of 82 at Lincoln, 82 at Millard, 78 at Takema, 82 at Plattsmouth, and 84 at Red Oak, Iowa. It was cloudy, with a temperature of 81 at Fremont, 76 at Columbus, and 81 at Blair Airport. Here are some observations from across the region. At North Platte, it was sunny, with a temperature of 85. It was mostly sunny, with a temperature of 85 at Concordia, Kansas, and 90 at Denver. At Valentine, it was partly sunny, with a temperature of 85. It was cloudy, with a temperature of 81 at Grand Island, 78 at Sioux Falls, 80 at Des Moines, and 78 at Kansas City. At North Fork, rain and fog were reported, with a temperature of 71. At Sioux City, rain and fog were reported, with a temperature of 73. Once again, at 1 p.m. in Omaha, it was 85 degrees under cloudy skies. This is NOAA All Hazards Radio Station KIH-61 serving the following counties in Nebraska and Iowa. Douglas, Sarpy, Washington, Cass, Odo, Burt, Dodge, Saunders, Harrison, Pottawatomie, and Mills. The Omaha Metropolitan Area Pollutant Standards Index for today is 55, which represents moderate air quality, with particulates the main pollutant. The forecast for Friday is the same. The SAI is 55, considered moderate air quality, with particulates the primary pollutant again. The pollen count today for trees was 1, a low count, with the primary pollen. The pollen count today for weeds was 20, a moderate count, with hemp, nettle, and pigweed the primary pollens. The pollen count today for grass was 1, a low count. Air pollution forecasts and pollen counts are provided by the Douglas County Health Department. Here are the forecast key messages. Scattered showers and thunderstorms are expected to move into eastern Nebraska into Thursday morning. Heavy rainfall will be possible under the strongest storms. A more widespread line of thunderstorms is likely to move across the region later on Thursday into Friday morning. Damaging wind will be possible with the initial line of storms, along with heavy rain and small hail. Slightly cooler Friday into the weekend, with highs mostly in the lower to mid-80s. 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The current time is 1:31 p.m. Central Daylight Time. Now for the official National Weather Service forecast for the Omaha and Council Bluffs area. This afternoon, hot. Partly sunny with a chance of showers and thunderstorms. Highs in the mid-80s. Southeast winds 10 to 15 miles an hour with gusts up to 25 miles an hour. Chance of rain 50%. Tonight,
A chance of showers and thunderstorms until midnight, then showers with thunderstorms likely after midnight. Lows in the lower 70s. South winds 10 to 15 miles an hour. Chance of rain near 100%. Friday, mostly cloudy in the morning, then becoming partly sunny. A chance of thunderstorms in the morning. A chance of showers. Humid with highs in the lower 80s. Northwest winds 15 to 20 miles an hour. Gusts up to 35 miles an hour in the afternoon. Chance of rain 40%. Friday night, partly cloudy until midnight, then clearing. Humid with lows in the lower 60s. North winds 15 to 20 miles an hour. Gusts up to 35 miles an hour until midnight. Saturday, sunny with highs in the mid-80s. North winds 10 to 15 miles an hour with gusts up to 25 miles an hour. Saturday night, clear. Lows in the lower 60s. Sunday through Monday night, mostly clear. Hot. Highs in the upper 80s. Lows in the mid-60s. Tuesday, mostly sunny. Hot with highs in the upper 80s. Tuesday night, partly cloudy until midnight, then mostly cloudy with a chance of showers and thunderstorms after midnight. Lows in the upper 60s. Chance of rain 40%. Wednesday, a chance of showers in the morning. Mostly sunny. Hot with highs in the upper 80s. Chance of rain 40%. At 1 p.m. in Omaha, it was cloudy. The temperature was 85 degrees, the dew point 70, and the relative humidity 60%. The wind was southeast at 14 miles an hour. The pressure was 29.96 inches and falling. Across eastern Nebraska and southwest Iowa, it was mostly sunny, with a temperature of 84 at Offutt Air Force Base and 81 at Nebraska City. It was partly sunny, with a temperature of 82 at Lincoln, 82 at Millard, 78 at Takema, 82 at Plattsmouth, and 84 at Red Oak, Iowa. It was cloudy, with a temperature of 81 at Fremont, 76 at Columbus, and 81 at Blair Airport. Here are some observations from across the region. At North Platte, it was sunny, with a temperature of 85. It was mostly sunny, with a temperature of 85 at Concordia, Kansas, and 90 at Denver. At Valentine, it was partly sunny, with a temperature of 85. It was cloudy, with a temperature of 81 at Grand Island, 78 at Sioux Falls, 80 at Des Moines, and 78 at Kansas City. At Norfolk, rain and fog were reported, with a temperature of 71. At Sioux City, rain and fog were reported, with a temperature of 73. Once again, at 1 p.m. in Omaha, it was 85 degrees under cloudy skies. The Omaha Metropolitan Area Pollutant Standards Index for today is 55, which represents moderate air quality, with particulates the main pollutant. The forecast for Friday is the same. The PSI is 55, considered moderate air quality, with particulates the primary pollutant again. The pollen count today for trees was 1, a low count, with the primary pollen. The pollen count today for weeds was 20, a moderate count, with hemp, nettle, and pigweed the primary pollens. The pollen count today for grass was 1, a low count. Air pollution forecasts and pollen counts are provided by the Douglas County Health Department. Here are the forecast key messages. Scattered showers and thunderstorms are expected to move into eastern Nebraska into Thursday morning. Heavy rainfall will be possible under the strongest storms. A more widespread line of thunderstorms is likely to move across the region later on Thursday into Friday morning. Damaging wind will be possible with the initial line of storms, along with heavy rain and small hail. Slightly cooler Friday into the weekend, with highs mostly in the lower to mid-80s. This is NOAA All Hazards Radio Station KIH 61 in Omaha, Nebraska. The current time is 1:37 p.m. Central Daylight Time. Now for the official National Weather Service forecast for the Omaha and Council Bluffs area.
This afternoon, hot. Partly sunny with a chance of showers and thunderstorms. Highs in the mid-80s. Southeast winds 10 to 15 miles an hour with gusts up to 25 miles an hour. Chance of rain 50%. Tonight, a chance of showers and thunderstorms until midnight. Then showers with thunderstorms likely after midnight. Lows in the lower 70s. South winds 10 to 15 miles an hour. Chance of rain near 100%. Friday, mostly cloudy in the morning, then becoming partly sunny. A chance of thunderstorms in the morning. A chance of showers. Humid with highs in the lower 80s. Northwest winds 15 to 20 miles an hour. Gusts up to 35 miles an hour in the afternoon. Chance of rain 40%. Friday night, partly cloudy until midnight, then clearing. Humid with lows in the lower 60s. North winds 15 to 20 miles an hour. Gusts up to 35 miles an hour until midnight. Saturday, sunny with highs in the mid-80s. North winds 10 to 15 miles an hour with gusts up to 25 miles an hour. Saturday night, clear. Lows in the lower 60s. Sunday, sunny, hot with highs in the mid-80s. Sunday night, clear. Lows in the mid-60s. Monday through Tuesday, mostly clear. Hot. Highs in the upper 80s. Lows in the upper 60s. Tuesday night, partly cloudy. A chance of showers and thunderstorms after midnight. Lows in the upper 60s. Chance of rain 40%. Wednesday, a chance of showers in the morning. Partly sunny. Hot with highs in the mid-80s. Chance of rain 40%. At 1 p.m. in Omaha, it was cloudy. The temperature was 85 degrees, the dew point 70, and the relative humidity 60%. The wind was southeast at 14 miles an hour. The pressure was 29.96 inches and falling. Across eastern Nebraska and southwest Iowa, it was mostly sunny, with a temperature of 84 at Offutt Air Force Base and 81 at Nebraska City. It was partly sunny, with a temperature of 82 at Lincoln, 82 at Millard, 78 at Tacoma, 82 at Plattsmouth, and 84 at Red Oak, Iowa. It was cloudy, with a temperature of 81 at Fremont, 76 at Columbus, and 81 at Blair Airport. Here are some observations from across the region. At North Platte, it was sunny, with a temperature of 85. It was mostly sunny, with a temperature of 85 at Concordia, Kansas, and 90 at Denver. At Valentine, it was partly sunny, with a temperature of 85. It was cloudy, with a temperature of 81 at Grand Island, 78 at Sioux Falls, 80 at Des Moines, and 78 at Kansas City. At Norfolk, rain and fog were reported, with a temperature of 71. At Sioux City, rain and fog were reported, with a temperature of 73. Once again, at 1 p.m. in Omaha, it was 85 degrees under cloudy skies. The Omaha Metropolitan Area Pollutant Standards Index for today is 55, which represents moderate air quality, with particulates the main pollutant. The forecast for Friday is the same. The PSI is 55, considered moderate air quality, with particulates the primary pollutant again. The pollen count today for trees was 1, a low count, with the primary pollen. The pollen count today for weeds was 20, a moderate count, with hemp, nettle, and pigweed the primary pollens. The pollen count today for grass was 1, a low count. Air pollution forecasts and pollen counts are provided by the Douglas County Health Department. Here are the forecast key messages. Scattered showers and thunderstorms are expected to move into eastern Nebraska into Thursday morning. Heavy rainfall will be possible under the strongest storms. A more widespread line of thunderstorms is likely to move across the region later on Thursday into Friday morning. Damaging wind will be possible with the initial line of storms, along with heavy rain and small hail.
slightly cooler Friday into the weekend, with highs mostly in the lower to mid-80s. This is NOAA All Hazards radio station KIH 61 in Omaha, Nebraska. The current time is 1:42 p.m. Central Daylight Time. Now for the official National Weather Service forecast for the Omaha and Council Bluffs area.

sunny. A chance of thunderstorms in the morning. A chance of showers. Humid with highs in the lower 80s. Northwest winds 15 to 20 miles an hour. Gusts up to 35 miles an hour in the afternoon. Chance of rain 40%. Friday night, partly cloudy until midnight, then clearing. Humid with lows in the lower 60s. North winds 15 to 20 miles an hour. Gusts up to 35 miles an hour until midnight. Saturday, sunny with highs in the mid-80s. North winds 10 to 15 miles an hour with gusts up to 25 miles an hour. Saturday night, clear. Lows in the lower 60s. Sunday, sunny, hot with highs in the mid-80s. Sunday night, clear. Lows in the mid-60s. Monday through Tuesday, mostly clear. Hot. Highs in the upper 80s. Lows in the upper 60s. Tuesday night, partly cloudy. A chance of showers and thunderstorms after midnight. Lows in the upper 60s. Chance of rain 40%. Wednesday, a chance of showers in the morning. Partly sunny. Hot with highs in the mid-80s. Chance of rain 40%. At 1 p.m. in Omaha, it was cloudy. The temperature was 85 degrees, the dew point 70, and the relative humidity 60%. The wind was southeast at 14 miles an hour. The pressure was 29.96 inches and falling. Across eastern Nebraska and southwest Iowa, it was mostly sunny, with a temperature of 84 at Offutt Air Force Base and 81 at Nebraska City. It was partly sunny, with a temperature of 82 at Lincoln, 82 at Millard, 78 at Takema, 82 at Plattsmouth, and 84 at Red Oak, Iowa. It was cloudy, with a temperature of 81 at Fremont, 76 at Columbus, and 81 at Blair Airport. Here are some observations from across the region. At North Platte, it was sunny, with a temperature of 85. It was mostly sunny, with a temperature of 85 at Concordia, Kansas, and 90 at Denver. At Valentine, it was partly sunny, with a temperature of 85. It was cloudy, with a temperature of 81 at Grand Island, 78 at Sioux Falls, 80 at Des Moines, and 78 at Kansas City. At North Fork, rain and fog were reported, with a temperature of 71. At Sioux City, rain and fog were reported, with a temperature of 73. Once again, at 1 p.m. in Omaha, it was 85 degrees under cloudy skies. The Omaha Metropolitan Area Pollutant Standards Index for today is 55, which represents moderate air quality, with particulates the main pollutant. The forecast for Friday is the same. The SAI is 55, considered moderate air quality, with particulates the primary pollutant again. The pollen count today for trees was 1, a low count, with the primary pollen. The pollen count today for weeds was 20, a moderate count, with hemp, nettle, and pigweed the primary pollens. The pollen count today for grass was 1, a low count. Air pollution forecasts and pollen counts are provided by the Douglas County Health Department. Here are the forecast key messages. Scattered showers and thunderstorms are expected to move into eastern Nebraska into Thursday morning. Heavy rainfall will be possible under the strongest storms. A more widespread line of thunderstorms is likely to move across the region later on Thursday into Friday morning. Damaging wind will be possible with the initial line of storms, along with heavy rain and small hail. Slightly cooler Friday into the weekend, with highs mostly in the lower to mid-80s. 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The current time is 1:47 p.m. Central Daylight Time. Now for the official National Weather Service forecast for the Omaha and Council Bluffs area. This afternoon, hot. Partly sunny with a chance of showers and thunderstorms. Highs in the mid-80s. Southeast winds 10 to 15 miles an hour with gusts up to 25 miles an hour. Chance of rain 50%. Tonight,

chance of showers and thunderstorms until midnight, then showers with thunderstorms likely after midnight. Lows in the lower 70s. South winds 10 to 15 miles an hour. Chance of rain near 100%. Friday, mostly cloudy in the morning, then becoming partly sunny. A chance of thunderstorms in the morning. A chance of showers. Humid with highs in the lower 80s. Northwest winds 15 to 20 miles an hour. Gusts up to 35 miles an hour in the afternoon. Chance of rain 40%. Friday night, partly cloudy until midnight, then clearing. Humid with lows in the lower 60s. North winds 15 to 20 miles an hour. Gusts up to 35 miles an hour until midnight. Saturday, sunny with highs in the mid-80s. North winds 10 to 15 miles an hour with gusts up to 25 miles an hour. Saturday night, clear. Lows in the lower 60s. Sunday, sunny, hot with highs in the mid-80s. Sunday night, clear. Lows in the mid-60s. Monday through Tuesday, mostly clear. Hot. Highs in the upper 80s. Lows in the upper 60s. Tuesday night, partly cloudy. A chance of showers and thunderstorms after midnight. Lows in the upper 60s. Chance of rain 40%. Wednesday, a chance of showers in the morning. Partly sunny. Hot with highs in the mid-80s. Chance of rain 40%. At 1 p.m. in Omaha, it was cloudy. The temperature was 85 degrees, the dew point 70, and the relative humidity 60%. The wind was southeast at 14 miles an hour. The pressure was 29.96 inches and falling. Across eastern Nebraska and southwest Iowa, it was mostly sunny, with a temperature of 84 at Offutt Air Force Base and 81 at Nebraska City. It was partly sunny, with a temperature of 82 at Lincoln, 82 at Millard, 78 at Takema, 82 at Plattsmouth, and 84 at Red Oak, Iowa. It was cloudy, with a temperature of 81 at Fremont, 76 at Columbus, and 81 at Blair Airport. Here are some observations from across the region. At North Platte, it was sunny, with a temperature of 85. It was mostly sunny, with a temperature of 85 at Concordia, Kansas, and 90 at Denver. At Valentine, it was partly sunny, with a temperature of 85. It was cloudy, with a temperature of 81 at Grand Island, 78 at Sioux Falls, 80 at Des Moines, and 78 at Kansas City. At North Fork, rain and fog were reported, with a temperature of 71. At Sioux City, rain and fog were reported, with a temperature of 73. Once again, at 1 p.m. in Omaha, it was 85 degrees under cloudy skies. The Omaha Metropolitan Area Pollutant Standards Index for today is 55, which represents moderate air quality, with particulates the main pollutant. The forecast for Friday is the same. The PSI is 55, considered moderate air quality, with particulates the primary pollutant again. The pollen count today for trees was 1, a low count, with the primary pollen. The pollen count today for weeds was 20, a moderate count, with hemp, nettle, and pigweed the primary pollens. The pollen count today for grass was 1, a low count. Air pollution forecasts and pollen counts are provided by the Douglas County Health Department. Here are the forecast key messages. Scattered showers and thunderstorms are expected to move into eastern Nebraska into Thursday morning. Heavy rainfall will be possible under the strongest storms. A more widespread line of thunderstorms is likely to move across the region later on Thursday into Friday morning. Damaging wind will be possible with the initial line of storms, along with heavy rain and small hail. Slightly cooler Friday into the weekend, with highs mostly in the lower to mid-80s. 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The current time is 1:53 p.m. Central Daylight Time. Now for the official National Weather Service forecast for the Omaha and Council Bluffs area.
This afternoon, hot. Partly sunny with a chance of showers and thunderstorms. Highs in the mid-80s. Southeast winds 10 to 15 miles an hour with gusts up to 25 miles an hour. Chance of rain 50%. Tonight, a chance of showers and thunderstorms until midnight, then showers with thunderstorms likely after midnight. Lows in the lower 70s. South winds 10 to 15 miles an hour. Chance of rain near 100%. Friday, mostly cloudy in the morning, then becoming partly sunny. A chance of thunderstorms in the morning. A chance of showers. Humid with highs in the lower 80s. Northwest winds 15 to 20 miles an hour. Gusts up to 35 miles an hour in the afternoon. Chance of rain 40%. Friday night, partly cloudy until midnight, then clearing. Humid with lows in the lower 60s. North winds 15 to 20 miles an hour. Gusts up to 35 miles an hour until midnight. Saturday, sunny with highs in the mid-80s. North winds 10 to 15 miles an hour with gusts up to 25 miles an hour. Saturday night, clear. Lows in the lower 60s. Sunday, sunny, hot with highs in the mid-80s. Sunday night, clear. Lows in the mid-60s. Monday through Tuesday, mostly clear. Hot. Highs in the upper 80s. Lows in the upper 60s. Tuesday night, partly cloudy. A chance of showers and thunderstorms after midnight. Lows in the upper 60s. Chance of rain 40%. Wednesday, a chance of showers in the morning. Partly sunny. Hot with highs in the mid-80s. Chance of rain 40%. At 1 p.m. in Omaha, it was cloudy. The temperature was 85 degrees, the dew point 70, and the relative humidity 60%. The wind was southeast at 14 miles an hour. The pressure was 29.96 inches and falling. Across eastern Nebraska and southwest Iowa, it was mostly sunny, with a temperature of 84 at Offutt Air Force Base and 81 at Nebraska City. It was partly sunny, with a temperature of 82 at Lincoln, 82 at Millard, 78 at Takema, 82 at Plattsmouth, and 84 at Red Oak, Iowa. It was cloudy, with a temperature of 81 at Fremont, 76 at Columbus, and 81 at Blair Airport. Here are some observations from across the region. At North Platte, it was sunny, with a temperature of 85. It was mostly sunny, with a temperature of 85 at Concordia, Kansas, and 90 at Denver. At Valentine, it was partly sunny, with a temperature of 85. It was cloudy, with a temperature of 81 at Grand Island, 78 at Sioux Falls, 80 at Des Moines, and 78 at Kansas City. At Norfolk, rain and fog were reported, with a temperature of 71. At Sioux City, rain and fog were reported, with a temperature of 73. Once again, at 1 p.m. in Omaha, it was 85 degrees under cloudy skies. The Omaha Metropolitan Area Pollutant Standards Index for today is 55, which represents moderate air quality, with particulates the main pollutant. The forecast for Friday is the same. The PSI is 55, considered moderate air quality, with particulates the primary pollutant again. The pollen count today for trees was 1, a low count, with the primary pollen. The pollen count today for weeds was 20, a moderate count, with hemp, nettle, and pigweed the primary pollens. The pollen count today for grass was 1, a low count. Air pollution forecasts and pollen counts are provided by the Douglas County Health Department. Here are the forecast key messages. Scattered showers and thunderstorms are expected to move into eastern Nebraska into Thursday morning. Heavy rainfall will be possible under the strongest storms. A more widespread line of thunderstorms is likely to move across the region later on Thursday into Friday morning. Damaging wind will be possible with the initial line of storms, along with heavy rain and small hail. Slightly cooler Friday into the weekend, with highs mostly in the lower to mid-80s.
of the forecast key messages. Scattered showers and thunderstorms continue in eastern Nebraska this afternoon. Heavy rainfall is the primary concern. A line of thunderstorms is likely to move across the region later tonight into Friday morning. Damaging wind will be possible with the initial line of storms, along with heavy rain and small hail. Slightly cooler Friday into the weekend, with highs mostly in the lower to mid-80s. This is NOAA All Hazards radio station KIH 61 in Omaha, Nebraska. The current time is 1:58 p.m. Central Daylight Time. Now for the official National Weather Service forecast for the Omaha and Council Bluffs area. This afternoon, hot. Partly sunny with a chance of showers and thunderstorms. Highs in the mid-80s. Southeast winds 10 to 15 miles an hour with gusts up to 25 miles an hour. Chance of rain 50%. Tonight, a chance of showers and thunderstorms until midnight, then showers with thunderstorms likely after midnight. Lows in the lower 70s. South winds 10 to 15 miles an hour. Chance of rain near 100%. Friday, mostly cloudy in the morning, then becoming partly sunny. A chance of thunderstorms in the morning. A chance of showers. Humid with highs in the lower 80s. Northwest winds 15 to 20 miles an hour. Gusts up to 35 miles an hour in the afternoon. Chance of rain 40%. Friday night, partly cloudy until midnight, then clearing. Humid with lows in the lower 60s. North winds 15 to 20 miles an hour. Gusts up to 35 miles an hour until midnight. Saturday, sunny with highs in the mid-80s. North winds 10 to 15 miles an hour with gusts up to 25 miles an hour. Saturday night, clear. Lows in the lower 60s. Sunday, sunny, hot with highs in the mid-80s. Sunday night, clear. Lows in the mid-60s. Monday through Tuesday, mostly clear. Hot. Highs in the upper 80s. Lows in the upper 60s. Tuesday night, partly cloudy. A chance of showers and thunderstorms after midnight. Lows in the upper 60s. Chance of rain 40%. Wednesday, a chance of showers in the morning. Partly sunny. Hot with highs in the mid-80s. Chance of rain 40%. The Omaha Metropolitan Area Pollutant Standards Index for today is 55, which represents moderate air quality, with particulates the main pollutant. The forecast for Friday is the same. The PSI is 55, considered moderate air quality, with particulates the primary pollutant again. The pollen count today for trees was 1, a low count, with the primary pollen. The pollen count today for weeds was 20, a moderate count, with hemp, nettle, and pigweed the primary pollens. The pollen count today for grass was 1, a low count. Air pollution forecasts and pollen counts are provided by the Douglas County Health Department. Here are the forecast key messages. Scattered showers and thunderstorms continue in eastern Nebraska this afternoon. Heavy rainfall is the primary concern. A line of thunderstorms is likely to move across the region later tonight into Friday morning. Damaging wind will be possible with the initial line of storms, along with heavy rain and small hail. Slightly cooler Friday into the weekend, with highs mostly in the lower to mid-80s. This is NOAA All Hazards radio station KIH 61 in Omaha, Nebraska. The current time is 2:02 p.m. Central Daylight Time. Now for the official National Weather Service forecast for the Omaha and Council Bluffs area. This afternoon, hot. Partly sunny with a chance of showers and thunderstorms. Highs in the mid-80s. Southeast winds 10 to 15 miles an hour with gusts up to 25 miles an hour. Chance of rain 50%. Tonight, a chance of showers and thunderstorms until midnight, then showers with thunderstorms likely after midnight. Lows in the lower 70s. South winds
10 to 15 miles an hour. Chance of rain near 100%. Friday, mostly cloudy in the morning, then becoming partly sunny. A chance of thunderstorms in the morning. A chance of showers. Humid with highs in the lower 80s. Northwest winds 15 to 20 miles an hour. Gusts up to 35 miles an hour in the afternoon. Chance of rain 40%. Friday night, partly cloudy until midnight, then clearing. Humid with lows in the lower 60s. North winds 15 to 20 miles an hour. Gusts up to 35 miles an hour until midnight. Saturday, sunny with highs in the mid-80s. North winds 10 to 15 miles an hour with gusts up to 25 miles an hour. Saturday night, clear. Lows in the lower 60s. Sunday, sunny, hot with highs in the mid-80s. Sunday night, clear. Lows in the mid-60s. Monday through Tuesday, mostly clear. Hot. Highs in the upper 80s. Lows in the upper 60s. Tuesday night, partly cloudy. A chance of showers and thunderstorms after midnight. Lows in the upper 60s. Chance of rain 40%. Wednesday, a chance of showers in the morning. Partly sunny. Hot with highs in the mid-80s. Chance of rain 40%. The Omaha Metropolitan Area Pollutant Standards Index for today is 55, which represents moderate air quality, with particulates the main pollutant. The forecast for Friday is the same. The PSI is 55, considered moderate air quality, with particulates the primary pollutant again. The pollen count today for trees was 1, a low count, with the primary pollen. The pollen count today for weeds was 20, a moderate count, with hemp, nettle, and pigweed the primary pollens. The pollen count today for grass was 1, a low count. Air pollution forecasts and pollen counts are provided by the Douglas County Health Department. Here are the forecast key messages. Scattered showers and thunderstorms continue in eastern Nebraska this afternoon. Heavy rainfall is the primary concern. A line of thunderstorms is likely to move across the region later tonight into Friday morning. Damaging wind will be possible with the initial line of storms, along with heavy rain and small hail. Slightly cooler Friday into the weekend, with highs mostly in the lower to mid-80s. This is NOAA All Hazards radio station KIH-61 in Omaha, Nebraska. The current time is 2:06 p.m. Central Daylight Time. Now for the official National Weather Service forecast for the Omaha and Council Bluffs area. This afternoon, hot. Partly sunny with a chance of showers and thunderstorms. Highs in the mid-80s. Southeast winds 10 to 15 miles an hour with gusts up to 25 miles an hour. Chance of rain 50%. Tonight, a chance of showers and thunderstorms until midnight, then showers with thunderstorms likely after midnight. Lows in the lower 70s. South winds 10 to 15 miles an hour. Chance of rain near 100%. Friday, mostly cloudy in the morning, then becoming partly sunny. A chance of thunderstorms in the morning. A chance of showers. Humid with highs in the lower 80s. Northwest winds 15 to 20 miles an hour. Gusts up to 35 miles an hour in the afternoon. Chance of rain 40%. Friday night, partly cloudy until midnight, then clearing. Humid with lows in the lower 60s. North winds 15 to 20 miles an hour. Gusts up to 35 miles an hour until midnight. Saturday, sunny with highs in the mid-80s. North winds 10 to 15 miles an hour with gusts up to 25 miles an hour. Saturday night, clear. Lows in the lower 60s. Sunday, sunny, hot with highs in the mid-80s. Sunday night, clear. Lows in the mid-60s. Monday through Tuesday, mostly clear. Hot. Highs in the upper 80s. Lows in the upper 60s.
Tuesday night, partly cloudy. A chance of showers and thunderstorms after midnight. Lows in the upper 60s. Chance of rain 40%. Wednesday, a chance of showers in the morning. Partly sunny. Hot with highs in the mid-80s. Chance of rain 40%. At 2 p.m. in Omaha, it was cloudy. The temperature was 84 degrees, the dew point 71, and the relative humidity 65%. The wind was southeast at 13 miles an hour, gusting to 21. The pressure was 29.95 inches and falling. Across eastern Nebraska and southwest Iowa, at Columbus, rain was falling with a temperature of 77. It was partly sunny, with a temperature of 85 in Lincoln, 79 at Tacoma, 82 at Nebraska City, 83 at Plattsmouth, and 82 at Red Oak, Iowa. It was cloudy, with a temperature of 83 at Millard, 81 at Fremont, and 82 at Blair Airport. Here are some observations from across the region. Rain was falling, with a temperature of 77 at Sioux Falls, and 72 at Sioux City. At Denver, it was mostly sunny, with a temperature of 91. It was partly sunny, with a temperature of 85 in Grand Island, 77 at Kansas City, 82 at Concordia, Kansas, and 87 at North Platte. It was cloudy, with a temperature of 82 in Des Moines, and 84 at Valentine. At Norfolk, rain and fog were reported, with a temperature of 73. Once again, at 2 p.m. in Omaha, it was 84 degrees under cloudy skies. The Omaha Metropolitan Area Pollutant Standards Index for today is 55, which represents moderate air quality, with particulates the main pollutant. The forecast for Friday is the same. The SAI is 55, considered moderate air quality, with particulates the primary pollutant again. The pollen count today for trees was 1, a low count, with the primary pollen. The pollen count today for weeds was 20, a moderate count, with hemp, nettle, and pigweed the primary pollens. The pollen count today for grass was 1, a low count. Air pollution forecasts and pollen counts are provided by the Douglas County Health Department. Here are the forecast key messages. Scattered showers and thunderstorms continue in eastern Nebraska this afternoon. Heavy rainfall is the primary concern. A line of thunderstorms is likely to move across the region later tonight into Friday morning. Damaging wind will be possible with the initial line of storms, along with heavy rain and small hail. Slightly cooler Friday into the weekend, with highs mostly in the lower to mid-80s. This is NOAA All Hazards Radio Station KIH 61 in Omaha, Nebraska. The current time is 2:11 p.m. Central Daylight Time. Now for the official National Weather Service forecast for the Omaha and Council Bluffs area. This afternoon, hot. Partly sunny with a chance of showers and thunderstorms. Highs in the mid-80s. Southeast winds 10 to 15 miles an hour with gusts up to 25 miles an hour. Chance of rain 50%. Tonight, a chance of showers and thunderstorms until midnight, then showers with thunderstorms likely after midnight. Lows in the lower 70s. South winds 10 to 15 miles an hour. Chance of rain near 100%. Friday, mostly cloudy in the morning, then becoming partly sunny. A chance of thunderstorms in the morning. A chance of showers. Humid with highs in the lower 80s. Northwest winds 15 to 20 miles an hour. Gusts up to 35 miles an hour in the afternoon. Chance of rain 40%. Friday night, partly cloudy until midnight, then clearing. Humid with lows in the lower 60s. North winds 15 to 20 miles an hour. Gusts up to 35 miles an hour until midnight. Saturday, sunny with highs in the mid-80s. North winds 10 to 15 miles an hour with gusts up to 25 miles an hour. Saturday night, clear. Lows in the lower 60s. Sunday, sunny, hot with highs in the mid-80s. Sunday night, clear.
lows in the mid-60s. Monday through Tuesday, mostly clear. Hot. Highs in the upper 80s. Lows in the upper 60s. Tuesday night, partly cloudy. A chance of showers and thunderstorms after midnight. Lows in the upper 60s. Chance of rain 40%. Wednesday, a chance of showers in the morning. Partly sunny. Hot with highs in the mid-80s. Chance of rain 40%. At 2 p.m. in Omaha, it was cloudy. The temperature was 84 degrees, the dew point 71, and the relative humidity 65%. The wind was southeast at 13 miles an hour, gusting to 21. The pressure was 29.95 inches and falling. Across eastern Nebraska and southwest Iowa, at Columbus, rain was falling with a temperature of 77. It was partly sunny, with a temperature of 85 in Lincoln, 79 at Tacoma, 82 at Nebraska City, 83 at Plattsmouth, and 82 at Red Oak, Iowa. It was cloudy, with a temperature of 83 at Millard, 81 at Fremont, and 82 at Blair Airport. Here are some observations from across the region. Rain was falling with a temperature of 77 at Sioux Falls and 72 at Sioux City. At Denver, it was mostly sunny with a temperature of 91. It was partly sunny with a temperature of 85 in Grand Island, 77 at Kansas City, 82 at Concordia, Kansas, and 87 at North Platte. It was cloudy with a temperature of 82 at Des Moines and 84 at Valentine. At Norfolk, rain and fog were reported with a temperature of 73. Once again, at 2 p.m. in Omaha, it was 84 degrees under cloudy skies. The Omaha Metropolitan Area Pollutant Standards Index for today is 55, which represents moderate air quality, with particulates the main pollutant. The forecast for Friday is the same. The PSI is 55, considered moderate air quality, with particulates the primary pollutant again. The pollen count today for trees was 1, a low count, with the primary pollen. The pollen count today for weeds was 20, a moderate count, with hemp, nettle, and pigweed the primary pollens. The pollen count today for grass was 1, a low count. Air pollution forecasts and pollen counts are provided by the Douglas County Health Department. Here are the forecast key messages. Scattered showers and thunderstorms continue in eastern Nebraska this afternoon. Heavy rainfall is the primary concern. A line of thunderstorms is likely to move across the region later tonight into Friday morning. Damaging wind will be possible with the initial line of storms, along with heavy rain and small hail. Slightly cooler Friday into the weekend, with highs mostly in the lower to mid-80s. This is NOAA All Hazards radio station KIH-61 in Omaha, Nebraska. The current time is 2:16 p.m. Central Daylight Time. Now for the official National Weather Service forecast for the Omaha and Council Bluffs area. This afternoon, hot. Partly sunny with a chance of showers and thunderstorms. Highs in the mid-80s. Southeast winds 10 to 15 miles an hour with gusts up to 25 miles an hour. Chance of rain 50%. Tonight, a chance of showers and thunderstorms until midnight, then showers with thunderstorms likely after midnight. Lows in the lower 70s. South winds 10 to 15 miles an hour. Chance of rain near 100%. Friday, mostly cloudy in the morning, then becoming partly sunny. A chance of thunderstorms in the morning. A chance of showers. Humid with highs in the lower 80s. Northwest winds 15 to 20 miles an hour. Gusts up to 35 miles an hour in the afternoon. Chance of rain 40%. Friday night, partly cloudy until midnight, then clearing. Humid with lows in the lower 60s. North winds 15 to 20 miles an hour. Gusts up to 35 miles an hour until midnight. Saturday, sunny with highs in the mid-80s.
North winds 10 to 15 miles an hour with gusts up to 25 miles an hour. Saturday night, clear. Lows in the lower 60s. Sunday, sunny, hot with highs in the mid-80s. Sunday night, clear. Lows in the mid-60s. Monday through Tuesday, mostly clear. Hot. Highs in the upper 80s. Lows in the upper 60s. Tuesday night, partly cloudy. A chance of showers and thunderstorms after midnight. Lows in the upper 60s. Chance of rain 40%. Wednesday, a chance of showers in the morning. Partly sunny. Hot with highs in the mid-80s. Chance of rain 40%. At 2 p.m. in Omaha, it was cloudy. The temperature was 84 degrees, the dew point 71, and the relative humidity 65%. The wind was southeast at 13 miles an hour, gusting to 21. The pressure was 29.95 inches and falling. Across eastern Nebraska and southwest Iowa, at Columbus, rain was falling with a temperature of 77. It was partly sunny, with a temperature of 85 in Lincoln, 79 at Tecumseh, 82 at Nebraska City, 83 at Plattsmouth, and 82 at Red Oak, Iowa. It was cloudy, with a temperature of 83 at Millard, 81 at Fremont, and 82 at Blair Airport. Here are some observations from across the region. Rain was falling, with a temperature of 77 at Sioux Falls, and 72 at Sioux City. At Denver, it was mostly sunny, with a temperature of 91. It was partly sunny, with a temperature of 85 in Grand Island, 77 at Kansas City, 82 at Concordia, Kansas, and 87 at North Platte. It was cloudy, with a temperature of 82 in Des Moines, and 84 at Valentine. At Norfolk, rain and fog were reported, with a temperature of 73. Once again, at 2 p.m. in Omaha, it was 84 degrees under cloudy skies. The Omaha Metropolitan Area Pollutant Standards Index for today is 55, which represents moderate air quality, with particulates the main pollutant. The forecast for Friday is the same. The SAI is 55, considered moderate air quality, with particulates the primary pollutant again. The pollen count today for trees was 1, a low count, with the primary pollen. The pollen count today for weeds was 20, a moderate count, with hemp, nettle, and pigweed the primary pollens. The pollen count today for grass was 1, a low count. Air pollution forecasts and pollen counts are provided by the Douglas County Health Department. Here are the forecast key messages. Scattered showers and thunderstorms continue in eastern Nebraska this afternoon. Heavy rainfall is the primary concern. A line of thunderstorms is likely to move across the region later tonight into Friday morning. Damaging wind will be possible with the initial line of storms, along with heavy rain and small hail. Slightly cooler Friday into the weekend, with highs mostly in the lower to mid-80s. This is NOAA All Hazards Radio Station KIH 61 in Omaha, Nebraska. The current time is 2:21 p.m. Central Daylight Time. Now for the official National Weather Service forecast for the Omaha and Council Bluffs area. This afternoon, hot. Partly sunny with a chance of showers and thunderstorms. Highs in the mid-80s. Southeast winds 10 to 15 miles an hour with gusts up to 25 miles an hour. Chance of rain 50%. Tonight, a chance of showers and thunderstorms until midnight, then showers with thunderstorms likely after midnight. Lows in the lower 70s. South winds 10 to 15 miles an hour. Chance of rain near 100%. Friday, mostly cloudy in the morning, then becoming partly sunny. A chance of thunderstorms in the morning. A chance of showers. Humid with highs in the lower 80s. Northwest winds 15 to 20 miles an hour. Gusts up to 35 miles an hour in the afternoon. Chance of rain 40%. Friday night, partly cloudy until midnight, then clearing.
humid with lows in the lower 60s. North winds 15 to 20 miles an hour. Gusts up to 35 miles an hour until midnight. Saturday, sunny with highs in the mid-80s. North winds 10 to 15 miles an hour with gusts up to 25 miles an hour. Saturday night, clear. Lows in the lower 60s. Sunday, sunny, hot with highs in the mid-80s. Sunday night, clear. Lows in the mid-60s. Monday through Tuesday, mostly clear. Hot. Highs in the upper 80s. Lows in the upper 60s. Tuesday night, partly cloudy. A chance of showers and thunderstorms after midnight. Lows in the upper 60s. Chance of rain 40%. Wednesday, a chance of showers in the morning. Partly sunny. Hot with highs in the mid-80s. Chance of rain 40%. At 2 p.m. in Omaha, it was cloudy. The temperature was 84 degrees, the dew point 71, and the relative humidity 65%. The wind was southeast at 13 miles an hour, gusting to 21. The pressure was 29.95 inches and falling. Across eastern Nebraska and southwest Iowa, at Columbus, rain was falling with a temperature of 77. It was partly sunny, with a temperature of 85 in Lincoln, 79 at Tacoma, 82 at Nebraska City, 83 at Plattsmouth, and 82 at Red Oak, Iowa. It was cloudy, with a temperature of 83 at Millard, 81 at Fremont, and 82 at Blair Airport. Here are some observations from across the region. Rain was falling, with a temperature of 77 at Sioux Falls, and 72 at Sioux City. At Denver, it was mostly sunny, with a temperature of 91. It was partly sunny, with a temperature of 85 in Grand Island, 77 at Kansas City, 82 at Concordia, Kansas, and 87 at North Platte. It was cloudy, with a temperature of 82 at Des Moines, and 84 at Valentine. At Norfolk, rain and fog were reported, with a temperature of 73. Once again, at 2 p.m. in Omaha, it was 84 degrees under cloudy skies. The Omaha Metropolitan Area Pollutant Standards Index for today is 55, which represents moderate air quality, with particulates the main pollutant. The forecast for Friday is the same. The PSI is 55, considered moderate air quality, with particulates the primary pollutant again. The pollen count today for trees was 1, a low count, with the primary pollen. The pollen count today for weeds was 20, a moderate count, with hemp, nettle, and pigweed the primary pollens. The pollen count today for grass was 1, a low count. Air pollution forecasts and pollen counts are provided by the Douglas County Health Department. Here are the forecast key messages. Scattered showers and thunderstorms continue in eastern Nebraska this afternoon. Heavy rainfall is the primary concern. A line of thunderstorms is likely to move across the region later tonight into Friday morning. Damaging wind will be possible with the initial line of storms, along with heavy rain and small hail. Slightly cooler Friday into the weekend, with highs mostly in the lower to mid-80s. 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Douglas, Sarpy, Washington, Cass, Odo, Burt, Dodge, Saunders, Harrison, Pottawatomie, and Mills. 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The current time is 2:27 p.m. Central Daylight Time. Now for the official National Weather Service forecast for the Omaha and Council Bluffs area. This afternoon, hot. Partly sunny with a chance of showers and thunderstorms. Highs in the mid-80s. Southeast winds 10 to 15 miles an hour with gusts up to 25 miles an hour. Chance of rain 50%. Tonight, a chance of showers and thunderstorms until midnight, then showers with thunderstorms likely after midnight. Lows in the lower 70s. South winds 10 to 15 miles an hour.
chance of rain near 100%. Friday, mostly cloudy in the morning, then becoming partly sunny. A chance of thunderstorms in the morning. A chance of showers. Humid with highs in the lower 80s. Northwest winds 15 to 20 miles an hour. Gusts up to 35 miles an hour in the afternoon. Chance of rain 40%. Friday night, partly cloudy until midnight, then clearing. Humid with lows in the lower 60s. North winds 15 to 20 miles an hour. Gusts up to 35 miles an hour until midnight. Saturday, sunny with highs in the mid-80s. North winds 10 to 15 miles an hour with gusts up to 25 miles an hour. Saturday night, clear. Lows in the lower 60s. Sunday, sunny, hot with highs in the mid-80s. Sunday night, clear. Lows in the mid-60s. Monday through Tuesday, mostly clear. Hot. Highs in the upper 80s. Lows in the upper 60s. Tuesday night, partly cloudy. A chance of showers and thunderstorms after midnight. Lows in the upper 60s. Chance of rain 40%. Wednesday, a chance of showers in the morning. Partly sunny. Hot with highs in the mid-80s. Chance of rain 40%. At 2 p.m. in Omaha, it was cloudy. The temperature was 84 degrees, the dew point 71, and the relative humidity 65%. The wind was southeast at 13 miles an hour, gusting to 21. The pressure was 29.95 inches and falling. Across eastern Nebraska and southwest Iowa, at Columbus, rain was falling with a temperature of 77. It was partly sunny, with a temperature of 85 in Lincoln, 79 at Tacoma, 82 at Nebraska City, 83 at Plattsmouth, and 82 at Red Oak, Iowa. It was cloudy, with a temperature of 83 at Millard, 81 at Fremont, and 82 at Blair Airport. Here are some observations from across the region. Rain was falling, with a temperature of 77 at Sioux Falls, and 72 at Sioux City. At Denver, it was mostly sunny, with a temperature of 91. It was partly sunny, with a temperature of 85 in Grand Island, 77 at Kansas City, 82 at Concordia, Kansas, and 87 at North Platte. It was cloudy, with a temperature of 82 at Des Moines, and 84 at Valentine. At Norfolk, rain and fog were reported, with a temperature of 73. Once again, at 2 p.m. in Omaha, it was 84 degrees under cloudy skies. The Omaha Metropolitan Area Pollutant Standards Index for today is 55, which represents moderate air quality, with particulates the main pollutant. The forecast for Friday is the same. The SAI is 55, considered moderate air quality, with particulates the primary pollutant again. The pollen count today for trees was 1, a low count, with the primary pollen. The pollen count today for weeds was 20, a moderate count, with hemp, nettle, and pigweed the primary pollens. The pollen count today for grass was 1, a low count. Air pollution forecasts and pollen counts are provided by the Douglas County Health Department. Here are the forecast key messages. Scattered showers and thunderstorms continue in eastern Nebraska this afternoon. Heavy rainfall is the primary concern. A line of thunderstorms is likely to move across the region later tonight into Friday morning. Damaging wind will be possible with the initial line of storms, along with heavy rain and small hail. Slightly cooler Friday into the weekend, with highs mostly in the lower to mid-80s. This is NOAA All Hazards Radio Station KIH 61 in Omaha, Nebraska. The current time is 2:32 p.m. Central Daylight Time. Now for the official National Weather Service forecast for the Omaha and Council Bluffs area. This afternoon, hot. Partly sunny with a chance of showers and thunderstorms. Highs in the mid-80s. Southeast winds 10 to 15 miles an hour with gusts up to 25 miles an hour. Chance of rain 50%. Tonight,
A chance of showers and thunderstorms until midnight, then showers with thunderstorms likely after midnight. Lows in the lower 70s. South winds 10 to 15 miles an hour. Chance of rain near 100%. Friday, mostly cloudy in the morning, then becoming partly sunny. A chance of thunderstorms in the morning. A chance of showers. Humid with highs in the lower 80s. Northwest winds 15 to 20 miles an hour. Gusts up to 35 miles an hour in the afternoon. Chance of rain 40%. Friday night, partly cloudy until midnight, then clearing. Humid with lows in the lower 60s. North winds 15 to 20 miles an hour. Gusts up to 35 miles an hour until midnight. Saturday, sunny with highs in the mid-80s. North winds 10 to 15 miles an hour with gusts up to 25 miles an hour. Saturday night, clear. Lows in the lower 60s. Sunday, sunny, hot with highs in the mid-80s. Sunday night, clear. Lows in the mid-60s. Monday through Tuesday, mostly clear. Hot. Highs in the upper 80s. Lows in the upper 60s. Tuesday night, partly cloudy. A chance of showers and thunderstorms after midnight. Lows in the upper 60s. Chance of rain 40%. Wednesday, a chance of showers in the morning. Partly sunny. Hot with highs in the mid-80s. Chance of rain 40%. At 2 p.m. in Omaha, it was cloudy. The temperature was 84 degrees, the dew point 71, and the relative humidity 65%. The wind was southeast at 13 miles an hour, gusting to 21. The pressure was 29.95 inches and falling. Across eastern Nebraska and southwest Iowa, at Columbus, rain was falling with a temperature of 77. It was partly sunny, with a temperature of 85 in Lincoln, 79 at Tecumseh, 82 at Nebraska City, 83 at Plattsmouth, and 82 at Red Oak, Iowa. It was cloudy, with a temperature of 83 at Millard, 81 at Fremont, and 82 at Blair Airport. Here are some observations from across the region. Rain was falling, with a temperature of 77 at Sioux Falls, and 72 at Sioux City. At Denver, it was mostly sunny, with a temperature of 91. It was partly sunny, with a temperature of 85 in Grand Island, 77 at Kansas City, 82 at Concordia, Kansas, and 87 at North Platte. It was cloudy, with a temperature of 82 at Des Moines, and 84 at Valentine. At Norfolk, rain and fog were reported, with a temperature of 73. Once again, at 2 p.m. in Omaha, it was 84 degrees under cloudy skies. The Omaha Metropolitan Area Pollutant Standards Index for today is 55, which represents moderate air quality, with particulates the main pollutant. The forecast for Friday is the same. The SAI is 55, considered moderate air quality, with particulates the primary pollutant again. The pollen count today for trees was 1, a low count, with the primary pollen. The pollen count today for weeds was 20, a moderate count, with hemp, nettle, and pigweed the primary pollens. The pollen count today for grass was 1, a low count. Air pollution forecasts and pollen counts are provided by the Douglas County Health Department. Here are the forecast key messages. Scattered showers and thunderstorms continue in eastern Nebraska this afternoon. Heavy rainfall is the primary concern. A line of thunderstorms is likely to move across the region later tonight into Friday morning. Damaging wind will be possible with the initial line of storms, along with heavy rain and small hail. Slightly cooler Friday into the weekend, with highs mostly in the lower to mid-80s. This is NOAA All Hazards Radio Station KIH 61 in Omaha, Nebraska. The current time is 2:37 p.m. Central Daylight Time. Now for the official National Weather Service forecast for the Omaha and Council Bluffs area. This afternoon, hot.
partly sunny with a chance of showers and thunderstorms. Highs in the mid-80s. Southeast winds 10 to 15 miles an hour with gusts up to 25 miles an hour. Chance of rain 50%. Tonight, a chance of showers and thunderstorms until midnight, then showers with thunderstorms likely after midnight. Lows in the lower 70s. South winds 10 to 15 miles an hour. Chance of rain near 100%. Friday, mostly cloudy in the morning, then becoming partly sunny. A chance of thunderstorms in the morning. A chance of showers. Humid with highs in the lower 80s. Northwest winds 15 to 20 miles an hour. Gusts up to 35 miles an hour in the afternoon. Chance of rain 40%. Friday night, partly cloudy until midnight, then clearing. Humid with lows in the lower 60s. North winds 15 to 20 miles an hour. Gusts up to 35 miles an hour until midnight. Saturday, sunny with highs in the mid-80s. North winds 10 to 15 miles an hour with gusts up to 25 miles an hour. Saturday night, clear. Lows in the lower 60s. Sunday, sunny, hot with highs in the mid-80s. Sunday night, clear. Lows in the mid-60s. Monday through Tuesday, mostly clear. Hot. Highs in the upper 80s. Lows in the upper 60s. Tuesday night, partly cloudy. A chance of showers and thunderstorms after midnight. Lows in the upper 60s. Chance of rain 40%. Wednesday, a chance of showers in the morning. Partly sunny. Hot with highs in the mid-80s. Chance of rain 40%. At 2 p.m. in Omaha, it was cloudy. The temperature was 84 degrees, the dew point 71, and the relative humidity 65%. The wind was southeast at 13 miles an hour, gusting to 21. The pressure was 29.95 inches and falling. Across eastern Nebraska and southwest Iowa, at Columbus, rain was falling with a temperature of 77. It was partly sunny with a temperature of 85 in Lincoln, 79 at Tacoma, 82 at Nebraska City, 83 at Plattsmouth, and 82 at Red Oak, Iowa. It was cloudy with a temperature of 83 at Millard, 81 at Fremont, and 82 at Blair Airport. Here are some observations from across the region. Rain was falling with a temperature of 77 at Sioux Falls and 72 at Sioux City. At Denver, it was mostly sunny with a temperature of 91. It was partly sunny with a temperature of 85 in Grand Island, 77 at Kansas City, 82 at Concordia, Kansas, and 87 at North Platte. It was cloudy with a temperature of 82 at Des Moines and 84 at Valentine. At Norfolk, rain and fog were reported with a temperature of 73. Once again, at 2 p.m. in Omaha, it was 84 degrees under cloudy skies. The Omaha Metropolitan Area Pollutant Standards Index for today is 55, which represents moderate air quality, with particulates the main pollutant. The forecast for Friday is the same. The SAI is 55, considered moderate air quality, with particulates the primary pollutant again. The pollen count today for trees was 1, a low count, with the primary pollen. The pollen count today for weeds was 20, a moderate count, with hemp, nettle, and pigweed the primary pollens. The pollen count today for grass was 1, a low count. Air pollution forecasts and pollen counts are provided by the Douglas County Health Department. Here are the forecast key messages. Scattered showers and thunderstorms continue in eastern Nebraska this afternoon. Heavy rainfall is the primary concern. A line of thunderstorms is likely to move across the region later tonight into Friday morning. Damaging wind will be possible with the initial line of storms, along with heavy rain and small hail. Slightly cooler Friday into the weekend, with highs mostly in the lower to mid-80s. This is NOAA All Hazards Radio Station KIH 61 in Omaha, Nebraska.
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Now for the official National Weather Service forecast for the Omaha and Council Bluffs area.

partly sunny. A chance of thunderstorms in the morning. A chance of showers. Humid with highs in the lower 80s. Northwest winds 15 to 20 miles an hour. Gusts up to 35 miles an hour in the afternoon. Chance of rain 40%. Friday night, partly cloudy until midnight, then clearing. Humid with lows in the lower 60s. North winds 15 to 20 miles an hour. Gusts up to 35 miles an hour until midnight. Saturday, sunny with highs in the mid-80s. North winds 10 to 15 miles an hour with gusts up to 25 miles an hour. Saturday night, clear. Lows in the lower 60s. Sunday, sunny, hot with highs in the mid-80s. Sunday night, clear. Lows in the mid-60s. Monday through Tuesday, mostly clear. Hot. Highs in the upper 80s. Lows in the upper 60s. Tuesday night, partly cloudy. A chance of showers and thunderstorms after midnight. Lows in the upper 60s. Chance of rain 40%. Wednesday, a chance of showers in the morning. Partly sunny. Hot with highs in the mid-80s. Chance of rain 40%. At 2 p.m. in Omaha, it was cloudy. The temperature was 84 degrees, the dew point 71, and the relative humidity 65%. The wind was southeast at 13 miles an hour, gusting to 21. The pressure was 29.95 inches and falling. Across eastern Nebraska and southwest Iowa, at Columbus, rain was falling with a temperature of 77. It was partly sunny, with a temperature of 85 in Lincoln, 79 at Tacoma, 82 at Nebraska City, 83 at Plattsmouth, and 82 at Red Oak, Iowa. It was cloudy, with a temperature of 83 at Millard, 81 at Fremont, and 82 at Blair Airport. Here are some observations from across the region. Rain was falling, with a temperature of 77 at Sioux Falls, and 72 at Sioux City. At Denver, it was mostly sunny, with a temperature of 91. It was partly sunny, with a temperature of 85 in Grand Island, 77 at Kansas City, 82 at Concordia, Kansas, and 87 at North Platte. It was cloudy, with a temperature of 82 at Des Moines, and 84 at Valentine. At Norfolk, rain and fog were reported, with a temperature of 73. Once again, at 2 p.m. in Omaha, it was 84 degrees under cloudy skies. The Omaha Metropolitan Area Pollutant Standards Index for today is 55, which represents moderate air quality, with particulates the main pollutant. The forecast for Friday is the same. The PSI is 55, considered moderate air quality, with particulates the primary pollutant again. The pollen count today for trees was 1, a low count, with the primary pollen. The pollen count today for weeds was 20, a moderate count, with hemp, nettle, and pigweed the primary pollens. The pollen count today for grass was 1, a low count. Air pollution forecasts and pollen counts are provided by the Douglas County Health Department. Here are the forecast key messages. Scattered showers and thunderstorms continue in eastern Nebraska this afternoon. Heavy rainfall is a primary concern. A line of thunderstorms is likely to move across the region later tonight into Friday morning. Damaging wind will be possible with the initial line of storms, along with heavy rain and small hail. Slightly cooler Friday into the weekend, with highs mostly in the lower to mid-80s. This is NOAA All Hazards Radio Station KIH 61 in Omaha, Nebraska. The current time is 2:48 p.m. Central Daylight Time. Now for the official National Weather Service forecast for the Omaha and Council Bluffs area. This afternoon, hot. Partly sunny with a chance of showers and thunderstorms. Highs in the mid-80s. Southeast winds 10 to 15 miles an hour with gusts up to 25 miles an hour. Chance of rain 50%. Tonight, a chance of showers and thunderstorms until midnight, then showers with thunderstorms.

storms likely after midnight. Lows in the lower 70s. South winds 10 to 15 miles an hour. Chance of rain near 100%. Friday, mostly cloudy in the morning, then becoming partly sunny. A chance of thunderstorms in the morning. A chance of showers. Humid with highs in the lower 80s. Northwest winds 15 to 20 miles an hour. Gusts up to 35 miles an hour in the afternoon. Chance of rain 40%. Friday night, partly cloudy until midnight, then clearing. Humid with lows in the lower 60s. North winds 15 to 20 miles an hour. Gusts up to 35 miles an hour until midnight. Saturday, sunny with highs in the mid 80s. North winds 10 to 15 miles an hour with gusts up to 25 miles an hour. Saturday night, clear. Lows in the lower 60s. Sunday, sunny, hot with highs in the mid 80s. Sunday night, clear. Lows in the mid 60s. Monday through Tuesday, mostly clear. Hot. Highs in the upper 80s. Lows in the upper 60s. Tuesday night, partly cloudy. A chance of showers and thunderstorms after midnight. Lows in the upper 60s. Chance of rain 40%. Wednesday, a chance of showers in the morning. Partly sunny. Hot with highs in the mid-80s. Chance of rain 40%. At 2 p.m. in Omaha, it was cloudy. The temperature was 84 degrees, the dew point 71, and the relative humidity 65%. The wind was southeast at 13 miles an hour, gusting to 21. The pressure was 29.95 inches and falling. Across eastern Nebraska and southwest Iowa, at Columbus, rain was falling with a temperature of 77. It was partly sunny, with a temperature of 85 in Lincoln, 79 at Tacoma, 82 at Nebraska City, 83 at Plattsmouth, and 82 at Red Oak, Iowa. It was cloudy, with a temperature of 83 at Millard, 81 at Fremont, and 82 at Blair Airport. Here are some observations from across the region. Rain was falling, with a temperature of 77 at Sioux Falls, and 72 at Sioux City. At Denver, it was mostly sunny, with a temperature of 91. It was partly sunny, with a temperature of 85 in Grand Island, 77 at Kansas City, 82 at Concordia, Kansas, and 87 at North Platte. It was cloudy, with a temperature of 82 at Des Moines, and 84 at Valentine. At Norfolk, rain and fog were reported, with a temperature of 73. Once again, at 2 p.m. in Omaha, it was 84 degrees under cloudy skies. The Omaha Metropolitan Area Pollutant Standards Index for today is 55, which represents moderate air quality, with particulates the main pollutant. The forecast for Friday is the same. The PSI is 55, considered moderate air quality, with particulates the primary pollutant again. The pollen count today for trees was 1, a low count, with the primary pollen. The pollen count today for weeds was 20, a moderate count, with hemp, nettle, and pigweed the primary pollens. The pollen count today for grass was 1, a low count. Air pollution forecasts and pollen counts are provided by the Douglas County Health Department. Here are the forecast key messages. Scattered showers and thunderstorms continue in eastern Nebraska this afternoon. Heavy rainfall is a primary concern. A line of thunderstorms is likely to move across the region later tonight into Friday morning. Damaging wind will be possible with the initial line of storms, along with heavy rain and small hail. Slightly cooler Friday into the weekend, with highs mostly in the lower to mid 80s. This is NOAA All Hazards Radio Station KIH 61 in Omaha, Nebraska. The current time is 2:53 p.m. Central Daylight Time. Now for the official National Weather Service forecast for the Omaha and Council Bluffs area. This afternoon, hot. Partly sunny with a chance of showers and thunderstorms. Highs in the mid-80s.
southeast winds 10 to 15 miles an hour with gusts up to 25 miles an hour. Chance of rain 50%. Tonight, a chance of showers and thunderstorms until midnight, then showers with thunderstorms likely after midnight. Lows in the lower 70s. South winds 10 to 15 miles an hour. Chance of rain near 100%. Friday, mostly cloudy in the morning, then becoming partly sunny. A chance of thunderstorms in the morning. A chance of showers. Humid with highs in the lower 80s. Northwest winds 15 to 20 miles an hour. Gusts up to 35 miles an hour in the afternoon. Chance of rain 40%. Friday night, partly cloudy until midnight, then clearing. Humid with lows in the lower 60s. North winds 15 to 20 miles an hour. Gusts up to 35 miles an hour until midnight. Saturday, sunny with highs in the mid-80s. North winds 10 to 15 miles an hour with gusts up to 25 miles an hour. Saturday night, clear. Lows in the lower 60s. Sunday, sunny, hot with highs in the mid-80s. Sunday night, clear. Lows in the mid-60s. Monday through Tuesday, mostly clear. Hot. Highs in the upper 80s. Lows in the upper 60s. Tuesday night, partly cloudy. A chance of showers and thunderstorms after midnight. Lows in the upper 60s. Chance of rain 40%. Wednesday, a chance of showers in the morning. Partly sunny. Hot with highs in the mid-80s. Chance of rain 40%. At 2 p.m. in Omaha, it was cloudy. The temperature was 84 degrees, the dew point 71, and the relative humidity 65%. The wind was southeast at 13 miles an hour, gusting to 21. The pressure was 29.95 inches and falling. Across eastern Nebraska and southwest Iowa, at Columbus, rain was falling with a temperature of 77. It was partly sunny, with a temperature of 85 in Lincoln, 79 at Tacoma, 82 at Nebraska City, 83 at Plattsmouth, and 82 at Red Oak, Iowa. It was cloudy, with a temperature of 83 at Millard, 81 at Fremont, and 82 at Blair Airport. Here are some observations from across the region. Rain was falling, with a temperature of 77 at Sioux Falls, and 72 at Sioux City. At Denver, it was mostly sunny, with a temperature of 91. It was partly sunny, with a temperature of 85 in Grand Island, 77 at Kansas City, 82 at Concordia, Kansas, and 87 at North Platte. It was cloudy, with a temperature of 82 at Des Moines, and 84 at Valentine. At Norfolk, rain and fog were reported, with a temperature of 73. Once again, at 2 p.m. in Omaha, it was 84 degrees under cloudy skies. The Omaha Metropolitan Area Pollutant Standards Index for today is 55, which represents moderate air quality, with particulates the main pollutant. The forecast for Friday is the same. The PSI is 55, considered moderate air quality, with particulates the primary pollutant again. The pollen count today for trees was 1, a low count, with the primary pollen. The pollen count today for weeds was 20, a moderate count, with hemp, nettle, and pigweed the primary pollens. The pollen count today for grass was 1, a low count. Air pollution forecasts and pollen counts are provided by the Douglas County Health Department. Here are the forecast key messages. Scattered showers and thunderstorms continue in eastern Nebraska this afternoon. Heavy rainfall is a primary concern. A line of thunderstorms is likely to move across the region later tonight into Friday morning. Damaging wind will be possible with the initial line of storms, along with heavy rain and small hail. Slightly cooler Friday into the weekend, with highs mostly in the lower to mid-80s. This is NOAA All Hazards Radio Station KIH 61 in Omaha, Nebraska. The current time is 2:58 p.m. Central Daylight Time.
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This afternoon, hot. Partly sunny with a chance of showers and thunderstorms. Highs in the mid-80s. Southeast winds 10 to 15 miles an hour with gusts up to 25 miles an hour. Chance of rain 50%. Tonight, a chance of showers and thunderstorms until midnight, then showers with thunderstorms likely after midnight. Lows in the lower 70s. South winds 10 to 15 miles an hour. Chance of rain near 100%. Friday, mostly cloudy in the morning, then becoming partly sunny. A chance of thunderstorms in the morning. A chance of showers. Humid with highs in the lower 80s. Northwest winds 15 to 20 miles an hour. Gusts up to 35 miles an hour in the afternoon. Chance of rain 40%. Friday night, partly cloudy until midnight, then clearing. Humid with lows in the lower 60s. North winds 15 to 20 miles an hour. Gusts up to 35 miles an hour until midnight. Saturday, sunny with highs in the mid-80s. North winds 10 to 15 miles an hour with gusts up to 25 miles an hour. Saturday night, clear. Lows in the lower 60s. Sunday, sunny, hot with highs in the mid-80s. Sunday night, clear. Lows in the mid-60s. Monday through Tuesday, mostly clear. Hot. Highs in the upper 80s. Lows in the upper 60s. Tuesday night, partly cloudy. A chance of showers and thunderstorms after midnight. Lows in the upper 60s. Chance of rain 40%. Wednesday, a chance of showers in the morning. Partly sunny. Hot with highs in the mid-80s. Chance of rain 40%. The Omaha Metropolitan Area Pollutant Standards Index for today is 55, which represents moderate air quality, with particulates the main pollutant. The forecast for Friday is the same. The PSI is 55, considered moderate air quality, with particulates the primary pollutant again. The pollen count today for trees was 1, a low count, with the primary pollen. The pollen count today for weeds was 20, a moderate count, with hemp, nettle, and pigweed the primary pollens. The pollen count today for grass was 1, a low count. Air pollution forecasts and pollen counts are provided by the Douglas County Health Department. Here are the forecast key messages. Scattered showers and thunderstorms continue in eastern Nebraska this afternoon. Heavy rainfall is a primary concern. A line of thunderstorms is likely to move across the region later tonight into Friday morning. Damaging wind will be possible with the initial line of storms, along with heavy rain and small hail. Slightly cooler Friday into the weekend, with highs mostly in the lower to mid-80s. This is NOAA All Hazards radio station KIH-61 in Omaha, Nebraska. The current time is 3:02 p.m. Central Daylight Time. Now for the official National Weather Service forecast for the Omaha and Council Bluffs area. This afternoon, hot. Partly sunny with a chance of showers and thunderstorms. Highs in the mid-80s. Southeast winds 10 to 15 miles an hour with gusts up to 25 miles an hour. Chance of rain 50%. Tonight, a chance of showers and thunderstorms until midnight, then showers with thunderstorms likely after midnight. Lows in the lower 70s. South winds 10 to 15 miles an hour. Chance of rain near 100%. Friday, mostly cloudy in the morning, then becoming partly sunny. A chance of thunderstorms in the morning. A chance of showers. Humid with highs in the lower 80s. Northwest winds 15 to 20 miles an hour. Gusts up to 35 miles an hour in the afternoon. Chance of rain 40%. Friday night, partly cloudy until midnight, then clearing. Humid with lows in the lower 60s. North winds 15 to 20 miles an hour. Gusts up to 35 miles an hour until midnight.
Saturday, sunny with highs in the mid-80s. North winds 10 to 15 miles an hour with gusts up to 25 miles an hour. Saturday night, clear. Lows in the lower 60s. Sunday, sunny, hot with highs in the mid-80s. Sunday night, clear. Lows in the mid-60s. Monday through Tuesday, mostly clear. Hot. Highs in the upper 80s. Lows in the upper 60s. Tuesday night, partly cloudy. A chance of showers and thunderstorms after midnight. Lows in the upper 60s. Chance of rain 40%. Wednesday, a chance of showers in the morning. Partly sunny. Hot with highs in the mid-80s. Chance of rain 40%. The Omaha Metropolitan Area Pollutant Standards Index for today is 55, which represents moderate air quality, with particulates the main pollutant. The forecast for Friday is the same. The SAI is 55, considered moderate air quality, with particulates the primary pollutant again. The pollen count today for trees was 1, a low count, with the primary pollen. The pollen count today for weeds was 20, a moderate count, with hemp, nettle, and pigweed the primary pollens. The pollen count today for grass was 1, a low count. Air pollution forecasts and pollen counts are provided by the Douglas County Health Department. Here are the forecast key messages. Scattered showers and thunderstorms continue in eastern Nebraska this afternoon. Heavy rainfall is a primary concern. A line of thunderstorms is likely to move across the region later tonight into Friday morning. Damaging wind will be possible with the initial line of storms, along with heavy rain and small hail. Slightly cooler Friday into the weekend, with highs mostly in the lower to mid-80s. This is NOAA All Hazards radio station KIH-61 in Omaha, Nebraska. The current time is 3:06 p.m. Central Daylight Time. Now for the official National Weather Service forecast for the Omaha and Council Bluffs area. This afternoon, hot. Partly sunny with a chance of showers and thunderstorms. Highs in the mid-80s. Southeast winds 10 to 15 miles an hour with gusts up to 25 miles an hour. Chance of rain 50%. Tonight, a chance of showers and thunderstorms until midnight, then showers with thunderstorms likely after midnight. Lows in the lower 70s. South winds 10 to 15 miles an hour. Chance of rain near 100%. Friday, mostly cloudy in the morning, then becoming partly sunny. A chance of thunderstorms in the morning. A chance of showers. Humid with highs in the lower 80s. Northwest winds 15 to 20 miles an hour. Gusts up to 35 miles an hour in the afternoon. Chance of rain 40%. Friday night, partly cloudy until midnight, then clearing. Humid with lows in the lower 60s. North winds 15 to 20 miles an hour. Gusts up to 35 miles an hour until midnight. Saturday, sunny with highs in the mid-80s. North winds 10 to 15 miles an hour with gusts up to 25 miles an hour.

clouds in the morning. Partly sunny. Hot with highs in the mid-80s. Chance of rain 40%. At 3 p.m. in Omaha, it was cloudy. The temperature was 84 degrees, the dew point 72, and the relative humidity 67%. The wind was southeast at 16 miles an hour. The pressure was 29.95 inches and steady. Across eastern Nebraska and southwest Iowa, at Tecama, rain was falling with a temperature of 78. It was partly sunny, with a temperature of 85 in Lincoln, 87 at Offutt Air Force Base, and 83 at Nebraska City. It was cloudy, with a temperature of 84 at Millard, 82 at Fremont, and 79 at Columbus. Under cloudy skies, Blair Airport reported 82, Plattsmouth reported 83, and Red Oak, Iowa reported 84. Here are some observations from across the region. At Valentine, a thunderstorm was reported with a temperature of 79. It was mostly sunny, with a temperature of 90 at North Platte and 91 at Denver. It was partly sunny, with a temperature of 85 in Grand Island, 78 at Norfolk, and 82 at Concordia, Kansas. It was cloudy, with a temperature of 82 at Des Moines and 78 at Kansas City. At Sioux Falls, rain and fog were reported, with a temperature of 73. At Sioux City, rain and fog were reported, with a temperature of 73. Once again, at 3 p.m. in Omaha, it was 84 degrees under cloudy skies. Here are the forecast key messages. Scattered showers and thunderstorms continue in eastern Nebraska this afternoon. Heavy rainfall is a primary concern. A line of thunderstorms is likely to move across the region later tonight into Friday morning. Damaging wind will be possible with the initial line of storms, along with heavy rain and small hail. Slightly cooler Friday into the weekend, with highs mostly in the lower to mid-80s. 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The current time is 3:15 p.m. Central Daylight Time. Now for the official National Weather Service forecast for the Omaha and Council Bluffs area. This afternoon, hot. Partly sunny with a chance of showers and thunderstorms. Highs in the mid-80s. Southeast winds 10 to 15 miles an hour with gusts up to 25 miles an hour. Chance of rain 50%. Tonight, a chance of showers and thunderstorms until midnight, then showers with thunderstorms likely after midnight. Lows in the lower 70s. South winds 10 to 15 miles an hour. Chance of rain near 100%. Friday, mostly cloudy in the morning, then becoming partly sunny. A chance of thunderstorms in the morning. A chance of showers. Humid with highs in the lower 80s. Northwest winds 15 to 20 miles an hour. Gusts up to 35 miles an hour in the afternoon. Chance of rain 40%. Friday night, partly cloudy until midnight, then clearing. Humid with lows in the lower 60s. North winds 15 to 20 miles an hour. Gusts up to 35 miles an hour until midnight. Saturday, sunny with highs in the mid-80s. North winds 10 to 15 miles an hour with gusts up to 25 miles an hour. Saturday night, clear. Lows in the lower 60s. Sunday, sunny, hot with highs in the mid-80s. Sunday night, clear. Lows in the mid-60s. Monday through Tuesday, mostly clear. Hot. Highs in the upper 80s. Lows in the upper 60s. Tuesday night, partly cloudy. A chance of showers and thunderstorms after midnight. Lows in the upper 60s. Chance of rain 40%. Wednesday, a chance of showers in the morning. Partly sunny. Hot with highs in the mid-80s. Chance of rain 40%. At 3 p.m. in Omaha, it was cloudy. The temperature was 84 degrees, the dew point 72, and the relative humidity 67%. The wind was southeast at 16 miles an hour.
the pressure was 29.95 inches and steady. Across eastern Nebraska and southwest Iowa, at Takema, rain was falling with a temperature of 78. It was partly sunny, with a temperature of 85 in Lincoln, 87 at Offutt Air Force Base, and 83 at Nebraska City. It was cloudy, with a temperature of 84 at Millard, 82 at Fremont, and 79 at Columbus. Under cloudy skies, Blair Airport reported 82, Plattsmouth reported 83, and Red Oak, Iowa reported 84. Here are some observations from across the region. At Valentine, a thunderstorm was reported, with a temperature of 79. It was mostly sunny, with a temperature of 90 at North Platte and 91 at Denver. It was partly sunny, with a temperature of 85 at Grand Island, 78 at Norfolk, and 82 at Concordia, Kansas. It was cloudy, with a temperature of 82 at Des Moines and 78 at Kansas City. At Sioux Falls, rain and fog were reported, with a temperature of 73. At Sioux City, rain and fog were reported, with a temperature of 73. Once again, at 3 p.m. in Omaha, it was 84 degrees under cloudy skies. Here are the forecast key messages. Scattered showers and thunderstorms continue in eastern Nebraska this afternoon. Heavy rainfall is the primary concern. A line of thunderstorms is likely to move across the region later tonight into Friday morning. Damaging wind will be possible with the initial line of storms, along with heavy rain and small hail. Slightly cooler Friday into the weekend, with highs mostly in the lower to mid-80s. This is NOAA All Hazards radio station KIH 61 in Omaha, Nebraska. The current time is 3:19 p.m. Central Daylight Time. Now for the official National Weather Service forecast for the Omaha and Council Bluffs area. This afternoon, hot. Partly sunny with a chance of showers and thunderstorms. Highs in the mid-80s. Southeast winds 10 to 15 miles an hour with gusts up to 25 miles an hour. Chance of rain 50%. Tonight, a chance of showers and thunderstorms until midnight, then showers with thunderstorms likely after midnight. Lows in the lower 70s. South winds 10 to 15 miles an hour. Chance of rain near 100%. Friday, mostly cloudy in the morning, then becoming partly sunny. A chance of thunderstorms in the morning. A chance of showers. Humid with highs in the lower 80s. Northwest winds 15 to 20 miles an hour. Gusts up to 35 miles an hour in the afternoon. Chance of rain 40%. Friday night, partly cloudy until midnight, then clearing. Humid with lows in the lower 60s. North winds 15 to 20 miles an hour. Gusts up to 35 miles an hour until midnight. Saturday, sunny with highs in the mid-80s. North winds 10 to 15 miles an hour with gusts up to 25 miles an hour. Saturday night, clear. Lows in the lower 60s. Sunday, sunny, hot with highs in the mid-80s. Sunday night, clear. Lows in the mid-60s. Monday through Tuesday, mostly clear. Hot. Highs in the upper 80s. Lows in the upper 60s. Tuesday night, partly cloudy. A chance of showers and thunderstorms after midnight. Lows in the upper 60s. Chance of rain 40%. Wednesday, a chance of showers in the morning. Partly sunny. Hot with highs in the mid-80s. Chance of rain 40%. At 3 p.m. in Omaha, it was cloudy. The temperature was 84 degrees, the dew point 72, and the relative humidity 67%. The wind was southeast at 16 miles an hour. The pressure was 29.95 inches and steady. Across eastern Nebraska and southwest Iowa, at Takema, rain was falling with a temperature of 78. It was partly sunny, with a temperature of 85 in Lincoln, 87 at Offutt Air Force Base, and 83 at Nebraska City.
It was cloudy, with a temperature of 84 at Millard, 82 at Fremont, and 79 at Columbus. Under cloudy skies, Blair Airport reported 82, Plattsmouth reported 83, and Red Oak, Iowa reported 84. Here are some observations from across the region. At Valentine, a thunderstorm was reported, with a temperature of 79. It was mostly sunny, with a temperature of 90 at North Platte and 91 at Denver. It was partly sunny, with a temperature of 85 at Grand Island, 78 at Norfolk, and 82 at Concordia, Kansas. It was cloudy, with a temperature of 82 at Des Moines and 78 at Kansas City. At Sioux Falls, rain and fog were reported, with a temperature of 73. At Sioux City, rain and fog were reported, with a temperature of 73. Once again, at 3 p.m. in Omaha, it was 84 degrees under cloudy skies. Here are the forecast key messages. Scattered showers and thunderstorms continue in eastern Nebraska this afternoon. Heavy rainfall is the primary concern. A line of thunderstorms is likely to move across the region later tonight into Friday morning. Damaging wind will be possible with the initial line of storms, along with heavy rain and small hail. Slightly cooler Friday into the weekend, with highs mostly in the lower to mid-80s. This is NOAA All Hazards radio station KIH 61 in Omaha, Nebraska. The current time is 3:24 p.m. Central Daylight Time. Now for the official National Weather Service forecast for the Omaha and Council Bluffs area. This afternoon, hot. Partly sunny with a chance of showers and thunderstorms. Highs in the mid-80s. Southeast winds 10 to 15 miles an hour with gusts up to 25 miles an hour. Chance of rain 50%. Tonight, a chance of showers and thunderstorms until midnight, then showers with thunderstorms likely after midnight. Lows in the lower 70s. South winds 10 to 15 miles an hour. Chance of rain near 100%. Friday, mostly cloudy in the morning, then becoming partly sunny. A chance of thunderstorms in the morning. A chance of showers. Humid with highs in the lower 80s. Northwest winds 15 to 20 miles an hour. Gusts up to 35 miles an hour in the afternoon. Chance of rain 40%. Friday night, partly cloudy until midnight, then clearing. Humid with lows in the lower 60s. North winds 15 to 20 miles an hour. Gusts up to 35 miles an hour until midnight. Saturday, sunny with highs in the mid-80s. North winds 10 to 15 miles an hour with gusts up to 25 miles an hour. Saturday night, clear. Lows in the lower 60s. Sunday, sunny, hot with highs in the mid-80s. Sunday night, clear. Lows in the mid-60s. Monday through Tuesday, mostly clear. Hot. Highs in the upper 80s. Lows in the upper 60s. Tuesday night, partly cloudy. A chance of showers and thunderstorms after midnight. Lows in the upper 60s. Chance of rain 40%. Wednesday, a chance of showers in the morning. Partly sunny. Hot with highs in the mid-80s. Chance of rain 40%. This is NOAA All Hazards radio station KIH 61 serving the following counties in Nebraska and Iowa. Douglas, Sarpy, Washington, Cass, Odo, Burt, Dodge, Saunders, Harrison, Pottawatomie, and Mills. At 3 p.m. in Omaha, it was cloudy. The temperature was 84 degrees, the dew point 72, and the relative humidity 67%. The wind was southeast at 16 miles an hour. The pressure was 29.95 inches and steady. Across eastern Nebraska and southwest Iowa, at Takema, rain was falling, with a temperature of 78. It was partly sunny, with a temperature of 85 in Lincoln, 87 at Offutt Air Force Base, and 83 at Nebraska City. It was cloudy, with a temperature of 84 at Millard, 82 at Fremont, and 79 at Columbus.
under cloudy skies. Blair Airport reported 82, Plattsmouth reported 83, and Red Oak, Iowa reported 84. Here are some observations from across the region. At Valentine, a thunderstorm was reported, with a temperature of 79. It was mostly sunny, with a temperature of 90 at North Platte and 91 at Denver. It was partly sunny, with a temperature of 85 at Grand Island, 78 at Norfolk, and 82 at Concordia, Kansas. It was cloudy, with a temperature of 82 at Des Moines and 78 at Kansas City. At Sioux Falls, rain and fog were reported, with a temperature of 73. At Sioux City, rain and fog were reported, with a temperature of 73. Once again, at 3 p.m. in Omaha, it was 84 degrees under cloudy skies. Here are the forecast key messages. Scattered showers and thunderstorms continue in eastern Nebraska this afternoon. Heavy rainfall is the primary concern. A line of thunderstorms is likely to move across the region later tonight into Friday morning. Damaging wind will be possible with the initial line of storms, along with heavy rain and small hail. Slightly cooler Friday into the weekend, with highs mostly in the lower to mid-80s. This is NOAA All Hazards radio station KIH-61 in Omaha, Nebraska. The current time is 3:29 p.m. Central Daylight Time. Now for the official National Weather Service forecast for the Omaha and Council Bluffs area. This afternoon, hot. Partly sunny with a chance of showers and thunderstorms. Highs in the mid-80s. Southeast winds 10 to 15 miles an hour with gusts up to 25 miles an hour. Chance of rain 50%. Tonight, a chance of showers and thunderstorms until midnight, then showers with thunderstorms likely after midnight. Lows in the lower 70s. South winds 10 to 15 miles an hour. Chance of rain near 100%. Friday, mostly cloudy in the morning, then becoming partly sunny. A chance of thunderstorms in the morning. A chance of showers. Humid with highs in the lower 80s. Northwest winds 15 to 20 miles an hour. Gusts up to 35 miles an hour in the afternoon. Chance of rain 40%. Friday night, partly cloudy until midnight, then clearing. Humid with lows in the lower 60s. North winds 15 to 20 miles an hour. Gusts up to 35 miles an hour until midnight. Saturday, sunny with highs in the mid-80s. North winds 10 to 15 miles an hour with gusts up to 25 miles an hour. Saturday night, clear. Lows in the lower 60s. Sunday, sunny, hot with highs in the mid-80s. Sunday night, clear. Lows in the mid-60s. Monday through Tuesday, mostly clear. Hot. Highs in the upper 80s. Lows in the upper 60s. Tuesday night, partly cloudy. A chance of showers and thunderstorms after midnight. Lows in the upper 60s. Chance of rain 40%. Wednesday, a chance of showers in the morning. Partly sunny. Hot with highs in the mid-80s. Chance of rain 40%. At 3 p.m. in Omaha, it was cloudy. The temperature was 84 degrees, the dew point 72, and the relative humidity 67%. The wind was southeast at 16 miles an hour. The pressure was 29.95 inches and steady. Across eastern Nebraska and southwest Iowa, at Takema, rain was falling, with a temperature of 78. It was partly sunny, with a temperature of 85 at Lincoln, 87 at Offutt Air Force Base, and 83 at Nebraska City. It was cloudy, with a temperature of 84 at Millard, 82 at Fremont, and 79 at Columbus. Under cloudy skies, Blair Airport reported 82, Plattsmouth reported 83, and Red Oak, Iowa reported 84. Here are some observations from across the region. At Valentine, a thunderstorm was reported, with a temperature of 79. It was mostly sunny, with a temperature of 90 at North Platte and 91 at Denver.
It was partly sunny, with a temperature of 85 at Grand Island, 78 at Norfolk, and 82 at Concordia, Kansas. It was cloudy, with a temperature of 82 at Des Moines and 78 at Kansas City. At Sioux Falls, rain and fog were reported, with a temperature of 73. At Sioux City, rain and fog were reported, with a temperature of 73. Once again, at 3 p.m. in Omaha, it was 84 degrees under cloudy skies. Here are the forecast key messages. Scattered showers and thunderstorms continue in eastern Nebraska this afternoon. Heavy rainfall is a primary concern. A line of thunderstorms is likely to move across the region later tonight into Friday morning. Damaging wind will be possible with the initial line of storms, along with heavy rain and small hail. Slightly cooler Friday into the weekend, with highs mostly in the lower to mid-80s. This is NOAA All Hazards radio station KIH 61 in Omaha, Nebraska. The current time is 3:33 p.m. Central Daylight Time. Now for the official National Weather Service forecast for the Omaha and Council Bluffs area. This afternoon, hot. Partly sunny with a chance of showers and thunderstorms. Highs in the mid-80s. Southeast winds 10 to 15 miles an hour with gusts up to 25 miles an hour. Chance of rain 50%. Tonight, a chance of showers and thunderstorms until midnight, then showers with thunderstorms likely after midnight. Lows in the lower 70s. South winds 10 to 15 miles an hour. Chance of rain near 100%. Friday, mostly cloudy in the morning, then becoming partly sunny. A chance of thunderstorms in the morning. A chance of showers. Humid with highs in the lower 80s. Northwest winds 15 to 20 miles an hour. Gusts up to 35 miles an hour in the afternoon. Chance of rain 40%. Friday night, partly cloudy until midnight, then clearing. Humid with lows in the lower 60s. North winds 15 to 20 miles an hour. Gusts up to 35 miles an hour until midnight. Saturday, sunny with highs in the mid-80s. North winds 10 to 15 miles an hour with gusts up to 25 miles an hour. Saturday night, clear. Lows in the lower 60s. Sunday, sunny, hot with highs in the mid-80s. Sunday night, clear. Lows in the mid-60s. Monday through Tuesday, mostly clear. Hot. Highs in the upper 80s. Lows in the upper 60s. Tuesday night, partly cloudy. A chance of showers and thunderstorms after midnight. Lows in the upper 60s. Chance of rain 40%. Wednesday, a chance of showers in the morning. Partly sunny. Hot with highs in the mid-80s. Chance of rain 40%. At 3 p.m. in Omaha, it was cloudy. The temperature was 84 degrees, the dew point 72, and the relative humidity 67%. The wind was southeast at 16 miles an hour. The pressure was 29.95 inches and steady. Across eastern Nebraska and southwest Iowa, at Takema, rain was falling with a temperature of 78. It was partly sunny, with a temperature of 85 at Lincoln, 87 at Offutt Air Force Base, and 83 at Nebraska City. It was cloudy, with a temperature of 84 at Millard, 82 at Fremont, and 79 at Columbus. Under cloudy skies, Blair Airport reported 82, Plattsmouth reported 83, and Red Oak, Iowa reported 84. Here are some observations from across the region. At Valentine, a thunderstorm was reported with a temperature of 79. It was mostly sunny, with a temperature of 90 at North Platte and 91 at Denver. It was partly sunny, with a temperature of 85 at Grand Island, 78 at Norfolk, and 82 at Concordia, Kansas. It was cloudy, with a temperature of 82 at Des Moines and 78 at Kansas City. At Sioux Falls, rain and fog were reported, with a temperature of 73.
In Sioux City, rain and fog were reported with a temperature of 73. Once again, at 3 p.m. in Omaha, it was 84 degrees under cloudy skies. Here are the forecast key messages. Scattered showers and thunderstorms continue in eastern Nebraska this afternoon. Heavy rainfall is a primary concern. A line of thunderstorms is likely to move across the region later tonight into Friday morning. Damaging wind will be possible with the initial line of storms, along with heavy rain and small hail. Slightly cooler Friday into the weekend, with highs mostly in the lower to mid-80s. This is NOAA All Hazards radio station KIH 61 in Omaha, Nebraska. The current time is 3:38 p.m. Central Daylight Time. Now for the official National Weather Service forecast for the Omaha and Council Bluffs area. This afternoon, hot. Partly sunny with a chance of showers and thunderstorms. Highs in the mid-80s. Southeast winds 10 to 15 miles an hour with gusts up to 25 miles an hour. Chance of rain 50%. Tonight, a chance of showers and thunderstorms until midnight, then showers with thunderstorms likely after midnight. Lows in the lower 70s. South winds 10 to 15 miles an hour. Chance of rain near 100%. Friday, mostly cloudy in the morning, then becoming partly sunny. A chance of thunderstorms in the morning. A chance of showers. Humid with highs in the lower 80s. Northwest winds 15 to 20 miles an hour. Gusts up to 35 miles an hour in the afternoon. Chance of rain 40%. Friday night, partly cloudy until midnight, then clearing. Humid with lows in the lower 60s. North winds 15 to 20 miles an hour. Gusts up to 35 miles an hour until midnight. Saturday, sunny with highs in the mid-80s. North winds 10 to 15 miles an hour with gusts up to 25 miles an hour. Saturday night, clear. Lows in the lower 60s. Sunday, sunny, hot with highs in the mid-80s. Sunday night, clear. Lows in the mid-60s. Monday through Tuesday, mostly clear. Hot. Highs in the upper 80s. Lows in the upper 60s. Tuesday night, partly cloudy. A chance of showers and thunderstorms after midnight. Lows in the upper 60s. Chance of rain 40%. Wednesday, a chance of showers in the morning. Partly sunny. Hot with highs in the mid-80s. Chance of rain 40%. At 3 p.m. in Omaha, it was cloudy. The temperature was 84 degrees, the dew point 72, and the relative humidity 67%. The wind was southeast at 16 miles an hour. The pressure was 29.95 inches and steady. Across eastern Nebraska and southwest Iowa, at Tecumseh, rain was falling with a temperature of 78. It was partly sunny, with a temperature of 85 in Lincoln, 87 at Offutt Air Force Base, and 83 at Nebraska City. It was cloudy, with a temperature of 84 at Millard, 82 at Fremont, and 79 at Columbus. Under cloudy skies, Blair Airport reported 82, Plattsmouth reported 83, and Red Oak, Iowa reported 84. Here are some observations from across the region. At Valentine, a thunderstorm was reported with a temperature of 79. It was mostly sunny, with a temperature of 90 at North Platte and 91 at Denver. It was partly sunny, with a temperature of 85 at Grand Island, 78 at Norfolk, and 82 at Concordia, Kansas. It was cloudy, with a temperature of 82 at Des Moines and 78 at Kansas City. At Sioux Falls, rain and fog were reported, with a temperature of 73. At Sioux City, rain and fog were reported, with a temperature of 73. Once again, at 3 p.m. in Omaha, it was 84 degrees under cloudy skies. Here are the forecast key messages. Scattered showers and thunderstorms continue in eastern Nebraska this afternoon. Heavy rainfall is a primary concern.
A line of thunderstorms is likely to move across the region later tonight into Friday morning. Damaging wind will be possible with the initial line of storms, along with heavy rain and small hail. Slightly cooler Friday into the weekend, with highs mostly in the lower to mid-80s. This is NOAA All Hazards radio station KIH 61 in Omaha, Nebraska. The current time is 3:43 p.m. Central Daylight Time. Now for the official National Weather Service forecast for the Omaha and Council Bluffs area. This afternoon, hot. Partly sunny with a chance of showers and thunderstorms. Highs in the mid-80s. Southeast winds 10 to 15 miles an hour with gusts up to 25 miles an hour. Chance of rain 50%. Tonight, a chance of showers and thunderstorms until midnight, then showers with thunderstorms likely after midnight. Lows in the lower 70s. South winds 10 to 15 miles an hour.

sunny with highs in the mid-80s. North winds 10 to 15 miles an hour with gusts up to 25 miles an hour. Saturday night, clear. Lows in the lower 60s. Sunday, sunny, hot with highs in the mid-80s. Sunday night, clear. Lows in the mid-60s. Monday through Tuesday, mostly clear. Hot. Highs in the upper 80s. Lows in the upper 60s. Tuesday night, partly cloudy. A chance of showers and thunderstorms after midnight. Lows in the upper 60s. Chance of rain 40%. Wednesday, a chance of showers in the morning. Partly sunny. Hot with highs in the mid-80s. Chance of rain 40%. At 3 p.m. in Omaha, it was cloudy. The temperature was 84 degrees, the dew point 72, and the relative humidity 67%. The wind was southeast at 16 miles an hour. The pressure was 29.95 inches and steady. Across eastern Nebraska and southwest Iowa, at Takema, rain was falling with a temperature of 78. It was partly sunny, with a temperature of 85 in Lincoln, 87 at Offutt Air Force Base, and 83 at Nebraska City. It was cloudy, with a temperature of 84 at Millard, 82 at Fremont, and 79 at Columbus. Under cloudy skies, Blair Airport reported 82, Plattsmouth reported 83, and Red Oak, Iowa reported 84. Here are some observations from across the region. At Valentine, a thunderstorm was reported with a temperature of 79. It was mostly sunny, with a temperature of 90 at North Platte and 91 at Denver. It was partly sunny, with a temperature of 85 in Grand Island, 78 at Norfolk, and 82 at Concordia, Kansas. It was cloudy, with a temperature of 82 at Des Moines and 78 at Kansas City. At Sioux Falls, rain and fog were reported, with a temperature of 73. At Sioux City, rain and fog were reported, with a temperature of 73. Once again, at 3 p.m. in Omaha, it was 84 degrees under cloudy skies. Here are the forecast key messages. Scattered showers and thunderstorms continue in eastern Nebraska this afternoon. Heavy rainfall is the primary concern. A line of thunderstorms is likely to move across the region later tonight into Friday morning. Damaging wind will be possible with the initial line of storms, along with heavy rain and small hail. Slightly cooler Friday into the weekend, with highs mostly in the lower to mid-80s. This is NOAA All Hazards Radio Station KIH 61 in Omaha, Nebraska. The current time is 3:47 p.m. Central Daylight Time. Now for the official National Weather Service forecast for the Omaha and Council Bluffs area. This afternoon, hot. Partly sunny with a chance of showers and thunderstorms. Highs in the mid-80s. Southeast winds 10 to 15 miles an hour with gusts up to 25 miles an hour. Chance of rain 50%. Tonight, a chance of showers and thunderstorms until midnight, then showers with thunderstorms likely after midnight. Lows in the lower 70s. South winds 10 to 15 miles an hour. Chance of rain near 100%. Friday, mostly cloudy in the morning, then becoming partly sunny. A chance of thunderstorms in the morning. A chance of showers. Humid with highs in the lower 80s. Northwest winds 15 to 20 miles an hour. Gusts up to 35 miles an hour in the afternoon. Chance of rain 40%. Friday night, partly cloudy until midnight, then clearing. Humid with lows in the lower 60s. North winds 15 to 20 miles an hour. Gusts up to 35 miles an hour until midnight. Saturday, sunny with highs in the mid-80s. North winds 10 to 15 miles an hour with gusts up to 25 miles an hour. Saturday night, clear. Lows in the lower 60s. Sunday, sunny, hot with highs in the mid-80s. Sunday night, clear. Lows in the mid-60s. Monday through

Tuesday, mostly clear. Hot. Highs in the upper 80s. Lows in the upper 60s. Tuesday night, partly cloudy. A chance of showers and thunderstorms after midnight. Lows in the upper 60s. Chance of rain 40%. Wednesday, a chance of showers in the morning. Partly sunny. Hot with highs in the mid-80s. Chance of rain 40%. At 3 p.m. in Omaha, it was cloudy. The temperature was 84 degrees, the dew point 72, and the relative humidity 67%. The wind was southeast at 16 miles an hour. The pressure was 29.95 inches and steady. Across eastern Nebraska and southwest Iowa, at Takema, rain was falling with a temperature of 78. It was partly sunny, with a temperature of 85 in Lincoln, 87 at Offutt Air Force Base, and 83 at Nebraska City. It was cloudy, with a temperature of 84 at Millard, 82 at Fremont, and 79 at Columbus. Under cloudy skies, Blair Airport reported 82, Plattsmouth reported 83, and Red Oak, Iowa reported 84. Here are some observations from across the region. At Valentine, a thunderstorm was reported with a temperature of 79. It was mostly sunny, with a temperature of 90 at North Platte and 91 at Denver. It was partly sunny, with a temperature of 85 at Grand Island, 78 at North Fork, and 82 at Concordia, Kansas. It was cloudy, with a temperature of 82 at Des Moines and 78 at Kansas City. At Sioux Falls, rain and fog were reported, with a temperature of 73. At Sioux City, rain and fog were reported, with a temperature of 73. Once again, at 3 p.m. in Omaha, it was 84 degrees under cloudy skies. Here are the forecast key messages. Scattered showers and thunderstorms continue in eastern Nebraska this afternoon. Heavy rainfall is the primary concern. A line of thunderstorms is likely to move across the region later tonight into Friday morning. Damaging wind will be possible with the initial line of storms, along with heavy rain and small hail. Slightly cooler Friday into the weekend, with highs mostly in the lower to mid-80s. 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The current time is 3:52 p.m. Central Daylight Time. Now for the official National Weather Service forecast for the Omaha and Council Bluffs area. This afternoon, hot. Partly sunny with a chance of showers and thunderstorms. Highs in the mid-80s. Southeast winds 10 to 15 miles an hour with gusts up to 25 miles an hour. Chance of rain 50%. Tonight, a chance of showers and thunderstorms until midnight, then showers with thunderstorms likely after midnight. Lows in the lower 70s. South winds 10 to 15 miles an hour. Chance of rain near 100%. Friday, mostly cloudy in the morning, then becoming partly sunny. A chance of thunderstorms in the morning. A chance of showers. Humid with highs in the lower 80s. Northwest winds 15 to 20 miles an hour. Gusts up to 35 miles an hour in the afternoon. Chance of rain 40%. Friday night, partly cloudy until midnight, then clearing. Humid with lows in the lower 60s. North winds 15 to 20 miles an hour. Gusts up to 35 miles an hour until midnight. Saturday, sunny with highs in the mid-80s. North winds 10 to 15 miles an hour with gusts up to 25 miles an hour. Saturday night, clear. Lows in the lower 60s. Sunday, sunny, hot with highs in the mid-80s. Sunday night, clear. Lows in the mid-60s. Monday through Tuesday, mostly clear. Hot. Highs in the upper 80s. Lows in the upper 60s. Tuesday night, partly cloudy. A chance of showers and thunderstorms after midnight. Lows in the upper 60s. Chance of rain 40%.
Wednesday, a chance of showers in the morning. Partly sunny. Hot with highs in the mid-80s. Chance of rain 40%. At 3 p.m. in Omaha, it was cloudy. The temperature was 84 degrees, the dew point 72, and the relative humidity 67%. The wind was southeast at 16 miles an hour. The pressure was 29.95 inches and steady. Across eastern Nebraska and southwest Iowa, at Takema, rain was falling with a temperature of 78. It was partly sunny, with a temperature of 85 in Lincoln, 87 at Offutt Air Force Base, and 83 at Nebraska City. It was cloudy, with a temperature of 84 at Millard, 82 at Fremont, and 79 at Columbus. Under cloudy skies, Blair Airport reported 82, Plattsmouth reported 83, and Red Oak, Iowa reported 84. Here are some observations from across the region. At Valentine, a thunderstorm was reported, with a temperature of 79. It was mostly sunny, with a temperature of 90 at North Platte and 91 at Denver. It was partly sunny, with a temperature of 85 in Grand Island, 78 at Norfolk, and 82 at Concordia, Kansas. It was cloudy, with a temperature of 82 at Des Moines and 78 at Kansas City. At Sioux Falls, rain and fog were reported, with a temperature of 73. At Sioux City, rain and fog were reported, with a temperature of 73. Once again, at 3 p.m. in Omaha, it was 84 degrees under cloudy skies. Here are the forecast key messages. Scattered showers and thunderstorms continue in eastern Nebraska this afternoon. Heavy rainfall is the primary concern. A line of thunderstorms is likely to move across the region later tonight into Friday morning. Damaging wind will be possible with the initial line of storms, along with heavy rain and small hail. Slightly cooler Friday into the weekend, with highs mostly in the lower to mid-80s. This is NOAA All Hazards Radio Station KIH 61 in Omaha, Nebraska. The current time is 3:56 p.m. Central Daylight Time. Now for the official National Weather Service forecast for the Omaha and Council Bluffs area. This afternoon, hot. Partly sunny with a chance of showers and thunderstorms. Highs in the mid-80s. Southeast winds 10 to 15 miles an hour with gusts up to 25 miles an hour. Chance of rain 50%. Tonight, a chance of showers and thunderstorms until midnight, then showers with thunderstorms likely after midnight. Lows in the lower 70s. South winds 10 to 15 miles an hour. Chance of rain near 100%. Friday, mostly cloudy in the morning, then becoming partly sunny. A chance of thunderstorms in the morning. A chance of showers. Humid with highs in the lower 80s. Northwest winds 15 to 20 miles an hour. Gusts up to 35 miles an hour in the afternoon. Chance of rain 40%. Friday night, partly cloudy until midnight, then clearing. Humid with lows in the lower 60s. North winds 15 to 20 miles an hour. Gusts up to 35 miles an hour until midnight. Saturday, sunny with highs in the mid-80s. North winds 10 to 15 miles an hour with gusts up to 25 miles an hour. Saturday night, clear. Lows in the lower 60s. Sunday, sunny, hot with highs in the mid-80s. Sunday night, clear. Lows in the mid-60s. Monday through Tuesday, mostly clear. Hot. Highs in the upper 80s. Lows in the upper 60s. Tuesday night, partly cloudy. A chance of showers and thunderstorms after midnight. Lows in the upper 60s. Chance of rain 40%. Wednesday, a chance of showers in the morning. Partly sunny. Hot with highs in the mid-80s. Chance of rain 40%. At 3 p.m. in Omaha, it was cloudy. The temperature was 84 degrees, the dew point 72, and the relative humidity 67%.
The wind was southeast at 16 miles an hour. The pressure was 29.95 inches and steady. Across eastern Nebraska and southwest Iowa, at Takema, rain was falling with a temperature of 78. It was partly sunny, with a temperature of 85 in Lincoln, 87 at Offutt Air Force Base, and 83 at Nebraska City. It was cloudy, with a temperature of 84 at Millard, 82 at Fremont, and 79 at Columbus. Under cloudy skies, Blair Airport reported 82, Plattsmouth reported 83, and Red Oak, Iowa reported 84. Here are some observations from across the region. At Valentine, a thunderstorm was reported, with a temperature of 79. It was mostly sunny, with a temperature of 90 at North Platte and 91 at Denver. It was partly sunny, with a temperature of 85 in Grand Island, 78 at North Fork, and 82 at Concordia, Kansas. It was cloudy, with a temperature of 82 at Des Moines and 78 at Kansas City. At Sioux Falls, rain and fog were reported, with a temperature of 73. At Sioux City, rain and fog were reported, with a temperature of 73. Once again, at 3 p.m. in Omaha, it was 84 degrees under cloudy skies. Here are the forecast key messages. Scattered showers and thunderstorms continue in eastern Nebraska this afternoon. Heavy rainfall is the primary concern. A line of thunderstorms is likely to move across the region later tonight into Friday morning. Damaging wind will be possible with the initial line of storms, along with heavy rain and small hail. Slightly cooler Friday into the weekend, with highs mostly in the lower to mid-80s. This is NOAA All Hazards Radio Station KIH 61 in Omaha, Nebraska. The current time is 4:01 p.m. Central Daylight Time. Now for the official National Weather Service forecast for the Omaha and Council Bluffs area. This afternoon, hot. Partly sunny with a chance of showers and thunderstorms. Highs in the mid-80s. Southeast winds 10 to 15 miles an hour with gusts up to 25 miles an hour. Chance of rain 50%. Tonight, a chance of showers and thunderstorms until midnight, then showers with thunderstorms likely after midnight. Lows in the lower 70s. South winds 10 to 15 miles an hour. Chance of rain near 100%. Friday, mostly cloudy in the morning, then becoming partly sunny. A chance of thunderstorms in the morning. A chance of showers. Humid with highs in the lower 80s. Northwest winds 15 to 20 miles an hour. Gusts up to 35 miles an hour in the afternoon. Chance of rain 40%. Friday night, partly cloudy until midnight, then clearing. Humid with lows in the lower 60s. North winds 15 to 20 miles an hour. Gusts up to 35 miles an hour until midnight. Saturday, sunny with highs in the mid-80s. North winds 10 to 15 miles an hour with gusts up to 25 miles an hour. Saturday night, clear. Lows in the lower 60s. Sunday, sunny, hot with highs in the mid-80s. Sunday night, clear. Lows in the mid-60s. Monday through Tuesday, mostly clear. Hot. Highs in the upper 80s. Lows in the upper 60s. Tuesday night, partly cloudy. A chance of showers and thunderstorms after midnight. Lows in the upper 60s. Chance of rain 40%. Wednesday, a chance of showers in the morning. Partly sunny. Hot with highs in the mid-80s. Chance of rain 40%. Here are the forecast key messages. Scattered showers and thunderstorms continue in eastern Nebraska this afternoon. Heavy rainfall is the primary concern. A line of thunderstorms is likely to move across the region later tonight into Friday morning. Damaging wind will be possible with the initial line of storms, along with heavy rain and small hail. Slightly cooler Friday into the weekend, with highs mostly in the lower to mid-80s.
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The current time is 4:04 p.m. Central Daylight Time. Now for the official National Weather Service forecast for the Omaha and Council Bluffs area. This afternoon, hot. Partly sunny with a chance of showers and thunderstorms. Highs in the mid-80s. Southeast winds 10 to 15 miles an hour with gusts up to 25 miles an hour. Chance of rain 50%. Tonight, a chance of showers and thunderstorms until midnight, then showers with thunderstorms likely after midnight. Lows in the lower 70s. South winds 10 to 15 miles an hour. Chance of rain near 100%. Friday, mostly cloudy in the morning, then becoming partly sunny. A chance of thunderstorms in the morning. A chance of showers. Humid with highs in the lower 80s. Northwest winds 15 to 20 miles an hour. Gusts up to 35 miles an hour in the afternoon. Chance of rain 40%. Friday night, partly cloudy until midnight, then clearing. Humid with lows in the lower 60s. North winds 15 to 20 miles an hour. Gusts up to 35 miles an hour until midnight. Saturday, sunny with highs in the mid-80s. North winds 10 to 15 miles an hour with gusts up to 25 miles an hour. Saturday night, clear. Lows in the lower 60s. Sunday, sunny, hot with highs in the mid-80s. Sunday night, clear. Lows in the mid-60s. Monday through Tuesday, mostly clear. Hot. Highs in the upper 80s. Lows in the upper 60s. Tuesday night, partly cloudy. A chance of showers and thunderstorms after midnight. Lows in the upper 60s. Chance of rain 40%. Wednesday, a chance of showers in the morning. Partly sunny. Hot with highs in the mid-80s. Chance of rain 40%. At 4 p.m. in Omaha, it was cloudy. The temperature was 83 degrees, the dew point 72, and the relative humidity 69%. The wind was east at 10 miles an hour. The pressure was 29.92 inches and falling. Across eastern Nebraska and southwest Iowa, at Blair Airport, drizzle was falling with a temperature of 80. It was partly sunny, with a temperature of 85 in Lincoln, 80 at Columbus, and 84 at Red Oak, Iowa. It was cloudy, with a temperature of 86 at Offutt Air Force Base, 84 at Millard, and 78 at Fremont. At Takema, rain and fog were reported, with a temperature of 75. Here are some observations from across the region. At Valentine, a thunderstorm was reported, with a temperature of 68. Rain was falling with a temperature of 76 at Sioux City and 79 at Kansas City. At North Platte, it was sunny with a temperature of 90. It was mostly sunny with a temperature of 84 at Concordia, Kansas, and 94 at Denver. It was partly sunny with a temperature of 86 at Grand Island and 81 at North Fork. It was cloudy with a temperature of 74 at Sioux Falls and 83 at Des Moines. Once again, at 4 p.m. in Omaha, it was 83 degrees under cloudy skies. Here are the forecast key messages. Scattered showers and thunderstorms continue in eastern Nebraska this afternoon. Heavy rainfall is the primary concern. A line of thunderstorms is likely to move across the region later tonight into Friday morning. Damaging wind will be possible with the initial line of storms, along with heavy rain and small hail. Slightly cooler Friday into the weekend, with highs mostly in the lower to mid-80s. This is NOAA All Hazards radio station KIH 61 in Omaha, Nebraska. The current time is 4:08 p.m. Central Daylight Time. Now for the official National Weather Service forecast for the Omaha and Council Bluffs area. This afternoon, hot. Partly sunny with a chance of showers and thunderstorms. Highs in the mid-80s.
southeast winds 10 to 15 miles an hour with gusts up to 25 miles an hour. Chance of rain 50%. Tonight, a chance of showers and thunderstorms until midnight, then showers with thunderstorms likely after midnight. Lows in the lower 70s. South winds 10 to 15 miles an hour. Chance of rain near 100%. Friday, mostly cloudy in the morning, then becoming partly sunny. A chance of thunderstorms in the morning. A chance of showers. Humid with highs in the lower 80s. Northwest winds 15 to 20 miles an hour. Gusts up to 35 miles an hour in the afternoon. Chance of rain 40%. Friday night, partly cloudy until midnight, then clearing. Humid with lows in the lower 60s. North winds 15 to 20 miles an hour. Gusts up to 35 miles an hour until midnight. Saturday, sunny with highs in the mid-80s. North winds 10 to 15 miles an hour with gusts up to 25 miles an hour. Saturday night, clear. Lows in the lower 60s. Sunday, sunny, hot with highs in the mid-80s. Sunday night, clear. Lows in the mid-60s. Monday through Tuesday, mostly clear. Hot. Highs in the upper 80s. Lows in the upper 60s. Tuesday night, partly cloudy. A chance of showers and thunderstorms after midnight. Lows in the upper 60s. Chance of rain 40%. Wednesday, a chance of showers in the morning. Partly sunny. Hot with highs in the mid-80s. Chance of rain 40%. At 4 p.m. in Omaha, it was cloudy. The temperature was 83 degrees, the dew point 72, and the relative humidity 69%. The wind was east at 10 miles an hour. The pressure was 29.92 inches and falling. Across eastern Nebraska and southwest Iowa, at Blair Airport, drizzle was falling, with a temperature of 80. It was partly sunny, with a temperature of 85 in Lincoln, 80 at Columbus, and 84 at Red Oak, Iowa. It was cloudy, with a temperature of 86 at Offutt Air Force Base, 84 at Millard, and 78 at Fremont. At Takema, rain and fog were reported, with a temperature of 75. Here are some observations from across the region. At Valentine, a thunderstorm was reported, with a temperature of 68. Rain was falling, with a temperature of 76 at Sioux City, and 79 at Kansas City. At North Platte, it was sunny, with a temperature of 90. It was mostly sunny, with a temperature of 84 at Concordia, Kansas, and 94 at Denver. It was partly sunny, with a temperature of 86 at Grand Island, and 81 at Norfolk. It was cloudy, with a temperature of 74 at Sioux Falls, and 83 at Des Moines. Once again, at 4 p.m. in Omaha, it was 83 degrees under cloudy skies. At 4 p.m. in Omaha, it was cloudy. The temperature was 83 degrees, the dew point 72, and the relative humidity 69%. The wind was east at 10 miles an hour. The pressure was 29.92 inches and falling. Across eastern Nebraska and southwest Iowa, at Blair Airport, drizzle was falling, with a temperature of 80. It was partly sunny, with a temperature of 85 in Lincoln, 80 at Columbus, and 84 at Red Oak, Iowa. It was cloudy, with a temperature of 86 at Offutt Air Force Base, 84 at Millard, and 78 at Fremont. At Takema, rain and fog were reported, with a temperature of 75. Here are some observations from across the region. At Valentine, a thunderstorm was reported, with a temperature of 68. Rain was falling, with a temperature of 74 at Sioux Falls, 76 at Sioux City, and 79 at Kansas City. At North Platte, it was sunny, with a temperature of 90. At Denver, it was mostly sunny, with a temperature of 94. It was partly sunny, with a temperature of 86 at Grand Island, 81 at Norfolk, and 84 at Concordia, Kansas. At Des Moines, it was cloudy, with a temperature of 83.
Once again, at 4 p.m. in Omaha, it was 83 degrees under cloudy skies. Here are the forecast key messages. Scattered showers and thunderstorms continue in eastern Nebraska this afternoon. Heavy rainfall is a primary concern. A line of thunderstorms is likely to move across the region later tonight into Friday morning. Damaging wind will be possible with the initial line of storms, along with heavy rain and small hail. Slightly cooler Friday into the weekend, with highs mostly in the lower to mid-80s. 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The current time is 4:15 p.m. Central Daylight Time. Now for the official National Weather Service forecast for the Omaha and Council Bluffs area. This afternoon, hot. Partly sunny with a chance of showers and thunderstorms. Highs in the mid-80s. Southeast winds 10 to 15 miles an hour with gusts up to 25 miles an hour. Chance of rain 50%. Tonight, a chance of showers and thunderstorms until midnight, then showers with thunderstorms likely after midnight. Lows in the lower 70s. South winds 10 to 15 miles an hour. Chance of rain near 100%. Friday, mostly cloudy in the morning, then becoming partly sunny. A chance of thunderstorms in the morning. A chance of showers. Humid with highs in the lower 80s. Northwest winds 15 to 20 miles an hour. Gusts up to 35 miles an hour in the afternoon. Chance of rain 40%. Friday night, partly cloudy until midnight, then clearing. Humid with lows in the lower 60s. North winds 15 to 20 miles an hour. Gusts up to 35 miles an hour until midnight. Saturday, sunny with highs in the mid-80s. North winds 10 to 15 miles an hour with gusts up to 25 miles an hour. Saturday night, clear. Lows in the lower 60s. Sunday, sunny, hot with highs in the mid-80s. Sunday night, clear. Lows in the mid-60s. Monday through Tuesday, mostly clear. Hot. Highs in the upper 80s. Lows in the upper 60s. Tuesday night, partly cloudy. A chance of showers and thunderstorms after midnight. Lows in the upper 60s. Chance of rain 40%. Wednesday, a chance of showers in the morning. Partly sunny. Hot with highs in the mid-80s. Chance of rain 40%. At 4 p.m. in Omaha, it was cloudy. The temperature was 83 degrees, the dew point 72, and the relative humidity 69%. The wind was east at 10 miles an hour. The pressure was 29.92 inches and falling. Across eastern Nebraska and southwest Iowa, at Blair Airport, drizzle was falling with a temperature of 80. It was partly sunny, with a temperature of 85 in Lincoln, 80 at Columbus, and 84 at Red Oak, Iowa. It was cloudy, with a temperature of 86 at Offutt Air Force Base, 84 at Millard, and 78 at Fremont. At Takema, rain and fog were reported, with a temperature of 75. Here are some observations from across the region. At Valentine, a thunderstorm was reported, with a temperature of 68. Rain was falling, with a temperature of 74 at Sioux Falls, 76 at Sioux City, and 79 at Kansas City. At North Platte, it was sunny, with a temperature of 90. At Denver, it was mostly sunny, with a temperature of 94. It was partly sunny, with a temperature of 86 at Grand Island, 81 at Norfolk, and 84 at Concordia, Kansas. At Des Moines, it was cloudy, with a temperature of 83. Once again, at 4 p.m. in Omaha, it was 83 degrees under cloudy skies. Here are the forecast key messages. Scattered showers and thunderstorms continue in eastern Nebraska this afternoon. Heavy rainfall is a primary concern. A line of thunderstorms is likely to move across the region later tonight into Friday morning. Damaging wind will be possible with the initial line of storms,
along with heavy rain and small hail. Slightly cooler Friday into the weekend, with highs mostly in the lower to mid-80s. This is NOAA All Hazards radio station KIH 61 in Omaha, Nebraska. The current time is 4:19 p.m. Central Daylight Time. Now for the official National Weather Service forecast for the Omaha and Council Bluffs area. This afternoon, hot. Partly sunny with a chance of showers and thunderstorms. Highs in the mid-80s. Southeast winds 10 to 15 miles an hour with gusts up to 25 miles an hour. Chance of rain 50%. Tonight, a chance of showers and thunderstorms until midnight, then showers with thunderstorms likely after midnight. Lows in the lower 70s. South winds 10 to 15 miles an hour. Chance of rain near 100%. Friday, mostly cloudy in the morning, then becoming partly sunny. A chance of thunderstorms in the morning. A chance of showers. Humid with highs in the lower 80s. Northwest winds 15 to 20 miles an hour. Gusts up to 35 miles an hour in the afternoon. Chance of rain 40%. Friday night, partly cloudy until midnight, then clearing. Humid with lows in the lower 60s. North winds 15 to 20 miles an hour. Gusts up to 35 miles an hour until midnight. Saturday, sunny with highs in the mid-80s. North winds 10 to 15 miles an hour with gusts up to 25 miles an hour. Saturday night, clear. Lows in the lower 60s. Sunday, sunny, hot with highs in the mid-80s. Sunday night, clear. Lows in the mid-60s. Monday through Tuesday, mostly clear. Hot. Highs in the upper 80s. Lows in the upper 60s. Tuesday night, partly cloudy. A chance of showers and thunderstorms after midnight. Lows in the upper 60s. Chance of rain 40%. Wednesday, a chance of showers in the morning. Partly sunny. Hot with highs in the mid-80s. Chance of rain 40%. At 4 p.m. in Omaha, it was cloudy. The temperature was 83 degrees, the dew point 72, and the relative humidity 69%. The wind was east at 10 miles an hour. The pressure was 29.92 inches and falling. Across eastern Nebraska and southwest Iowa, at Blair Airport, drizzle was falling with a temperature of 80. It was partly sunny, with a temperature of 85 in Lincoln, 80 at Columbus, and 84 at Red Oak, Iowa. It was cloudy, with a temperature of 86 at Offutt Air Force Base, 84 at Millard, and 78 at Fremont. At Takema, rain and fog were reported, with a temperature of 75. Here are some observations from across the region. At Valentine, a thunderstorm was reported, with a temperature of 68. Rain was falling, with a temperature of 74 at Sioux Falls, 76 at Sioux City, and 79 at Kansas City. At North Platte, it was sunny, with a temperature of 90. At Denver, it was mostly sunny, with a temperature of 94. It was partly sunny, with a temperature of 86 at Grand Island, 81 at Norfolk, and 84 at Concordia, Kansas. At Des Moines, it was cloudy, with a temperature of 83. Once again, at 4 p.m. in Omaha, it was 83 degrees under cloudy skies. This is NOAA All Hazards radio station KIH 61 serving the following counties in Nebraska and Iowa. Douglas, Sarpy, Washington, Cass, Odo, Burt, Dodge, Saunders, Harrison, Pottawatomie, and Mills. Here are the forecast key messages. Scattered showers and thunderstorms continue in eastern Nebraska this afternoon. Heavy rainfall is the primary concern. A line of thunderstorms is likely to move across the region later tonight into Friday morning. Damaging wind will be possible with the initial line of storms, along with heavy rain and small hail. Slightly cooler Friday into the weekend, with highs mostly in the lower to mid-80s.
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The current time is 4:24 p.m. Central Daylight Time. Now for the official National Weather Service forecast for the Omaha and Council Bluffs area. This afternoon, hot. Partly sunny with a chance of showers and thunderstorms. Highs in the mid-80s. Southeast winds 10 to 15 miles an hour with gusts up to 25 miles an hour. Chance of rain 50%. Tonight, a chance of showers and thunderstorms until midnight, then showers with thunderstorms likely after midnight. Lows in the lower 70s. South winds 10 to 15 miles an hour. Chance of rain near 100%. Friday, mostly cloudy in the morning, then becoming partly sunny. A chance of thunderstorms in the morning. A chance of showers. Humid with highs in the lower 80s. Northwest winds 15 to 20 miles an hour. Gusts up to 35 miles an hour in the afternoon. Chance of rain 40%. Friday night, partly cloudy until midnight, then clearing. Humid with lows in the lower 60s. North winds 15 to 20 miles an hour. Gusts up to 35 miles an hour until midnight. Saturday, sunny with highs in the mid-80s. North winds 10 to 15 miles an hour with gusts up to 25 miles an hour. Saturday night, clear. Lows in the lower 60s. Sunday, sunny, hot with highs in the mid-80s. Sunday night, clear. Lows in the mid-60s. Monday through Tuesday, mostly clear. Hot. Highs in the upper 80s. Lows in the upper 60s. Tuesday night, partly cloudy. A chance of showers and thunderstorms after midnight. Lows in the upper 60s. Chance of rain 40%. Wednesday, a chance of showers in the morning. Partly sunny. Hot with highs in the mid-80s. Chance of rain 40%. At 4 p.m. in Omaha, it was cloudy. The temperature was 83 degrees, the dew point 72, and the relative humidity 69%. The wind was east at 10 miles an hour. The pressure was 29.92 inches and falling. Across eastern Nebraska and southwest Iowa, at Blair Airport, drizzle was falling with a temperature of 80. It was partly sunny, with a temperature of 85 in Lincoln, 80 at Columbus, and 84 at Red Oak, Iowa. It was cloudy, with a temperature of 86 at Offutt Air Force Base, 84 at Millard, and 78 at Fremont. At Tecumseh, rain and fog were reported, with a temperature of 75. Here are some observations from across the region. At Valentine, a thunderstorm was reported, with a temperature of 68. Rain was falling, with a temperature of 74 at Sioux Falls, 76 at Sioux City, and 79 at Kansas City. At North Platte, it was sunny, with a temperature of 90. At Denver, it was mostly sunny, with a temperature of 94. It was partly sunny, with a temperature of 86 at Grand Island, 81 at Norfolk, and 84 at Concordia, Kansas. At Des Moines, it was cloudy, with a temperature of 83. Once again, at 4 p.m. in Omaha, it was 83 degrees under cloudy skies. Here are the forecast key messages. Scattered showers and thunderstorms continue in eastern Nebraska this afternoon. Heavy rainfall is a primary concern. A line of thunderstorms is likely to move across the region later tonight into Friday morning. Damaging wind will be possible with the initial line of storms, along with heavy rain and small hail. Slightly cooler Friday into the weekend, with highs mostly in the lower to mid-80s. This is NOAA All Hazards radio station KIH 61 in Omaha, Nebraska. The current time is 4:28 p.m. Central Daylight Time. Now for the official National Weather Service forecast for the Omaha and Council Bluffs area. This afternoon, hot. Partly sunny with a chance of showers and thunderstorms. Highs in the mid-80s.
southeast winds 10 to 15 miles an hour with gusts up to 25 miles an hour. Chance of rain 50%. Tonight, a chance of showers and thunderstorms until midnight, then showers with thunderstorms likely after midnight. Lows in the lower 70s. South winds 10 to 15 miles an hour. Chance of rain near 100%. Friday, mostly cloudy in the morning, then becoming partly sunny. A chance of thunderstorms in the morning. A chance of showers. Humid with highs in the lower 80s. Northwest winds 15 to 20 miles an hour. Gusts up to 35 miles an hour in the afternoon. Chance of rain 40%. Friday night, partly cloudy until midnight, then clearing. Humid with lows in the lower 60s. North winds 15 to 20 miles an hour. Gusts up to 35 miles an hour until midnight. Saturday, sunny with highs in the mid 80s. North winds 10 to 15 miles an hour with gusts up to 25 miles an hour. Saturday night, clear. Lows in the lower 60s. Sunday, sunny, hot with highs in the mid 80s. Sunday night, clear. Lows in the mid 60s. Monday through Tuesday, mostly clear. Hot. Highs in the upper 80s. Lows in the upper 60s. Tuesday night, partly cloudy. A chance of showers and thunderstorms after midnight. Lows in the upper 60s. Chance of rain 40%. Wednesday, a chance of showers in the morning. Partly sunny. Hot with highs in the mid-80s. Chance of rain 40%. At 4 p.m. in Omaha, it was cloudy. The temperature was 83 degrees, the dew point 72, and the relative humidity 69%. The wind was east at 10 miles an hour. The pressure was 29.92 inches and falling. Across eastern Nebraska and southwest Iowa, at Blair Airport, drizzle was falling, with a temperature of 80. It was partly sunny, with a temperature of 85 in Lincoln, 80 at Columbus, and 84 at Red Oak, Iowa. It was cloudy, with a temperature of 86 at Offutt Air Force Base, 84 at Millard, and 78 at Fremont. At Takema, rain and fog were reported, with a temperature of 75. Here are some observations from across the region. At Valentine, a thunderstorm was reported, with a temperature of 68. Rain was falling, with a temperature of 74 at Sioux Falls, 76 at Sioux City, and 79 at Kansas City. At Northland, it was sunny, with a temperature of 90. At Denver, it was mostly sunny, with a temperature of 94. It was partly sunny, with a temperature of 86 at Grand Island, 81 at Norfolk, and 84 at Concordia, Kansas. At Des Moines, it was cloudy, with a temperature of 83. Once again, at 4 p.m. in Omaha, it was 83 degrees under cloudy skies. Here are the forecast key messages. Scattered showers and thunderstorms continue in eastern Nebraska this afternoon. Heavy rainfall is the primary concern. A line of thunderstorms is likely to move across the region later tonight into Friday morning. Damaging wind will be possible with the initial line of storms, along with heavy rain and small hail. Slightly cooler Friday into the weekend, with highs mostly in the lower to mid-80s. This is NOAA All Hazards Radio Station KIH 61 in Omaha, Nebraska. The current time is 4:33 p.m. Central Daylight Time. Now for the official National Weather Service forecast for the Omaha and Council Bluffs area. This afternoon, hot. Partly sunny with a chance of showers and thunderstorms. Highs in the mid-80s. Southeast winds 10 to 15 miles an hour with gusts up to 25 miles an hour. Chance of rain 50%. Tonight, a chance of showers and thunderstorms until midnight, then showers with thunderstorms likely after midnight. Lows in the lower 70s. South winds 10 to 15 miles an hour. Chance of rain near 100%. Friday, mostly cloudy in the morning, then becoming partly sunny.
a chance of thunderstorms in the morning, a chance of showers, humid with highs in the lower 80s, northwest winds 15 to 20 miles an hour, gusts up to 35 miles an hour in the afternoon, chance of rain 40%, Friday night, partly cloudy until midnight, then clearing, humid with lows in the lower 60s, north winds 15 to 20 miles an hour, gusts up to 35 miles an hour until midnight. Saturday, sunny with highs in the mid-80s. North winds 10 to 15 miles an hour with gusts up to 25 miles an hour. Saturday night, clear. Lows in the lower 60s. Sunday, sunny, hot with highs in the mid-80s. Sunday night, clear. Lows in the mid-60s. Monday through Tuesday, mostly clear. Hot. Highs in the upper 80s. Lows in the upper 60s. Tuesday night, partly cloudy. A chance of showers and thunderstorms after midnight. Lows in the upper 60s. Chance of rain 40%. Wednesday, a chance of showers in the morning. Partly sunny. Hot with highs in the mid 80s. Chance of rain 40%. At 4 p.m. in Omaha, it was cloudy. The temperature was 83 degrees, the dew point 72, and the relative humidity 69%. The wind was east at 10 miles an hour. The pressure was 29.92 inches and falling. Across eastern Nebraska and southwest Iowa, at Blair Airport, drizzle was falling with a temperature of 80. It was partly sunny, with a temperature of 85 in Lincoln, 80 at Columbus, and 84 at Red Oak, Iowa. It was cloudy, with a temperature of 86 at Offutt Air Force Base, 84 at Millard, and 78 at Fremont. At Tacoma, rain and fog were reported, with a temperature of 75. Here are some observations from across the region. At Valentine, a thunderstorm was reported, with a temperature of 68. Rain was falling, with a temperature of 74 at Sioux Falls, 76 at Sioux City, and 79 at Kansas City. At North Platte, it was sunny, with a temperature of 90. At Denver, it was mostly sunny, with a temperature of 94. It was partly sunny, with a temperature of 86 at Grand Island, 81 at Norfolk, and 84 at Concordia, Kansas. At Des Moines, it was cloudy, with a temperature of 83. Once again, at 4 p.m. in Omaha, it was 83 degrees under cloudy skies. Here are the forecast key messages. Scattered showers and thunderstorms continue in eastern Nebraska this afternoon. Heavy rainfall is the primary concern. A line of thunderstorms is likely to move across the region later tonight into Friday morning. Damaging wind will be possible with the initial line of storms, along with heavy rain and small hail. Slightly cooler Friday into the weekend, with highs mostly in the lower to mid-80s. This is NOAA All Hazards radio station KIH-61 in Omaha, Nebraska. The current time is 4:37 p.m. Central Daylight Time. Now for the official National Weather Service forecast for the Omaha and Council Bluffs area. This afternoon, hot. Partly sunny with a chance of showers and thunderstorms. Highs in the mid-80s. Southeast winds 10 to 15 miles an hour with gusts up to 25 miles an hour. Chance of rain 50%. Tonight, a chance of showers and thunderstorms until midnight, then showers with thunderstorms likely after midnight. Lows in the lower 70s. South winds 10 to 15 miles an hour. Chance of rain near 100%. Friday, mostly cloudy in the morning, then becoming partly sunny. A chance of thunderstorms in the morning. A chance of showers. Humid with highs in the lower 80s. Northwest winds 15 to 20 miles an hour. Gusts up to 35 miles an hour in the afternoon. Chance of rain 40%. Friday night, partly cloudy until midnight, then clearing. Humid with lows in the lower 60s. North winds 15 to 20 miles an hour.
Gusts up to 35 miles an hour until midnight. Saturday, sunny with highs in the mid-80s. North winds 10 to 15 miles an hour with gusts up to 25 miles an hour. Saturday night, clear. Lows in the lower 60s. Sunday, sunny, hot with highs in the mid-80s. Sunday night, clear. Lows in the mid-60s. Monday through Tuesday, mostly clear. Hot. Highs in the upper 80s. Lows in the upper 60s. Tuesday night, partly cloudy. A chance of showers and thunderstorms after midnight. Lows in the upper 60s. Chance of rain 40%. Wednesday, a chance of showers in the morning. Partly sunny. Hot with highs in the mid-80s. Chance of rain 40%. At 4 p.m. in Omaha, it was cloudy. The temperature was 83 degrees, the dew point 72, and the relative humidity 69%. The wind was east at 10 miles an hour. The pressure was 29.92 inches and falling. Across eastern Nebraska and southwest Iowa, at Blair Airport, drizzle was falling with a temperature of 80. It was partly sunny, with a temperature of 85 in Lincoln, 80 at Columbus, and 84 at Red Oak, Iowa. It was cloudy, with a temperature of 86 at Offutt Air Force Base, 84 at Millard, and 78 at Fremont. At Takema, rain and fog were reported, with a temperature of 75. Here are some observations from across the region. At Valentine, a thunderstorm was reported, with a temperature of 68. Rain was falling, with a temperature of 74 at Sioux Falls, 76 at Sioux City, and 79 at Kansas City. At North Platte, it was sunny, with a temperature of 90. At Denver, it was mostly sunny, with a temperature of 94. It was partly sunny, with a temperature of 86 at Grand Island, 81 at Norfolk, and 84 at Concordia, Kansas. At Des Moines, it was cloudy, with a temperature of 83. Once again, at 4 p.m. in Omaha, it was 83 degrees under cloudy skies. Here are the forecast key messages. Scattered showers and thunderstorms continue in eastern Nebraska this afternoon. Heavy rainfall is the primary concern. A line of thunderstorms is likely to move across the region later tonight into Friday morning. Damaging wind will be possible with the initial line of storms, along with heavy rain and small hail. Slightly cooler Friday into the weekend, with highs mostly in the lower to mid-80s. This is NOAA All Hazards radio station KIH-61 in Omaha, Nebraska. The current time is 4:42 p.m. Central Daylight Time. Now for the official National Weather Service forecast for the Omaha and Council Bluffs area. This afternoon, hot. Partly sunny with a chance of showers and thunderstorms. Highs in the mid-80s. Southeast winds 10 to 15 miles an hour with gusts up to 25 miles an hour. Chance of rain 50%. Tonight, a chance of showers and thunderstorms until midnight, then showers with thunderstorms likely after midnight. Lows in the lower 70s. South winds 10 to 15 miles an hour. Chance of rain near 100%. Friday, mostly cloudy in the morning, then becoming partly sunny. A chance of thunderstorms in the morning. A chance of showers. Humid with highs in the lower 80s. Northwest winds 15 to 20 miles an hour. Gusts up to 35 miles an hour in the afternoon. Chance of rain 40%. Friday night, partly cloudy until midnight, then clearing. Humid with lows in the lower 60s. North winds 15 to 20 miles an hour. Gusts up to 35 miles an hour until midnight. Saturday, sunny with highs in the mid-80s. North winds 10 to 15 miles an hour with gusts up to 25 miles an hour. Saturday night, clear. Lows in the lower 60s. Sunday, sunny, hot with highs in the mid-80s. Sunday night, clear. Lows in the mid-60s.
Monday through Tuesday, mostly clear. Hot. Highs in the upper 80s. Lows in the upper 60s. Tuesday night, partly cloudy. A chance of showers and thunderstorms after midnight. Lows in the upper 60s. Chance of rain 40%. Wednesday, a chance of showers.

partly sunny, with a temperature of 85 in Lincoln, 80 at Columbus, and 84 at Red Oak, Iowa. It was cloudy, with a temperature of 86 at Offutt Air Force Base, 84 at Millard, and 78 at Fremont. At Takema, rain and fog were reported, with a temperature of 75. Here are some observations from across the region. At Valentine, a thunderstorm was reported, with a temperature of 68. Rain was falling, with a temperature of 74 at Sioux Falls, 76 at Sioux City, and 79 at Kansas City. At North Platte, it was sunny, with a temperature of 90. At Denver, it was mostly sunny, with a temperature of 94. It was partly sunny, with a temperature of 86 at Grand Island, 81 at Norfolk, and 84 at Concordia, Kansas. At Des Moines, it was cloudy, with a temperature of 83. Once again, at 4 p.m. in Omaha, it was 83 degrees under cloudy skies. Here are the forecast key messages. Scattered showers and thunderstorms continue in eastern Nebraska this afternoon. Heavy rainfall is the primary concern. A line of thunderstorms is likely to move across the region later tonight into Friday morning. Damaging wind will be possible with the initial line of storms, along with heavy rain and small hail. Slightly cooler Friday into the weekend, with highs mostly in the lower to mid-80s. 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The current time is 4:46 p.m. Central Daylight Time. Now for the official National Weather Service forecast for the Omaha and Council Bluffs area. This afternoon, hot. Partly sunny with a chance of showers and thunderstorms. Highs in the mid-80s. Southeast winds 10 to 15 miles an hour with gusts up to 25 miles an hour. Chance of rain 50%. Tonight, a chance of showers and thunderstorms until midnight, then showers with thunderstorms likely after midnight. Lows in the lower 70s. South winds 10 to 15 miles an hour. Chance of rain near 100%. Friday, mostly cloudy in the morning, then becoming partly sunny. A chance of thunderstorms in the morning. A chance of showers. Humid with highs in the lower 80s. Northwest winds 15 to 20 miles an hour. Gusts up to 35 miles an hour in the afternoon. Chance of rain 40%. Friday night, partly cloudy until midnight, then clearing. Humid with lows in the lower 60s. North winds 15 to 20 miles an hour. Gusts up to 35 miles an hour until midnight. Saturday, sunny with highs in the mid-80s. North winds 10 to 15 miles an hour with gusts up to 25 miles an hour. Saturday night, clear. Lows in the lower 60s. Sunday, sunny, hot with highs in the mid-80s. Sunday night, clear. Lows in the mid-60s. Monday through Tuesday, mostly clear. Hot. Highs in the upper 80s. Lows in the upper 60s. Tuesday night, partly cloudy. A chance of showers and thunderstorms after midnight. Lows in the upper 60s. Chance of rain 40%. Wednesday, a chance of showers in the morning. Partly sunny. Hot with highs in the mid-80s. Chance of rain 40%. At 4 p.m. in Omaha, it was cloudy. The temperature was 83 degrees, the dew point 72, and the relative humidity 69%. The wind was east at 10 miles an hour. The pressure was 29.92 inches and falling. Across eastern Nebraska and southwest Iowa, at Blair Airport, drizzle was falling, with a temperature of 80. It was partly sunny, with a temperature of 85 in Lincoln, 80 at Columbus, and 84 at Red Oak, Iowa. It was cloudy, with a temperature of 86 at Offutt Air Force Base, 84 at Millard, and 78 at Fremont. At Takema, rain and fog were reported, with a temperature of 75. Here are some observations from across the region. At Valentine, a thunderstorm was reported.

temperature of 68. Rain was falling with a temperature of 74 at Sioux Falls, 76 at Sioux City, and 79 at Kansas City. At North Platte, it was sunny with a temperature of 90. At Denver, it was mostly sunny with a temperature of 94. It was partly sunny with a temperature of 86 at Grand Island, 81 at Norfolk, and 84 at Concordia, Kansas. At Des Moines, it was cloudy with a temperature of 83. Once again, at 4 p.m. in Omaha, it was 83 degrees under cloudy skies. Here are the forecast key messages. Scattered showers and thunderstorms continue in eastern Nebraska this afternoon. Heavy rainfall is the primary concern. A line of thunderstorms is likely to move across the region later tonight into Friday morning. Damaging wind will be possible with the initial line of storms, along with heavy rain and small hail. Slightly cooler Friday into the weekend, with highs mostly in the lower to mid-80s. This is NOAA All Hazards radio station KIH 61 in Omaha, Nebraska. The current time is 4:51 p.m. Central Daylight Time. Now for the official National Weather Service forecast for the Omaha and Council Bluffs area. This afternoon, hot. Partly sunny with a chance of showers and thunderstorms. Highs in the mid-80s. Southeast winds 10 to 15 miles an hour with gusts up to 25 miles an hour. Chance of rain 50%. Tonight, a chance of showers and thunderstorms until midnight, then showers with thunderstorms likely after midnight. Lows in the lower 70s. South winds 10 to 15 miles an hour. Chance of rain near 100%. Friday, mostly cloudy in the morning, then becoming partly sunny. A chance of thunderstorms in the morning. A chance of showers. Humid with highs in the lower 80s. Northwest winds 15 to 20 miles an hour. Gusts up to 35 miles an hour in the afternoon. Chance of rain 40%. Friday night, partly cloudy until midnight, then clearing. Humid with lows in the lower 60s. North winds 15 to 20 miles an hour. Gusts up to 35 miles an hour until midnight. Saturday, sunny with highs in the mid-80s. North winds 10 to 15 miles an hour with gusts up to 25 miles an hour. Saturday night, clear. Lows in the lower 60s. Sunday, sunny, hot with highs in the mid-80s. Sunday night, clear. Lows in the mid-60s. Monday through Tuesday, mostly clear. Hot. Highs in the upper 80s. Lows in the upper 60s. Tuesday night, partly cloudy. A chance of showers and thunderstorms after midnight. Lows in the upper 60s. Chance of rain 40%. Wednesday, a chance of showers in the morning. Partly sunny. Hot with highs in the mid-80s. Chance of rain 40%. At 4 p.m. in Omaha, it was cloudy. The temperature was 83 degrees, the dew point 72, and the relative humidity 69%. The wind was east at 10 miles an hour. The pressure was 29.92 inches and falling. Across eastern Nebraska and southwest Iowa, at Blair Airport, drizzle was falling with a temperature of 80. It was partly sunny, with a temperature of 85 in Lincoln, 80 at Columbus, and 84 at Red Oak, Iowa. It was cloudy, with a temperature of 86 at Offutt Air Force Base, 84 at Millard, and 78 at Fremont. At Takema, rain and fog were reported, with a temperature of 75. Here are some observations from across the region. At Valentine, a thunderstorm was reported, with a temperature of 68. Rain was falling with a temperature of 74 at Sioux Falls, 76 at Sioux City, and 79 at Kansas City. At North Platte, it was sunny with a temperature of 90. At Denver, it was mostly sunny with a temperature of 94. It was partly sunny with a temperature of 86 at Grand Island, 81 at Norfolk, and 84 at Concordia, Kansas.
At Des Moines, it was cloudy with a temperature of 83. Once again, at 4 p.m. in Omaha, it was 83 degrees under cloudy skies. Here are the forecast key messages. Scattered showers and thunderstorms continue in eastern Nebraska this afternoon. Heavy rainfall is a primary concern. A line of thunderstorms is likely to move across the region later tonight into Friday morning. Damaging wind will be possible with the initial line of storms, along with heavy rain and small hail. Slightly cooler Friday into the weekend, with highs mostly in the lower to mid-80s. This is NOAA All Hazards radio station KIH 61 in Omaha, Nebraska. The current time is 4:55 p.m. Central Daylight Time. Now for the official National Weather Service forecast for the Omaha and Council Bluffs area. This afternoon, hot. Partly sunny with a chance of showers and thunderstorms. Highs in the mid-80s. Southeast winds 10 to 15 miles an hour with gusts up to 25 miles an hour. Chance of rain 50%. Tonight, a chance of showers and thunderstorms until midnight, then showers with thunderstorms likely after midnight. Lows in the lower 70s. South winds 10 to 15 miles an hour. Chance of rain near 100%. Friday, mostly cloudy in the morning, then becoming partly sunny. A chance of thunderstorms in the morning. A chance of showers. Humid with highs in the lower 80s. Northwest winds 15 to 20 miles an hour. Gusts up to 35 miles an hour in the afternoon. Chance of rain 40%. Friday night, partly cloudy until midnight, then clearing. Humid with lows in the lower 60s. North winds 15 to 20 miles an hour. Gusts up to 35 miles an hour until midnight. Saturday, sunny with highs in the mid-80s. North winds 10 to 15 miles an hour with gusts up to 25 miles an hour. Saturday night, clear. Lows in the lower 60s. Sunday, sunny, hot with highs in the mid-80s. Sunday night, clear. Lows in the mid-60s. Monday through Tuesday, mostly clear. Hot. Highs in the upper 80s. Lows in the upper 60s. Tuesday night, partly cloudy. A chance of showers and thunderstorms after midnight. Lows in the upper 60s. Chance of rain 40%. Wednesday, a chance of showers in the morning. Partly sunny. Hot with highs in the mid-80s. Chance of rain 40%. At 4 p.m. in Omaha, it was cloudy. The temperature was 83 degrees, the dew point 72, and the relative humidity 69%. The wind was east at 10 miles an hour. The pressure was 29.92 inches and falling. Across eastern Nebraska and southwest Iowa, at Blair Airport, drizzle was falling with a temperature of 80. It was partly sunny, with a temperature of 85 in Lincoln, 80 at Columbus, and 84 at Red Oak, Iowa. It was cloudy, with a temperature of 86 at Offutt Air Force Base, 84 at Millard, and 78 at Fremont. At Takema, rain and fog were reported, with a temperature of 75. Here are some observations from across the region. At Valentine, a thunderstorm was reported, with a temperature of 68. Rain was falling with a temperature of 74 at Sioux Falls, 76 at Sioux City, and 79 at Kansas City. At North Platte, it was sunny with a temperature of 90. At Denver, it was mostly sunny with a temperature of 94. It was partly sunny with a temperature of 86 at Grand Island, 81 at Norfolk, and 84 at Concordia, Kansas. At Des Moines, it was cloudy, with a temperature of 83. Once again, at 4 p.m. in Omaha, it was 83 degrees under cloudy skies. Here are the forecast key messages. Scattered showers and thunderstorms continue in eastern Nebraska this afternoon. Heavy rainfall is a primary concern. A line of thunderstorms is likely to move across the region later tonight into Friday morning.
Damaging wind will be possible with the initial line of storms, along with heavy rain and small hail. Slightly cooler Friday into the weekend, with highs mostly in the lower to mid-80s. This is NOAA All Hazards radio station KIH 61 in Omaha, Nebraska. The current time is 5 p.m. Central Daylight Time. Now for the official National Weather Service forecast for the Omaha and Council Bluffs area. This afternoon, hot. Partly sunny with a chance of showers and thunderstorms. Highs in the mid-80s. Southeast winds 10 to 15 miles an hour with gusts up to 25 miles an hour. Chance of rain 50%. Tonight, a chance of showers and thunderstorms until midnight, then showers with thunderstorms likely after midnight. Lows in the lower 70s. South winds 10 to 15 miles an hour. Chance of rain near 100%. Friday, mostly cloudy in the morning, then becoming partly sunny. A chance of thunderstorms in the morning. A chance of showers. Humid with highs in the lower 80s. Northwest winds 15 to 20 miles an hour. Gusts up to 35 miles an hour in the afternoon. Chance of rain 40%. Friday night, partly cloudy until midnight, then clearing. Humid with lows in the lower 60s. North winds 15 to 20 miles an hour. Gusts up to 35 miles an hour until midnight. Saturday, sunny with highs in the mid-80s. North winds 10 to 15 miles an hour with gusts up to 25 miles an hour. Saturday night, clear. Lows in the lower 60s. Sunday, sunny, hot with highs in the mid-80s. Sunday night, clear. Lows in the mid-60s. Monday through Tuesday, mostly clear. Hot. Highs in the upper 80s. Lows in the upper 60s. Tuesday night, partly cloudy. A chance of showers and thunderstorms after midnight. Lows in the upper 60s. Chance of rain 40%. Wednesday, a chance of showers in the morning. Partly sunny. Hot with highs in the mid-80s. Chance of rain 40%. The Omaha, Nebraska climate summary for this evening, as of 4 p.m., July 30th, 2026. Today's high temperature was 85 degrees. This high was 3 degrees below the normal high of 88. The record high is 104 degrees, which was set in 1955. Today's low temperature was 74 degrees. This low was 6 degrees above the normal low of 68. The record low is 45 degrees, which was set in 1971. No precipitation fell today, which leaves the monthly total at 0.39 inches. This is 3.04 inches below the normal amount of 3.43 inches for July. The total precipitation for the year still stands at 13.03 inches, which is 6.16 inches below normal. No snow fell today, which brings the monthly total to 0.0 inches. This is normal for July. The total snowfall since July 1st still stands at 0.0 inches, which is normal. There were no heating degree days today, which is normal. This leaves the monthly total at zero, which is normal. The yearly total since July 1st is zero, which is normal. There were 15 cooling degree days today, which is 2 above normal. This brings the monthly total to 480, which is 94 above normal. The yearly total since January 1st is 917, which is 147 above normal. Today the maximum wind observed was 20 miles an hour from the southeast. The highest wind gust observed was 25 miles per hour from the southeast. The normal high temperature for tomorrow is 88 degrees, and the normal low is 68. The record high for tomorrow is 107, which occurred in 1955, and the record low is 51, which occurred in 1971. Sunset tonight is at 8:42 p.m. Sunrise tomorrow is at 6:18 a.m. The Valley National Weather Service climate summary for this evening, as of 4 p.m., July 30th, 2026.
Today's high temperature was 83 degrees. Record high is 99 degrees, which was set in 2012. And the low 75 degrees. The record low is 55 degrees, which was set in 2014. No precipitation fell today, which leaves the monthly total at 1.30 inches. The total precipitation for the year still stands at 14.69 inches. No snow fell today, which brings the monthly total to 0.0 inches. This is normal for July. The total snowfall for the season since June 1st still stands at a trace, which is normal. The highest wind gust observed was 24 miles per hour. Sunset tonight is at 8:44 p.m. Sunrise tomorrow is at 6:20 a.m. Here are the forecast key messages. Scattered showers and thunderstorms continue in eastern Nebraska this afternoon. Heavy rainfall is a primary concern. A line of thunderstorms is likely to move across the region later tonight into Friday morning. Damaging wind will be possible with the initial line of storms, along with heavy rain and small hail. Slightly cooler Friday into the weekend, with highs mostly in the lower to mid-80s. 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The current time is 5:06 p.m. Central Daylight Time. Now for the official National Weather Service forecast for the Omaha and Council Bluffs area. This afternoon, hot. Partly sunny with a chance of showers and thunderstorms. Highs in the mid-80s. Southeast winds 10 to 15 miles an hour with gusts up to 25 miles an hour. Chance of rain 50%. Tonight, a chance of showers and thunderstorms until midnight, then showers with thunderstorms likely after midnight. Lows in the lower 70s. South winds 10 to 15 miles an hour. Chance of rain near 100%. Friday, mostly cloudy in the morning, then becoming partly sunny. A chance of thunderstorms in the morning. A chance of showers. Humid with highs in the lower 80s. Northwest winds 15 to 20 miles an hour. Gusts up to 35 miles an hour in the afternoon. Chance of rain 40%. Friday night, partly cloudy until midnight, then clearing. Humid with lows in the lower 60s. North winds 15 to 20 miles an hour. Gusts up to 35 miles an hour until midnight. Saturday, sunny with highs in the mid-80s. North winds 10 to 15 miles an hour with gusts up to 25 miles an hour. Saturday night, clear. Lows in the lower 60s. Sunday, sunny, hot with highs in the mid-80s. Sunday night, clear. Lows in the mid-60s. Monday through Tuesday, mostly clear. Hot. Highs in the upper 80s. Lows in the upper 60s. Tuesday night, partly cloudy. A chance of showers and thunderstorms after midnight. Lows in the upper 60s. Chance of rain 40%. Wednesday, a chance of showers in the morning. Partly sunny. Hot with highs in the mid-80s. Chance of rain 40%. At 5 p.m. in Omaha, it was cloudy. The temperature was 81 degrees, the dew point 75, and the relative humidity 82%. The wind was east at 6 miles an hour. The pressure was 29.92 inches and steady. Across eastern Nebraska and southwest Iowa, rain was falling, with a temperature of 77 at Fremont and 77 at Blair Airport. It was partly sunny, with a temperature of 84 at Plattsmouth and 82 at Red Oak, Iowa. It was cloudy, with a temperature of 83 at Lincoln, 83 at Millard, 80 at Columbus, and 83 at Nebraska City. At Tecama, rain and fog were reported, with a temperature of 78. Here are some observations from across the region. At Valentine, a thunderstorm was reported, with a temperature of 67. At North Platte, it was sunny, with a temperature of 92. At North Fork, it was mostly sunny, with a temperature of 82.
It was partly sunny, with a temperature of 87 at Grand Island, 75 at Sioux Falls, 77 at Sioux City, 86 at Concordia, Kansas, and 94 at Denver. It was cloudy, with a temperature of 81 at Des Moines and 78 at Kansas City. Once again, at 5 p.m. in Omaha, it was 81 degrees under cloudy skies. The Omaha, Nebraska climate summary for this evening, as of 4 p.m., July 30th, 2026. Today's high temperature was 85 degrees. This high was 3 degrees below the normal high of 88. The record high is 104 degrees, which was set in 1955. Today's low temperature was 74 degrees. This low was 6 degrees above the normal low of 68. The record low is 45 degrees, which was set in 1971. No precipitation fell today, which leaves the monthly total at 0.39 inches. This is 3.04 inches below the normal amount of 3.43 inches for July. The total precipitation for the year still stands at 13.03 inches, which is 6.16 inches below normal. No snow fell today, which brings the monthly total to 0.0 inches. This is normal for July. The total snowfall since July 1st still stands at 0.0 inches, which is normal. There were no heating degree days today, which is normal. This leaves the monthly total at zero, which is normal. The yearly total since July 1st is zero, which is normal. There were 15 cooling degree days today, which is 2 above normal. This brings the monthly total to 480, which is 94 above normal. The yearly total since January 1st is 917, which is 147 above normal. Today the maximum wind observed was 20 miles an hour from the southeast. The highest wind gust observed was 25 miles per hour from the southeast. The normal high temperature for tomorrow is 88 degrees, and the normal low is 68. The record high for tomorrow is 107, which occurred in 1955, and the record low is 51, which occurred in 1971. Sunset tonight is at 8:42 p.m. Sunrise tomorrow is at 6:18 a.m. The Valley National Weather Service climate summary for this evening, as of 4 p.m., July 30th, 2026. Today's high temperature was 83 degrees. Record high is 99 degrees, which was set in 2012. And the low 75 degrees. The record low is 55 degrees, which was set in 2014. No precipitation fell today, which leaves the monthly total at 1.30 inches. The total precipitation for the year still stands at 14.69 inches. No snow fell today, which brings the monthly total to 0.0 inches. This is normal for July. The total snowfall for the season since June 1st still stands at a trace, which is normal. The highest wind gust observed was 24 miles per hour. Sunset tonight is at 8:44 p.m. Sunrise tomorrow is at 6:20 a.m. Here are the forecast key messages. Scattered showers and thunderstorms continue in eastern Nebraska this afternoon. Heavy rainfall is the primary concern. A line of thunderstorms is likely to move across the region later tonight into Friday morning. Damaging wind will be possible with the initial line of storms, along with heavy rain and small hail. Slightly cooler Friday into the weekend, with highs mostly in the lower to mid-80s. 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The current time is 5:14 p.m. Central Daylight Time. Now for the official National Weather Service forecast for the Omaha and Council Bluffs area. This afternoon, hot. Partly sunny with a chance of showers and thunderstorms. Highs in the mid-80s. Southeast winds 10 to 15 miles an hour with gusts up to 25 miles an hour. Chance of rain 50%. Tonight, a chance of showers and thunderstorms until midnight, then showers with thunderstorms likely after midnight. Lows in the lower 70s. South winds 10 to 15 miles an hour.
chance of rain near 100%. Friday, mostly cloudy in the morning, then becoming partly sunny. A chance of thunderstorms in the morning. A chance of showers. Humid with highs in the lower 80s. Northwest winds 15 to 20 miles an hour. Gusts up to 35 miles an hour in the afternoon. Chance of rain 40%. Friday night, partly cloudy until midnight, then clearing. Humid with lows in the lower 60s. North winds 15 to 20 miles an hour. Gusts up to 35 miles an hour until midnight. Saturday, sunny with highs in the mid-80s. North winds 10 to 15 miles an hour with gusts up to 25 miles an hour. Saturday night, clear. Lows in the lower 60s. Sunday, sunny, hot with highs in the mid-80s. Sunday night, clear. Lows in the mid-60s. Monday through Tuesday, mostly clear. Hot. Highs in the upper 80s. Lows in the upper 60s. Tuesday night, partly cloudy. A chance of showers and thunderstorms after midnight. Lows in the upper 60s. Chance of rain 40%. Wednesday, a chance of showers in the morning. Partly sunny. Hot with highs in the mid-80s. Chance of rain 40%. At 5 p.m. in Omaha, it was cloudy. The temperature was 81 degrees, the dew point 75, and the relative humidity 82%. The wind was east at 6 miles an hour. The pressure was 29.92 inches and steady. Across eastern Nebraska and southwest Iowa, rain was falling with a temperature of 77 at Fremont and 77 at Blair Airport. It was partly sunny with a temperature of 84 at Plattsmouth and 82 at Red Oak, Iowa. It was cloudy with a temperature of 83 at Lincoln, 88 at Offutt Air Force Base, 83 at Millard, 80 at Columbus, and 83 at Nebraska City. At Takema, rain and fog were reported with a temperature of 78. Here are some observations from across the region. At Valentine, a thunderstorm was reported with a temperature of 67. At North Platte, it was sunny with a temperature of 92. It was mostly sunny with a temperature of 85 at Grand Island and 82 at Norfolk. It was partly sunny with a temperature of 75 at Sioux Falls, 77 at Sioux City, 86 at Concordia, Kansas, and 95 at Denver. It was cloudy with a temperature of 81 at Des Moines and 78 at Kansas City. Once again, at 5 p.m. in Omaha, it was 81 degrees under cloudy skies. Here are the forecast key messages. Scattered showers and thunderstorms continue in eastern Nebraska this afternoon. Heavy rainfall is a primary concern. A line of thunderstorms is likely to move across the region later tonight into Friday morning. Damaging wind will be possible with the initial line of storms, along with heavy rain and small hail. Slightly cooler Friday into the weekend, with highs mostly in the lower to mid-80s. This is NOAA All Hazards radio station KIH-61 in Omaha, Nebraska. The current time is 5:18 p.m. Central Daylight Time. Now for the official National Weather Service forecast for the Omaha and Council Bluffs area. This afternoon, hot. Partly sunny with a chance of showers and thunderstorms. Highs in the mid-80s. Southeast winds 10 to 15 miles an hour with gusts up to 25 miles an hour. Chance of rain 50%. Tonight, a chance of showers and thunderstorms until midnight, then showers with thunderstorms likely after midnight. Lows in the lower 70s. South winds 10 to 15 miles an hour. Chance of rain near 100%. Friday, mostly cloudy in the morning, then becoming partly sunny. A chance of thunderstorms in the morning. A chance of showers. Humid with highs in the lower 80s. Northwest winds 15 to 20 miles an hour. Gusts up to 35 miles an hour in the afternoon. Chance of rain 40%. Friday night, partly cloudy until midnight,
then clearing. Humid with lows in the lower 60s. North winds 15 to 20 miles an hour. Gusts up to 35 miles an hour until midnight. Saturday, sunny with highs in the mid-80s. North winds 10 to 15 miles an hour with gusts up to 25 miles an hour. Saturday night, clear. Lows in the lower 60s. Sunday, sunny, hot with highs in the mid-80s. Sunday night, clear. Lows in the mid-60s. Monday through Tuesday, mostly clear. Hot. Highs in the upper 80s. Lows in the upper 60s. Tuesday night, partly cloudy. A chance of showers and thunderstorms after midnight. Lows in the upper 60s. Chance of rain 40%. Wednesday, a chance of showers in the morning. Partly sunny. Hot with highs in the mid-80s. Chance of rain 40%. The Omaha, Nebraska climate summary for this evening as of 4 p.m., July 30th, 2026. Today's high temperature was 85 degrees. This high was 3 degrees below the normal high of 88. The record high is 104 degrees, which was set in 1955. Today's low temperature was 74 degrees. This low was 6 degrees above the normal low of 68. The record low is 45 degrees, which was set in 1971. No precipitation fell today, which leaves the monthly total at 0.39 inches. This is 3.04 inches below the normal amount of 3.43 inches for July. The total precipitation for the year still stands at 13.03 inches, which is 6.16 inches below normal. No snow fell today, which brings the monthly total to 0.0 inches. This is normal for July. The total snowfall since July 1st still stands at 0.0 inches, which is normal. There were no heating degree days today, which is normal. This leaves the monthly total at zero, which is normal. The yearly total since July 1st is zero, which is normal. There were 15 cooling degree days today, which is 2 above normal. This brings the monthly total to 480, which is 94 above normal. The yearly total since January 1st is 917, which is 147 above normal. Today the maximum wind observed was 20 miles an hour from the southeast. The highest wind gust observed was 25 miles per hour from the southeast. The normal high temperature for tomorrow is 88 degrees, and the normal low is 68. The record high for tomorrow is 107, which occurred in 1955, and the record low is 51, which occurred in 1971. Sunset tonight is at 8:42 p.m. Sunrise tomorrow is at 6:18 a.m. The Valley National Weather Service climate summary for this evening, as of 4 p.m., July 30th, 2026. Today's high temperature was 83 degrees. Record high is 99 degrees, which was set in 2012. And the low 75 degrees. The record low is 55 degrees, which was set in 2014. No precipitation fell today, which leaves the monthly total at 1.30 inches. The total precipitation for the year still stands at 14.69 inches. No snow fell today, which brings the monthly total to 0.0 inches. This is normal for July. The total snowfall for the season since June 1st still stands at a trace, which is normal. The highest wind gust observed was 24 miles per hour. Sunset tonight is at 8:44 p.m. Sunrise tomorrow is at 6:20 a.m. This is NOAA All Hazards Radio Station KIH-61 serving the following counties in Nebraska and Iowa. Douglas, Sarpy, Washington, Cass, Odo, Burt, Dodge, Saunders, Harrison, Pottawatomie, and Mills. At 5 p.m. in Omaha, it was cloudy. The temperature was 81 degrees, the dew point 75, and the relative humidity 82%. The wind was east at 6 miles an hour. The pressure was 29.92 inches and steady.
Across eastern Nebraska and southwest Iowa, rain was falling with a temperature of 77 at Fremont and 77 at Blair Airport. It was partly sunny with a temperature of 84 at Plattsmouth and 82 at Red Oak, Iowa. It was cloudy with a temperature of 83 at Lincoln, 88 at Offutt Air Force Base, 83 at Millard, 80 at Columbus, and 83 at Nebraska City. At Takema, rain and fog were reported with a temperature of 78. Here are some observations from across the region. At Valentine, a thunderstorm was reported with a temperature of 67. At North Platte, it was sunny with a temperature of 92. It was mostly sunny with a temperature of 85 in Grand Island and 82 at Norfolk. It was partly sunny with a temperature of 75 at Sioux Falls, 77 at Sioux City, 86 at Concordia, Kansas, and 95 at Denver. It was cloudy with a temperature of 81 at Des Moines and 78 at Kansas City. Once again, at 5 p.m. in Omaha, it was 81 degrees under cloudy skies. Here are the forecast key messages. Scattered showers and thunderstorms continue in eastern Nebraska this afternoon. Heavy rainfall is the primary concern. A line of thunderstorms is likely to move across the region later tonight into Friday morning. Damaging wind will be possible with the initial line of storms, along with heavy rain and small hail. Slightly cooler Friday into the weekend, with highs mostly in the lower to mid-80s. This is NOAA All Hazards Radio Station KIH 61 in Omaha, Nebraska. The current time is 5:26 p.m. Central Daylight Time. Now for the official National Weather Service forecast for the Omaha and Council Bluffs area. This afternoon, hot. Partly sunny with a chance of showers and thunderstorms. Highs in the mid-80s. Southeast winds 10 to 15 miles an hour with gusts up to 25 miles an hour. Chance of rain 50%. Tonight, a chance of showers and thunderstorms until midnight, then showers with thunderstorms likely after midnight. Lows in the lower 70s. South winds 10 to 15 miles an hour. Chance of rain near 100%. Friday, mostly cloudy in the morning, then becoming partly sunny. A chance of thunderstorms in the morning. A chance of showers. Humid with highs in the lower 80s. Northwest winds 15 to 20 miles an hour. Gusts up to 35 miles an hour in the afternoon. Chance of rain 40%. Friday night, partly cloudy until midnight, then clearing. Humid with lows in the lower 60s. North winds 15 to 20 miles an hour. Gusts up to 35 miles an hour until midnight. Saturday, sunny with highs in the mid-80s. North winds 10 to 15 miles an hour with gusts up to 25 miles an hour. Saturday night, clear. Lows in the lower 60s. Sunday, sunny, hot with highs in the mid-80s. Sunday night, clear. Lows in the mid-60s. Monday through Tuesday, mostly clear. Hot. Highs in the upper 80s. Lows in the upper 60s. Tuesday night, partly cloudy. A chance of showers and thunderstorms after midnight. Lows in the upper 60s. Chance of rain 40%. Wednesday, a chance of showers in the morning. Partly sunny. Hot with highs in the mid-80s. Chance of rain 40%. At 5 p.m. in Omaha, it was cloudy. The temperature was 81 degrees, the dew point 75, and the relative humidity 82%. The wind was east at 6 miles an hour. The pressure was 29.92 inches and steady. Across eastern Nebraska and southwest Iowa, rain was falling with a temperature of 77 at Fremont and 77 at Blair Airport. It was partly sunny, with a temperature of 84 at Plattsmouth and 82 at Red Oak, Iowa. It was cloudy, with a temperature of 83 at Lincoln, 88 at Offutt Air Force Base, 83 at Millard, 80 at Columbus, and 83 at Nebraska City. At Takema, rain and
fog were reported with a temperature of 78. Here are some observations from across the region. At Valentine, a thunderstorm was reported with a temperature of 67. At North Platte, it was sunny with a temperature of 92. It was mostly sunny with a temperature of 85 at Grand Island and 82 at Norfolk. It was partly sunny with a temperature of 75 at Sioux Falls, 77 at Sioux City, 86 at Concordia, Kansas, and 95 at Denver. It was cloudy with a temperature of 81 at Des Moines and 78 at Kansas City. Once again, at 5 p.m. in Omaha, it was 81 degrees under cloudy skies. The Omaha, Nebraska climate summary for this evening, as of 4 p.m., July 30th, 2026. Today's high temperature was 85 degrees. This high was 3 degrees below the normal high of 88. The record high is 104 degrees, which was set in 1955. Today's low temperature was 74 degrees. This low was 6 degrees above the normal low of 68. The record low is 45 degrees, which was set in 1971. No precipitation fell today, which leaves the monthly total at 0.39 inches. This is 3.04 inches below the normal amount of 3.43 inches for July. The total precipitation for the year still stands at 13.03 inches, which is 6.16 inches below normal. No snow fell today, which brings the monthly total to 0.0 inches. This is normal for July. The total snowfall since July 1st still stands at 0.0 inches, which is normal. There were no heating degree days today, which is normal. This leaves the monthly total at zero, which is normal. The yearly total since July 1st is zero, which is normal. There were 15 cooling degree days today, which is 2 above normal. This brings the monthly total to 480, which is 94 above normal. The yearly total since January 1st is 917, which is 147 above normal. Today the maximum wind observed was 20 miles an hour from the southeast. The highest wind gust observed was 25 miles per hour from the southeast. The normal high temperature for tomorrow is 88 degrees, and the normal low is 68. The record high for tomorrow is 107, which occurred in 1955, and the record low is 51, which occurred in 1971. Sunset tonight is at 8:42 p.m. Sunrise tomorrow is at 6:18 a.m. The Valley National Weather Service climate summary for this evening, as of 4 p.m., July 30th, 2026. Today's high temperature was 83 degrees. Record high is 99 degrees, which was set in 2012. And the low 75 degrees. The record low is 55 degrees, which was set in 2014. No precipitation fell today, which leaves the monthly total at 1.30 inches. The total precipitation for the year still stands at 14.69 inches. No snow fell today, which brings the monthly total to 0.0 inches. This is normal for July. The total snowfall for the season since June 1st still stands at a trace, which is normal. The highest wind gust observed was 24 miles per hour. Sunset tonight is at 8:44 p.m. Sunrise tomorrow is at 6:20 a.m. Here are the forecast key messages. Scattered showers and thunderstorms continue in eastern Nebraska this afternoon. Heavy rainfall is a primary concern. A line of thunderstorms is likely to move across the region later tonight into Friday morning. Damaging wind will be possible with the initial line of storms, along with heavy rain and small hail. Slightly cooler Friday into the weekend, with highs mostly in the lower to mid-80s. 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The current time is 5:34 p.m. Central Daylight Time. Now for the official National Weather Service forecast for the Omaha and Council Bluffs area. This afternoon, hot. Partly sunny with a chance of showers and thunderstorms. Highs in the mid-80s.
southeast winds 10 to 15 miles an hour with gusts up to 25 miles an hour. Chance of rain 50%. Tonight, a chance of showers and thunderstorms until midnight, then showers with thunderstorms likely after midnight. Lows in the lower 70s. South winds 10 to 15 miles an hour. Chance of rain near 100%. Friday, mostly cloudy in the morning, then becoming partly sunny. A chance of thunderstorms in the morning. A chance of showers. Humid with highs in the lower 80s. Northwest winds 15 to 20 miles an hour. Gusts up to 35 miles an hour in the afternoon. Chance of rain 40%. Friday night, partly cloudy until midnight, then clearing. Humid with lows in the lower 60s. North winds 15 to 20 miles an hour. Gusts up to 35 miles an hour until midnight. Saturday, sunny with highs in the mid-80s. North winds 10 to 15 miles an hour with gusts up to 25 miles an hour. Saturday night, clear. Lows in the lower 60s. Sunday, sunny, hot with highs in the mid-80s. Sunday night, clear. Lows in the mid-60s. Monday through Tuesday, mostly clear. Hot. Highs in the upper 80s. Lows in the upper 60s. Tuesday night, partly cloudy. A chance of showers and thunderstorms after midnight. Lows in the upper 60s. Chance of rain 40%. Wednesday, a chance of showers in the morning. Partly sunny. Hot with highs in the mid-80s. Chance of rain 40%. Now for the official National Weather Service forecast for the Omaha and Council Bluffs area. Tonight, showers likely and a chance of thunderstorms until midnight, then showers with thunderstorms likely after midnight. Lows in the lower 70s. South winds 10 to 15 miles an hour. Chance of rain near 100%. Friday, mostly cloudy in the morning, then becoming partly sunny. A chance of thunderstorms in the morning. A chance of showers. Highs in the lower 80s. Northwest winds 15 to 20 miles an hour. Gusts up to 35 miles an hour in the afternoon. Chance of rain 40%. Friday night, partly cloudy until midnight, then clearing. Humid with lows in the lower 60s. North winds 15 to 20 miles an hour. Gusts up to 35 miles an hour until midnight. Saturday, sunny with highs in the mid-80s. North winds 10 to 15 miles an hour with gusts up to 25 miles an hour. Saturday night, clear with lows in the lower 60s. Northeast winds 10 to 15 miles an hour, becoming north around 5 miles an hour after midnight. Sunday, sunny, hot with highs in the mid-80s. Sunday night, clear. Lows in the mid-60s. Monday through Tuesday, mostly clear. Hot. Highs in the upper 80s. Lows in the upper 60s. Tuesday night, partly cloudy. A chance of showers and thunderstorms after midnight. Lows in the upper 60s. Chance of rain 40%. Wednesday, a chance of showers in the morning. Partly sunny. Hot with highs in the mid-80s. Chance of rain 40%. Wednesday night, partly cloudy. A chance of showers and thunderstorms after midnight. Lows in the upper 60s. Chance of rain 40%. Thursday, mostly sunny. Hot with highs in the lower 90s. At 5 p.m. in Omaha, it was cloudy. The temperature was 81 degrees, the dew point 75, and the relative humidity 82%. The wind was east at 6 miles an hour. The pressure was 29.92 inches and steady. Across eastern Nebraska and southwest Iowa, rain was falling, with a temperature of 77 at Fremont and 77 at Blair Airport. It was partly sunny, with a temperature of 84 at Plattsmouth and 82 at Red Oak, Iowa. It was cloudy,
with a temperature of 83 at Lincoln, 88 at Offutt Air Force Base, 83 at Millard, 80 at Columbus, and 83 at Nebraska City. At Takema, rain and fog were reported with a temperature of 78. Here are some observations from across the region. At Valentine, a thunderstorm was reported with a temperature of 67. At North Platte, it was sunny with a temperature of 92. It was mostly sunny with a temperature of 85 in Grand Island and 82 at Norfolk. It was partly sunny with a temperature of 75 at Sioux Falls, 77 at Sioux City, 86 at Concordia, Kansas, and 95 at Denver. It was cloudy with a temperature of 81 at Des Moines and 78 at Kansas City. Once again, at 5 p.m. in Omaha, it was 81 degrees under cloudy skies. Here are the forecast key messages. Scattered showers and thunderstorms continue in eastern Nebraska this afternoon. Heavy rainfall is the primary concern. A line of thunderstorms is likely to move across the region later tonight into Friday morning. Damaging wind will be possible with the initial line of storms, along with heavy rain and small hail. Slightly cooler Friday into the weekend, with highs mostly in the lower to mid-80s. 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The current time is 5:41 p.m. Central Daylight Time. The Omaha, Nebraska climate summary for this evening, as of 4 p.m., July 30th, 2026. Today's high temperature was 85 degrees. This high was 3 degrees below the normal high of 88. The record high is 104 degrees, which was set in 1955. Today's low temperature was 74 degrees. This low was 6 degrees above the normal low of 68. The record low is 45 degrees, which was set in 1971. No precipitation fell today, which leaves the monthly total at 0.39 inches. This is 3.04 inches below the normal amount of 3.43 inches for July. The total precipitation for the year still stands at 13.03 inches, which is 6.16 inches below normal. No snow fell today, which brings the monthly total to 0.0 inches. This is normal for July. The total snowfall since July 1st still stands at 0.0 inches, which is normal. There were no heating degree days today, which is normal. This leaves the monthly total at zero, which is normal. The yearly total since July 1st is zero, which is normal. There were 15 cooling degree days today, which is 2 above normal. This brings the monthly total to 480, which is 94 above normal. The yearly total since January 1st is 917, which is 147 above normal. Today the maximum wind observed was 20 miles an hour from the southeast. The highest wind gust observed was 25 miles per hour from the southeast. The normal high temperature for tomorrow is 88 degrees, and the normal low is 68. The record high for tomorrow is 107, which occurred in 1955, and the record low is 51, which occurred in 1971. Sunset tonight is at 8:42 p.m. Sunrise tomorrow is at 6:18 a.m. The Valley National Weather Service climate summary for this evening, as of 4 p.m., July 30th, 2026. Today's high temperature was 83 degrees, record high is 99 degrees, which was set in 2012. And the low 75 degrees. The record low is 55 degrees, which was set in 2014. No precipitation fell today, which leaves the monthly total at 1.30 inches. The total precipitation for the year still stands at 14.69 inches. No snow fell today, which brings the monthly total to 0.0 inches. This is normal for July. The total snowfall for the season since June 1st still stands at a trace, which is normal. The highest wind gust observed was 24 miles per hour. Sunset tonight is at 8:44 p.m. Sunrise tomorrow is at 6:20 a.m.
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Tonight, showers likely and a chance of thunderstorms until midnight, then showers with thunderstorms likely after midnight. Lows in the lower 70s. South wind

up to 35 miles an hour until midnight. Saturday, sunny with highs in the mid-80s. North winds 10 to 15 miles an hour with gusts up to 25 miles an hour. Saturday night, clear with lows in the lower 60s. Northeast winds 10 to 15 miles an hour, becoming north around 5 miles an hour after midnight. Sunday, sunny, hot with highs in the mid-80s. Sunday night, clear. Lows in the mid-60s. Monday through Tuesday, mostly clear. Hot. Highs in the upper 80s. Lows in the upper 60s. Tuesday night, partly cloudy. A chance of showers and thunderstorms after midnight. Lows in the upper 60s. Chance of rain 40%. Wednesday, a chance of showers in the morning. Partly sunny. Hot with highs in the mid-80s. Chance of rain 40%. Wednesday night, partly cloudy. A chance of showers and thunderstorms after midnight. Lows in the upper 60s. Chance of rain 40%. Thursday, mostly sunny. Hot with highs in the lower 90s. At 5 p.m. in Omaha, it was cloudy. The temperature was 81 degrees, the dew point 75, and the relative humidity 82%. The wind was east at 6 miles an hour. The pressure was 29.92 inches and steady. Across eastern Nebraska and southwest Iowa, rain was falling, with a temperature of 77 at Fremont and 77 at Blair Airport. It was partly sunny, with a temperature of 84 at Plattsmouth and 82 at Red Oak, Iowa. It was cloudy, with a temperature of 83 at Lincoln, 88 at Offutt Air Force Base, 83 at Millard, 80 at Columbus, and 83 at Nebraska City. At Takema, rain and fog were reported, with a temperature of 78. Here are some observations from across the region. At Valentine, a thunderstorm was reported, with a temperature of 67. At North Platte, it was sunny, with a temperature of 92. It was mostly sunny, with a temperature of 85 at Grand Island and 82 at North Fork. It was partly sunny, with a temperature of 75 at Sioux Falls, 77 at Sioux City, 86 at Concordia, Kansas, and 95 at Denver. It was cloudy, with a temperature of 81 at Des Moines and 78 at Kansas City. Once again, at 5 p.m. in Omaha, it was 81 degrees under cloudy skies. Here are the forecast key messages. Scattered showers and thunderstorms continue in eastern Nebraska this afternoon. Heavy rainfall is the primary concern. A line of thunderstorms is likely to move across the region later tonight into Friday morning. Damaging wind will be possible with the initial line of storms, along with heavy rain and small hail. Slightly cooler Friday into the weekend, with highs mostly in the lower to mid-80s. This is NOAA All Hazards Radio Station KIH 61 in Omaha, Nebraska. The current time is 5:49 p.m. Central Daylight Time. Now for the official National Weather Service forecast for the Omaha and Council Bluffs area. Tonight, showers likely and a chance of thunderstorms until midnight, then showers with thunderstorms likely after midnight. Lows in the lower 70s. South winds 10 to 15 miles an hour. Chance of rain near 100%. Friday, mostly cloudy in the morning, then becoming partly sunny. A chance of thunderstorms in the morning. A chance of showers. Highs in the lower 80s. Northwest winds 15 to 20 miles an hour. Gusts up to 35 miles an hour in the afternoon. Chance of rain 40%. Friday night, partly cloudy until midnight, then clearing. Humid with lows in the lower 60s. North winds 15 to 20 miles an hour. Gusts up to 35 miles an hour until midnight. Saturday, sunny with highs in the mid-80s. North winds 10 to 15 miles an hour with gusts up to 25 miles an hour. Saturday night, clear with lows in the lower 60s. Northeast winds 10 to 15 miles an hour, becoming north around 5 miles an hour.

in the mid-60s. Monday through Tuesday, mostly clear. Hot. Highs in the upper 80s. Lows in the upper 60s. Tuesday night, partly cloudy. A chance of showers and thunderstorms after midnight. Lows in the upper 60s. Chance of rain 40%. Wednesday, a chance of showers in the morning. Partly sunny. Hot with highs in the mid-80s. Chance of rain 40%. Wednesday night, partly cloudy. A chance of showers and thunderstorms after midnight. Lows in the upper 60s. Chance of rain 40%. Thursday, mostly sunny. Hot with highs in the lower 90s. The Omaha, Nebraska climate summary for this evening, as of 4 p.m., July 30th, 2026. Today's high temperature was 85 degrees. This high was 3 degrees below the normal high of 88. The record high is 104 degrees, which was set in 1955. Today's low temperature was 74 degrees. This low was 6 degrees above the normal low of 68. The record low is 45 degrees, which was set in 1971. No precipitation fell today, which leaves the monthly total at 0.39 inches. This is 3.04 inches below the normal amount of 3.43 inches for July. The total precipitation for the year still stands at 13.03 inches, which is 6.16 inches below normal. No snow fell today, which brings the monthly total to 0.0 inches. This is normal for July. The total snowfall since July 1st still stands at 0.0 inches, which is normal. There were no heating degree days today, which is normal. This leaves the monthly total at zero, which is normal. The yearly total since July 1st is zero, which is normal. There were 15 cooling degree days today, which is 2 above normal. This brings the monthly total to 480, which is 94 above normal. The yearly total since January 1st is 917, which is 147 above normal. Today the maximum wind observed was 20 miles an hour from the southeast. The highest wind gust observed was 25 miles per hour from the southeast. The normal high temperature for tomorrow is 88 degrees, and the normal low is 68. The record high for tomorrow is 107, which occurred in 1955, and the record low is 51, which occurred in 1971. Sunset tonight is at 8:42 p.m. Sunrise tomorrow is at 6:18 a.m. The Valley National Weather Service climate summary for this evening, as of 4 p.m., July 30th, 2026. Today's high temperature was 83 degrees. Record high is 99 degrees, which was set in 2012. And the low 75 degrees. The record low is 55 degrees, which was set in 2014. No precipitation fell today, which leaves the monthly total at 1.30 inches. The total precipitation for the year still stands at 14.69 inches. No snow fell today, which brings the monthly total to 0.0 inches. This is normal for July. The total snowfall for the season since June 1st still stands at a trace, which is normal. The highest wind gust observed was 24 miles per hour. Sunset tonight is at 8:44 p.m. Sunrise tomorrow is at 6:20 a.m. At 5 p.m. in Omaha, it was cloudy. The temperature was 81 degrees, the dew point 75, and the relative humidity 82%. The wind was east at 6 miles an hour. The pressure was 29.92 inches and steady. Across eastern Nebraska and southwest Iowa, rain was falling, with a temperature of 77 at Fremont and 77 at Blair Airport. It was partly sunny, with a temperature of 84 at Plattsmouth and 82 at Red Oak, Iowa. It was cloudy, with a temperature of 83 at Lincoln, 88 at Offutt Air Force Base, 83 at Millard, 80 at Columbus, and 83 at Nebraska City. At Tecumseh, rain and fog were reported, with a temperature of 78.
Here are some observations from across the region. At Valentine, a thunderstorm was reported with a temperature of 67. At North Platte, it was sunny with a temperature of 92. It was mostly sunny with a temperature of 85 at Grand Island and 82 at Norfolk. It was partly sunny with a temperature of 75 at Sioux Falls, 77 at Sioux City, 86 at Concordia, Kansas, and 95 at Denver. It was cloudy with a temperature of 81 at Des Moines and 78 at Kansas City. Once again, at 5 p.m. in Omaha, it was 81 degrees under cloudy skies. Here are the forecast key messages. Scattered showers and thunderstorms continue in eastern Nebraska this afternoon. Heavy rainfall is a primary concern. A line of thunderstorms is likely to move across the region later tonight into Friday morning. Damaging wind will be possible with the initial line of storms, along with heavy rain and small hail. Slightly cooler Friday into the weekend, with highs mostly in the lower to mid-80s. 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The current time is 5:57 p.m. Central Daylight Time. Now for the official National Weather Service forecast for the Omaha and Council Bluffs area. Tonight, showers likely and a chance of thunderstorms until midnight, then showers with thunderstorms likely after midnight. Lows in the lower 70s. South winds 10 to 15 miles an hour. Chance of rain near 100%. Friday, mostly cloudy in the morning, then becoming partly sunny. A chance of thunderstorms in the morning. A chance of showers. Highs in the lower 80s. Northwest winds 15 to 20 miles an hour. Gusts up to 35 miles an hour in the afternoon. Chance of rain 40%. Friday night, partly cloudy until midnight, then clearing. Humid with lows in the lower 60s. North winds 15 to 20 miles an hour. Gusts up to 35 miles an hour until midnight. Saturday, sunny with highs in the mid-80s. North winds 10 to 15 miles an hour with gusts up to 25 miles an hour. Saturday night, clear with lows in the lower 60s. Northeast winds 10 to 15 miles an hour, becoming north around 5 miles an hour after midnight. Sunday, sunny, hot with highs in the mid-80s. Sunday night, clear. Lows in the mid-60s. Monday through Tuesday, mostly clear. Hot. Highs in the upper 80s. Lows in the upper 60s. Tuesday night, partly cloudy. A chance of showers and thunderstorms after midnight. Lows in the upper 60s. Chance of rain 40%. Wednesday, a chance of showers in the morning. Partly sunny. Hot with highs in the mid-80s. Chance of rain 40%. Wednesday night, partly cloudy. A chance of showers and thunderstorms after midnight. Lows in the upper 60s. Chance of rain 40%. Thursday, mostly sunny. Hot with highs in the lower 90s. At 5 p.m. in Omaha, it was cloudy. The temperature was 81 degrees, the dew point 75, and the relative humidity 82%. The wind was east at 6 miles an hour. The pressure was 29.92 inches and steady. Across eastern Nebraska and southwest Iowa, rain was falling with a temperature of 77 at Fremont and 77 at Blair Airport. It was partly sunny with a temperature of 84 at Plattsmouth and 82 at Red Oak, Iowa. It was cloudy with a temperature of 83 at Lincoln, 88 at Offutt Air Force Base, 83 at Millard, 80 at Columbus, and 83 at Nebraska City. At Takema, rain and fog were reported with a temperature of 78. Here are some observations from across the region. At Valentine, a thunderstorm was reported with a temperature of 67. At North Platte, it was sunny with a temperature of 92. It was mostly sunny with a temperature of 85 at Grand Island and 82 at Norfolk.
It was partly sunny, with a temperature of 75 at Sioux Falls, 77 at Sioux City, 86 at Concordia, Kansas, and 95 at Denver. It was cloudy, with a temperature of 81 at Des Moines and 78 at Kansas City. Once again, at 5 p.m. in Omaha, it was 81 degrees under cloudy skies. The Omaha, Nebraska climate summary for this evening, as of 4 p.m., July 30th, 2026. Today's high temperature was 85 degrees. This high was 3 degrees below the normal high of 88. The record high is 104 degrees, which was set in 1955. Today's low temperature was 74 degrees. This low was 6 degrees above the normal low of 68. The record low is 45 degrees, which was set in 1971. No precipitation fell today, which leaves the monthly total at 0.39 inches. This is 3.04 inches below the normal amount of 3.43 inches for July. The total precipitation for the year still stands at 13.03 inches, which is 6.16 inches below normal. No snow fell today, which brings the monthly total to 0.0 inches. This is normal for July. The total snowfall since July 1st still stands at 0.0 inches, which is normal. There were no heating degree days today, which is normal. This leaves the monthly total at zero, which is normal. The yearly total since July 1st is zero, which is normal. There were 15 cooling degree days today, which is 2 above normal. This brings the monthly total to 480, which is 94 above normal. The yearly total since January 1st is 917, which is 147 above normal. Today the maximum wind observed was 20 miles an hour from the southeast. The highest wind gust observed was 25 miles per hour from the southeast. The normal high temperature for tomorrow is 88 degrees, and the normal low is 68. The record high for tomorrow is 107, which occurred in 1955, and the record low is 51, which occurred in 1971. Sunset tonight is at 8:42 p.m. Sunrise tomorrow is at 6:18 a.m. The Valley National Weather Service climate summary for this evening, as of 4 p.m., July 30th, 2026. Today's high temperature was 83 degrees. Record high is 99 degrees, which was set in 2012. And the low 75 degrees. The record low is 55 degrees, which was set in 2014. No precipitation fell today, which leaves the monthly total at 1.30 inches. The total precipitation for the year still stands at 14.69 inches. No snow fell today, which brings the monthly total to 0.0 inches. This is normal for July. The total snowfall for the season since June 1st still stands at a trace, which is normal. The highest wind gust observed was 24 miles per hour. Sunset tonight is at 8:44 p.m. Sunrise tomorrow is at 6:20 a.m. Here are the forecast key messages. Scattered showers and thunderstorms continue in eastern Nebraska this afternoon. Heavy rainfall is a primary concern. A line of thunderstorms is likely to move across the region later tonight into Friday morning. Damaging wind will be possible with the initial line of storms, along with heavy rain and small hail. Slightly cooler Friday into the weekend, with highs mostly in the lower to mid-80s. This is NOAA All Hazards Radio Station KIH-61 in Omaha, Nebraska. The current time is 6:05 p.m. Central Daylight Time. Now for the official National Weather Service forecast for the Omaha and Council Bluffs area. Tonight, showers likely and a chance of thunderstorms until midnight, then showers with thunderstorms likely after midnight. Lows in the lower 70s. South winds 10 to 15 miles an hour. Chance of rain near 100%. Friday, mostly cloudy in the morning, then becoming partly sunny. A chance of thunderstorms in the morning. A chance of showers. Highs in the lower 80s. Northwest winds 15 to 20 miles an hour.
Gusts up to 35 miles an hour in the afternoon. Chance of rain 40%. Friday night, partly cloudy until midnight, then clearing. Humid with lows in the lower 60s. North winds 15 to 20 miles an hour. Gusts up to 35 miles an hour until midnight. Saturday, sunny with highs in the mid-80s. North winds 10 to 15 miles an hour with gusts up to 25 miles an hour. Saturday night, clear with lows in the lower 60s. Northeast winds 10 to 15 miles an hour, becoming north around 5 miles an hour after midnight. Sunday, sunny, hot with highs in the mid-80s. Sunday night, clear. Lows in the mid-60s. Monday through Tuesday, mostly clear. Hot. Highs in the upper 80s. Lows in the upper 60s. Tuesday night, partly cloudy. A chance of showers and thunderstorms after midnight. Lows in the upper 60s. Chance of rain 40%. Wednesday, a chance of showers in the morning. Partly sunny. Hot with highs in the mid-80s. Chance of rain 40%. Wednesday night, partly cloudy. A chance of showers and thunderstorms after midnight. Lows in the upper 60s. Chance of rain 40%. Thursday, mostly sunny. Hot with highs in the lower 90s. At 6 p.m. in Omaha, light rain and fog were reported. The temperature was 80 degrees, the dew point 76, and the relative humidity 87%. The wind was southeast at 12 miles an hour. The pressure was 29.90 inches and falling. Across eastern Nebraska and southwest Iowa, at Blair Airport, rain was falling with a temperature of 76. It was mostly sunny, with a temperature of 80 at Tecumseh and 83 at Plaxmouth. At Nebraska City, it was partly sunny, with a temperature of 81. It was cloudy, with a temperature of 84 at Lincoln, 84 at Offutt Air Force Base, and 79 at Columbus. Here are some observations from across the region. At Denver, a thunderstorm was reported, with a temperature of 78. It was 94 at North Platte. It was mostly sunny, with a temperature of 86 at Grand Island, 79 at Sioux City, and 87 at Concordia, Kansas. It was partly sunny, with a temperature of 80 at North Fork, and 67 at Valentine. It was cloudy, with a temperature of 76 at Sioux Falls, 81 at Des Moines, and 79 at Kansas City. Once again, at 6 p.m. in Omaha, it was 80 degrees with light rain and fog. Here are the forecast key messages. Scattered showers and thunderstorms continue in eastern Nebraska this afternoon. Heavy rainfall is the primary concern. A line of thunderstorms is likely to move across the region later tonight into Friday morning. Damaging wind will be possible with the initial line of storms, along with heavy rain and small hail. Slightly cooler Friday into the weekend, with highs mostly in the lower to mid-80s. This is NOAA All Hazards Radio Station KIH 61 in Omaha, Nebraska. The current time is 6:09 p.m. Central Daylight Time. Now for the official National Weather Service forecast for the Omaha and Council Bluffs area. Tonight, showers likely and a chance of thunderstorms until midnight, then showers with thunderstorms likely after midnight. Lows in the lower 70s. South winds 10 to 15 miles an hour. Chance of rain near 100%. Friday, mostly cloudy in the morning, then becoming partly sunny. A chance of thunderstorms in the morning. A chance of showers. Highs in the lower 80s. Northwest winds 15 to 20 miles an hour. Gusts up to 35 miles an hour in the afternoon. Chance of rain 40%. Friday night, partly cloudy until midnight, then clearing. Humid with lows in the lower 60s. North winds 15 to 20 miles an hour. Gusts up to 35 miles an hour until midnight. Saturday, sunny with highs in the mid-80s.
north winds 10 to 15 miles an hour with gusts up to 25 miles an hour. Saturday night, clear with lows in the lower 60s. Northeast winds 10 to 15 miles an hour, becoming north around 5 miles an hour after midnight. Sunday, sunny, hot with highs in the mid-80s. Sunday night, clear. Lows in the mid-60s. Monday through Tuesday, mostly clear. Hot. Highs in the upper 80s. Lows in the upper 60s. Tuesday night, partly cloudy. A chance of showers and thunderstorms after midnight. Lows in the upper 60s. Chance of rain 40%. Wednesday, a chance of showers in the morning. Partly sunny. Hot with highs in the mid-80s. Chance of rain 40%. Wednesday night, partly cloudy. A chance of showers and thunderstorms after midnight. Lows in the upper 60s. Chance of rain 40%. Thursday, mostly sunny. Hot with highs in the lower 90s. The Omaha, Nebraska climate summary for this evening as of 4 p.m., July 30th, 2026. Today's high temperature was 85 degrees. This high was 3 degrees below the normal high of 88. The record high is 104 degrees, which was set in 1955. Today's low temperature was 74 degrees. This low was 6 degrees above the normal low of 68. The record low is 45 degrees, which was set in 1971. No precipitation fell today, which leaves the monthly total at 0.39 inches. This is 3.04 inches below the normal amount of 3.43 inches for July. The total precipitation for the year still stands at 13.03 inches, which is 6.16 inches below normal. No snow fell today, which brings the monthly total to 0.0 inches. This is normal for July. The total snowfall since July 1st still stands at 0.0 inches, which is normal. There were no heating degree days today, which is normal. This leaves the monthly total at zero, which is normal. The yearly total since July 1st is zero, which is normal. There were 15 cooling degree days today, which is 2 above normal. This brings the monthly total to 480, which is 94 above normal. The yearly total since January 1st is 917, which is 147 above normal. Today the maximum wind observed was 20 miles an hour from the southeast. The highest wind gust observed was 25 miles per hour from the southeast. The normal high temperature for tomorrow is 88 degrees, and the normal low is 68. The record high for tomorrow is 107, which occurred in 1955, and the record low is 51, which occurred in 1971. Sunset tonight is at 8:42 p.m. Sunrise tomorrow is at 6:18 a.m. The Valley National Weather Service climate summary for this evening, as of 4 p.m., July 30th, 2026. Today's high temperature was 83 degrees. Record high is 99 degrees, which was set in 2012. And the low 75 degrees. The record low is 55 degrees, which was set in 2014. No precipitation fell today, which leaves the monthly total at 1.30 inches. The total precipitation for the year still stands at 14.69 inches. No snow fell today, which brings the monthly total to 0.0 inches. This is normal for July. The total snowfall for the season since June 1st still stands at a trace, which is normal. The highest wind gust observed was 24 miles per hour. Sunset tonight is at 8:44 p.m. Sunrise tomorrow is at 6:20 a.m. At 6 p.m. in Omaha, light rain and fog were reported. The temperature was 80 degrees, the dew point 76, and the relative humidity 87%. The wind was southeast at 12 miles an hour. The pressure was 29.90 inches and falling. Across eastern Nebraska and southwest Iowa, at Blair Airport, rain was falling with a temperature of 76.
At Plattsmouth, it was mostly sunny with a temperature of 83. It was partly sunny with a temperature of 80 at Tecumseh and 81 at Nebraska City. It was cloudy with a temperature of 84 at Lincoln, 84 at Offutt Air Force Base, and 79 at Columbus. Here are some observations from across the region. At Denver, a thunderstorm was reported with a temperature of 78. It was 94 at North Platte. It was mostly sunny with a temperature of 86 at Grand Island and 79 at Sioux City. It was partly sunny with a temperature of 80 at North Fork, 87 at Concordia, Kansas, and 67 at Valentine. It was cloudy with a temperature of 76 at Sioux Falls, 81 at Des Moines, and 79 at Kansas City. Once again, at 6 p.m. in Omaha, it was 80 degrees with light rain and fog. Here are the forecast key messages. Scattered showers and thunderstorms continue in eastern Nebraska this afternoon. Heavy rainfall is the primary concern. A line of thunderstorms is likely to move across the region later tonight into Friday morning. Damaging wind will be possible with the initial line of storms, along with heavy rain and small hail. Slightly cooler Friday into the weekend, with highs mostly in the lower to mid-80s. This is NOAA All Hazards radio station KIH-61 in Omaha, Nebraska. The current time is 6:17 p.m. Central Daylight Time. Now for the official National Weather Service forecast for the Omaha and Council Bluffs area. Tonight, showers likely and a chance of thunderstorms until midnight, then showers with thunderstorms likely after midnight. Lows in the lower 70s. South winds 10 to 15 miles an hour. Chance of rain near 100%. Friday, mostly cloudy in the morning, then becoming partly sunny. A chance of thunderstorms in the morning. A chance of showers. Highs in the lower 80s. Northwest winds 15 to 20 miles an hour. Gusts up to 35 miles an hour in the afternoon. Chance of rain 40%. Friday night, partly cloudy until midnight, then clearing. Humid with lows in the lower 60s. North winds 15 to 20 miles an hour. Gusts up to 35 miles an hour until midnight. Saturday, sunny with highs in the mid-80s. North winds 10 to 15 miles an hour with gusts up to 25 miles an hour. Saturday night, clear with lows in the lower 60s. Northeast winds 10 to 15 miles an hour, becoming north around 5 miles an hour after midnight. Sunday, sunny, hot with highs in the mid-80s. Sunday night, clear. Lows in the mid-60s. Monday through Tuesday, mostly clear. Hot. Highs in the upper 80s. Lows in the upper 60s. Tuesday night, partly cloudy. A chance of showers and thunderstorms after midnight. Lows in the upper 60s. Chance of rain 40%. Wednesday, a chance of showers in the morning. Partly sunny. Hot with highs in the mid-80s. Chance of rain 40%. Wednesday night, partly cloudy. A chance of showers and thunderstorms after midnight. Lows in the upper 60s. Chance of rain 40%. Thursday, mostly sunny. Hot with highs in the lower 90s. 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Douglas, Sarpy, Washington, Cass, Odo, Burt, Dodge, Saunders, Harrison, Pottawatomie, and Mills. The Omaha, Nebraska climate summary for this evening, as of 4 p.m., July 30th, 2026. Today's high temperature was 85 degrees. This high was 3 degrees below the normal high of 88. The record high is 104 degrees, which was set in 1955. Today's low temperature was 74 degrees. This low was 6 degrees above the normal low of 68. The record low is 45 degrees, which was set in 1971. No precipitation fell today, which leaves the monthly total at 0.39 inches.
This is 3.04 inches below the normal amount of 3.43 inches for July. The total precipitation for the year still stands at 13.03 inches, which is 6.16 inches below normal. No snow fell today, which brings the monthly total to 0.0 inches. This is normal for July. The total snowfall since July 1st still stands at 0.0 inches, which is normal. There were no heating degree days today, which is normal. This leaves the monthly total at zero, which is normal. The yearly total since July 1st is zero, which is normal. There were 15 cooling degree days today, which is 2 above normal. This brings the monthly total to 480, which is 94 above normal. The yearly total since January 1st is 917, which is 147 above normal. Today the maximum wind observed was 20 miles an hour from the southeast. The highest wind gust observed was 25 miles per hour from the southeast. The normal high temperature for tomorrow is 88 degrees, and the normal low is 68. The record high for tomorrow is 107, which occurred in 1955, and the record low is 51, which occurred in 1971. Sunset tonight is at 8:42 p.m. Sunrise tomorrow is at 6:18 a.m. The Valley National Weather Service climate summary for this evening, as of 4 p.m., July 30th, 2026. Today's high temperature was 83 degrees, record high is 99 degrees, which was set in 2012, and the low 75 degrees. The record low is 55 degrees, which was set in 2014. No precipitation fell today, which leaves the monthly total at 1.30 inches. The total precipitation for the year still stands at 14.69 inches. No snow fell today, which brings the monthly total to 0.0 inches. This is normal for July. The total snowfall for the season since June 1st still stands at a trace, which is normal. The highest wind gust observed was 24 miles per hour. Sunset tonight is at 8:44 p.m. Sunrise tomorrow is at 6:20 a.m. At 6 p.m. in Omaha, light rain and fog were reported. The temperature was 80 degrees, the dew point 76, and the relative humidity 87%. The wind was southeast at 12 miles an hour. The pressure was 29.90 inches and falling. Across eastern Nebraska and southwest Iowa, at Blair Airport, rain was falling, with a temperature of 76. At Plattsmouth, it was mostly sunny, with a temperature of 83. It was partly sunny, with a temperature of 80 at Tacoma, and 81 at Nebraska City. It was cloudy, with a temperature of 84 at Lincoln, 84 at Offutt Air Force Base, and 79 at Columbus. Here are some observations from across the region. At Denver, a thunderstorm was reported, with a temperature of 78. It was 94 at North Platte. It was mostly sunny, with a temperature of 86 at Grand Island, and 79 at Sioux City. It was partly sunny, with a temperature of 80 at North Fork, 87 at Concordia, Kansas, and 67 at Valentine. It was cloudy, with a temperature of 76 at Sioux Falls, 81 at Des Moines, and 79 at Kansas City. Once again, at 6 p.m. in Omaha, it was 80 degrees with light rain and fog. Here are the forecast key messages. Scattered showers and thunderstorms continue in eastern Nebraska this afternoon. Heavy rainfall is a primary concern. A line of thunderstorms is likely to move across the region later tonight into Friday morning. Damaging wind will be possible with the initial line of storms, along with heavy rain and small hail. Slightly cooler Friday into the weekend, with highs mostly in the lower to mid-80s. 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The current time is 6:25 p.m. Central Daylight Time. Now for the official National Weather Service forecast for the Omaha and Council Bluffs area. Tonight, showers likely and a chance of thunderstorms until midnight, then showers with thunderstorms likely after midnight.
lows in the lower 70s. South winds 10 to 15 miles an hour. Chance of rain near 100%. Friday, mostly cloudy in the morning, then becoming partly sunny. A chance of thunderstorms in the morning. A chance of showers. Highs in the lower 80s. Northwest winds 15 to 20 miles an hour. Gusts up to 35 miles an hour in the afternoon. Chance of rain 40%. Friday night, partly cloudy until midnight, then clearing. Humid with lows in the lower 60s. North winds 15 to 20 miles an hour. Gusts up to 35 miles an hour until midnight. Saturday, sunny with highs in the mid-80s. North winds 10 to 15 miles an hour with gusts up to 25 miles an hour. Saturday night, clear with lows in the lower 60s. Northeast winds 10 to 15 miles an hour, becoming north around 5 miles an hour after midnight. Sunday, sunny, hot with highs in the mid-80s. Sunday night, clear. Lows in the mid-60s. Monday through Tuesday, mostly clear. Hot. Highs in the upper 80s. Lows in the upper 60s. Tuesday night, partly cloudy. A chance of showers and thunderstorms after midnight. Lows in the upper 60s. Chance of rain 40%. Wednesday, a chance of showers in the morning. Partly sunny. Hot with highs in the mid-80s. Chance of rain 40%. Wednesday night, partly cloudy. A chance of showers and thunderstorms after midnight. Lows in the upper 60s. Chance of rain 40%. Thursday, mostly sunny. Hot with highs in the lower 90s. At 6 p.m. in Omaha, light rain and fog were reported. The temperature was 80 degrees, the dew point 76, and the relative humidity 87%. The wind was southeast at 12 miles an hour. The pressure was 29.90 inches and falling. Across eastern Nebraska and southwest Iowa, at Blair Airport, rain was falling with a temperature of 76. At Plattsmouth, it was mostly sunny with a temperature of 83. It was partly sunny with a temperature of 80 at Tecumseh and 81 at Nebraska City. It was cloudy with a temperature of 84 at Lincoln, 84 at Offutt Air Force Base, and 79 at Columbus. Here are some observations from across the region. At Denver, a thunderstorm was reported with a temperature of 78. It was 94 at North Platte. It was mostly sunny with a temperature of 86 at Grand Island and 79 at Sioux City. It was partly sunny with a temperature of 80 at North Fork, 87 at Concordia, Kansas, and 67 at Valentine. It was cloudy with a temperature of 76 at Sioux Falls, 81 at Des Moines, and 79 at Kansas City. Once again, at 6 p.m. in Omaha, it was 80 degrees with light rain and fog. Here are the forecast key messages. Scattered showers and thunderstorms continue in eastern Nebraska this afternoon. Heavy rainfall is a primary concern. A line of thunderstorms is likely to move across the region later tonight into Friday morning. Damaging wind will be possible with the initial line of storms, along with heavy rain and small hail. Slightly cooler Friday into the weekend, with highs mostly in the lower to mid-80s. 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The current time is 6:29 p.m. Central Daylight Time. Now for the official National Weather Service forecast for the Omaha and Council Bluffs area. Tonight, showers likely and a chance of thunderstorms until midnight, then showers with thunderstorms likely after midnight. Lows in the lower 70s. South winds 10 to 15 miles an hour. Chance of rain near 100%. Friday, mostly cloudy in the morning, then becoming partly sunny. A chance of thunderstorms in the morning. A chance of showers. Highs in the lower 80s. Northwest winds 15 to 20 miles an hour. Gusts up to 35 miles an hour in the afternoon.
chance of rain 40%. Friday night, partly cloudy until midnight, then clearing. Humid with lows in the lower 60s. North winds 15 to 20 miles an hour. Gusts up to 35 miles an hour until midnight. Saturday, sunny with highs in the mid-80s. North winds 10 to 15 miles an hour with gusts up to 25 miles an hour. Saturday night, clear with lows in the lower 60s. Northeast winds 10 to 15 miles an hour, becoming north around 5 miles an hour after midnight. Sunday, sunny, hot with highs in the mid-80s. Sunday night, clear. Lows in the mid-60s. Monday through Tuesday, mostly clear. Hot. Highs in the upper 80s. Lows in the upper 60s. Tuesday night, partly cloudy. A chance of showers and thunderstorms after midnight. Lows in the upper 60s. Chance of rain 40%. Wednesday, a chance of showers in the morning. Partly sunny. Hot with highs in the mid-80s. Chance of rain 40%. Wednesday night, partly cloudy. A chance of showers and thunderstorms after midnight. Lows in the upper 60s. Chance of rain 40%. Thursday, mostly sunny. Hot with highs in the lower 90s. The Omaha, Nebraska climate summary for this evening, as of 4 p.m., July 30th, 2026. Today's high temperature was 85 degrees. This high was 3 degrees below the normal high of 88. The record high is 104 degrees, which was set in 1955. Today's low temperature was 74 degrees. This low was 6 degrees above the normal low of 68. The record low is 45 degrees, which was set in 1971. No precipitation fell today, which leaves the monthly total at 0.39 inches. This is 3.04 inches below the normal amount of 3.43 inches for July. The total precipitation for the year still stands at 13.03 inches, which is 6.16 inches below normal. No snow fell today, which brings the monthly total to 0.0 inches. This is normal for July. The total snowfall since July 1st still stands at 0.0 inches, which is normal. There were no heating degree days today, which is normal. This leaves the monthly total at zero, which is normal. The yearly total since July 1st is zero, which is normal. There were 15 cooling degree days today, which is 2 above normal. This brings the monthly total to 480, which is 94 above normal. The yearly total since January 1st is 917, which is 147 above normal. Today the maximum wind observed was 20 miles an hour from the southeast. The highest wind gust observed was 25 miles per hour from the southeast. The normal high temperature for tomorrow is 88 degrees, and the normal low is 68. The record high for tomorrow is 107, which occurred in 1955, and the record low is 51, which occurred in 1971. Sunset tonight is at 8:42 p.m. Sunrise tomorrow is at 6:18 a.m. The Valley National Weather Service climate summary for this evening, as of 4 p.m., July 30th, 2026. Today's high temperature was 83 degrees. Record high is 99 degrees, which was set in 2012. And the low 75 degrees. The record low is 55 degrees, which was set in 2014. No precipitation fell today, which leaves the monthly total at 1.30 inches. The total precipitation for the year still stands at 14.69 inches. No snow fell today, which brings the monthly total to 0.0 inches. This is normal for July. The total snowfall for the season since June 1st still stands at a trace, which is normal. The highest wind gust observed was 24 miles per hour. Sunset tonight is at 8:44 p.m. Sunrise tomorrow is at 6:20 a.m. At 6 p.m. in Omaha, light rain and fog were reported. The temperature was 80 degrees,
the dew point 76, and the relative humidity 87%. The wind was southeast at 12 miles an hour. The pressure was 29.90 inches and falling. Across eastern Nebraska and southwest Iowa, at Blair Airport, rain was falling with a temperature of 76. At Plattsmouth, it was mostly sunny with a temperature of 83. It was partly sunny with a temperature of 80 at Takema and 81 at Nebraska City. It was cloudy with a temperature of 84 at Lincoln, 84 at Offutt Air Force Base, and 79 at Columbus. Here are some observations from across the region. At Denver, a thunderstorm was reported with a temperature of 78. It was 94 at North Platte. It was mostly sunny, with a temperature of 86 at Grand Island and 79 at Sioux City. It was partly sunny, with a temperature of 80 at North Fork, 87 at Concordia, Kansas, and 67 at Valentine. It was cloudy, with a temperature of 76 at Sioux Falls, 81 at Des Moines, and 79 at Kansas City. Once again, at 6 p.m. in Omaha, it was 80 degrees with light rain and fog. Here are the forecast key messages. Scattered showers and thunderstorms continue in eastern Nebraska this afternoon. Heavy rainfall is the primary concern. A line of thunderstorms is likely to move across the region later tonight into Friday morning. Damaging wind will be possible with the initial line of storms, along with heavy rain and small hail. Slightly cooler Friday into the weekend, with highs mostly in the lower to mid-80s. 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The current time is 6:37 p.m. Central Daylight Time. Now for the official National Weather Service forecast for the Omaha and Council Bluffs area. Tonight, showers likely and a chance of thunderstorms until midnight, then showers with thunderstorms likely after midnight. Lows in the lower 70s. South winds 10 to 15 miles an hour. Chance of rain near 100%. Friday, mostly cloudy in the morning, then becoming partly sunny. A chance of thunderstorms in the morning. A chance of showers. Highs in the lower 80s. Northwest winds 15 to 20 miles an hour.

The National Weather Service has issued severe thunderstorm watch number 535, effective until 1 a.m. Friday. This watch includes the following counties in Nebraska, Dodge and Saunders. Remember, a severe thunderstorm watch means the conditions are favorable for the development of severe weather, including large hail and damaging winds in and close to the watch area. While severe weather may not be imminent, persons should remain alert for rapidly changing weather conditions and listen for later statements and possible warnings. Stay tuned to NOAA Weather Radio, broadcast radio and television outlets, or internet sources for the latest severe weather information. Repeating, severe thunderstorm watch number 535 has been issued until 1 a.m. Friday for the following counties in Nebraska, Dodge and Saunders. Now for the official National Weather Service forecast for the Omaha and Council Bluffs area. Tonight, showers likely and a chance of thunderstorms until midnight, then showers with thunderstorms likely after midnight. Lows in the lower 70s. South winds 10 to 15 miles an hour. Chance of rain near 100%. Friday, mostly cloudy in the morning, then becoming partly sunny. A chance of thunderstorms in the morning. A chance of showers. Highs in the lower 80s. Northwest winds 15 to 20 miles an hour. Gusts up to 35 miles an hour in the afternoon. Chance of rain 40%. Friday night, partly cloudy until midnight, then clearing. Humid with lows in the lower 60s. North winds 15 to 20 miles an hour. Gusts up to 35 miles an hour until midnight. Saturday, sunny with highs in the mid-80s. North winds 10 to 15 miles an hour with gusts up to 25 miles an hour. Saturday night, clear with lows in the lower 60s. Northeast winds 10 to 15 miles an hour, becoming north around 5 miles an hour after midnight. Sunday, sunny, hot with highs in the mid-80s. Sunday night, clear. Lows in the mid-60s. Monday through Tuesday, mostly clear. Hot. Highs in the upper 80s. Lows in the upper 60s. Tuesday night, partly cloudy. A chance of showers and thunderstorms after midnight. Lows in the upper 60s. Chance of rain 40%. Wednesday, a chance of showers in the morning. Partly sunny. Hot with highs in the mid-80s. Chance of rain 40%. Wednesday night, partly cloudy. A chance of showers and thunderstorms after midnight. Lows in the upper 60s. Chance of rain 40%. Thursday, mostly sunny. Hot with highs in the lower 90s. The Omaha, Nebraska climate summary for this evening, as of 4 p.m., July 30th, 2026. Today's high temperature was 85 degrees. This high was 3 degrees below the normal high of 88. The record high is 104 degrees, which was set in 1955. Today's low temperature was 74 degrees. This low was 6 degrees above the normal low of 68. The record low is 45 degrees, which was set in 1971. No precipitation fell today, which leaves the monthly total at 0.39 inches. This is 3.04 inches below the normal amount of 3.43 inches for July. The total precipitation for the year still stands at 13.03 inches, which is 6.16 inches below normal. No snow fell today, which brings the monthly total to 0.0 inches. This is normal for July. The total snowfall since July 1st still stands at 0.0 inches, which is normal. There were no heating degree days today, which is normal. This leaves the monthly total at zero, which is normal. The yearly total since July 1st is zero, which is normal. There were 15 cooling degree days today, which is 2 above normal. This brings the monthly total to 480, which is 94 above normal.
The yearly total since January 1st is 917, which is 147 above normal. Today, the maximum wind observed was 20 miles an hour from the southeast. The highest wind gust observed was 25 miles per hour from the southeast. The normal high temperature for tomorrow is 88 degrees, and the normal low is 68. The record high for tomorrow is 107, which occurred in 1955, and the record low is 51, which occurred in 1971. Sunset tonight is at 8:42 p.m. Sunrise tomorrow is at 6:18 a.m. The Valley National Weather Service climate summary for this evening, as of 4 p.m., July 30th, 2026. Today's high temperature was 83 degrees. Record high is 99 degrees, which was set in 2012. And the low 75 degrees. The record low is 55 degrees, which was set in 2014. No precipitation fell today, which leaves the monthly total at 1.30 inches. The total precipitation for the year still stands at 14.69 inches. No snow fell today, which brings the monthly total to 0.0 inches. This is normal for July. The total snowfall for the season since June 1st still stands at a trace, which is normal. The highest wind gust observed was 24 miles per hour. Sunset tonight is at 8:44 p.m. Sunrise tomorrow is at 6:20 a.m. Here are the forecast key messages. A line of thunderstorms will move across the region tonight into Friday morning. Damaging wind and very heavy rainfall will be possible with the initial line of storms, along with small hail. Slightly cooler Friday into the weekend, with highs mostly in the lower to mid-80s. 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

not be imminent, persons should remain alert for rapidly changing weather conditions and listen for later statements and possible warnings. Stay tuned to NOAA Weather Radio, broadcast radio and television outlets, or internet sources for the latest severe weather information. Repeating, severe thunderstorm watch number 535 has been issued until 1 a.m. Friday for the following counties in Nebraska, Dodge and Saunders. Now for the official National Weather Service forecast for the Omaha and Council Bluffs area. Tonight, showers likely and a chance of thunderstorms until midnight, then showers with thunderstorms likely after midnight. Lows in the lower 70s. South winds 10 to 15 miles an hour. Chance of rain near 100%. Friday, mostly cloudy in the morning, then becoming partly sunny. A chance of thunderstorms in the morning. A chance of showers. Highs in the lower 80s. Northwest winds 15 to 20 miles an hour. Gusts up to 35 miles an hour in the afternoon. Chance of rain 40%. Friday night, partly cloudy until midnight, then clearing. Humid with lows in the lower 60s. North winds 15 to 20 miles an hour. Gusts up to 35 miles an hour until midnight. Saturday, sunny with highs in the mid-80s. North winds 10 to 15 miles an hour with gusts up to 25 miles an hour. Saturday night, clear with lows in the lower 60s. Northeast winds 10 to 15 miles an hour, becoming north around 5 miles an hour after midnight. Sunday, sunny, hot with highs in the mid-80s. Sunday night, clear. Lows in the mid-60s. Monday through Tuesday, mostly clear. Hot. Highs in the upper 80s. Lows in the upper 60s. Tuesday night, partly cloudy. A chance of showers and thunderstorms after midnight. Lows in the upper 60s. Chance of rain 40%. Wednesday, a chance of showers in the morning. Partly sunny. Hot with highs in the mid-80s. Chance of rain 40%. Wednesday night, partly cloudy. A chance of showers and thunderstorms after midnight. Lows in the upper 60s. Chance of rain 40%. Thursday, mostly sunny. Hot with highs in the lower 90s. At 6 p.m. in Omaha, light rain and fog were reported. The temperature was 80 degrees, the dew point 76, and the relative humidity 87%. The wind was southeast at 12 miles an hour. The pressure was 29.90 inches and falling. Across eastern Nebraska and southwest Iowa, at Blair Airport, rain was falling with a temperature of 76. At Plattsmouth, it was mostly sunny with a temperature of 83. It was partly sunny with a temperature of 80 at Tecumseh and 81 at Nebraska City. It was cloudy with a temperature of 84 at Lincoln, 84 at Offutt Air Force Base, and 79 at Columbus. Here are some observations from across the region. At Denver, a thunderstorm was reported with a temperature of 78. It was 94 at North Platte. It was mostly sunny, with a temperature of 86 at Grand Island and 79 at Sioux City. It was partly sunny, with a temperature of 80 at North Fork, 87 at Concordia, Kansas, and 67 at Valentine. It was cloudy, with a temperature of 76 at Sioux Falls, 81 at Des Moines, and 79 at Kansas City. Once again, at 6 p.m. in Omaha, it was 80 degrees with light rain and fog. The Omaha, Nebraska climate summary for this evening, as of 4 p.m., July 30th, 2026. Today's high temperature was 85 degrees. This high was 3 degrees below the normal high of 88. The record high is 104 degrees, which was set in 1955. Today's low temperature was 74 degrees. This low was 6 degrees above the normal low of 68. The record low is 45 degrees, which was set in 1971. No precipitation fell today, which leaves the monthly total at 0.39 inches. This is 3.04 inches below.

a normal amount of 3.43 inches for July. The total precipitation for the year still stands at 13.03 inches, which is 6.16 inches below normal. No snow fell today, which brings the monthly total to 0.0 inches. This is normal for July. The total snowfall since July 1st still stands at 0.0 inches, which is normal. There were no heating degree days today, which is normal. This leaves the monthly total at zero, which is normal. The yearly total since July 1st is zero, which is normal. There were 15 cooling degree days today, which is 2 above normal. This brings the monthly total to 480, which is 94 above normal. The yearly total since January 1st is 917, which is 147 above normal. Today the maximum wind observed was 20 miles an hour from the southeast. The highest wind gust observed was 25 miles per hour from the southeast. The normal high temperature for tomorrow is 88 degrees, and the normal low is 68. The record high for tomorrow is 107, which occurred in 1955, and the record low is 51, which occurred in 1971. Sunset tonight is at 8:42 p.m. Sunrise tomorrow is at 6:18 a.m. The Valley National Weather Service climate summary for this evening, as of 4 p.m., July 30th, 2026. Today's high temperature was 83 degrees. Record high is 99 degrees, which was set in 2012. And the low 75 degrees. The record low is 55 degrees, which was set in 2014. No precipitation fell today, which leaves the monthly total at 1.30 inches. The total precipitation for the year still stands at 14.69 inches. No snow fell today, which brings the monthly total to 0.0 inches. This is normal for July. The total snowfall for the season since June 1st still stands at a trace, which is normal. The highest wind gust observed was 24 miles per hour. Sunset tonight is at 8:44 p.m. Sunrise tomorrow is at 6:20 a.m. Here are the forecast key messages. A line of thunderstorms will move across the region tonight into Friday morning. Damaging wind and very heavy rainfall will be possible with the initial line of storms, along with small hail. Slightly cooler Friday into the weekend, with highs mostly in the lower to mid-80s. 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The current time is 6:54 p.m. Central Daylight Time. The National Weather Service has issued Severe Thunderstorm Watch number 535, effective until 1 a.m. Friday. This watch includes the following counties in Nebraska, Dodge and Saunders. Remember, a severe thunderstorm watch means the conditions are favorable for the development of severe weather, including large hail and damaging winds, in and close to the watch area. While severe weather may not be imminent, persons should remain alert for rapidly changing weather conditions and listen for later statements and possible warnings. Stay tuned to NOAA Weather Radio, broadcast radio and television outlets, or internet sources for the latest severe weather information. Repeating, Severe Thunderstorm Watch number 535 has been issued until 1 a.m. Friday for the following counties in Nebraska, Dodge and Saunders. Now for the official National Weather Service forecast for the Omaha and Council Bluffs area. Tonight, showers likely and a chance of thunderstorms until midnight, then showers with thunderstorms likely after midnight. Lows in the lower 70s. South winds 10 to 15 miles an hour. Chance of rain near 100%. Friday, mostly cloudy in the morning, then becoming partly sunny. A chance of thunderstorms in the morning. A chance of showers. Highs in the lower 80s. Northwest winds 15 to 20 miles an hour. Gusts up to 35 miles an hour in the afternoon. Chance of rain 40%. Friday night, partly cloudy until midnight, then clearing. Humid with lows in the lower 60s. North winds 15 to 20 miles an hour.
Gusts up to 35 miles an hour until midnight. Saturday, sunny with highs in the mid-80s. North winds 10 to 15 miles an hour with gusts up to 25 miles an hour. Saturday night, clear with lows in the lower 60s. Northeast winds 10 to 15 miles an hour, becoming north around 5 miles an hour after midnight. Sunday, sunny, hot with highs in the mid-80s. Sunday night, clear. Lows in the mid-60s. Monday through Tuesday, mostly clear. Hot. Highs in the upper 80s. Lows in the upper 60s. Tuesday night, partly cloudy. A chance of showers and thunderstorms after midnight. Lows in the upper 60s. Chance of rain 40%. Wednesday, a chance of showers in the morning. Partly sunny. Hot with highs in the mid-80s. Chance of rain 40%. Wednesday night, partly cloudy. A chance of showers and thunderstorms after midnight. Lows in the upper 60s. Chance of rain 40%. Thursday, mostly sunny. Hot with highs in the lower 90s. At 6 p.m. in Omaha, light rain and fog were reported. The temperature was 80 degrees, the dew point 76, and the relative humidity 87%. The wind was southeast at 12 miles an hour. The pressure was 29.90 inches and falling. Across eastern Nebraska and southwest Iowa, at Blair Airport, rain was falling with a temperature of 76. At Plattsmouth, it was mostly sunny with a temperature of 83. It was partly sunny with a temperature of 80 at Tacoma and 81 at Nebraska City. It was cloudy with a temperature of 84 at Lincoln, 84 at Offutt Air Force Base, and 79 at Columbus. Here are some observations from across the region. At Denver, a thunderstorm was reported with a temperature of 78. It was 94 at North Platte. It was mostly sunny, with a temperature of 86 at Grand Island and 79 at Sioux City. It was partly sunny, with a temperature of 80 at Norfolk, 87 at Concordia, Kansas, and 67 at Valentine. It was cloudy, with a temperature of 76 at Sioux Falls, 81 at Des Moines, and 79 at Kansas City. Once again, at 6 p.m. in Omaha, it was 80 degrees with light rain and fog. Here are the forecast key messages. A line of thunderstorms will move across the region tonight into Friday morning. Damaging wind and very heavy rainfall will be possible with the initial line of storms, along with small hail. Slightly cooler Friday into the weekend, with highs mostly in the lower to mid-80s. 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The current time is 6:59 p.m. Central Daylight Time. The National Weather Service has issued severe thunderstorm watch number 535, effective until 1 a.m. Friday. This watch includes the following counties in Nebraska, Dodge and Saunders. Remember, a severe thunderstorm watch means the conditions are favorable for the development of severe weather, including large hail and damaging winds, in and close to the watch area. While severe weather may not be imminent, persons should remain alert for rapidly changing weather conditions and listen for later statements and possible warnings. Stay tuned to NOAA Weather Radio, broadcast radio and television outlets, or internet sources for the latest severe weather information. Repeating, severe thunderstorm watch number 535 has been issued until 1 a.m. Friday for the following counties in Nebraska, Dodge and Saunders. The Omaha, Nebraska climate summary for this evening as of 4 p.m., July 30th, 2026. Today's high temperature was 85 degrees. This high was 3 degrees below the normal high of 88. The record high is 104 degrees, which was set in 1955. Today's low temperature was 74 degrees. This low was 6 degrees above the normal low of 68. The record low is 45 degrees, which was set in 1971. No precipitation fell today, which leaves the monthly total